lows in the upper 60s. East wind 5 to 10 miles an hour. Chance of rain 70%. The Peoria, Illinois climate summary for this evening, as of 4 p.m., August 5, 2026. Today's high temperature was 81 degrees. The normal high is 86. The record high is 104 degrees, which was set in 1918. Today's low temperature was 71 degrees. The normal low is 66. The record low is 51 degrees, which was last set in 1994. 0.06 inches of precipitation fell today, which brings the monthly total to 0.22 inches. The total precipitation for the year now stands at 24.43 inches. Sunset tonight is at 8.09 p.m. Sunrise tomorrow is at 6 a.m. The time is currently 7.02 p.m. Central Daylight Time. 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Now for the official National Weather Service forecast for Peoria and surrounding areas of central Illinois. Rest of tonight, mostly cloudy with a chance of thunderstorms. Showers likely until midnight, then a chance of showers after midnight. Patchy fog after midnight. Lows in the upper 60s. East winds 5 to 10 miles an hour. Chance of rain 70%. Thursday, mostly cloudy with a chance of showers and thunderstorms in the morning, then partly sunny with a slight chance of showers and thunderstorms in the afternoon. Highs in the lower 80s. Southwest winds around 5 miles an hour. Chance of rain 50%. Thursday night, partly cloudy. A slight chance of showers and thunderstorms after midnight. Lows in the upper 60s. South winds around 5 miles an hour until midnight, becoming light and variable. Chance of rain 20%. Friday, partly sunny. Humid with highs in the mid-80s. South winds around 5 miles an hour. Friday night, partly cloudy. A chance of showers until midnight. Humid with lows in the upper 60s. Southwest winds around 5 miles an hour. Chance of rain 40%. Saturday, mostly sunny. Highs in the mid-80s. Saturday night, clear until midnight, then becoming partly cloudy. Lows in the upper 60s. Sunday, mostly sunny. Highs in the upper 80s. Sunday night, a chance of thunderstorms until midnight. Partly cloudy with a chance of showers. Lows in the lower 70s. Chance of rain 40%. Monday, a chance of showers in the morning. Partly sunny. Highs in the upper 80s. Chance of rain 40%. Heat index values up to 100 in the afternoon. Monday night, a chance of thunderstorms until midnight. Partly cloudy with a chance of showers. Lows in the lower 70s. Chance of rain 50%. Tuesday through Wednesday, mostly cloudy with a chance of showers. Highs in the lower 80s. Lows in the upper 60s. Chance of rain 50%. Again, the forecast for Peoria and surrounding areas of central Illinois for the rest of tonight, mostly cloudy with a chance of thunderstorms. Showers likely until midnight, then a chance of showers after midnight. Patchy fog after midnight. Lows in the upper 60s. East winds 5 to 10 miles an hour. Chance of rain 70%. At 7 p.m. in Peoria, skies were partly sunny. The temperature was 70 degrees, the dew point was 67, and the relative humidity was 90%. The wind was east at 5 miles an hour. The pressure was 29.99 inches and falling. Around central and western Illinois, temperatures were around 70 degrees. Rain was falling at Bloomington and Lincoln. It was mostly sunny at Moline, Macomb, Quincy, and Springfield. It was partly sunny at Galesburg and Lakin. At Pontiac, it was cloudy. And once again at 7 p.m. in Peoria, under partly sunny skies, the temperature was 70. The time is currently 7.06 p.m. Central Daylight Time. 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Now for the official National Weather Service forecast for Peoria and surrounding areas of central Illinois. Rest of tonight, mostly cloudy with a chance of thunderstorms. Showers likely until midnight,
then a chance of showers after midnight. Patchy fog after midnight. Lows in the upper 60s. East wind 5 to 10 miles an hour. Chance of rain 70%. Thursday, mostly cloudy with a chance of showers and thunderstorms in the morning, then partly sunny with a slight chance of showers and thunderstorms in the afternoon. Highs in the lower 80s. Southwest winds around 5 miles an hour. Chance of rain 50%. Thursday night, partly cloudy. A slight chance of showers and thunderstorms after midnight. Lows in the upper 60s. South winds around 5 miles an hour until midnight, becoming light and variable. Chance of rain 20%. Friday, partly sunny. Humid with highs in the mid-80s. South winds around 5 miles an hour. Friday night, partly cloudy. A chance of showers until midnight. Humid with lows in the upper 60s. Southwest winds around 5 miles an hour. Chance of rain 40%. Saturday, mostly sunny. Highs in the mid-80s. Saturday night, clear until midnight, then becoming partly cloudy. Lows in the upper 60s. Sunday, mostly sunny. Highs in the upper 80s. Sunday night, a chance of thunderstorms until midnight. Partly cloudy with a chance of showers. Lows in the lower 70s. Chance of rain 40%. Monday, a chance of showers in the morning. Partly sunny. Highs in the upper 80s. Chance of rain 40%. Heat index values up to 100 in the afternoon. Monday night, a chance of thunderstorms until midnight. Partly cloudy with a chance of showers. Lows in the lower 70s. Chance of rain 50%. Tuesday through Wednesday, mostly cloudy with a chance of showers. Highs in the lower 80s. Lows in the upper 60s. Chance of rain 50%. Again, the forecast for Peoria and surrounding areas of central Illinois for the rest of tonight, mostly cloudy with a chance of thunderstorms. Showers likely until midnight, then a chance of showers after midnight. Patchy fog after midnight. Lows in the upper 60s. East winds 5 to 10 miles an hour. Chance of rain 70%. At 7 p.m. in Peoria, skies were partly sunny. The temperature was 70 degrees, the dew point was 67, and the relative humidity was 90%. The wind was east at 5 miles an hour. The pressure was 29.99 inches and falling. Around central and western Illinois, temperatures were around 70 degrees. Rain was falling at Bloomington and Lincoln. It was mostly sunny at Moline, Macomb, Quincy, and Springfield. It was partly sunny at Galesburg and Lakin. At Pontiac, it was cloudy. And once again at 7 p.m. in Peoria, under partly sunny skies, the temperature was 70. Looking elsewhere around the Midwest at 7 p.m., Chicago was cloudy and 77. Indianapolis was mostly cloudy and 81. St. Louis was partly sunny and 82. Kansas City was partly sunny and 76. Des Moines had drizzle and fog and 67. Milwaukee was cloudy and 73. The time is currently 7:10 p.m. Central Daylight Time. 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Now for the official National Weather Service forecast for Peoria and surrounding areas of central Illinois. Rest of tonight, mostly cloudy with a chance of thunderstorms. Showers likely until midnight, then a chance of showers after midnight. Patchy fog after midnight. Lows in the upper 60s. East winds 5 to 10 miles an hour. Chance of rain 70%. Thursday, mostly cloudy with a chance of showers and thunderstorms in the morning, then partly sunny with a slight chance of showers and thunderstorms in the afternoon. Highs in the lower 80s. Southwest winds around 5 miles an hour. Chance of rain 50%. Thursday night, partly cloudy. A slight chance of showers and thunderstorms after midnight. Lows in the upper 60s. South winds around 5 miles an hour until midnight, becoming light and variable. Chance of rain 20%. Friday, partly sunny. Humid with highs in the mid-80s. South winds around 5 miles an hour. Friday night, partly cloudy.

chance of showers until midnight. Humid with lows in the upper 60s. Southwest winds around 5 miles an hour. Chance of rain 40%. Saturday, mostly sunny. Highs in the mid-80s. Saturday night, clear until midnight, then becoming partly cloudy. Lows in the upper 60s. Sunday, mostly sunny. Highs in the upper 80s. Sunday night, a chance of thunderstorms until midnight. Partly cloudy with a chance of showers. Lows in the lower 70s. Chance of rain 40%. Monday, a chance of showers in the morning. Partly sunny. Highs in the upper 80s. Chance of rain 40%. Heat index values up to 100 in the afternoon. Monday night, a chance of thunderstorms until midnight. Partly cloudy with a chance of showers. Lows in the lower 70s. Chance of rain 50%. Tuesday through Wednesday, mostly cloudy with a chance of showers. Highs in the lower 80s. Lows in the upper 60s. Chance of rain 50%. Again, the forecast for Peoria and surrounding areas of central Illinois for the rest of tonight, mostly cloudy with a chance of thunderstorms. Showers likely until midnight, then a chance of showers after midnight. Patchy fog after midnight. Lows in the upper 60s. East winds 5 to 10 miles an hour. Chance of rain 70%. 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At 7 p.m. in Peoria, skies were partly sunny. The temperature was 70 degrees, the dew point was 67, and the relative humidity was 90%. The wind was east at 5 miles an hour. The pressure was 29.99 inches and falling. Around central and western Illinois, temperatures were around 70 degrees. Rain was falling at Bloomington and Lincoln. It was mostly sunny at Moline, Galesburg, Quincy, and Springfield. It was partly sunny at Lakin and Macomb. At Pontiac, it was cloudy. And once again at 7 p.m. in Peoria, under partly sunny skies, the temperature was 70. Looking elsewhere around the Midwest at 7 p.m., Chicago was cloudy and 77. Indianapolis was mostly cloudy and 81. St. Louis was partly sunny and 82. Kansas City was partly sunny and 76. Des Moines had drizzle and fog and 67. Milwaukee was cloudy and 73. The Peoria, Illinois climate summary for this evening, as of 4 p.m., August 5, 2026. Today's high temperature was 81 degrees. The normal high is 86. The record high is 104 degrees, which was set in 1918. Today's low temperature was 71 degrees. The normal low is 66. The record low is 51 degrees, which was last set in 1994. 0.06 inches of precipitation fell today, which brings the monthly total to 0.22 inches. The total precipitation for the year now stands at 24.43 inches. Sunset tonight is at 8.09 p.m. Sunrise tomorrow is at 6 a.m. The time is currently 7.15 p.m. Central Daylight Time. 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Now for the official National Weather Service forecast for Peoria and surrounding areas of central Illinois. Rest of tonight, mostly cloudy with a chance of thunderstorms. Showers likely until midnight, then a chance of showers after midnight. Patchy fog after midnight. Lows in the upper 60s. East winds 5 to 10 miles an hour. Chance of rain 70%. Thursday, mostly cloudy with a chance of showers and thunderstorms in the morning, then partly sunny with a slight chance of showers and thunderstorms in the afternoon. Highs in the lower 80s. Southwest winds around 5 miles an hour. Chance of rain 50%.
Thursday night, partly cloudy. A slight chance of showers and thunderstorms after midnight. Lows in the upper 60s. South winds around 5 miles an hour until midnight, becoming light and variable. Chance of rain 20%. Friday, partly sunny. Humid with highs in the mid-80s. South winds around 5 miles an hour. Friday night, partly cloudy. A chance of showers until midnight. Humid with lows in the upper 60s. Southwest winds around 5 miles an hour. Chance of rain 40%. Saturday, mostly sunny. Highs in the mid-80s. Saturday night, clear until midnight, then becoming partly cloudy. Lows in the upper 60s. Sunday, mostly sunny. Highs in the upper 80s. Sunday night, a chance of thunderstorms until midnight. Partly cloudy with a chance of showers. Lows in the lower 70s. Chance of rain 40%. Monday, a chance of showers in the morning. Partly sunny. Highs in the upper 80s. Chance of rain 40%. Heat index values up to 100 in the afternoon. Monday night, a chance of thunderstorms until midnight. Partly cloudy with a chance of showers. Lows in the lower 70s. Chance of rain 50%. Tuesday through Wednesday, mostly cloudy with a chance of showers. Highs in the lower 80s. Lows in the upper 60s. Chance of rain 50%. Again, the forecast for Peoria and surrounding areas of central Illinois for the rest of tonight, mostly cloudy with a chance of thunderstorms. Showers likely until midnight, then a chance of showers after midnight. Patchy fog after midnight. Lows in the upper 60s. East winds 5 to 10 miles an hour. Chance of rain 70%. At 7 p.m. in Peoria, skies were partly sunny. The temperature was 70 degrees, the dew point was 67, and the relative humidity was 90%. The wind was east at 5 miles an hour. The pressure was 29.99 inches and falling. Around central and western Illinois, temperatures were around 70 degrees. Rain was falling at Bloomington and Lincoln. It was mostly sunny at Moline, Galesburg, Quincy, and Springfield. It was partly sunny at Lakin and Macomb. At Pontiac, it was cloudy. And once again at 7 p.m. in Peoria, under partly sunny skies, the temperature was 70. Looking elsewhere around the Midwest at 7 p.m., Chicago was cloudy and 77. Indianapolis was mostly cloudy and 81. St. Louis was partly sunny and 82. Kansas City was partly sunny and 76. Des Moines had drizzle and fog and 67. Milwaukee was cloudy and 73. The time is currently 7:19 p.m. Central Daylight Time. 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Now for the official National Weather Service forecast for Peoria and surrounding areas of central Illinois. Rest of tonight, mostly cloudy with a chance of thunderstorms. Showers likely until midnight, then a chance of showers after midnight. Patchy fog after midnight. Lows in the upper 60s. East winds 5 to 10 miles an hour. Chance of rain 70%. Thursday, mostly cloudy with a chance of showers and thunderstorms in the morning, then partly sunny with a slight chance of showers and thunderstorms in the afternoon. Highs in the lower 80s. Southwest winds around 5 miles an hour. Chance of rain 50%. Thursday night, partly cloudy. A slight chance of showers and thunderstorms after midnight. Lows in the upper 60s. South winds around 5 miles an hour until midnight, becoming light and variable. Chance of rain 20%. Friday, partly sunny. Humid with highs in the mid-80s. South winds around 5 miles an hour. Friday night, partly cloudy. A chance of showers until midnight. Humid with lows in the upper 60s. Southwest winds around 5 miles an hour. Chance of rain 40%. Saturday, mostly sunny. Highs in the mid-80s. Saturday night, clear until midnight, then becoming partly cloudy. Lows in the upper 60s. Sunday, mostly sunny. Highs in the upper 80s.
Sunday night, a chance of thunderstorms until midnight.

partly cloudy with a chance of showers. Lows in the lower 70s. Chance of rain 40%. Monday, a chance of showers in the morning. Partly sunny. Highs in the upper 80s. Chance of rain 40%. Heat index values up to 100 in the afternoon. Monday night, a chance of thunderstorms until midnight. Partly cloudy with a chance of showers. Lows in the lower 70s. Chance of rain 50%. Tuesday through Wednesday, mostly cloudy with a chance of showers. Highs in the lower 80s. Lows in the upper 60s. Chance of rain 50%. Again, the forecast for Peoria and surrounding areas of central Illinois for the rest of tonight, mostly cloudy with a chance of thunderstorms. Showers likely until midnight, then a chance of showers after midnight. Patchy fog after midnight. Lows in the upper 60s. East winds 5 to 10 miles an hour. Chance of rain 70%. At 7 p.m. in Peoria, skies were mostly sunny. The temperature was 70 degrees, the dew point was 67, and the relative humidity was 90%. The wind was east at 5 miles an hour. The pressure was 29.99 inches and falling. Around central and western Illinois, temperatures were around 70 degrees. At Bloomington, rain was falling. It was mostly sunny at Moline, Galesburg, and Lakin. At Macomb, Quincy, and Springfield, it was mostly sunny. At Lincoln, it was partly sunny. At Pontiac, it was cloudy. And once again at 7 p.m. in Peoria, under mostly sunny skies, the temperature was 70. Looking elsewhere around the Midwest at 7 p.m., Chicago was cloudy, and 77. Indianapolis was mostly cloudy, and 81. St. Louis was partly sunny, and 82. Kansas City was partly sunny, and 76. Des Moines had drizzle and fog, and 67. Milwaukee was cloudy, and 73. The time is currently 7:23 p.m. Central Daylight Time. 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Now for the official National Weather Service forecast for Peoria and surrounding areas of central Illinois. Rest of tonight, mostly cloudy with a chance of thunderstorms. Showers likely until midnight, then a chance of showers after midnight. Patchy fog after midnight. Lows in the upper 60s. East winds 5 to 10 miles an hour. Chance of rain 70%. Thursday, mostly cloudy with a chance of showers and thunderstorms in the morning, then partly sunny with a slight chance of showers and thunderstorms in the afternoon. Highs in the lower 80s. Southwest winds around 5 miles an hour. Chance of rain 50%. Thursday night, partly cloudy. A slight chance of showers and thunderstorms after midnight. Lows in the upper 60s. South winds around 5 miles an hour until midnight, becoming light and variable. Chance of rain 20%. Friday, partly sunny. Humid with highs in the mid-80s. South winds around 5 miles an hour. Friday night, partly cloudy. A chance of showers until midnight. Humid with lows in the upper 60s. Southwest winds around 5 miles an hour. Chance of rain 40%. Saturday, mostly sunny. Highs in the mid-80s. Saturday night, clear until midnight, then becoming partly cloudy. Lows in the upper 60s. Sunday, mostly sunny. Highs in the upper 80s. Sunday night, a chance of thunderstorms until midnight. Partly cloudy with a chance of showers. Lows in the lower 70s. Chance of rain 40%. Monday, a chance of showers in the morning. Partly sunny. Highs in the upper 80s. Chance of rain 40%. Heat index values up to 100 in the afternoon. Monday night, a chance of thunderstorms until midnight. Partly cloudy with a chance of showers. Lows in the lower 70s. Chance of rain 50%. Tuesday through Wednesday, mostly cloudy with a chance of showers. Highs in the lower 80s. Lows in the upper 60s. Chance of rain 50%. Again, the forecast for Peoria and surrounding areas of central Illinois for the rest of tonight, mostly cloudy with a chance of thunderstorms. Showers likely until midnight, then a chance of showers after

after midnight. Patchy fog after midnight. Lows in the upper 60s. East winds 5 to 10 miles an hour. Chance of rain 70%. At 7 p.m. in Peoria, skies were mostly sunny. The temperature was 70 degrees, the dew point was 67, and the relative humidity was 90%. The wind was east at 5 miles an hour. The pressure was 29.99 inches and falling. Around central and western Illinois, temperatures were around 70 degrees. At Bloomington, rain was falling. It was mostly sunny at Moline, Galesburg, and Lakin. At Macomb, Quincy, and Springfield, it was mostly sunny. At Lincoln, it was partly sunny. At Pontiac, it was cloudy. And once again at 7 p.m. in Peoria, under mostly sunny skies, the temperature was 70. Looking elsewhere around the Midwest at 7 p.m., Chicago was cloudy, and 77. Indianapolis was mostly cloudy, and 81. St. Louis was partly sunny, and 82. Kansas City had light rain, and 76. Des Moines had drizzle and fog, and 67. Milwaukee was cloudy, and 73. The time is currently 7:28 p.m. Central Daylight Time. 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Now for the official National Weather Service forecast for Peoria and surrounding areas of central Illinois. Rest of tonight, mostly cloudy with a chance of thunderstorms. Showers likely until midnight, then a chance of showers after midnight. Patchy fog after midnight. Lows in the upper 60s. East winds 5 to 10 miles an hour. Chance of rain 70%. Thursday, mostly cloudy with a chance of showers and thunderstorms in the morning, then partly sunny with a slight chance of showers and thunderstorms in the afternoon. Highs in the lower 80s. Southwest winds around 5 miles an hour. Chance of rain 50%. Thursday night, partly cloudy. A slight chance of showers and thunderstorms after midnight. Lows in the upper 60s. South winds around 5 miles an hour until midnight, becoming light and variable. Chance of rain 20%. Friday, partly sunny. Humid with highs in the mid-80s. South winds around 5 miles an hour. Friday night, partly cloudy. A chance of showers until midnight. Humid with lows in the upper 60s. Southwest winds around 5 miles an hour. Chance of rain 40%. Saturday, mostly sunny. Highs in the mid-80s. Saturday night, clear until midnight, then becoming partly cloudy. Lows in the upper 60s. Sunday, mostly sunny. Highs in the upper 80s. Sunday night, a chance of thunderstorms until midnight. Partly cloudy with a chance of showers. Lows in the lower 70s. Chance of rain 40%. Monday, a chance of showers in the morning. Partly sunny. Highs in the upper 80s. Chance of rain 40%. Heat index values up to 100 in the afternoon. Monday night, a chance of thunderstorms until midnight. Partly cloudy with a chance of showers. Lows in the lower 70s. Chance of rain 50%. Tuesday through Wednesday, mostly cloudy with a chance of showers. Highs in the lower 80s. Lows in the upper 60s. Chance of rain 50%. Again, the forecast for Peoria and surrounding areas of central Illinois for the rest of tonight, mostly cloudy with a chance of thunderstorms. Showers likely until midnight, then a chance of showers after midnight. Patchy fog after midnight. Lows in the upper 60s. East winds 5 to 10 miles an hour. Chance of rain 70%. The Peoria, Illinois climate summary for this evening, as of 4 p.m., August 5, 2026. Today's high temperature was 81 degrees. The normal high is 86. The record high is 104 degrees, which was set in 1918. Today's low temperature was 71 degrees. The normal low is 66. The record low is 51 degrees, which was last set in 1994. 0.06 inches of precipitation fell today, which brings the monthly total to 0.22 inches. The total precipitation for the year now stands at 24.43 inches. Sunset tonight is at 8:09 p.m.

partly sunny, and 82. Kansas City had light rain, and 76. Des Moines had drizzle and fog, and 67. Milwaukee was cloudy, and 73. The time is currently 7:32 p.m. Central Daylight Time. 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Now for the official National Weather Service forecast for Peoria and surrounding areas of central Illinois. Rest of tonight, Peoria. Now for the official National Weather Service forecast for Peoria and surrounding areas of central Illinois. Rest of tonight, mostly cloudy with a chance of thunderstorms. Showers likely until midnight, then a chance of showers after midnight. Patchy fog after midnight. Lows in the upper 60s. East winds 5 to 10 miles an hour. Chance of rain 70%. Thursday, mostly cloudy with a chance of showers and thunderstorms in the morning, then partly sunny with a slight chance of showers and thunderstorms in the afternoon. Highs in the lower 80s. Southwest winds around 5 miles an hour. Chance of rain 50%. Thursday night, partly cloudy. A slight chance of showers and thunderstorms after midnight. Lows in the upper 60s. South winds around 5 miles an hour until midnight, becoming light and variable. Chance of rain 20%. Friday, partly sunny. Humid with highs in the mid-80s. South winds around 5 miles an hour. Friday night, partly cloudy. A chance of showers until midnight. Humid with lows in the upper 60s. Southwest winds around 5 miles an hour. Chance of rain 40%. Saturday, mostly sunny. Highs in the mid-80s. Saturday night, clear until midnight, then becoming partly cloudy. Lows in the upper 60s. Sunday, mostly sunny. Highs in the upper 80s. Sunday night, a chance of thunderstorms until midnight. Partly cloudy with a chance of showers. Lows in the lower 70s. Chance of rain 40%. Monday, a chance of showers in the morning. Partly sunny. Highs in the upper 80s. Chance of rain 40%. Heat index values up to 100 in the afternoon. Monday night, a chance of thunderstorms until midnight. Partly cloudy with a chance of showers. Lows in the lower 70s. Chance of rain 50%. Tuesday through Wednesday, mostly cloudy with a chance of showers. Highs in the lower 80s. Lows in the upper 60s. Chance of rain 50%. Again, the forecast for Peoria and surrounding areas of central Illinois for the rest of tonight, mostly cloudy with a chance of thunderstorms. Showers likely until midnight, then a chance of showers after midnight. Patchy fog after midnight. Lows in the upper 60s. East winds 5 to 10 miles an hour. Chance of rain 70%. At 7 p.m. in Peoria, skies were mostly sunny. The temperature was 70 degrees, the dew point was 67, and the relative humidity was 90%. The wind was east at 5 miles an hour. The pressure was 29.99 inches and falling. Around central and western Illinois, temperatures were around 70 degrees. At Bloomington, rain was falling. It was mostly sunny at Moline, Galesburg, and Lakin. At Macomb, Quincy, and Springfield, it was mostly sunny. At Lincoln, it was partly sunny. At Pontiac, it was cloudy. And once again at 7 p.m. in Peoria, under mostly sunny skies, the temperature was 70. Looking elsewhere around the Midwest at 7 p.m., Chicago was cloudy, and 77. Indianapolis was mostly cloudy, and 81. St. Louis was partly sunny, and 82. Kansas City had light rain, and 76. Des Moines had drizzle and fog, and 67. Milwaukee was cloudy, and 73. The time is currently 7:37 p.m. Central Daylight Time. 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Now for the official National Weather Service forecast for Peoria and surrounding areas of central Illinois. Rest of tonight, mostly cloudy with a chance of thunderstorms. Showers likely until midnight, then a chance of showers after midnight. Patchy fog after midnight. Lows in the upper 60s.

east winds 5 to 10 miles an hour. Chance of rain 70%. Thursday, mostly cloudy with a chance of showers and thunderstorms in the morning, then partly sunny with a slight chance of showers and thunderstorms in the afternoon. Highs in the lower 80s. Southwest winds around 5 miles an hour. Chance of rain 50%. Thursday night, partly cloudy. A slight chance of showers and thunderstorms after midnight. Lows in the upper 60s. South winds around 5 miles an hour until midnight, becoming light and variable. Chance of rain 20%. Friday, partly sunny. Humid with highs in the mid-80s. South winds around 5 miles an hour. Friday night, partly cloudy. A chance of showers until midnight. Humid with lows in the upper 60s. Southwest winds around 5 miles an hour. Chance of rain 40%. Saturday, mostly sunny. Highs in the mid-80s. Saturday night, clear until midnight, then becoming partly cloudy. Lows in the upper 60s. Sunday, mostly sunny. Highs in the upper 80s. Sunday night, a chance of thunderstorms until midnight. Partly cloudy with a chance of showers. Lows in the lower 70s. Chance of rain 40%. Monday, a chance of showers in the morning. Partly sunny. Highs in the upper 80s. Chance of rain 40%. Heat index values up to 100 in the afternoon. Monday night, a chance of thunderstorms until midnight. Partly cloudy with a chance of showers. Lows in the lower 70s. Chance of rain 50%. Tuesday through Wednesday, mostly cloudy with a chance of showers. Highs in the lower 80s. Lows in the upper 60s. Chance of rain 50%. Again, the forecast for Peoria and surrounding areas of central Illinois for the rest of tonight, mostly cloudy with a chance of thunderstorms. Showers likely until midnight, then a chance of showers after midnight. Patchy fog after midnight. Lows in the upper 60s. East winds 5 to 10 miles an hour. Chance of rain 70%. At 7 p.m. in Peoria, skies were mostly sunny. The temperature was 70 degrees, the dew point was 67, and the relative humidity was 90%. The wind was east at 5 miles an hour. The pressure was 29.99 inches and falling. Around central and western Illinois, temperatures were around 70 degrees. At Bloomington, rain was falling. It was mostly sunny at Moline, Galesburg, and Lakin. At Macomb, Quincy, and Springfield, it was mostly sunny. At Lincoln, it was partly sunny. At Pontiac, it was cloudy. And once again at 7 p.m. in Peoria, under mostly sunny skies, the temperature was 70. Looking elsewhere around the Midwest at 7 p.m., Chicago was cloudy, and 77. Indianapolis was mostly cloudy, and 81. St. Louis was partly sunny, and 82. Kansas City had light rain, and 76. Des Moines had drizzle and fog, and 67. Milwaukee was cloudy, and 73. The time is currently 7:41 p.m. Central Daylight Time. 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Now for the official National Weather Service forecast for Peoria and surrounding areas of central Illinois. Rest of tonight, mostly cloudy with a chance of thunderstorms. Showers likely until midnight, then a chance of showers after midnight. Patchy fog after midnight. Lows in the upper 60s. East winds 5 to 10 miles an hour. Chance of rain 70%. Thursday, mostly cloudy with a chance of showers and thunderstorms in the morning, then partly sunny with a slight chance of showers and thunderstorms in the afternoon. Highs in the lower 80s. Southwest winds around 5 miles an hour. Chance of rain 50%. Thursday night, partly cloudy. A slight chance of showers and thunderstorms after midnight. Lows in the upper 60s. South winds around 5 miles an hour until midnight, becoming light and variable. Chance of rain 20%. Friday, partly sunny. Humid with highs in the mid-80s. South winds around 5 miles an hour. Friday night, partly cloudy. A chance of showers until midnight. Humid with lows in the upper 60s.

Southwest winds around 5 miles an hour. Chance of rain 40%. Saturday, mostly sunny. Highs in the mid-80s. Saturday night, clear until midnight, then becoming partly cloudy. Lows in the upper 60s. Sunday, mostly sunny. Highs in the upper 80s. Sunday night, a chance of thunderstorms until midnight. Partly cloudy with a chance of showers. Lows in the lower 70s. Chance of rain 40%. Monday, a chance of showers in the morning. Partly sunny. Highs in the upper 80s. Chance of rain 40%. Heat index values up to 100 in the afternoon. Monday night, a chance of thunderstorms until midnight. Partly cloudy with a chance of showers. Lows in the lower 70s. Chance of rain 50%. Tuesday through Wednesday, mostly cloudy with a chance of showers. Highs in the lower 80s. Lows in the upper 60s. Chance of rain 50%. Again, the forecast for Peoria and surrounding areas of central Illinois for the rest of tonight, mostly cloudy with a chance of thunderstorms. Showers likely until midnight, then a chance of showers after midnight. Patchy fog after midnight. Lows in the upper 60s. East winds 5 to 10 miles an hour. Chance of rain 70%. At 7 p.m. in Peoria, skies were mostly sunny. The temperature was 70 degrees, the dew point was 67, and the relative humidity was 90%. The wind was east at 5 miles an hour. The pressure was 29.99 inches and falling. Around central and western Illinois, temperatures were around 70 degrees. At Bloomington, rain was falling. It was mostly sunny at Moline, Galesburg, and Lakin. At Macomb, Quincy, and Springfield, it was mostly sunny. At Lincoln, it was partly sunny. At Pontiac, it was cloudy. And once again at 7 p.m. in Peoria, under mostly sunny skies, the temperature was 70. Looking elsewhere around the Midwest at 7 p.m., Chicago was cloudy, and 77. Indianapolis was mostly cloudy, and 81. St. Louis was partly sunny, and 82. Kansas City had light rain, and 76. Des Moines had drizzle and fog, and 67. Milwaukee was cloudy, and 73. The Peoria, Illinois climate summary for this evening, as of 4 p.m., August 5, 2026. Today's high temperature was 81 degrees. The normal high is 86. The record high is 104 degrees, which was set in 1918. Today's low temperature was 71 degrees. The normal low is 66. The record low is 51 degrees, which was last set in 1994. 0.06 inches of precipitation fell today, which brings the monthly total to 0.22 inches. The total precipitation for the year now stands at 24.43 inches. Sunset tonight is at 8.09 p.m. Sunrise tomorrow is at 6 a.m. The time is currently 7:46 p.m. Central Daylight Time. 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Now for the official National Weather Service forecast for Peoria and surrounding areas of central Illinois. Rest of tonight, mostly cloudy with a chance of thunderstorms. Showers likely until midnight, then a chance of showers after midnight. Patchy fog after midnight. Lows in the upper 60s. East winds 5 to 10 miles an hour. Chance of rain 70%. Thursday, mostly cloudy with a chance of showers and thunderstorms in the morning, then partly sunny with a slight chance of showers and thunderstorms in the afternoon. Highs in the lower 80s. Southwest winds around 5 miles an hour. Chance of rain 50%. Thursday night, partly cloudy. A slight chance of showers and thunderstorms after midnight. Lows in the upper 60s. South winds around 5 miles an hour until midnight, becoming light and variable. Chance of rain 20%. Friday, partly sunny. Humid with highs in the mid-80s. South winds around 5 miles an hour. Friday night, partly cloudy. A chance of showers until midnight. Humid with lows in the upper 60s. Southwest winds around 5 miles an hour. Chance of rain 40%. Saturday, mostly sunny.

highs in the mid-80s. Saturday night, clear until midnight, then becoming partly cloudy. Lows in the upper 60s. Sunday, mostly sunny. Highs in the upper 80s. Sunday night, a chance of thunderstorms until midnight. Partly cloudy with a chance of showers. Lows in the lower 70s. Chance of rain 40%. Monday, a chance of showers in the morning. Partly sunny. Highs in the upper 80s. Chance of rain 40%. Heat index values up to 100 in the afternoon. Monday night, a chance of thunderstorms until midnight. Partly cloudy with a chance of showers. Lows in the lower 70s. Chance of rain 50%. Tuesday through Wednesday, mostly cloudy with a chance of showers. Highs in the lower 80s. Lows in the upper 60s. Chance of rain 50%. Again, the forecast for Peoria and surrounding areas of central Illinois for the rest of tonight, mostly cloudy with a chance of thunderstorms. Showers likely until midnight, then a chance of showers after midnight. Patchy fog after midnight. Lows in the upper 60s. East winds 5 to 10 miles an hour. Chance of rain 70%. At 7 p.m. in Peoria, skies were mostly sunny. The temperature was 70 degrees, the dew point was 67, and the relative humidity was 90%. The wind was east at 5 miles an hour. The pressure was 29.99 inches and falling. Around central and western Illinois, temperatures were around 70 degrees. At Bloomington, rain was falling. It was mostly sunny at Moline, Galesburg, and Lakin. At Macomb, Quincy, and Springfield, it was mostly sunny. At Lincoln, it was partly sunny. At Pontiac, it was cloudy. And once again at 7 p.m. in Peoria, under mostly sunny skies, the temperature was 70. Looking elsewhere around the Midwest at 7 p.m., Chicago was cloudy, and 77. Indianapolis was mostly cloudy, and 81. St. Louis was partly sunny, and 82. Kansas City had light rain, and 76. Des Moines had drizzle and fog, and 67. Milwaukee was cloudy, and 73. The time is currently 7:50 p.m. Central Daylight Time. 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Now for the official National Weather Service forecast for Peoria and surrounding areas of central Illinois. Rest of tonight, mostly cloudy with a chance of thunderstorms. Showers likely until midnight, then a chance of showers after midnight. Patchy fog after midnight. Lows in the upper 60s. East winds 5 to 10 miles an hour. Chance of rain 70%. Thursday, mostly cloudy with a chance of showers and thunderstorms in the morning, then partly sunny with a slight chance of showers and thunderstorms in the afternoon. Highs in the lower 80s. Southwest winds around 5 miles an hour. Chance of rain 50%. Thursday night, partly cloudy. A slight chance of showers and thunderstorms after midnight. Lows in the upper 60s. South winds around 5 miles an hour until midnight, becoming light and variable. Chance of rain 20%. Friday, partly sunny. Humid with highs in the mid-80s. South winds around 5 miles an hour. Friday night, partly cloudy. A chance of showers until midnight. Humid with lows in the upper 60s. Southwest winds around 5 miles an hour. Chance of rain 40%. Saturday, mostly sunny. Highs in the mid-80s. Saturday night, clear until midnight, then becoming partly cloudy. Lows in the upper 60s. Sunday, mostly sunny. Highs in the upper 80s. Sunday night, a chance of thunderstorms until midnight. Partly cloudy with a chance of showers. Lows in the lower 70s. Chance of rain 40%. Monday, a chance of showers in the morning. Partly sunny. Highs in the upper 80s. Chance of rain 40%. Heat index values up to 100 in the afternoon. Monday night, a chance of thunderstorms until midnight. Partly cloudy with a chance of showers. Lows in the lower 70s. Chance of rain 50%. Tuesday through Wednesday, mostly cloudy with a chance of showers. Highs in the lower 80s.

lows in the upper 60s. Chance of rain 50%. Again, the forecast for Peoria and surrounding areas of central Illinois for the rest of tonight, mostly cloudy with a chance of thunderstorms. Showers likely until midnight, then a chance of showers after midnight. Patchy fog after midnight. Lows in the upper 60s. East winds 5 to 10 miles an hour. Chance of rain 70%. At 7 p.m. in Peoria, skies were mostly sunny. The temperature was 70 degrees, the dew point was 67, and the relative humidity was 90%. The wind was east at 5 miles an hour. The pressure was 29.99 inches and falling. Around central and western Illinois, temperatures were around 70 degrees. At Bloomington, rain was falling. It was mostly sunny at Moline, Galesburg, and Lakin. At Macomb, Quincy, and Springfield, it was mostly sunny. At Lincoln, it was partly sunny. At Pontiac, it was cloudy. And once again at 7 p.m. in Peoria, under mostly sunny skies, the temperature was 70. Looking elsewhere around the Midwest at 7 p.m., Chicago was cloudy, and 77. Indianapolis was mostly cloudy, and 81. St. Louis was partly sunny, and 82. Kansas City had light rain, and 76. Des Moines had drizzle and fog, and 67. Milwaukee was cloudy, and 73. The time is currently 7:54 p.m. Central Daylight Time. 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Now for the official National Weather Service forecast for Peoria and surrounding areas of central Illinois. Rest of tonight, mostly cloudy with a chance of thunderstorms. Showers likely until midnight, then a chance of showers after midnight. Patchy fog after midnight. Lows in the upper 60s. East winds 5 to 10 miles an hour. Chance of rain 70%. Thursday, mostly cloudy with a chance of showers and thunderstorms in the morning, then partly sunny with a slight chance of showers and thunderstorms in the afternoon. Highs in the lower 80s. Southwest winds around 5 miles an hour. Chance of rain 50%. Thursday night, partly cloudy. A slight chance of showers and thunderstorms after midnight. Lows in the upper 60s. South winds around 5 miles an hour until midnight, becoming light and variable. Chance of rain 20%. Friday, partly sunny. Humid with highs in the mid-80s. South winds around 5 miles an hour. Friday night, partly cloudy. A chance of showers until midnight. Humid with lows in the upper 60s. Southwest winds around 5 miles an hour. Chance of rain 40%. Saturday, mostly sunny. Highs in the mid-80s. Saturday night, clear until midnight, then becoming partly cloudy. Lows in the upper 60s. Sunday, mostly sunny. Highs in the upper 80s. Sunday night, a chance of thunderstorms until midnight. Partly cloudy with a chance of showers. Lows in the lower 70s. Chance of rain 40%. Monday, a chance of showers in the morning. Partly sunny. Highs in the upper 80s. Chance of rain 40%. Heat index values up to 100 in the afternoon. Monday night, a chance of thunderstorms until midnight. Partly cloudy with a chance of showers. Lows in the lower 70s. Chance of rain 50%. Tuesday through Wednesday, mostly cloudy with a chance of showers. Highs in the lower 80s. Lows in the upper 60s. Chance of rain 50%. Again, the forecast for Peoria and surrounding areas of central Illinois for the rest of tonight, mostly cloudy with a chance of thunderstorms. Showers likely until midnight, then a chance of showers after midnight. Patchy fog after midnight. Lows in the upper 60s. East winds 5 to 10 miles an hour. Chance of rain 70%. At 7 p.m. in Peoria, skies were mostly sunny. The temperature was 70 degrees, the dew point was 67, and the relative humidity was 90%. The wind was east at 5 miles an hour. The pressure was 29.99 inches and falling. Around central and western Illinois, temperatures were around 70 degrees. At Bloomington, rain was falling.

was mostly sunny at Moline, Galesburg, and Lakin. At Macomb, Quincy, and Springfield, it was mostly sunny. At Lincoln, it was partly sunny. At Pontiac, it was cloudy. And once again at 7 p.m. in Peoria, under mostly sunny skies, the temperature was 70. Looking elsewhere around the Midwest at 7 p.m., Chicago was cloudy, and 77. Indianapolis was mostly cloudy, and 81. St. Louis was partly sunny, and 82. Kansas City had light rain, and 76. Des Moines had drizzle and fog, and 67. Milwaukee was cloudy, and 73. The time is currently 7:58 p.m. Central Daylight Time. 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Now for the official National Weather Service forecast for Peoria and surrounding areas of central Illinois. Rest of tonight, mostly cloudy with a chance of thunderstorms. Showers likely until midnight, then a chance of showers after midnight. Patchy fog after midnight. Lows in the upper 60s. East winds 5 to 10 miles an hour. Chance of rain 70%. Thursday, mostly cloudy with a chance of showers and thunderstorms in the morning, then partly sunny with a slight chance of showers and thunderstorms in the afternoon. Highs in the lower 80s. Southwest winds around 5 miles an hour. Chance of rain 50%. Thursday night, partly cloudy. A slight chance of showers and thunderstorms after midnight. Lows in the upper 60s. South winds around 5 miles an hour until midnight, becoming light and variable. Chance of rain 20%. Friday, partly sunny. Humid with highs in the mid-80s. South winds around 5 miles an hour. Friday night, partly cloudy. A chance of showers until midnight. Humid with lows in the upper 60s. Southwest winds around 5 miles an hour. Chance of rain 40%. Saturday, mostly sunny. Highs in the mid-80s. Saturday night, clear until midnight, then becoming partly cloudy. Lows in the upper 60s. Sunday, mostly sunny. Highs in the upper 80s. Sunday night, a chance of thunderstorms until midnight. Partly cloudy with a chance of showers. Lows in the lower 70s. Chance of rain 40%. Monday, a chance of showers in the morning. Partly sunny. Highs in the upper 80s. Chance of rain 40%. Heat index values up to 100 in the afternoon. Monday night, a chance of thunderstorms until midnight. Partly cloudy with a chance of showers. Lows in the lower 70s. Chance of rain 50%. Tuesday through Wednesday, mostly cloudy with a chance of showers. Highs in the lower 80s. Lows in the upper 60s. Chance of rain 50%. Again, the forecast for Peoria and surrounding areas of central Illinois for the rest of tonight, mostly cloudy with a chance of thunderstorms. Showers likely until midnight, then a chance of showers after midnight. Patchy fog after midnight. Lows in the upper 60s. East winds 5 to 10 miles an hour. Chance of rain 70%. The time is currently 8:01 p.m. Central Daylight Time. 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Now for the official National Weather Service forecast for Peoria and surrounding areas of central Illinois. Rest of tonight, mostly cloudy with a chance of thunderstorms. Showers likely until midnight, then a chance of showers after midnight. Patchy fog after midnight. Lows in the upper 60s. East winds 5 to 10 miles an hour. Chance of rain 70%. Thursday, mostly cloudy with a chance of showers and thunderstorms in the morning, then partly sunny with a slight chance of showers and thunderstorms in the afternoon. Highs in the lower 80s. Southwest winds around 5 miles an hour. Chance of rain 50%. Thursday night, partly cloudy. A slight chance of showers and thunderstorms after midnight. Lows in the upper 60s. South winds around 5 miles an hour until midnight, becoming light and variable. Chance of rain 20%. Friday, partly sunny. Humid with highs in the mid-80s. South winds around 5 miles an hour. Friday night,

Partly cloudy. A chance of showers until midnight. Humid with lows in the upper 60s. Southwest winds around 5 miles an hour. Chance of rain 40%. Saturday, mostly sunny. Highs in the mid-80s. Saturday night, clear until midnight, then becoming partly cloudy. Lows in the upper 60s. Sunday, mostly sunny. Highs in the upper 80s. Sunday night, a chance of thunderstorms until midnight. Partly cloudy with a chance of showers. Lows in the lower 70s. Chance of rain 40%. Monday, a chance of showers in the morning. Partly sunny. Highs in the upper 80s. Chance of rain 40%. Heat index values up to 100 in the afternoon. Monday night, a chance of thunderstorms until midnight. Partly cloudy with a chance of showers. Lows in the lower 70s. Chance of rain 50%. Tuesday through Wednesday, mostly cloudy with a chance of showers. Highs in the lower 80s. Lows in the upper 60s. Chance of rain 50%. Again, the forecast for Peoria and surrounding areas of central Illinois for the rest of tonight, mostly cloudy with a chance of thunderstorms. Showers likely until midnight, then a chance of showers after midnight. Patchy fog after midnight. Lows in the upper 60s. East winds 5 to 10 miles an hour. Chance of rain 70%. At 8 p.m. in Peoria, skies were partly cloudy. The temperature was 70 degrees, the dew point was 67, and the relative humidity was 90%. The wind was variable at 3 miles an hour. The pressure was 30.04 inches and rising. Around central and western Illinois, skies ranged from partly cloudy to mostly cloudy, and temperatures were around 70 degrees. And once again at 8 p.m. in Peoria, under partly cloudy skies, the temperature was 70. The time is currently 8:04 p.m. Central Daylight Time. 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Now for the official National Weather Service forecast for Peoria and surrounding areas of central Illinois. Rest of tonight, mostly cloudy with a chance of thunderstorms. Showers likely until midnight, then a chance of showers after midnight. Patchy fog after midnight. Lows in the upper 60s. East winds 5 to 10 miles an hour. Chance of rain 70%. Thursday, mostly cloudy with a chance of showers and thunderstorms in the morning, then partly sunny with a slight chance of showers and thunderstorms in the afternoon. Highs in the lower 80s. Southwest winds around 5 miles an hour. Chance of rain 50%. Thursday night, partly cloudy. A slight chance of showers and thunderstorms after midnight. Lows in the upper 60s. South winds around 5 miles an hour until midnight, becoming light and variable. Chance of rain 20%. Friday, partly sunny. Humid with highs in the mid-80s. South winds around 5 miles an hour. Friday night, partly cloudy. A chance of showers until midnight. Humid with lows in the upper 60s. Southwest winds around 5 miles an hour. Chance of rain 40%. Saturday, mostly sunny. Highs in the mid-80s. Saturday night, clear until midnight, then becoming partly cloudy. Lows in the upper 60s. Sunday, mostly sunny. Highs in the upper 80s. Sunday night, a chance of thunderstorms until midnight. Partly cloudy with a chance of showers. Lows in the lower 70s. Chance of rain 40%. Monday, a chance of showers in the morning. Partly sunny. Highs in the upper 80s. Chance of rain 40%. Heat index values up to 100 in the afternoon. Monday night, a chance of thunderstorms until midnight. Partly cloudy with a chance of showers. Lows in the lower 70s. Chance of rain 50%. Tuesday through Wednesday, mostly cloudy with a chance of showers. Highs in the lower 80s. Lows in the upper 60s. Chance of rain 50%. Again, the forecast for Peoria and surrounding areas of central Illinois for the rest of tonight, mostly cloudy with a chance of thunderstorms. Showers likely until midnight, then a chance of showers after midnight. Patchy fog after midnight. Lows in the upper 60s.
East winds 5 to 10 miles an hour. Chance of rain 70%. At 8 p.m. in Peoria, skies were partly cloudy. The temperature was 70 degrees, the dew point was 67, and the relative humidity was 90%. The wind was variable at 3 miles an hour. The pressure was 30.04 inches and rising. Around central and western Illinois, skies ranged from partly cloudy to mostly cloudy, and temperatures were around 70 degrees. And once again at 8 p.m. in Peoria, under partly cloudy skies, the temperature was 70. Looking elsewhere around the Midwest at 8 p.m., Chicago was mostly cloudy, and 76. Indianapolis was mostly cloudy, and 79. St. Louis was mostly cloudy, and 81. Kansas City was cloudy, and 75. Des Moines had drizzle and fog, and 67. Milwaukee was cloudy, and 71. The time is currently 8:08 p.m. Central Daylight Time. 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Now for the official National Weather Service forecast for Peoria and surrounding areas of central Illinois. Rest of tonight, mostly cloudy with a chance of thunderstorms. Showers likely until midnight, then a chance of showers after midnight. Patchy fog after midnight. Lows in the upper 60s. East winds 5 to 10 miles an hour. Chance of rain 70%. Thursday, mostly cloudy with a chance of showers and thunderstorms in the morning, then partly sunny with a slight chance of showers and thunderstorms in the afternoon. Highs in the lower 80s. Southwest winds around 5 miles an hour. Chance of rain 50%. Thursday night, partly cloudy. A slight chance of showers and thunderstorms after midnight. Lows in the upper 60s. South winds around 5 miles an hour until midnight, becoming light and variable. Chance of rain 20%. Friday, partly sunny. Humid with highs in the mid-80s. South winds around 5 miles an hour. Friday night, partly cloudy. A chance of showers until midnight. Humid with lows in the upper 60s. Southwest winds around 5 miles an hour. Chance of rain 40%. Saturday, mostly sunny. Highs in the mid-80s. Saturday night, clear until midnight, then becoming partly cloudy. Lows in the upper 60s. Sunday, mostly sunny. Highs in the upper 80s. Sunday night, a chance of thunderstorms until midnight. Partly cloudy with a chance of showers. Lows in the lower 70s. Chance of rain 40%. Monday, a chance of showers in the morning. Partly sunny. Highs in the upper 80s. Chance of rain 40%. Heat index values up to 100 in the afternoon. Monday night, a chance of thunderstorms until midnight. Partly cloudy with a chance of showers. Lows in the lower 70s. Chance of rain 50%. Tuesday through Wednesday, mostly cloudy with a chance of showers. Highs in the lower 80s. Lows in the upper 60s. Chance of rain 50%. Again, the forecast for Peoria and surrounding areas of central Illinois for the rest of tonight, mostly cloudy with a chance of thunderstorms. Showers likely until midnight, then a chance of showers after midnight. Patchy fog after midnight. Lows in the upper 60s. East winds 5 to 10 miles an hour. Chance of rain 70%. At 8 p.m. in Peoria, skies were partly cloudy. The temperature was 70 degrees, the dew point was 67, and the relative humidity was 90%. The wind was variable at 3 miles an hour. The pressure was 30.04 inches and rising. Around central and western Illinois, skies ranged from partly cloudy to mostly cloudy, and temperatures were around 70 degrees. And once again at 8 p.m. in Peoria, under partly cloudy skies, the temperature was 70. At 8 p.m. in Peoria, skies were mostly cloudy. The temperature was 70 degrees, the dew point was 67, and the relative humidity was 90%. The wind was variable at 3 miles an hour. The pressure was 30.04 inches and rising. Around central and western Illinois, temperatures were around 70 degrees. It was partly cloudy at Moline, Galesburg, Macomb, and Quincy.
It was mostly cloudy at Bloomington, Lakin, Springfield, and

Lincoln. At Pontiac, it was cloudy. And once again at 8 p.m. in Peoria, under mostly cloudy skies, the temperature was 70. Looking elsewhere around the Midwest at 8 p.m., Chicago was mostly cloudy, and 76. Indianapolis was mostly cloudy, and 79. St. Louis was mostly cloudy, and 81. Kansas City was cloudy, and 75. Des Moines had drizzle and fog, and 67. Milwaukee was cloudy, and 71. 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Now for the official National Weather Service forecast for Peoria and surrounding areas of Central Illinois. Rest of tonight, mostly cloudy with a chance of thunderstorms. Showers likely until midnight, then a chance of showers after midnight. Patchy fog after midnight. Lows in the upper 60s. East winds 5 to 10 miles an hour. Chance of rain 70%. Thursday, mostly cloudy with a chance of showers and thunderstorms in the morning, then partly sunny with a slight chance of showers and thunderstorms in the afternoon. Highs in the lower 80s. Southwest winds around 5 miles an hour. Chance of rain 50%. Thursday night, partly cloudy. A slight chance of showers and thunderstorms after midnight. Lows in the upper 60s. South winds around 5 miles an hour until midnight, becoming light and variable. Chance of rain 20%. Friday, partly sunny. Humid with highs in the mid-80s. South winds around 5 miles an hour. Friday night, partly cloudy. A chance of showers until midnight. Humid with lows in the upper 60s. Southwest winds around 5 miles an hour. Chance of rain 40%. Saturday, mostly sunny. Highs in the mid-80s. Saturday night, clear until midnight, then becoming partly cloudy. Lows in the upper 60s. Sunday, mostly sunny. Highs in the upper 80s. Sunday night, a chance of thunderstorms until midnight. Partly cloudy with a chance of showers. Lows in the lower 70s. Chance of rain 40%. Monday, a chance of showers in the morning. Partly sunny. Highs in the upper 80s. Chance of rain 40%. Heat index values up to 100 in the afternoon. Monday night, a chance of thunderstorms until midnight. Partly cloudy with a chance of showers. Lows in the lower 70s. Chance of rain 50%. Tuesday through Wednesday, mostly cloudy with a chance of showers. Highs in the lower 80s. Lows in the upper 60s. Chance of rain 50%. Again, the forecast for Peoria and surrounding areas of Central Illinois for the rest of tonight, mostly cloudy with a chance of thunderstorms. Showers likely until midnight, then a chance of showers after midnight. Patchy fog after midnight. Lows in the upper 60s. East winds 5 to 10 miles an hour. Chance of rain 70%. At 8 p.m. in Peoria, skies were mostly cloudy. The temperature was 70 degrees, the dew point was 67, and the relative humidity was 90%. The wind was variable at 3 miles an hour. The pressure was 30.04 inches and rising. Around central and western Illinois, temperatures were around 70 degrees. It was partly cloudy at Moline, Galesburg, Macomb, and Quincy. It was mostly cloudy at Bloomington, Lakin, Springfield, and Lincoln. At Pontiac, it was cloudy. And once again at 8 p.m. in Peoria, under mostly cloudy skies, the temperature was 70. Looking elsewhere around the Midwest at 8 p.m., Chicago was cloudy, and 76. Indianapolis was mostly cloudy, and 79. St. Louis was mostly

cloudy, and 81. Kansas City was cloudy, and 75. Des Moines had drizzle and fog, and 67. Milwaukee was cloudy, and 71. The time is currently 8:17 p.m. Central Daylight Time. 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Now for the official National Weather Service forecast for Peoria and surrounding areas of central Illinois. Rest of tonight, mostly cloudy with a chance of thunderstorms. Showers likely until midnight, then a chance of showers after midnight. Patchy fog after midnight. Lows in the upper 60s. East winds 5 to 10 miles an hour. Chance of rain 70%. Thursday, mostly cloudy with a chance of showers and thunderstorms in the morning, then partly sunny with a slight chance of showers and thunderstorms in the afternoon. Highs in the lower 80s. Southwest winds around 5 miles an hour. Chance of rain 50%. Thursday night, partly cloudy. A slight chance of showers and thunderstorms after midnight. Lows in the upper 60s. South winds around 5 miles an hour until midnight, becoming light and variable. Chance of rain 20%. Friday, partly sunny. Humid with highs in the mid-80s. South winds around 5 miles an hour. Friday night, partly cloudy. A chance of showers until midnight. Humid with lows in the upper 60s. Southwest winds around 5 miles an hour. Chance of rain 40%. Saturday, mostly sunny. Highs in the mid-80s. Saturday night, clear until midnight, then becoming partly cloudy. Lows in the upper 60s. Sunday, mostly sunny. Highs in the upper 80s. Sunday night, a chance of thunderstorms until midnight. Partly cloudy with a chance of showers. Lows in the lower 70s. Chance of rain 40%. Monday, a chance of showers in the morning. Partly sunny. Highs in the upper 80s. Chance of rain 40%. Heat index values up to 100 in the afternoon. Monday night, a chance of thunderstorms until midnight. Partly cloudy with a chance of showers. Lows in the lower 70s. Chance of rain 50%. Tuesday through Wednesday, mostly cloudy with a chance of showers. Highs in the lower 80s. Lows in the upper 60s. Chance of rain 50%. Again, the forecast for Peoria and surrounding areas of central Illinois for the rest of tonight, mostly cloudy with a chance of thunderstorms. Showers likely until midnight, then a chance of showers after midnight. Patchy fog after midnight. Lows in the upper 60s. East winds 5 to 10 miles an hour. Chance of rain 70%. At 8 p.m. in Peoria, skies were mostly cloudy. The temperature was 70 degrees, the dew point was 67, and the relative humidity was 90%. The wind was variable at 3 miles an hour. The pressure was 30.04 inches and rising. Around central and western Illinois, temperatures were around 70 degrees. It was partly cloudy at Moline, Galesburg, Macomb, and Quincy. It was mostly cloudy at Bloomington, Lakin, Springfield, and Lincoln. At Pontiac, it was cloudy. And once again at 8 p.m. in Peoria, under mostly cloudy skies, the temperature was 70. Looking elsewhere around the Midwest at 8 p.m., Chicago was cloudy, and 76. Indianapolis was mostly cloudy, and 79. St. Louis was mostly cloudy, and 81. Kansas City was cloudy, and 75. Des Moines had drizzle and fog, and 67. Milwaukee was cloudy, and 71. The time is currently 8:21 p.m. Central Daylight Time. 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Now for the official National Weather Service forecast for Peoria and surrounding areas of central Illinois. Rest of tonight, mostly cloudy with a chance of thunderstorms. Showers likely until midnight, then a chance of showers after midnight. Patchy fog after midnight. Lows in the upper 60s. East winds 5 to 10 miles an hour. Chance of rain 70%. Thursday, mostly cloudy with a chance of showers and thunderstorms in the morning, then partly sunny with a slight chance of showers and thunderstorms in the afternoon.

Highs in the lower 80s. Southwest winds around 5 miles an hour. Chance of rain 50%. Thursday night, partly cloudy. A slight chance of showers and thunderstorms after midnight. Lows in the upper 60s. South winds around 5 miles an hour until midnight, becoming light and variable. Chance of rain 20%. Friday, partly sunny. Humid with highs in the mid-80s. South winds around 5 miles an hour. Friday night, partly cloudy. A chance of showers until midnight. Humid with lows in the upper 60s. Southwest winds around 5 miles an hour. Chance of rain 40%. Saturday, mostly sunny. Highs in the mid-80s. Saturday night, clear until midnight, then becoming partly cloudy. Lows in the upper 60s. Sunday, mostly sunny. Highs in the upper 80s. Sunday night, a chance of thunderstorms until midnight. Partly cloudy with a chance of showers. Lows in the lower 70s. Chance of rain 40%. Monday, a chance of showers in the morning. Partly sunny. Highs in the upper 80s. Chance of rain 40%. Heat index values up to 100 in the afternoon. Monday night, a chance of thunderstorms until midnight. Partly cloudy with a chance of showers. Lows in the lower 70s. Chance of rain 50%. Tuesday through Wednesday, mostly cloudy with a chance of showers. Highs in the lower 80s. Lows in the upper 60s. Chance of rain 50%. Again, the forecast for Peoria and surrounding areas of central Illinois for the rest of tonight, mostly cloudy with a chance of thunderstorms. Showers likely until midnight, then a chance of showers after midnight. Patchy fog after midnight. Lows in the upper 60s. East winds 5 to 10 miles an hour. Chance of rain 70%. At 8 p.m. in Peoria, skies were partly cloudy. The temperature was 70 degrees, the dew point was 67, and the relative humidity was 90%. The wind was variable at 3 miles an hour. The pressure was 30.04 inches and rising. Around central and western Illinois, it was partly cloudy, with a temperature of 69 at Bloomington, 71 at Moline, 68 at Galesburg, and 73 at Quincy. Under partly cloudy skies, Springfield reported 74, Lincoln reported 70, and Pontiac reported 71. At Macomb, it was mostly cloudy, with a temperature of 69. At Lakin, it was cloudy, with a temperature of 69. And once again at 8 p.m. in Peoria, under partly cloudy skies, the temperature was 70. Looking elsewhere around the Midwest at 8 p.m., Chicago was mostly cloudy, and 76. Indianapolis was mostly cloudy, and 79. St. Louis was mostly cloudy, and 81. Kansas City was cloudy, and 75. Des Moines had drizzle and fog, and 67. Milwaukee was cloudy, and 71. The time is currently 8:25 p.m. Central Daylight Time. 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Now for the official National Weather Service forecast for Peoria and surrounding areas of central Illinois. Rest of tonight, mostly cloudy with a chance of thunderstorms. Showers likely until midnight, then a chance of showers after midnight. Patchy fog after midnight. Lows in the upper 60s. East winds 5 to 10 miles an hour. Chance of rain 70%. Thursday, mostly cloudy with a chance of showers and thunderstorms in the morning, then partly sunny with a slight chance of showers and thunderstorms in the afternoon. Highs in the lower 80s. Southwest winds around 5 miles an hour. Chance of rain 50%. Thursday night, partly cloudy. A slight chance of showers and thunderstorms after midnight. Lows in the upper 60s. South winds around 5 miles an hour until midnight, becoming light and variable. Chance of rain 20%. Friday, partly sunny. Humid with highs in the mid-80s. South winds around 5 miles an hour. Friday night, partly cloudy. A chance of showers until midnight. Humid with lows in the upper 60s. Southwest winds around 5 miles an hour. Chance of rain 40%. Saturday, mostly sunny.

is in the mid-80s. Saturday night, clear until midnight, then becoming partly cloudy. Lows in the upper 60s. Sunday, mostly sunny. Highs in the upper 80s. Sunday night, a chance of thunderstorms until midnight. Partly cloudy with a chance of showers. Lows in the lower 70s. Chance of rain 40%. Monday, a chance of showers in the morning. Partly sunny. Highs in the upper 80s. Chance of rain 40%. Heat index values up to 100 in the afternoon. Monday night, a chance of thunderstorms until midnight. Partly cloudy with a chance of showers. Lows in the lower 70s. Chance of rain 50%. Tuesday through Wednesday, mostly cloudy with a chance of showers. Highs in the lower 80s. Lows in the upper 60s. Chance of rain 50%. Again, the forecast for Peoria and surrounding areas of central Illinois for the rest of tonight, mostly cloudy with a chance of thunderstorms. Showers likely until midnight, then a chance of showers after midnight. Patchy fog after midnight. Lows in the upper 60s. East winds 5 to 10 miles an hour. Chance of rain 70%. At 8 p.m. in Peoria, skies were partly cloudy. The temperature was 70 degrees, the dew point was 67, and the relative humidity was 90%. The wind was variable at 3 miles an hour. The pressure was 30.04 inches and rising. Around central and western Illinois, it was partly cloudy, with a temperature of 69 at Bloomington, 71 at Moline, 68 at Galesburg, and 73 at Quincy. Under partly cloudy skies, Springfield reported 74, Lincoln reported 70, and Pontiac reported 71. At Macomb, it was mostly cloudy, with a temperature of 69. At Lakin, it was cloudy, with a temperature of 69. And once again at 8 p.m. in Peoria, under partly cloudy skies, the temperature was 70. Looking elsewhere around the Midwest at 8 p.m., Chicago was mostly cloudy, and 76. Indianapolis was mostly cloudy, and 79. St. Louis was mostly cloudy, and 81. Kansas City was cloudy, and 75. Des Moines had drizzle and fog, and 67. Milwaukee was cloudy, and 71. The time is currently 8:30 p.m. Central Daylight Time. 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Now for the official National Weather Service forecast for Peoria and surrounding areas of central Illinois. Rest of tonight, mostly cloudy with a chance of thunderstorms. Showers likely until midnight, then a chance of showers after midnight. Patchy fog after midnight. Lows in the upper 60s. East winds 5 to 10 miles an hour. Chance of rain 70%. Thursday, mostly cloudy with a chance of showers and thunderstorms in the morning, then partly sunny with a slight chance of showers and thunderstorms in the afternoon. Highs in the lower 80s. Southwest winds around 5 miles an hour. Chance of rain 50%. Thursday night, partly cloudy. A slight chance of showers and thunderstorms after midnight. Lows in the upper 60s. South winds around 5 miles an hour until midnight, becoming light and variable. Chance of rain 20%. Friday, partly sunny. Humid with highs in the mid-80s. South winds around 5 miles an hour. Friday night, partly cloudy. A chance of showers until midnight. Humid with lows in the upper 60s. Southwest winds around 5 miles an hour. Chance of rain 40%. Saturday, mostly sunny. Highs in the mid-80s. Saturday night, clear until midnight, then becoming partly cloudy. Lows in the upper 60s. Sunday, mostly sunny. Highs in the upper 80s. Sunday night, a chance of thunderstorms until midnight. Partly cloudy with a chance of showers. Lows in the lower 70s. Chance of rain 40%. Monday, a chance of showers in the morning. Partly sunny. Highs in the upper 80s. Chance of rain 40%. Heat index values up to 100 in the afternoon. Monday night, a chance of thunderstorms until midnight. Partly cloudy with a chance of showers. Lows in the lower 70s. Chance of rain 50%.

Lexington, 71 at Moline, 68 at Galesburg, and 73 at Quincy. Under partly cloudy skies, Springfield reported 74, Lincoln reported 70, and Pontiac reported 71. At Macomb, it was mostly cloudy, with a temperature of 69. At Lakin, it was cloudy, with a temperature of 69. And once again at 8 p.m. in Peoria, under partly cloudy skies, the temperature was 70. Looking elsewhere around the Midwest at 8 p.m., Chicago was mostly cloudy, and 76. Indianapolis was mostly cloudy, and 79. St. Louis was mostly cloudy, and 81. Kansas City was cloudy, and 75. Des Moines had drizzle and fog, and 67. Milwaukee was cloudy, and 71. The time is currently 8:34 p.m. Central Daylight Time. 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Now for the official National Weather Service forecast for Peoria and surrounding areas of central Illinois. Rest of tonight, mostly cloudy with a chance of thunderstorms. Showers likely until midnight, then a chance of showers after midnight. Patchy fog after midnight. Lows in the upper 60s. East winds 5 to 10 miles an hour. Chance of rain 70%. Thursday, mostly cloudy with a chance of showers and thunderstorms in the morning, then partly sunny with a slight chance of showers and thunderstorms in the afternoon. Highs in the lower 80s. Southwest winds around 5 miles an hour. Chance of rain 50%. Thursday night, partly cloudy. A slight chance of showers and thunderstorms after midnight. Lows in the upper 60s. South winds around 5 miles an hour until midnight, becoming light and variable. Chance of rain 20%. Friday, partly sunny. Humid with highs in the mid-80s. South winds around 5 miles an hour. Friday night, partly cloudy. A chance of showers until midnight. Humid with lows in the upper 60s. Southwest winds around 5 miles an hour. Chance of rain 40%. Saturday, mostly sunny. Highs in the mid-80s. Saturday night, clear until midnight, then becoming partly cloudy. Lows in the upper 60s. Sunday, mostly sunny. Highs in the upper 80s. Sunday night, a chance of thunderstorms until midnight. Partly cloudy with a chance of showers. Lows in the lower 70s. Chance of rain 40%. Monday, a chance of showers in the morning. Partly sunny. Highs in the upper 80s. Chance of rain 40%. Heat index values up to 100 in the afternoon. Monday night, a chance of thunderstorms until midnight. Partly cloudy with a chance of showers. Lows in the lower 70s. Chance of rain 50%. Tuesday through Wednesday, mostly cloudy with a chance of showers. Highs in the lower 80s. Lows in the upper 60s. Chance of rain 50%. Again, the forecast for Peoria and surrounding areas of central Illinois for the rest of tonight, mostly cloudy with a chance of thunderstorms. Showers likely until midnight, then a chance of showers after midnight. Patchy fog after midnight. Lows in the upper 60s. East winds 5 to 10 miles an hour. Chance of rain 70%. At 8 p.m. in Peoria, skies were partly cloudy. The temperature was 70 degrees, the dew point was 67, and the relative humidity was 90%. The wind was variable at 3 miles an hour. The pressure was 30.04 inches and rising. Around central and western Illinois, it was partly cloudy, with a temperature of 69 at Bloomington, 71 at Moline, 68 at Galesburg, and 73 at Quincy. Under partly cloudy skies, Springfield reported 74, Lincoln reported 70, and Pontiac reported 71. At Macomb, it was mostly cloudy, with a temperature of 69. At Lakin, it was cloudy, with a temperature of 69. And once again at 8 p.m. in Peoria, under partly cloudy skies, the temperature was 70. Looking elsewhere around the Midwest at 8 p.m., Chicago was mostly cloudy, and 76. Indianapolis was mostly cloudy, and 79. St. Louis was mostly cloudy, and 81. Kansas City was cloudy, and 75. Des Moines had drizzle and fog.

fog and 67. Milwaukee was cloudy and 71. The time is currently 8:38 p.m. Central Daylight Time. 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Now for the official National Weather Service forecast for Peoria and surrounding areas of central Illinois. Rest of tonight, mostly cloudy with a chance of thunderstorms. Showers likely until midnight, then a chance of showers after midnight. Patchy fog after midnight. Lows in the upper 60s. East winds 5 to 10 miles an hour. Chance of rain 70%. Thursday, mostly cloudy with a chance of showers and thunderstorms in the morning, then partly sunny with a slight chance of showers and thunderstorms in the afternoon. Highs in the lower 80s. Southwest winds around 5 miles an hour. Chance of rain 50%. Thursday night, partly cloudy. A slight chance of showers and thunderstorms after midnight. Lows in the upper 60s. South winds around 5 miles an hour until midnight, becoming light and variable. Chance of rain 20%. Friday, partly sunny. Humid with highs in the mid-80s. South winds around 5 miles an hour. Friday night, partly cloudy. A chance of showers until midnight. Humid with lows in the upper 60s. Southwest winds around 5 miles an hour. Chance of rain 40%. Saturday, mostly sunny. Highs in the mid-80s. Saturday night, clear until midnight, then becoming partly cloudy. Lows in the upper 60s. Sunday, mostly sunny. Highs in the upper 80s. Sunday night, a chance of thunderstorms until midnight. Partly cloudy with a chance of showers. Lows in the lower 70s. Chance of rain 40%. Monday, a chance of showers in the morning. Partly sunny. Highs in the upper 80s. Chance of rain 40%. Heat index values up to 100 in the afternoon. Monday night, a chance of thunderstorms until midnight. Partly cloudy with a chance of showers. Lows in the lower 70s. Chance of rain 50%. Tuesday through Wednesday, mostly cloudy with a chance of showers. Highs in the lower 80s. Lows in the upper 60s. Chance of rain 50%. Again, the forecast for Peoria and surrounding areas of central Illinois for the rest of tonight, mostly cloudy with a chance of thunderstorms. Showers likely until midnight, then a chance of showers after midnight. Patchy fog after midnight. Lows in the upper 60s. East winds 5 to 10 miles an hour. Chance of rain 70%. At 8 p.m. in Peoria, skies were partly cloudy. The temperature was 70 degrees, the dew point was 67, and the relative humidity was 90%. The wind was variable at 3 miles an hour. The pressure was 30.04 inches and rising. Around central and western Illinois, it was partly cloudy, with a temperature of 69 at Bloomington, 71 at Moline, 68 at Galesburg, and 73 at Quincy. Under partly cloudy skies, Springfield reported 74, Lincoln reported 70, and Pontiac reported 71. At Macomb, it was mostly cloudy, with a temperature of 69. At Lakin, it was cloudy, with a temperature of 69. And once again at 8 p.m. in Peoria, under partly cloudy skies, the temperature was 70. Looking elsewhere around the Midwest at 8 p.m., Chicago was mostly cloudy, and 76. Indianapolis was mostly cloudy, and 79. St. Louis was mostly cloudy, and 81. Kansas City was cloudy, and 75. Des Moines had drizzle and fog, and 67. Milwaukee was cloudy, and 71. The time is currently 8:42 p.m. Central Daylight Time. 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Now for the official National Weather Service forecast for Peoria and surrounding areas of central Illinois. Rest of tonight, mostly cloudy with a chance of thunderstorms. Showers likely until midnight, then a chance of showers after midnight. Patchy fog after midnight. Lows in the upper 60s. East winds 5 to 10 miles an hour. Chance of rain 70%. Thursday, mostly cloudy with a chance of showers and thunderstorms in the morning, then partly

sunny with a slight chance of showers and thunderstorms in the afternoon. Highs in the lower 80s. Southwest winds around 5 miles an hour. Chance of rain 50%. Thursday night, partly cloudy. A slight chance of showers and thunderstorms after midnight. Lows in the upper 60s. South winds around 5 miles an hour until midnight, becoming light and variable. Chance of rain 20%. Friday, partly sunny. Humid with highs in the mid-80s. South winds around 5 miles an hour. Friday night, partly cloudy. A chance of showers until midnight. Humid with lows in the upper 60s. Southwest winds around 5 miles an hour. Chance of rain 40%. Saturday, mostly sunny. Highs in the mid-80s. Saturday night, clear until midnight, then becoming partly cloudy. Lows in the upper 60s. Sunday, mostly sunny. Highs in the upper 80s. Sunday night, a chance of thunderstorms until midnight. Partly cloudy with a chance of showers. Lows in the lower 70s. Chance of rain 40%. Monday, a chance of showers in the morning. Partly sunny. Highs in the upper 80s. Chance of rain 40%. Heat index values up to 100 in the afternoon. Monday night, a chance of thunderstorms until midnight. Partly cloudy with a chance of showers. Lows in the lower 70s. Chance of rain 50%. Tuesday through Wednesday, mostly cloudy with a chance of showers. Highs in the lower 80s. Lows in the upper 60s. Chance of rain 50%. Again, the forecast for Peoria and surrounding areas of central Illinois for the rest of tonight, mostly cloudy with a chance of thunderstorms. Showers likely until midnight, then a chance of showers after midnight. Patchy fog after midnight. Lows in the upper 60s. East winds 5 to 10 miles an hour. Chance of rain 70%. At 8 p.m. in Peoria, skies were partly cloudy. The temperature was 70 degrees, the dew point was 67, and the relative humidity was 90%. The wind was variable at 3 miles an hour. The pressure was 30.04 inches and rising. Around central and western Illinois, it was partly cloudy, with a temperature of 69 at Bloomington, 71 at Moline, 68 at Galesburg, and 73 at Quincy. Under partly cloudy skies, Springfield reported 74, Lincoln reported 70, and Pontiac reported 71. At Macomb, it was mostly cloudy, with a temperature of 69. At Lakin, it was cloudy, with a temperature of 69. And once again at 8 p.m. in Peoria, under partly cloudy skies, the temperature was 70. Looking elsewhere around the Midwest at 8 p.m., Chicago was mostly cloudy, and 76. Indianapolis was mostly cloudy, and 79. St. Louis was mostly cloudy, and 81. Kansas City was cloudy, and 75. Des Moines had drizzle and fog, and 67. Milwaukee was cloudy, and 71. The time is currently 8:47 p.m. Central Daylight Time. 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Now for the official National Weather Service forecast for Peoria and surrounding areas of central Illinois. Rest of tonight, mostly cloudy with a chance of thunderstorms. Showers likely until midnight, then a chance of showers after midnight. Patchy fog after midnight. Lows in the upper 60s. East winds 5 to 10 miles an hour. Chance of rain 70%. Thursday, mostly cloudy with a chance of showers and thunderstorms in the morning, then partly sunny with a slight chance of showers and thunderstorms in the afternoon. Highs in the lower 80s. Southwest winds around 5 miles an hour. Chance of rain 50%. Thursday night, partly cloudy. A slight chance of showers and thunderstorms after midnight. Lows in the upper 60s. South winds around 5 miles an hour until midnight, becoming light and variable. Chance of rain 20%. Friday, partly sunny. Humid with highs in the mid-80s. South winds around 5 miles an hour. Friday night, partly cloudy. A chance of showers until midnight. Humid with lows in the upper 60s. Southwest winds around 5 miles an hour. Chance of

between 40%. Saturday, mostly sunny. Highs in the mid-80s. Saturday night, clear until midnight, then becoming partly cloudy. Lows in the upper 60s. Sunday, mostly sunny. Highs in the upper 80s. Sunday night, a chance of thunderstorms until midnight. Partly cloudy with a chance of showers. Lows in the lower 70s. Chance of rain 40%. Monday, a chance of showers in the morning. Partly sunny. Highs in the upper 80s. Chance of rain 40%. Heat index values up to 100 in the afternoon. Monday night, a chance of thunderstorms until midnight. Partly cloudy with a chance of showers. Lows in the lower 70s. Chance of rain 50%. Tuesday through Wednesday, mostly cloudy with a chance of showers. Highs in the lower 80s. Lows in the upper 60s. Chance of rain 50%. Again, the forecast for Peoria and surrounding areas of central Illinois for the rest of tonight, mostly cloudy with a chance of thunderstorms. Showers likely until midnight, then a chance of showers after midnight. Patchy fog after midnight. Lows in the upper 60s. East winds 5 to 10 miles an hour. Chance of rain 70%. Now for the official National Weather Service forecast for Peoria and surrounding areas of central Illinois. Rest of tonight, mostly cloudy with a chance of showers and thunderstorms. Patchy fog after midnight. Near steady temperature in the upper 60s. East winds around 5 miles an hour. Chance of rain 50%. Thursday, patchy fog in the morning. Mostly cloudy with a chance of showers and thunderstorms in the morning, then partly sunny with a slight chance of showers and thunderstorms in the afternoon. Highs in the lower 80s. Southwest winds around 5 miles an hour. Chance of rain 50%. Thursday night, partly cloudy. A slight chance of showers and thunderstorms after midnight. Lows in the upper 60s. South winds around 5 miles an hour until midnight, becoming light and variable. Chance of rain 20%. Friday, partly sunny. Humid with highs in the mid-80s. South winds around 5 miles an hour. Friday night, partly cloudy. A chance of showers until midnight. Humid with lows in the upper 60s. Southwest winds around 5 miles an hour. Chance of rain 40%. Saturday, mostly sunny. Highs in the mid-80s. Saturday night, clear until midnight, then becoming partly cloudy. Lows in the upper 60s. Sunday, mostly sunny. Highs in the upper 80s. Sunday night, a chance of thunderstorms until midnight. Partly cloudy with a chance of showers. Lows in the lower 70s. Chance of rain 40%. Monday, a chance of showers in the morning. Partly sunny. Highs in the upper 80s. Chance of rain 40%. Heat index values up to 100 in the afternoon. Monday night, a chance of thunderstorms until midnight. Partly cloudy with a chance of showers. Lows in the lower 70s. Chance of rain 50%. Tuesday through Wednesday, mostly cloudy with a chance of showers. Highs in the lower 80s. Lows in the upper 60s. Chance of rain 50%. Again, the forecast for Peoria and surrounding areas of central Illinois for the rest of tonight, mostly cloudy with a chance of showers and thunderstorms. Patchy fog after midnight. Near steady temperature in the upper 60s. East winds around 5 miles an hour. Chance of rain 50%. At 8 p.m. in Peoria, skies were partly cloudy. The temperature was 70 degrees, the dew point was 67, and the relative humidity was 90%. The wind was variable at 3 miles an hour. The pressure was 30.04 inches and rising. Around central and western Illinois, it was partly cloudy, with a temperature of 69 at Bloomington, 71 at Moline, 68 at Galesburg, and 73 at Quincy. Under partly cloudy skies, Springfield reported 74, Lincoln reported 70, and Pontiac reported 71. At Macomb, it was mostly cloudy, with a temperature of 69. At Lakin, it was cloudy, with a temperature of 69. And once again at 8 p.m. in Peoria, under partly cloudy skies, the temperature was 70. Looking elsewhere around the Midwest at

p.m., Chicago was mostly cloudy and 76. Indianapolis was mostly cloudy and 79. St. Louis was mostly cloudy and 81. Kansas City was cloudy and 75. Des Moines had drizzle and fog and 67. Milwaukee was cloudy and 71. The time is currently 8:53 p.m. Central Daylight Time. 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Now for the official National Weather Service forecast for Peoria and surrounding areas of central Illinois. Rest of tonight, mostly cloudy with a chance of showers and thunderstorms. Patchy fog after midnight. Near steady temperature in the upper 60s. East winds around 5 miles an hour. Chance of rain 50%. Thursday, patchy fog in the morning. Mostly cloudy with a chance of showers and thunderstorms in the morning, then partly sunny with a slight chance of showers and thunderstorms in the afternoon. Highs in the lower 80s. Southwest winds around 5 miles an hour. Chance of rain 50%. Thursday night, partly cloudy. A slight chance of showers and thunderstorms after midnight. Lows in the upper 60s. South winds around 5 miles an hour until midnight, becoming light and variable. Chance of rain 20%. Friday, partly sunny. Humid with highs in the mid-80s. South winds around 5 miles an hour. Friday night, partly cloudy. A chance of showers until midnight. Humid with lows in the upper 60s. Southwest winds around 5 miles an hour. Chance of rain 40%. Saturday, mostly sunny. Highs in the mid-80s. Saturday night, clear until midnight, then becoming partly cloudy. Lows in the upper 60s. Sunday, mostly sunny. Highs in the upper 80s. Sunday night, a chance of thunderstorms until midnight. Partly cloudy with a chance of showers. Lows in the lower 70s. Chance of rain 40%. Monday, a chance of showers in the morning. Partly sunny. Highs in the upper 80s. Chance of rain 40%. Heat index values up to 100 in the afternoon. Monday night, a chance of thunderstorms until midnight. Partly cloudy with a chance of showers. Lows in the lower 70s. Chance of rain 50%. Tuesday through Wednesday, mostly cloudy with a chance of showers. Highs in the lower 80s. Lows in the upper 60s. Chance of rain 50%. Again, the forecast for Peoria and surrounding areas of central Illinois for the rest of tonight, mostly cloudy with a chance of showers and thunderstorms. Patchy fog after midnight. Near steady temperature in the upper 60s. East winds around 5 miles an hour. Chance of rain 50%. At 8 p.m. in Peoria, skies were partly cloudy. The temperature was 70 degrees, the dew point was 67, and the relative humidity was 90%. The wind was variable at 3 miles an hour. The pressure was 30.04 inches and rising. Around central and western Illinois, it was partly cloudy, with a temperature of 69 at Bloomington, 71 at Moline, 68 at Galesburg, and 73 at Quincy. Under partly cloudy skies, Springfield reported 74, Lincoln reported 70, and Pontiac reported 71. At Macomb, it was mostly cloudy, with a temperature of 69. At Lakin, it was cloudy, with a temperature of 69. And once again at 8 p.m. in Peoria, under partly cloudy skies, the temperature was 70. Looking elsewhere around the Midwest at 8 p.m., Chicago was mostly cloudy, and 76. Indianapolis was mostly cloudy, and 79. St. Louis was mostly cloudy, and 81. Kansas City was cloudy, and 75. Des Moines had drizzle and fog, and 67. Milwaukee was cloudy, and 71. The time is currently 8:57 p.m. Central Daylight Time. 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Now for the official National Weather Service forecast for Peoria and surrounding areas of central Illinois. Rest of tonight, mostly cloudy with a chance of showers and thunderstorms. Patchy fog after midnight. Near steady temperature in the upper 60s. East winds around 5 miles an hour.

chance of rain 50%. Thursday, patchy fog in the morning. Mostly cloudy with a chance of showers and thunderstorms in the morning, then partly sunny with a slight chance of showers and thunderstorms in the afternoon. Highs in the lower 80s. Southwest winds around 5 miles an hour. Chance of rain 50%. Thursday night, partly cloudy. A slight chance of showers and thunderstorms after midnight. Lows in the upper 60s. South winds around 5 miles an hour until midnight, becoming light and variable. Chance of rain 20%. Friday, partly sunny. Humid with highs in the mid-80s. South winds around 5 miles an hour. Friday night, partly cloudy. A chance of showers until midnight. Humid with lows in the upper 60s. Southwest winds around 5 miles an hour. Chance of rain 40%. Saturday, mostly sunny. Highs in the mid-80s. Saturday night, clear until midnight, then becoming partly cloudy. Lows in the upper 60s. Sunday, mostly sunny. Highs in the upper 80s. Sunday night, a chance of thunderstorms until midnight. Partly cloudy with a chance of showers. Lows in the lower 70s. Chance of rain 40%. Monday, a chance of showers in the morning. Partly sunny. Highs in the upper 80s. Chance of rain 40%. Heat index values up to 100 in the afternoon. Monday night, a chance of thunderstorms until midnight. Partly cloudy with a chance of showers. Lows in the lower 70s. Chance of rain 50%. Tuesday through Wednesday, mostly cloudy with a chance of showers. Highs in the lower 80s. Lows in the upper 60s. Chance of rain 50%. Again, the forecast for Peoria and surrounding areas of central Illinois for the rest of tonight, mostly cloudy with a chance of showers and thunderstorms. Patchy fog after midnight. Near steady temperature in the upper 60s. East winds around 5 miles an hour. Chance of rain 50%. The time is currently 9 p.m. Central Daylight Time. 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Now for the official National Weather Service forecast for Peoria and surrounding areas of central Illinois. Rest of tonight, mostly cloudy with a chance of showers and thunderstorms. Patchy fog after midnight. Near steady temperature in the upper 60s. East winds around 5 miles an hour. Chance of rain 50%. Thursday, patchy fog in the morning. Mostly cloudy with a chance of showers and thunderstorms in the morning, then partly sunny with a slight chance of showers and thunderstorms in the afternoon. Highs in the lower 80s. Southwest winds around 5 miles an hour. Chance of rain 50%. Thursday night, partly cloudy. A slight chance of showers and thunderstorms after midnight. Lows in the upper 60s. South winds around 5 miles an hour until midnight, becoming light and variable. Chance of rain 20%. Friday, partly sunny. Humid with highs in the mid-80s. South winds around 5 miles an hour. Friday night, partly cloudy. A chance of showers until midnight. Humid with lows in the upper 60s. Southwest winds around 5 miles an hour. Chance of rain 40%. Saturday, mostly sunny. Highs in the mid-80s. Saturday night, clear until midnight, then becoming partly cloudy. Lows in the upper 60s. Sunday, mostly sunny. Highs in the upper 80s. Sunday night, a chance of thunderstorms until midnight. Partly cloudy with a chance of showers. Lows in the lower 70s. Chance of rain 40%. Monday, a chance of showers in the morning. Partly sunny. Highs in the upper 80s. Chance of rain 40%. Heat index values up to 100 in the afternoon. Monday night, a chance of thunderstorms until midnight. Partly cloudy with a chance of showers. Lows in the lower 70s. Chance of rain 50%. Tuesday through Wednesday, mostly cloudy with a chance of showers. Highs in the lower 80s. Lows in the upper 60s. Chance of rain 50%. Again, the forecast for Peoria and surrounding areas of central Illinois for the rest of tonight, mostly cloudy with a chance of showers and thunderstorms.

patchy fog after midnight. Near steady temperature in the upper 60s. East winds around 5 miles an hour. Chance of rain 50%. At 9 p.m. in Peoria, skies were cloudy. The temperature was 69 degrees, the dew point was 67, and the relative humidity was 93%. The wind was north at 3 miles an hour. The pressure was 30.07 inches and rising. Around central and western Illinois, temperatures were around 70 degrees. It was partly cloudy at Moline, Quincy, and Springfield. At Galesburg, it was mostly cloudy. It was cloudy at Bloomington, Lakin, Macomb, Lincoln, and Pontiac. And once again at 9 p.m. in Peoria, under cloudy skies, the temperature was 69. The time is currently 9:04 p.m. Central Daylight Time. 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Now for the official National Weather Service forecast for Peoria and surrounding areas of central Illinois. Rest of tonight, mostly cloudy with a chance of showers and thunderstorms. Patchy fog after midnight. Near steady temperature in the upper 60s. East winds around 5 miles an hour. Chance of rain 50%. Thursday, patchy fog in the morning. Mostly cloudy with a chance of showers and thunderstorms in the morning, then partly sunny with a slight chance of showers and thunderstorms in the afternoon. Highs in the lower 80s. Southwest winds around 5 miles an hour. Chance of rain 50%. Thursday night, partly cloudy. A slight chance of showers and thunderstorms after midnight. Lows in the upper 60s. South winds around 5 miles an hour until midnight, becoming light and variable. Chance of rain 20%. Friday, partly sunny. Humid with highs in the mid-80s. South winds around 5 miles an hour. Friday night, partly cloudy. A chance of showers until midnight. Humid with lows in the upper 60s. Southwest winds around 5 miles an hour. Chance of rain 40%. Saturday, mostly sunny. Highs in the mid-80s. Saturday night, clear until midnight, then becoming partly cloudy. Lows in the upper 60s. Sunday, mostly sunny. Highs in the upper 80s. Sunday night, a chance of thunderstorms until midnight. Partly cloudy with a chance of showers. Lows in the lower 70s. Chance of rain 40%. Monday, a chance of showers in the morning. Partly sunny. Highs in the upper 80s. Chance of rain 40%. Heat index values up to 100 in the afternoon. Monday night, a chance of thunderstorms until midnight. Partly cloudy with a chance of showers. Lows in the lower 70s. Chance of rain 50%. Tuesday through Wednesday, mostly cloudy with a chance of showers. Highs in the lower 80s. Lows in the upper 60s. Chance of rain 50%. Again, the forecast for Peoria and surrounding areas of central Illinois for the rest of tonight, mostly cloudy with a chance of showers and thunderstorms. Patchy fog after midnight. Near steady temperature in the upper 60s. East winds around 5 miles an hour. Chance of rain 50%. At 9 p.m. in Peoria, skies were cloudy. The temperature was 69 degrees, the dew point was 67, and the relative humidity was 93%. The wind was north at 3 miles an hour. The pressure was 30.07 inches and rising. Around central and western Illinois, temperatures were around 70 degrees. It was partly cloudy at Moline, Quincy, and Springfield. At Galesburg, it was mostly cloudy. It was cloudy at Bloomington, Lakin, Macomb, Lincoln, and Pontiac. And once again at 9 p.m. in Peoria, under cloudy skies, the temperature was 69. Looking elsewhere around the Midwest at 9 p.m., Chicago was mostly cloudy, and 74. Indianapolis was mostly cloudy, and 77. St. Louis was mostly cloudy, and 80. Kansas City was cloudy, and 73. Des Moines had drizzle and fog, and 67. Milwaukee was mostly cloudy, and 70. The time is currently 9:08 p.m. Central Daylight Time. 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

31 in Peoria. Now for the official National Weather Service forecast for Peoria and surrounding areas of central Illinois. Rest of tonight, mostly cloudy with a chance of showers and thunderstorms. Patchy fog after midnight. Near steady temperature in the upper 60s. East winds around 5 miles an hour. Chance of rain 50%. Thursday, patchy fog in the morning. Mostly cloudy with a chance of showers and thunderstorms in the morning, then partly sunny with a slight chance of showers and thunderstorms in the afternoon. Highs in the lower 80s. Southwest winds around 5 miles an hour. Chance of rain 50%. Thursday night, partly cloudy. A slight chance of showers and thunderstorms after midnight. Lows in the upper 60s. South winds around 5 miles an hour until midnight, becoming light and variable. Chance of rain 20%. Friday, partly sunny. Humid with highs in the mid-80s. South winds around 5 miles an hour. Friday night, partly cloudy. A chance of showers until midnight. Humid with lows in the upper 60s. Southwest winds around 5 miles an hour. Chance of rain 40%. Saturday, mostly sunny. Highs in the mid-80s. Saturday night, clear until midnight, then becoming partly cloudy. Lows in the upper 60s. Sunday, mostly sunny. Highs in the upper 80s. Sunday night, a chance of thunderstorms until midnight. Partly cloudy with a chance of showers. Lows in the lower 70s. Chance of rain 40%. Monday, a chance of showers in the morning. Partly sunny. Highs in the upper 80s. Chance of rain 40%. Heat index values up to 100 in the afternoon. Monday night, a chance of thunderstorms until midnight. Partly cloudy with a chance of showers. Lows in the lower 70s. Chance of rain 50%. Tuesday through Wednesday, mostly cloudy with a chance of showers. Highs in the lower 80s. Lows in the upper 60s. Chance of rain 50%. Again, the forecast for Peoria and surrounding areas of central Illinois for the rest of tonight, mostly cloudy with a chance of showers and thunderstorms. Patchy fog after midnight. Near steady temperature in the upper 60s. East winds around 5 miles an hour. Chance of rain 50%. At 9 p.m. in Peoria, skies were cloudy. The temperature was 69 degrees, the dew point was 67, and the relative humidity was 93%. The wind was north at 3 miles an hour. The pressure was 30.07 inches and rising. Around central and western Illinois, temperatures were around 70 degrees. It was partly cloudy at Moline, Quincy, and Springfield. At Galesburg, it was mostly cloudy. It was cloudy at Bloomington, Lakin, Macomb, Lincoln, and Pontiac. And once again at 9 p.m. in Peoria, under cloudy skies, the temperature was 69. At 9 p.m. in Peoria, skies were cloudy. The temperature was 69 degrees, the dew point was 67, and the relative humidity was 93%. The wind was north at 3 miles an hour. The pressure was 30.07 inches and rising. Around central and western Illinois, temperatures were around 70 degrees. It was partly cloudy at Moline and Springfield. It was mostly cloudy at Galesburg and Quincy. It was cloudy at Bloomington, Lakin, Macomb, Lincoln, and Pontiac. And once again at 9 p.m. in Peoria, under cloudy skies, the temperature was 69. Looking elsewhere around the Midwest at 9 p.m., Chicago was mostly cloudy and 74. Indianapolis was mostly cloudy and 77. St. Louis was mostly cloudy, and 80. Kansas City was cloudy, and 73. Des Moines had drizzle and fog, and 67. Milwaukee was mostly cloudy, and 70. The time is currently 9:12 p.m. Central Daylight Time. 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

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Now for the official National Weather Service forecast for Peoria and surrounding areas of central Illinois. Rest of tonight, mostly cloudy with a chance of showers and thunderstorms. Patchy fog after midnight. Near steady temperature in the upper 60s. East winds around 5 miles an hour. Chance of rain 50%. Thursday, patchy fog in the morning. Mostly cloudy with a chance of showers and thunderstorms in the morning, then partly sunny with a slight chance of showers and thunderstorms in the afternoon. Highs in the lower 80s. Southwest winds around 5 miles an hour. Chance of rain 50%. Thursday night, partly cloudy. A slight chance of showers and thunderstorms after midnight. Lows in the upper 60s. South winds around 5 miles an hour until midnight, becoming light and variable. Chance of rain 20%. Friday, partly sunny. Humid with highs in the mid-80s. South winds around 5 miles an hour. Friday night, partly cloudy. A chance of showers until midnight. Humid with lows in the upper 60s. Southwest winds around 5 miles an hour. Chance of rain 40%. Saturday, mostly sunny. Highs in the mid-80s. Saturday night, clear until midnight, then becoming partly cloudy. Lows in the upper 60s. Sunday, mostly sunny. Highs in the upper 80s. Sunday night, a chance of thunderstorms until midnight. Partly cloudy with a chance of showers. Lows in the lower 70s. Chance of rain 40%. Monday, a chance of showers in the morning. Partly sunny. Highs in the upper 80s. Chance of rain 40%. Heat index values up to 100 in the afternoon. Monday night, a chance of thunderstorms until midnight. Partly cloudy with a chance of showers. Lows in the lower 70s. Chance of rain 50%. Tuesday through Wednesday, mostly cloudy with a chance of showers. Highs in the lower 80s. Lows in the upper 60s. Chance of rain 50%. Again, the forecast for Peoria and surrounding areas of central Illinois for the rest of tonight, mostly cloudy with a chance of showers and thunderstorms. Patchy fog after midnight. Near steady temperature in the upper 60s. East winds around 5 miles an hour. Chance of rain 50%. At 9 p.m. in Peoria, skies were cloudy. The temperature was 69 degrees, the dew point was 67, and the relative humidity was 93%. The wind was north at 3 miles an hour. The pressure was 30.07 inches and rising. Around central and western Illinois, temperatures were around 70 degrees. It was partly cloudy at Moline and Springfield. It was mostly cloudy at Galesburg and Quincy. It was cloudy at Bloomington, Lakin, Macomb, Lincoln, and Pontiac. And once again at 9 p.m. in Peoria, under cloudy skies, the temperature was 69. Looking elsewhere around the Midwest at 9 p.m., Chicago was cloudy and 74. Indianapolis was mostly cloudy and 77. St. Louis was mostly cloudy and 80. Kansas City was cloudy and 73. Des Moines was cloudy and 67. Milwaukee was mostly cloudy and 70. The time is currently 9:17 p.m. Central Daylight Time. 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Now for the official National Weather Service forecast for Peoria and surrounding areas of central Illinois. Rest of tonight, mostly cloudy with a chance of showers and thunderstorms. Patchy fog after midnight. Near steady temperature in the upper 60s. East winds around 5 miles an hour. Chance of rain 50%. Thursday, patchy fog in the morning. Mostly cloudy with a chance of showers and thunderstorms in the morning, then partly sunny with a slight chance of showers and thunderstorms in the afternoon. Highs in the lower 80s. Southwest winds around 5 miles an hour. Chance of rain 50%. Thursday night, partly cloudy. A slight chance of showers and thunderstorms.

The pressure was 30.07 inches and rising. Around central and western Illinois, temperatures were around 70 degrees. It was partly cloudy at Moline and Lincoln. It was mostly cloudy at Galesburg, Quincy, and Springfield. It was cloudy at Bloomington, Lakin, Macomb, and Pontiac. And once again at 9 p.m. in Peoria, under cloudy skies, the temperature was 69. Looking elsewhere around the Midwest at 9 p.m., Chicago was mostly cloudy and 74. Indianapolis was mostly cloudy and 77. St. Louis was mostly cloudy and 80. Kansas City was cloudy and 73. Des Moines was cloudy and 67. Milwaukee was mostly cloudy and 70. The time is currently 9:29 p.m. Central Daylight Time. 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Now for the official National Weather Service forecast for Peoria and surrounding areas of central Illinois. Rest of tonight, mostly cloudy with a chance of showers and thunderstorms. Patchy fog after midnight. Near steady temperature in the upper 60s. East winds around 5 miles an hour. Chance of rain 50%. Thursday, patchy fog in the morning. Mostly cloudy with a chance of showers and thunderstorms in the morning, then partly sunny with a slight chance of showers and thunderstorms in the afternoon. Highs in the lower 80s. Southwest winds around 5 miles an hour. Chance of rain 50%. Thursday night, partly cloudy. A slight chance of showers and thunderstorms after midnight. Lows in the upper 60s. South winds around 5 miles an hour until midnight, becoming light and variable. Chance of rain 20%. Friday, partly sunny. Humid with highs in the mid-80s. South winds around 5 miles an hour. Friday night, partly cloudy. A chance of showers until midnight. Humid with lows in the upper 60s. Southwest winds around 5 miles an hour. Chance of rain 40%. Saturday, mostly sunny. Highs in the mid-80s. Saturday night, clear until midnight, then becoming partly cloudy. Lows in the upper 60s. Sunday, mostly sunny. Highs in the upper 80s. Sunday night, a chance of thunderstorms until midnight. Partly cloudy with a chance of showers. Lows in the lower 70s. Chance of rain 40%. Monday, a chance of showers in the morning. Partly sunny. Highs in the upper 80s. Chance of rain 40%. Heat index values up to 100 in the afternoon. Monday night, a chance of thunderstorms until midnight. Partly cloudy with a chance of showers. Lows in the lower 70s. Chance of rain 50%. Tuesday through Wednesday, mostly cloudy with a chance of showers. Highs in the lower 80s. Lows in the upper 60s. Chance of rain 50%. Again, the forecast for Peoria and surrounding areas of central Illinois for the rest of tonight, mostly cloudy with a chance of showers and thunderstorms. Patchy fog after midnight. Near steady temperature in the upper 60s. East winds around 5 miles an hour. Chance of rain 50%. At 9 p.m. in Peoria, skies were cloudy. The temperature was 69 degrees, the dew point was 67, and the relative humidity was 93%. The wind was north at 3 miles an hour. The pressure was 30.07 inches and rising. Around central and western Illinois, temperatures were around 70 degrees. It was partly cloudy at Moline and Lincoln. It was mostly cloudy at Galesburg, Quincy, and Springfield. It was cloudy at Bloomington, Lakin, Macomb, and Pontiac. And once again at 9 p.m. in Peoria, under cloudy skies, the temperature was 69. Looking elsewhere around the Midwest at 9 p.m., Chicago was mostly cloudy and 74. Indianapolis was mostly cloudy and 77. St. Louis was mostly cloudy and 80. Kansas City was cloudy and 73. Des Moines was cloudy and 67. Milwaukee was mostly cloudy and 70. The time is currently. Kansas City was cloudy and 73. Des Moines was cloudy and 67. Milwaukee was mostly cloudy and 70. The time

the upper 60s. South winds around 5 miles an hour until midnight, becoming light and variable. Chance of rain 20%. Friday, partly sunny. Humid with highs in the mid-80s. South winds around 5 miles an hour. Friday night, partly cloudy. A chance of showers until midnight. Humid with lows in the upper 60s. Southwest winds around 5 miles an hour. Chance of rain 40%. Saturday, mostly sunny. Highs in the mid-80s. Saturday night, clear until midnight, then becoming partly cloudy. Lows in the upper 60s. Sunday, mostly sunny. Highs in the upper 80s. Sunday night, a chance of thunderstorms until midnight. Partly cloudy with a chance of showers. Lows in the lower 70s. Chance of rain 40%. Monday, a chance of showers in the morning. Partly sunny. Highs in the upper 80s. Chance of rain 40%. Heat index values up to 100 in the afternoon. Monday night, a chance of thunderstorms until midnight. Partly cloudy with a chance of showers. Lows in the lower 70s. Chance of rain 50%. Tuesday through Wednesday, mostly cloudy with a chance of showers. Highs in the lower 80s. Lows in the upper 60s. Chance of rain 50%. Again, the forecast for Peoria and surrounding areas of central Illinois for the rest of tonight, mostly cloudy with a chance of showers and thunderstorms. Patchy fog after midnight. Near steady temperature in the upper 60s. East winds around 5 miles an hour. Chance of rain 50%. At 9 p.m. in Peoria, skies were cloudy. The temperature was 69 degrees, the dew point was 67, and the relative humidity was 93%. The wind was north at 3 miles an hour. The pressure was 30.07 inches and rising. Around central and western Illinois, temperatures were around 70 degrees. It was partly cloudy at Moline and Lincoln. It was mostly cloudy at Galesburg, Quincy, and Springfield. It was cloudy at Bloomington, Lakin, Macomb, and Pontiac. And once again at 9 p.m. in Peoria, under cloudy skies, the temperature was 69. Looking elsewhere around the Midwest at 9 p.m., Chicago was mostly cloudy, and 74. Indianapolis was mostly cloudy, and 77. St. Louis was mostly cloudy, and 80. Kansas City was cloudy, and 73. Des Moines was cloudy, and 67. Milwaukee was mostly cloudy, and 70. The time is currently 9:37 p.m. Central Daylight Time. 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Now for the official National Weather Service forecast for Peoria and surrounding areas of central Illinois. Rest of tonight, mostly cloudy with a chance of showers and thunderstorms. Patchy fog after midnight. Near steady temperature in the upper 60s. East winds around 5 miles an hour. Chance of rain 50%. Thursday, patchy fog in the morning. Mostly cloudy with a chance of showers and thunderstorms in the morning, then partly sunny with a slight chance of showers and thunderstorms in the afternoon. Highs in the lower 80s. Southwest winds around 5 miles an hour. Chance of rain 50%. Thursday night, partly cloudy. A slight chance of showers and thunderstorms after midnight. Lows in the upper 60s. South winds around 5 miles an hour until midnight, becoming light and variable. Chance of rain 20%. Friday, partly sunny. Humid with highs in the mid-80s. South winds around 5 miles an hour. Friday night, partly cloudy. A chance of showers until midnight. Humid with lows in the upper 60s. Southwest winds around 5 miles an hour. Chance of rain 40%. Saturday, mostly sunny. Highs in the mid-80s. Saturday night, clear until midnight, then becoming partly cloudy. Lows in the upper 60s. Sunday, mostly sunny. Highs in the upper 80s. Sunday night, a chance of thunderstorms until midnight. Partly cloudy with a chance of showers. Lows in the lower 70s. Chance of rain 40%. Monday, a chance of showers in the morning. Partly sunny. Highs in the upper 80s.

chance of rain 40%. Heat index values up to 100 in the afternoon. Monday night, a chance of thunderstorms until midnight. Partly cloudy with a chance of showers. Lows in the lower 70s. Chance of rain 50%. Tuesday through Wednesday, mostly cloudy with a chance of showers. Highs in the lower 80s. Lows in the upper 60s. Chance of rain 50%. Again, the forecast for Peoria and surrounding areas of central Illinois for the rest of tonight, mostly cloudy with a chance of showers and thunderstorms. Patchy fog after midnight. Near steady temperature in the upper 60s. East winds around 5 miles an hour. Chance of rain 50%. At 9 p.m. in Peoria, skies were cloudy. The temperature was 69 degrees, the dew point was 67, and the relative humidity was 93%. The wind was north at 3 miles an hour. The pressure was 30.07 inches and rising. Around central and western Illinois, temperatures were around 70 degrees. It was partly cloudy at Moline and Lincoln. It was mostly cloudy at Galesburg, Quincy, and Springfield. It was cloudy at Bloomington, Lakin, Macomb, and Pontiac. And once again at 9 p.m. in Peoria, under cloudy skies, the temperature was 69. Looking elsewhere around the Midwest at 9 p.m., Chicago was mostly cloudy, and 74. Indianapolis was mostly cloudy, and 77. St. Louis was mostly cloudy, and 80. Kansas City was cloudy, and 73. Des Moines was cloudy, and 67. Milwaukee was mostly cloudy, and 70. The time is currently 9:41 p.m. Central Daylight Time. 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Now for the official National Weather Service forecast for Peoria and surrounding areas of central Illinois. Rest of tonight, mostly cloudy with a chance of showers and thunderstorms. Patchy fog after midnight. Near steady temperature in the upper 60s. East winds around 5 miles an hour. Chance of rain 50%. Thursday, patchy fog in the morning. Mostly cloudy with a chance of showers and thunderstorms in the morning, then partly sunny with a slight chance of showers and thunderstorms in the afternoon. Highs in the lower 80s. Southwest winds around 5 miles an hour. Chance of rain 50%. Thursday night, partly cloudy. A slight chance of showers and thunderstorms after midnight. Lows in the upper 60s. South winds around 5 miles an hour until midnight, becoming light and variable. Chance of rain 20%. Friday, partly sunny. Humid with highs in the mid-80s. South winds around 5 miles an hour. Friday night, partly cloudy. A chance of showers until midnight. Humid with lows in the upper 60s. Southwest winds around 5 miles an hour. Chance of rain 40%. Saturday, mostly sunny. Highs in the mid-80s. Saturday night, clear until midnight, then becoming partly cloudy. Lows in the upper 60s. Sunday, mostly sunny. Highs in the upper 80s. Sunday night, a chance of thunderstorms until midnight. Partly cloudy with a chance of showers. Lows in the lower 70s. Chance of rain 40%. Monday, a chance of showers in the morning. Partly sunny. Highs in the upper 80s. Chance of rain 40%. Heat index values up to 100 in the afternoon. Monday night, a chance of thunderstorms until midnight. Partly cloudy with a chance of showers. Lows in the lower 70s. Chance of rain 50%. Tuesday through Wednesday, mostly cloudy with a chance of showers. Highs in the lower 80s. Lows in the upper 60s. Chance of rain 50%. Again, the forecast for Peoria and surrounding areas of central Illinois for the rest of tonight, mostly cloudy with a chance of showers and thunderstorms. Patchy fog after midnight. Near steady temperature in the upper 60s. East winds around 5 miles an hour. Chance of rain 50%. At 9 p.m. in Peoria, skies were cloudy. The temperature was 69 degrees, the dew point was 67, and the relative humidity was 93%. The wind was north at 3 miles an hour. The pressure was 30.

0.07 inches and rising. Around central and western Illinois, temperatures were around 70 degrees. It was partly cloudy at Moline and Lincoln. It was mostly cloudy at Galesburg, Quincy, and Springfield. It was cloudy at Bloomington, Lakin, Macomb, and Pontiac. And once again at 9 p.m. in Peoria, under cloudy skies, the temperature was 69. Looking elsewhere around the Midwest at 9 p.m., Chicago was mostly cloudy and 74. Indianapolis was mostly cloudy and 77. St. Louis was mostly cloudy and 80. Kansas City was cloudy and 73. Des Moines was cloudy and 67. Milwaukee was mostly cloudy and 70. The time is currently 9:45 p.m. Central Daylight Time. 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Now for the official National Weather Service forecast for Peoria and surrounding areas of central Illinois. Rest of tonight, mostly cloudy with a chance of showers and thunderstorms. Patchy fog after midnight. Near steady temperature in the upper 60s. East winds around 5 miles an hour. Chance of rain 50%. Thursday, patchy fog in the morning. Mostly cloudy with a chance of showers and thunderstorms in the morning, then partly sunny with a slight chance of showers and thunderstorms in the afternoon. Highs in the lower 80s. Southwest winds around 5 miles an hour. Chance of rain 50%. Thursday night, partly cloudy. A slight chance of showers and thunderstorms after midnight. Lows in the upper 60s. South winds around 5 miles an hour until midnight, becoming light and variable. Chance of rain 20%. Friday, partly sunny. Humid with highs in the mid-80s. South winds around 5 miles an hour. Friday night, partly cloudy. A chance of showers until midnight. Humid with lows in the upper 60s. Southwest winds around 5 miles an hour. Chance of rain 40%. Saturday, mostly sunny. Highs in the mid-80s. Saturday night, clear until midnight, then becoming partly cloudy. Lows in the upper 60s. Sunday, mostly sunny. Highs in the upper 80s. Sunday night, a chance of thunderstorms until midnight. Partly cloudy with a chance of showers. Lows in the lower 70s. Chance of rain 40%. Monday, a chance of showers in the morning. Partly sunny. Highs in the upper 80s. Chance of rain 40%. Heat index values up to 100 in the afternoon. Monday night, a chance of thunderstorms until midnight. Partly cloudy with a chance of showers. Lows in the lower 70s. Chance of rain 50%. Tuesday through Wednesday, mostly cloudy with a chance of showers. Highs in the lower 80s. Lows in the upper 60s. Chance of rain 50%. Again, the forecast for Peoria and surrounding areas of central Illinois for the rest of tonight, mostly cloudy with a chance of showers and thunderstorms. Patchy fog after midnight. Near steady temperature in the upper 60s. East winds around 5 miles an hour. Chance of rain 50%. At 9 p.m. in Peoria, skies were cloudy. The temperature was 69 degrees, the dew point was 67, and the relative humidity was 93%. The wind was north at 3 miles an hour. The pressure was 30.07 inches and rising. Around central and western Illinois, temperatures were around 70 degrees. It was partly cloudy at Moline and Lincoln. It was mostly cloudy at Galesburg, Quincy, and Springfield. It was cloudy at Bloomington, Lakin, Macomb, and Pontiac. And once again at 9 p.m. in Peoria, under cloudy skies, the temperature was 69. Looking elsewhere around the Midwest at 9 p.m., Chicago was mostly cloudy and 74. Indianapolis was mostly cloudy and 77. St. Louis was mostly cloudy and 80. Kansas City was cloudy and 73. Des Moines was cloudy and 67. Milwaukee was mostly cloudy and 70. The time is currently 9:49 p.m. Central Daylight Time. 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Now for the official

The National Weather Service forecast for Peoria and surrounding areas of central Illinois. Rest of tonight, mostly cloudy with a chance of showers and thunderstorms. Patchy fog after midnight. Near steady temperature in the upper 60s. East winds around 5 miles an hour. Chance of rain 50%. Thursday, patchy fog in the morning. Mostly cloudy with a chance of showers and thunderstorms in the morning, then partly sunny with a slight chance of showers and thunderstorms in the afternoon. Highs in the lower 80s. Southwest winds around 5 miles an hour. Chance of rain 50%. Thursday night, partly cloudy. A slight chance of showers and thunderstorms after midnight. Lows in the upper 60s. South winds around 5 miles an hour until midnight, becoming light and variable. Chance of rain 20%. Friday, partly sunny. Humid with highs in the mid-80s. South winds around 5 miles an hour. Friday night, partly cloudy. A chance of showers until midnight. Humid with lows in the upper 60s. Southwest winds around 5 miles an hour. Chance of rain 40%. Saturday, mostly sunny. Highs in the mid-80s. Saturday night, clear until midnight, then becoming partly cloudy. Lows in the upper 60s. Sunday, mostly sunny. Highs in the upper 80s. Sunday night, a chance of thunderstorms until midnight. Partly cloudy with a chance of showers. Lows in the lower 70s. Chance of rain 40%. Monday, a chance of showers in the morning. Partly sunny. Highs in the upper 80s. Chance of rain 40%. Heat index values up to 100 in the afternoon. Monday night, a chance of thunderstorms until midnight. Partly cloudy with a chance of showers. Lows in the lower 70s. Chance of rain 50%. Tuesday through Wednesday, mostly cloudy with a chance of showers. Highs in the lower 80s. Lows in the upper 60s. Chance of rain 50%. Again, the forecast for Peoria and surrounding areas of central Illinois for the rest of tonight, mostly cloudy with a chance of showers and thunderstorms. Patchy fog after midnight. Near steady temperature in the upper 60s. East winds around 5 miles an hour. Chance of rain 50%. At 9 p.m. in Peoria, skies were cloudy. The temperature was 69 degrees, the dew point was 67, and the relative humidity was 93%. The wind was north at 3 miles an hour. The pressure was 30.07 inches and rising. Around central and western Illinois, temperatures were around 70 degrees. It was partly cloudy at Moline and Lincoln. It was mostly cloudy at Galesburg, Quincy, and Springfield. It was cloudy at Bloomington, Lakin, Macomb, and Pontiac. And once again at 9 p.m. in Peoria, under cloudy skies, the temperature was 69. Looking elsewhere around the Midwest at 9 p.m., Chicago was mostly cloudy and 74. Indianapolis was mostly cloudy and 77. St. Louis was mostly cloudy and 80. Kansas City was cloudy and 73. Des Moines was cloudy and 67. Milwaukee was mostly cloudy and 70. The time is currently 9:53 p.m. Central Daylight Time. 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Now for the official National Weather Service forecast for Peoria and surrounding areas of central Illinois. Rest of tonight, mostly cloudy with a chance of showers and thunderstorms. Patchy fog after midnight. Near steady temperature in the upper 60s. East winds around 5 miles an hour. Chance of rain 50%. Thursday, patchy fog in the morning. Mostly cloudy with a chance of showers and thunderstorms in the morning, then partly sunny with a slight chance of showers and thunderstorms in the afternoon. Highs in the lower 80s. Southwest winds around 5 miles an hour. Chance of rain 50%. Thursday night, partly cloudy. A slight chance of showers and thunderstorms after midnight. Lows in the upper 60s. South winds around 5 miles an hour until midnight, becoming light and variable. Chance of rain 20%. Friday, partly sunny. Humid with highs in the mid-80s. South winds around 5 miles an hour.

Friday night, partly cloudy. A chance of showers until midnight. Humid with lows in the upper 60s. Southwest winds around 5 miles an hour. Chance of rain 40%. Saturday, mostly sunny. Highs in the mid-80s. Saturday night, clear until midnight, then becoming partly cloudy. Lows in the upper 60s. Sunday, mostly sunny. Highs in the upper 80s. Sunday night, a chance of thunderstorms until midnight. Partly cloudy with a chance of showers. Lows in the lower 70s. Chance of rain 40%. Monday, a chance of showers in the morning. Partly sunny. Highs in the upper 80s. Chance of rain 40%. Heat index values up to 100 in the afternoon. Monday night, a chance of thunderstorms until midnight. Partly cloudy with a chance of showers. Lows in the lower 70s. Chance of rain 50%. Tuesday through Wednesday, mostly cloudy with a chance of showers. Highs in the lower 80s. Lows in the upper 60s. Chance of rain 50%. Again, the forecast for Peoria and surrounding areas of central Illinois for the rest of tonight, mostly cloudy with a chance of showers and thunderstorms. Patchy fog after midnight. Near steady temperature in the upper 60s. East winds around 5 miles an hour. Chance of rain 50%. At 9 p.m. in Peoria, skies were cloudy. The temperature was 69 degrees, the dew point was 67, and the relative humidity was 93%. The wind was north at 3 miles an hour. The pressure was 30.07 inches and rising. Around central and western Illinois, temperatures were around 70 degrees. It was partly cloudy at Moline and Lincoln. It was mostly cloudy at Galesburg, Quincy, and Springfield. It was cloudy at Bloomington, Lakin, Macomb, and Pontiac. And once again at 9 p.m. in Peoria, under cloudy skies, the temperature was 69. Looking elsewhere around the Midwest at 9 p.m., Chicago was mostly cloudy and 74. Indianapolis was mostly cloudy and 77. St. Louis was mostly cloudy and 80. Kansas City was cloudy and 73. Des Moines was cloudy and 67. Milwaukee was mostly cloudy and 70. The time is currently 9:56 p.m. Central Daylight Time. 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Now for the official National Weather Service forecast for Peoria and surrounding areas of central Illinois. Rest of tonight, mostly cloudy with a chance of showers and thunderstorms. Patchy fog after midnight. Near steady temperature in the upper 60s. East winds around 5 miles an hour. Chance of rain 50%. Thursday, patchy fog in the morning. Mostly cloudy with a chance of showers and thunderstorms in the morning, then partly sunny with a slight chance of showers and thunderstorms in the afternoon. Highs in the lower 80s. Southwest winds around 5 miles an hour. Chance of rain 50%. Thursday night, partly cloudy. A slight chance of showers and thunderstorms after midnight. Lows in the upper 60s. South winds around 5 miles an hour until midnight, becoming light and variable. Chance of rain 20%. Friday, partly sunny. Humid with highs in the mid-80s. South winds around 5 miles an hour. Friday night, partly cloudy. A chance of showers until midnight. Humid with lows in the upper 60s. Southwest winds around 5 miles an hour. Chance of rain 40%. Saturday, mostly sunny. Highs in the mid-80s. Saturday night, clear until midnight, then becoming partly cloudy. Lows in the upper 60s. Sunday, mostly sunny. Highs in the upper 80s. Sunday night, a chance of thunderstorms until midnight. Partly cloudy with a chance of showers. Lows in the lower 70s. Chance of rain 40%. Monday, a chance of showers in the morning. Partly sunny. Highs in the upper 80s. Chance of rain 40%. Heat index values up to 100 in the afternoon. Monday night, a chance of thunderstorms until midnight. Partly cloudy with a chance of showers. Lows in the lower 70s. Chance of rain

percent. Tuesday through Wednesday, mostly cloudy with a chance of showers. Highs in the lower 80s. Lows in the upper 60s. Chance of rain 50%. Again, the forecast for Peoria and surrounding areas of central Illinois for the rest of tonight, mostly cloudy with a chance of showers and thunderstorms. Patchy fog after midnight. Near steady temperature in the upper 60s. East winds around 5 miles an hour. Chance of rain 50%. At 9 p.m. in Peoria, skies were cloudy. The temperature was 69 degrees, the dew point was 67, and the relative humidity was 93%. The wind was north at 3 miles an hour. The pressure was 30.07 inches and rising. Around central and western Illinois, temperatures were around 70 degrees. It was partly cloudy at Moline and Lincoln. It was mostly cloudy at Galesburg, Quincy, and Springfield. It was cloudy at Bloomington, Lakin, Macomb, and Pontiac. And once again at 9 p.m. in Peoria, under cloudy skies, the temperature was 69. The time is currently 10 p.m. Central Daylight Time. 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Now for the official National Weather Service forecast for Peoria and surrounding areas of central Illinois. Rest of tonight, mostly cloudy with a chance of showers and thunderstorms. Patchy fog after midnight. Near steady temperature in the upper 60s. East winds around 5 miles an hour. Chance of rain 50%. Thursday, patchy fog in the morning. Mostly cloudy with a chance of showers and thunderstorms in the morning, then partly sunny with a slight chance of showers and thunderstorms in the afternoon. Highs in the lower 80s. Southwest winds around 5 miles an hour. Chance of rain 50%. Thursday night, partly cloudy. A slight chance of showers and thunderstorms after midnight. Lows in the upper 60s. South winds around 5 miles an hour until midnight, becoming light and variable. Chance of rain 20%. Friday, partly sunny. Humid with highs in the mid-80s. South winds around 5 miles an hour. Friday night, partly cloudy. A chance of showers until midnight. Humid with lows in the upper 60s. Southwest winds around 5 miles an hour. Chance of rain 40%. Saturday, mostly sunny. Highs in the mid-80s. Saturday night, clear until midnight, then becoming partly cloudy. Lows in the upper 60s. Sunday, mostly sunny. Highs in the upper 80s. Sunday night, a chance of thunderstorms until midnight. Partly cloudy with a chance of showers. Lows in the lower 70s. Chance of rain 40%. Monday, a chance of showers in the morning. Partly sunny. Highs in the upper 80s. Chance of rain 40%. Heat index values up to 100 in the afternoon. Monday night, a chance of thunderstorms until midnight. Partly cloudy with a chance of showers. Lows in the lower 70s. Chance of rain 50%. Tuesday through Wednesday, mostly cloudy with a chance of showers. Highs in the lower 80s. Lows in the upper 60s. Chance of rain 50%. Again, the forecast for Peoria and surrounding areas of central Illinois for the rest of tonight, mostly cloudy with a chance of showers and thunderstorms. Patchy fog after midnight. Near steady temperature in the upper 60s. East winds around 5 miles an hour. Chance of rain 50%. At 10 p.m. in Peoria, skies were cloudy. The temperature was 69 degrees, the dew point was 67, and the relative humidity was 93%. The wind was northeast at 6 miles an hour. The pressure was 30.09 inches and rising. Around central and western Illinois, temperatures were around 70 degrees. At Lincoln, it was partly cloudy. At Springfield, it was mostly cloudy. It was cloudy at Bloomington, Moline, Galesburg, and Lakin. At Macomb, Quincy, and Pontiac, it was cloudy. And once again at 10 p.m. in Peoria, under cloudy skies, the temperature was 69. The time is currently 10:04 p.m. Central Daylight Time. 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

for the official National Weather Service forecast for Peoria and surrounding areas of central Illinois. Rest of tonight, mostly cloudy with a chance of showers and thunderstorms. Patchy fog after midnight. Near steady temperature in the upper 60s. East winds around 5 miles an hour. Chance of rain 50%. Thursday, patchy fog in the morning. Mostly cloudy with a chance of showers and thunderstorms in the morning, then partly sunny with a slight chance of showers and thunderstorms in the afternoon. Highs in the lower 80s. Southwest winds around 5 miles an hour. Chance of rain 50%. Thursday night, partly cloudy. A slight chance of showers and thunderstorms after midnight. Lows in the upper 60s. South winds around 5 miles an hour until midnight, becoming light and variable. Chance of rain 20%. Friday, partly sunny. Humid with highs in the mid-80s. South winds around 5 miles an hour. Friday night, partly cloudy. A chance of showers until midnight. Humid with lows in the upper 60s. Southwest winds around 5 miles an hour. Chance of rain 40%. Saturday, mostly sunny. Highs in the mid-80s. Saturday night, clear until midnight, then becoming partly cloudy. Lows in the upper 60s. Sunday, mostly sunny. Highs in the upper 80s. Sunday night, a chance of thunderstorms until midnight. Partly cloudy with a chance of showers. Lows in the lower 70s. Chance of rain 40%. Monday, a chance of showers in the morning. Partly sunny. Highs in the upper 80s. Chance of rain 40%. Heat index values up to 100 in the afternoon. Monday night, a chance of thunderstorms until midnight. Partly cloudy with a chance of showers. Lows in the lower 70s. Chance of rain 50%. Tuesday through Wednesday, mostly cloudy with a chance of showers. Highs in the lower 80s. Lows in the upper 60s. Chance of rain 50%. Again, the forecast for Peoria and surrounding areas of central Illinois for the rest of tonight, mostly cloudy with a chance of showers and thunderstorms. Patchy fog after midnight. Near steady temperature in the upper 60s. East winds around 5 miles an hour. Chance of rain 50%. At 10 p.m. in Peoria, skies were cloudy. The temperature was 69 degrees, the dew point was 67, and the relative humidity was 93%. The wind was northeast at 6 miles an hour. The pressure was 30.09 inches and rising. Around central and western Illinois, temperatures were around 70 degrees. At Lincoln, it was partly cloudy. At Springfield, it was mostly cloudy. It was cloudy at Bloomington, Moline, Galesburg, and Lakin. At Macomb, Quincy, and Pontiac, it was cloudy. And once again at 10 p.m. in Peoria, under cloudy skies, the temperature was 69. Looking elsewhere around the Midwest at 10 p.m., Chicago was partly cloudy, and 72. Indianapolis was mostly cloudy, and 76. St. Louis was cloudy, and 79. Kansas City was cloudy, and 73. Des Moines was cloudy, and 67. Milwaukee was cloudy, and 69. The time is currently 10:08 p.m. Central Daylight Time. 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Now for the official National Weather Service forecast for Peoria and surrounding areas of central Illinois. Rest of tonight, mostly cloudy with a chance of showers and thunderstorms. Patchy fog after midnight. Near steady temperature in the upper 60s. East winds around 5 miles an hour. Chance of rain 50%. Thursday, patchy fog in the morning. Mostly cloudy with a chance of showers and thunderstorms in the morning, then partly sunny with a slight chance of showers and thunderstorms in the afternoon. Highs in the lower 80s. Southwest winds around 5 miles an hour. Chance of rain 50%. Thursday night, partly cloudy. A slight chance of showers and thunderstorms after midnight. Lows in the upper 60s. South winds around 5 miles an hour until midnight, becoming light and variable. Chance of rain 20%. Friday, partly sunny. Humid with highs in the mid-80s.

south winds around 5 miles an hour. Friday night, partly cloudy. A chance of showers until midnight. Humid with lows in the upper 60s. Southwest winds around 5 miles an hour. Chance of rain 40%. Saturday, mostly sunny. Highs in the mid-80s. Saturday night, clear until midnight, then becoming partly cloudy. Lows in the upper 60s. Sunday, mostly sunny. Highs in the upper 80s. Sunday night, a chance of thunderstorms until midnight. Partly cloudy with a chance of showers. Lows in the lower 70s. Chance of rain 40%. Monday, a chance of showers in the morning. Partly sunny. Highs in the upper 80s. Chance of rain 40%. Heat index values up to 100 in the afternoon. Monday night, a chance of thunderstorms until midnight. Partly cloudy with a chance of showers. Lows in the lower 70s. Chance of rain 50%. Tuesday through Wednesday, mostly cloudy with a chance of showers. Highs in the lower 80s. Lows in the upper 60s. Chance of rain 50%. Again, the forecast for Peoria and surrounding areas of central Illinois for the rest of tonight, mostly cloudy with a chance of showers and thunderstorms. Patchy fog after midnight. Near steady temperature in the upper 60s. East winds around 5 miles an hour. Chance of rain 50%. At 10 p.m. in Peoria, skies were cloudy. The temperature was 69 degrees, the dew point was 67, and the relative humidity was 93%. The wind was northeast at 6 miles an hour. The pressure was 30.09 inches and rising. Around central and western Illinois, temperatures were around 70 degrees. At Lincoln, it was partly cloudy. At Springfield, it was mostly cloudy. It was cloudy at Bloomington, Moline, Galesburg, and Lakin. At Macomb, Quincy, and Pontiac, it was cloudy. And once again at 10 p.m. in Peoria, under cloudy skies, the temperature was 69. At 10 p.m. in Peoria, skies were cloudy. The temperature was 69 degrees, the dew point was 67, and the relative humidity was 93%. The wind was northeast at 6 miles an hour. The pressure was 30.09 inches and rising. Around central and western Illinois, temperatures were around 70 degrees. It was partly cloudy at Springfield and Lincoln. It was cloudy at Bloomington, Moline, Galesburg, and Lakin. At Macomb, Quincy, and Pontiac, it was cloudy. And once again at 10 p.m. in Peoria, under cloudy skies, the temperature was 69. Looking elsewhere around the Midwest at 10 p.m., Chicago was partly cloudy and 72. Indianapolis was mostly cloudy and 76. St. Louis was cloudy and 79. Kansas City was cloudy and 73. Des Moines was cloudy and 67. Milwaukee was cloudy and 69. The time is currently 10:12 p.m. Central Daylight Time. 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Now for the official National Weather Service forecast for Peoria and surrounding areas of central Illinois. Rest of tonight, mostly cloudy with a chance of showers and thunderstorms. Patchy fog after midnight. Near steady temperature in the upper 60s. East winds around 5 miles an hour. Chance of rain 50%. Thursday, patchy fog in the morning. Mostly cloudy with a chance of showers and thunderstorms in the morning, then partly sunny with a slight chance of showers and thunderstorms in the afternoon. Highs in the lower 80s. Southwest winds around 5 miles an hour. Chance of rain 50%. Thursday night, partly cloudy. A slight chance of showers and thunderstorms after midnight. Lows in the upper 60s. South winds around 5 miles an hour until midnight, becoming light and variable. Chance of rain 20%. Friday, partly sunny. Humid with highs in the mid-80s. South winds around 5 miles an hour. Friday night, partly cloudy. A chance of showers until midnight. Humid with lows in the upper 60s. Southwest winds around 5 miles an hour. Chance of rain 40%. Saturday, mostly sunny. Highs in the mid-80s.

Saturday night, clear until midnight, then becoming partly cloudy. Lows in the upper 60s. Sunday, mostly sunny. Highs in the upper 80s. Sunday night, a chance of thunderstorms until midnight. Partly cloudy with a chance of showers. Lows in the lower 70s. Chance of rain 40%. Monday, a chance of showers in the morning. Partly sunny. Highs in the upper 80s. Chance of rain 40%. Heat index values up to 100 in the afternoon. Monday night, a chance of thunderstorms until midnight. Partly cloudy with a chance of showers. Lows in the lower 70s. Chance of rain 50%. Tuesday through Wednesday, mostly cloudy with a chance of showers. Highs in the lower 80s. Lows in the upper 60s. Chance of rain 50%. Again, the forecast for Peoria and surrounding areas of central Illinois for the rest of tonight, mostly cloudy with a chance of showers and thunderstorms. Patchy fog after midnight. Near steady temperature in the upper 60s. East winds around 5 miles an hour. Chance of rain 50%. 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At 10 p.m. in Peoria, skies were cloudy. The temperature was 69 degrees, the dew point was 67, and the relative humidity was 93%. The wind was northeast at 6 miles an hour. The pressure was 30.09 inches and rising. Around central and western Illinois, temperatures were around 70 degrees. It was partly cloudy at Springfield and Lincoln. It was cloudy at Bloomington, Moline, Galesburg, and Lakin. At Macomb, Quincy, and Pontiac, it was cloudy. And once again at 10 p.m. in Peoria, under cloudy skies, the temperature was 69. Looking elsewhere around the Midwest at 10 p.m., Chicago was partly cloudy and 72. Indianapolis was mostly cloudy and 76. St. Louis was cloudy and 79. Kansas City was cloudy and 73. Des Moines was cloudy and 67. Milwaukee was cloudy and 69. The time is currently 10:17 p.m. Central Daylight Time. 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Now for the official National Weather Service forecast for Peoria and surrounding areas of central Illinois. Rest of tonight, mostly cloudy with a chance of showers and thunderstorms. Patchy fog after midnight. Near steady temperature in the upper 60s. East winds around 5 miles an hour. Chance of rain 50%. Thursday, patchy fog in the morning. Mostly cloudy with a chance of showers and thunderstorms in the morning, then partly sunny with a slight chance of showers and thunderstorms in the afternoon. Highs in the lower 80s. Southwest winds around 5 miles an hour. Chance of rain 50%. Thursday night, partly cloudy. A slight chance of showers and thunderstorms after midnight. Lows in the upper 60s. South winds around 5 miles an hour until midnight, becoming light and variable. Chance of rain 20%. Friday, partly sunny. Humid with highs in the mid-80s. South winds around 5 miles an hour. Friday night, partly cloudy. A chance of showers until midnight. Humid with lows in the upper 60s. Southwest winds around 5 miles an hour. Chance of rain 40%. Saturday, mostly sunny. Highs in the mid-80s. Saturday night, clear until midnight, then becoming partly cloudy. Lows in the upper 60s. Sunday, mostly sunny. Highs in the upper 80s. Sunday night, a chance of thunderstorms until midnight. Partly cloudy with a chance of showers. Lows in the lower 70s. Chance of rain 40%. Monday, a chance of showers in the morning. Partly sunny.

highs in the upper 80s. Chance of rain 40%. Heat index values up to 100 in the afternoon. Monday night, a chance of thunderstorms until midnight. Partly cloudy with a chance of showers. Lows in the lower 70s. Chance of rain 50%. Tuesday through Wednesday, mostly cloudy with a chance of showers. Highs in the lower 80s. Lows in the upper 60s. Chance of rain 50%. Again, the forecast for Peoria and surrounding areas of central Illinois for the rest of tonight, mostly cloudy with a chance of showers and thunderstorms. Patchy fog after midnight. Near steady temperature in the upper 60s. East winds around 5 miles an hour. Chance of rain 50%. At 10 p.m. in Peoria, skies were cloudy. The temperature was 69 degrees, the dew point was 67, and the relative humidity was 93%. The wind was northeast at 6 miles an hour. The pressure was 30.09 inches and rising. Around central and western Illinois, temperatures were around 70 degrees. It was partly cloudy at Springfield and Lincoln. It was cloudy at Bloomington, Moline, Galesburg, and Lakin. At Macomb, Quincy, and Pontiac, it was cloudy. And once again at 10 p.m. in Peoria, under cloudy skies, the temperature was 69. Looking elsewhere around the Midwest at 10 p.m., Chicago was partly cloudy, and 72. Indianapolis was mostly cloudy, and 76. St. Louis was cloudy, and 79. Kansas City was cloudy, and 73. Des Moines was cloudy, and 67. Milwaukee was cloudy, and 69. The time is currently 10:21 p.m. Central Daylight Time. 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Now for the official National Weather Service forecast for Peoria and surrounding areas of central Illinois. Rest of tonight, mostly cloudy with a chance of showers and thunderstorms. Patchy fog after midnight. Near steady temperature in the upper 60s. East winds around 5 miles an hour. Chance of rain 50%. Thursday, patchy fog in the morning. Mostly cloudy with a chance of showers and thunderstorms in the morning, then partly sunny with a slight chance of showers and thunderstorms in the afternoon. Highs in the lower 80s. Southwest winds around 5 miles an hour. Chance of rain 50%. Thursday night, partly cloudy. A slight chance of showers and thunderstorms after midnight. Lows in the upper 60s. South winds around 5 miles an hour until midnight, becoming light and variable. Chance of rain 20%. Friday, partly sunny. Humid with highs in the mid-80s. South winds around 5 miles an hour. Friday night, partly cloudy. A chance of showers until midnight. Humid with lows in the upper 60s. Southwest winds around 5 miles an hour. Chance of rain 40%. Saturday, mostly sunny. Highs in the mid-80s. Saturday night, clear until midnight, then becoming partly cloudy. Lows in the upper 60s. Sunday, mostly sunny. Highs in the upper 80s. Sunday night, a chance of thunderstorms until midnight. Partly cloudy with a chance of showers. Lows in the lower 70s. Chance of rain 40%. Monday, a chance of showers in the morning. Partly sunny. Highs in the upper 80s. Chance of rain 40%. Heat index values up to 100 in the afternoon. Monday night, a chance of thunderstorms until midnight. Partly cloudy with a chance of showers. Lows in the lower 70s. Chance of rain 50%. Tuesday through Wednesday, mostly cloudy with a chance of showers. Highs in the lower 80s. Lows in the upper 60s. Chance of rain 50%. Again, the forecast for Peoria and surrounding areas of central Illinois for the rest of tonight, mostly cloudy with a chance of showers and thunderstorms. Patchy fog after midnight. Near steady temperature in the upper 60s. East winds around 5 miles an hour. Chance of rain 50%. At 10 p.m. in Peoria, skies were cloudy. The temperature was 69 degrees, the dew point was 67, and the relative humidity was 93%. The wind was northeast at 6 miles an hour. The pressure
pressure was 30.09 inches and rising. Around central and western Illinois, skies ranged from mostly cloudy to cloudy, and temperatures were around 70 degrees. And once again at 10 p.m. in Peoria, under cloudy skies, the temperature was 69. Looking elsewhere around the Midwest at 10 p.m., Chicago was partly cloudy, and 72. Indianapolis was mostly cloudy, and 76. St. Louis was cloudy, and 79. Kansas City was cloudy, and 73. Des Moines was cloudy, and 67. Milwaukee was cloudy, and 69. Looking elsewhere around the Midwest at 10 p.m., Chicago was partly cloudy, and 72. Indianapolis was mostly cloudy, and 76. St. Louis was cloudy, and 79. Kansas City was cloudy, and 73. Des Moines was cloudy, and 67. Milwaukee was cloudy, and 69. The time is currently 10:25 p.m. Central Daylight Time. 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Now for the official National Weather Service forecast for Peoria and surrounding areas of central Illinois. Rest of tonight, mostly cloudy with a chance of showers and thunderstorms. Patchy fog after midnight. Near steady temperature in the upper 60s. East winds around 5 miles an hour. Chance of rain 50%. Thursday, patchy fog in the morning. Mostly cloudy with a chance of showers and thunderstorms in the morning, then partly sunny with a slight chance of showers and thunderstorms in the afternoon. Highs in the lower 80s. Southwest winds around 5 miles an hour. Chance of rain 50%. Thursday night, partly cloudy. A slight chance of showers and thunderstorms after midnight. Lows in the upper 60s. South winds around 5 miles an hour until midnight, becoming light and variable. Chance of rain 20%. Friday, partly sunny. Humid with highs in the mid-80s. South winds around 5 miles an hour. Friday night, partly cloudy. A chance of showers until midnight. Humid with lows in the upper 60s. Southwest winds around 5 miles an hour. Chance of rain 40%. Saturday, mostly sunny. Highs in the mid-80s. Saturday night, clear until midnight, then becoming partly cloudy. Lows in the upper 60s. Sunday, mostly sunny. Highs in the upper 80s. Sunday night, a chance of thunderstorms until midnight. Partly cloudy with a chance of showers. Lows in the lower 70s. Chance of rain 40%. Monday, a chance of showers in the morning. Partly sunny. Highs in the upper 80s. Chance of rain 40%. Heat index values up to 100 in the afternoon. Monday night, a chance of thunderstorms until midnight. Partly cloudy with a chance of showers. Lows in the lower 70s. Chance of rain 50%. Tuesday through Wednesday, mostly cloudy with a chance of showers. Highs in the lower 80s. Lows in the upper 60s. Chance of rain 50%. Again, the forecast for Peoria and surrounding areas of central Illinois for the rest of tonight, mostly cloudy with a chance of showers and thunderstorms. Patchy fog after midnight. Near steady temperature in the upper 60s. East winds around 5 miles an hour. Chance of rain 50%. At 10 p.m. in Peoria, skies were cloudy. The temperature was 69 degrees, the dew point was 67, and the relative humidity was 93%. The wind was northeast at 6 miles an hour. The pressure was 30.09 inches and rising. Around central and western Illinois, skies ranged from mostly cloudy to cloudy, and temperatures were around 70 degrees. And once again at 10 p.m. in Peoria, under cloudy skies, the temperature was 69. Looking elsewhere around the Midwest at 10 p.m., Chicago was partly cloudy, and 72. Indianapolis was mostly cloudy, and 76. St. Louis was cloudy, and 79. Kansas City was cloudy, and 73. Des Moines was cloudy, and 67. Milwaukee was cloudy, and 69. The time is currently 10:29 p.m. Central Daylight Time. 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

Station WXJ71 in Peoria. Now for the official National Weather Service forecast for Peoria and surrounding areas of central Illinois. Rest of tonight, mostly cloudy with a chance of showers and thunderstorms. Patchy fog after midnight. Near steady temperature in the upper 60s. East winds around 5 miles an hour. Chance of rain 50%. Thursday, patchy fog in the morning. Mostly cloudy with a chance of showers and thunderstorms in the morning, then partly sunny with a slight chance of showers and thunderstorms in the afternoon. Highs in the lower 80s. Southwest winds around 5 miles an hour. Chance of rain 50%. Thursday night, partly cloudy. A slight chance of showers and thunderstorms after midnight. Lows in the upper 60s. South winds around 5 miles an hour until midnight, becoming light and variable. Chance of rain 20%. Friday, partly sunny. Humid with highs in the mid-80s. South winds around 5 miles an hour. Friday night, partly cloudy. A chance of showers until midnight. Humid with lows in the upper 60s. Southwest winds around 5 miles an hour. Chance of rain 40%. Saturday, mostly sunny. Highs in the mid-80s. Saturday night, clear until midnight, then becoming partly cloudy. Lows in the upper 60s. Sunday, mostly sunny. Highs in the upper 80s. Sunday night, a chance of thunderstorms until midnight. Partly cloudy with a chance of showers. Lows in the lower 70s. Chance of rain 40%. Monday, a chance of showers in the morning. Partly sunny. Highs in the upper 80s. Chance of rain 40%. Heat index values up to 100 in the afternoon. Monday night, a chance of thunderstorms until midnight. Partly cloudy with a chance of showers. Lows in the lower 70s. Chance of rain 50%. Tuesday through Wednesday, mostly cloudy with a chance of showers. Highs in the lower 80s. Lows in the upper 60s. Chance of rain 50%. Again, the forecast for Peoria and surrounding areas of central Illinois for the rest of tonight, mostly cloudy with a chance of showers and thunderstorms. Patchy fog after midnight. Near steady temperature in the upper 60s. East winds around 5 miles an hour. Chance of rain 50%. At 10 p.m. in Peoria, skies were cloudy. The temperature was 69 degrees, the dew point was 67, and the relative humidity was 93%. The wind was northeast at 6 miles an hour. The pressure was 30.09 inches and rising. Around central and western Illinois, skies ranged from mostly cloudy to cloudy, and temperatures were around 70 degrees. And once again at 10 p.m. in Peoria, under cloudy skies, the temperature was 69. Looking elsewhere around the Midwest at 10 p.m., Chicago was partly cloudy, and 72. Indianapolis was mostly cloudy, and 76. St. Louis was cloudy, and 79. Kansas City was cloudy, and 73. Des Moines was cloudy, and 67. Milwaukee was cloudy, and 69. The time is currently 10:32 p.m. Central Daylight Time. 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Now for the official National Weather Service forecast for Peoria and surrounding areas of central Illinois. Rest of tonight, mostly cloudy with a chance of... Now for the official National Weather Service forecast for Peoria and surrounding areas of central Illinois. Rest of tonight, mostly cloudy with a chance of showers and thunderstorms. Patchy fog after midnight. Near steady temperature in the upper 60s. East winds around 5 miles an hour. Chance of rain 50%. Thursday, patchy fog in the morning. Mostly cloudy with a chance of showers and thunderstorms in the morning, then partly sunny with a slight chance of showers and thunderstorms in the afternoon. Highs in the lower 80s. Southwest winds around 5 miles an hour. Chance of rain 50%. Thursday night, partly cloudy. A slight chance of showers and thunderstorms after midnight. Lows in the upper 60s. South winds around 5 miles an hour until midnight, becoming light and variable. Chance of rain 20%. Friday, partly sunny.

heat index values up to 100 in the afternoon. Monday night, a chance of thunderstorms until midnight. Partly cloudy with a chance of showers. Lows in the lower 70s. Chance of rain 50%. Tuesday through Wednesday, mostly cloudy with a chance of showers. Highs in the lower 80s. Lows in the upper 60s. Chance of rain 50%. Again, the forecast for Peoria and surrounding areas of central Illinois for the rest of tonight, mostly cloudy with a chance of showers and thunderstorms. Patchy fog after midnight. Near steady temperature in the upper 60s. East winds around 5 miles an hour. Chance of rain 50%. At 10 p.m. in Peoria, skies were cloudy. The temperature was 69 degrees, the dew point was 67, and the relative humidity was 93%. The wind was northeast at 6 miles an hour. The pressure was 30.09 inches and rising. Around central and western Illinois, skies ranged from mostly cloudy to cloudy, and temperatures were around 70 degrees. And once again at 10 p.m. in Peoria, under cloudy skies, the temperature was 69. Looking elsewhere around the Midwest at 10 p.m., Chicago was partly cloudy, and 72. Indianapolis was mostly cloudy, and 76. St. Louis was cloudy, and 79. Kansas City was cloudy, and 73. Des Moines was cloudy, and 67. Milwaukee was cloudy, and 69. The time is currently 10:36 p.m. Central Daylight Time. 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Now for the official National Weather Service forecast for Peoria and surrounding areas of central Illinois. Rest of tonight, mostly cloudy with a chance of showers and thunderstorms. Patchy fog after midnight. Near steady temperature in the upper 60s. East winds around 5 miles an hour. Chance of rain 50%. Thursday, patchy fog in the morning. Mostly cloudy with a chance of showers and thunderstorms in the morning, then partly sunny with a slight chance of showers and thunderstorms in the afternoon. Highs in the lower 80s. Southwest winds around 5 miles an hour. Chance of rain 50%. Thursday night, partly cloudy. A slight chance of showers and thunderstorms after midnight. Lows in the upper 60s. South winds around 5 miles an hour until midnight, becoming light and variable. Chance of rain 20%. Friday, partly sunny. Humid with highs in the mid-80s. South winds around 5 miles an hour. Friday night, partly cloudy. A chance of showers until midnight. Humid with lows in the upper 60s. Southwest winds around 5 miles an hour. Chance of rain 40%. Saturday, mostly sunny. Highs in the mid-80s. Saturday night, clear until midnight, then becoming partly cloudy. Lows in the upper 60s. Sunday, mostly sunny. Highs in the upper 80s. Sunday night, a chance of thunderstorms until midnight. Partly cloudy with a chance of showers. Lows in the lower 70s. Chance of rain 40%. Monday, a chance of showers in the morning. Partly sunny. Highs in the upper 80s. Chance of rain 40%. Heat index values up to 100 in the afternoon. Monday night, a chance of thunderstorms until midnight. Partly cloudy with a chance of showers. Lows in the lower 70s. Chance of rain 50%. Tuesday through Wednesday, mostly cloudy with a chance of showers. Highs in the lower 80s. Lows in the upper 60s. Chance of rain 50%. Again, the forecast for Peoria and surrounding areas of central Illinois for the rest of tonight, mostly cloudy with a chance of showers and thunderstorms. Patchy fog after midnight. Near steady temperature in the upper 60s. East winds around 5 miles an hour. Chance of rain 50%. At 10 p.m. in Peoria, skies were cloudy. The temperature was 69 degrees, the dew point was 67, and the relative humidity was 93%. The wind was northeast at 6 miles an hour. The pressure was 30.09 inches and rising. Around central and western Illinois, skies ranged from mostly cloudy to cloudy, and temperatures were around 70 degrees. And once again at 10 p.m. in Peoria.

under cloudy skies, the temperature was 69. Looking elsewhere around the Midwest at 10 p.m., Chicago was partly cloudy, and 72. Indianapolis was mostly cloudy, and 76. St. Louis was cloudy, and 79. Kansas City was cloudy, and 73. Des Moines was cloudy, and 67. Milwaukee was cloudy, and 69. The time is currently 10:40 p.m. Central Daylight Time. 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Now for the official National Weather Service forecast for Peoria and surrounding areas of central Illinois. Rest of tonight, mostly cloudy with a chance of showers and thunderstorms. Patchy fog after midnight. Near steady temperature in the upper 60s. East winds around 5 miles an hour. Chance of rain 50%. Thursday, patchy fog in the morning. Mostly cloudy with a chance of showers and thunderstorms in the morning, then partly sunny with a slight chance of showers and thunderstorms in the afternoon. Highs in the lower 80s. Southwest winds around 5 miles an hour. Chance of rain 50%. Thursday night, partly cloudy. A slight chance of showers and thunderstorms after midnight. Lows in the upper 60s. South winds around 5 miles an hour until midnight, becoming light and variable. Chance of rain 20%. Friday, partly sunny. Humid with highs in the mid-80s. South winds around 5 miles an hour. Friday night, partly cloudy. A chance of showers until midnight. Humid with lows in the upper 60s. Southwest winds around 5 miles an hour. Chance of rain 40%. Saturday, mostly sunny. Highs in the mid-80s. Saturday night, clear until midnight, then becoming partly cloudy. Lows in the upper 60s. Sunday, mostly sunny. Highs in the upper 80s. Sunday night, a chance of thunderstorms until midnight. Partly cloudy with a chance of showers. Lows in the lower 70s. Chance of rain 40%. Monday, a chance of showers in the morning. Partly sunny. Highs in the upper 80s. Chance of rain 40%. Heat index values up to 100 in the afternoon. Monday night, a chance of thunderstorms until midnight. Partly cloudy with a chance of showers. Lows in the lower 70s. Chance of rain 50%. Tuesday through Wednesday, mostly cloudy with a chance of showers. Highs in the lower 80s. Lows in the upper 60s. Chance of rain 50%. Again, the forecast for Peoria and surrounding areas of central Illinois for the rest of tonight, mostly cloudy with a chance of showers and thunderstorms. Patchy fog after midnight. Near steady temperature in the upper 60s. East winds around 5 miles an hour. Chance of rain 50%. At 10 p.m. in Peoria, skies were cloudy. The temperature was 69 degrees, the dew point was 67, and the relative humidity was 93%. The wind was northeast at 6 miles an hour. The pressure was 30.09 inches and rising. Around central and western Illinois, skies ranged from mostly cloudy to cloudy, and temperatures were around 70 degrees. And once again at 10 p.m. in Peoria, under cloudy skies, the temperature was 69. Looking elsewhere around the Midwest at 10 p.m., Chicago was partly cloudy, and 72. Indianapolis was mostly cloudy, and 76. St. Louis was cloudy, and 79. Kansas City was cloudy, and 73. Des Moines was cloudy, and 67. Milwaukee was cloudy, and 69. The time is currently 10:44 p.m. Central Daylight Time. 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Now for the official National Weather Service forecast for Peoria and surrounding areas of central Illinois. Rest of tonight, mostly cloudy with a chance of showers and thunderstorms. Patchy fog after midnight. Near steady temperature in the upper 60s. East winds around 5 miles an hour. Chance of rain 50%. Thursday, patchy fog in the morning. Mostly cloudy with a chance of showers and thunderstorms in the morning, then partly sunny with a slight chance of showers and thunderstorms in the afternoon.

Highs in the lower 80s. Southwest winds around 5 miles an hour. Chance of rain 50%. Thursday night, partly cloudy. A slight chance of showers and thunderstorms after midnight. Lows in the upper 60s. South winds around 5 miles an hour until midnight, becoming light and variable. Chance of rain 20%. Friday, partly sunny. Humid with highs in the mid-80s. South winds around 5 miles an hour. Friday night, partly cloudy. A chance of showers until midnight. Humid with lows in the upper 60s. Southwest winds around 5 miles an hour. Chance of rain 40%. Saturday, mostly sunny. Highs in the mid-80s. Saturday night, clear until midnight, then becoming partly cloudy. Lows in the upper 60s. Sunday, mostly sunny. Highs in the upper 80s. Sunday night, a chance of thunderstorms until midnight. Partly cloudy with a chance of showers. Lows in the lower 70s. Chance of rain 40%. Monday, a chance of showers in the morning. Partly sunny. Highs in the upper 80s. Chance of rain 40%. Heat index values up to 100 in the afternoon. Monday night, a chance of thunderstorms until midnight. Partly cloudy with a chance of showers. Lows in the lower 70s. Chance of rain 50%. Tuesday through Wednesday, mostly cloudy with a chance of showers. Highs in the lower 80s. Lows in the upper 60s. Chance of rain 50%. Again, the forecast for Peoria and surrounding areas of central Illinois for the rest of tonight, mostly cloudy with a chance of showers and thunderstorms. Patchy fog after midnight. Near steady temperature in the upper 60s. East winds around 5 miles an hour. Chance of rain 50%. At 10 p.m. in Peoria, skies were cloudy. The temperature was 69 degrees, the dew point was 67, and the relative humidity was 93%. The wind was northeast at 6 miles an hour. The pressure was 30.09 inches and rising. Around central and western Illinois, skies ranged from mostly cloudy to cloudy, and temperatures were around 70 degrees. And once again at 10 p.m. in Peoria, under cloudy skies, the temperature was 69. Looking elsewhere around the Midwest at 10 p.m., Chicago was partly cloudy, and 72. Indianapolis was mostly cloudy, and 76. St. Louis was cloudy, and 79. Kansas City was cloudy, and 73. Des Moines was cloudy, and 67. Milwaukee was cloudy, and 69. The time is currently 10:48 p.m. Central Daylight Time. 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Now for the official National Weather Service forecast for Peoria and surrounding areas of central Illinois. Rest of tonight, mostly cloudy with a chance of showers and thunderstorms. Patchy fog after midnight. Near steady temperature in the upper 60s. East winds around 5 miles an hour. Chance of rain 50%. Thursday, patchy fog in the morning. Mostly cloudy with a chance of showers and thunderstorms in the morning, then partly sunny with a slight chance of showers and thunderstorms in the afternoon. Highs in the lower 80s. Southwest winds around 5 miles an hour. Chance of rain 50%. Thursday night, partly cloudy. A slight chance of showers and thunderstorms after midnight. Lows in the upper 60s. South winds around 5 miles an hour until midnight, becoming light and variable. Chance of rain 20%. Friday, partly sunny. Humid with highs in the mid-80s. South winds around 5 miles an hour. Friday night, partly cloudy. A chance of showers until midnight. Humid with lows in the upper 60s. Southwest winds around 5 miles an hour. Chance of rain 40%. Saturday, mostly sunny. Highs in the mid-80s. Saturday night, clear until midnight, then becoming partly cloudy. Lows in the upper 60s. Sunday, mostly sunny. Highs in the upper 80s. Sunday night, a chance of thunderstorms until midnight. Partly cloudy with a chance of showers. Lows in the lower 70s. Chance of rain 40%. Monday, a chance

showers in the morning. Partly sunny. Highs in the upper 80s. Chance of rain 40%. Heat index values up to 100 in the afternoon. Monday night, a chance of thunderstorms until midnight. Partly cloudy with a chance of showers. Lows in the lower 70s. Chance of rain 50%. Tuesday through Wednesday, mostly cloudy with a chance of showers. Highs in the lower 80s. Lows in the upper 60s. Chance of rain 50%. Again, the forecast for Peoria and surrounding areas of central Illinois for the rest of tonight, mostly cloudy with a chance of showers and thunderstorms. Patchy fog after midnight. Near steady temperature in the upper 60s. East winds around 5 miles an hour. Chance of rain 50%. At 10 p.m. in Peoria, skies were cloudy. The temperature was 69 degrees, the dew point was 67, and the relative humidity was 93%. The wind was northeast at 6 miles an hour. The pressure was 30.09 inches and rising. Around central and western Illinois, skies ranged from mostly cloudy to cloudy, and temperatures were around 70 degrees. And once again at 10 p.m. in Peoria, under cloudy skies, the temperature was 69. Looking elsewhere around the Midwest at 10 p.m., Chicago was partly cloudy, and 72. Indianapolis was mostly cloudy, and 76. St. Louis was cloudy, and 79. Kansas City was cloudy, and 73. Des Moines was cloudy, and 67. Milwaukee was cloudy, and 69. The time is currently 10:51 p.m. Central Daylight Time. 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Now for the official National Weather Service forecast for Peoria and surrounding areas of central Illinois. Rest of tonight, mostly cloudy with a chance of showers and thunderstorms. Patchy fog after midnight. Near steady temperature in the upper 60s. East winds around 5 miles an hour. Chance of rain 50%. Thursday. Patchy fog in the morning. Mostly cloudy with a chance of showers and thunderstorms in the morning, then partly sunny with a slight chance of showers and thunderstorms in the afternoon. Highs in the lower 80s. Southwest winds around 5 miles an hour. Chance of rain 50%. Thursday night, partly cloudy. A slight chance of showers and thunderstorms after midnight. Lows in the upper 60s. South winds around 5 miles an hour until midnight, becoming light and variable. Chance of rain 20%. Friday, partly sunny. Humid with highs in the mid-80s. South winds around 5 miles an hour. Friday night, partly cloudy. A chance of showers until midnight. Humid with lows in the upper 60s. Southwest winds around 5 miles an hour. Chance of rain 40%. Saturday, mostly sunny. Highs in the mid-80s. Saturday night, clear until midnight, then becoming partly cloudy. Lows in the upper 60s. Sunday, mostly sunny. Highs in the upper 80s. Sunday night, a chance of thunderstorms until midnight. Partly cloudy with a chance of showers. Lows in the lower 70s. Chance of rain 40%. Monday, a chance of showers in the morning. Partly sunny. Highs in the upper 80s. Chance of rain 40%. Heat index values up to 100 in the afternoon. Monday night, a chance of thunderstorms until midnight. Partly cloudy with a chance of showers. Lows in the lower 70s. Chance of rain 50%. Tuesday through Wednesday, mostly cloudy with a chance of showers. Highs in the lower 80s. Lows in the upper 60s. Chance of rain 50%. Again, the forecast for Peoria and surrounding areas of central Illinois for the rest of tonight, mostly cloudy with a chance of showers and thunderstorms. Patchy fog after midnight. Near steady temperature in the upper 60s. East winds around 5 miles an hour. Chance of rain 50%. At 10 p.m. in Peoria, skies were cloudy. The temperature was 69 degrees. The dew point was 67, and the relative humidity was 93%. The wind was northeast at 6 miles an hour. The pressure was 30.09 inches and rising. Around central and western Illinois,

skies ranged from mostly cloudy to cloudy, and temperatures were around 70 degrees. And once again at 10 p.m. in Peoria, under cloudy skies, the temperature was 69. Looking elsewhere around the Midwest at 10 p.m., Chicago was partly cloudy, and 72. Indianapolis was mostly cloudy, and 76. St. Louis was cloudy, and 79. Kansas City was cloudy, and 73. Des Moines was cloudy, and 67. Milwaukee was cloudy, and 69. The time is currently 10:55 p.m. Central Daylight Time. 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Now for the official National Weather Service forecast for Peoria and surrounding areas of central Illinois. Rest of tonight, mostly cloudy with a chance of showers and thunderstorms. Patchy fog after midnight. Near steady temperature in the upper 60s. East winds around 5 miles an hour. Chance of rain 50%. Thursday, patchy fog in the morning. Mostly cloudy with a chance of showers and thunderstorms in the morning, then partly sunny with a slight chance of showers and thunderstorms in the afternoon. Highs in the lower 80s. Southwest winds around 5 miles an hour. Chance of rain 50%. Thursday night, partly cloudy. A slight chance of showers and thunderstorms after midnight. Lows in the upper 60s. South winds around 5 miles an hour until midnight, becoming light and variable. Chance of rain 20%. Friday, partly sunny. Humid with highs in the mid-80s. South winds around 5 miles an hour. Friday night, partly cloudy. A chance of showers until midnight. Humid with lows in the upper 60s. Southwest winds around 5 miles an hour. Chance of rain 40%. Saturday, mostly sunny. Highs in the mid-80s. Saturday night, clear until midnight, then becoming partly cloudy. Lows in the upper 60s. Sunday, mostly sunny. Highs in the upper 80s. Sunday night, a chance of thunderstorms until midnight. Partly cloudy with a chance of showers. Lows in the lower 70s. Chance of rain 40%. Monday, a chance of showers in the morning. Partly sunny. Highs in the upper 80s. Chance of rain 40%. Heat index values up to 100 in the afternoon. Monday night, a chance of thunderstorms until midnight. Partly cloudy with a chance of showers. Lows in the lower 70s. Chance of rain 50%. Tuesday through Wednesday, mostly cloudy with a chance of showers. Highs in the lower 80s. Lows in the upper 60s. Chance of rain 50%. Again, the forecast for Peoria and surrounding areas of central Illinois for the rest of tonight, mostly cloudy with a chance of showers and thunderstorms. Patchy fog after midnight. Near steady temperature in the upper 60s. East winds around 5 miles an hour. Chance of rain 50%. At 10 p.m. in Peoria, skies were cloudy. The temperature was 69 degrees, the dew point was 67, and the relative humidity was 93%. The wind was northeast at 6 miles an hour. The pressure was 30.09 inches and rising. Around central and western Illinois, skies ranged from mostly cloudy to cloudy, and temperatures were around 70 degrees. And once again at 10 p.m. in Peoria, under cloudy skies, the temperature was 69. Looking elsewhere around the Midwest at 10 p.m., Chicago was partly cloudy, and 72. Indianapolis was mostly cloudy, and 76. St. Louis was cloudy, and 79. Kansas City was cloudy, and 73. Des Moines was cloudy, and 67. Milwaukee was cloudy, and 69. The time is currently 10:59 p.m. Central Daylight Time. 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Now for the official National Weather Service forecast for Peoria and surrounding areas of central Illinois. Rest of tonight, mostly cloudy with a chance of showers and thunderstorms. Patchy fog after midnight. Near steady temperature in the upper 60s. East winds around 5 miles an hour. Chance of rain 50%. Thursday, patchy fog in the morning. Mostly cloudy.

with a chance of showers and thunderstorms in the morning, then partly sunny with a slight chance of showers and thunderstorms in the afternoon. Highs in the lower 80s. Southwest winds around 5 miles an hour. Chance of rain 50%. Thursday night, partly cloudy. A slight chance of showers and thunderstorms after midnight. Lows in the upper 60s. South winds around 5 miles an hour until midnight, becoming light and variable. Chance of rain 20%. Friday, partly sunny. Humid with highs in the mid-80s. South winds around 5 miles an hour. Friday night, partly cloudy. A chance of showers until midnight. Humid with lows in the upper 60s. Southwest winds around 5 miles an hour. Chance of rain 40%. Saturday, mostly sunny. Highs in the mid-80s. Saturday night, clear until midnight, then becoming partly cloudy. Lows in the upper 60s. Sunday, mostly sunny. Highs in the upper 80s. Sunday night, a chance of thunderstorms until midnight. Partly cloudy with a chance of showers. Lows in the lower 70s. Chance of rain 40%. Monday, a chance of showers in the morning. Partly sunny. Highs in the upper 80s. Chance of rain 40%. Heat index values up to 100 in the afternoon. Monday night, a chance of thunderstorms until midnight. Partly cloudy with a chance of showers. Lows in the lower 70s. Chance of rain 50%. Tuesday through Wednesday, mostly cloudy with a chance of showers. Highs in the lower 80s. Lows in the upper 60s. Chance of rain 50%. Again, the forecast for Peoria and surrounding areas of central Illinois for the rest of tonight, mostly cloudy with a chance of showers and thunderstorms. Patchy fog after midnight. Near steady temperature in the upper 60s. East winds around 5 miles an hour. Chance of rain 50%. The time is currently 11:02 p.m. Central Daylight Time. 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Now for the official National Weather Service forecast for Peoria and surrounding areas of central Illinois. Rest of tonight, mostly cloudy with a chance of showers and thunderstorms. Patchy fog after midnight. Near steady temperature in the upper 60s. East winds around 5 miles an hour. Chance of rain 50%. Thursday, patchy fog in the morning. Mostly cloudy with a chance of showers and thunderstorms in the morning, then partly sunny with a slight chance of showers and thunderstorms in the afternoon. Highs in the lower 80s. Southwest winds around 5 miles an hour. Chance of rain 50%. Thursday night, partly cloudy. A slight chance of showers and thunderstorms after midnight. Lows in the upper 60s. South winds around 5 miles an hour until midnight, becoming light and variable. Chance of rain 20%. Friday, partly sunny. Humid with highs in the mid-80s. South winds around 5 miles an hour. Friday night, partly cloudy. A chance of showers until midnight. Humid with lows in the upper 60s. Southwest winds around 5 miles an hour. Chance of rain 40%. Saturday, mostly sunny. Highs in the mid-80s. Saturday night, clear until midnight, then becoming partly cloudy. Lows in the upper 60s. Sunday, mostly sunny. Highs in the upper 80s. Sunday night, a chance of thunderstorms until midnight. Partly cloudy with a chance of showers. Lows in the lower 70s. Chance of rain 40%. Monday, a chance of showers in the morning. Partly sunny. Highs in the upper 80s. Chance of rain 40%. Heat index values up to 100 in the afternoon. Monday night, a chance of thunderstorms until midnight. Partly cloudy with a chance of showers. Lows in the lower 70s. Chance of rain 50%. Tuesday through Wednesday, mostly cloudy with a chance of showers. Highs in the lower 80s. Lows in the upper 60s. Chance of rain 50%. Again, the forecast for Peoria and surrounding areas of central Illinois for the rest of tonight, mostly cloudy with a chance of showers and thunderstorms. Patchy fog after midnight. Near steady temperature in the upper 60s.

East winds around 5 miles an hour. Chance of rain 50%. At 11 p.m. in Peoria, skies were cloudy. The temperature was 69 degrees, the dew point was 67, and the relative humidity was 93%. The wind was east at 6 miles an hour. The pressure was 30.09 inches and steady. Around central and western Illinois, temperatures were around 70 degrees. At Macomb, rain was falling. It was cloudy at Bloomington, Moline, Galesburg, and Lakin. At Quincy, Springfield, Lincoln, and Pontiac, it was cloudy. And once again at 11 p.m. in Peoria, under cloudy skies, the temperature was 69. The time is currently 11:05 p.m. Central Daylight Time. 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Now for the official National Weather Service forecast for Peoria and surrounding areas of central Illinois. Rest of tonight, mostly cloudy with a chance of showers and thunderstorms. Patchy fog after midnight. Near steady temperature in the upper 60s. East winds around 5 miles an hour. Chance of rain 50%. Thursday, patchy fog in the morning. Mostly cloudy with a chance of showers and thunderstorms in the morning, then partly sunny with a slight chance of showers and thunderstorms in the afternoon. Highs in the lower 80s. Southwest winds around 5 miles an hour. Chance of rain 50%. Thursday night, partly cloudy. A slight chance of showers and thunderstorms after midnight. Lows in the upper 60s. South winds around 5 miles an hour until midnight, becoming light and variable. Chance of rain 20%. Friday, partly sunny. Humid with highs in the mid-80s. South winds around 5 miles an hour. Friday night, partly cloudy. A chance of showers until midnight. Humid with lows in the upper 60s. Southwest winds around 5 miles an hour. Chance of rain 40%. Saturday, mostly sunny. Highs in the mid-80s. Saturday night, clear until midnight, then becoming partly cloudy. Lows in the upper 60s. Sunday, mostly sunny. Highs in the upper 80s. Sunday night, a chance of thunderstorms until midnight. Partly cloudy with a chance of showers. Lows in the lower 70s. Chance of rain 40%. Monday, a chance of showers in the morning. Partly sunny. Highs in the upper 80s. Chance of rain 40%. Heat index values up to 100 in the afternoon. Monday night, a chance of thunderstorms until midnight. Partly cloudy with a chance of showers. Lows in the lower 70s. Chance of rain 50%. Tuesday through Wednesday, mostly cloudy with a chance of showers. Highs in the lower 80s. Lows in the upper 60s. Chance of rain 50%. Again, the forecast for Peoria and surrounding areas of central Illinois for the rest of tonight, mostly cloudy with a chance of showers and thunderstorms. Patchy fog after midnight. Near steady temperature in the upper 60s. East winds around 5 miles an hour. Chance of rain 50%. At 11 p.m. in Peoria, skies were cloudy. The temperature was 69 degrees, the dew point was 67, and the relative humidity was 93%. The wind was east at 6 miles an hour. The pressure was 30.09 inches and steady. Around central and western Illinois, temperatures were around 70 degrees. At Macomb, rain was falling. It was cloudy at Bloomington, Moline, Galesburg, and Lakin. At Quincy, Springfield, Lincoln, and Pontiac, it was cloudy. And once again at 11 p.m. in Peoria, under cloudy skies, the temperature was 69. Looking elsewhere around the Midwest at 11 p.m., Chicago was partly cloudy, and 71. Indianapolis was cloudy, and 76. St. Louis had light rain, and 80. Kansas City was cloudy, and 73. Des Moines was cloudy, and 67. Milwaukee was cloudy, and 69. The time is currently 11:09 p.m. Central Daylight Time. 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Now for the official National Weather Service forecast for Peoria and surrounding areas of central Illinois.

Rest of tonight, mostly cloudy with a chance of showers and thunderstorms. Patchy fog after midnight. Near steady temperature in the upper 60s. East winds around 5 miles an hour. Chance of rain 50%. Thursday, patchy fog in the morning. Mostly cloudy with a chance of showers and thunderstorms in the morning, then partly sunny with a slight chance of showers and thunderstorms in the afternoon. Highs in the lower 80s. Southwest winds around 5 miles an hour. Chance of rain 50%. Thursday night, partly cloudy. A slight chance of showers and thunderstorms after midnight. Lows in the upper 60s. South winds around 5 miles an hour until midnight, becoming light and variable. Chance of rain 20%. Friday, partly sunny. Humid with highs in the mid-80s. South winds around 5 miles an hour. Friday night, partly cloudy. A chance of showers until midnight. Humid with lows in the upper 60s. Southwest winds around 5 miles an hour. Chance of rain 40%. Saturday, mostly sunny. Highs in the mid-80s. Saturday night, clear until midnight, then becoming partly cloudy. Lows in the upper 60s. Sunday, mostly sunny. Highs in the upper 80s. Sunday night, a chance of thunderstorms until midnight. Partly cloudy with a chance of showers. Lows in the lower 70s. Chance of rain 40%. Monday, a chance of showers in the morning. Partly sunny. Highs in the upper 80s. Chance of rain 40%. Heat index values up to 100 in the afternoon. Monday night, a chance of thunderstorms until midnight. Partly cloudy with a chance of showers. Lows in the lower 70s. Chance of rain 50%. Tuesday through Wednesday, mostly cloudy with a chance of showers. Highs in the lower 80s. Lows in the upper 60s. Chance of rain 50%. Again, the forecast for Peoria and surrounding areas of central Illinois for the rest of tonight, mostly cloudy with a chance of showers and thunderstorms. Patchy fog after midnight. Near steady temperature in the upper 60s. East winds around 5 miles an hour. Chance of rain 50%. At 11 p.m. in Peoria, skies were cloudy. The temperature was 69 degrees, the dew point was 67, and the relative humidity was 93%. The wind was east at 6 miles an hour. The pressure was 30.09 inches and steady. Around central and western Illinois, temperatures were around 70 degrees. At Macomb, rain was falling. It was cloudy at Bloomington, Moline, Galesburg, and Lakin. At Quincy, Springfield, Lincoln, and Pontiac, it was cloudy. And once again at 11 p.m. in Peoria, under cloudy skies, the temperature was 69. 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Looking elsewhere around the Midwest at 11 p.m., Chicago was partly cloudy, and 71. Indianapolis was cloudy, and 76. St. Louis had light rain, and 80. Kansas City was cloudy, and 73. Des Moines was cloudy, and 67. Milwaukee was cloudy, and 69. The time is currently 11:14 p.m. Central Daylight Time. 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Now for the official National Weather Service forecast for Peoria and surrounding areas of central Illinois. Rest of tonight, mostly cloudy with a chance of showers and thunderstorms. Patchy fog after midnight. Near steady temperature in the upper 60s. East winds around 5 miles an hour. Chance of rain 50%. Thursday, patchy fog in the morning. Mostly cloudy with a chance of showers and thunderstorms in the morning, then partly sunny with a slight chance of showers and thunderstorms in the afternoon.

Highs in the lower 80s. Southwest winds around 5 miles an hour. Chance of rain 50%. Thursday night, partly cloudy. A slight chance of showers and thunderstorms after midnight. Lows in the upper 60s. South winds around 5 miles an hour until midnight, becoming light and variable. Chance of rain 20%. Friday, partly sunny. Humid with highs in the mid-80s. South winds around 5 miles an hour. Friday night, partly cloudy. A chance of showers until midnight. Humid with lows in the upper 60s. Southwest winds around 5 miles an hour. Chance of rain 40%. Saturday, mostly sunny. Highs in the mid-80s. Saturday night, clear until midnight, then becoming partly cloudy. Lows in the upper 60s. Sunday, mostly sunny. Highs in the upper 80s. Sunday night, a chance of thunderstorms until midnight. Partly cloudy with a chance of showers. Lows in the lower 70s. Chance of rain 40%. Monday, a chance of showers in the morning. Partly sunny. Highs in the upper 80s. Chance of rain 40%. Heat index values up to 100 in the afternoon. Monday night, a chance of thunderstorms until midnight. Partly cloudy with a chance of showers. Lows in the lower 70s. Chance of rain 50%. Tuesday through Wednesday, mostly cloudy with a chance of showers. Highs in the lower 80s. Lows in the upper 60s. Chance of rain 50%. Again, the forecast for Peoria and surrounding areas of central Illinois for the rest of tonight, mostly cloudy with a chance of showers and thunderstorms. Patchy fog after midnight. Near steady temperature in the upper 60s. East winds around 5 miles an hour. Chance of rain 50%. At 11 p.m. in Peoria, skies were cloudy. The temperature was 69 degrees, the dew point was 67, and the relative humidity was 93%. The wind was east at 6 miles an hour. The pressure was 30.09 inches and steady. Around central and western Illinois, temperatures were around 70 degrees. At Macomb, rain was falling. It was cloudy at Bloomington, Moline, Galesburg, and Lakin. At Quincy, Springfield, Lincoln, and Pontiac, it was cloudy. And once again at 11 p.m. in Peoria, under cloudy skies, the temperature was 69. Looking elsewhere around the Midwest at 11 p.m., Chicago was partly cloudy, and 71. Indianapolis was cloudy, and 76. St. Louis had light rain, and 80. Kansas City was cloudy, and 73. Des Moines was cloudy, and 67. Milwaukee was cloudy, and 69. The time is currently 11:18 p.m. Central Daylight Time. 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Now for the official National Weather Service forecast for Peoria and surrounding areas of central Illinois. Rest of tonight, mostly cloudy with a chance of showers and thunderstorms. Patchy fog after midnight. Near steady temperature in the upper 60s. East winds around 5 miles an hour. Chance of rain 50%. Thursday, patchy fog in the morning. Mostly cloudy with a chance of showers and thunderstorms in the morning, then partly sunny with a slight chance of showers and thunderstorms in the afternoon. Highs in the lower 80s. Southwest winds around 5 miles an hour. Chance of rain 50%. Thursday night, partly cloudy. A slight chance of showers and thunderstorms after midnight. Lows in the upper 60s. South winds around 5 miles an hour until midnight, becoming light and variable. Chance of rain 20%. Friday, partly sunny. Humid with highs in the mid-80s. South winds around 5 miles an hour. Friday night, partly cloudy. A chance of showers until midnight. Humid with lows in the upper 60s. Southwest winds around 5 miles an hour. Chance of rain 40%. Saturday, mostly sunny. Highs in the mid-80s. Saturday night, clear until midnight, then becoming partly cloudy. Lows in the upper 60s. Sunday, mostly sunny. Highs in the upper 80s. Sunday night, a chance of thunderstorms and

Till midnight. Partly cloudy with a chance of showers. Lows in the lower 70s. Chance of rain 40%. Monday, a chance of showers in the morning. Partly sunny. Highs in the upper 80s. Chance of rain 40%. Heat index values up to 100 in the afternoon. Monday night, a chance of thunderstorms until midnight. Partly cloudy with a chance of showers. Lows in the lower 70s. Chance of rain 50%. Tuesday through Wednesday, mostly cloudy with a chance of showers. Highs in the lower 80s. Lows in the upper 60s. Chance of rain 50%. Again, the forecast for Peoria and surrounding areas of central Illinois for the rest of tonight, mostly cloudy with a chance of showers and thunderstorms. Patchy fog after midnight. Near steady temperature in the upper 60s. East winds around 5 miles an hour. Chance of rain 50%. At 11 p.m. in Peoria, skies were cloudy. The temperature was 69 degrees, the dew point was 67, and the relative humidity was 93%. The wind was east at 6 miles an hour. The pressure was 30.09 inches and steady. Around central and western Illinois, temperatures were around 70 degrees. At Macomb, rain was falling. It was cloudy at Bloomington, Moline, Galesburg, and Lakin. At Quincy, Springfield, Lincoln, and Pontiac, it was cloudy. And once again at 11 p.m. in Peoria, under cloudy skies, the temperature was 69. At 11 p.m. in Peoria, skies were cloudy. The temperature was 69 degrees, the dew point was 67, and the relative humidity was 93%. The wind was east at 6 miles an hour. The pressure was 30.09 inches and steady. Around central and western Illinois, it was cloudy, and temperatures were around 70 degrees. And once again at 11 p.m. in Peoria, under cloudy skies, the temperature was 69. Looking elsewhere around the Midwest at 11 p.m., Chicago was partly cloudy, and 71. Indianapolis was cloudy, and 76. St. Louis had light rain, and 80. Kansas City was cloudy, and 73. Des Moines was cloudy, and 67. Milwaukee was cloudy, and 69. The time is currently 11:22 p.m. Central Daylight Time. 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Now for the official National Weather Service forecast for Peoria and surrounding areas of central Illinois. Rest of tonight, mostly cloudy with a chance of showers and thunderstorms. Patchy fog after midnight. Near steady temperature in the upper 60s. East winds around 5 miles an hour. Chance of rain 50%. Thursday, patchy fog in the morning. Mostly cloudy with a chance of showers and thunderstorms in the morning, then partly sunny with a slight chance of showers and thunderstorms in the afternoon. Highs in the lower 80s. Southwest winds around 5 miles an hour. Chance of rain 50%. Thursday night, partly cloudy. A slight chance of showers and thunderstorms after midnight. Lows in the upper 60s. South winds around 5 miles an hour until midnight, becoming light and variable. Chance of rain 20%. Friday, partly sunny. Humid with highs in the mid-80s. South winds around 5 miles an hour. Friday night, partly cloudy. A chance of showers until midnight. Humid with lows in the upper 60s. Southwest winds around 5 miles an hour. Chance of rain 40%. Saturday, mostly sunny. Highs in the mid-80s. Saturday night, clear until midnight, then becoming partly cloudy. Lows in the upper 60s. Sunday, mostly sunny. Highs in the upper 80s. Sunday night, a chance of thunderstorms until midnight. Partly cloudy with a chance of showers. Lows in the lower 70s. Chance of rain 40%. Monday, a chance of showers in the morning. Partly sunny. Highs in the upper 80s. Chance of rain 40%. Heat index values up to 100 in the afternoon. Monday night, a chance of thunderstorms until midnight. Partly cloudy with a chance of showers. Lows in the lower 70s. Chance of rain 50%.
Tuesday through Wednesday, mostly cloudy with a chance of showers. Highs in the lower 80s. Lows in the upper 60s. Chance of rain 50%. Again, the forecast for Peoria and surrounding areas of central Illinois for the rest of tonight, mostly cloudy with a chance of showers and thunderstorms. Patchy fog after midnight. Near steady temperature in the upper 60s. East winds around 5 miles an hour. Chance of rain 50%. At 11 p.m. in Peoria, skies were cloudy. The temperature was 69 degrees, the dew point was 67, and the relative humidity was 93%. The wind was east at 6 miles an hour. The pressure was 30.09 inches and steady. Around central and western Illinois, it was cloudy, and temperatures were around 70 degrees. And once again at 11 p.m. in Peoria, under cloudy skies, the temperature was 69. Looking elsewhere around the Midwest at 11 p.m., Chicago was partly cloudy, and 71. Indianapolis was cloudy, and 76. St. Louis had light rain, and 80. Kansas City reported thunder, and 73. Des Moines was cloudy, and 67. Milwaukee was cloudy, and 69. The time is currently 11:26 p.m. Central Daylight Time. 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Now for the official National Weather Service forecast for Peoria and surrounding areas of central Illinois. Rest of tonight, mostly cloudy with a chance of showers and thunderstorms. Patchy fog after midnight. Near steady temperature in the upper 60s. East winds around 5 miles an hour. Chance of rain 50%. Thursday. Patchy fog in the morning. Mostly cloudy with a chance of showers and thunderstorms in the morning, then partly sunny with a slight chance of showers and thunderstorms in the afternoon. Highs in the lower 80s. Southwest winds around 5 miles an hour. Chance of rain 50%. Thursday night, partly cloudy. A slight chance of showers and thunderstorms after midnight. Lows in the upper 60s. South winds around 5 miles an hour until midnight, becoming light and variable. Chance of rain 20%. Friday, partly sunny. Humid with highs in the mid-80s. South winds around 5 miles an hour. Friday night, partly cloudy. A chance of showers until midnight. Humid with lows in the upper 60s. Southwest winds around 5 miles an hour. Chance of rain 40%. Saturday, mostly sunny. Highs in the mid-80s. Saturday night, clear until midnight, then becoming partly cloudy. Lows in the upper 60s. Sunday, mostly sunny. Highs in the upper 80s. Sunday night, a chance of thunderstorms until midnight. Partly cloudy with a chance of showers. Lows in the lower 70s. Chance of rain 40%. Monday, a chance of showers in the morning. Partly sunny. Highs in the upper 80s. Chance of rain 40%. Heat index values up to 100 in the afternoon. Monday night, a chance of thunderstorms until midnight. Partly cloudy with a chance of showers. Lows in the lower 70s. Chance of rain 50%. Tuesday through Wednesday, mostly cloudy with a chance of showers. Highs in the lower 80s. Lows in the upper 60s. Chance of rain 50%. Again, the forecast for Peoria and surrounding areas of central Illinois for the rest of tonight, mostly cloudy with a chance of showers and thunderstorms. Patchy fog after midnight. Near steady temperature in the upper 60s. East winds around 5 miles an hour. Chance of rain 50%. At 11 p.m. in Peoria, skies were cloudy. The temperature was 69 degrees. The dew point was 67, and the relative humidity was 93%. The wind was east at 6 miles an hour. The pressure was 30.09 inches and steady. Around central and western Illinois, it was cloudy, and temperatures were around 70 degrees. And once again at 11 p.m. in Peoria, under cloudy skies, the temperature was 69. Looking elsewhere around the Midwest at 11 p.m., Chicago was partly cloudy, and 71. Indianapolis was cloudy, and 76. St. Louis had light rain, and 80.
Kansas City reported thunder.

and 73. Des Moines was cloudy and 67. Milwaukee was cloudy and 69. The time is currently 11:30 p.m. Central Daylight Time. 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Now for the official National Weather Service forecast for Peoria and surrounding areas of central Illinois. Rest of tonight, mostly cloudy with a chance of showers and thunderstorms. Patchy fog after midnight. Near steady temperature in the upper 60s. East winds around 5 miles an hour. Chance of rain 50%. Thursday, patchy fog in the morning. Mostly cloudy with a chance of showers and thunderstorms in the morning, then partly sunny with a slight chance of showers and thunderstorms in the afternoon. Highs in the lower 80s. Southwest winds around 5 miles an hour. Chance of rain 50%. Thursday night, partly cloudy. A slight chance of showers and thunderstorms after midnight. Lows in the upper 60s. South winds around 5 miles an hour until midnight, becoming light and variable. Chance of rain 20%. Friday, partly sunny. Humid with highs in the mid-80s. South winds around 5 miles an hour. Friday night, partly cloudy. A chance of showers until midnight. Humid with lows in the upper 60s. Southwest winds around 5 miles an hour. Chance of rain 40%. Saturday, mostly sunny. Highs in the mid-80s. Saturday night, clear until midnight, then becoming partly cloudy. Lows in the upper 60s. Sunday, mostly sunny. Highs in the upper 80s. Sunday night, a chance of thunderstorms until midnight. Partly cloudy with a chance of showers. Lows in the lower 70s. Chance of rain 40%. Monday, a chance of showers in the morning. Partly sunny. Highs in the upper 80s. Chance of rain 40%. Heat index values up to 100 in the afternoon. Monday night, a chance of thunderstorms until midnight. Partly cloudy with a chance of showers. Lows in the lower 70s. Chance of rain 50%. Tuesday through Wednesday, mostly cloudy with a chance of showers. Highs in the lower 80s. Lows in the upper 60s. Chance of rain 50%. Again, the forecast for Peoria and surrounding areas of central Illinois for the rest of tonight, mostly cloudy with a chance of showers and thunderstorms. Patchy fog after midnight. Near steady temperature in the upper 60s. East winds around 5 miles an hour. Chance of rain 50%. At 11 p.m. in Peoria, skies were cloudy. The temperature was 69 degrees, the dew point was 67, and the relative humidity was 93%. The wind was east at 6 miles an hour. The pressure was 30.09 inches and steady. Around central and western, and the relative humidity was 93%. The wind was east at 6 miles an hour. The pressure was 30.09 inches and steady. Around central and western Illinois, it was cloudy, and temperatures were around 70 degrees. And once again at 11 p.m. in Peoria, under cloudy skies, the temperature was 69. Looking elsewhere around the Midwest at 11 p.m., Chicago was partly cloudy, and 71. Indianapolis was cloudy, and 76. St. Louis had light rain, and 80. Kansas City reported thunder, and 73. Des Moines was cloudy, and 67. Milwaukee was cloudy, and 69. The time is currently 11:33 p.m. Central Daylight Time. 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Now for the official National Weather Service forecast for Peoria and surrounding areas of central Illinois. Rest of tonight, mostly cloudy with a chance of showers and thunderstorms. Patchy fog after midnight. Near steady temperature in the upper 60s. East winds around 5 miles an hour. Chance of rain 50%. Thursday, patchy fog in the morning. Mostly cloudy with a chance of showers and thunderstorms in the morning, then partly sunny with a slight chance of showers and thunderstorms in the afternoon. Highs in the lower 80s. Southwest winds around 5 miles an hour. Chance of rain 50%. Thursday night, partly cloudy.

in the lower 70s. Chance of rain 40%. Monday, a chance of showers in the morning. Partly sunny. Highs in the upper 80s. Chance of rain 40%. Heat index values up to 100 in the afternoon. Monday night, a chance of thunderstorms until midnight. Partly cloudy with a chance of showers. Lows in the lower 70s. Chance of rain 50%. Tuesday through Wednesday, mostly cloudy with a chance of showers. Highs in the lower 80s. Lows in the upper 60s. Chance of rain 50%. Again, the forecast for Peoria and surrounding areas of central Illinois for the rest of tonight, mostly cloudy with a chance of showers and thunderstorms. Patchy fog after midnight. Near steady temperature in the upper 60s. East winds around 5 miles an hour. Chance of rain 50%. At 11 p.m. in Peoria, skies were cloudy. The temperature was 69 degrees, the dew point was 67, and the relative humidity was 93%. The wind was east at 6 miles an hour. The pressure was 30.09 inches and steady. Around central and western Illinois, it was cloudy, and temperatures were around 70 degrees. And once again at 11 p.m. in Peoria, under cloudy skies, the temperature was 69. Looking elsewhere around the Midwest at 11 p.m., Chicago was partly cloudy, and 71. Indianapolis was cloudy, and 76. St. Louis had light rain, and 80. Kansas City reported thunder, and 73. Des Moines was cloudy, and 67. Milwaukee was cloudy, and 69. The time is currently 11:37 p.m. Central Daylight Time. 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Now for the official National Weather Service forecast for Peoria and surrounding areas of central Illinois. Rest of tonight, mostly cloudy with a chance of showers and thunderstorms. Patchy fog after midnight. Near steady temperature in the upper 60s. East winds around 5 miles an hour. Chance of rain 50%. Thursday, patchy fog in the morning. Mostly cloudy with a chance of showers and thunderstorms in the morning, then partly sunny with a slight chance of showers and thunderstorms in the afternoon. Highs in the lower 80s. Southwest winds around 5 miles an hour. Chance of rain 50%. Thursday night, partly cloudy. A slight chance of showers and thunderstorms after midnight. Lows in the upper 60s. South winds around 5 miles an hour until midnight, becoming light and variable. Chance of rain 20%. Friday, partly sunny. Humid with highs in the mid-80s. South winds around 5 miles an hour. Friday night, partly cloudy. A chance of showers until midnight. Humid with lows in the upper 60s. Southwest winds around 5 miles an hour. Chance of rain 40%. Saturday, mostly sunny. Highs in the mid-80s. Saturday night, clear until midnight, then becoming partly cloudy. Lows in the upper 60s. Sunday, mostly sunny. Highs in the upper 80s. Sunday night, a chance of thunderstorms until midnight. Partly cloudy with a chance of showers. Lows in the lower 70s. Chance of rain 40%. Monday, a chance of showers in the morning. Partly sunny. Highs in the upper 80s. Chance of rain 40%. Heat index values up to 100 in the afternoon. Monday night, a chance of thunderstorms until midnight. Partly cloudy with a chance of showers. Lows in the lower 70s. Chance of rain 50%. Tuesday through Wednesday, mostly cloudy with a chance of showers. Highs in the lower 80s. Lows in the upper 60s. Chance of rain 50%. Again, the forecast for Peoria and surrounding areas of central Illinois for the rest of tonight, mostly cloudy with a chance of showers and thunderstorms. Patchy fog after midnight. Near steady temperature in the upper 60s. East winds around 5 miles an hour. Chance of rain 50%. At 11 p.m. in Peoria, skies were cloudy. The temperature was 69 degrees, the dew point was 67, and the relative humidity was 93%. The wind was east at 6 miles an hour. The pressure was 30.09 inches.

clears and steady. Around central and western Illinois, it was cloudy, and temperatures were around 70 degrees. And once again at 11 p.m. in Peoria, under cloudy skies, the temperature was 69. Looking elsewhere around the Midwest at 11 p.m., Chicago was partly cloudy, and 71. Indianapolis was cloudy, and 76. St. Louis had light rain, and 80. Kansas City reported thunder, and 73. Des Moines was cloudy, and 67. Milwaukee was cloudy, and 69. The time is currently 11:41 p.m. Central Daylight Time. 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Now for the official National Weather Service forecast for Peoria and surrounding areas of central Illinois. Rest of tonight, mostly cloudy with a chance of showers and thunderstorms. Patchy fog after midnight. Near steady temperature in the upper 60s. East winds around 5 miles an hour. Chance of rain 50%. Thursday, patchy fog in the morning. Mostly cloudy with a chance of showers and thunderstorms in the morning, then partly sunny with a slight chance of showers and thunderstorms in the afternoon. Highs in the lower 80s. Southwest winds around 5 miles an hour. Chance of rain 50%. Thursday night, partly cloudy. A slight chance of showers and thunderstorms after midnight. Lows in the upper 60s. South winds around 5 miles an hour until midnight, becoming light and variable. Chance of rain 20%. Friday, partly sunny. Humid with highs in the mid-80s. South winds around 5 miles an hour. Friday night, partly cloudy. A chance of showers until midnight. Humid with lows in the upper 60s. Southwest winds around 5 miles an hour. Chance of rain 40%. Saturday, mostly sunny. Highs in the mid-80s. Saturday night, clear until midnight, then becoming partly cloudy. Lows in the upper 60s. Sunday, mostly sunny. Highs in the upper 80s. Sunday night, a chance of thunderstorms until midnight. Partly cloudy with a chance of showers. Lows in the lower 70s. Chance of rain 40%. Monday, a chance of showers in the morning. Partly sunny. Highs in the upper 80s. Chance of rain 40%. Heat index values up to 100 in the afternoon. Monday night, a chance of thunderstorms until midnight. Partly cloudy with a chance of showers. Lows in the lower 70s. Chance of rain 50%. Tuesday through Wednesday, mostly cloudy with a chance of showers. Highs in the lower 80s. Lows in the upper 60s. Chance of rain 50%. Again, the forecast for Peoria and surrounding areas of central Illinois for the rest of tonight, mostly cloudy with a chance of showers and thunderstorms. Patchy fog after midnight. Near steady temperature in the upper 60s. East winds around 5 miles an hour. Chance of rain 50%. At 11 p.m. in Peoria, skies were cloudy. The temperature was 69 degrees, the dew point was 67, and the relative humidity was 93%. The wind was east at 6 miles an hour. The pressure was 30.09 inches and steady. Around central and western Illinois, it was cloudy, and temperatures were around 70 degrees. And once again at 11 p.m. in Peoria, under cloudy skies, the temperature was 69. Looking elsewhere around the Midwest at 11 p.m., Chicago was partly cloudy, and 71. Indianapolis was cloudy, and 76. St. Louis had light rain, and 80. Kansas City reported thunder, and 73. Des Moines was cloudy, and 67. Milwaukee was cloudy, and 69. The time is currently 11:45 p.m. Central Daylight Time. 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Now for the official National Weather Service forecast for Peoria and surrounding areas of central Illinois. Rest of tonight, mostly cloudy with a chance of showers and thunderstorms. Patchy fog after midnight. Near steady temperature in the upper 60s. East winds around 5 miles an hour. Chance of rain 50%. Thursday, patchy fog in the morning.

mostly cloudy with a chance of showers and thunderstorms in the morning, then partly sunny with a slight chance of showers and thunderstorms in the afternoon. Highs in the lower 80s. Southwest winds around 5 miles an hour. Chance of rain 50%. Thursday night, partly cloudy. A slight chance of showers and thunderstorms after midnight. Lows in the upper 60s. South winds around 5 miles an hour until midnight, becoming light and variable. Chance of rain 20%. Friday, partly sunny. Humid with highs in the mid-80s. South winds around 5 miles an hour. Friday night, partly cloudy. A chance of showers until midnight. Humid with lows in the upper 60s. Southwest winds around 5 miles an hour. Chance of rain 40%. Saturday, mostly sunny. Highs in the mid-80s. Saturday night, clear until midnight, then becoming partly cloudy. Lows in the upper 60s. Sunday, mostly sunny. Highs in the upper 80s. Sunday night, a chance of thunderstorms until midnight. Partly cloudy with a chance of showers. Lows in the lower 70s. Chance of rain 40%. Monday, a chance of showers in the morning. Partly sunny. Highs in the upper 80s. Chance of rain 40%. Heat index values up to 100 in the afternoon. Monday night, a chance of thunderstorms until midnight. Partly cloudy with a chance of showers. Lows in the lower 70s. Chance of rain 50%. Tuesday through Wednesday, mostly cloudy with a chance of showers. Highs in the lower 80s. Lows in the upper 60s. Chance of rain 50%. Again, the forecast for Peoria and surrounding areas of central Illinois for the rest of tonight, mostly cloudy with a chance of showers and thunderstorms. Patchy fog after midnight. Near steady temperature in the upper 60s. East winds around 5 miles an hour. Chance of rain 50%. Now for the official National Weather Service forecast for Peoria and surrounding areas of central Illinois. Rest of tonight, mostly cloudy with a chance of showers and thunderstorms. Patchy fog after midnight. Near steady temperature in the upper 60s. East winds around 5 miles an hour. Chance of rain 50%. Thursday, mostly cloudy in the morning, then becoming partly sunny. Patchy fog in the morning. A chance of showers and thunderstorms. Highs in the lower 80s. Southwest winds around 5 miles an hour. Chance of rain 50%. Thursday night, partly cloudy until midnight, then becoming mostly cloudy. A slight chance of showers and thunderstorms. Lows in the upper 60s. Southeast winds around 5 miles an hour until midnight, becoming light and variable. Chance of rain 20%. Friday, partly sunny. Humid with highs in the mid-80s. Southwest winds around 5 miles an hour. Friday night, partly cloudy. A chance of showers until midnight. Humid with lows in the upper 60s. Southwest winds around 5 miles an hour. Chance of rain 40%. Saturday, mostly sunny. Highs in the mid-80s. Saturday night, clear until midnight, then becoming partly cloudy. Lows in the upper 60s. Sunday, mostly sunny. Highs in the upper 80s. Sunday night, a chance of thunderstorms until midnight. Partly cloudy with a chance of showers. Lows in the lower 70s. Chance of rain 40%. Monday, a chance of showers in the morning. Partly sunny. Highs in the upper 80s. Chance of rain 40%. Heat index values up to 100 in the afternoon. Monday night, a chance of thunderstorms until midnight. Partly cloudy with a chance of showers. Lows in the lower 70s. Chance of rain 50%. Tuesday through Wednesday, mostly cloudy with a chance of showers. Highs in the lower 80s. Lows in the upper 60s. Chance of rain 50%. Again, the forecast for Peoria and surrounding areas of central Illinois for the rest of tonight, mostly cloudy with a chance of showers and thunderstorms. Patchy fog after midnight. Near steady temperature in the upper 60s. East winds around 5 miles an hour. Chance of rain 50%. At 11 p.m. in Peoria, skies were cloudy. The temperature was 69.

9 degrees, the dew point was 67, and the relative humidity was 93%. The wind was east at 6 miles an hour. The pressure was 30.09 inches and steady. Around central and western Illinois, it was cloudy, and temperatures were around 70 degrees. And once again at 11 p.m. in Peoria, under cloudy skies, the temperature was 69. Looking elsewhere around the Midwest at 11 p.m., Chicago was partly cloudy, and 71. Indianapolis was cloudy, and 76. St. Louis had light rain, and 80. Kansas City reported thunder, and 73. Des Moines was cloudy, and 67. Milwaukee was cloudy, and 69. The time is currently 11:51 p.m. Central Daylight Time. 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Now for the official National Weather Service forecast for Peoria and surrounding areas of central Illinois. Rest of tonight, mostly cloudy with a chance of showers and thunderstorms. Patchy fog after midnight. Near steady temperature in the upper 60s. East winds around 5 miles an hour. Chance of rain 50%. Thursday, mostly cloudy in the morning, then becoming partly sunny. Patchy fog in the morning. A chance of showers and thunderstorms. Highs in the lower 80s. Southwest winds around 5 miles an hour. Chance of rain 50%. Thursday night, partly cloudy until midnight, then becoming mostly cloudy. A slight chance of showers and thunderstorms. Lows in the upper 60s. Southeast winds around 5 miles an hour until midnight, becoming light and variable. Chance of rain 20%. Friday, partly sunny. Humid with highs in the mid-80s. Southwest winds around 5 miles an hour. Friday night, partly cloudy. A chance of showers until midnight. Humid with lows in the upper 60s. Southwest winds around 5 miles an hour. Chance of rain 40%. Saturday, mostly sunny. Highs in the mid-80s. Saturday night, clear until midnight, then becoming partly cloudy. Lows in the upper 60s. Sunday, mostly sunny. Highs in the upper 80s. Sunday night, a chance of thunderstorms until midnight. Partly cloudy with a chance of showers. Lows in the lower 70s. Chance of rain 40%. Monday, a chance of showers in the morning. Partly sunny. Highs in the upper 80s. Chance of rain 40%. Heat index values up to 100 in the afternoon. Monday night, a chance of thunderstorms until midnight. Partly cloudy with a chance of showers. Lows in the lower 70s. Chance of rain 50%. Tuesday through Wednesday, mostly cloudy with a chance of showers. Highs in the lower 80s. Lows in the upper 60s. Chance of rain 50%. Again, the forecast for Peoria and surrounding areas of central Illinois for the rest of tonight, mostly cloudy with a chance of showers and thunderstorms. Patchy fog after midnight. Near steady temperature in the upper 60s. East winds around 5 miles an hour. Chance of rain 50%. At 11 p.m. in Peoria, skies were cloudy. The temperature was 69 degrees, the dew point was 67, and the relative humidity was 93%. The wind was east at 6 miles an hour. The pressure was 30.09 inches and steady. Around central and western Illinois, it was cloudy, and temperatures were around 70 degrees. And once again at 11 p.m. in Peoria, under cloudy skies, the temperature was 69. Looking elsewhere around the Midwest at 11 p.m., Chicago was partly cloudy, and 71. Indianapolis was cloudy, and 76. St. Louis had light rain, and 80. Kansas City reported thunder, and 73. Des Moines was cloudy, and 67. Milwaukee was cloudy, and 69. The time is currently 11:55 p.m. Central Daylight Time. 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Now for the official National Weather Service forecast for Peoria and surrounding areas of central Illinois. Rest of tonight, mostly cloudy with a chance of showers and thunderstorms. Patchy fog after midnight.

near steady temperature in the upper 60s. East winds around 5 miles an hour. Chance of rain 50%. Thursday, mostly cloudy in the morning, then becoming partly sunny. Patchy fog in the morning. A chance of showers and thunderstorms. Highs in the lower 80s. Southwest winds around 5 miles an hour. Chance of rain 50%. Thursday night, partly cloudy until midnight, then becoming mostly cloudy. A slight chance of showers and thunderstorms. Lows in the upper 60s. Southeast winds around 5 miles an hour until midnight, becoming light and variable. Chance of rain 20%. Friday, partly sunny. Humid with highs in the mid-80s. Southwest winds around 5 miles an hour. Friday night, partly cloudy. A chance of showers until midnight. Humid with lows in the upper 60s. Southwest winds around 5 miles an hour. Chance of rain 40%. Saturday, mostly sunny. Highs in the mid-80s. Saturday night, clear until midnight, then becoming partly cloudy. Lows in the upper 60s. Sunday, mostly sunny. Highs in the upper 80s. Sunday night, a chance of thunderstorms until midnight. Partly cloudy with a chance of showers. Lows in the lower 70s. Chance of rain 40%. Monday, a chance of showers in the morning. Partly sunny. Highs in the upper 80s. Chance of rain 40%. Heat index values up to 100 in the afternoon. Monday night, a chance of thunderstorms until midnight. Partly cloudy with a chance of showers. Lows in the lower 70s. Chance of rain 50%. Tuesday through Wednesday, mostly cloudy with a chance of showers. Highs in the lower 80s. Lows in the upper 60s. Chance of rain 50%. Again, the forecast for Peoria and surrounding areas of central Illinois for the rest of tonight, mostly cloudy with a chance of showers and thunderstorms. Patchy fog after midnight. Near steady temperature in the upper 60s. East winds around 5 miles an hour. Chance of rain 50%. At 11 p.m. in Peoria, skies were cloudy. The temperature was 69 degrees, the dew point was 67, and the relative humidity was 93%. The wind was east at 6 miles an hour. The pressure was 30.09 inches and steady. Around central and western Illinois, it was cloudy, and temperatures were around 70 degrees. And once again at 11 p.m. in Peoria, under cloudy skies, the temperature was 69. Looking elsewhere around the Midwest at 11 p.m., Chicago was partly cloudy, and 71. Indianapolis was cloudy, and 76. St. Louis had light rain, and 80. Kansas City reported thunder, and 73. Des Moines was cloudy, and 67. Milwaukee was cloudy, and 69. The time is currently 11:59 p.m. Central Daylight Time. 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Now for the official National Weather Service forecast for Peoria and surrounding areas of central Illinois. Rest of tonight, mostly cloudy with a chance of showers and thunderstorms. Patchy fog after midnight. Near steady temperature in the upper 60s. East winds around 5 miles an hour. Chance of rain 50%. Thursday, mostly cloudy in the morning, then becoming partly sunny. Patchy fog in the morning. A chance of showers and thunderstorms. Highs in the lower 80s. Southwest winds around 5 miles an hour. Chance of rain 50%. Thursday night, partly cloudy until midnight, then becoming mostly cloudy. A slight chance of showers and thunderstorms. Lows in the upper 60s. Southeast winds around 5 miles an hour until midnight, becoming light and variable. Chance of rain 20%. Friday, partly sunny. Humid with highs in the mid-80s. Southwest winds around 5 miles an hour. Friday night, partly cloudy. A chance of showers until midnight. Humid with lows in the upper 60s. Southwest winds around 5 miles an hour. Chance of rain 40%. Saturday, mostly sunny. Highs in the mid-80s. Saturday night, clear until midnight, then becoming partly cloudy.

Cloudy. Lows in the upper 60s. Sunday, mostly sunny. Highs in the upper 80s. Sunday night, a chance of thunderstorms until midnight. Partly cloudy with a chance of showers. Lows in the lower 70s. Chance of rain 40%. Monday, a chance of showers in the morning. Partly sunny. Highs in the upper 80s. Chance of rain 40%. Heat index values up to 100 in the afternoon. Monday night, a chance of thunderstorms until midnight. Partly cloudy with a chance of showers. Lows in the lower 70s. Chance of rain 50%. Tuesday through Wednesday, mostly cloudy with a chance of showers. Highs in the lower 80s. Lows in the upper 60s. Chance of rain 50%. Again, the forecast for Peoria and surrounding areas of central Illinois for the rest of tonight, mostly cloudy with a chance of showers and thunderstorms. Patchy fog after midnight. Near steady temperature in the upper 60s. East winds around 5 miles an hour. Chance of rain 50%. The time is currently 12:02 a.m. Central Daylight Time. 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Now for the official National Weather Service forecast for Peoria and surrounding areas of central Illinois. Rest of tonight, mostly cloudy with a chance of showers and thunderstorms. Patchy fog after midnight. Near steady temperature in the upper 60s. East winds around 5 miles an hour. Chance of rain 50%. Thursday, mostly cloudy in the morning, then becoming partly sunny. Patchy fog in the morning. A chance of showers and thunderstorms. Highs in the lower 80s. Southwest winds around 5 miles an hour. Chance of rain 50%. Thursday night, partly cloudy until midnight, then becoming mostly cloudy. A slight chance of showers and thunderstorms. Lows in the upper 60s. Southeast winds around 5 miles an hour until midnight, becoming light and variable. Chance of rain 20%. Friday, partly sunny. Humid with highs in the mid-80s. Southwest winds around 5 miles an hour. Friday night, partly cloudy. A chance of showers until midnight. Humid with lows in the upper 60s. Southwest winds around 5 miles an hour. Chance of rain 40%. Saturday, mostly sunny. Highs in the mid-80s. Saturday night, clear until midnight, then becoming partly cloudy. Lows in the upper 60s. Sunday, mostly sunny. Highs in the upper 80s. Sunday night, a chance of thunderstorms until midnight. Partly cloudy with a chance of showers. Lows in the lower 70s. Chance of rain 40%. Monday, a chance of showers in the morning. Partly sunny. Highs in the upper 80s. Chance of rain 40%. Heat index values up to 100 in the afternoon. Monday night, a chance of thunderstorms until midnight. Partly cloudy with a chance of showers. Lows in the lower 70s. Chance of rain 50%. Tuesday through Wednesday, mostly cloudy with a chance of showers. Highs in the lower 80s. Lows in the upper 60s. Chance of rain 50%. Again, the forecast for Peoria and surrounding areas of central Illinois for the rest of tonight, mostly cloudy with a chance of showers and thunderstorms. Patchy fog after midnight. Near steady temperature in the upper 60s. East winds around 5 miles an hour. Chance of rain 50%. At midnight in Peoria, skies were cloudy. The temperature was 69 degrees, the dew point was 67, and the relative humidity was 93%. The wind was northeast at 7 miles an hour. The pressure was 30.08 inches and falling. Around central and western Illinois, skies ranged from mostly cloudy to cloudy, and temperatures were around 70 degrees. And once again at midnight in Peoria, under cloudy skies, the temperature was 69. The time is currently 12:05 a.m. Central Daylight Time. 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Now for the official National Weather Service forecast for Peoria and surrounding areas of central Illinois. Rest of tonight, mostly cloudy with a chance of showers and thunderstorms.

patchy fog after midnight. Near steady temperature in the upper 60s. East winds around 5 miles an hour. Chance of rain 50%. Thursday, mostly cloudy in the morning, then becoming partly sunny. Patchy fog in the morning. A chance of showers and thunderstorms. Highs in the lower 80s. Southwest winds around 5 miles an hour. Chance of rain 50%. Thursday night, partly cloudy until midnight, then becoming mostly cloudy. A slight chance of showers and thunderstorms. Lows in the upper 60s. Southeast winds around 5 miles an hour until midnight, becoming light and variable. Chance of rain 20%. Friday, partly sunny. Humid with highs in the mid-80s. Southwest winds around 5 miles an hour. Friday night, partly cloudy. A chance of showers until midnight. Humid with lows in the upper 60s. Southwest winds around 5 miles an hour. Chance of rain 40%. Saturday, mostly sunny. Highs in the mid-80s. Saturday night, clear until midnight, then becoming partly cloudy. Lows in the upper 60s. Sunday, mostly sunny. Highs in the upper 80s. Sunday night, a chance of thunderstorms until midnight. Partly cloudy with a chance of showers. Lows in the lower 70s. Chance of rain 40%. Monday, a chance of showers in the morning. Partly sunny. Highs in the upper 80s. Chance of rain 40%. Heat index values up to 100 in the afternoon. Monday night, a chance of thunderstorms until midnight. Partly cloudy with a chance of showers. Lows in the lower 70s. Chance of rain 50%. Tuesday through Wednesday, mostly cloudy with a chance of showers. Highs in the lower 80s. Lows in the upper 60s. Chance of rain 50%. Again, the forecast for Peoria and surrounding areas of central Illinois for the rest of tonight, mostly cloudy with a chance of showers and thunderstorms. Patchy fog after midnight. Near steady temperature in the upper 60s. East winds around 5 miles an hour. Chance of rain 50%. At midnight in Peoria, skies were cloudy. The temperature was 69 degrees, the dew point was 67, and the relative humidity was 93%. The wind was northeast at 7 miles an hour. The pressure was 30.08 inches and falling. Around central and western Illinois, skies ranged from mostly cloudy to cloudy, and temperatures were around 70 degrees. And once again at midnight in Peoria, under cloudy skies, the temperature was 69. Looking elsewhere around the Midwest at midnight, Chicago was mostly cloudy, and 70. Indianapolis was mostly cloudy, and 74. St. Louis was cloudy, and 80. Kansas City reported thunder, and 72. Des Moines was cloudy, and 67. Milwaukee was cloudy, and 69. The time is currently 12:09 a.m. Central Daylight Time. 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Now for the official National Weather Service forecast for Peoria and surrounding areas of central Illinois. Rest of tonight, mostly cloudy with a chance of showers and thunderstorms. Patchy fog after midnight. Near steady temperature in the upper 60s. East winds around 5 miles an hour. Chance of rain 50%. Thursday, mostly cloudy in the morning, then becoming partly sunny. Patchy fog in the morning. A chance of showers and thunderstorms. Highs in the lower 80s. Southwest winds around 5 miles an hour. Chance of rain 50%. Thursday night, partly cloudy until midnight, then becoming mostly cloudy. A slight chance of showers and thunderstorms. Lows in the upper 60s. Southeast winds around 5 miles an hour until midnight, becoming light and variable. Chance of rain 20%. Friday, partly sunny. Humid with highs in the mid-80s. Southwest winds around 5 miles an hour. Friday night, partly cloudy. A chance of showers until midnight. Humid with lows in the upper 60s. Southwest winds around 5 miles an hour. Chance of rain 40%. Saturday, mostly sunny. Highs in the mid-80s. Saturday night, clear until

midnight, then becoming partly cloudy. Lows in the upper 60s. Sunday, mostly sunny. Highs in the upper 80s. Sunday night, a chance of thunderstorms until midnight. Partly cloudy with a chance of showers. Lows in the lower 70s. Chance of rain 40%. Monday, a chance of showers in the morning. Partly sunny. Highs in the upper 80s. Chance of rain 40%. Heat index values up to 100 in the afternoon. Monday night, a chance of thunderstorms until midnight. Partly cloudy with a chance of showers. Lows in the lower 70s. Chance of rain 50%. Tuesday through Wednesday, mostly cloudy with a chance of showers. Highs in the lower 80s. Lows in the upper 60s. Chance of rain 50%. Again, the forecast for Peoria and surrounding areas of central Illinois for the rest of tonight, mostly cloudy with a chance of showers and thunderstorms. Patchy fog after midnight. Near steady temperature in the upper 60s. East winds around 5 miles an hour. Chance of rain 50%. At midnight in Peoria, skies were cloudy. The temperature was 69 degrees, the dew point was 67, and the relative humidity was 93%. The wind was northeast at 7 miles an hour. The pressure was 30.08 inches and falling. Around central and western Illinois, it was cloudy, and temperatures were around 70 degrees. And once again at midnight in Peoria, under cloudy skies, the temperature was 69. Looking elsewhere around the Midwest at midnight, Chicago was mostly cloudy, and 70. Indianapolis was mostly cloudy, and 74. St. Louis

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the upper 60s. East winds around 5 miles an hour. Chance of rain 50%. Thursday, mostly cloudy in the morning, then becoming partly sunny. Patchy fog in the morning. A chance of showers and thunderstorms.

a chance of showers in the morning. Partly sunny. Highs in the upper 80s. Chance of rain 40%. Heat index values up to 100 in the afternoon. Monday night, a chance of thunderstorms until midnight. Partly cloudy with a chance of showers. Lows in the lower 70s. Chance of rain 50%. Tuesday through Wednesday, mostly cloudy with a chance of showers. Highs in the lower 80s. Lows in the upper 60s. Chance of rain 50%. Again, the forecast for Peoria and surrounding areas of central Illinois for the rest of tonight, mostly cloudy with a chance of showers and thunderstorms. Patchy fog after midnight. Near steady temperature in the upper 60s. East winds around 5 miles an hour. Chance of rain 50%. At midnight in Peoria, skies were cloudy. The temperature was 69 degrees, the dew point was 67, and the relative humidity was 93%. The wind was northeast at 7 miles an hour. The pressure was 30.08 inches and falling. Around central and western Illinois, it was cloudy, and temperatures were around 70 degrees. And once again at midnight in Peoria, under cloudy skies, the temperature was 69. Looking elsewhere around the Midwest at midnight, Chicago was mostly cloudy, and 70. Indianapolis was cloudy, and 74. St. Louis was cloudy, and 80. Kansas City reported thunder, and 72. Des Moines was cloudy, and 67. Milwaukee was cloudy, and 69. The time is currently 12:17 a.m. Central Daylight Time. 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Now for the official National Weather Service forecast for Peoria and surrounding areas of central Illinois. Rest of tonight, mostly cloudy with a chance of showers and thunderstorms. Patchy fog after midnight. Near steady temperature in the upper 60s. East winds around 5 miles an hour. Chance of rain 50%. Thursday, mostly cloudy in the morning, then becoming partly sunny. Patchy fog in the morning. A chance of showers and thunderstorms. Highs in the lower 80s. Southwest winds around 5 miles an hour. Chance of rain 50%. Thursday night, partly cloudy until midnight, then becoming mostly cloudy. A slight chance of showers and thunderstorms. Lows in the upper 60s. Southeast winds around 5 miles an hour until midnight, becoming light and variable. Chance of rain 20%. Friday, partly sunny. Humid with highs in the mid-80s. Southwest winds around 5 miles an hour. Friday night, partly cloudy. A chance of showers until midnight. Humid with lows in the upper 60s. Southwest winds around 5 miles an hour. Chance of rain 40%. Saturday, mostly sunny. Highs in the mid-80s. Saturday night, clear until midnight, then becoming partly cloudy. Lows in the upper 60s. Sunday, mostly sunny. Highs in the upper 80s. Sunday night, a chance of thunderstorms until midnight. Partly cloudy with a chance of showers. Lows in the lower 70s. Chance of rain 40%. Monday, a chance of showers in the morning. Partly sunny. Highs in the upper 80s. Chance of rain 40%. Heat index values up to 100 in the afternoon. Monday night, a chance of thunderstorms until midnight. Partly cloudy with a chance of showers. Lows in the lower 70s. Chance of rain 50%. Tuesday through Wednesday, mostly cloudy with a chance of showers. Highs in the lower 80s. Lows in the upper 60s. Chance of rain 50%. Again, the forecast for Peoria and surrounding areas of central Illinois for the rest of tonight, mostly cloudy with a chance of showers and thunderstorms. Patchy fog after midnight. Near steady temperature in the upper 60s. East winds around 5 miles an hour. Chance of rain 50%. At midnight in Peoria, skies were cloudy. The temperature was 69 degrees, the dew point was 67, and the relative humidity was 93%. The wind was northeast at 7 miles an hour. The pressure was 30.08 inches and falling. Around central and western Illinois, it was cloudy, and temperatures were around

70 degrees. And once again at midnight in Peoria, under cloudy skies, the temperature was 69. Looking elsewhere around the Midwest at midnight, Chicago was mostly cloudy, and 70. Indianapolis was cloudy, and 74. St. Louis was cloudy, and 80. Kansas City reported thunder, and 72. Des Moines was cloudy, and 67. Milwaukee was cloudy, and 69. The time is currently 12:21 a.m. Central Daylight Time. 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Now for the official National Weather Service forecast for Peoria and surrounding areas of central Illinois. Rest of tonight, mostly cloudy with a chance of showers.

mostly cloudy. A slight chance of showers and thunderstorms. Lows in the upper 60s. Southeast winds around 5 miles an hour until midnight, becoming light and variable. Chance of rain 20%. Friday, partly sunny. Humid with highs in the mid-80s. Southwest winds around 5 miles an hour. Friday night, partly cloudy. A chance of showers until midnight. Humid with lows in the upper 60s. Southwest winds around 5 miles an hour. Chance of rain 40%. Saturday, mostly sunny. Highs in the mid-80s. Saturday night, clear until midnight, then becoming partly cloudy. Lows in the upper 60s. Sunday, mostly sunny. Highs in the upper 80s. Sunday night, a chance of thunderstorms until midnight. Partly cloudy with a chance of showers. Lows in the lower 70s. Chance of rain 40%. Monday, a chance of showers in the morning. Partly sunny. Highs in the upper 80s. Chance of rain 40%. Heat index values up to 100 in the afternoon. Monday night, a chance of thunderstorms until midnight. Partly cloudy with a chance of showers. Lows in the lower 70s. Chance of rain 50%. Tuesday through Wednesday, mostly cloudy with a chance of showers. Highs in the lower 80s. Lows in the upper 60s. Chance of rain 50%. Again, the forecast for Peoria and surrounding areas of central Illinois for the rest of tonight, mostly cloudy with a chance of showers and thunderstorms. Patchy fog after midnight. Near steady temperature in the upper 60s. East winds around 5 miles an hour. Chance of rain 50%. At midnight in Peoria, skies were cloudy. The temperature was 69 degrees, the dew point was 67, and the relative humidity was 93%. The wind was northeast at 7 miles an hour. The pressure was 30.08 inches and falling. Around central and western Illinois, skies ranged from mostly cloudy to cloudy, and temperatures were around 70 degrees. And once again at midnight in Peoria, under cloudy skies, the temperature was 69. Looking elsewhere around the Midwest at midnight, Chicago was mostly cloudy, and 70. Indianapolis was cloudy, and 74. St. Louis was cloudy, and 80. Kansas City reported thunder, and 72. Des Moines was cloudy, and 67. Milwaukee was cloudy, and 69. The time is currently 12:24 a.m. Central Daylight Time. 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Now for the official National Weather Service forecast for Peoria and surrounding areas of central Illinois. Rest of tonight, mostly cloudy with a chance of showers and thunderstorms. Patchy fog after midnight. Near steady temperature in the upper 60s. East winds around 5 miles an hour. Chance of rain 50%. Thursday, mostly cloudy in the morning, then becoming partly sunny. Patchy fog in the morning. A chance of showers and thunderstorms. Highs in the lower 80s. Southwest winds around 5 miles an hour. Chance of rain 50%. Thursday night, partly cloudy until midnight, then becoming mostly cloudy. A slight chance of showers and thunderstorms. Lows in the upper 60s. Southeast winds around 5 miles an hour until midnight, becoming light and variable. Chance of rain 20%. Friday, partly sunny. Humid with highs in the mid-80s. Southwest winds around 5 miles an hour. Friday night, partly cloudy. A chance of showers until midnight. Humid with lows in the upper 60s. Southwest winds around 5 miles an hour. Chance of rain 40%. Saturday, mostly sunny. Highs in the mid-80s. Saturday night, clear until midnight, then becoming partly cloudy. Lows in the upper 60s. Sunday, mostly sunny. Highs in the upper 80s. Sunday night, a chance of thunderstorms until midnight. Partly cloudy with a chance of showers. Lows in the lower 70s. Chance of rain 40%. Monday, a chance of showers in the morning. Partly sunny. Highs in the upper 80s. Chance of rain 40%. Heat index values up to 100.

in the afternoon. Monday night, a chance of thunderstorms until midnight. Partly cloudy with a chance of showers. Lows in the lower 70s. Chance of rain 50%. Tuesday through Wednesday, mostly cloudy with a chance of showers. Highs in the lower 80s. Lows in the upper 60s. Chance of rain 50%. Again, the forecast for Peoria and surrounding areas of central Illinois for the rest of tonight, mostly cloudy with a chance of showers and thunderstorms. Patchy fog after midnight. Near steady temperature in the upper 60s. East winds around 5 miles an hour. Chance of rain 50%. At midnight in Peoria, skies were cloudy. The temperature was 69 degrees, the dew point was 67, and the relative humidity was 93%. The wind was northeast at 7 miles an hour. The pressure was 30.08 inches and falling. Around central and western Illinois, skies ranged from mostly cloudy to cloudy, and temperatures were around 70 degrees. And once again at midnight in Peoria, under cloudy skies, the temperature was 69. Looking elsewhere around the Midwest at midnight, Chicago was mostly cloudy, and 70. Indianapolis was mostly cloudy, and 74. St. Louis was cloudy, and 80. Kansas City reported thunder, and 72. Des Moines was cloudy, and 67. Milwaukee was cloudy, and 69. The time is currently 12:28 a.m. Central Daylight Time. 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Now for the official National Weather Service forecast for Peoria and surrounding areas of central Illinois. Rest of tonight, mostly cloudy with a chance of showers and thunderstorms. Patchy fog after midnight. Near steady temperature in the upper 60s. East winds around 5 miles an hour. Chance of rain 50%. Thursday, mostly cloudy in the morning, then becoming partly sunny. Patchy fog in the morning. A chance of showers and thunderstorms. Highs in the lower 80s. Southwest winds around 5 miles an hour. Chance of rain 50%. Thursday night, partly cloudy until midnight, then becoming mostly cloudy. A slight chance of showers and thunderstorms. Lows in the upper 60s. Southeast winds around 5 miles an hour until midnight, becoming light and variable. Chance of rain 20%. Friday, partly sunny. Humid with highs in the mid-80s. Southwest winds around 5 miles an hour. Friday night, partly cloudy. A chance of showers until midnight. Humid with lows in the upper 60s. Southwest winds around 5 miles an hour. Chance of rain 40%. Saturday, mostly sunny. Highs in the mid-80s. Saturday night, clear until midnight, then becoming partly cloudy. Lows in the upper 60s. Sunday, mostly sunny. Highs in the upper 80s. Sunday night, a chance of thunderstorms until midnight. Partly cloudy with a chance of showers. Lows in the lower 70s. Chance of rain 40%. Monday, a chance of showers in the morning. Partly sunny. Highs in the upper 80s. Chance of rain 40%. Heat index values up to 100 in the afternoon. Monday night, a chance of thunderstorms until midnight. Partly cloudy with a chance of showers. Lows in the lower 70s. Chance of rain 50%. Tuesday through Wednesday, mostly cloudy with a chance of showers. Highs in the lower 80s. Lows in the upper 60s. Chance of rain 50%. Again, the forecast for Peoria and surrounding areas of central Illinois for the rest of tonight, mostly cloudy with a chance of showers and thunderstorms. Patchy fog after midnight. Near steady temperature in the upper 60s. East winds around 5 miles an hour. Chance of rain 50%. At midnight in Peoria, skies were cloudy. The temperature was 69 degrees, the dew point was 67, and the relative humidity was 93%. The wind was northeast at 7 miles an hour. The pressure was 30.08 inches and falling. Around central and western Illinois, skies ranged from mostly cloudy to cloudy, and temperatures were around 70 degrees. And once again at midnight in Peoria, under cloudy skies, the temperature was 69.
Looking elsewhere around the Midwest at midnight, Chicago was mostly cloudy, and 70. Indianapolis was mostly cloudy, and 74. St. Louis was cloudy, and 80. Kansas City reported thunder, and 72. Des Moines was cloudy, and 67. Milwaukee was cloudy, and 69. The time is currently 12:32 a.m. Central Daylight Time. 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Now for the official National Weather Service forecast for Peoria and surrounding areas of central Illinois. Rest of tonight, mostly cloudy with a chance of showers and thunderstorms. Patchy fog after midnight. Near steady temperature in the upper 60s. East winds around 5 miles an hour. Chance of rain 50%. Thursday, mostly cloudy in the morning, then becoming partly sunny. Patchy fog in the morning. A chance of showers and thunderstorms. Highs in the lower 80s. Southwest winds around 5 miles an hour. Chance of rain 50%. Thursday night, partly cloudy until midnight. Southwest winds around 5 miles an hour. Chance of rain 50%. Thursday night, partly cloudy until midnight. Then becoming mostly cloudy. A slight chance of showers and thunderstorms. Lows in the upper 60s. Southeast winds around 5 miles an hour until midnight, becoming light and variable. Chance of rain 20%. Friday, partly sunny. Humidity in the 80s. Southwest winds around 5 miles an hour. Friday night, partly cloudy. A chance of showers until midnight. Humidity levels in the upper 60s. Southwest winds around 5 miles an hour. Chance of rain 40%. Saturday. Mostly sunny. Highs in the mid-80s. Saturday night, clear until midnight, then become partly cloudy. Lows in the upper 60s. Sunday, mostly sunny. Highs in the upper 80s. Sunday night, chance of thunderstorms until night. Partly cloudy with a chance of showers. Lows in the low 70s. Chance of rain 40%. Monday, a chance of showers in the morning. Partly sunny. Highs in the upper 80s. Chance of rain 40%. Heat index values up to 100 in the afternoon. Monday night, a chance of thunderstorms until midnight. Partly cloudy with a chance of showers. Lows in the lower 70s. Chance of rain 50%. Tuesday through Wednesday, mostly cloudy with a chance of showers. Highs in the lower 80s. Lows in the upper 60s. Chance of rain 50%. Again, the forecast for Peoria and surrounding areas of central Illinois for the rest of tonight, mostly cloudy with a chance of showers and thunderstorms. Patchy fog after midnight.

near steady temperature in the upper 60s. East winds around 5 miles an hour. Chance of rain 50%. Thursday, mostly cloudy in the morning, then becoming partly sunny. Patchy fog in the morning. A chance of showers and thunderstorms. Highs in the lower 80s. Southwest winds around 5 miles an hour. Chance of rain 50%. Thursday night, partly cloudy until midnight, then becoming mostly cloudy. A slight chance of showers and thunderstorms.

Southwest winds around 5 miles an hour. Chance of rain 40%. Saturday, mostly sunny. Highs in the mid-80s. Saturday night, clear until midnight, then becoming partly cloudy. Lows in the upper 60s. Sunday, mostly sunny. Highs in the upper 80s. Sunday night, a chance of thunderstorms until midnight. Partly cloudy with a chance of showers. Lows in the lower 70s. Chance of rain 40%. Monday, a chance of showers in the morning. Partly sunny. Highs in the upper 80s. Chance of rain 40%. Heat index values up to 100 in the afternoon. Monday night, a chance of thunderstorms until midnight. Partly cloudy with a chance of showers. Lows in the lower 70s. Chance of rain 50%. Tuesday through Wednesday, mostly cloudy with a chance of showers. Highs in the lower 80s. Lows in the upper 60s. Chance of rain 50%. Again, the forecast for Peoria and surrounding areas of central Illinois for the rest of tonight, mostly cloudy with a chance of showers.

cloudy, and temperatures were around 70 degrees. And once again at midnight in Peoria, under cloudy skies, the temperature was 69. Looking elsewhere around the Midwest at midnight, Chicago was mostly cloudy, and 70. Indianapolis was mostly cloudy, and 74. St. Louis was cloudy, and 80. Kansas City reported thunder, and 72. Des Moines was cloudy, and 67. Milwaukee was cloudy, and 69. The time is currently 12:39 a.m. Central Daylight Time. 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Now for the official National Weather Service forecast for Peoria and surrounding areas of central Illinois. Rest of tonight, mostly cloudy with a chance of showers and thunderstorms. Patchy fog after midnight. Near steady temperature in the upper 60s. East winds around 5 miles an hour. Chance of rain 50%. Thursday, mostly cloudy in the morning, then becoming partly sunny. Patchy fog in the morning. A chance of showers and thunderstorms. Highs in the lower 80s. Southwest winds around 5 miles an hour. Chance of rain 50%. Thursday night, partly cloudy until midnight, then becoming mostly cloudy. A slight chance of showers and thunderstorms. Lows in the upper 60s. Southeast winds around 5 miles an hour until midnight, becoming light and variable. Chance of rain 20%. Friday, partly sunny. Humid with highs in the mid-80s. Southwest winds around 5 miles an hour. Friday night, partly cloudy. A chance of showers until midnight. Humid with lows in the upper 60s. Southwest winds around 5 miles an hour. Chance of rain 40%. Saturday, mostly sunny. Highs in the mid-80s. Saturday night, clear until midnight, then becoming partly cloudy. Lows in the upper 60s. Sunday, mostly sunny. Highs in the upper 80s. Sunday night, a chance of thunderstorms until midnight. Partly cloudy with a chance of showers. Lows in the lower 70s. Chance of rain 40%. Monday, a chance of showers in the morning. Partly sunny. Highs in the upper 80s. Chance of rain 40%. Heat index values up to 100 in the afternoon. Monday night, a chance of thunderstorms until midnight. Partly cloudy with a chance of showers. Lows in the lower 70s. Chance of rain 50%. Tuesday through Wednesday, mostly cloudy with a chance of showers. Highs in the lower 80s. Lows in the upper 60s. Chance of rain 50%. Again, the forecast for Peoria and surrounding areas of central Illinois for the rest of tonight, mostly cloudy with a chance of showers and thunderstorms. Patchy fog after midnight. Near steady temperature in the upper 60s. East winds around 5 miles an hour. Chance of rain 50%. At midnight in Peoria, skies were cloudy. The temperature was 69 degrees, the dew point was 67, and the relative humidity was 93%. The wind was northeast at 7 miles an hour. The pressure was 30.08 inches and falling. Around central and western Illinois, skies ranged from mostly cloudy to cloudy, and temperatures were around 70 degrees. And once again at midnight in Peoria, under cloudy skies, the temperature was 69. Looking elsewhere around the Midwest at midnight, Chicago was mostly cloudy, and 70. Indianapolis was mostly cloudy, and 74. St. Louis was cloudy, and 80. Kansas City reported thunder, and 72. Des Moines was cloudy, and 67. Milwaukee was cloudy, and 69. The time is currently 12:43 a.m. Central Daylight Time. 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Now for the official National Weather Service forecast for Peoria and surrounding areas of central Illinois. Rest of tonight, mostly cloudy with a chance of showers and thunderstorms. Patchy fog after midnight. Near steady temperature in the upper 60s. East winds around 5 miles an hour. Chance of rain 50%. Thursday, mostly cloudy in the morning, then becoming partly sunny. Patchy fog in the morning.

chance of showers and thunderstorms. Highs in the lower 80s. Southwest winds around 5 miles an hour. Chance of rain 50%. Thursday night, partly cloudy until midnight, then becoming mostly cloudy. A slight chance of showers and thunderstorms. Lows in the upper 60s. Southeast winds around 5 miles an hour until midnight, becoming light and variable. Chance of rain 20%. Friday, partly sunny. Humid with highs in the mid-80s. Southwest winds around 5 miles an hour. Friday night, partly cloudy. A chance of showers until midnight. Humid with lows in the upper 60s. Southwest winds around 5 miles an hour. Chance of rain 40%. Saturday, mostly sunny. Highs in the mid-80s. Saturday night, clear until midnight, then becoming partly cloudy. Lows in the upper 60s. Sunday, mostly sunny. Highs in the upper 80s. Sunday night, a chance of thunderstorms until midnight. Partly cloudy with a chance of showers. Lows in the lower 70s. Chance of rain 40%. Monday, a chance of showers in the morning. Partly sunny. Highs in the upper 80s. Chance of rain 40%. Heat index values up to 100 in the afternoon. Monday night, a chance of thunderstorms until midnight. Partly cloudy with a chance of showers. Lows in the lower 70s. Chance of rain 50%. Tuesday through Wednesday, mostly cloudy with a chance of showers. Highs in the lower 80s. Lows in the upper 60s. Chance of rain 50%. Again, the forecast for Peoria and surrounding areas of central Illinois for the rest of tonight, mostly cloudy with a chance of showers and thunderstorms. Patchy fog after midnight. Near steady temperature in the upper 60s. East winds around 5 miles an hour. Chance of rain 50%. At midnight in Peoria, skies were cloudy. The temperature was 69 degrees, the dew point was 67, and the relative humidity was 93%. The wind was northeast at 7 miles an hour. The pressure was 30.08 inches and falling. Around central and western Illinois, skies ranged from mostly cloudy to cloudy, and temperatures were around 70 degrees. And once again at midnight in Peoria, under cloudy skies, the temperature was 69. Looking elsewhere around the Midwest at midnight, Chicago was mostly cloudy, and 70. Indianapolis was mostly cloudy, and 74. St. Louis was cloudy, and 80. Kansas City reported thunder, and 72. Des Moines was cloudy, and 67. Milwaukee was cloudy, and 69. The time is currently 12:47 a.m. Central Daylight Time. 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Now for the official National Weather Service forecast for Peoria and surrounding areas of central Illinois. Rest of tonight, mostly cloudy with a chance of showers and thunderstorms. Patchy fog after midnight. Near steady temperature in the upper 60s. East winds around 5 miles an hour. Chance of rain 50%. Thursday, mostly cloudy in the morning, then becoming partly sunny. Patchy fog in the morning. A chance of showers and thunderstorms. Highs in the lower 80s. Southwest winds around 5 miles an hour. Chance of rain 50%. Thursday night, partly cloudy until midnight, then becoming mostly cloudy. A slight chance of showers and thunderstorms. Lows in the upper 60s. Southeast winds around 5 miles an hour until midnight, becoming light and variable. Chance of rain 20%. Friday, partly sunny. Humid with highs in the mid-80s. Southwest winds around 5 miles an hour. Friday night, partly cloudy. A chance of showers until midnight. Humid with lows in the upper 60s. Southwest winds around 5 miles an hour. Chance of rain 40%. Saturday, mostly sunny. Highs in the mid-80s. Saturday night, clear until midnight, then becoming partly cloudy. Lows in the upper 60s. Sunday, mostly sunny. Highs in the upper 80s. Sunday night, a chance of thunderstorms until midnight. Partly cloudy with a chance of showers. Lows in the low

upper 70s. Chance of rain 40%. Monday, a chance of showers in the morning. Partly sunny. Highs in the upper 80s. Chance of rain 40%. Heat index values up to 100 in the afternoon. Monday night, a chance of thunderstorms until midnight. Partly cloudy with a chance of showers. Lows in the lower 70s. Chance of rain 50%. Tuesday through Wednesday, mostly cloudy with a chance of showers. Highs in the lower 80s. Lows in the upper 60s. Chance of rain 50%. Again, the forecast for Peoria and surrounding areas of central Illinois for the rest of tonight, mostly cloudy with a chance of showers and thunderstorms. Patchy fog after midnight. Near steady temperature in the upper 60s. East winds around 5 miles an hour. Chance of rain 50%. At midnight in Peoria, skies were cloudy. The temperature was 69 degrees, the dew point was 67, and the relative humidity was 93%. The wind was northeast at 7 miles an hour. The pressure was 30.08 inches and falling. Around central and western Illinois, skies ranged from mostly cloudy to cloudy, and temperatures were around 70 degrees. And once again at midnight in Peoria, under cloudy skies, the temperature was 69. Looking elsewhere around the Midwest at midnight, Chicago was mostly cloudy, and 70. Indianapolis was mostly cloudy, and 74. St. Louis was cloudy, and 80. Kansas City reported thunder, and 72. Des Moines was cloudy, and 67. Milwaukee was cloudy, and 69. The time is currently 12:51 a.m. Central Daylight Time. 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Now for the official National Weather Service forecast for Peoria and surrounding areas of central Illinois. Rest of tonight, mostly cloudy with a chance of showers and thunderstorms. Patchy fog after midnight. Near steady temperature in the upper 60s. East winds around 5 miles an hour. Chance of rain 50%. Thursday, mostly cloudy in the morning, then becoming partly sunny. Patchy fog in the morning. A chance of showers and thunderstorms. Highs in the lower 80s. Southwest winds around 5 miles an hour. Chance of rain 50%. Thursday night, partly cloudy until midnight, then becoming mostly cloudy. A slight chance of showers and thunderstorms. Lows in the upper 60s. Southeast winds around 5 miles an hour until midnight, becoming light and variable. Chance of rain 20%. Friday, partly sunny. Humid with highs in the mid-80s. Southwest winds around 5 miles an hour. Friday night, partly cloudy. A chance of showers until midnight. Humid with lows in the upper 60s. Southwest winds around 5 miles an hour. Chance of rain 40%. Saturday, mostly sunny. Highs in the mid-80s. Saturday night, clear until midnight, then becoming partly cloudy. Lows in the upper 60s. Sunday, mostly sunny. Highs in the upper 80s. Sunday night, a chance of thunderstorms until midnight. Partly cloudy with a chance of showers. Lows in the lower 70s. Chance of rain 40%. Monday, a chance of showers in the morning. Partly sunny. Highs in the upper 80s. Chance of rain 40%. Heat index values up to 100 in the afternoon. Monday night, a chance of thunderstorms until midnight. Partly cloudy with a chance of showers. Lows in the lower 70s. Chance of rain 50%. Tuesday through Wednesday, mostly cloudy with a chance of showers. Highs in the lower 80s. Lows in the upper 60s. Chance of rain 50%. Again, the forecast for Peoria and surrounding areas of central Illinois for the rest of tonight, mostly cloudy with a chance of showers and thunderstorms. Patchy fog after midnight. Near steady temperature in the upper 60s. East winds around 5 miles an hour. Chance of rain 50%. At midnight in Peoria, skies were cloudy. The temperature was 69 degrees, the dew point was 67, and the relative humidity was 93%. The wind was northeast at 7 miles an hour. The pressure was 30.0.

8 inches and falling. Around central and western Illinois, skies ranged from mostly cloudy to cloudy, and temperatures were around 70 degrees. And once again at midnight in Peoria, under cloudy skies, the temperature was 69. Looking elsewhere around the Midwest at midnight, Chicago was mostly cloudy, and 70. Indianapolis was mostly cloudy, and 74. St. Louis was cloudy, and 80. Kansas City reported thunder, and 72. Des Moines was cloudy, and 67. Milwaukee was cloudy, and 69. The time is currently 12:55 a.m. Central Daylight Time. 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Now for the official National Weather Service forecast for Peoria and surrounding areas of central Illinois. Rest of tonight, mostly cloudy with a chance of showers and thunderstorms. Patchy fog after midnight. Near steady temperature in the upper 60s. East winds around 5 miles an hour. Chance of rain 50%. Thursday, mostly cloudy in the morning, then becoming partly sunny. Patchy fog in the morning. A chance of showers and thunderstorms. Highs in the lower 80s. Southwest winds around 5 miles an hour. Chance of rain 50%. Thursday night, partly cloudy until midnight, then becoming mostly cloudy. A slight chance of showers and thunderstorms. Lows in the upper 60s. Southeast winds around 5 miles an hour until midnight, becoming light and variable. Chance of rain 20%. Friday, partly sunny. Humid with highs in the mid-80s. Southwest winds around 5 miles an hour. Friday night, partly cloudy. A chance of showers until midnight. Humid with lows in the upper 60s. Southwest winds around 5 miles an hour. Chance of rain 40%. Saturday, mostly sunny. Highs in the mid-80s. Saturday night, clear until midnight, then becoming partly cloudy. Lows in the upper 60s. Sunday, mostly sunny. Highs in the upper 80s. Sunday night, a chance of thunderstorms until midnight. Partly cloudy with a chance of showers. Lows in the lower 70s. Chance of rain 40%. Monday, a chance of showers in the morning. Partly sunny. Highs in the upper 80s. Chance of rain 40%. Heat index values up to 100 in the afternoon. Monday night, a chance of thunderstorms until midnight. Partly cloudy with a chance of showers. Lows in the lower 70s. Chance of rain 50%. Tuesday through Wednesday, mostly cloudy with a chance of showers. Highs in the lower 80s. Lows in the upper 60s. Chance of rain 50%. Again, the forecast for Peoria and surrounding areas of central Illinois for the rest of tonight, mostly cloudy with a chance of showers and thunderstorms. Patchy fog after midnight. Near steady temperature in the upper 60s. East winds around 5 miles an hour. Chance of rain 50%. At midnight in Peoria, skies were cloudy. The temperature was 69 degrees, the dew point was 67, and the relative humidity was 93%. The wind was northeast at 7 miles an hour. The pressure was 30.08 inches and falling. Around central and western Illinois, skies ranged from mostly cloudy to cloudy, and temperatures were around 70 degrees. And once again at midnight in Peoria, under cloudy skies, the temperature was 69. Looking elsewhere around the Midwest at midnight, Chicago was mostly cloudy, and 70. Indianapolis was mostly cloudy, and 74. St. Louis was cloudy, and 80. Kansas City reported thunder, and 72. Des Moines was cloudy, and 67. Milwaukee was cloudy, and 69. The time is currently 12:58 a.m. Central Daylight Time. 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Now for the official National Weather Service forecast for Peoria and surrounding areas of central Illinois. Rest of tonight, mostly cloudy with a chance of showers and thunderstorms. Patchy fog after midnight. Near steady temperature in the upper 60s. East winds around 5 miles an hour. Chance of rain 50%. Thursday,

partly cloudy in the morning, then becoming partly sunny. Patchy fog in the morning. A chance of showers and thunderstorms. Highs in the lower 80s. Southwest winds around 5 miles an hour. Chance of rain 50%. Thursday night, partly cloudy until midnight, then becoming mostly cloudy. A slight chance of showers and thunderstorms. Lows in the upper 60s. Southeast winds around 5 miles an hour until midnight, becoming light and variable. Chance of rain 20%. Friday, partly sunny. Humid with highs in the mid-80s. Southwest winds around 5 miles an hour. Friday night, partly cloudy. A chance of showers until midnight. Humid with lows in the upper 60s. Southwest winds around 5 miles an hour. Chance of rain 40%. Saturday, mostly sunny. Highs in the mid-80s. Saturday night, clear until midnight, then becoming partly cloudy. Lows in the upper 60s. Sunday, mostly sunny. Highs in the upper 80s. Sunday night, a chance of thunderstorms until midnight. Partly cloudy with a chance of showers. Lows in the lower 70s. Chance of rain 40%. Monday, a chance of showers in the morning. Partly sunny. Highs in the upper 80s. Chance of rain 40%. Heat index values up to 100 in the afternoon. Monday night, a chance of thunderstorms until midnight. Partly cloudy with a chance of showers. Lows in the lower 70s. Chance of rain 50%. Tuesday through Wednesday, mostly cloudy with a chance of showers. Highs in the lower 80s. Lows in the upper 60s. Chance of rain 50%. Again, the forecast for Peoria and surrounding areas of central Illinois for the rest of tonight, mostly cloudy with a chance of showers and thunderstorms. Patchy fog after midnight. Near steady temperature in the upper 60s. East winds around 5 miles an hour. Chance of rain 50%. The time is currently 1:01 a.m. Central Daylight Time. 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Now for the official National Weather Service forecast for Peoria and surrounding areas of central Illinois. Rest of tonight, mostly cloudy with a chance of showers and thunderstorms. Patchy fog after midnight. Near steady temperature in the upper 60s. East winds around 5 miles an hour. Chance of rain 50%. Thursday, mostly cloudy in the morning, then becoming partly sunny. Patchy fog in the morning. A chance of showers and thunderstorms. Highs in the lower 80s. Southwest winds around 5 miles an hour. Chance of rain 50%. Thursday night, partly cloudy until midnight, then becoming mostly cloudy. A slight chance of showers and thunderstorms. Lows in the upper 60s. Southeast winds around 5 miles an hour until midnight, becoming light and variable. Chance of rain 20%. Friday, partly sunny. Humid with highs in the mid-80s. Southwest winds around 5 miles an hour. Friday night, partly cloudy. A chance of showers until midnight. Humid with lows in the upper 60s. Southwest winds around 5 miles an hour. Chance of rain 40%. Saturday, mostly sunny. Highs in the mid-80s. Saturday night, clear until midnight, then becoming partly cloudy. Lows in the upper 60s. Sunday, mostly sunny. Highs in the upper 80s. Sunday night, a chance of thunderstorms until midnight. Partly cloudy with a chance of showers. Lows in the lower 70s. Chance of rain 40%. Monday, a chance of showers in the morning. Partly sunny. Highs in the upper 80s. Chance of rain 40%. Heat index values up to 100 in the afternoon. Monday night, a chance of thunderstorms until midnight. Partly cloudy with a chance of showers. Lows in the lower 70s. Chance of rain 50%. Tuesday through Wednesday, mostly cloudy with a chance of showers. Highs in the lower 80s. Lows in the upper 60s. Chance of rain 50%. Again, the forecast for Peoria and surrounding areas of central Illinois for the rest of tonight, mostly cloudy with a chance of showers and thunderstorms. Patchy fog after midnight.

Night. Near steady temperature in the upper 60s. East winds around 5 miles an hour. Chance of rain 50%. At 1 a.m. in Peoria, skies were cloudy. The temperature was 69 degrees, the dew point was 67, and the relative humidity was 93%. The wind was east at 6 miles an hour. The pressure was 30.07 inches and falling. Around central and western Illinois, at Quincy, fog was reported, with a temperature of 70. At Springfield, it was mostly cloudy, with a temperature of 71. It was cloudy, with a temperature of 68 at Bloomington, and 69 at Moline. And once again at 1 a.m. in Peoria, under cloudy skies, the temperature was 69. The time is currently 1:05 a.m. Central Daylight Time. 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Now for the official National Weather Service forecast for Peoria and surrounding areas of central Illinois. Rest of tonight, mostly cloudy with a chance of showers and thunderstorms. Patchy fog after midnight. Near steady temperature in the upper 60s. East winds around 5 miles an hour. Chance of rain 50%. Thursday, mostly cloudy in the morning, then becoming partly sunny. Patchy fog in the morning. A chance of showers and thunderstorms. Highs in the lower 80s. Southwest winds around 5 miles an hour. Chance of rain 50%. Thursday night, partly cloudy until midnight, then becoming mostly cloudy. A slight chance of showers and thunderstorms. Lows in the upper 60s. Southeast winds around 5 miles an hour until midnight, becoming light and variable. Chance of rain 20%. Friday, partly sunny. Humid with highs in the mid-80s. Southwest winds around 5 miles an hour. Friday night, partly cloudy. A chance of showers until midnight. Humid with lows in the upper 60s. Southwest winds around 5 miles an hour. Chance of rain 40%. Saturday, mostly sunny. Highs in the mid-80s. Saturday night, clear until midnight, then becoming partly cloudy. Lows in the upper 60s. Sunday, mostly sunny. Highs in the upper 80s. Sunday night, a chance of thunderstorms until midnight. Partly cloudy with a chance of showers. Lows in the lower 70s. Chance of rain 40%. Monday, a chance of showers in the morning. Partly sunny. Highs in the upper 80s. Chance of rain 40%. Heat index values up to 100 in the afternoon. Monday night, a chance of thunderstorms until midnight. Partly cloudy with a chance of showers. Lows in the lower 70s. Chance of rain 50%. Tuesday through Wednesday, mostly cloudy with a chance of showers. Highs in the lower 80s. Lows in the upper 60s. Chance of rain 50%. Again, the forecast for Peoria and surrounding areas of central Illinois for the rest of tonight, mostly cloudy with a chance of showers and thunderstorms. Patchy fog after midnight. Near steady temperature in the upper 60s. East winds around 5 miles an hour. Chance of rain 50%. At 1 a.m. in Peoria, skies were cloudy. The temperature was 69 degrees, the dew point was 67, and the relative humidity was 93%. The wind was east at 6 miles an hour. The pressure was 30.07 inches and falling. Around central and western Illinois, at Quincy, fog was reported, with a temperature of 70. At Springfield, it was mostly cloudy, with a temperature of 71. It was cloudy, with a temperature of 68 at Bloomington, and 69 at Moline. And once again at 1 a.m. in Peoria, under cloudy skies, the temperature was 69. Looking elsewhere around the Midwest at 1 a.m., Chicago was mostly cloudy, and 70. Indianapolis was cloudy, and 75. St. Louis was mostly cloudy, and 78. Kansas City reported a thunderstorm, and 72. Des Moines had drizzle and fog, and 66. Milwaukee was cloudy, and 70. The time is currently 1:09 a.m. Central Daylight Time. 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Now for the official National Weather

The service forecast for Peoria and surrounding areas of central Illinois. Rest of tonight, mostly cloudy with a chance of showers and thunderstorms. Patchy fog after midnight. Near steady temperature in the upper 60s. East winds around 5 miles an hour. Chance of rain 50%. Thursday, mostly cloudy in the morning, then becoming partly sunny. Patchy fog in the morning. A chance of showers and thunderstorms. Highs in the lower 80s. Southwest winds around 5 miles an hour. Chance of rain 50%. Thursday night, partly cloudy until midnight, then becoming mostly cloudy. A slight chance of showers and thunderstorms. Lows in the upper 60s. Southeast winds around 5 miles an hour until midnight, becoming light and variable. Chance of rain 20%. Friday, partly sunny. Humid with highs in the mid-80s. Southwest winds around 5 miles an hour. Friday night, partly cloudy. A chance of showers until midnight. Humid with lows in the upper 60s. Southwest winds around 5 miles an hour. Chance of rain 40%. Saturday, mostly sunny. Highs in the mid-80s. Saturday night, clear until midnight, then becoming partly cloudy. Lows in the upper 60s. Sunday, mostly sunny. Highs in the upper 80s. Sunday night, a chance of thunderstorms until midnight. Partly cloudy with a chance of showers. Lows in the lower 70s. Chance of rain 40%. Monday, a chance of showers in the morning. Partly sunny. Highs in the upper 80s. Chance of rain 40%. Heat index values up to 100 in the afternoon. Monday night, a chance of thunderstorms until midnight. Partly cloudy with a chance of showers. Lows in the lower 70s. Chance of rain 50%. Tuesday through Wednesday, mostly cloudy with a chance of showers. Highs in the lower 80s. Lows in the upper 60s. Chance of rain 50%. Again, the forecast for Peoria and surrounding areas of central Illinois for the rest of tonight, mostly cloudy with a chance of showers and thunderstorms. Patchy fog after midnight. Near steady temperature in the upper 60s. East winds around 5 miles an hour. Chance of rain 50%. At 1 a.m. in Peoria, skies were cloudy. The temperature was 69 degrees, the dew point was 67, and the relative humidity was 93%. The wind was east at 6 miles an hour. The pressure was 30.07 inches and falling. Around central and western Illinois, temperatures were around 70 degrees. At Quincy, fog was reported. It was cloudy at Bloomington, Moline, Galesburg, and Lakin. At Macomb, Springfield, Lincoln, and Pontiac, it was cloudy. And once again at 1 a.m. in Peoria, under cloudy skies, the temperature was 69. Looking elsewhere around the Midwest at 1 a.m., Chicago was mostly cloudy, and 70. Indianapolis was cloudy, and 75. St. Louis was mostly cloudy, and 78. Kansas City reported a thunderstorm, and 72. Des Moines had drizzle and fog, and 66. Milwaukee was cloudy, and 70. 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Now for the official National Weather Service forecast for Peoria and surrounding areas of central Illinois. Rest of tonight, mostly cloudy with a chance of showers and thunderstorms. Patchy fog after midnight. Near steady temperature in the upper 60s. East winds around 5 miles an hour. Chance of rain 50%. Thursday, mostly cloudy in the morning, then becoming partly sunny. Patchy fog in the morning.

a chance of showers and thunderstorms. Highs in the lower 80s. Southwest winds around 5 miles an hour. Chance of rain 50%. Thursday night, partly cloudy until midnight, then becoming mostly cloudy. A slight chance of showers and thunderstorms. Lows in the upper 60s. Southeast winds around 5 miles an hour until midnight, becoming light and variable. Chance of rain 20%. Friday, partly sunny. Humid with highs in the mid-80s. Southwest winds around 5 miles an hour. Friday night, partly cloudy. A chance of showers until midnight. Humid with lows in the upper 60s. Southwest winds around 5 miles an hour. Chance of rain 40%. Saturday, mostly sunny. Highs in the mid-80s. Saturday night, clear until midnight, then becoming partly cloudy. Lows in the upper 60s. Sunday, mostly sunny. Highs in the upper 80s. Sunday night, a chance of thunderstorms until midnight. Partly cloudy with a chance of showers. Lows in the lower 70s. Chance of rain 40%. Monday, a chance of showers in the morning. Partly sunny. Highs in the upper 80s. Chance of rain 40%. Heat index values up to 100 in the afternoon. Monday night, a chance of thunderstorms until midnight. Partly cloudy with a chance of showers. Lows in the lower 70s. Chance of rain 50%. Tuesday through Wednesday, mostly cloudy with a chance of showers. Highs in the lower 80s. Lows in the upper 60s. Chance of rain 50%. Again, the forecast for Peoria and surrounding areas of central Illinois for the rest of tonight, mostly cloudy with a chance of showers and thunderstorms. Patchy fog after midnight. Near steady temperature in the upper 60s. East winds around 5 miles an hour. Chance of rain 50%. At 1 a.m. in Peoria, skies were cloudy. The temperature was 69 degrees, the dew point was 67, and the relative humidity was 93%. The wind was east at 6 miles an hour. The pressure was 30.07 inches and falling. Around central and western Illinois, temperatures were around 70 degrees. At Quincy, fog was reported. It was cloudy at Bloomington, Moline, Galesburg, and Lakin. At Macomb, Springfield, Lincoln, and Pontiac, it was cloudy. And once again at 1 a.m. in Peoria, under cloudy skies, the temperature was 69. Looking elsewhere around the Midwest at 1 a.m., Chicago was mostly cloudy, and 70. Indianapolis was cloudy, and 75. St. Louis was mostly cloudy, and 78. Kansas City reported a thunderstorm, and 72. Des Moines had drizzle and fog, and 66. Milwaukee was cloudy, and 70. The time is currently 1:17 a.m. Central Daylight Time. 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Now for the official National Weather Service forecast for Peoria and surrounding areas of central Illinois. Rest of tonight, mostly cloudy with a chance of showers and thunderstorms. Patchy fog after midnight. Near steady temperature in the upper 60s. East winds around 5 miles an hour. Chance of rain 50%. Thursday, mostly cloudy in the morning, then becoming partly sunny. Patchy fog in the morning. A chance of showers and thunderstorms. Highs in the lower 80s. Southwest winds around 5 miles an hour. Chance of rain 50%. Thursday night, partly cloudy until midnight, then becoming mostly cloudy. A slight chance of showers and thunderstorms. Lows in the upper 60s. Southeast winds around 5 miles an hour until midnight, becoming light and variable. Chance of rain 20%. Friday, partly sunny. Humid with highs in the mid-80s. Southwest winds around 5 miles an hour. Friday night, partly cloudy. A chance of showers until midnight. Humid with lows in the upper 60s. Southwest winds around 5 miles an hour. Chance of rain 40%. Saturday, mostly sunny. Highs in the mid-80s. Saturday night, clear until midnight, then becoming partly cloudy. Lows in the upper 60s. Sunday,

mostly sunny. Highs in the upper 80s. Sunday night, a chance of thunderstorms until midnight. Partly cloudy with a chance of showers. Lows in the lower 70s. Chance of rain 40%. Monday, a chance of showers in the morning. Partly sunny. Highs in the upper 80s. Chance of rain 40%. Heat index values up to 100 in the afternoon. Monday night, a chance of thunderstorms until midnight. Partly cloudy with a chance of showers. Lows in the lower 70s. Chance of rain 50%. Tuesday through Wednesday, mostly cloudy with a chance of showers. Highs in the lower 80s. Lows in the upper 60s. Chance of rain 50%. Again, the forecast for Peoria and surrounding areas of central Illinois for the rest of tonight, mostly cloudy with a chance of showers and thunderstorms. Patchy fog after midnight. Near steady temperature in the upper 60s. East winds around 5 miles an hour. Chance of rain 50%. At 1 a.m. in Peoria, skies were cloudy. The temperature was 69 degrees, the dew point was 67, and the relative humidity was 93%. The wind was east at 6 miles an hour. The pressure was 30.07 inches and falling. Around central and western Illinois, temperatures were around 70 degrees. At Quincy, fog was reported. It was cloudy at Bloomington, Moline, Galesburg, and Lakin. At Macomb, Springfield, Lincoln, and Pontiac, it was cloudy. And once again at 1 a.m. in Peoria, under cloudy skies, the temperature was 69. Looking elsewhere around the Midwest at 1 a.m., Chicago was mostly cloudy, and 70. Indianapolis was cloudy, and 75. St. Louis was mostly cloudy, and 78. Kansas City reported a thunderstorm, and 72. Des Moines had drizzle and fog, and 66. Milwaukee was cloudy, and 70. The time is currently 1:21 a.m. Central Daylight Time. 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Now for the official National Weather Service forecast for Peoria and surrounding areas of central Illinois. Rest of tonight, mostly cloudy with a chance of showers and thunderstorms. Patchy fog after midnight. Near steady temperature in the upper 60s. East winds around 5 miles an hour. Chance of rain 50%. Thursday, mostly cloudy in the morning, then becoming partly sunny. Patchy fog in the morning. A chance of showers and thunderstorms. Highs in the lower 80s. Southwest winds around 5 miles an hour. Chance of rain 50%. Thursday night, partly cloudy until midnight, then becoming mostly cloudy. A slight chance of showers and thunderstorms. Lows in the upper 60s. Southeast winds around 5 miles an hour until midnight, becoming light and variable. Chance of rain 20%. Friday, partly sunny. Humid with highs in the mid-80s. Southwest winds around 5 miles an hour. Friday night, partly cloudy. A chance of showers until midnight. Humid with lows in the upper 60s. Southwest winds around 5 miles an hour. Chance of rain 40%. Saturday, mostly sunny. Highs in the mid-80s. Saturday night, clear until midnight, then becoming partly cloudy. Lows in the upper 60s. Sunday, mostly sunny. Highs in the upper 80s. Sunday night, a chance of thunderstorms until midnight. Partly cloudy with a chance of showers. Lows in the lower 70s. Chance of rain 40%. Monday, a chance of showers in the morning. Partly sunny. Highs in the upper 80s. Chance of rain 40%. Heat index values up to 100 in the afternoon. Monday night, a chance of thunderstorms until midnight. Partly cloudy with a chance of showers. Lows in the lower 70s. Chance of rain 50%. Tuesday through Wednesday, mostly cloudy with a chance of showers. Highs in the lower 80s. Lows in the upper 60s. Chance of rain 50%. Again, the forecast for Peoria and surrounding areas of central Illinois for the rest of tonight, mostly cloudy with a chance of showers and thunderstorms. Patchy fog after midnight. Near steady temperature in the upper 60s.
East winds around 5 miles an hour. Chance of rain 50%. At 1 a.m. in Peoria, skies were mostly cloudy. The temperature was 69 degrees, the dew point was 67, and the relative humidity was 93%. The wind was east at 6 miles an hour. The pressure was 30.07 inches and falling. Around central and western Illinois, temperatures were around 70 degrees. At Quincy, fog was reported. At Springfield, it was mostly cloudy. It was cloudy at Bloomington, Moline, Galesburg, and Lakin. At Macomb, Lincoln, and Pontiac, it was cloudy. And once again at 1 a.m. in Peoria, under mostly cloudy skies, the temperature was 69. Looking elsewhere around the Midwest at 1 a.m., Chicago was mostly cloudy, and 70. Indianapolis was cloudy, and 75. St. Louis was mostly cloudy, and 78. Kansas City reported a thunderstorm, and 72. Des Moines had drizzle and fog, and 66. Milwaukee was cloudy, and 70. The time is currently 1:25 a.m. Central Daylight Time. 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Now for the official National Weather Service forecast for Peoria and surrounding areas of central Illinois. Rest of tonight, mostly cloudy with a chance of showers and thunderstorms. Patchy fog after midnight. Near steady temperature in the upper 60s. East winds around 5 miles an hour. Chance of rain 50%. Thursday, mostly cloudy in the morning, then becoming partly sunny. Patchy fog in the morning. A chance of showers and thunderstorms. Highs in the lower 80s. Southwest winds around 5 miles an hour. Chance of rain 50%. Thursday night, partly cloudy until midnight, then becoming mostly cloudy. A slight chance of showers and thunderstorms. Lows in the upper 60s. Southeast winds around 5 miles an hour until midnight, becoming light and variable. Chance of rain 20%. Friday, partly sunny. Humid with highs in the mid-80s. Southwest winds around 5 miles an hour. Friday night, partly cloudy. A chance of showers until midnight. Humid with lows in the upper 60s. Southwest winds around 5 miles an hour. Chance of rain 40%. Saturday, mostly sunny. Highs in the mid-80s. Saturday night, clear until midnight, then becoming partly cloudy. Lows in the upper 60s. Sunday, mostly sunny. Highs in the upper 80s. Sunday night, a chance of thunderstorms until midnight. Partly cloudy with a chance of showers. Lows in the lower 70s. Chance of rain 40%. Monday, a chance of showers in the morning. Partly sunny. Highs in the upper 80s. Chance of rain 40%. Heat index values up to 100 in the afternoon. Monday night, a chance of thunderstorms until midnight. Partly cloudy with a chance of showers. Lows in the lower 70s. Chance of rain 50%. Tuesday through Wednesday, mostly cloudy with a chance of showers. Highs in the lower 80s. Lows in the upper 60s. Chance of rain 50%. Again, the forecast for Peoria and surrounding areas of central Illinois for the rest of tonight, mostly cloudy with a chance of showers and thunderstorms. Patchy fog after midnight. Near steady temperature in the upper 60s. East winds around 5 miles an hour. Chance of rain 50%. At 1 a.m. in Peoria, skies were mostly cloudy. The temperature was 69 degrees, the dew point was 67, and the relative humidity was 93%. The wind was east at 6 miles an hour. The pressure was 30.07 inches and falling. Around central and western Illinois, temperatures were around 70 degrees. At Quincy, fog was reported. At Springfield, it was mostly cloudy. It was cloudy at Bloomington, Moline, Galesburg, and Lakin. At Macomb, Lincoln, and Pontiac, it was cloudy. And once again at 1 a.m. in Peoria, under mostly cloudy skies, the temperature was 69. Looking elsewhere around the Midwest at 1 a.m., Chicago was mostly cloudy, and 70. Indianapolis was cloudy, and 75. St. Louis was

mostly cloudy, and 78. Kansas City reported a thunderstorm, and 72. Des Moines had drizzle and fog, and 66. Milwaukee was cloudy, and 70. The time is currently 1:29 a.m. Central Daylight Time. 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Now for the official National Weather Service forecast for Peoria and surrounding areas of central Illinois. Rest of tonight, mostly cloudy with a chance of showers and thunderstorms. Patchy fog after midnight. Near steady temperature in the upper 60s. East winds around 5 miles an hour. Chance of rain 50%. Thursday, mostly cloudy in the morning, then becoming partly sunny. Patchy fog in the morning. A chance of showers and thunderstorms. Highs in the lower 80s. Southwest winds around 5 miles an hour. Chance of rain 50%. Thursday night, partly cloudy until midnight, then becoming mostly cloudy. A slight chance of showers and thunderstorms. Lows in the upper 60s. Southeast winds around 5 miles an hour until midnight, becoming light and variable. Chance of rain 20%. Friday, partly sunny. Humid with highs in the mid-80s. Southwest winds around 5 miles an hour. Friday night, partly cloudy. A chance of showers until midnight. Humid with lows in the upper 60s. Southwest winds around 5 miles an hour. Chance of rain 40%. Saturday, mostly sunny. Highs in the mid-80s. Saturday night, clear until midnight, then becoming partly cloudy. Lows in the upper 60s. Sunday, mostly sunny. Highs in the upper 80s. Sunday night, a chance of thunderstorms until midnight. Partly cloudy with a chance of showers. Lows in the lower 70s. Chance of rain 40%. Monday, a chance of showers in the morning. Partly sunny. Highs in the upper 80s. Chance of rain 40%. Heat index values up to 100 in the afternoon. Monday night, a chance of thunderstorms until midnight. Partly cloudy with a chance of showers. Lows in the lower 70s. Chance of rain 50%. Tuesday through Wednesday, mostly cloudy with a chance of showers. Highs in the lower 80s. Lows in the upper 60s. Chance of rain 50%. Again, the forecast for Peoria and surrounding areas of central Illinois for the rest of tonight, mostly cloudy with a chance of showers and thunderstorms. Patchy fog after midnight. Near steady temperature in the upper 60s. East winds around 5 miles an hour. Chance of rain 50%. Now for the official National Weather Service forecast for Peoria and surrounding areas of central Illinois. Rest of tonight, cloudy with a chance of showers and thunderstorms. Patchy fog. Near steady temperature in the upper 60s. East winds around 5 miles an hour. Chance of rain 50%. Thursday, patchy fog in the morning. Mostly cloudy with a chance of showers. A chance of thunderstorms, mainly in the morning. Humid with highs in the lower 80s. Southwest winds around 5 miles an hour. Chance of rain 50%. Thursday night, partly cloudy until midnight, then becoming mostly cloudy. A slight chance of showers and thunderstorms. Lows in the upper 60s. South winds around 5 miles an hour. Chance partly cloudy until midnight, then becoming mostly cloudy. A slight chance of showers and thunderstorms. Lows in the upper 60s. South winds around 5 miles an hour. Chance of rain 20%. Friday, partly sunny. Humid with highs in the mid-80s. South winds around 5 miles an hour. Friday night, a chance of showers until midnight. Partly cloudy. Humid with lows in the upper 60s. Southwest winds around 5 miles an hour. Chance of rain 50%. Saturday, sunny. Highs in the mid-80s. Saturday night, mostly clear until midnight, then partly cloudy with a chance of showers and thunderstorms after midnight. Lows in the upper 60s. Chance of rain 50%. Sunday, partly sunny. A chance of showers and thunderstorms in the morning. Highs in the upper 80s. Chance of rain 50%. Sunday night.

Night, partly cloudy. A chance of showers and thunderstorms until midnight. Lows in the lower 70s. Chance of rain 30%. Monday, mostly sunny. Highs in the upper 80s. Heat index values up to 105 in the afternoon. Monday night, a chance of thunderstorms until midnight. Partly cloudy with a chance of showers. Lows in the lower 70s. Chance of rain 50%. Tuesday, partly sunny with a chance of showers and thunderstorms. Highs in the mid-80s. Chance of rain 50%. Tuesday night, mostly cloudy. A chance of showers and thunderstorms until midnight, then showers likely after midnight. Lows in the upper 60s. Chance of rain 60%. Wednesday, partly sunny with a chance of showers. Highs around 80. Chance of rain 50%. Again, the forecast for Peoria and surrounding areas of central Illinois for the rest of tonight, cloudy with a chance of showers and thunderstorms. Patchy fog. Near steady temperature in the upper 60s. East winds around 5 miles an hour. Chance of rain 50%. At 1 a.m. in Peoria, skies were mostly cloudy. The temperature was 69 degrees, the dew point was 67, and the relative humidity was 93%. The wind was east at 6 miles an hour. The pressure was 30.07 inches and falling. Around central and western Illinois, temperatures were around 70 degrees. At Quincy, fog was reported. At Springfield, it was mostly cloudy. It was cloudy at Bloomington, Moline, Galesburg, and Lakin. At Macomb, Lincoln, and Pontiac, it was cloudy. And once again at 1 a.m. in Peoria, under mostly cloudy skies, the temperature was 69. Looking elsewhere around the Midwest at 1 a.m., Chicago was mostly cloudy, and 70. Indianapolis was cloudy, and 75. St. Louis

Chance of rain 50%. Thursday night, partly cloudy until midnight, then becoming mostly cloudy. A slight chance of showers and thunderstorms. Lows in the upper 60s. South winds around 5 miles an hour. Chance of rain 20%. Friday, partly sunny. Humid with highs in the mid-80s. South winds around 5 miles an hour. Friday night, a chance of showers until midnight. Partly cloudy. Humid with lows in the upper 60s. Southwest winds around 5 miles an hour. Chance of rain 50%. Saturday, sunny. Highs in the mid-80s. Saturday night, mostly clear until midnight, then partly cloudy with a chance of showers and thunderstorms after midnight. Lows in the upper 60s. Chance of rain 50%. Sunday, partly sunny. A chance of showers and thunderstorms in the morning. Highs in the upper 80s. Chance of rain 50%. Sunday night, partly cloudy. A chance of showers and thunderstorms until midnight. Lows in the lower 70s. Chance of rain 30%. Monday, mostly sunny. Highs in the upper 80s. Heat index values up to 105 in the afternoon. Monday night, a chance of thunderstorms until midnight. Partly cloudy with a chance of showers. Lows in the lower 70s. Chance of rain 50%. Tuesday, partly sunny with a chance of showers and thunderstorms. Highs in the mid-80s. Chance of rain 50%. Tuesday night, mostly cloudy. A chance of showers and thunderstorms until midnight, then showers likely after midnight. Lows in the upper 60s. Chance of rain 60%. Wednesday, partly sunny with a chance of showers. Highs around 80. Chance of rain 50%. Again, the forecast for Peoria and surrounding areas of central Illinois for the rest of tonight, cloudy with a chance of showers and thunderstorms. Patchy fog. Near steady temperature in the upper 60s. East winds around 5 miles an hour. Chance of rain 50%. At 1 a.m. in Peoria, skies were mostly cloudy. The temperature was 69 degrees, the dew point was 67, and the relative humidity was 93%. The wind was east at 6 miles an hour. The pressure was 30.07 inches and falling. Around central and western Illinois, temperatures were around 70 degrees. At Quincy, fog was reported. At Springfield, it was mostly cloudy. It was cloudy at Bloomington, Moline, Galesburg, and Lakin. At Macomb, Lincoln, and Pontiac, it was cloudy. And once again at 1 a.m. in Peoria, under mostly cloudy skies, the temperature was 69. Looking elsewhere around the Midwest at 1 a.m., Chicago was mostly cloudy, and 70. Indianapolis was cloudy, and 75. St. Louis was mostly cloudy, and 78. Kansas City reported a thunderstorm, and 72. Des Moines had drizzle and fog, and 66. Milwaukee was cloudy, and 70. The time is currently 1:40 a.m. Central Daylight Time. 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Now for the official National Weather Service forecast for Peoria and surrounding areas of central Illinois. Rest of tonight, cloudy with a chance of showers and thunderstorms. Patchy fog. Near steady temperature in the upper 60s. East winds around 5 miles an hour. Chance of rain 50%. Thursday, patchy fog in the morning. Mostly cloudy with a chance of showers. A chance of thunderstorms, mainly in the morning. Humid with highs in the lower 80s. Southwest winds around 5 miles an hour. Chance of rain 50%. Thursday night, partly cloudy until midnight, then becoming mostly cloudy. A slight chance of showers and thunderstorms. Lows in the upper 60s. South winds around 5 miles an hour. Chance of rain 20%. Friday, partly sunny. Humid with highs in the mid-80s. South winds around 5 miles an hour. Friday night, a chance of showers until midnight. Partly cloudy. Humid with lows in the upper 60s. Southwest winds around 5 miles an hour. Chance of rain 50%. Saturday, sunny. Highs in the mid-80s.

Saturday night, mostly clear until midnight, then partly cloudy with a chance of showers and thunderstorms after midnight. Lows in the upper 60s. Chance of rain 50%. Sunday, partly sunny. A chance of showers and thunderstorms in the morning. Highs in the upper 80s. Chance of rain 50%. Sunday night, partly cloudy. A chance of showers and thunderstorms until midnight. Lows in the lower 70s. Chance of rain 30%. Monday, mostly sunny. Highs in the upper 80s. Heat index values up to 105 in the afternoon. Monday night, a chance of thunderstorms until midnight. Partly cloudy with a chance of showers. Lows in the lower 70s. Chance of rain 50%. Tuesday, partly sunny with a chance of showers and thunderstorms. Highs in the mid-80s. Chance of rain 50%. Tuesday night, mostly cloudy. A chance of showers and thunderstorms until midnight, then showers likely after midnight. Lows in the upper 60s. Chance of rain 60%. Wednesday, partly sunny with a chance of showers. Highs around 80. Chance of rain 50%. Again, the forecast for Peoria and surrounding areas of central Illinois for the rest of tonight, cloudy with a chance of showers and thunderstorms. Patchy fog. Near steady temperature in the upper 60s. East winds around 5 miles an hour. Chance of rain 50%. At 1 a.m. in Peoria, skies were mostly cloudy. The temperature was 69 degrees, the dew point was 67, and the relative humidity was 93%. The wind was east at 6 miles an hour. The pressure was 30.07 inches and falling. Around central and western Illinois, temperatures were around 70 degrees. At Quincy, fog was reported. At Springfield, it was mostly cloudy. It was cloudy at Bloomington, Moline, Galesburg, and Lakin. At Macomb, Lincoln, and Pontiac, it was cloudy. And once again at 1 a.m. in Peoria, under mostly cloudy skies, the temperature was 69. Looking elsewhere around the Midwest at 1 a.m., Chicago was mostly cloudy, and 70. Indianapolis was cloudy, and 75. St. Louis was mostly cloudy, and 78. Kansas City reported a thunderstorm, and 72. Des Moines had drizzle and fog, and 66. Milwaukee was cloudy, and 70. The time is currently 1:45 a.m. Central Daylight Time. 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Now for the official National Weather Service forecast for Peoria and surrounding areas of central Illinois. Rest of tonight, cloudy with a chance of showers and thunderstorms. Patchy fog. Near steady temperature in the upper 60s. East winds around 5 miles an hour. Chance of rain 50%. Thursday, patchy fog in the morning. Mostly cloudy with a chance of showers. A chance of thunderstorms, mainly in the morning. Humid with highs in the lower 80s. Southwest winds around 5 miles an hour. Chance of rain 50%. Thursday night, partly cloudy until midnight, then becoming mostly cloudy. A slight chance of showers and thunderstorms. Lows in the upper 60s. South winds around 5 miles an hour. Chance of rain 20%. Friday, partly sunny. Humid with highs in the mid-80s. South winds around 5 miles an hour. Friday night, a chance of showers until midnight. Partly cloudy. Humid with lows in the upper 60s. Southwest winds around 5 miles an hour. Chance of rain 50%. Saturday, sunny. Highs in the mid-80s. Saturday night, mostly clear until midnight, then partly cloudy with a chance of showers and thunderstorms after midnight. Lows in the upper 60s. Chance of rain 50%. Sunday, partly sunny. A chance of showers and thunderstorms in the morning. Highs in the upper 80s. Chance of rain 50%. Sunday night, partly cloudy. A chance of showers and thunderstorms until midnight. Lows in the lower 70s. Chance of rain 30%. Monday, mostly sunny. Highs in the upper 80s. Heat index values up to 105 in the afternoon. Monday night, a
chance of thunderstorms until midnight. Partly cloudy with a chance of showers. Lows in the lower 70s. Chance of rain 50%. Tuesday, partly sunny with a chance of showers and thunderstorms. Highs in the mid-80s. Chance of rain 50%. Tuesday night, mostly cloudy. A chance of showers and thunderstorms until midnight, then showers likely after midnight. Lows in the upper 60s. Chance of rain 60%. Wednesday, partly sunny with a chance of showers. Highs around 80. Chance of rain 50%. Again, the forecast for Peoria and surrounding areas of central Illinois for the rest of tonight, cloudy with a chance of showers and thunderstorms. Patchy fog. Near steady temperature in the upper 60s. East winds around 5 miles an hour. Chance of rain 50%. At 1 a.m. in Peoria, skies were mostly cloudy. The temperature was 69 degrees, the dew point was 67, and the relative humidity was 93%. The wind was east at 6 miles an hour. The pressure was 30.07 inches and falling. Around central and western Illinois, temperatures were around 70 degrees. At Quincy, fog was reported. At Springfield, it was mostly cloudy. It was cloudy at Bloomington, Moline, Galesburg, and Lakin. At Macomb, Lincoln, and Pontiac, it was cloudy. And once again at 1 a.m. in Peoria, under mostly cloudy skies, the temperature was 69. Looking elsewhere around the Midwest at 1 a.m., Chicago was mostly cloudy, and 70. Indianapolis was cloudy, and 75. St. Louis was mostly cloudy, and 78. Kansas City reported a thunderstorm, and 72. Des Moines had drizzle and fog, and 66. Milwaukee was cloudy, and 70. The time is currently 1:49 a.m. Central Daylight Time. 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Now for the official National Weather Service forecast for Peoria and surrounding areas of central Illinois. Rest of tonight, cloudy with a chance of showers and thunderstorms. Patchy fog. Near steady temperature in the upper 60s. East winds around 5 miles an hour. Chance of rain 50%. Thursday, patchy fog in the morning. Mostly cloudy with a chance of showers. A chance of thunderstorms, mainly in the morning. Humid with highs in the lower 80s. Southwest winds around 5 miles an hour. Chance of rain 50%. Thursday night, partly cloudy until midnight, then becoming mostly cloudy. A slight chance of showers and thunderstorms. Lows in the upper 60s. South winds around 5 miles an hour. Chance of rain 20%. Friday, partly sunny. Humid with highs in the mid-80s. South winds around 5 miles an hour. Friday night, a chance of showers until midnight. Partly cloudy. Humid with lows in the upper 60s. Southwest winds around 5 miles an hour. Chance of rain 50%. Saturday, sunny. Highs in the mid-80s. Saturday night, mostly clear until midnight, then partly cloudy with a chance of showers and thunderstorms after midnight. Lows in the upper 60s. Chance of rain 50%. Sunday, partly sunny. A chance of showers and thunderstorms in the morning. Highs in the upper 80s. Chance of rain 50%. Sunday night, partly cloudy. A chance of showers and thunderstorms until midnight. Lows in the lower 70s. Chance of rain 30%. Monday, mostly sunny. Highs in the upper 80s. Heat index values up to 105 in the afternoon. Monday night, a chance of thunderstorms until midnight. Partly cloudy with a chance of showers. Lows in the lower 70s. Chance of rain 50%. Tuesday, partly sunny with a chance of showers and thunderstorms. Highs in the mid-80s. Chance of rain 50%. Tuesday night, mostly cloudy. A chance of showers and thunderstorms until midnight, then showers likely after midnight. Lows in the upper 60s. Chance of rain 60%. Wednesday, partly sunny with a chance of showers. Highs around 80. Chance of rain 50%. Again, the forecast for Peoria and surrounding

areas of central Illinois for the rest of tonight, cloudy with a chance of showers and thunderstorms. Patchy fog. Near steady temperature in the upper 60s. East winds around 5 miles an hour. Chance of rain 50%. At 1 a.m. in Peoria, skies were mostly cloudy. The temperature was 69 degrees, the dew point was 67, and the relative humidity was 93%. The wind was east at 6 miles an hour. The pressure was 30.07 inches and falling. Around central and western Illinois, temperatures were around 70 degrees. At Quincy, fog was reported. At Springfield, it was mostly cloudy. It was cloudy at Bloomington, Moline, Galesburg, and Lakin. At Macomb, Lincoln, and Pontiac, it was cloudy. And once again at 1 a.m. in Peoria, under mostly cloudy skies, the temperature was 69. Looking elsewhere around the Midwest at 1 a.m., Chicago was mostly cloudy, and 70. Indianapolis was cloudy, and 75. St. Louis was mostly cloudy, and 78. Kansas City reported a thunderstorm, and 72. Des Moines had drizzle and fog, and 66. Milwaukee was cloudy, and 70. The time is currently 1:53 a.m. Central Daylight Time. 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Now for the official National Weather Service forecast for Peoria and surrounding areas of central Illinois. Rest of tonight, cloudy with a chance of showers and thunderstorms. Patchy fog. Near steady temperature in the upper 60s. East winds around 5 miles an hour. Chance of rain 50%. Thursday, patchy fog in the morning. Mostly cloudy with a chance of showers. A chance of thunderstorms, mainly in the morning. Humid with highs in the lower 80s. Southwest winds around 5 miles an hour. Chance of rain 50%. Thursday night, partly cloudy until midnight, then becoming mostly cloudy. A slight chance of showers and thunderstorms. Lows in the upper 60s. South winds around 5 miles an hour. Chance of rain 20%. Friday, partly sunny. Humid with highs in the mid-80s. South winds around 5 miles an hour. Friday night, a chance of showers until midnight. Partly cloudy. Humid with lows in the upper 60s. Southwest winds around 5 miles an hour. Chance of rain 50%. Saturday, sunny. Highs in the mid-80s. Saturday night, mostly clear until midnight, then partly cloudy with a chance of showers and thunderstorms after midnight. Lows in the upper 60s. Chance of rain 50%. Sunday, partly sunny. A chance of showers and thunderstorms in the morning. Highs in the upper 80s. Chance of rain 50%. Sunday night, partly cloudy. A chance of showers and thunderstorms until midnight. Lows in the lower 70s. Chance of rain 30%. Monday, mostly sunny. Highs in the upper 80s. Heat index values up to 105 in the afternoon. Monday night, a chance of thunderstorms until midnight. Partly cloudy with a chance of showers. Lows in the lower 70s. Chance of rain 50%. Tuesday, partly sunny with a chance of showers and thunderstorms. Highs in the mid-80s. Chance of rain 50%. Tuesday night, mostly cloudy. A chance of showers and thunderstorms until midnight, then showers likely after midnight. Lows in the upper 60s. Chance of rain 60%. Wednesday, partly sunny with a chance of showers. Highs around 80. Chance of rain 50%. Again, the forecast for Peoria and surrounding areas of central Illinois for the rest of tonight, cloudy with a chance of showers and thunderstorms. Patchy fog. Near steady temperature in the upper 60s. East winds around 5 miles an hour. Chance of rain 50%. At 1 a.m. in Peoria, skies were mostly cloudy. The temperature was 69 degrees, the dew point was 67, and the relative humidity was 93%. The wind was east at 6 miles an hour. The pressure was 30.07 inches and falling. Around central and western Illinois, temperatures were around 70 degrees. At Quincy, fog was reported. At Springfield,

It was mostly cloudy. It was cloudy at Bloomington, Moline, Galesburg, and Lakin. At Macomb, Lincoln, and Pontiac, it was cloudy. And once again at 1 a.m. in Peoria, under mostly cloudy skies, the temperature was 69. Looking elsewhere around the Midwest at 1 a.m., Chicago was mostly cloudy, and 70. Indianapolis was cloudy, and 75. St. Louis was mostly cloudy, and 78. Kansas City reported a thunderstorm, and 72. Des Moines had drizzle and fog, and 66. Milwaukee was cloudy, and 70. The time is currently 1:58 a.m. Central Daylight Time. 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Now for the official National Weather Service forecast for Peoria and surrounding areas of central Illinois. Rest of tonight, cloudy with a chance of showers and thunderstorms. Patchy fog. Near steady temperature in the upper 60s. East winds around 5 miles an hour. Chance of rain 50%. Thursday, patchy fog in the morning. Mostly cloudy with a chance of showers. A chance of thunderstorms, mainly in the morning. Humid with highs in the lower 80s. Southwest winds around 5 miles an hour. Chance of rain 50%. Thursday night, partly cloudy until midnight, then becoming mostly cloudy. A slight chance of showers and thunderstorms. Lows in the upper 60s. South winds around 5 miles an hour. Chance of rain 20%. Friday, partly sunny. Humid with highs in the mid-80s. South winds around 5 miles an hour. Friday night, a chance of showers until midnight. Partly cloudy. Humid with lows in the upper 60s. Southwest winds around 5 miles an hour. Chance of rain 50%. Saturday, sunny. Highs in the mid-80s. Saturday night, mostly clear until midnight, then partly cloudy with a chance of showers and thunderstorms after midnight. Lows in the upper 60s. Chance of rain 50%. Sunday, partly sunny. A chance of showers and thunderstorms in the morning. Highs in the upper 80s. Chance of rain 50%. Sunday night, partly cloudy. A chance of showers and thunderstorms until midnight. Lows in the lower 70s. Chance of rain 30%. Monday, mostly sunny. Highs in the upper 80s. Heat index values up to 105 in the afternoon. Monday night, a chance of thunderstorms until midnight. Partly cloudy with a chance of showers. Lows in the lower 70s. Chance of rain 50%. Tuesday, partly sunny with a chance of showers and thunderstorms. Highs in the mid-80s. Chance of rain 50%. Tuesday night, mostly cloudy. A chance of showers and thunderstorms until midnight, then showers likely after midnight. Lows in the upper 60s. Chance of rain 60%. Wednesday, partly sunny with a chance of showers. Highs around 80. Chance of rain 50%. Again, the forecast for Peoria and surrounding areas of central Illinois for the rest of tonight, cloudy with a chance of showers and thunderstorms. Patchy fog. Near steady temperature in the upper 60s. East winds around 5 miles an hour. Chance of rain 50%. The time is currently 2:01 a.m. Central Daylight Time. 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Now for the official National Weather Service forecast for Peoria and surrounding areas of central Illinois. Rest of tonight, cloudy with a chance of showers and thunderstorms. Patchy fog. Near steady temperature in the upper 60s. East winds around 5 miles an hour. Chance of rain 50%. Thursday, patchy fog in the morning. Mostly cloudy with a chance of showers. A chance of thunderstorms, mainly in the morning. Humid with highs in the lower 80s. Southwest winds around 5 miles an hour. Chance of rain 50%. Thursday night, partly cloudy until midnight, then becoming mostly cloudy. A slight chance of showers and thunderstorms. Lows in the upper 60s. South winds around 5 miles an hour. Chance of rain 20%. Friday, partly sunny.

with highs in the mid-80s. South winds around 5 miles an hour. Friday night, a chance of showers until midnight. Partly cloudy. Humid with lows in the upper 60s. Southwest winds around 5 miles an hour. Chance of rain 50%. Saturday, sunny. Highs in the mid-80s. Saturday night, mostly clear until midnight, then partly cloudy with a chance of showers and thunderstorms after midnight. Lows in the upper 60s. Chance of rain 50%. Sunday, partly sunny. A chance of showers and thunderstorms in the morning. Highs in the upper 80s. Chance of rain 50%. Sunday night, partly cloudy. A chance of showers and thunderstorms until midnight. Lows in the lower 70s. Chance of rain 30%. Monday, mostly sunny. Highs in the upper 80s. Heat index values up to 105 in the afternoon. Monday night, a chance of thunderstorms until midnight. Partly cloudy with a chance of showers. Lows in the lower 70s. Chance of rain 50%. Tuesday, partly sunny with a chance of showers and thunderstorms. Highs in the mid-80s. Chance of rain 50%. Tuesday night, mostly cloudy. A chance of showers and thunderstorms until midnight, then showers likely after midnight. Lows in the upper 60s. Chance of rain 60%. Wednesday, partly sunny with a chance of showers. Highs around 80. Chance of rain 50%. Again, the forecast for Peoria and surrounding areas of central Illinois for the rest of tonight, cloudy with a chance of showers and thunderstorms. Patchy fog. Near steady temperature in the upper 60s. East winds around 5 miles an hour. Chance of rain 50%. At 2 a.m. in Peoria, skies were mostly cloudy. The temperature was 69 degrees, the dew point was 66, and the relative humidity was 90%. The wind was east at 6 miles an hour. The pressure was 30.05 inches and falling. Around central and western Illinois, temperatures were around 70 degrees. At Quincy, fog was reported. At Springfield, it was mostly cloudy. It was cloudy at Bloomington, Moline, Galesburg, and Lakin. At Macomb, Lincoln, and Pontiac, it was cloudy. And once again at 2 a.m. in Peoria, under mostly cloudy skies, the temperature was 69. The time is currently 2:05 a.m. Central Daylight Time. 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Now for the official National Weather Service forecast for Peoria and surrounding areas of central Illinois. Rest of tonight, cloudy with a chance of showers and thunderstorms. Patchy fog. Near steady temperature in the upper 60s. East winds around 5 miles an hour. Chance of rain 50%. Thursday, patchy fog in the morning. Mostly cloudy with a chance of showers. A chance of thunderstorms, mainly in the morning. Humid with highs in the lower 80s. Southwest winds around 5 miles an hour. Chance of rain 50%. Thursday night, partly cloudy until midnight, then becoming mostly cloudy. A slight chance of showers and thunderstorms. Lows in the upper 60s. South winds around 5 miles an hour. Chance of rain 20%. Friday, partly sunny. Humid with highs in the mid-80s. South winds around 5 miles an hour. Friday night, a chance of showers until midnight. Partly cloudy. Humid with lows in the upper 60s. Southwest winds around 5 miles an hour. Chance of rain 50%. Saturday, sunny. Highs in the mid-80s. Saturday night, mostly clear until midnight, then partly cloudy with a chance of showers and thunderstorms after midnight. Lows in the upper 60s. Chance of rain 50%. Sunday, partly sunny. A chance of showers and thunderstorms in the morning. Highs in the upper 80s. Chance of rain 50%. Sunday night, partly cloudy. A chance of showers and thunderstorms until midnight. Lows in the lower 70s. Chance of rain 30%. Monday, mostly sunny. Highs in the upper 80s. Heat index values up to 105 in the afternoon. Monday night, a chance of thunderstorms until midnight.

partly cloudy with a chance of showers. Lows in the lower 70s. Chance of rain 50%. Tuesday, partly sunny with a chance of showers and thunderstorms. Highs in the mid-80s. Chance of rain 50%. Tuesday night, mostly cloudy. A chance of showers and thunderstorms until midnight, then showers likely after midnight. Lows in the upper 60s. Chance of rain 60%. Wednesday, partly sunny with a chance of showers. Highs around 80. Chance of rain 50%. Again, the forecast for Peoria and surrounding areas of central Illinois for the rest of tonight, cloudy with a chance of showers and thunderstorms. Patchy fog. Near steady temperature in the upper 60s. East winds around 5 miles an hour. Chance of rain 50%. At 2 a.m. in Peoria, skies were mostly cloudy. The temperature was 69 degrees, the dew point was 66, and the relative humidity was 90%. The wind was east at 6 miles an hour. The pressure was 30.05 inches and falling. Around central and western Illinois, temperatures were around 70 degrees. At Quincy, fog was reported. At Springfield, it was mostly cloudy. It was cloudy at Bloomington, Moline, Galesburg, and Lakin. At Macomb, Lincoln, and Pontiac, it was cloudy. And once again at 2 a.m. in Peoria, under mostly cloudy skies, the temperature was 69. Looking elsewhere around the Midwest at 2 a.m., Chicago was mostly cloudy, and 69. Indianapolis was cloudy, and 74. St. Louis was mostly cloudy, and 78. Kansas City reported a thunderstorm, and 72. Des Moines had drizzle and fog, and 66. Milwaukee was cloudy, and 70. The time is currently 2:09 a.m. Central Daylight Time. 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Now for the official National Weather Service forecast for Peoria and surrounding areas of central Illinois. Rest of tonight, cloudy with a chance of showers and thunderstorms. Patchy fog. Near steady temperature in the upper 60s. East winds around 5 miles an hour. Chance of rain 50%. Thursday, patchy fog in the morning. Mostly cloudy with a chance of showers. A chance of thunderstorms, mainly in the morning. Humid with highs in the lower 80s. Southwest winds around 5 miles an hour. Chance of rain 50%. Thursday night, partly cloudy until midnight, then becoming mostly cloudy. A slight chance of showers and thunderstorms. Lows in the upper 60s. South winds around 5 miles an hour. Chance of rain 20%. Friday, partly sunny. Humid with highs in the mid-80s. South winds around 5 miles an hour. Friday night, a chance of showers until midnight. Partly cloudy. Humid with lows in the upper 60s. Southwest winds around 5 miles an hour. Chance of rain 50%. Saturday, sunny. Highs in the mid-80s. Saturday night, mostly clear until midnight, then partly cloudy with a chance of showers and thunderstorms after midnight. Lows in the upper 60s. Chance of rain 50%. Sunday, partly sunny. A chance of showers and thunderstorms in the morning. Highs in the upper 80s. Chance of rain 50%. Sunday night, partly cloudy. A chance of showers and thunderstorms until midnight. Lows in the lower 70s. Chance of rain 30%. Monday, mostly sunny. Highs in the upper 80s. Heat index values up to 105 in the afternoon. Monday night, a chance of thunderstorms until midnight. Partly cloudy with a chance of showers. Lows in the lower 70s. Chance of rain 50%. Tuesday, partly sunny with a chance of showers and thunderstorms. Highs in the mid-80s. Chance of rain 50%. Tuesday night, mostly cloudy. A chance of showers and thunderstorms until midnight, then showers likely after midnight. Lows in the upper 60s. Chance of rain 60%. Wednesday, partly sunny with a chance of showers. Highs around 80. Chance of rain 50%. Again, the forecast for Peoria and surrounding areas of central Illinois for the rest of tonight.

cloudy with a chance of showers and thunderstorms. Patchy fog. Near steady temperature in the upper 60s. East winds around 5 miles an hour. Chance of rain 50%. At 2 a.m. in Peoria, skies were cloudy. The temperature was 69 degrees, the dew point was 66, and the relative humidity was 90%. The wind was east at 6 miles an hour. The pressure was 30.05 inches and falling. Around central and western Illinois, temperatures were around 70 degrees. At Quincy, fog was reported. It was cloudy at Bloomington, Moline, Galesburg, and Lakin. At Macomb, Springfield, Lincoln, and Pontiac, it was cloudy. And once again at 2 a.m. in Peoria, under cloudy skies, the temperature was 69. 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Looking elsewhere around the Midwest at 2 a.m., Chicago was mostly cloudy and 69. Indianapolis was cloudy and 74. St. Louis was mostly cloudy and 78. Kansas City reported a thunderstorm and 72. Des Moines had drizzle and fog and 66. Milwaukee was cloudy and 70. The time is currently 2:14 a.m. Central Daylight Time. 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Now for the official National Weather Service forecast for Peoria and surrounding areas of central Illinois. Rest of tonight, cloudy with a chance of showers and thunderstorms. Patchy fog. Near steady temperature in the upper 60s. East winds around 5 miles an hour. Chance of rain 50%. Thursday, patchy fog in the morning. Mostly cloudy with a chance of showers. A chance of thunderstorms, mainly in the morning. Humid with highs in the lower 80s. Southwest winds around 5 miles an hour. Chance of rain 50%. Thursday night, partly cloudy until midnight, then becoming mostly cloudy. A slight chance of showers and thunderstorms. Lows in the upper 60s. South winds around 5 miles an hour. Chance of rain 20%. Friday, partly sunny. Humid with highs in the mid-80s. South winds around 5 miles an hour. Friday night, a chance of showers until midnight. Partly cloudy. Humid with lows in the upper 60s. Southwest winds around 5 miles an hour. Chance of rain 50%. Saturday, sunny. Highs in the mid-80s. Saturday night, mostly clear until midnight, then partly cloudy with a chance of showers and thunderstorms after midnight. Lows in the upper 60s. Chance of rain 50%. Sunday, partly sunny. A chance of showers and thunderstorms in the morning. Highs in the upper 80s. Chance of rain 50%. Sunday night, partly cloudy. A chance of showers and thunderstorms until midnight. Lows in the lower 70s. Chance of rain 30%. Monday, mostly sunny. Highs in the upper 80s. Heat index values up to 105 in the afternoon. Monday night, a chance of thunderstorms until midnight. Partly cloudy with a chance of showers. Lows in the lower 70s. Chance of rain 50%. Tuesday, partly sunny with a chance of showers and thunderstorms. Highs in the mid-80s. Chance of rain 50%. Tuesday night, mostly cloudy. A chance of showers and thunderstorms until midnight, then showers likely after midnight. Lows in the upper 60s. Chance of rain 60%. Wednesday, partly sunny with a chance of showers. Highs around 80. Chance of rain 50%. Again, the forecast for Peoria and surrounding areas of central Illinois for the rest of tonight, cloudy with a chance of showers and thunderstorms. Patchy fog. Near steady temperature in the upper 60s. East

Peoria and surrounding areas of central Illinois. Rest of tonight, cloudy with a chance of showers and thunderstorms. Patchy fog. Near steady temperature in the upper 60s. East winds around 5 miles an hour. Chance of rain 50%. Thursday, patchy fog in the morning. Mostly cloudy with a chance of showers. A chance of thunderstorms, mainly in the morning. Humid with highs in the lower 80s. Southwest winds around 5 miles an hour. Chance of rain 50%. Thursday night, partly cloudy until midnight, then becoming mostly cloudy. A slight chance of showers and thunderstorms. Lows in the upper 60s. South winds around 5 miles an hour. Chance of rain 20%. Friday, partly sunny. Humid with highs in the mid-80s. South winds around 5 miles an hour. Friday night, a chance of showers until midnight. Partly cloudy. Humid with lows in the upper 60s. Southwest winds around 5 miles an hour. Chance of rain 50%. Saturday, sunny. Highs in the mid-80s. Saturday night, mostly clear until midnight, then partly cloudy with a chance of showers and thunderstorms after midnight. Lows in the upper 60s. Chance of rain 50%. Sunday, partly sunny. A chance of showers and thunderstorms in the morning. Highs in the upper 80s. Chance of rain 50%. Sunday night, partly cloudy. A chance of showers and thunderstorms until midnight. Lows in the lower 70s. Chance of rain 30%. Monday, mostly sunny. Highs in the upper 80s. Heat index values up to 105 in the afternoon. Monday night, a chance of thunderstorms until midnight. Partly cloudy with a chance of showers. Lows in the lower 70s. Chance of rain 50%. Tuesday, partly sunny with a chance of showers and thunderstorms. Highs in the mid-80s. Chance of rain 50%. Tuesday night, mostly cloudy. A chance of showers and thunderstorms until midnight, then showers likely after midnight. Lows in the upper 60s. Chance of rain 60%. Wednesday, partly sunny with a chance of showers. Highs around 80. Chance of rain 50%. Again, the forecast for Peoria and surrounding areas of central Illinois for the rest of tonight, cloudy with a chance of showers and thunderstorms. Patchy fog. Near steady temperature in the upper 60s. East winds around 5 miles an hour. Chance of rain 50%. At 2 a.m. in Peoria, skies were mostly cloudy. The temperature was 69 degrees, the dew point was 66, and the relative humidity was 90%. The wind was east at 6 miles an hour. The pressure was 30.05 inches and falling. Around central and western Illinois, temperatures were around 70 degrees. At Quincy, fog was reported. At Springfield, it was mostly cloudy. It was cloudy at Bloomington, Moline, Galesburg, and Lakin. At Macomb, Lincoln, and Pontiac, it was cloudy. And once again at 2 a.m. in Peoria, under mostly cloudy skies, the temperature was 69. Looking elsewhere around the Midwest at 2 a.m., Chicago was mostly cloudy, and 69. Indianapolis was cloudy, and 74. St. Louis was mostly cloudy, and 78. Kansas City reported a thunderstorm, and 72. Des Moines had drizzle, and 66. Milwaukee was cloudy, and 70. The time is currently 2:31 a.m. Central Daylight Time. 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Now for the official National Weather Service forecast for Peoria and surrounding areas of central Illinois. Rest of tonight, cloudy with a chance of showers and thunderstorms. Patchy fog. Near steady temperature in the upper 60s. East winds around 5 miles an hour. Chance of rain 50%. Thursday, patchy fog in the morning. Mostly cloudy with a chance of showers. A chance of thunderstorms, mainly in the morning. Humid with highs in the lower 80s. Southwest winds around 5 miles an hour. Chance of rain 50%. Thursday night, partly cloudy until midnight, then becoming mostly cloudy. A slight chance of showers and thunderstorms.

lows in the upper 60s. South winds around 5 miles an hour. Chance of rain 20%. Friday, partly sunny. Humid with highs in the mid-80s. South winds around 5 miles an hour. Friday night, a chance of showers until midnight. Partly cloudy. Humid with lows in the upper 60s. Southwest winds around 5 miles an hour. Chance of rain 50%. Saturday, sunny. Highs in the mid-80s. Saturday night, mostly clear until midnight, then partly cloudy with a chance of showers and thunderstorms after midnight. Lows in the upper 60s. Chance of rain 50%. Sunday, partly sunny. A chance of showers and thunderstorms in the morning. Highs in the upper 80s. Chance of rain 50%. Sunday night, partly cloudy. A chance of showers and thunderstorms until mid. Chance of showers and thunderstorms in the morning. Highs in the upper 80s. Chance of rain 50%. Sunday night, partly cloudy. A chance of showers and thunderstorms until midnight. Lows in the lower 70s. Chance of rain 30%. Monday, mostly sunny. Highs in the upper 80s. Heat index values up to 105 in the afternoon. Monday night, a chance of thunderstorms until midnight. Partly cloudy with a chance of showers. Lows in the lower 70s. Chance of rain 50%. Tuesday, partly sunny with a chance of showers and thunderstorms. Highs in the mid-80s. Chance of rain 50%. Tuesday night, mostly cloudy. A chance of showers and thunderstorms until midnight, then showers likely after midnight. Lows in the upper 60s. Chance of rain 60%. Wednesday, partly sunny with a chance of showers. Highs around 80. Chance of rain 50%. Again, the forecast for Peoria and surrounding areas of central Illinois for the rest of tonight, cloudy with a chance of showers and thunderstorms. Patchy fog. Near steady temperature in the upper 60s. East winds around 5 miles an hour. Chance of rain 50%. At 2 a.m. in Peoria, skies were mostly cloudy. The temperature was 69 degrees, the dew point was 66, and the relative humidity was 90%. The wind was east at 6 miles an hour. The pressure was 30.05 inches and falling. Around central and western Illinois, temperatures were around 70 degrees. At Quincy, fog was reported. At Springfield, it was mostly cloudy. It was cloudy at Bloomington, Moline, Galesburg, and Lakin. At Macomb, Lincoln, and Pontiac, it was cloudy. And once again at 2 a.m. in Peoria, under mostly cloudy skies, the temperature was 69. Looking elsewhere around the Midwest at 2 a.m., Chicago was mostly cloudy, and 69. Indianapolis was cloudy, and 74. St. Louis was mostly cloudy, and 78. Kansas City reported a thunderstorm, and 72. Des Moines had drizzle, and 66. Milwaukee was cloudy, and 70. The time is currently 2:35 a.m. Central Daylight Time. 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Now for the official National Weather Service forecast for Peoria and surrounding areas of central Illinois. Rest of tonight, cloudy with a chance of showers and thunderstorms. Patchy fog. Near steady temperature in the upper 60s. East winds around 5 miles an hour. Chance of rain 50%. Thursday, patchy fog in the morning. Mostly cloudy with a chance of showers. A chance of thunderstorms, mainly in the morning. Humid with highs in the lower 80s. Southwest winds around 5 miles an hour. Chance of rain 50%. Thursday night, partly cloudy until midnight, then becoming mostly cloudy. A slight chance of showers and thunderstorms. Lows in the upper 60s. South winds around 5 miles an hour. Chance of rain 20%. Friday, partly sunny. Humid with highs in the mid-80s. South winds around 5 miles an hour. Friday night, a chance of showers until midnight. Partly cloudy. Humid with lows in the upper 60s. Southwest winds around 5 miles an hour. Chance of rain 50%. Saturday,

chance of rain 50%. Tuesday night, mostly cloudy. A chance of showers and thunderstorms until midnight, then showers likely after midnight. Lows in the upper 60s. Chance of rain 60%. Wednesday, partly sunny with a chance of showers. Highs around 80. Chance of rain 50%. Again, the forecast for Peoria and surrounding areas of central Illinois for the rest of tonight, cloudy with a chance of showers and thunderstorms. Patchy fog. Near steady temperature in the upper 60s. East winds around 5 miles an hour. Chance of rain 50%. At 2 a.m. in Peoria, skies were mostly cloudy. The temperature was 69 degrees, the dew point was 66, and the relative humidity was 90%. The wind was east at 6 miles an hour. The pressure was 30.05 inches and falling. Around central and western Illinois, temperatures were around 70 degrees. At Quincy, fog was reported. At Springfield, it was mostly cloudy. It was cloudy at Bloomington, Moline, Galesburg, and Lakin. At Macomb, Lincoln, and Pontiac, it was cloudy. And once again at 2 a.m. in Peoria, under mostly cloudy skies, the temperature was 69. Looking elsewhere around the Midwest at 2 a.m., Chicago was mostly cloudy, and 69. Indianapolis was cloudy, and 74. St. Louis was mostly cloudy, and 78. Kansas City reported a thunderstorm, and 72. Des Moines had drizzle, and 66. Milwaukee was cloudy, and 70. The time is currently 2:39 a.m. Central Daylight Time. 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Now for the official National Weather Service forecast for Peoria and surrounding areas of central Illinois. Rest of tonight, cloudy with a chance of showers and thunderstorms. Patchy fog. Near steady temperature in the upper 60s. East winds around 5 miles an hour. Chance of rain 50%. Thursday, patchy fog in the morning. Mostly cloudy with a chance of showers. A chance of thunderstorms, mainly in the morning. Humid with highs in the lower 80s. Southwest winds around 5 miles an hour. Chance of rain 50%. Thursday night, partly cloudy until midnight, then becoming mostly cloudy. A slight chance of showers and thunderstorms. Lows in the upper 60s. South winds around 5 miles an hour. Chance of rain 20%. Friday, partly sunny. Humid with highs in the mid-80s. South winds around 5 miles an hour. Friday night, a chance of showers until midnight. Partly cloudy. Humid with lows in the upper 60s. Southwest winds around 5 miles an hour. Chance of rain 50%. Saturday, sunny. Highs in the mid-80s. Saturday night, mostly clear until midnight, then partly cloudy with a chance of showers and thunderstorms after midnight. Lows in the upper 60s. Chance of rain 50%. Sunday, partly sunny. A chance of showers and thunderstorms in the morning. Highs in the upper 80s. Chance of rain 50%. Sunday night, partly cloudy. A chance of showers and thunderstorms until midnight. Lows in the lower 70s. Chance of rain 30%. Monday, mostly sunny. Highs in the upper 80s. Heat index values up to 105 in the afternoon. Monday night, a chance of thunderstorms until midnight. Partly cloudy with a chance of showers. Lows in the lower 70s. Chance of rain 50%. Tuesday, partly sunny with a chance of showers and thunderstorms. Highs in the mid-80s. Chance of rain 50%. Tuesday night, mostly cloudy. A chance of showers and thunderstorms until midnight, then showers likely after midnight. Lows in the upper 60s. Chance of rain 60%. Wednesday, partly sunny with a chance of showers. Highs around 80. Chance of rain 50%. Again, the forecast for Peoria and surrounding areas of central Illinois for the rest of tonight, cloudy with a chance of showers and thunderstorms. Patchy fog. Near steady temperature in the upper 60s. East winds around 5 miles an hour. Chance of rain 50%.

2 a.m. in Peoria, skies were mostly cloudy. The temperature was 69 degrees, the dew point was 66, and the relative humidity was 90%. The wind was east at 6 miles an hour. The pressure was 30.05 inches and falling. Around central and western Illinois, temperatures were around 70 degrees. At Quincy, fog was reported. At Springfield, it was mostly cloudy. It was cloudy at Bloomington, Moline, Galesburg, and Lakin. At Macomb, Lincoln, and Pontiac, it was cloudy. And once again at 2 a.m. in Peoria, under mostly cloudy skies, the temperature was 69. Looking elsewhere around the Midwest at 2 a.m., Chicago was mostly cloudy, and 69. Indianapolis was cloudy, and 74. St. Louis was mostly cloudy, and 78. Kansas City reported a thunderstorm, and 72. Des Moines had drizzle, and 66. Milwaukee was cloudy, and 70. The time is currently 2:44 a.m. Central Daylight Time. 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Now for the official National Weather Service forecast for Peoria and surrounding areas of central Illinois. Rest of tonight, cloudy with a chance of showers and thunderstorms. Patchy fog. Near steady temperature in the upper 60s. East winds around 5 miles an hour. Chance of rain 50%. Thursday, patchy fog in the morning. Mostly cloudy with a chance of showers. A chance of thunderstorms, mainly in the morning. Humid with highs in the lower 80s. Southwest winds around 5 miles an hour. Chance of rain 50%. Thursday night, partly cloudy until midnight, then becoming mostly cloudy. A slight chance of showers and thunderstorms. Lows in the upper 60s. South winds around 5 miles an hour. Chance of rain 20%. Friday, partly sunny. Humid with highs in the mid-80s. South winds around 5 miles an hour. Friday night, a chance of showers until midnight. Partly cloudy. Humid with lows in the upper 60s. Southwest winds around 5 miles an hour. Chance of rain 50%. Saturday, sunny. Highs in the mid-80s. Saturday night, mostly clear until midnight, then partly cloudy with a chance of showers and thunderstorms after midnight. Lows in the upper 60s. Chance of rain 50%. Sunday, partly sunny. A chance of showers and thunderstorms in the morning. Highs in the upper 80s. Chance of rain 50%. Sunday night, partly cloudy. A chance of showers and thunderstorms until midnight. Lows in the lower 70s. Chance of rain 30%. Monday, mostly sunny. Highs in the upper 80s. Heat index values up to 105 in the afternoon. Monday night, a chance of thunderstorms until midnight. Partly cloudy with a chance of showers. Lows in the lower 70s. Chance of rain 50%. Tuesday, partly sunny with a chance of showers and thunderstorms. Highs in the mid-80s. Chance of rain 50%. Tuesday night, mostly cloudy. A chance of showers and thunderstorms until midnight, then showers likely after midnight. Lows in the upper 60s. Chance of rain 60%. Wednesday, partly sunny with a chance of showers. Highs around 80. Chance of rain 50%. Again, the forecast for Peoria and surrounding areas of central Illinois for the rest of tonight, cloudy with a chance of showers and thunderstorms. Patchy fog. Near steady temperature in the upper 60s. East winds around 5 miles an hour. Chance of rain 50%. At 2 a.m. in Peoria, skies were mostly cloudy. The temperature was 69 degrees, the dew point was 66, and the relative humidity was 90%. The wind was east at 6 miles an hour. The pressure was 30.05 inches and falling. Around central and western Illinois, temperatures were around 70 degrees. At Quincy, fog was reported. At Springfield, it was mostly cloudy. It was cloudy at Bloomington, Moline, Galesburg, and Lakin. At Macomb, Lincoln, and Pontiac, it was cloudy. And once again at 2 a.m. in Peoria, under mostly cloudy skies, the temperature was 69.

Looking elsewhere around the Midwest at 2 a.m., Chicago was mostly cloudy, and 69. Indianapolis was cloudy, and 74. St. Louis was mostly cloudy, and 78. Kansas City reported a thunderstorm, and 72. Des Moines had drizzle, and 66. Milwaukee was cloudy, and 70. The time is currently 2:48 a.m. Central Daylight Time. 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Now for the official National Weather Service forecast for Peoria and surrounding areas of central Illinois. Rest of tonight, cloudy with a chance of showers and thunderstorms. Patchy fog. Near steady temperature in the upper 60s. East winds around 5 miles an hour. Chance of rain 50%. Thursday, patchy fog in the morning. Mostly cloudy with a chance of showers. A chance of thunderstorms, mainly in the morning. Humid with highs in the lower 80s. Southwest winds around 5 miles an hour. Chance of rain 50%. Thursday night, partly cloudy until midnight, then becoming mostly cloudy. A slight chance of showers and thunderstorms. Lows in the upper 60s. South winds around 5 miles an hour. Chance of rain 20%. Friday, partly sunny. Humid with highs in the mid-80s. South winds around 5 miles an hour. Friday night, a chance of showers until midnight. Partly cloudy. Humid with lows in the upper 60s. Southwest winds around 5 miles an hour. Chance of rain 50%. Saturday, sunny. Highs in the mid-80s. Saturday night, mostly clear until midnight, then partly cloudy with a chance of showers and thunderstorms after midnight. Lows in the upper 60s. Chance of rain 50%. Sunday, partly sunny. A chance of showers and thunderstorms in the morning. Highs in the upper 80s. Chance of rain 50%. Sunday night, partly cloudy. A chance of showers and thunderstorms until midnight. Lows in the lower 70s. Chance of rain 30%. Monday, mostly sunny. Highs in the upper 80s. Heat index values up to 105 in the afternoon. Monday night, a chance of thunderstorms until midnight. Partly cloudy with a chance of showers. Lows in the lower 70s. Chance of rain 50%. Tuesday, partly sunny with a chance of showers and thunderstorms. Highs in the mid-80s. Chance of rain 50%. Tuesday night, mostly cloudy. A chance of showers and thunderstorms until midnight, then showers likely after midnight. Lows in the upper 60s. Chance of rain 60%. Wednesday, partly sunny with a chance of showers. Highs around 80. Chance of rain 50%. Again, the forecast for Peoria and surrounding areas of central Illinois for the rest of tonight, cloudy with a chance of showers and thunderstorms. Patchy fog. Near steady temperature in the upper 60s. East winds around 5 miles an hour. Chance of rain 50%. At 2 a.m. in Peoria, skies were mostly cloudy. The temperature was 69 degrees, the dew point was 66, and the relative humidity was 90%. The wind was east at 6 miles an hour. The pressure was 30.05 inches and falling. Around central and western Illinois, temperatures were around 70 degrees. At Quincy, fog was reported. At Springfield, it was mostly cloudy. It was cloudy at Bloomington, Moline, Galesburg, and Lakin. At Macomb, Lincoln, and Pontiac, it was cloudy. And once again at 2 a.m. in Peoria, under mostly cloudy skies, the temperature was 69. Looking elsewhere around the Midwest at 2 a.m., Chicago was mostly cloudy, and 69. Indianapolis was cloudy, and 74. St. Louis was mostly cloudy, and 78. Kansas City reported a thunderstorm, and 72. Des Moines had drizzle, and 66. Milwaukee was cloudy, and 70. The time is currently 2:52 a.m. Central Daylight Time. 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Now for the official National Weather Service forecast for Peoria and surrounding areas of central Illinois.

Rest of tonight, cloudy with a chance of showers and thunderstorms. Patchy fog. Near steady temperature in the upper 60s. East winds around 5 miles an hour. Chance of rain 50%. Thursday, patchy fog in the morning. Mostly cloudy with a chance of showers. A chance of thunderstorms, mainly in the morning. Humid with highs in the lower 80s. Southwest winds around 5 miles an hour. Chance of rain 50%. Thursday night, partly cloudy until midnight, then becoming mostly cloudy. A slight chance of showers and thunderstorms. Lows in the upper 60s. South winds around 5 miles an hour. Chance of rain 20%. Friday, partly sunny. Humid with highs in the mid-80s. South winds around 5 miles an hour. Friday night, a chance of showers until midnight. Partly cloudy. Humid with lows in the upper 60s. Southwest winds around 5 miles an hour. Chance of rain 50%. Saturday, sunny. Highs in the mid-80s. Saturday night, mostly clear until midnight, then partly cloudy with a chance of showers and thunderstorms after midnight. Lows in the upper 60s. Chance of rain 50%. Sunday, partly sunny. A chance of showers and thunderstorms in the morning. Highs in the upper 80s. Chance of rain 50%. Sunday night, partly cloudy. A chance of showers and thunderstorms until midnight. Lows in the lower 70s. Chance of rain 30%. Monday, mostly sunny. Highs in the upper 80s. Heat index values up to 105 in the afternoon. Monday night, a chance of thunderstorms until midnight. Partly cloudy with a chance of showers. Lows in the lower 70s. Chance of rain 50%. Tuesday, partly sunny with a chance of showers and thunderstorms. Highs in the mid-80s. Chance of rain 50%. Tuesday night, mostly cloudy. A chance of showers and thunderstorms until midnight, then showers likely after midnight. Lows in the upper 60s. Chance of rain 60%. Wednesday, partly sunny with a chance of showers. Highs around 80. Chance of rain 50%. Again, the forecast for Peoria and surrounding areas of central Illinois for the rest of tonight, cloudy with a chance of showers and thunderstorms. Patchy fog. Near steady temperature in the upper 60s. East winds around 5 miles an hour. Chance of rain 50%. At 2 a.m. in Peoria, skies were mostly cloudy. The temperature was 69 degrees, the dew point was 66, and the relative humidity was 90%. The wind was east at 6 miles an hour. The pressure was 30.05 inches and falling. Around central and western Illinois, temperatures were around 70 degrees. At Quincy, fog was reported. At Springfield, it was mostly cloudy. It was cloudy at Bloomington, Moline, Galesburg, and Lakin. At Macomb, Lincoln, and Pontiac, it was cloudy. And once again at 2 a.m. in Peoria, under mostly cloudy skies, the temperature was 69. Looking elsewhere around the Midwest at 2 a.m., Chicago was mostly cloudy, and 69. Indianapolis was cloudy, and 74. St. Louis was mostly cloudy, and 78. Kansas City reported a thunderstorm, and 72. Des Moines had drizzle, and 66. Milwaukee was cloudy, and 70. The time is currently 2:57 a.m. Central Daylight Time. 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Now for the official National Weather Service forecast for Peoria and surrounding areas of central Illinois. Rest of tonight, cloudy with a chance of showers and thunderstorms. Patchy fog. Near steady temperature in the upper 60s. East winds around 5 miles an hour. Chance of rain 50%. Thursday, patchy fog in the morning. Mostly cloudy with a chance of showers. A chance of thunderstorms, mainly in the morning. Humid with highs in the lower 80s. Southwest winds around 5 miles an hour. Chance of rain 50%. Thursday night, partly cloudy until midnight, then becoming mostly cloudy. A slight chance of showers and thunderstorms. Lows in the upper 60s.

South winds around 5 miles an hour. Chance of rain 20%. Friday, partly sunny. Humid with highs in the mid-80s. South winds around 5 miles an hour. Friday night, a chance of showers until midnight. Partly cloudy. Humid with lows in the upper 60s. Southwest winds around 5 miles an hour. Chance of rain 50%. Saturday, sunny. Highs in the mid-80s. Saturday night, mostly clear until midnight, then partly cloudy with a chance of showers and thunderstorms after midnight. Lows in the upper 60s. Chance of rain 50%. Sunday, partly sunny. A chance of showers and thunderstorms in the morning. Highs in the upper 80s. Chance of rain 50%. Sunday night, partly cloudy. A chance of showers and thunderstorms until midnight. Lows in the lower 70s. Chance of rain 30%. Monday, mostly sunny. Highs in the upper 80s. Heat index values up to 105 in the afternoon. Monday night, a chance of thunderstorms until midnight. Partly cloudy with a chance of showers. Lows in the lower 70s. Chance of rain 50%. Tuesday, partly sunny with a chance of showers and thunderstorms. Highs in the mid-80s. Chance of rain 50%. Tuesday night, mostly cloudy. A chance of showers and thunderstorms until midnight, then showers likely after midnight. Lows in the upper 60s. Chance of rain 60%. Wednesday, partly sunny with a chance of showers. Highs around 80. Chance of rain 50%. Again, the forecast for Peoria and surrounding areas of central Illinois for the rest of tonight, cloudy with a chance of showers and thunderstorms. Patchy fog. Near steady temperature in the upper 60s. East winds around 5 miles an hour. Chance of rain 50%. The time is currently 3 a.m. Central Daylight Time. 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Now for the official National Weather Service forecast for Peoria and surrounding areas of central Illinois. Rest of tonight, cloudy with a chance of showers and thunderstorms. Patchy fog. Near steady temperature in the upper 60s. East winds around 5 miles an hour. Chance of rain 50%. Thursday, patchy fog in the morning. Mostly cloudy with a chance of showers. A chance of thunderstorms, mainly in the morning. Humid with highs in the lower 80s. Southwest winds around 5 miles an hour. Chance of rain 50%. Thursday night, partly cloudy until midnight, then becoming mostly cloudy. A slight chance of showers and thunderstorms. Lows in the upper 60s. South winds around 5 miles an hour. Chance of rain 20%. Friday, partly sunny. Humid with highs in the mid-80s. South winds around 5 miles an hour. Friday night, a chance of showers until midnight. Partly cloudy. Humid with lows in the upper 60s. Southwest winds around 5 miles an hour. Chance of rain 50%. Saturday, sunny. Highs in the mid-80s. Saturday night, mostly clear until midnight, then partly cloudy with a chance of showers and thunderstorms after midnight. Lows in the upper 60s. Chance of rain 50%. Sunday, partly sunny. A chance of showers and thunderstorms in the morning. Highs in the upper 80s. Chance of rain 50%. Sunday night, partly cloudy. A chance of showers and thunderstorms until midnight. Lows in the lower 70s. Chance of rain 30%. Monday, mostly sunny. Highs in the upper 80s. Heat index values up to 105 in the afternoon. Monday night, a chance of thunderstorms until midnight. Partly cloudy with a chance of showers. Lows in the lower 70s. Chance of rain 50%. Tuesday, partly sunny with a chance of showers and thunderstorms. Highs in the mid-80s. Chance of rain 50%. Tuesday night, mostly cloudy. A chance of showers and thunderstorms until midnight, then showers likely after midnight. Lows in the upper 60s. Chance of rain 60%. Wednesday, partly sunny with a chance of showers. Highs around 80. Chance of rain 50%.

Again, the forecast for Peoria and surrounding areas of central Illinois for the rest of tonight, cloudy with a chance of showers and thunderstorms. Patchy fog. Near steady temperature in the upper 60s. East winds around 5 miles an hour. Chance of rain 50%. At 3 a.m. in Peoria, skies were mostly cloudy. The temperature was 69 degrees, the dew point was 66, and the relative humidity was 90%. The wind was east at 6 miles an hour. The pressure was 30.04 inches and falling. Around central and western Illinois, temperatures were around 70 degrees. At Quincy, fog was reported. It was mostly cloudy at Macomb, Springfield, and Lincoln. It was cloudy at Bloomington, Moline, Galesburg, Lakin, and Pontiac. And once again at 3 a.m. in Peoria, under mostly cloudy skies, the temperature was 69. The time is currently 3:04 a.m. Central Daylight Time. 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Now for the official National Weather Service forecast for Peoria and surrounding areas of central Illinois. Rest of tonight, cloudy with a chance of showers and thunderstorms. Patchy fog. Near steady temperature in the upper 60s. East winds around 5 miles an hour. Chance of rain 50%. Thursday, patchy fog in the morning. Mostly cloudy with a chance of showers. A chance of thunderstorms, mainly in the morning. Humid with highs in the lower 80s. Southwest winds around 5 miles an hour. Chance of rain 50%. Thursday night, partly cloudy until midnight, then becoming mostly cloudy. A slight chance of showers and thunderstorms. Lows in the upper 60s. South winds around 5 miles an hour. Chance of rain 20%. Friday, partly sunny. Humid with highs in the mid-80s. South winds around 5 miles an hour. Friday night, a chance of showers until midnight. Partly cloudy. Humid with lows in the upper 60s. Southwest winds around 5 miles an hour. Chance of rain 50%. Saturday, sunny. Highs in the mid-80s. Saturday night, mostly clear until midnight, then partly cloudy with a chance of showers and thunderstorms after midnight. Lows in the upper 60s. Chance of rain 50%. Sunday, partly sunny. A chance of showers and thunderstorms in the morning. Highs in the upper 80s. Chance of rain 50%. Sunday night, partly cloudy. A chance of showers and thunderstorms until midnight. Lows in the lower 70s. Chance of rain 30%. Monday, mostly sunny. Highs in the upper 80s. Heat index values up to 105 in the afternoon. Monday night, a chance of thunderstorms until midnight. Partly cloudy with a chance of showers. Lows in the lower 70s. Chance of rain 50%. Tuesday, partly sunny with a chance of showers and thunderstorms. Highs in the mid-80s. Chance of rain 50%. Tuesday night, mostly cloudy. A chance of showers and thunderstorms until midnight, then showers likely after midnight. Lows in the upper 60s. Chance of rain 60%. Wednesday, partly sunny with a chance of showers. Highs around 80. Chance of rain 50%. Again, the forecast for Peoria and surrounding areas of central Illinois for the rest of tonight, cloudy with a chance of showers and thunderstorms. Patchy fog. Near steady temperature in the upper 60s. East winds around 5 miles an hour. Chance of rain 50%. At 3 a.m. in Peoria, skies were mostly cloudy. The temperature was 69 degrees, the dew point was 66, and the relative humidity was 90%. The wind was east at 6 miles an hour. The pressure was 30.04 inches and falling. Around central and western Illinois, temperatures were around 70 degrees. At Quincy, fog was reported. It was mostly cloudy at Macomb, Springfield, and Lincoln. It was cloudy at Bloomington, Moline, Galesburg, Lakin, and Pontiac. And once again at 3 a.m. in Peoria, under mostly cloudy skies, the temperature was 69. Looking elsewhere around the Midwest at 3 a.m., Chicago was mostly cloudy, and 70. Indianapolis was partly

partly cloudy and 73. St. Louis was cloudy and 77. Kansas City reported a thunderstorm and 72. Des Moines was cloudy and 66. Milwaukee was cloudy and 70. The time is currently 3:08 a.m. Central Daylight Time. 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Now for the official National Weather Service forecast for Peoria and surrounding areas of central Illinois. Rest of tonight, cloudy with a chance of showers and thunderstorms. Patchy fog. Near steady temperature in the upper 60s. East winds around 5 miles an hour. Chance of rain 50%. Thursday, patchy fog in the morning. Mostly cloudy with a chance of showers. A chance of thunderstorms, mainly in the morning. Humid with highs in the lower 80s. Southwest winds around 5 miles an hour. Chance of rain 50%. Thursday night, partly cloudy until midnight, then becoming mostly cloudy. A slight chance of showers and thunderstorms. Lows in the upper 60s. South winds around 5 miles an hour. Chance of rain 20%. Friday, partly sunny. Humid with highs in the mid-80s. South winds around 5 miles an hour. Friday night, a chance of showers until midnight. Partly cloudy. Humid with lows in the upper 60s. Southwest winds around 5 miles an hour. Chance of rain 50%. Saturday, sunny. Highs in the mid-80s. Saturday night, mostly clear until midnight, then partly cloudy with a chance of showers and thunderstorms after midnight. Lows in the upper 60s. Chance of rain 50%. Sunday, partly sunny. A chance of showers and thunderstorms in the morning. Highs in the upper 80s. Chance of rain 50%. Sunday night, partly cloudy. A chance of showers and thunderstorms until midnight. Lows in the lower 70s. Chance of rain 30%. Monday, mostly sunny. Highs in the upper 80s. Heat index values up to 105 in the afternoon. Monday night, a chance of thunderstorms until midnight. Partly cloudy with a chance of showers. Lows in the lower 70s. Chance of rain 50%. Tuesday, partly sunny with a chance of showers and thunderstorms. Highs in the mid-80s. Chance of rain 50%. Tuesday night, mostly cloudy. A chance of showers and thunderstorms until midnight, then showers likely after midnight. Lows in the upper 60s. Chance of rain 60%. Wednesday, partly sunny with a chance of showers. Highs around 80. Chance of rain 50%. Again, the forecast for Peoria and surrounding areas of central Illinois for the rest of tonight, cloudy with a chance of showers and thunderstorms. Patchy fog. Near steady temperature in the upper 60s. East winds around 5 miles an hour. Chance of rain 50%. At 3 a.m. in Peoria, skies were cloudy. The temperature was 69 degrees, the dew point was 66, and the relative humidity was 90%. The wind was east at 6 miles an hour. The pressure was 30.04 inches and falling. Around central and western Illinois, temperatures were around 70 degrees. At Quincy, fog was reported. It was mostly cloudy at Springfield and Lincoln. It was cloudy at Bloomington, Moline, and Galesburg. At Lakin, Macomb, and Pontiac, it was cloudy. And once again at 3 a.m. in Peoria, under cloudy skies, the temperature was 69. Looking elsewhere around the Midwest at 3 a.m., Chicago was mostly cloudy and 70. Indianapolis was partly cloudy and 73. St. Louis was cloudy and 77. Kansas City reported a thunderstorm and 72. Des Moines was cloudy and 66. Milwaukee was cloudy and 70. The time is currently 3:12 a.m. Central Daylight Time. 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Now for the official National Weather Service forecast for Peoria and surrounding areas of central Illinois. Rest of tonight, cloudy with a chance of showers and thunderstorms. Patchy fog. Near steady temperature in the upper 60s. East wind.

around 5 miles an hour. Chance of rain 50%. Thursday, patchy fog in the morning. Mostly cloudy with a chance of showers. A chance of thunderstorms, mainly in the morning. Humid with highs in the lower 80s. Southwest winds around 5 miles an hour. Chance of rain 50%. Thursday night, partly cloudy until midnight, then becoming mostly cloudy. A slight chance of showers and thunderstorms. Lows in the upper 60s. South winds around 5 miles an hour. Chance of rain 20%. Friday, partly sunny. Humid with highs in the mid-80s. South winds around 5 miles an hour. Friday night, a chance of showers until midnight. Partly cloudy. Humid with lows in the upper 60s. Southwest winds around 5 miles an hour. Chance of rain 50%. Saturday, sunny. Highs in the mid-80s. Saturday night, mostly clear until midnight, then partly cloudy with a chance of showers and thunderstorms after midnight. Lows in the upper 60s. Chance of rain 50%. Sunday, partly sunny. A chance of showers and thunderstorms in the morning. Highs in the upper 80s. Chance of rain 50%. Sunday night, partly cloudy. A chance of showers and thunderstorms until midnight. Lows in the lower 70s. Chance of rain 30%. Monday, mostly sunny. Highs in the upper 80s. Heat index values up to 105 in the afternoon. Monday night, a chance of thunderstorms until midnight. Partly cloudy with a chance of showers. Lows in the lower 70s. Chance of rain 50%. Tuesday, partly sunny with a chance of showers and thunderstorms. Highs in the mid-80s. Chance of rain 50%. Tuesday night, mostly cloudy. A chance of showers and thunderstorms until midnight, then showers likely after midnight. Lows in the upper 60s. Chance of rain 60%. Wednesday, partly sunny with a chance of showers. Highs around 80. Chance of rain 50%. Again, the forecast for Peoria and surrounding areas of central Illinois for the rest of tonight, cloudy with a chance of showers and thunderstorms. Patchy fog. Near steady temperature in the upper 60s. East winds around 5 miles an hour. Chance of rain 50%. 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At 3 a.m. in Peoria, skies were cloudy. The temperature was 69 degrees, the dew point was 66, and the relative humidity was 90%. The wind was east at 6 miles an hour. The pressure was 30.04 inches and falling. Around central and western Illinois, temperatures were around 70 degrees. At Quincy, fog was reported. It was mostly cloudy at Springfield and Lincoln. It was cloudy at Bloomington, Moline, and Galesburg. At Lakin, Macomb, and Pontiac, it was cloudy. And once again at 3 a.m. in Peoria, under cloudy skies, the temperature was 69. Looking elsewhere around the Midwest at 3 a.m., Chicago was mostly cloudy and 70. Indianapolis was mostly cloudy and 73. St. Louis was cloudy and 77. Kansas City reported a thunderstorm and 72. Des Moines was cloudy and 66. Milwaukee was cloudy and 70. The time is currently 3:17 a.m. Central Daylight Time. 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Now for the official National Weather Service forecast for Peoria and surrounding areas of central Illinois. Rest of tonight, cloudy with a chance of showers and thunderstorms. Patchy fog. Near steady temperature in the upper 60s. East winds around 5 miles an hour. Chance of rain 50%. Thursday, patchy fog in

The morning. Mostly cloudy with a chance of showers. A chance of thunderstorms, mainly in the morning. Humid with highs in the lower 80s. Southwest winds around 5 miles an hour. Chance of rain 50%. Thursday night, partly cloudy until midnight, then becoming mostly cloudy. A slight chance of showers and thunderstorms. Lows in the upper 60s. South winds around 5 miles an hour. Chance of rain 20%. Friday, partly sunny. Humid with highs in the mid-80s. South winds around 5 miles an hour. Friday night, a chance of showers until midnight. Partly cloudy. Humid with lows in the upper 60s. Southwest winds around 5 miles an hour. Chance of rain 50%. Saturday, sunny. Highs in the mid-80s. Saturday night, mostly clear until midnight, then partly cloudy with a chance of showers and thunderstorms after midnight. Lows in the upper 60s. Chance of rain 50%. Sunday, partly sunny. A chance of showers and thunderstorms in the morning. Highs in the upper 80s. Chance of rain 50%. Sunday night, partly cloudy. A chance of showers and thunderstorms until midnight. Lows in the lower 70s. Chance of rain 30%. Monday, mostly sunny. Highs in the upper 80s. Heat index values up to 105 in the afternoon. Monday night, a chance of thunderstorms until midnight. Partly cloudy with a chance of showers. Lows in the lower 70s. Chance of rain 50%. Tuesday, partly sunny with a chance of showers and thunderstorms. Highs in the mid-80s. Chance of rain 50%. Tuesday night, mostly cloudy. A chance of showers and thunderstorms until midnight, then showers likely after midnight. Lows in the upper 60s. Chance of rain 60%. Wednesday, partly sunny with a chance of showers. Highs around 80. Chance of rain 50%. Again, the forecast for Peoria and surrounding areas of central Illinois for the rest of tonight, cloudy with a chance of showers and thunderstorms. Patchy fog. Near steady temperature in the upper 60s. East winds around 5 miles an hour. Chance of rain 50%. At 3 a.m. in Peoria, skies were cloudy. The temperature was 69 degrees, the dew point was 66, and the relative humidity was 90%. The wind was east at 6 miles an hour. The pressure was 30.04 inches and falling. Around central and western Illinois, temperatures were around 70 degrees. At Quincy, fog was reported. It was mostly cloudy at Springfield and Lincoln. It was cloudy at Bloomington, Moline, and Galesburg. At Lakin, Macomb, and Pontiac, it was cloudy. And once again at 3 a.m. in Peoria, under cloudy skies, the temperature was 69. At 3 a.m. in Peoria, skies were cloudy. The temperature was 69 degrees, the dew point was 66, and the relative humidity was 90%. The wind was east at 6 miles an hour. The pressure was 30.04 inches and falling. Around central and western Illinois, temperatures were around 70 degrees. At Quincy, fog was reported. At Macomb, it was mostly cloudy. It was cloudy at Bloomington, Moline, Galesburg, and Lakin. At Springfield, Lincoln, and Pontiac, it was cloudy. And once again at 3 a.m. in Peoria, under cloudy skies, the temperature was 69. Looking elsewhere around the Midwest at 3 a.m., Chicago was mostly cloudy, and 70. Indianapolis was mostly cloudy, and 73. St. Louis was cloudy, and 77. Kansas City reported a thunderstorm, and 72. Des Moines was cloudy, and 66. Milwaukee was cloudy, and 70. The time is currently 3:22 a.m. Central Daylight Time. 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Now for the official National Weather Service forecast for Peoria and surrounding areas of central Illinois. Rest of tonight, cloudy with a chance of showers and thunderstorms. Patchy fog. Near steady temperature in the upper 60s. East winds around 5 miles an hour. Chance of rain 50%. Thursday, patchy fog in

chance of rain 30%. Monday, mostly sunny. Highs in the upper 80s. Heat index values up to 105 in the afternoon. Monday night, a chance of thunderstorms until midnight. Partly mostly sunny. Highs in the upper 80s. Heat index values up to 105 in the afternoon. Monday night, a chance of thunderstorms until midnight. Partly cloudy with a chance of showers. Lows in the lower 70s. Chance of rain 50%. Tuesday, partly sunny with a chance of showers and thunderstorms. Highs in the mid-80s. Chance of rain 50%. Tuesday night, mostly cloudy. A chance of showers and thunderstorms until midnight, then showers likely after midnight. Lows in the upper 60s. Chance of rain 60%. Wednesday, partly sunny with a chance of showers. Highs around 80. Chance of rain 50%. Again, the forecast for Peoria and surrounding areas of central Illinois for the rest of tonight, cloudy with a chance of showers and thunderstorms. Patchy fog. Near steady temperature in the upper 60s. East winds around 5 miles an hour. Chance of rain 50%. At 3 a.m. in Peoria, skies were cloudy. The temperature was 69 degrees, the dew point was 66, and the relative humidity was 90%. The wind was east at 6 miles an hour. The pressure was 30.04 inches and falling. Around central and western Illinois, temperatures were around 70 degrees. At Quincy, fog was reported. At Macomb, it was mostly cloudy. It was cloudy at Bloomington, Moline, Galesburg, and Lakin. At Springfield, Lincoln, and Pontiac, it was cloudy. And once again at 3 a.m. in Peoria, under cloudy skies, the temperature was 69. Looking elsewhere around the Midwest at 3 a.m., Chicago was mostly cloudy, and 70. Indianapolis was partly cloudy, and 73. St. Louis was cloudy, and 77. Kansas City reported a thunderstorm, and 71. Des Moines was cloudy, and 66. Milwaukee was cloudy, and 70. The time is currently 3:35 a.m. Central Daylight Time. 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Now for the official National Weather Service forecast for Peoria and surrounding areas of central Illinois. Rest of tonight, cloudy with a chance of showers and thunderstorms. Patchy fog. Near steady temperature in the upper 60s. East winds around 5 miles an hour. Chance of rain 50%. Thursday, patchy fog in the morning. Mostly cloudy with a chance of showers. A chance of thunderstorms, mainly in the morning. Humid with highs in the lower 80s. Southwest winds around 5 miles an hour. Chance of rain 50%. Thursday night, partly cloudy until midnight, then becoming mostly cloudy. A slight chance of showers and thunderstorms. Lows in the upper 60s. South winds around 5 miles an hour. Chance of rain 20%. Friday, partly sunny. Humid with highs in the mid 80s. South winds around 5 miles an hour. Friday night, a chance of showers until midnight. Partly cloudy. Humid with lows in the upper 60s. Southwest winds around 5 miles an hour. Chance of rain 50%. Saturday, sunny. Highs in the mid-80s. Saturday night, mostly clear until midnight, then partly cloudy with a chance of showers and thunderstorms after midnight. Lows in the upper 60s. Chance of rain 50%. Sunday, partly sunny. A chance of showers and thunderstorms in the morning. Highs in the upper 80s. Chance of rain 50%. Sunday night, partly cloudy. A chance of showers and thunderstorms until midnight. Lows in the lower 70s. Chance of rain 30%. Monday, mostly sunny. Highs in the upper 80s. Heat index values up to 105 in the afternoon. Monday night, a chance of thunderstorms until midnight. Partly cloudy with a chance of showers. Lows in the lower 70s. Chance of rain 50%. Tuesday, partly sunny with a chance of showers and thunderstorms. Highs in the mid-80s. Chance of rain 50%. Tuesday night,

Illinois, temperatures were around 70 degrees. At Quincy, fog was reported. At Macomb, it was mostly cloudy. It was cloudy at Bloomington, Moline, Galesburg, and Lakin. At Springfield, Lincoln, and Pontiac, it was cloudy. And once again at 3 a.m. in Peoria, under cloudy skies, the temperature was 69. Looking elsewhere around the Midwest at 3 a.m., Chicago was mostly cloudy, and 70. Indianapolis was partly cloudy, and 73. St. Louis was cloudy, and 77. Kansas City reported a thunderstorm, and 71. Des Moines was cloudy, and 66. Milwaukee was cloudy, and 70. The time is currently 3:39 a.m. Central Daylight Time. 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Now for the official National Weather Service forecast for Peoria and surrounding areas of central Illinois. Rest of tonight, cloudy with a chance of showers and thunderstorms. Patchy fog. Near steady temperature in the upper 60s. East winds around 5 miles an hour. Chance of rain 50%. Thursday, patchy fog in the morning. Mostly cloudy with a chance of showers. A chance of thunderstorms, mainly in the morning. Humid with highs in the lower 80s. Southwest winds around 5 miles an hour. Chance of rain 50%. Thursday night, partly cloudy until midnight, then becoming mostly cloudy. A slight chance of showers and thunderstorms. Lows in the upper 60s. South winds around 5 miles an hour. Chance of rain 20%. Friday, partly sunny. Humid with highs in the mid-80s. South winds around 5 miles an hour. Friday night, a chance of showers until midnight. Partly cloudy. Humid with lows in the upper 60s. Southwest winds around 5 miles an hour. Chance of rain 50%. Saturday, sunny. Highs in the mid-80s. Saturday night, mostly clear until midnight, then partly cloudy with a chance of showers and thunderstorms after midnight. Lows in the upper 60s. Chance of rain 50%. Sunday, partly sunny. A chance of showers and thunderstorms in the morning. Highs in the upper 80s. Chance of rain 50%. Sunday night, partly cloudy. A chance of showers and thunderstorms until midnight. Lows in the lower 70s. Chance of rain 30%. Monday, mostly sunny. Highs in the upper 80s. Heat index values up to 105 in the afternoon. Monday night, a chance of thunderstorms until midnight. Partly cloudy with a chance of showers. Lows in the lower 70s. Chance of rain 50%. Tuesday, partly sunny with a chance of showers and thunderstorms. Highs in the mid 80s. Chance of rain 50%. Tuesday night, mostly cloudy. A chance of showers and thunderstorms until midnight, then showers likely after midnight. Lows in the upper 60s. Chance of rain 60%. Wednesday, partly sunny with a chance of showers. Highs around 80. Chance of rain 50%. Again, the forecast for Peoria and surrounding areas of central Illinois for the rest of tonight, cloudy with a chance of showers and thunderstorms. Patchy fog. Near steady temperature in the upper 60s. East winds around 5 miles an hour. Chance of rain 50%. At 3 a.m. in Peoria, skies were cloudy. The temperature was 69 degrees, the dew point was 66, and the relative humidity was 90%. The wind was east at 6 miles an hour. The pressure was 30.04 inches and falling. Around central and western Illinois, temperatures were around 70 degrees. At Quincy, fog was reported. At Macomb, it was mostly cloudy. It was cloudy at Bloomington, Moline, Galesburg, and Lakin. At Springfield, Lincoln, and Pontiac, it was cloudy. And once again at 3 a.m. in Peoria, under cloudy skies, the temperature was 69. Looking elsewhere around the Midwest at 3 a.m., Chicago was mostly cloudy, and 70. Indianapolis was partly cloudy, and 73. St. Louis was cloudy, and 77. Kansas City reported a thunderstorm, and 71. Des Moines was cloudy, and 66.

66. Milwaukee was cloudy and 70. The time is currently 3:43 a.m. Central Daylight Time. 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Now for the official National Weather Service forecast for Peoria and surrounding areas of central Illinois. Rest of tonight, cloudy with a chance of showers and thunderstorms. Patchy fog. Near steady temperature in the upper 60s. East winds around 5 miles an hour. Chance of rain 50%. Thursday, patchy fog in the morning. Mostly cloudy with a chance of showers. A chance of thunderstorms, mainly in the morning. Humid with highs in the lower 80s. Southwest winds around 5 miles an hour. Chance of rain 50%. Thursday night, partly cloudy until midnight, then becoming mostly cloudy. A slight chance of showers and thunderstorms. Lows in the upper 60s. South winds around 5 miles an hour. Chance of rain 20%. Friday, partly sunny. Humid with highs in the mid-80s. South winds around 5 miles an hour. Friday night, a chance of showers until midnight. Partly cloudy. Humid with lows in the upper 60s. Southwest winds around 5 miles an hour. Chance of rain 50%. Saturday, sunny. Highs in the mid-80s. Saturday night, mostly clear until midnight, then partly cloudy with a chance of showers and thunderstorms after midnight. Lows in the upper 60s. Chance of rain 50%. Sunday, partly sunny. A chance of showers and thunderstorms in the morning. Highs in the upper 80s. Chance of rain 50%. Sunday night, partly cloudy. A chance of showers and thunderstorms until midnight. Lows in the lower 70s. Chance of rain 30%. Monday, mostly sunny. Highs in the upper 80s. Heat index values up to 105 in the afternoon. Monday night, a chance of thunderstorms until midnight. Partly cloudy with a chance of showers. Lows in the lower 70s. Chance of rain 50%. Tuesday, partly sunny with a chance of showers and thunderstorms. Highs in the mid-80s. Chance of rain 50%. Tuesday night, mostly cloudy. A chance of showers and thunderstorms until midnight, then showers likely after midnight. Lows in the upper 60s. Chance of rain 60%. Wednesday, partly sunny with a chance of showers. Highs around 80. Chance of rain 50%. Again, the forecast for Peoria and surrounding areas of central Illinois for the rest of tonight, cloudy with a chance of showers and thunderstorms. Patchy fog. Near steady temperature in the upper 60s. East winds around 5 miles an hour. Chance of rain 50%. At 3 a.m. in Peoria, skies were cloudy. The temperature was 69 degrees, the dew point was 66, and the relative humidity was 90%. The wind was east at 6 miles an hour. The pressure was 30.04 inches and falling. Around central and western Illinois, temperatures were around 70 degrees. At Quincy, fog was reported. At Macomb, it was mostly cloudy. It was cloudy at Bloomington, Moline, Galesburg, and Lakin. At Springfield, Lincoln, and Pontiac, it was cloudy. And once again at 3 a.m. in Peoria, under cloudy skies, the temperature was 69. Looking elsewhere around the Midwest at 3 a.m., Chicago was mostly cloudy, and 70. Indianapolis was partly cloudy, and 73. St. Louis was cloudy, and 77. Kansas City reported a thunderstorm, and 71. Des Moines was cloudy, and 66. Milwaukee was cloudy, and 70. The time is currently 3:48 a.m. Central Daylight Time. 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Now for the official National Weather Service forecast for Peoria and surrounding areas of central Illinois. Rest of tonight, cloudy with a chance of showers and thunderstorms. Patchy fog. Near steady temperature in the upper 60s. East winds around 5 miles an hour. Chance of rain 50%. Thursday, patchy fog in the morning. Mostly cloudy with a chance of showers.

chance of thunderstorms, mainly in the morning. Humid with highs in the lower 80s. Southwest winds around 5 miles an hour. Chance of rain 50%. Thursday night, partly cloudy until midnight, then becoming mostly cloudy. A slight chance of showers and thunderstorms. Lows in the upper 60s. South winds around 5 miles an hour. Chance of rain 20%. Friday, partly sunny. Humid with highs in the mid-80s. South winds around 5 miles an hour. Friday night, a chance of showers until midnight. Partly cloudy. Humid with lows in the upper 60s. Southwest winds around 5 miles an hour. Chance of rain 50%. Saturday, sunny. Highs in the mid-80s. Saturday night, mostly clear until midnight, then partly cloudy with a chance of showers and thunderstorms after midnight. Lows in the upper 60s. Chance of rain 50%. Sunday, partly sunny. A chance of showers and thunderstorms in the morning. Highs in the upper 80s. Chance of rain 50%. Sunday night, partly cloudy. A chance of showers and thunderstorms until midnight. Lows in the lower 70s. Chance of rain 30%. Monday, mostly sunny. Highs in the upper 80s. Heat index values up to 105 in the afternoon. Monday night, a chance of thunderstorms until midnight. Partly cloudy with a chance of showers. Lows in the lower 70s. Chance of rain 50%. Tuesday, partly sunny with a chance of showers and thunderstorms. Highs in the mid-80s. Chance of rain 50%. Tuesday night, mostly cloudy. A chance of showers and thunderstorms until midnight, then showers likely after midnight. Lows in the upper 60s. Chance of rain 60%. Wednesday, partly sunny with a chance of showers. Highs around 80. Chance of rain 50%. Again, the forecast for Peoria and surrounding areas of central Illinois for the rest of tonight, cloudy with a chance of showers and thunderstorms. Patchy fog. Near steady temperature in the upper 60s. East winds around 5 miles an hour. Chance of rain 50%. At 3 a.m. in Peoria, skies were cloudy. The temperature was 69 degrees, the dew point was 66, and the relative humidity was 90%. The wind was east at 6 miles an hour. The pressure was 30.04 inches and falling. Around central and western Illinois, temperatures were around 70 degrees. At Quincy, fog was reported. At Macomb, it was mostly cloudy. It was cloudy at Bloomington, Moline, Galesburg, and Lakin. At Springfield, Lincoln, and Pontiac, it was cloudy. And once again at 3 a.m. in Peoria, under cloudy skies, the temperature was 69. Looking elsewhere around the Midwest at 3 a.m., Chicago was mostly cloudy, and 70. Indianapolis was partly cloudy, and 73. St. Louis was cloudy, and 77. Kansas City reported a thunderstorm, and 71. Des Moines was cloudy, and 66. Milwaukee was cloudy, and 70. The time is currently 3:52 a.m. Central Daylight Time. 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Now for the official National Weather Service forecast for Peoria and surrounding areas of central Illinois. Rest of tonight, cloudy with a chance of showers and thunderstorms. Patchy fog. Near steady temperature in the upper 60s. East winds around 5 miles an hour. Chance of rain 50%. Thursday, patchy fog in the morning. Mostly cloudy with a chance of showers. A chance of thunderstorms, mainly in the morning. Humid with highs in the lower 80s. Southwest winds around 5 miles an hour. Chance of rain 50%. Thursday night, partly cloudy until midnight, then becoming mostly cloudy. A slight chance of showers and thunderstorms. Lows in the upper 60s. South winds around 5 miles an hour. Chance of rain 20%. Friday, partly sunny. Humid with highs in the mid-80s. South winds around 5 miles an hour. Friday night, a chance of showers until midnight. Partly cloudy. Humid with lows in the upper 60s. Southwest

Winds around 5 miles an hour. Chance of rain 50%. Saturday, sunny. Highs in the mid-80s. Saturday night, mostly clear until midnight, then partly cloudy with a chance of showers and thunderstorms after midnight. Lows in the upper 60s. Chance of rain 50%. Sunday, partly sunny. A chance of showers and thunderstorms in the morning. Highs in the upper 80s. Chance of rain 50%. Sunday night, partly cloudy. A chance of showers and thunderstorms until midnight. Lows in the lower 70s. Chance of rain 30%. Monday, mostly sunny. Highs in the upper 80s. Heat index values up to 105 in the afternoon. Monday night, a chance of thunderstorms until midnight. Partly cloudy with a chance of showers. Lows in the lower 70s. Chance of rain 50%. Tuesday, partly sunny with a chance of showers and thunderstorms. Highs in the mid-80s. Chance of rain 50%. Tuesday night, mostly cloudy. A chance of showers and thunderstorms until midnight, then showers likely after midnight. Lows in the upper 60s. Chance of rain 60%. Wednesday, partly sunny with a chance of showers. Highs around 80. Chance of rain 50%. Again, the forecast for Peoria and surrounding areas of central Illinois for the rest of tonight, cloudy with a chance of showers and thunderstorms. Patchy fog. Near steady temperature in the upper 60s. East winds around 5 miles an hour. Chance of rain 50%. At 3 a.m. in Peoria, skies were cloudy. The temperature was 69 degrees, the dew point was 66, and the relative humidity was 90%. The wind was east at 6 miles an hour. The pressure was 30.04 inches and falling. Around central and western Illinois, temperatures were around 70 degrees. At Quincy, fog was reported. At Macomb, it was mostly cloudy. It was cloudy at Bloomington, Moline, Galesburg, and Lakin. At Springfield, Lincoln, and Pontiac, it was cloudy. And once again at 3 a.m. in Peoria, under cloudy skies, the temperature was 69. Looking elsewhere around the Midwest at 3 a.m., Chicago was mostly cloudy, and 70. Indianapolis was partly cloudy, and 73. St. Louis was cloudy, and 77. Kansas City reported a thunderstorm, and 71. Des Moines was cloudy, and 66. Milwaukee was cloudy, and 70. The time is currently 3:56 a.m. Central Daylight Time. 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Now for the official National Weather Service forecast for Peoria and surrounding areas of central Illinois. Rest of tonight, cloudy with a chance of showers and thunderstorms. Patchy fog. Near steady temperature in the upper 60s. East winds around 5 miles an hour. Chance of rain 50%. Thursday, patchy fog in the morning. Mostly cloudy with a chance of showers. A chance of thunderstorms, mainly in the morning. Humid with highs in the lower 80s. Southwest winds around 5 miles an hour. Chance of rain 50%. Thursday night, partly cloudy until midnight, then becoming mostly cloudy. A slight chance of showers and thunderstorms. Lows in the upper 60s. South winds around 5 miles an hour. Chance of rain 20%. Friday, partly sunny. Humid with highs in the mid-80s. South winds around 5 miles an hour. Friday night, a chance of showers until midnight. Partly cloudy. Humid with lows in the upper 60s. Southwest winds around 5 miles an hour. Chance of rain 50%. Saturday, sunny. Highs in the mid-80s. Saturday night, mostly clear until midnight, then partly cloudy with a chance of showers and thunderstorms after midnight. Lows in the upper 60s. Chance of rain 50%. Sunday, partly sunny. A chance of showers and thunderstorms in the morning. Highs in the upper 80s. Chance of rain 50%. Sunday night, partly cloudy. A chance of showers and thunderstorms until midnight. Lows in the lower 70s. Chance of rain 30%. Monday, mostly sunny.

highs in the upper 80s. Heat index values up to 105 in the afternoon. Monday night, a chance of thunderstorms until midnight. Partly cloudy with a chance of showers. Lows in the lower 70s. Chance of rain 50%. Tuesday, partly sunny with a chance of showers and thunderstorms. Highs in the mid-80s. Chance of rain 50%. Tuesday night, mostly cloudy. A chance of showers and thunderstorms until midnight, then showers likely after midnight. Lows in the upper 60s. Chance of rain 60%. Wednesday, partly sunny with a chance of showers. Highs around 80. Chance of rain 50%. Again, the forecast for Peoria and surrounding areas of central Illinois for the rest of tonight, cloudy with a chance of showers and thunderstorms. Patchy fog. Near steady temperature in the upper 60s. East winds around 5 miles an hour. Chance of rain 50%. At 3 a.m. in Peoria, skies were cloudy. The temperature was 69 degrees, the dew point was 66, and the relative humidity was 90%. The wind was east at 6 miles an hour. The pressure was 30.04 inches and falling. Around central and western Illinois, temperatures were around 70 degrees. At Quincy, fog was reported. At Macomb, it was mostly cloudy. It was cloudy at Bloomington, Moline, Galesburg, and Lakin. At Springfield, Lincoln, and Pontiac, it was cloudy. And once again at 3 a.m. in Peoria, under cloudy skies, the temperature was 69. The time is currently 4 a.m. Central Daylight Time. 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Now for the official National Weather Service forecast for Peoria and surrounding areas of central Illinois. Rest of tonight, cloudy with a chance of showers and thunderstorms. Patchy fog. Near steady temperature in the upper 60s. East winds around 5 miles an hour. Chance of rain 50%. Thursday, patchy fog in the morning. Mostly cloudy with a chance of showers. A chance of thunderstorms, mainly in the morning. Humid with highs in the lower 80s. Southwest winds around 5 miles an hour. Chance of rain 50%. Thursday night, partly cloudy until midnight, then becoming mostly cloudy. A slight chance of showers and thunderstorms. Lows in the upper 60s. South winds around 5 miles an hour. Chance of rain 20%. Friday, partly sunny. Humid with highs in the mid-80s. South winds around 5 miles an hour. Friday night, a chance of showers until midnight. Partly cloudy. Humid with lows in the upper 60s. Southwest winds around 5 miles an hour. Chance of rain 50%. Saturday, sunny. Highs in the mid-80s. Saturday night, mostly clear until midnight, then partly cloudy with a chance of showers and thunderstorms after midnight. Lows in the upper 60s. Chance of rain 50%. Sunday, partly sunny. A chance of showers and thunderstorms in the morning. Highs in the upper 80s. Chance of rain 50%. Sunday night, partly cloudy. A chance of showers and thunderstorms until midnight. Lows in the lower 70s. Chance of rain 30%. Monday, mostly sunny. Highs in the upper 80s. Heat index values up to 105 in the afternoon. Monday night, a chance of thunderstorms until midnight. Partly cloudy with a chance of showers. Lows in the lower 70s. Chance of rain 50%. Tuesday, partly sunny with a chance of showers and thunderstorms. Highs in the mid-80s. Chance of rain 50%. Tuesday night, mostly cloudy. A chance of showers and thunderstorms until midnight, then showers likely after midnight. Lows in the upper 60s. Chance of rain 60%. Wednesday, partly sunny with a chance of showers. Highs around 80. Chance of rain 50%. Again, the forecast for Peoria and surrounding areas of central Illinois for the rest of tonight, cloudy with a chance of showers and thunderstorms. Patchy fog. Near steady temperature in the upper 60s. East winds around 5 miles an hour. Chance of rain 50%. At 4 a.m. in Peoria, skies were cloudy.

The temperature was 70 degrees, the dew point was 66, and the relative humidity was 87%. The wind was east at 5 miles an hour. The pressure was 30.05 inches and rising. Around central and western Illinois, temperatures were around 70 degrees. At Quincy, fog was reported. At Macomb, it was mostly cloudy. It was cloudy at Bloomington, Moline, Galesburg, and Lakin. At Springfield, Lincoln, and Pontiac, it was cloudy. And once again at 4 a.m. in Peoria, under cloudy skies, the temperature was 70. The time is currently 4:04 a.m. Central Daylight Time. 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Now for the official National Weather Service forecast for Peoria and surrounding areas of central Illinois. Rest of tonight, cloudy with a chance of showers and thunderstorms. Patchy fog. Near steady temperature in the upper 60s. East winds around 5 miles an hour. Chance of rain 50%. Thursday, patchy fog in the morning. Mostly cloudy with a chance of showers. A chance of thunderstorms, mainly in the morning. Humid with highs in the lower 80s. Southwest winds around 5 miles an hour. Chance of rain 50%. Thursday night, partly cloudy until midnight, then becoming mostly cloudy. A slight chance of showers and thunderstorms. Lows in the upper 60s. South winds around 5 miles an hour. Chance of rain 20%. Friday, partly sunny. Humid with highs in the mid-80s. South winds around 5 miles an hour. Friday night, a chance of showers until midnight. Partly cloudy. Humid with lows in the upper 60s. Southwest winds around 5 miles an hour. Chance of rain 50%. Saturday, sunny. Highs in the mid-80s. Saturday night, mostly clear until midnight, then partly cloudy with a chance of showers and thunderstorms after midnight. Lows in the upper 60s. Chance of rain 50%. Sunday, partly sunny. A chance of showers and thunderstorms in the morning. Highs in the upper 80s. Chance of rain 50%. Sunday night, partly cloudy. A chance of showers and thunderstorms until midnight. Lows in the lower 70s. Chance of rain 30%. Monday, mostly sunny. Highs in the upper 80s. Heat index values up to 105 in the afternoon. Monday night, a chance of thunderstorms until midnight. Partly cloudy with a chance of showers. Lows in the lower 70s. Chance of rain 50%. Tuesday, partly sunny with a chance of showers and thunderstorms. Highs in the mid-80s. Chance of rain 50%. Tuesday night, mostly cloudy. A chance of showers and thunderstorms until midnight, then showers likely after midnight. Lows in the upper 60s. Chance of rain 60%. Wednesday, partly sunny with a chance of showers. Highs around 80. Chance of rain 50%. Again, the forecast for Peoria and surrounding areas of central Illinois for the rest of tonight, cloudy with a chance of showers and thunderstorms. Patchy fog. Near steady temperature in the upper 60s. East winds around 5 miles an hour. Chance of rain 50%. At 4 a.m. in Peoria, skies were cloudy. The temperature was 70 degrees, the dew point was 66, and the relative humidity was 87%. The wind was east at 5 miles an hour. The pressure was 30.05 inches and rising. Around central and western Illinois, temperatures were around 70 degrees. At Quincy, fog was reported. At Macomb, it was mostly cloudy. It was cloudy at Bloomington, Moline, Galesburg, and Lakin. At Springfield, Lincoln, and Pontiac, it was cloudy. And once again at 4 a.m. in Peoria, under cloudy skies, the temperature was 70. Looking elsewhere around the Midwest at 4 a.m., Chicago was mostly cloudy, and 70. Indianapolis was partly cloudy, and 74. St. Louis was cloudy, and 77. Kansas City reported a thunderstorm, and 71. Des Moines was cloudy, and 66. Milwaukee was cloudy, and 69. The time is currently 4:08 a.m. Central Daylight Time.

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Now for the official National Weather Service forecast for Peoria and surrounding areas of central Illinois. Rest of tonight, cloudy with a chance of showers and thunderstorms. Patchy fog. Near steady temperature in the upper 60s. East winds around 5 miles an hour. Chance of rain 50%. Thursday, patchy fog in the morning. Mostly cloudy with a chance of showers. A chance of thunderstorms, mainly in the morning. Humid with highs in the lower 80s. Southwest winds around 5 miles an hour. Chance of rain 50%. Thursday night, partly cloudy until midnight, then becoming mostly cloudy. A slight chance of showers and thunderstorms. Lows in the upper 60s. South winds around 5 miles an hour. Chance of rain 20%. Friday, partly sunny. Humid with highs in the mid-80s. South winds around 5 miles an hour. Friday night, a chance of showers until midnight. Partly cloudy. Humid with lows in the upper 60s. Southwest winds around 5 miles an hour. Chance of rain 50%. Saturday, sunny. Highs in the mid-80s. Saturday night, mostly clear until midnight, then partly cloudy with a chance of showers and thunderstorms after midnight. Lows in the upper 60s. Chance of rain 50%. Sunday, partly sunny. A chance of showers and thunderstorms in the morning. Highs in the upper 80s. Chance of rain 50%. Sunday night, partly cloudy. A chance of showers and thunderstorms until midnight. Lows in the lower 70s. Chance of rain 30%. Monday, mostly sunny. Highs in the upper 80s. Heat index values up to 105 in the afternoon. Monday night, a chance of thunderstorms until midnight. Partly cloudy with a chance of showers. Lows in the lower 70s. Chance of rain 50%. Tuesday, partly sunny with a chance of showers and thunderstorms. Highs in the mid-80s. Chance of rain 50%. Tuesday night, mostly cloudy. A chance of showers and thunderstorms until midnight, then showers likely after midnight. Lows in the upper 60s. Chance of rain 60%. Wednesday, partly sunny with a chance of showers. Highs around 80. Chance of rain 50%. Again, the forecast for Peoria and surrounding areas of central Illinois for the rest of tonight, cloudy with a chance of showers and thunderstorms. Patchy fog. Near steady temperature in the upper 60s. East winds around 5 miles an hour. Chance of rain 50%. At 4 a.m. in Peoria, skies were cloudy. The temperature was 70 degrees, the dew point was 66, and the relative humidity was 87%. The wind was east at 5 miles an hour. The pressure was 30.05 inches and rising. Around central and western Illinois, temperatures were around 70 degrees. At Quincy, fog was reported. At Springfield, it was mostly cloudy. It was cloudy at Bloomington, Moline, Galesburg, and Lakin. At Macomb, Lincoln, and Pontiac, it was cloudy. And once again at 4 a.m. in Peoria, under cloudy skies, the temperature was 70. Looking elsewhere around the Midwest at 4 a.m., Chicago was mostly cloudy, and 70. Indianapolis was partly cloudy, and 74. St. Louis was cloudy, and 77. Kansas City reported a thunderstorm, and 71. Des Moines was cloudy, and 66. Milwaukee was cloudy, and 69. 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

for the official National Weather Service forecast for Peoria and surrounding areas of central Illinois. Rest of tonight, cloudy with a chance of showers and thunderstorms. Patchy fog. Near steady temperature in the upper 60s. East winds around 5 miles an hour. Chance of rain 50%. Thursday, patchy fog in the morning. Mostly cloudy with a chance of showers. A chance of thunderstorms, mainly in the morning. Humid with highs in the lower 80s. Southwest winds around 5 miles an hour. Chance of rain 50%. Thursday night, partly cloudy until midnight, then becoming mostly cloudy. A slight chance of showers and thunderstorms. Lows in the upper 60s. South winds around 5 miles an hour. Chance of rain 20%. Friday, partly sunny. Humid with highs in the mid-80s. South winds around 5 miles an hour. Friday night, a chance of showers until midnight. Partly cloudy. Humid with lows in the upper 60s. Southwest winds around 5 miles an hour. Chance of rain 50%. Saturday, sunny. Highs in the mid-80s. Saturday night, mostly clear until midnight, then partly cloudy with a chance of showers and thunderstorms after midnight. Lows in the upper 60s. Chance of rain 50%. Sunday, partly sunny. A chance of showers and thunderstorms in the morning. Highs in the upper 80s. Chance of rain 50%. Sunday night, partly cloudy. A chance of showers and thunderstorms until midnight. Lows in the lower 70s. Chance of rain 30%. Monday, mostly sunny. Highs in the upper 80s. Heat index values up to 105 in the afternoon. Monday night, a chance of thunderstorms until midnight. Partly cloudy with a chance of showers. Lows in the lower 70s. Chance of rain 50%. Tuesday, partly sunny with a chance of showers and thunderstorms. Highs in the mid-80s. Chance of rain 50%. Tuesday night, mostly cloudy. A chance of showers and thunderstorms until midnight, then showers likely after midnight. Lows in the upper 60s. Chance of rain 60%. Wednesday, partly sunny with a chance of showers. Highs around 80. Chance of rain 50%. Again, the forecast for Peoria and surrounding areas of central Illinois for the rest of tonight, cloudy with a chance of showers and thunderstorms. Patchy fog. Near steady temperature in the upper 60s. East winds around 5 miles an hour. Chance of rain 50%. At 4 a.m. in Peoria, skies were cloudy. The temperature was 70 degrees, the dew point was 66, and the relative humidity was 87%. The wind was east at 5 miles an hour. The pressure was 30.05 inches and rising. Around central and western Illinois, temperatures were around 70 degrees. At Quincy, fog was reported. At Springfield, it was mostly cloudy. It was cloudy at Bloomington, Moline, Galesburg, and Lakin. At Macomb, Lincoln, and Pontiac, it was cloudy. And once again at 4 a.m. in Peoria, under cloudy skies, the temperature was 70. Looking elsewhere around the Midwest at 4 a.m., Chicago was mostly cloudy, and 70. Indianapolis was partly cloudy, and 74. St. Louis was cloudy, and 77. Kansas City reported a thunderstorm, and 71. Des Moines was cloudy, and 66. Milwaukee was cloudy, and 69. The time is currently 4:17 a.m. Central Daylight Time. 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Now for the official National Weather Service forecast for Peoria and surrounding areas of central Illinois. Rest of tonight, cloudy with a chance of showers and thunderstorms. Patchy fog. Near steady temperature in the upper 60s. East winds around 5 miles an hour. Chance of rain 50%. Thursday, patchy fog in the morning. Mostly cloudy with a chance of showers. A chance of thunderstorms, mainly in the morning. Humid with highs in the lower 80s. Southwest winds around 5 miles an hour. Chance of rain 50%. Thursday night, partly cloudy until midnight, then becoming

mostly cloudy. A slight chance of showers and thunderstorms. Lows in the upper 60s. South winds around 5 miles an hour. Chance of rain 20%. Friday, partly sunny. Humid with highs in the mid-80s. South winds around 5 miles an hour. Friday night, a chance of showers until midnight. Partly cloudy. Humid with lows in the upper 60s. Southwest winds around 5 miles an hour. Chance of rain 50%. Saturday, sunny. Highs in the mid-80s. Saturday night, mostly clear until midnight, then partly cloudy with a chance of showers and thunderstorms after midnight. Lows in the upper 60s. Chance of rain 50%. Sunday, partly sunny. A chance of showers and thunderstorms in the morning. Highs in the upper 80s. Chance of rain 50%. Sunday night, partly cloudy. A chance of showers and thunderstorms until midnight. Lows in the lower 70s. Chance of rain 30%. Monday, mostly sunny. Highs in the upper 80s. Heat index values up to 105 in the afternoon. Monday night, a chance of thunderstorms until midnight. Partly cloudy with a chance of showers. Lows in the lower 70s. Chance of rain 50%. Tuesday, partly sunny with a chance of showers and thunderstorms. Highs in the mid-80s. Chance of rain 50%. Tuesday night, mostly cloudy. A chance of showers and thunderstorms until midnight, then showers likely after midnight. Lows in the upper 60s. Chance of rain 60%. Wednesday, partly sunny with a chance of showers. Highs around 80. Chance of rain 50%. Again, the forecast for Peoria and surrounding areas of central Illinois for the rest of tonight, cloudy with a chance of showers and thunderstorms. Patchy fog. Near steady temperature in the upper 60s. East winds around 5 miles an hour. Chance of rain 50%. At 4 a.m. in Peoria, skies were cloudy. The temperature was 70 degrees, the dew point was 66, and the relative humidity was 87%. The wind was east at 5 miles an hour. The pressure was 30.05 inches and rising. Around central and western Illinois, temperatures were around 70 degrees. At Quincy, fog was reported. At Springfield, it was mostly cloudy. It was cloudy at Bloomington, Moline, Galesburg, and Lakin. At Macomb, Lincoln, and Pontiac, it was cloudy. And once again at 4 a.m. in Peoria, under cloudy skies, the temperature was 70. At 4 a.m. in Peoria, skies were cloudy. The temperature was 70 degrees, the dew point was 66, and the relative humidity was 87%. The wind was east at 5 miles an hour. The pressure was 30.05 inches and rising. Around central and western Illinois, temperatures were around 70 degrees. At Quincy, fog was reported. It was mostly cloudy at Springfield and Lincoln. It was cloudy at Bloomington, Moline, and Galesburg. At Lakin, Macomb, and Pontiac, it was cloudy. And once again at 4 a.m. in Peoria, under cloudy skies, the temperature was 70. Looking elsewhere around the Midwest at 4 a.m., Chicago was mostly cloudy and 70. Indianapolis was partly cloudy and 74. St. Louis was cloudy and 77. Kansas City reported a thunderstorm and 71. Des Moines was cloudy and 66. Milwaukee was cloudy and 69. The time is currently 4:22 a.m. Central Daylight Time. 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Now for the official National Weather Service forecast for Peoria and surrounding areas of central Illinois. Rest of tonight, cloudy with a chance of showers and thunderstorms. Patchy fog. Near steady temperature in the upper 60s. East winds around 5 miles an hour. Chance of rain 50%. Thursday, patchy fog in the morning. Mostly cloudy with a chance of showers. A chance of thunderstorms, mainly in the morning. Humid with highs in the lower 80s. Southwest winds around 5 miles an hour. Chance of rain 50%. Thursday night, partly cloudy until midnight, then becoming mostly cloudy,

chance of thunderstorms until midnight. Partly cloudy with a chance of showers. Lows in the lower 70s. Chance of rain 50%. Tuesday, partly sunny with a chance of showers and thunderstorms. Highs in the mid-80s. Chance of rain 50%. Tuesday night, mostly cloudy. A chance of showers and thunderstorms until midnight, then showers likely after midnight. Lows in the upper 60s. Chance of rain 60%. Wednesday, partly sunny with a chance of showers. Highs around 80. Chance of rain 50%. Again, the forecast for Peoria and surrounding areas of central Illinois for the rest of tonight, cloudy with a chance of showers and thunderstorms. Patchy fog. Near steady temperature in the upper 60s. East winds around 5 miles an hour. Chance of rain 50%. At 4 a.m. in Peoria, skies were cloudy. The temperature was 70 degrees, the dew point was 66, and the relative humidity was 87%. The wind was east at 5 miles an hour. The pressure was 30.05 inches and rising. Around central and western Illinois, temperatures were around 70 degrees. At Quincy, fog was reported. It was mostly cloudy at Springfield and Lincoln. It was cloudy at Bloomington, Moline, and Galesburg. At Lakin, Macomb, and Pontiac, it was cloudy. And once again at 4 a.m. in Peoria, under cloudy skies, the temperature was 70. Looking elsewhere around the Midwest at 4 a.m., Chicago was mostly cloudy, and 70. Indianapolis was partly cloudy, and 74. St. Louis was cloudy, and 77. Kansas City reported a thunderstorm, and 71. Des Moines was cloudy, and 66. Milwaukee was cloudy, and 69. The time is currently 4:35 a.m. Central Daylight Time. 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Now for the official National Weather Service forecast for Peoria and surrounding areas of central Illinois. Rest of tonight, cloudy with a chance of showers and thunderstorms. Patchy fog. Near steady temperature in the upper 60s. East winds around 5 miles an hour. Chance of rain 50%. Thursday, patchy fog in the morning. Mostly cloudy with a chance of showers. A chance of thunderstorms, mainly in the morning. Humid with highs in the lower 80s. Southwest winds around 5 miles an hour. Chance of rain 50%. Thursday night, partly cloudy until midnight, then becoming mostly cloudy. A slight chance of showers and thunderstorms. Lows in the upper 60s. South winds around 5 miles an hour. Chance of rain 20%. Friday, partly sunny. Humid with highs in the mid-80s. South winds around 5 miles an hour. Friday night, a chance of showers until midnight. Partly cloudy. Humid with lows in the upper 60s. Southwest winds around 5 miles an hour. Chance of rain 50%. Saturday, sunny. Highs in the mid-80s. Saturday night, mostly clear until midnight, then partly cloudy with a chance of showers and thunderstorms after midnight. Lows in the upper 60s. Chance of rain 50%. Sunday, partly sunny. A chance of showers and thunderstorms in the morning. Highs in the upper 80s. Chance of rain 50%. Sunday night, partly cloudy. A chance of showers and thunderstorms until midnight. Lows in the lower 70s. Chance of rain 30%. Monday, mostly sunny. Highs in the upper 80s. Heat index values up to 105 in the afternoon. Monday night, a chance of thunderstorms until midnight. Partly cloudy with a chance of showers. Lows in the lower 70s. Chance of rain 50%. Tuesday, partly sunny with a chance of showers and thunderstorms. Highs in the mid-80s. Chance of rain 50%. Tuesday night, mostly cloudy. A chance of showers and thunderstorms until midnight, then showers likely after midnight. Lows in the upper 60s. Chance of rain 60%. Wednesday, partly sunny with a chance of showers. Highs around 80. Chance of rain 50%. Again, the forecast for Peoria and surrounding areas of central Illinois for the rest

Looking elsewhere around the Midwest at 4 a.m., Chicago was mostly cloudy and 70. Indianapolis was partly cloudy and 74. St. Louis was cloudy and 77. Kansas City reported a thunderstorm and 71. Des Moines was cloudy and 66. Milwaukee was cloudy and 69. The time is currently 4:40 a.m. Central Daylight Time. 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Now for the official National Weather Service forecast for Peoria and surrounding areas of central Illinois. Today, patchy fog this morning. Mostly cloudy with a chance of showers. A chance of thunderstorms, mainly this morning. Highs in the lower 80s. Southwest winds around 5 miles an hour. Chance of rain 50%. Tonight, partly cloudy until midnight, then becoming mostly cloudy. A slight chance of showers and thunderstorms. Lows in the upper 60s. South winds around 5 miles an hour. Chance of rain 20%. Friday, partly sunny. Humid with highs in the mid-80s. South winds around 5 miles an hour. Friday night, a chance of showers until midnight. Partly cloudy. Humid with lows in the upper 60s. Southwest winds around 5 miles an hour. Chance of rain 50%. Saturday, sunny. Highs in the mid-80s. Northwest winds around 5 miles an hour. Saturday night, mostly clear until midnight, then partly cloudy with a chance of showers and thunderstorms after midnight. Lows in the upper 60s. Chance of rain 50%. Sunday, partly sunny. A chance of showers and thunderstorms in the morning. Highs in the upper 80s. Chance of rain 50%. Sunday night, partly cloudy. A chance of showers and thunderstorms until midnight. Lows in the lower 70s. Chance of rain 30%. Monday, mostly sunny. Highs in the upper 80s. Heat index values up to 105 in the afternoon. Monday night, a chance of thunderstorms until midnight. Partly cloudy with a chance of showers. Lows in the lower 70s. Chance of rain 50%. Tuesday, partly sunny with a chance of showers and thunderstorms. Highs in the mid-80s. Chance of rain 50%. Tuesday night, mostly cloudy. A chance of showers and thunderstorms until midnight, then showers likely after midnight. Lows in the upper 60s. Chance of rain 60%. Wednesday, partly sunny with a chance of showers. Highs around 80. Chance of rain 50%. Again, the forecast for Peoria and surrounding areas of central Illinois for today, patchy fog this morning. Mostly cloudy with a chance of showers. A chance of thunderstorms, mainly this morning. Highs in the lower 80s. Southwest winds around 5 miles an hour. Chance of rain 50%. At 4 a.m. in Peoria, skies were cloudy. The temperature was 70 degrees, the dew point was 66, and the relative humidity was 87%. The wind was east at 5 miles an hour. The pressure was 30.05 inches and rising. Around central and western Illinois, temperatures were around 70 degrees. At Quincy, fog was reported. It was mostly cloudy at Springfield and Lincoln. It was cloudy at Bloomington, Moline, and Galesburg. At Lakin, Macomb, and Pontiac, it was cloudy. And once again at 4 a.m. in Peoria, under cloudy skies, the temperature was 70. Looking elsewhere around the Midwest at 4 a.m., Chicago was mostly cloudy and 70. Indianapolis was partly cloudy and 74. St. Louis was cloudy and 77. Kansas City reported a thunderstorm and 71. Des Moines was cloudy and 66. Milwaukee was cloudy and 69. The time is currently 4:44 a.m. Central Daylight Time. 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Now for the official National Weather Service forecast for Peoria and surrounding areas of central Illinois. Today, patchy fog this morning. Mostly cloudy with a chance of showers. A chance of thunderstorms, mainly this morning. Highs in the lower 80s.

southwest winds around 5 miles an hour. Chance of rain 50%. Tonight, partly cloudy until midnight, then becoming mostly cloudy. A slight chance of showers and thunderstorms. Lows in the upper 60s. South winds around 5 miles an hour. Chance of rain 20%. Friday, partly sunny. Humid with highs in the mid-80s. South winds around 5 miles an hour. Friday night, a chance of showers until midnight. Partly cloudy. Humid with lows in the upper 60s. Southwest winds around 5 miles an hour. Chance of rain 50%. Saturday, sunny. Highs in the mid-80s. Northwest winds around 5 miles an hour. Saturday night, mostly clear until midnight, then partly cloudy with a chance of showers and thunderstorms after midnight. Lows in the upper 60s. Chance of rain 50%. Sunday, partly sunny. A chance of showers and thunderstorms in the morning. Highs in the upper 80s. Chance of rain 50%. Sunday night, partly cloudy. A chance of showers and thunderstorms until midnight. Lows in the lower 70s. Chance of rain 30%. Monday, mostly sunny. Highs in the upper 80s. Heat index values up to 105 in the afternoon. Monday night, a chance of thunderstorms until midnight. Partly cloudy with a chance of showers. Lows in the lower 70s. Chance of rain 50%. Tuesday, partly sunny with a chance of showers and thunderstorms. Highs in the mid-80s. Chance of rain 50%. Tuesday night, mostly cloudy. A chance of showers and thunderstorms until midnight, then showers likely after midnight. Lows in the upper 60s. Chance of rain 60%. Wednesday, partly sunny with a chance of showers. Highs around 80. Chance of rain 50%. Again, the forecast for Peoria and surrounding areas of central Illinois for today, patchy fog this morning. Mostly cloudy with a chance of showers. A chance of thunderstorms, mainly this morning. Highs in the lower 80s. Southwest winds around 5 miles an hour. Chance of rain 50%. At 4 a.m. in Peoria, skies were cloudy. The temperature was 70 degrees, the dew point was 66, and the relative humidity was 87%. The wind was east at 5 miles an hour. The pressure was 30.05 inches and rising. Around central and western Illinois, temperatures were around 70 degrees. At Quincy, fog was reported. It was mostly cloudy at Springfield and Lincoln. It was cloudy at Bloomington, Moline, and Galesburg. At Lakin, Macomb, and Pontiac, it was cloudy. And once again at 4 a.m. in Peoria, under cloudy skies, the temperature was 70. Looking elsewhere around the Midwest at 4 a.m., Chicago was mostly cloudy and 70. Indianapolis was partly cloudy and 74. St. Louis was cloudy and 77. Kansas City reported a thunderstorm and 71. Des Moines was cloudy and 66. Milwaukee was cloudy and 69. The time is currently 4:48 a.m. Central Daylight Time. 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Now for the official National Weather Service forecast for Peoria and surrounding areas of central Illinois. Today, patchy fog this morning. Mostly cloudy with a chance of showers. A chance of thunderstorms, mainly this morning. Highs in the lower 80s. Southwest winds around 5 miles an hour. Chance of rain 50%. Tonight, partly cloudy until midnight, then becoming mostly cloudy. A slight chance of showers and thunderstorms. Lows in the upper 60s. South winds around 5 miles an hour. Chance of rain 20%. Friday, partly sunny. Humid with highs in the mid-80s. South winds around 5 miles an hour. Friday night, a chance of showers until midnight. Partly cloudy. Humid with lows in the upper 60s. Southwest winds around 5 miles an hour. Chance of rain 50%. Saturday, sunny. Highs in the mid-80s. Northwest winds around 5 miles an hour. Saturday night, mostly clear until midnight,

partly cloudy with a chance of showers and thunderstorms after midnight. Lows in the upper 60s. Chance of rain 50%. Sunday, partly sunny. A chance of showers and thunderstorms in the morning. Highs in the upper 80s. Chance of rain 50%. Sunday night, partly cloudy. A chance of showers and thunderstorms until midnight. Lows in the lower 70s. Chance of rain 30%. Monday, mostly sunny. Highs in the upper 80s. Heat index values up to 105 in the afternoon. Monday night, a chance of thunderstorms until midnight. Partly cloudy with a chance of showers. Lows in the lower 70s. Chance of rain 50%. Tuesday, partly sunny with a chance of showers and thunderstorms. Highs in the mid-80s. Chance of rain 50%. Tuesday night, mostly cloudy. A chance of showers and thunderstorms until midnight, then showers likely after midnight. Lows in the upper 60s. Chance of rain 60%. Wednesday, partly sunny with a chance of showers. Highs around 80. Chance of rain 50%. Again, the forecast for Peoria and surrounding areas of central Illinois for today, patchy fog this morning. Mostly cloudy with a chance of showers. A chance of thunderstorms, mainly this morning. Highs in the lower 80s. Southwest winds around 5 miles an hour. Chance of rain 50%. At 4 a.m. in Peoria, skies were cloudy. The temperature was 70 degrees, the dew point was 66, and the relative humidity was 87%. The wind was east at 5 miles an hour. The pressure was 30.05 inches and rising. Around central and western Illinois, temperatures were around 70 degrees. At Quincy, fog was reported. It was mostly cloudy at Springfield and Lincoln. It was cloudy at Bloomington, Moline, and Galesburg. At Lakin, Macomb, and Pontiac, it was cloudy. And once again at 4 a.m. in Peoria, under cloudy skies, the temperature was 70. Looking elsewhere around the Midwest at 4 a.m., Chicago was mostly cloudy, and 70. Indianapolis was partly cloudy, and 74. St. Louis was cloudy, and 77. Kansas City reported a thunderstorm, and 71. Des Moines was cloudy, and 66. Milwaukee was cloudy, and 69. The time is currently 4:52 a.m. Central Daylight Time. 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Now for the official National Weather Service forecast for Peoria and surrounding areas of central Illinois. Today, patchy fog this morning. Mostly cloudy with a chance of showers. A chance of thunderstorms, mainly this morning. Highs in the lower 80s. Southwest winds around 5 miles an hour. Chance of rain 50%. Tonight, partly cloudy until midnight, then becoming mostly cloudy. A slight chance of showers and thunderstorms. Lows in the upper 60s. South winds around 5 miles an hour. Chance of rain 20%. Friday, partly sunny. Humid with highs in the mid-80s. South winds around 5 miles an hour. Friday night, a chance of showers until midnight. Partly cloudy. Humid with lows in the upper 60s. Southwest winds around 5 miles an hour. Chance of rain 50%. Saturday, sunny. Highs in the mid-80s. Northwest winds around 5 miles an hour. Saturday night, mostly clear until midnight, then partly cloudy with a chance of showers and thunderstorms after midnight. Lows in the upper 60s. Chance of rain 50%. Sunday, partly sunny. A chance of showers and thunderstorms in the morning. Highs in the upper 80s. Chance of rain 50%. Sunday night, partly cloudy. A chance of showers and thunderstorms until midnight. Lows in the lower 70s. Chance of rain 30%. Monday, mostly sunny. Highs in the upper 80s. Heat index values up to 105 in the afternoon. Monday night, a chance of thunderstorms until midnight. Partly cloudy with a chance of showers. Lows in the lower 70s. Chance of rain 50%. Tuesday, partly sunny with a chance of showers and thunderstorms.

highs in the mid-80s. Chance of rain 50%. Tuesday night, mostly cloudy. A chance of showers and thunderstorms until midnight, then showers likely after midnight. Lows in the upper 60s. Chance of rain 60%. Wednesday, partly sunny with a chance of showers. Highs around 80. Chance of rain 50%. Again, the forecast for Peoria and surrounding areas of central Illinois for today, patchy fog this morning. Mostly cloudy with a chance of showers. A chance of thunderstorms, mainly this morning. Highs in the lower 80s. Southwest winds around 5 miles an hour. Chance of rain 50%. At 4 a.m. in Peoria, skies were cloudy. The temperature was 70 degrees, the dew point was 66, and the relative humidity was 87%. The wind was east at 5 miles an hour. The pressure was 30.05 inches and rising. Around central and western Illinois, temperatures were around 70 degrees. At Quincy, fog was reported. It was mostly cloudy at Springfield and Lincoln. It was cloudy at Bloomington, Moline, and Galesburg. At Lakin, Macomb, and Pontiac, it was cloudy. And once again at 4 a.m. in Peoria, under cloudy skies, the temperature was 70. Looking elsewhere around the Midwest at 4 a.m., Chicago was mostly cloudy, and 70. Indianapolis was partly cloudy, and 74. St. Louis was cloudy, and 77. Kansas City reported a thunderstorm, and 71. Des Moines was cloudy, and 66. Milwaukee was cloudy, and 69. The time is currently 4:56 a.m. Central Daylight Time. 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Now for the official National Weather Service forecast for Peoria and surrounding areas of central Illinois. Today, patchy fog this morning. Mostly cloudy with a chance of showers. A chance of thunderstorms, mainly this morning. Highs in the lower 80s. Southwest winds around 5 miles an hour. Chance of rain 50%. Tonight, partly cloudy until midnight, then becoming mostly cloudy. A slight chance of showers and thunderstorms. Lows in the upper 60s. South winds around 5 miles an hour. Chance of rain 20%. Friday, partly sunny. Humid with highs in the mid-80s. South winds around 5 miles an hour. Friday night, a chance of showers until midnight. Partly cloudy. Humid with lows in the upper 60s. Southwest winds around 5 miles an hour. Chance of rain 50%. Saturday, sunny. Highs in the mid-80s. Northwest winds around 5 miles an hour. Saturday night, mostly clear until midnight, then partly cloudy with a chance of showers and thunderstorms after midnight. Lows in the upper 60s. Chance of rain 50%. Sunday, partly sunny. A chance of showers and thunderstorms in the morning. Highs in the upper 80s. Chance of rain 50%. Sunday night, partly cloudy. A chance of showers and thunderstorms until midnight. Lows in the lower 70s. Chance of rain 30%. Monday, mostly sunny. Highs in the upper 80s. Heat index values up to 105 in the afternoon. Monday night, a chance of thunderstorms until midnight. Partly cloudy with a chance of showers. Lows in the lower 70s. Chance of rain 50%. Tuesday, partly sunny with a chance of showers and thunderstorms. Highs in the mid-80s. Chance of rain 50%. Tuesday night, mostly cloudy. A chance of showers and thunderstorms until midnight, then showers likely after midnight. Lows in the upper 60s. Chance of rain 60%. Wednesday, partly sunny with a chance of showers. Highs around 80. Chance of rain 50%. Again, the forecast for Peoria and surrounding areas of central Illinois for today, patchy fog this morning. Mostly cloudy with a chance of showers. A chance of thunderstorms, mainly this morning. Highs in the lower 80s. Southwest winds around 5 miles an hour. Chance of rain 50%. At 4 a.m. in Peoria, skies were cloudy. The temperature was 70 degrees, the dew point was 66,

and the relative humidity was 87%. The wind was east at 5 miles an hour. The pressure was 30.05 inches and rising. Around central and western Illinois, temperatures were around 70 degrees. At Quincy, fog was reported. It was mostly cloudy at Springfield and Lincoln. It was cloudy at Bloomington, Moline, and Galesburg. At Lakin, Macomb, and Pontiac, it was cloudy. And once again at 4 a.m. in Peoria, under cloudy skies, the temperature was 70. The Peoria, Illinois climate summary for yesterday, August 5, 2026. Yesterday's high temperature of 81 degrees occurred at 12:41 p.m. The normal high is 86. Yesterday's low temperature of 67 degrees occurred at 5:05 p.m. The normal low is 66. 0.25 inches of precipitation fell yesterday, which brings the monthly total to 0.41 inches. This is 0.08 inches below the normal amount of 0.49 inches for August. The total precipitation for the year now stands at 24.62 inches, which is 1.45 inches above normal. There were 9 cooling degree days yesterday, which is 2 below normal. This brings the monthly total to 39, which is minus 16 below normal. The yearly total since January 1st is 748, which is 7 below normal. Yesterday the maximum wind observed was 15 miles an hour from the west. The highest wind gust observed was 24 miles per hour from the northwest, which occurred at 1:34 p.m. Yesterday the average wind speed was 6 miles per hour. The normal high temperature for today is 85 degrees, and the normal low is 66. The record high for today is 100, which last occurred in 1918, and the record low is 50, which occurred in 1994. Sunrise today is at 6 a.m. and sunset is at 8:08 p.m. The time is currently 5:01 a.m. Central Daylight Time. 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Now for the official National Weather Service forecast for Peoria and surrounding areas of central Illinois. Today, patchy fog this morning. Mostly cloudy with a chance of showers. A chance of thunderstorms, mainly this morning. Highs in the lower 80s. Southwest winds around 5 miles an hour. Chance of rain 50%. Tonight, partly cloudy until midnight, then becoming mostly cloudy. A slight chance of showers and thunderstorms. Lows in the upper 60s. South winds around 5 miles an hour. Chance of rain 20%. Friday, partly sunny. Humid with highs in the mid-80s. South winds around 5 miles an hour. Friday night, a chance of showers until midnight. Partly cloudy. Humid with lows in the upper 60s. Southwest winds around 5 miles an hour. Chance of rain 50%. Saturday, sunny. Highs in the mid-80s. Northwest winds around 5 miles an hour. Saturday night, mostly clear until midnight, then partly cloudy with a chance of showers and thunderstorms after midnight. Lows in the upper 60s. Chance of rain 50%. Sunday, partly sunny. A chance of showers and thunderstorms in the morning. Highs in the upper 80s. Chance of rain 50%. Sunday night, partly cloudy. A chance of showers and thunderstorms until midnight. Lows in the lower 70s. Chance of rain 30%. Monday, mostly sunny. Highs in the upper 80s. Heat index values up to 105 in the afternoon. Monday night, a chance of thunderstorms until midnight. Partly cloudy with a chance of showers. Lows in the lower 70s. Chance of rain 50%. Tuesday, partly sunny with a chance of showers and thunderstorms. Highs in the mid-80s. Chance of rain 50%. Tuesday night, mostly cloudy. A chance of showers and thunderstorms until midnight, then showers likely after midnight. Lows in the upper 60s. Chance of rain 60%. Wednesday, partly sunny with a chance of showers. Highs around 80. Chance of rain 50%. Again, the forecast for Peoria and surrounding areas of central Illinois for today, patchy fog this morning. Mostly cloudy with a chance of showers. A chance of thunderstorms, mainly this morning. Highs in the lower 80s.

Southwest winds around 5 miles an hour. Chance of rain 50%. At 5 a.m. in Peoria, skies were cloudy. The temperature was 70 degrees, the dew point was 65, and the relative humidity was 84%. The wind was east at 7 miles an hour. The pressure was 30.04 inches and falling. Around central and western Illinois, temperatures were around 70 degrees. At Quincy, fog was reported. It was mostly cloudy at Springfield and Lincoln. It was cloudy at Bloomington, Moline, and Galesburg. At Lakin, Macomb, and Pontiac, it was cloudy. And once again at 5 a.m. in Peoria, under cloudy skies, the temperature was 70. And now a discussion of hazardous weather conditions for the following counties in Illinois: Fulton, Knox, Marshall, Mason, McLean, Peoria, Stark, Tazewell, and Woodford. This hazardous weather outlook is for central Illinois and west central Illinois. For today and tonight, periods of showers and thunderstorms are expected through tonight. A few of the storms may be capable of locally heavy downpours. For Friday through Wednesday, additional showers and thunderstorms are possible Friday night. These are not expected to be severe. There will be daily chances for thunderstorms Saturday night through Wednesday. There is potential for severe weather and heavy rain with these storms, although uncertainty in timing and location remains high. Increasing heat and humidity will bring heat index values to around 100 for Sunday and Monday, and could result in heat-related illness with extended exposure. Spotter information statement: spotter activation is not anticipated through tonight. The time is currently 5:06 a.m. Central Daylight Time. 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Now for the official National Weather Service forecast for Peoria and surrounding areas of central Illinois. Today, patchy fog this morning. Mostly cloudy with a chance of showers. A chance of thunderstorms, mainly this morning. Highs in the lower 80s. Southwest winds around 5 miles an hour. Chance of rain 50%. Tonight, partly cloudy until midnight, then becoming mostly cloudy. A slight chance of showers and thunderstorms. Lows in the upper 60s. South winds around 5 miles an hour. Chance of rain 20%. Friday, partly sunny. Humid with highs in the mid-80s. South winds around 5 miles an hour. Friday night, a chance of showers until midnight. Partly cloudy. Humid with lows in the upper 60s. Southwest winds around 5 miles an hour. Chance of rain 50%. Saturday, sunny. Highs in the mid-80s. Northwest winds around 5 miles an hour. Saturday night, mostly clear until midnight, then partly cloudy with a chance of showers and thunderstorms after midnight. Lows in the upper 60s. Chance of rain 50%. Sunday, partly sunny. A chance of showers and thunderstorms in the morning. Highs in the upper 80s. Chance of rain 50%. Sunday night, partly cloudy. A chance of showers and thunderstorms until midnight. Lows in the lower 70s. Chance of rain 30%. Monday, mostly sunny. Highs in the upper 80s. Heat index value at 100. Chance of rain 2%. Tuesday night, mostly cloudy. A chance of shower and thunderstorm.

and showers like worms made us high in the 80s. Southwest winds are 9 miles an hour. Chance of rain 50%. County and Peoria says we're cloudy. The temperature was 70 degrees. The Duke was at 5, and rooms of humor.

velocity was 84%. The wind was east at 10 miles an hour. The pressure was 3.04 inches and falling. Around central and western Illinois, temperatures were around 70 degrees. The Quincy fog was reported. It was mostly cloudy at Springfield and Lincoln. It was cloudy at Bloomington, Moline, and Galesburg. At Lakin, Macomb, and Pontiac, it was cloudy. And once again at 5 a.m. in Peoria, under cloudy skies, the temperature was 30. Looking elsewhere around the Midwest at 5 a.m., Chicago was cloudy and 70. Indianapolis was partly cloudy and 72. St. Louis reported a thunderstorm and 77. Kansas City reported a thunderstorm and 71. Des Moines was cloudy and 67. Milwaukee was cloudy and 68. And now, a discussion of hazardous weather conditions for the following counties in Illinois: Fulton, Knox, Marshall, Mason, McLean, Peoria, Star, Tazewell, and Inver. This hazardous weather outlook is for Illinois and West Central Illinois. For today and tonight, period of showers and thunderstorms are through tonight. A few of the storms may be capable of locally heavy downpours. For Friday through Wednesday, additional showers and thunderstorms are possible Friday night. These are not expected to be severe. There will be daily chances for thunderstorms Saturday night through Wednesday. There is potential for severe weather and heavy rain with these storms, although uncertainty in timing and location remains high. Increased heat and humidity bring heat index values to around 100 for Sunday and Monday, and could result in heat-related illness with extended exposure. Spotter information statement: spotter activation is not anticipated through tonight. The time is currently 5:11 a.m. Central Daylight Time. 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Now for the official National Weather Service forecast for Peoria and surrounding areas of central Illinois. Today, patchy fog this morning. Mostly cloudy with a chance of showers. A chance of thunderstorms, mainly this morning. Highs in the lower 80s. Southwest winds around 5 miles an hour. Chance of rain 50%. Tonight, partly cloudy until midnight, then becoming mostly cloudy. A slight chance of showers and thunderstorms. Lows in the upper 60s. South winds around 5 miles an hour. Chance of rain 20%. Friday, partly sunny. Humid with highs in the mid-80s. South winds around 5 miles an hour. Friday night, a chance of showers until midnight. Partly cloudy. Humid with lows in the upper 60s. Southwest winds around 5 miles an hour. Chance of rain 50%. Saturday, sunny. Highs in the mid-80s. Northwest winds around 5 miles an hour. Saturday night, mostly clear until midnight, then partly cloudy with a chance of showers and thunderstorms after midnight. Lows in the upper 60s. Chance of rain 50%. Sunday, partly sunny. A chance of showers and thunderstorms in the morning. Highs in the upper 80s. Chance of rain 50%. Sunday night, partly cloudy. A chance of showers and thunderstorms until midnight. Lows in the lower 70s. Chance of rain 30%. Monday, mostly sunny. Highs in the upper 80s. Heat index values up to 105 in the afternoon. Monday night, a chance of thunderstorms until midnight. Partly cloudy with a chance of showers. Lows in the lower 70s. Chance of rain 50%. Tuesday, partly sunny with a chance of showers and thunderstorms. Highs in the mid-80s. Chance of rain 50%. Tuesday night, mostly cloudy. A chance of showers and thunderstorms until midnight, then showers likely after midnight. Lows in the upper 60s. Chance of rain 60%. Wednesday, partly sunny with a chance of showers. Highs around 80. Chance of rain 50%. Again, the forecast for Peoria and surrounding areas of central Illinois for today: patchy fog this morning. Mostly cloudy with a chance of showers. A chance of thunderstorms, mainly this morning. Highs in the lower 80s. Southwest winds around 5 miles an hour. Chance of rain 50%. 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

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The Peoria, Illinois climate summary for yesterday, August 5, 2026. Yesterday's high temperature of 81 degrees occurred at 12:41 p.m. The normal high is 86. Yesterday's low temperature of 67 degrees occurred at 5:05 p.m. The normal low is 66. 0.25 inches of precipitation fell yesterday, which brings the monthly total to 0.41 inches. This is 0.08 inches below the normal amount of 0.49 inches for August. The total precipitation for the year now stands at 24.62 inches, which is 1.45 inches above normal. There were 9 cooling degree days yesterday, which is 2 below normal. This brings the monthly total to 39, which is minus 16 below normal. The yearly total since January 1st is 748, which is 7 below normal. Yesterday the maximum wind observed was 15 miles an hour from the west. The highest wind gust observed was 24 miles per hour from the northwest, which occurred at 1:34 p.m. Yesterday the average wind speed was 6 miles per hour. The normal high temperature for today is 85 degrees, and the normal low is 66. The record high for today is 100, which last occurred in 1918, and the record low is 50, which occurred in 1994. Sunrise today is at 6 a.m. and sunset is at 8:08 p.m. At 5 a.m. in Peoria, skies were cloudy. The temperature was 70 degrees, the dew point was 65, and the relative humidity was 84%. The wind was east at 7 miles an hour. The pressure was 30.04 inches and falling. Around central and western Illinois, temperatures were around 70 degrees. At Quincy, fog was reported. It was cloudy at Bloomington, Moline, Galesburg, and Lakin. At Macomb, Springfield, Lincoln, and Pontiac, it was cloudy. And once again at 5 a.m. in Peoria, under cloudy skies, the temperature was 70. Looking elsewhere around the Midwest at 5 a.m., Chicago was cloudy, and 70. Indianapolis was partly cloudy, and 72. St. Louis reported a thunderstorm, and 75. Kansas City reported a thunderstorm, and 71. Des Moines was cloudy, and 67. Milwaukee was cloudy, and 68. And now a discussion of hazardous weather conditions for the following counties in Illinois: Fulton, Knox, Marshall, Mason, McLean, Peoria, Stark, Tazewell, and Woodford. This hazardous weather outlook is for central Illinois and west central Illinois. For today and tonight, periods of showers and thunderstorms are expected through tonight. A few of the storms may be capable of locally heavy downpours. For Friday through Wednesday, additional showers and thunderstorms are possible Friday night. These are not expected to be severe. There will be daily chances for thunderstorms Saturday night through Wednesday. There is potential for severe weather and heavy rain with these storms, although uncertainty in timing and location remains high. Increasing heat and humidity will bring heat index values to around 100 for Sunday and Monday, and could result in heat-related illness with extended exposure. Spotter information statement: spotter activation is not anticipated through tonight. The time is currently 5:18 a.m. Central Daylight Time. 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Now for the official National Weather Service forecast for Peoria and surrounding areas of central Illinois. Today, patchy fog this morning. Mostly cloudy with a chance of showers. A chance of thunderstorms, mainly this morning. Highs in the lower 80s. Southwest winds around 5 miles an hour. Chance of rain 50%. Tonight, partly cloudy until midnight, then becoming mostly cloudy. A slight chance of showers and thunderstorms. Lows in the upper 60s. South winds around 5 miles an hour.

chance of rain 20%. Friday, partly sunny. Humid with highs in the mid-80s. South winds around 5 miles an hour. Friday night, a chance of showers until midnight. Partly cloudy. Humid with lows in the upper 60s. Southwest winds around 5 miles an hour. Chance of rain 50%. Saturday, sunny. Highs in the mid-80s. Northwest winds around 5 miles an hour. Saturday night, mostly clear until midnight, then partly cloudy with a chance of showers and thunderstorms after midnight. Lows in the upper 60s. Chance of rain 50%. Sunday, partly sunny. A chance of showers and thunderstorms in the morning. Highs in the upper 80s. Chance of rain 50%. Sunday night, partly cloudy. A chance of showers and thunderstorms until midnight. Lows in the lower 70s. Chance of rain 30%. Monday, mostly sunny. Highs in the upper 80s. Heat index values up to 105 in the afternoon. Monday night, a chance of thunderstorms until midnight. Partly cloudy with a chance of showers. Lows in the lower 70s. Chance of rain 50%. Tuesday, partly sunny with a chance of showers and thunderstorms. Highs in the mid-80s. Chance of rain 50%. Tuesday night, mostly cloudy. A chance of showers and thunderstorms until midnight, then showers likely after midnight. Lows in the upper 60s. Chance of rain 60%. Wednesday, partly sunny with a chance of showers. Highs around 80. Chance of rain 50%. Again, the forecast for Peoria and surrounding areas of central Illinois for today, patchy fog this morning. Mostly cloudy with a chance of showers. A chance of thunderstorms, mainly this morning. Highs in the lower 80s. Southwest winds around 5 miles an hour. Chance of rain 50%. At 5 a.m. in Peoria, skies were cloudy. The temperature was 70 degrees, the dew point was 65, and the relative humidity was 84%. The wind was east at 7 miles an hour. The pressure was 30.04 inches and falling. Around central and western Illinois, temperatures were around 70 degrees. It was mostly cloudy at Macomb, Springfield, and Lincoln. It was cloudy at Bloomington, Moline, Galesburg, Lakin, and Pontiac. At Quincy, rain and fog were reported. And once again at 5 a.m. in Peoria, under cloudy skies, the temperature was 70. Looking elsewhere around the Midwest at 5 a.m., Chicago was cloudy and 70. Indianapolis was partly cloudy and 72. St. Louis reported a thunderstorm and 75. Kansas City reported a thunderstorm and 71. Des Moines was cloudy and 67. Milwaukee was cloudy and 68. And now a discussion of hazardous weather conditions for the following counties in Illinois: Fulton, Knox, Marshall, Mason, McLean, Peoria, Stark, Tazewell, and Woodford. This hazardous weather outlook is for central Illinois and west central Illinois. For today and tonight, periods of showers and thunderstorms are expected through tonight. A few of the storms may be capable of locally heavy downpours. For Friday through Wednesday, additional showers and thunderstorms are possible Friday night. These are not expected to be severe. There will be daily chances for thunderstorms Saturday night through Wednesday. There is potential for severe weather and heavy rain with these storms, although uncertainty in timing and location remains high. Increasing heat and humidity will bring heat index values to around 100 for Sunday and Monday, and could result in heat-related illness with extended exposure. Spotter information statement: spotter activation is not anticipated through tonight. The time is currently 5:23 a.m. Central Daylight Time. 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Now for the official National Weather Service forecast for Peoria and surrounding areas of central Illinois. Today, patchy fog this morning. Mostly cloudy with a chance of showers. A chance of thunderstorms, mainly this morning. Highs in the lower 80s. Southwest winds around 5 miles an hour. Chance of rain 50%. Tonight, partly cloudy until midnight, then becoming mostly cloudy. A slight chance of showers and thunder.

storms. Lows in the upper 60s. South winds around 5 miles an hour. Chance of rain 20%. Friday, partly sunny. Humid with highs in the mid-80s. South winds around 5 miles an hour. Friday night, a chance of showers until midnight. Partly cloudy. Humid with lows in the upper 60s. Southwest winds around 5 miles an hour. Chance of rain 50%. Saturday, sunny. Highs in the mid-80s. Northwest winds around 5 miles an hour. Saturday night, mostly clear until midnight, then partly cloudy with a chance of showers and thunderstorms after midnight. Lows in the upper 60s. Chance of rain 50%. Sunday, partly sunny. A chance of showers and thunderstorms in the morning. Highs in the upper 80s. Chance of rain 50%. Sunday night, partly cloudy. A chance of showers and thunderstorms until midnight. Lows in the lower 70s. Chance of rain 30%. Monday, mostly sunny. Highs in the upper 80s. Heat index values up to 105 in the afternoon. Monday night, a chance of thunderstorms until midnight. Partly cloudy with a chance of showers. Lows in the lower 70s. Chance of rain 50%. Tuesday, partly sunny with a chance of showers and thunderstorms. Highs in the mid-80s. Chance of rain 50%. Tuesday night, mostly cloudy. A chance of showers and thunderstorms until midnight, then showers likely after midnight. Lows in the upper 60s. Chance of rain 60%. Wednesday, partly sunny with a chance of showers. Highs around 80. Chance of rain 50%. Again, the forecast for Peoria and surrounding areas of central Illinois for today, patchy fog this morning. Mostly cloudy with a chance of showers. A chance of thunderstorms, mainly this morning. Highs in the lower 80s. Southwest winds around 5 miles an hour. Chance of rain 50%. At 5 a.m. in Peoria, skies were cloudy. The temperature was 70 degrees, the dew point was 65, and the relative humidity was 84%. The wind was east at 7 miles an hour. The pressure was 30.04 inches and falling. Around central and western Illinois, temperatures were around 70 degrees. It was mostly cloudy at Macomb, Springfield, and Lincoln. It was cloudy at Bloomington, Moline, Galesburg, Lakin, and Pontiac. At Quincy, rain and fog were reported. And once again at 5 a.m. in Peoria, under cloudy skies, the temperature was 70. Looking elsewhere around the Midwest at 5 a.m., Chicago was cloudy and 70. Indianapolis was partly cloudy and 72. St. Louis reported a thunderstorm and 74. Kansas City reported a thunderstorm and 71. Des Moines was cloudy and 67. Milwaukee was cloudy and 68. And now a discussion of hazardous weather conditions for the following counties in Illinois: Fulton, Knox, Marshall, Mason, McLean, Peoria, Stark, Tazewell, and Woodford. This hazardous weather outlook is for central Illinois and west central Illinois. For today and tonight, periods of showers and thunderstorms are expected through tonight. A few of the storms may be capable of locally heavy downpours. For Friday through Wednesday, additional showers and thunderstorms are possible Friday night. These are not expected to be severe. There will be daily chances for thunderstorms Saturday night through Wednesday. There is potential for severe weather and heavy rain with these storms, although uncertainty in timing and location remains high. Increasing heat and humidity will bring heat index values to around 100 for Sunday and Monday, and could result in heat-related illness with extended exposure. Spotter information statement: spotter activation is not anticipated through tonight. The time is currently 5:29 a.m. Central Daylight Time. 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Now for the official National Weather Service forecast for Peoria and surrounding areas of central Illinois. Today, patchy fog this morning. Mostly cloudy with a chance of showers. A chance of thunderstorms, mainly this morning. Highs in the lower 80s. Southwest winds around 5 miles an hour. Chance of rain 50%.
Tonight, partly cloudy until midnight, then becoming mostly cloudy. A slight chance of showers and thunderstorms. Lows in the upper 60s. South winds around 5 miles an hour. Chance of rain 20%. Friday, partly sunny. Humid with highs in the mid-80s. South winds around 5 miles an hour. Friday night, a chance of showers until midnight. Partly cloudy. Humid with lows in the upper 60s. Southwest winds around 5 miles an hour. Chance of rain 50%. Saturday, sunny. Highs in the mid-80s. Northwest winds around 5 miles an hour. Saturday night, mostly clear until midnight, then partly cloudy with a chance of showers and thunderstorms after midnight. Lows in the upper 60s. Chance of rain 50%. Sunday, partly sunny. A chance of showers and thunderstorms in the morning. Highs in the upper 80s. Chance of rain 50%. Sunday night, partly cloudy. A chance of showers and thunderstorms until midnight. Lows in the lower 70s. Chance of rain 30%. Monday, mostly sunny. Highs in the upper 80s. Heat index values up to 105 in the afternoon. Monday night, a chance of thunderstorms until midnight. Partly cloudy with a chance of showers. Lows in the lower 70s. Chance of rain 50%. Tuesday, partly sunny with a chance of showers and thunderstorms. Highs in the mid-80s. Chance of rain 50%. Tuesday night, mostly cloudy. A chance of showers and thunderstorms until midnight, then showers likely after midnight. Lows in the upper 60s. Chance of rain 60%. Wednesday, partly sunny with a chance of showers. Highs around 80. Chance of rain 50%. Again, the forecast for Peoria and surrounding areas of central Illinois for today, patchy fog this morning. Mostly cloudy with a chance of showers. A chance of thunderstorms, mainly this morning. Highs in the lower 80s. Southwest winds around 5 miles an hour. Chance of rain 50%. The Peoria, Illinois climate summary for yesterday, August 5, 2026. Yesterday's high temperature of 81 degrees occurred at 12:41 p.m. The normal high is 86. Yesterday's low temperature of 67 degrees occurred at 5:05 p.m. The normal low is 66. 0.25 inches of precipitation fell yesterday, which brings the monthly total to 0.41 inches. This is 0.08 inches below the normal amount of 0.49 inches for August. The total precipitation for the year now stands at 24.62 inches, which is 1.45 inches above normal. There were 9 cooling degree days yesterday, which is 2 below normal. This brings the monthly total to 39, which is minus 16 below normal. The yearly total since January 1st is 748, which is 7 below normal. Yesterday the maximum wind observed was 15 miles an hour from the west. The highest wind gust observed was 24 miles per hour from the northwest, which occurred at 1:34 p.m. Yesterday the average wind speed was 6 miles per hour. The normal high temperature for today is 85 degrees, and the norm at 1:34 p.m. Yesterday the average wind speed was 6 miles per hour. The normal high temperature for today is 85 degrees, and the normal low is 66. The record high for today is 100, which last occurred in 1918, and the record low is 50, which occurred in 1994. Sunrise today is at 6 a.m. and sunset is at 8:08 p.m. At 5 a.m. in Peoria, skies were cloudy. The temperature was 70 degrees, the dew point was 65, and the relative humidity was 84%. The wind was east at 7 miles an hour. The pressure was 30.04 inches and falling. Around central and western Illinois, temperatures were around 70 degrees. It was mostly cloudy at Macomb, Springfield, and Lincoln. It was cloudy at Bloomington, Moline, Galesburg, Lakin, and Pontiac. At Quincy, rain and fog were reported. And once again at 5 a.m. in Peoria, under cloudy skies, the temperature was 70. Looking elsewhere around the Midwest at 5 a.m., Chicago was cloudy, and 70. Indianapolis was partly cloudy, and 72.
St. Louis reported a thunderstorm and 74.

Kansas City reported a thunderstorm and 71. Des Moines was cloudy and 67. Milwaukee was cloudy and 68. And now a discussion of hazardous weather conditions for the following counties in Illinois: Fulton, Knox, Marshall, Mason, McLean, Peoria, Stark, Tazewell, and Woodford. This hazardous weather outlook is for central Illinois and west central Illinois. For today and tonight, periods of showers and thunderstorms are expected through tonight. A few of the storms may be capable of locally heavy downpours. For Friday through Wednesday, additional showers and thunderstorms are possible Friday night. These are not expected to be severe. There will be daily chances for thunderstorms Saturday night through Wednesday. There is potential for severe weather and heavy rain with these storms, although uncertainty in timing and location remains high. Increasing heat and humidity will bring heat index values to around 100 for Sunday and Monday, and could result in heat-related illness with extended exposure. Spotter information statement: spotter activation is not anticipated through tonight. The time is currently 5:35 a.m. Central Daylight Time. 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Now for the official National Weather Service forecast for Peoria and surrounding areas of central Illinois. Today, patchy fog this morning. Mostly cloudy with a chance of showers. A chance of thunderstorms, mainly this morning. Highs in the lower 80s. Southwest winds around 5 miles an hour. Chance of rain 50%. Tonight, partly cloudy until midnight, then becoming mostly cloudy. A slight chance of showers and thunderstorms. Lows in the upper 60s. South winds around 5 miles an hour. Chance of rain 20%. Friday, partly sunny. Humid with highs in the mid-80s. South winds around 5 miles an hour. Friday night, a chance of showers until midnight. Partly cloudy. Humid with lows in the upper 60s. Southwest winds around 5 miles an hour. Chance of rain 50%. Saturday, sunny. Highs in the mid-80s. Northwest winds around 5 miles an hour. Saturday night, mostly clear until midnight, then partly cloudy with a chance of showers and thunderstorms after midnight. Lows in the upper 60s. Chance of rain 50%. Sunday, partly sunny. A chance of showers and thunderstorms in the morning. Highs in the upper 80s. Chance of rain 50%. Sunday night, partly cloudy. A chance of showers and thunderstorms until midnight. Lows in the lower 70s. Chance of rain 30%. Monday, mostly sunny. Highs in the upper 80s. Heat index values up to 105 in the afternoon. Monday night, a chance of thunderstorms until midnight. Partly cloudy with a chance of showers. Lows in the lower 70s. Chance of rain 50%. Tuesday, partly sunny with a chance of showers and thunderstorms. Highs in the mid-80s. Chance of rain 50%. Tuesday night, mostly cloudy. A chance of showers and thunderstorms until midnight, then showers likely after midnight. Lows in the upper 60s. Chance of rain 60%. Wednesday, partly sunny with a chance of showers. Highs around 80. Chance of rain 50%. Again, the forecast for Peoria and surrounding areas of central Illinois for today: patchy fog this morning. Mostly cloudy with a chance of showers. A chance of thunderstorms, mainly this morning. Highs in the lower 80s. Southwest winds around 5 miles an hour. Chance of rain 50%. At 5 a.m. in Peoria, skies were cloudy. The temperature was 70 degrees, the dew point was 65, and the relative humidity was 84%. The wind was east at 7 miles an hour. The pressure was 30.04 inches and falling. Around central and western Illinois, temperatures were around 70 degrees. It was mostly cloudy at Macomb, Springfield, and Lincoln. It was cloudy at Bloomington, Moline, Galesburg, Lakin, and Pontiac. At Quincy, rain and fog were reported. And once again at 5 a.m. in Peoria, under cloudy skies, the temperature was 70. Looking elsewhere around the Midwest at 5 a.m., Chicago was cloudy and 70.

through Wednesday. There is potential for severe weather and heavy rain with these storms, although uncertainty in timing and location remains high. Increasing heat and humidity will bring heat index values to around 100 for Sunday and Monday, and could result in heat-related illness with extended exposure. Spotter information statement. Spotter activation is not anticipated through tonight. The time is currently 5:40 a.m. Central Daylight Time. 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Now for the official National Weather Service forecast for Peoria and surrounding areas of central Illinois. Today, patchy fog this morning. Mostly cloudy with a chance of showers. A chance of thunderstorms, mainly this morning. Highs in the lower 80s. Southwest winds around 5 miles an hour. Chance of rain 50%. Tonight, partly cloudy until midnight, then becoming mostly cloudy. A slight chance of showers and thunderstorms. Lows in the upper 60s. South winds around 5 miles an hour. Chance of rain 20%. Friday, partly sunny. Humid with highs in the mid-80s. South winds around 5 miles an hour. Friday night, a chance of showers until midnight. Partly cloudy. Humid with lows in the upper 60s. Southwest winds around 5 miles an hour. Chance of rain 50%. Saturday, sunny. Highs in the mid-80s. Northwest winds around 5 miles an hour. Saturday night, mostly clear until midnight, then partly cloudy with a chance of showers and thunderstorms after midnight. Lows in the upper 60s. Chance of rain 50%. Sunday, partly sunny. A chance of showers and thunderstorms in the morning. Highs in the upper 80s. Chance of rain 50%. Sunday night, partly cloudy. A chance of showers and thunderstorms until midnight. Lows in the lower 70s. Chance of rain 30%. Monday, mostly sunny. Highs in the upper 80s. Heat index values up to 105 in the afternoon. Monday night, a chance of thunderstorms until midnight. Partly cloudy with a chance of showers. Lows in the lower 70s. Chance of rain 50%. Tuesday, partly sunny with a chance of showers and thunderstorms. Highs in the mid-80s. Chance of rain 50%. Tuesday night, mostly cloudy. A chance of showers and thunderstorms until midnight, then showers likely after midnight. Lows in the upper 60s. Chance of rain 60%. Wednesday, partly sunny with a chance of showers. Highs around 80. Chance of rain 50%. Again, the forecast for Peoria and surrounding areas of central Illinois for today, patchy fog this morning. Mostly cloudy with a chance of showers. A chance of thunderstorms, mainly this morning. Highs in the lower 80s. Southwest winds around 5 miles an hour. Chance of rain 50%. At 5 a.m. in Peoria, skies were cloudy. The temperature was 70 degrees. The dew point was 65, and the relative humidity was 84%. The wind was east at 7 miles an hour. The pressure was 30.04 inches and falling. Around central and western Illinois, temperatures were around 70 degrees. It was mostly cloudy at Macomb, Springfield, and Lincoln. It was cloudy at Bloomington, Moline, Galesburg, Lakin, and Pontiac. At Quincy, rain and fog were reported. And once again at 5 a.m. in Peoria, under cloudy skies, the temperature was 70. Looking elsewhere around the Midwest at 5 a.m., Chicago was cloudy, and 70. Indianapolis was partly cloudy, and 72. St. Louis reported a thunderstorm, and 74. Kansas City reported a thunderstorm, and 71. Des Moines was cloudy, and 67. Milwaukee was cloudy, and 68. And now a discussion of hazardous weather conditions for the following counties in Illinois: Fulton, Knox, Marshall, Mason, McLean, Peoria, Stark, Tazewell, and Woodford. This hazardous weather outlook is for central Illinois and west central Illinois. For today and tonight, periods of showers and thunderstorms are expected through tonight. A few of the storms may be capable of locally heavy downpours. For Friday through Wednesday, additional showers and thunderstorms are possible Friday night.

these are not expected to be severe. There will be daily chances for thunderstorms Saturday night through Wednesday. There is potential for severe weather and heavy rain with these storms, although uncertainty in timing and location remains high. Increasing heat and humidity will bring heat index values to around 100 for Sunday and Monday, and could result in heat-related illness with extended exposure. Spotter information statement. Spotter activation is not anticipated through tonight. The Peoria, Illinois climate summary for yesterday, August 5, 2026. Yesterday's high temperature of 81 degrees occurred at 12:41 p.m. The normal high is 86. Yesterday's low temperature of 67 degrees occurred at 5:05 p.m. The normal low is 66. 0.25 inches of precipitation fell yesterday, which brings the monthly total to 0.41 inches. This is 0.08 inches below the normal amount of 0.49 inches for August. The total precipitation for the year now stands at 24.62 inches, which is 1.45 inches above normal. There were 9 cooling degree days yesterday, which is 2 below normal. This brings the monthly total to 39, which is minus 16 below normal. The yearly total since January 1st is 748, which is 7 below normal. Yesterday the maximum wind observed was 15 miles an hour from the west. The highest wind gust observed was 24 miles per hour from the northwest, which occurred at 1:34 p.m. Yesterday the average wind speed was 6 miles per hour. The normal high temperature for today is 85 degrees, and the normal low is 66. The record high for today is 100, which last occurred in 1918, and the record low is 50, which occurred in 1994. Sunrise today is at 6 a.m. and sunset is at 8:08 p.m. The time is currently 5:47 a.m. Central Daylight Time. 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Now for the official National Weather Service forecast for Peoria and surrounding areas of central Illinois. Today, patchy fog this morning. Mostly cloudy with a chance of showers. A chance of thunderstorms, mainly this morning. Highs in the lower 80s. Southwest winds around 5 miles an hour. Chance of rain 50%. Tonight, partly cloudy until midnight, then becoming mostly cloudy. A slight chance of showers and thunderstorms. Lows in the upper 60s. South winds around 5 miles an hour. Chance of rain 20%. Friday, partly sunny. Humid with highs in the mid-80s. South winds around 5 miles an hour. Friday night, a chance of showers until midnight. Partly cloudy. Humid with lows in the upper 60s. Southwest winds around 5 miles an hour. Chance of rain 50%. Saturday, sunny. Highs in the mid-80s. Northwest winds around 5 miles an hour. Saturday night, mostly clear until midnight, then partly cloudy with a chance of showers and thunderstorms after midnight. Lows in the upper 60s. Chance of rain 50%. Sunday, partly sunny. A chance of showers and thunderstorms in the morning. Highs in the upper 80s. Chance of rain 50%. Sunday night, partly cloudy. A chance of showers and thunderstorms until midnight. Lows in the lower 70s. Chance of rain 30%. Monday, mostly sunny. Highs in the upper 80s. Heat index values up to 105 in the afternoon. Monday night, a chance of thunderstorms until midnight. Partly cloudy with a chance of showers. Lows in the lower 70s. Chance of rain 50%. Tuesday, partly sunny with a chance of showers and thunderstorms. Highs in the mid-80s. Chance of rain 50%. Tuesday night, mostly cloudy. A chance of showers and thunderstorms until midnight, then showers likely after midnight. Lows in the upper 60s. Chance of rain 60%. Wednesday, partly sunny with a chance of showers. Highs around 80. Chance of rain 50%. Again, the forecast for Peoria and surrounding areas of central Illinois for today, patchy fog this morning. Mostly cloudy with a chance of showers. A chance of thunderstorms, mainly this morning. Highs in the lower 80s. Southwest winds around 5 miles an hour. Chance of

rain 50%. At 5 a.m. in Peoria, skies were cloudy. The temperature was 70 degrees, the dew point was 65, and the relative humidity was 84%. The wind was east at 7 miles an hour. The pressure was 30.04 inches and falling. Around central and western Illinois, temperatures were around 70 degrees. It was mostly cloudy at Macomb, Springfield, and Lincoln. It was cloudy at Bloomington, Moline, Galesburg, Lakin, and Pontiac. At Quincy, rain and fog were reported. And once again at 5 a.m. in Peoria, under cloudy skies, the temperature was 70. Looking elsewhere around the Midwest at 5 a.m., Chicago was cloudy and 70. Indianapolis was partly cloudy and 72. St. Louis reported a thunderstorm and 74. Kansas City reported a thunderstorm and 71. Des Moines was cloudy and 67. Milwaukee was cloudy and 68. And now a discussion of hazardous weather conditions for the following counties in Illinois: Fulton, Knox, Marshall, Mason, McLean, Peoria, Stark, Tazewell, and Woodford. This hazardous weather outlook is for central Illinois and west central Illinois. For today and tonight, periods of showers and thunderstorms are expected through tonight. A few of the storms may be capable of locally heavy downpours. For Friday through Wednesday, additional showers and thunderstorms are possible Friday night. These are not expected to be severe. There will be daily chances for thunderstorms Saturday night through Wednesday. There is potential for severe weather and heavy rain with these storms, although uncertainty in timing and location remains high. Increasing heat and humidity will bring heat index values to around 100 for Sunday and Monday, and could result in heat-related illness with extended exposure. Spotter information statement: spotter activation is not anticipated through tonight. The time is currently 5:52 a.m. Central Daylight Time. 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Now for the official National Weather Service forecast for Peoria and surrounding areas of central Illinois. Today, patchy fog this morning. Mostly cloudy with a chance of showers. A chance of thunderstorms, mainly this morning. Highs in the lower 80s. Southwest winds around 5 miles an hour. Chance of rain 50%. Tonight, partly cloudy until midnight, then becoming mostly cloudy. A slight chance of showers and thunderstorms. Lows in the upper 60s. South winds around 5 miles an hour. Chance of rain 20%. Friday, partly sunny. Humid with highs in the mid-80s. South winds around 5 miles an hour. Friday night, a chance of showers until midnight. Partly cloudy. Humid with lows in the upper 60s. Southwest winds around 5 miles an hour. Chance of rain 50%. Saturday, sunny. Highs in the mid-80s. Northwest winds around 5 miles an hour. Saturday night, mostly clear until midnight, then partly cloudy with a chance of showers and thunderstorms after midnight. Lows in the upper 60s. Chance of rain 50%. Sunday, partly sunny. A chance of showers and thunderstorms in the morning. Highs in the upper 80s. Chance of rain 50%. Sunday night, partly cloudy. A chance of showers and thunderstorms until midnight. Lows in the lower 70s. Chance of rain 30%. Monday, mostly sunny. Highs in the upper 80s. Heat index values up to 105 in the afternoon. Monday night, a chance of thunderstorms until midnight. Partly cloudy with a chance of showers. Lows in the lower 70s. Chance of rain 50%. Tuesday, partly sunny with a chance of showers and thunderstorms. Highs in the mid-80s. Chance of rain 50%. Tuesday night, mostly cloudy. A chance of showers and thunderstorms until midnight, then showers likely after midnight. Lows in the upper 60s. Chance of rain 60%. Wednesday, partly sunny with a chance of showers. Highs around 80. Chance of rain 50%. Again, the forecast for Peoria and surrounding areas of central Illinois for today: patchy fog this morning. Mostly cloudy with a chance of showers. A chance of thunderstorms, mainly this morning.

Highs in the lower 80s. Southwest winds around 5 miles an hour. Chance of rain 50%. At 5 a.m. in Peoria, skies were cloudy. The temperature was 70 degrees, the dew point was 65, and the relative humidity was 84%. The wind was east at 7 miles an hour. The pressure was 30.04 inches and falling. Around central and western Illinois, temperatures were around 70 degrees. It was mostly cloudy at Macomb, Springfield, and Lincoln. It was cloudy at Bloomington, Moline, Galesburg, Lakin, and Pontiac. At Quincy, rain and fog were reported. And once again at 5 a.m. in Peoria, under cloudy skies, the temperature was 70. Looking elsewhere around the Midwest at 5 a.m., Chicago was cloudy and 70. Indianapolis was partly cloudy and 72. St. Louis reported a thunderstorm and 74. Kansas City reported a thunderstorm and 71. Des Moines was cloudy and 67. Milwaukee was cloudy and 68. And now a discussion of hazardous weather conditions for the following counties in Illinois: Fulton, Knox, Marshall, Mason, McLean, Peoria, Stark, Tazewell, and Woodford. This hazardous weather outlook is for central Illinois and west central Illinois. For today and tonight, periods of showers and thunderstorms are expected through tonight. A few of the storms may be capable of locally heavy downpours. For Friday through Wednesday, additional showers and thunderstorms are possible Friday night. These are not expected to be severe. There will be daily chances for thunderstorms Saturday night through Wednesday. There is potential for severe weather and heavy rain with these storms, although uncertainty in timing and location remains high. Increasing heat and humidity will bring heat index values to around 100 for Sunday and Monday, and could result in heat-related illness with extended exposure. Spotter information statement: spotter activation is not anticipated through tonight. The time is currently 5:57 a.m. Central Daylight Time. 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Now for the official National Weather Service forecast for Peoria and surrounding areas of central Illinois. Today, patchy fog this morning. Mostly cloudy with a chance of showers. A chance of thunderstorms, mainly this morning. Highs in the lower 80s. Southwest winds around 5 miles an hour. Chance of rain 50%. Tonight, partly cloudy until midnight, then becoming mostly cloudy. A slight chance of showers and thunderstorms. Lows in the upper 60s. South winds around 5 miles an hour. Chance of rain 20%. Friday, partly sunny. Humid with highs in the mid 80s. South winds around 5 miles an hour. Friday night, a chance of showers until midnight. Partly cloudy. Humid with lows in the upper 60s. Southwest winds around 5 miles an hour. Chance of rain 50%. Saturday, sunny. Highs in the mid 80s. Northwest winds around 5 miles an hour. Saturday night, mostly clear until midnight, then partly cloudy with a chance of showers and thunderstorms after midnight. Lows in the upper 60s. Chance of rain 50%. Sunday, partly sunny. A chance of showers and thunderstorms in the morning. Highs in the upper 80s. Chance of rain 50%. Sunday night, partly cloudy. A chance of showers and thunderstorms until midnight. Lows in the lower 70s. Chance of rain 30%. Monday, mostly sunny. Highs in the upper 80s. Heat index values up to 105 in the afternoon. Monday night, a chance of thunderstorms until midnight. Partly cloudy with a chance of showers. Lows in the lower 70s. Chance of rain 50%. Tuesday, partly sunny with a chance of showers and thunderstorms. Highs in the mid 80s. Chance of rain 50%. Tuesday night, mostly cloudy. A chance of showers and thunderstorms until midnight, then showers likely after midnight. Lows in the upper 60s. Chance of rain 60%. Wednesday, partly sunny with a chance of showers. Highs around 80. Chance of rain 50%. Again, the forecast for Peoria and surrounding areas of central Illinois for today: patchy fog this

mostly cloudy with a chance of showers. A chance of thunderstorms, mainly this morning. Highs in the lower 80s. Southwest winds around 5 miles an hour. Chance of rain 50%. The Peoria, Illinois climate summary for yesterday, August 5, 2026. Yesterday's high temperature of 81 degrees occurred at 12:41 p.m. Normal high is 86. Yesterday's low temperature of 67 degrees occurred at 5:05 p.m. The normal low is 66. 0.25 inches of precipitation fell yesterday, which brings the monthly total to 0.41 inches. This is 0.08 inches. The year now stands at 24.62 inches, which is 1.45 inches above normal. There were 9 cooling degree days yesterday, which is 2 below normal. This brings the monthly total to 39, which is minus 16 below normal. The yearly total since January 1st is 748, which is 7 below normal. Yesterday the maximum wind observed was 15 miles an hour from the west. The highest wind gust observed was 24 miles per hour from the northwest, which occurred at 1:34 p.m. Yesterday the average wind speed was 6 miles per hour. The normal high temperature for today is 85 degrees, and the normal low is 66. The record high for today is 100, which last occurred in 1918, and the record low is 50, which occurred in 1994. Sunrise today is at 6 a.m. and sunset is at 8:08 p.m. And now a discussion of hazardous weather conditions for the following counties in Illinois: Fulton, Knox, Marshall, Mason, McLean, Peoria, Stark, Tazewell, and Woodford. This hazardous weather outlook is for Central Illinois and West Central Illinois. For today and tonight, periods of showers and thunderstorms are expected through tonight. A few of the storms may be capable of locally heavy downpours. For Friday through Wednesday, additional showers and thunderstorms are possible Friday night. These are not expected to be severe. There will be daily chances for thunderstorms Saturday night through Wednesday. There is potential for severe weather and heavy rain with these storms, although uncertainty in timing and location remains high. Increasing heat and humidity will bring heat index values to around 100 for Sunday and Monday, and could result in heat-related illness with extended exposure. Spotter information statement: spotter activation is not anticipated through tonight. The time is currently 6:03 a.m. Central Daylight Time. 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Now for the official National Weather Service forecast for Peoria and surrounding areas of Central Illinois. Today, patchy fog this morning. Mostly cloudy with a chance of showers. A chance of thunderstorms, mainly this morning. Highs in the lower 80s. Southwest winds around 5 miles an hour. Chance of rain 50%. Tonight, partly cloudy until midnight, then becoming mostly cloudy. A slight chance of showers and thunderstorms. Lows in the upper 60s. South winds around 5 miles an hour. Chance of rain 20%. Friday, partly sunny. Humid with highs in the mid-80s. South winds around 5 miles an hour. Friday night, a chance of showers until midnight. Partly cloudy. Humid with lows in the upper 60s. Southwest winds around 5 miles an hour. Chance of rain 50%. Saturday, sunny. Highs in the mid-80s. Northwest winds around 5 miles an hour. Saturday night, mostly clear until midnight, then partly cloudy with a chance of showers and thunderstorms after midnight. Lows in the upper 60s. Chance of rain 50%. Sunday, partly sunny. A chance of showers and thunderstorms in the morning. Highs in the upper 80s. Chance of rain 50%. Sunday night, partly cloudy. A chance of showers and thunderstorms until midnight. Lows in the lower 70s. Chance of rain 30%. Monday, mostly sunny. Highs in the upper 80s. Heat index values up to 105 in the afternoon. Monday night, a chance of thunderstorms until midnight. Partly cloudy with a chance of showers. Lows in the lower 70s. Chance of rain 50%. Tuesday, partly sunny with a chance

of showers and thunderstorms. Highs in the mid-80s. Chance of rain 50%. Tuesday night, mostly cloudy. A chance of showers and thunderstorms until midnight, then showers likely after midnight. Lows in the upper 60s. Chance of rain 60%. Wednesday, partly sunny with a chance of showers. Highs around 80. Chance of rain 50%. Again, the forecast for Peoria and surrounding areas of central Illinois for today, patchy fog this morning. Mostly cloudy with a chance of showers. A chance of thunderstorms, mainly this morning. Highs in the lower 80s. Southwest winds around 5 miles an hour. Chance of rain 50%. At 6 a.m. in Peoria, skies were cloudy. The temperature was 70 degrees, the dew point was 65, and the relative humidity was 84%. The wind was calm. The pressure was 30.06 inches and rising. Around central and western Illinois, at Quincy, rain was falling, with a temperature of 70. At Springfield, it was mostly cloudy, with a temperature of 71. It was cloudy, with a temperature of 69 at Bloomington, 69 at Moline, 68 at Galesburg, 68 at Lakin, and 69 at Pontiac. And once again at 6 a.m. in Peoria, under cloudy skies, the temperature was 70. Looking elsewhere around the Midwest at 6 a.m., Chicago was cloudy, and 70. Indianapolis was mostly cloudy, and 71. St. Louis had rain and fog, and 68. Kansas City reported thunder, and 71. Des Moines reported fog, and 66. Milwaukee was mostly cloudy, and 69. And now a discussion of hazardous weather conditions for the following counties in Illinois: Fulton, Knox, Marshall, Mason, McLean, Peoria, Stark, Tazewell, and Woodford. This hazardous weather outlook is for central Illinois and west central Illinois. For today and tonight, periods of showers and thunderstorms are expected through tonight. A few of the storms may be capable of locally heavy downpours. For Friday through Wednesday, additional showers and thunderstorms are possible Friday night. These are not expected to be severe. There will be daily chances for thunderstorms Saturday night through Wednesday. There is potential for severe weather and heavy rain with these storms, although uncertainty in timing and location remains high. Increasing heat and humidity will bring heat index values to around 100 for Sunday and Monday, and could result in heat-related illness with extended exposure. Spotter information statement: spotter activation is not anticipated through tonight. The time is currently 6:08 a.m. Central Daylight Time. 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Now for the official National Weather Service forecast for Peoria and surrounding areas of central Illinois. Today, patchy fog this morning. Mostly cloudy with a chance of showers. A chance of thunderstorms, mainly this morning. Highs in the lower 80s. Southwest winds around 5 miles an hour. Chance of rain 50%. Tonight, partly cloudy until midnight, then becoming mostly cloudy. A slight chance of showers and thunderstorms. Lows in the upper 60s. South winds around 5 miles an hour. Chance of rain 20%. Friday, partly sunny. Humid with highs in the mid-80s. South winds around 5 miles an hour. Friday night, a chance of showers until midnight. Partly cloudy. Humid with lows in the upper 60s. Southwest winds around 5 miles an hour. Chance of rain 50%. Saturday, sunny. Highs in the mid-80s. Northwest winds around 5 miles an hour. Saturday night, mostly clear until midnight, then partly cloudy with a chance of showers and thunderstorms after midnight. Lows in the upper 60s. Chance of rain 50%. Sunday, partly sunny. A chance of showers and thunderstorms in the morning. Highs in the upper 80s. Chance of rain 50%. Sunday night, partly cloudy. A chance of showers and thunderstorms until midnight. Lows in the lower 70s. Chance of rain 30%. Monday, mostly sunny. Highs in the upper 80s. Heat index values up to 105 in the afternoon. Monday night, a chance of thunderstorms until midnight. Partly cloudy.

Chance of showers. Lows in the lower 70s. Chance of rain 50%. Tuesday, partly sunny with a chance of showers and thunderstorms. Highs in the mid-80s. Chance of rain 50%. Tuesday night, mostly cloudy. A chance of showers and thunderstorms until midnight, then showers likely after midnight. Lows in the upper 60s. Chance of rain 60%. Wednesday, partly sunny with a chance of showers. Highs around 80. Chance of rain 50%. Again, the forecast for Peoria and surrounding areas of central Illinois for today, patchy fog this morning. Mostly cloudy with a chance of showers. A chance of thunderstorms, mainly this morning. Highs in the lower 80s. Southwest winds around 5 miles an hour. Chance of rain 50%. At 6 a.m. in Peoria, skies were cloudy. The temperature was 70 degrees, the dew point was 65, and the relative humidity was 84%. The wind was calm. The pressure was 30.06 inches and rising. Around central and western Illinois, at Quincy, rain was falling, with a temperature of 70. At Springfield, it was mostly cloudy, with a temperature of 71. It was cloudy, with a temperature of 69 at Bloomington, 69 at Moline, 68 at Galesburg, 68 at Lakin, and 69 at Pontiac. And once again at 6 a.m. in Peoria, under cloudy skies, the temperature was 70. Looking elsewhere around the Midwest at 6 a.m., Chicago was cloudy, and 70. Indianapolis was mostly cloudy, and 71. St. Louis had rain and fog, and 68. Kansas City reported thunder, and 71. Des Moines reported fog, and 66. Milwaukee was mostly cloudy, and 69. And now a discussion of hazardous weather conditions for the following counties in Illinois: Fulton, Knox, Marshall, Mason, McLean, Peoria, Stark, Tazewell, and Woodford. This hazardous weather outlook is for central Illinois and west central Illinois. For today and tonight, periods of showers and thunderstorms are expected through tonight. A few of the storms may be capable of locally heavy downpours. For Friday through Wednesday, additional showers and thunderstorms are possible Friday night. These are not expected to be severe. There will be daily chances for thunderstorms Saturday night through Wednesday. There is potential for severe weather and heavy rain with these storms, although uncertainty in timing and location remains high. Increasing heat and humidity will bring heat index values to around 100 for Sunday and Monday, and could result in heat-related illness with extended exposure. Spotter information statement: spotter activation is not anticipated through tonight. 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Today, patchy fog this morning. Mostly cloudy with a chance of showers. A chance of thunderstorms, mainly this morning. Highs in the lower 80s. Southwest winds around 5 miles an hour. Chance of rain 50%. Tonight, partly cloudy until midnight, then becoming mostly cloudy. A slight chance of showers and thunderstorms. Lows in the upper 60s. South winds around 5 miles an hour. Chance of rain 20%. Friday, partly sunny. Humid with highs in the mid-80s. South winds around 5 miles an hour. Friday night, a chance of showers until midnight. Partly cloudy. Humid with lows in the upper 60s. Southwest winds around 5 miles an hour. Chance of rain 50%. Saturday, sunny. Highs in the mid-80s. Northwest winds around 5 miles an hour.

Saturday night, mostly clear until midnight, then partly cloudy with a chance of showers and thunderstorms after midnight. Lows in the upper 60s. Chance of rain 50%. Sunday, partly sunny. A chance of showers and thunderstorms in the morning. Highs in the upper 80s. Chance of rain 50%. Sunday night, partly cloudy. A chance of showers and thunderstorms until midnight. Lows in the lower 70s. Chance of rain 30%. Monday, mostly sunny. Highs in the upper 80s. Heat index values up to 105 in the afternoon. Monday night, a chance of thunderstorms until midnight. Partly cloudy with a chance of showers. Lows in the lower 70s. Chance of rain 50%. Tuesday, partly sunny with a chance of showers and thunderstorms. Highs in the mid-80s. Chance of rain 50%. Tuesday night, mostly cloudy. A chance of showers and thunderstorms until midnight, then showers likely after midnight. Lows in the upper 60s. Chance of rain 60%. Wednesday, partly sunny with a chance of showers. Highs around 80. Chance of rain 50%. Again, the forecast for Peoria and surrounding areas of central Illinois for today, patchy fog this morning. Mostly cloudy with a chance of showers. A chance of thunderstorms, mainly this morning. Highs in the lower 80s. Southwest winds around 5 miles an hour. Chance of rain 50%. The Peoria, Illinois climate summary for yesterday, August 5, 2026. Yesterday's high temperature of 81 degrees occurred at 12:41 p.m. The normal high is 86. Yesterday's low temperature of 67 degrees occurred at 5:05 p.m. The normal low is 66. 0.25 inches of precipitation fell yesterday, which brings the monthly total to 0.41 inches. This is 0.08 inches below the normal amount of 0.49 inches for August. The total precipitation for the year now stands at 24.62 inches, which is 1.45 inches above normal. There were 9 cooling degree days yesterday, which is 2 below normal. This brings the monthly total to 39, which is minus 16 below normal. The yearly total since January 1st is 748, which is 7 below normal. Yesterday the maximum wind observed was 15 miles an hour from the west. The highest wind gust observed was 24 miles per hour from the northwest, which occurred at 1:34 p.m. Yesterday the average wind speed was 6 miles per hour. The normal high temperature for today is 85 degrees, and the normal low is 66. The record high for today is 100, which last occurred in 1918, and the record low is 50, which occurred in 1994. Sunrise today is at 6 a.m. and sunset is at 8:08 p.m. At 6 a.m. in Peoria, skies were cloudy. The temperature was 70 degrees, the dew point was 65, and the relative humidity was 84%. The wind was calm. The pressure was 30.06 inches and rising. Around central and western Illinois, at Quincy, rain was falling, with a temperature of 70. At Springfield, it was mostly cloudy, with a temperature of 71. It was cloudy, with a temperature of 69 at Bloomington, 69 at Moline, 68 at Galesburg, 68 at Lakin, and 69 at Pontiac. And once again at 6 a.m. in Peoria, under cloudy skies, the temperature was 70. Looking elsewhere around the Midwest at 6 a.m., Chicago was cloudy, and 70. Indianapolis was mostly cloudy, and 71. St. Louis reported a thunderstorm, and 69. Kansas City reported thunder, and 71. Des Moines reported fog, and 66. Milwaukee was mostly cloudy, and 69. And now a discussion of hazardous weather conditions for the following counties in Illinois: Fulton, Knox, Marshall, Mason, McLean, Peoria, Stark, Tazewell, and Woodford. This hazardous weather outlook is for central Illinois and west central Illinois. For today and tonight, periods of showers and thunderstorms are expected through tonight. A few of the storms may be capable of locally heavy downpours. For Friday through Wednesday, additional showers and thunderstorms are possible Friday night. These are not expected to be severe. There will be daily chances for thunderstorms Saturday night through Wednesday. There is potential for

severe weather and heavy rain with these storms, although uncertainty in timing and location remains high. Increasing heat and humidity will bring heat index values to around 100 for Sunday and Monday, and could result in heat-related illness with extended exposure. Spotter information statement. Spotter activation is not anticipated through tonight. The time is currently 6:20 a.m. Central Daylight Time. 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Now for the official National Weather Service forecast for Peoria and surrounding areas of central Illinois. Today, patchy fog this morning. Mostly cloudy with a chance of showers. A chance of thunderstorms, mainly this morning. Highs in the lower 80s. Southwest winds around 5 miles an hour. Chance of rain 50%. Tonight, partly cloudy until midnight, then becoming mostly cloudy. A slight chance of showers and thunderstorms. Lows in the upper 60s. South winds around 5 miles an hour. Chance of rain 20%. Friday, partly sunny. Humid with highs in the mid-80s. South winds around 5 miles an hour. Friday night, a chance of showers until midnight. Partly cloudy. Humid with lows in the upper 60s. Southwest winds around 5 miles an hour. Chance of rain 50%. Saturday, sunny. Highs in the mid-80s. Northwest winds around 5 miles an hour. Saturday night, mostly clear until midnight, then partly cloudy with a chance of showers and thunderstorms after midnight. Lows in the upper 60s. Chance of rain 50%. Sunday, partly sunny. A chance of showers and thunderstorms in the morning. Highs in the upper 80s. Chance of rain 50%. Sunday night, partly cloudy. A chance of showers and thunderstorms until midnight. Lows in the lower 70s. Chance of rain 30%. Monday, mostly sunny. Highs in the upper 80s. Heat index values up to 105 in the afternoon. Monday night, a chance of thunderstorms until midnight. Partly cloudy with a chance of showers. Lows in the lower 70s. Chance of rain 50%. Tuesday, partly sunny with a chance of showers and thunderstorms. Highs in the mid-80s. Chance of rain 50%. Tuesday night, mostly cloudy. A chance of showers and thunderstorms until midnight, then showers likely after midnight. Lows in the upper 60s. Chance of rain 60%. Wednesday, partly sunny with a chance of showers. Highs around 80. Chance of rain 50%. Again, the forecast for Peoria and surrounding areas of central Illinois for today, patchy fog this morning. Mostly cloudy with a chance of showers. A chance of thunderstorms, mainly this morning. Highs in the lower 80s. Southwest winds around 5 miles an hour. Chance of rain 50%. At 6 a.m. in Peoria, skies were cloudy. The temperature was 70 degrees, the dew point was 65, and the relative humidity was 84%. The wind was calm. The pressure was 30.06 inches and rising. Around central and western Illinois, at Quincy, rain was falling, with a temperature of 70. At Macomb, it was mostly cloudy, with a temperature of 66. It was cloudy, with a temperature of 69 at Bloomington, 69 at Moline, 68 at Galesburg, and 68 at Lakin. Under cloudy skies, Springfield reported 72, Lincoln reported 70, and Pontiac reported 69. And once again at 6 a.m. in Peoria, under cloudy skies, the temperature was 70. Looking elsewhere around the Midwest at 6 a.m., Chicago was cloudy, and 70. Indianapolis was mostly cloudy, and 71. St. Louis reported a thunderstorm, and 69. Kansas City reported thunder, and 71. Des Moines reported fog, and 66. Milwaukee was mostly cloudy, and 69. Looking elsewhere around the Midwest at 6 a.m., Chicago was cloudy, and 70. Indianapolis was mostly cloudy, and 71. St. Louis had rain, and 69. Kansas City reported thunder, and 71. Des Moines reported fog, and 66. Milwaukee was mostly cloudy, and 69. And now a discussion of hazardous weather.

conditions for the following counties in Illinois: Fulton, Knox, Marshall, Mason, McLean, Peoria, Stark, Tazewell, and Woodford. This hazardous weather outlook is for central Illinois and west central Illinois. For today and tonight, periods of showers and thunderstorms are expected through tonight. A few of the storms may be capable of locally heavy downpours. For Friday through Wednesday, additional showers and thunderstorms are possible Friday night. These are not expected to be severe. There will be daily chances for thunderstorms Saturday night through Wednesday. There is potential for severe weather and heavy rain with these storms, although uncertainty in timing and location remains high. Increasing heat and humidity will bring heat index values to around 100 for Sunday and Monday, and could result in heat-related illness with extended exposure. Spotter information statement. Spotter activation is not anticipated through tonight. The time is currently 6:26 a.m. Central Daylight Time. 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Now for the official National Weather Service forecast for Peoria and surrounding areas of central Illinois. Today, patchy fog this morning. Mostly cloudy with a chance of showers. A chance of thunderstorms, mainly this morning. Highs in the lower 80s. Southwest winds around 5 miles an hour. Chance of rain 50%. Tonight, partly cloudy until midnight, then becoming mostly cloudy. A slight chance of showers and thunderstorms. Lows in the upper 60s. South winds around 5 miles an hour. Chance of rain 20%. Friday, partly sunny. Humid with highs in the mid-80s. South winds around 5 miles an hour. Friday night, a chance of showers until midnight. Partly cloudy. Humid with lows in the upper 60s. Southwest winds around 5 miles an hour. Chance of rain 50%. Saturday, sunny. Highs in the mid-80s. Northwest winds around 5 miles an hour. Saturday night, mostly clear until midnight, then partly cloudy with a chance of showers and thunderstorms after midnight. Lows in the upper 60s. Chance of rain 50%. Sunday, partly sunny. A chance of showers and thunderstorms in the morning. Highs in the upper 80s. Chance of rain 50%. Sunday night, partly cloudy. A chance of showers and thunderstorms until midnight. Lows in the lower 70s. Chance of rain 30%. Monday, mostly sunny. Highs in the upper 80s. Heat index values up to 105 in the afternoon. Monday night, a chance of thunderstorms until midnight. Partly cloudy with a chance of showers. Lows in the lower 70s. Chance of rain 50%. Tuesday, partly sunny with a chance of showers and thunderstorms. Highs in the mid-80s. Chance of rain 50%. Tuesday night, mostly cloudy. A chance of showers and thunderstorms until midnight, then showers likely after midnight. Lows in the upper 60s. Chance of rain 60%. Wednesday, partly sunny with a chance of showers. Highs around 80. Chance of rain 50%. Again, the forecast for Peoria and surrounding areas of central Illinois for today, patchy fog this morning. Mostly cloudy with a chance of showers. A chance of thunderstorms, mainly this morning. Highs in the lower 80s. Southwest winds around 5 miles an hour. Chance of rain 50%. At 6 a.m. in Peoria, skies were cloudy. The temperature was 70 degrees, the dew point was 65, and the relative humidity was 84%. The wind was calm. The pressure was 30.06 inches and rising. Around central and western Illinois, at Quincy, rain was falling, with a temperature of 70. At Macomb, it was mostly cloudy, with a temperature of 66. It was cloudy, with a temperature of 69 at Bloomington, 69 at Moline, 68 at Galesburg, and 68 at Lakin. Under cloudy skies, Springfield reported 72, Lincoln reported 70, and Pontiac reported 69. And once again at 6 a.m. in Peoria, under cloudy skies, the temperature was 70. The Peoria, Illinois climate summary for yesterday, August 5, 2026. Yesterday's high temperature of 81 degrees occurred at 12:41 p.m.
the normal high is 86. Yesterday's low temperature of 67 degrees occurred at 5:05 p.m. The normal low is 66. 0.25 inches of precipitation fell yesterday, which brings the monthly total to 0.41 inches. This is 0.08 inches below the normal amount of 0.49 inches for August. The total precipitation for the year now stands at 24.62 inches, which is 1.45 inches above normal. There were 9 cooling degree days yesterday, which is 2 below normal. This brings the monthly total to 39, which is minus 16 below normal. The yearly total since January 1st is 748, which is 7 below normal. Yesterday the maximum wind observed was 15 miles an hour from the west. The highest wind gust observed was 24 miles per hour from the northwest, which occurred at 1:34 p.m. Yesterday the average wind speed was 6 miles per hour. The normal high temperature for today is 85 degrees, and the normal low is 66. The record high for today is 100, which last occurred in 1918, and the record low is 50, which occurred in 1994. Sunrise today is at 6 a.m. and sunset is at 8:08 p.m. Looking elsewhere around the Midwest at 6 a.m., Chicago was cloudy, and 70. Indianapolis was mostly cloudy, and 71. St. Louis had rain, and 69. Kansas City reported thunder, and 71. Des Moines reported fog, and 66. Milwaukee was mostly cloudy, and 69. And now a discussion of hazardous weather conditions for the following counties in Illinois: Fulton, Knox, Marshall, Mason, McLean, Peoria, Stark, Tazewell, and Woodford. This hazardous weather outlook is for Central Illinois and West Central Illinois. For today and tonight, periods of showers and thunderstorms are expected through tonight. A few of the storms may be capable of locally heavy downpours. For Friday through Wednesday, additional showers and thunderstorms are possible Friday night. These are not expected to be severe. There will be daily chances for thunderstorms Saturday night through Wednesday. There is potential for severe weather and heavy rain with these storms, although uncertainty in timing and location remains high. Increasing heat and humidity will bring heat index values to around 100 for Sunday and Monday, and could result in heat-related illness with extended exposure. Spotter information statement: spotter activation is not anticipated through tonight. The time is currently 6:33 a.m. Central Daylight Time. 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Now for the official National Weather Service forecast for Peoria and surrounding areas of Central Illinois. Today, patchy fog this morning. Mostly cloudy with a chance of showers. A chance of thunderstorms, mainly this morning. Highs in the lower 80s. Southwest winds around 5 miles an hour. Chance of rain 50%. Tonight, partly cloudy until midnight, then becoming mostly cloudy. A slight chance of showers and thunderstorms. Lows in the upper 60s. South winds around 5 miles an hour. Chance of rain 20%. Friday, partly sunny. Humid with highs in the mid-80s. South winds around 5 miles an hour. Friday night, a chance of showers until midnight. Partly cloudy. Humid with lows in the upper 60s. Southwest winds around 5 miles an hour. Chance of rain 50%. Saturday, sunny. Highs in the mid-80s. Northwest winds around 5 miles an hour. Saturday night, mostly clear until midnight, then partly cloudy with a chance of showers and thunderstorms after midnight. Lows in the upper 60s. Chance of rain 50%. Sunday, partly sunny. A chance of showers and thunderstorms in the morning. Highs in the upper 80s. Chance of rain 50%. Sunday night, partly cloudy. A chance of showers and thunderstorms until midnight. Lows in the lower 70s. Chance of rain 30%. Monday, mostly sunny. Highs in the upper 80s. Heat index values up to 105 in the afternoon. Monday night, a chance of thunderstorms until midnight. Partly cloudy with a chance of showers.
Lowe's in the

lower 70s. Chance of rain 50%. Tuesday, partly sunny with a chance of showers and thunderstorms. Highs in the mid-80s. Chance of rain 50%. Tuesday night, mostly cloudy. A chance of showers and thunderstorms until midnight, then showers likely after midnight. Lows in the upper 60s. Chance of rain 60%. Wednesday, partly sunny with a chance of showers. Highs around 80. Chance of rain 50%. Again, the forecast for Peoria and surrounding areas of central Illinois for today, patchy fog this morning. Mostly cloudy with a chance of showers. A chance of thunderstorms, mainly this morning. Highs in the lower 80s. Southwest winds around 5 miles an hour. Chance of rain 50%. At 6 a.m. in Peoria, skies were cloudy. The temperature was 70 degrees, the dew point was 65, and the relative humidity was 84%. The wind was calm. The pressure was 30.06 inches and rising. Around central and western Illinois, at Quincy, rain was falling, with a temperature of 70. At Macomb, it was mostly cloudy, with a temperature of 66. It was cloudy, with a temperature of 69 at Bloomington, 69 at Moline, 68 at Galesburg, and 68 at Lakin. Under cloudy skies, Springfield reported 72, Lincoln reported 70, and Pontiac reported 69. And once again at 6 a.m. in Peoria, under cloudy skies, the temperature was 70. Looking elsewhere around the Midwest at 6 a.m., Chicago was cloudy, and 70. Indianapolis was mostly cloudy, and 71. St. Louis had rain, and 69. Kansas City reported thunder, and 71. Des Moines reported fog, and 66. Milwaukee was mostly cloudy, and 69. And now a discussion of hazardous weather conditions for the following counties in Illinois: Fulton, Knox, Marshall, Mason, McLean, Peoria, Stark, Tazewell, and Woodford. This hazardous weather outlook is for central Illinois and west central Illinois. For today and tonight, periods of showers and thunderstorms are expected through tonight. A few of the storms may be capable of locally heavy downpours. For Friday through Wednesday, additional showers and thunderstorms are possible Friday night. These are not expected to be severe. There will be daily chances for thunderstorms Saturday night through Wednesday. There is potential for severe weather and heavy rain with these storms, although uncertainty in timing and location remains high. Increasing heat and humidity will bring heat index values to around 100 for Sunday and Monday, and could result in heat-related illness with extended exposure. Spotter information statement: spotter activation is not anticipated through tonight. The time is currently 6:38 a.m. Central Daylight Time. 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Now for the official National Weather Service forecast for Peoria and surrounding areas of central Illinois. Today, patchy fog this morning. Mostly cloudy with a chance of showers. A chance of thunderstorms, mainly this morning. Highs in the lower 80s. Southwest winds around 5 miles an hour. Chance of rain 50%. Tonight, partly cloudy until midnight, then becoming mostly cloudy. A slight chance of showers and thunderstorms. Lows in the upper 60s. South winds around 5 miles an hour. Chance of rain 20%. Friday, partly sunny. Humid with highs in the mid-80s. South winds around 5 miles an hour. Friday night, a chance of showers until midnight. Partly cloudy. Humid with lows in the upper 60s. Southwest winds around 5 miles an hour. Chance of rain 50%. Saturday, sunny. Highs in the mid-80s. Northwest winds around 5 miles an hour. Saturday night, mostly clear until midnight, then partly cloudy with a chance of showers and thunderstorms after midnight. Lows in the upper 60s. Chance of rain 50%. Sunday, partly sunny. A chance of showers and thunderstorms in the morning. Highs in the upper 80s. Chance of rain 50%. Sunday night, partly cloudy. A chance of showers and thunderstorms until midnight. Lows in the lower 70s. Chance of rain 30%. Monday, mostly sunny.

thunderstorms, mainly this morning. Highs in the lower 80s. Southwest winds around 5 miles an hour. Chance of rain 50%. Now for the official National Weather Service forecast for Peoria and surrounding areas of central Illinois. Today, patchy fog this morning. Mostly cloudy with a chance of showers. A chance of thunderstorms, mainly this morning. Highs in the lower 80s. Southwest winds around 5 miles an hour. Chance of rain 50%. Tonight, partly cloudy until midnight, then becoming mostly cloudy. A slight chance of showers and thunderstorms. Lows in the upper 60s. South winds around 5 miles an hour. Chance of rain 20%. Friday, partly sunny. Humid with highs in the mid-80s. South winds around 5 miles an hour. Friday night, a chance of showers until midnight. Partly cloudy. Humid with lows in the upper 60s. Southwest winds around 5 miles an hour. Chance of rain 50%. Saturday, sunny. Highs in the mid-80s. Northwest winds around 5 miles an hour. Saturday night, mostly clear until midnight, then partly cloudy with a chance of showers and thunderstorms after midnight. Lows in the upper 60s. Chance of rain 50%. Sunday, partly sunny. A chance of showers and thunderstorms in the morning. Highs in the upper 80s. Chance of rain 50%. Sunday night, partly cloudy. A chance of showers and thunderstorms until midnight. Lows in the lower 70s. Chance of rain 30%. Monday, mostly sunny. Highs in the upper 80s. Heat index values up to 105 in the afternoon. Monday night, a chance of thunderstorms until midnight. Partly cloudy with a chance of showers. Lows in the lower 70s. Chance of rain 50%. Tuesday, partly sunny with a chance of showers and thunderstorms. Highs in the mid-80s. Chance of rain 50%. Tuesday night, mostly cloudy. A chance of showers and thunderstorms until midnight, then showers likely after midnight. Lows in the upper 60s. Chance of rain 60%. Wednesday, partly sunny with a chance of showers. Highs around 80. Chance of rain 50%. Again, the forecast for Peoria and surrounding areas of central Illinois for today, patchy fog this morning. Mostly cloudy with a chance of showers. A chance of thunderstorms, mainly this morning. Highs in the lower 80s. Southwest winds around 5 miles an hour. Chance of rain 50%. At 6 a.m. in Peoria, skies were cloudy. The temperature was 70 degrees, the dew point was 65, and the relative humidity was 84%. The wind was calm. The pressure was 30.06 inches and rising. Around central and western Illinois, at Quincy, rain was falling, with a temperature of 70. At Macomb, it was mostly cloudy, with a temperature of 66. It was cloudy, with a temperature of 69 at Bloomington, 69 at Moline, 68 at Galesburg, and 68 at Lakin. Under cloudy skies, Springfield reported 72, Lincoln reported 70, and Pontiac reported 69. And once again at 6 a.m. in Peoria, under cloudy skies, the temperature was 70. Looking elsewhere around the Midwest at 6 a.m., Chicago was cloudy, and 70. Indianapolis was mostly cloudy, and 71. St. Louis had rain, and 69. Kansas City reported thunder, and 71. Des Moines reported fog, and 66. Milwaukee was mostly cloudy, and 69. And now a discussion of hazardous weather conditions for the following counties in Illinois: Fulton, Knox, Marshall, Mason, McLean, Peoria, Stark, Tazewell, and Woodford. This hazardous weather outlook is for central Illinois and west central Illinois. For today and tonight, periods of showers and thunderstorms are expected through tonight. A few of the storms may be capable of locally heavy downpours. For Friday through Wednesday, additional showers and thunderstorms are possible Friday night. These are not expected to be severe. There will be daily chances for thunderstorms Saturday night through Wednesday. There is potential for severe weather and heavy rain with these storms, although uncertainty in timing and location remains high. Increasing heat and humidity will bring heat index

values to around 100 for Sunday and Monday, and could result in heat-related illness with extended exposure. Spotter information statement. Spotter activation is not anticipated through tonight. The Peoria, Illinois climate summary for yesterday, August 5, 2026. Yesterday's high temperature of 81 degrees occurred at 12:41 p.m. The normal high is 86. Yesterday's low temperature of 67 degrees occurred at 5:05 p.m. The normal low is 66. 0.25 inches of precipitation fell yesterday, which brings the monthly total to 0.41 inches. This is 0.08 inches below the normal amount of 0.49 inches for August. The total precipitation for the year now stands at 24.62 inches, which is 1.45 inches above normal. There were 9 cooling degree days yesterday, which is 2 below normal. This brings the monthly total to 39, which is minus 16 below normal. The yearly total since January 1st is 748, which is 7 below normal. Yesterday the maximum wind observed was 15 miles an hour from the west. The highest wind gust observed was 24 miles per hour from the northwest, which occurred at 1:34 p.m. Yesterday the average wind speed was 6 miles per hour. The normal high temperature for today is 85 degrees, and the normal low is 66. The record high for today is 100, which last occurred in 1918, and the record low is 50, which occurred in 1994. Sunrise today is at 6 a.m. and sunset is at 8:08 p.m. The time is currently 6:47 a.m. Central Daylight Time. 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Now for the official National Weather Service forecast for Peoria and surrounding areas of central Illinois. Today, patchy fog this morning. Mostly cloudy with a chance of showers. A chance of thunderstorms, mainly this morning. Highs in the lower 80s. Southwest winds around 5 miles an hour. Chance of rain 50%. Tonight, partly cloudy until midnight, then becoming mostly cloudy. A slight chance of showers and thunderstorms. Lows in the upper 60s. South winds around 5 miles an hour. Chance of rain 20%. Friday, partly sunny. Humid with highs in the mid-80s. South winds around 5 miles an hour. Friday night, a chance of showers until midnight. Partly cloudy. Humid with lows in the upper 60s. Southwest winds around 5 miles an hour. Chance of rain 50%. Saturday, sunny. Highs in the mid-80s. Northwest winds around 5 miles an hour. Saturday night, mostly clear until midnight, then partly cloudy with a chance of showers and thunderstorms after midnight. Lows in the upper 60s. Chance of rain 50%. Sunday, partly sunny. A chance of showers and thunderstorms in the morning. Highs in the upper 80s. Chance of rain 50%. Sunday night, partly cloudy. A chance of showers and thunderstorms until midnight. Lows in the lower 70s. Chance of rain 30%. Monday, mostly sunny. Highs in the upper 80s. Heat index values up to 105 in the afternoon. Monday night, a chance of thunderstorms until midnight. Partly cloudy with a chance of showers. Lows in the lower 70s. Chance of rain 50%. Tuesday, partly sunny with a chance of showers and thunderstorms. Highs in the mid-80s. Chance of rain 50%. Tuesday night, mostly cloudy. A chance of showers and thunderstorms until midnight, then showers likely after midnight. Lows in the upper 60s. Chance of rain 60%. Wednesday, partly sunny with a chance of showers. Highs around 80. Chance of rain 50%. Again, the forecast for Peoria and surrounding areas of central Illinois for today, patchy fog this morning. Mostly cloudy with a chance of showers. A chance of thunderstorms, mainly this morning. Highs in the lower 80s. Southwest winds around 5 miles an hour. Chance of rain 50%. At 6 a.m. in Peoria, skies were cloudy. The temperature was 70 degrees, the dew point was 65, and the relative humidity was 84%. The wind was calm. The pressure was 30.06 inches and rising.
around central and western Illinois. At Quincy, rain was falling with a temperature of 70. At Macomb, it was mostly cloudy with a temperature of 66. It was cloudy with a temperature of 69 at Bloomington, 69 at Moline, 68 at Galesburg, and 68 at Lakin. Under cloudy skies, Springfield reported 72, Lincoln reported 70, and Pontiac reported 69. And once again at 6 a.m. in Peoria, under cloudy skies, the temperature was 70. Looking elsewhere around the Midwest at 6 a.m., Chicago was cloudy and 70. Indianapolis was mostly cloudy and 71. St. Louis had rain and 69. Kansas City reported thunder and 71. Des Moines reported fog and 66. Milwaukee was mostly cloudy and 69. And now a discussion of hazardous weather conditions for the following counties in Illinois: Fulton, Knox, Marshall, Mason, McLean, Peoria, Stark, Tazewell, and Woodford. This hazardous weather outlook is for central Illinois and west central Illinois. For today and tonight, periods of showers and thunderstorms are expected through tonight. A few of the storms may be capable of locally heavy downpours. For Friday through Wednesday, additional showers and thunderstorms are possible Friday night. These are not expected to be severe. There will be daily chances for thunderstorms Saturday night through Wednesday. There is potential for severe weather and heavy rain with these storms, although uncertainty in timing and location remains high. Increasing heat and humidity will bring heat index values to around 100 for Sunday and Monday, and could result in heat-related illness with extended exposure. Spotter information statement: spotter activation is not anticipated through tonight. The time is currently 6:53 a.m. Central Daylight Time. 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Now for the official National Weather Service forecast for Peoria and surrounding areas of central Illinois. Today, patchy fog this morning. Mostly cloudy with a chance of showers. A chance of thunderstorms, mainly this morning. Highs in the lower 80s. Southwest winds around 5 miles an hour. Chance of rain 50%. Tonight, partly cloudy until midnight, then becoming mostly cloudy. A slight chance of showers and thunderstorms. Lows in the upper 60s. South winds around 5 miles an hour. Chance of rain 20%. Friday, partly sunny. Humid with highs in the mid 80s. South winds around 5 miles an hour. Friday night, a chance of showers until midnight. Partly cloudy. Humid with lows in the upper 60s. Southwest winds around 5 miles an hour. Chance of rain 50%. Saturday, sunny. Highs in the mid-80s. Northwest winds around 5 miles an hour. Saturday night, mostly clear until midnight, then partly cloudy with a chance of showers and thunderstorms after midnight. Lows in the upper 60s. Chance of rain 50%. Sunday, partly sunny. A chance of showers and thunderstorms in the morning. Highs in the upper 80s. Chance of rain 50%. Sunday night, partly cloudy. A chance of showers and thunderstorms until midnight. Lows in the lower 70s. Chance of rain 30%. Monday, mostly sunny. Highs in the upper 80s. Heat index values up to 105 in the afternoon. Monday night, a chance of thunderstorms until midnight. Partly cloudy with a chance of showers. Lows in the lower 70s. Chance of rain 50%. Tuesday, partly sunny with a chance of showers and thunderstorms. Highs in the mid-80s. Chance of rain 50%. Tuesday night, mostly cloudy. A chance of showers and thunderstorms until midnight, then showers likely after midnight. Lows in the upper 60s. Chance of rain 60%. Wednesday, partly sunny with a chance of showers. Highs around 80. Chance of rain 50%. Again, the forecast for Peoria and surrounding areas of central Illinois for today: patchy fog this morning. Mostly cloudy with a chance of showers. A chance of thunderstorms, mainly this morning. Highs in the lower 80s. Southwest winds around 5 miles an hour. Chance of rain 50%. At 6 a.m. in Peoria,

skies were cloudy. The temperature was 70 degrees, the dew point was 65, and the relative humidity was 84%. The wind was calm. The pressure was 30.06 inches and rising. Around central and western Illinois, at Quincy, rain was falling, with a temperature of 70. At Macomb, it was mostly cloudy, with a temperature of 66. It was cloudy, with a temperature of 69 at Bloomington, 69 at Moline, 68 at Galesburg, and 68 at Lakin. Under cloudy skies, Springfield reported 72, Lincoln reported 70, and Pontiac reported 69. And once again at 6 a.m. in Peoria, under cloudy skies, the temperature was 70. Looking elsewhere around the Midwest at 6 a.m., Chicago was cloudy, and 70. Indianapolis was mostly cloudy, and 71. St. Louis had rain, and 69. Kansas City reported thunder, and 71. Des Moines reported fog, and 66. Milwaukee was mostly cloudy, and 69. And now a discussion of hazardous weather conditions for the following counties in Illinois: Fulton, Knox, Marshall, Mason, McLean, Peoria, Stark, Tazewell, and Woodford. This hazardous weather outlook is for central Illinois and west central Illinois. For today and tonight, periods of showers and thunderstorms are expected through tonight. A few of the storms may be capable of locally heavy downpours. For Friday through Wednesday, additional showers and thunderstorms are possible Friday night. These are not expected to be severe. There will be daily chances for thunderstorms Saturday night through Wednesday. There is potential for severe weather and heavy rain with these storms, although uncertainty in timing and location remains high. Increasing heat and humidity will bring heat index values to around 100 for Sunday and Monday, and could result in heat-related illness with extended exposure. Spotter information statement: spotter activation is not anticipated through tonight. The time is currently 6:58 a.m. Central Daylight Time. 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Now for the official National Weather Service forecast for Peoria and surrounding areas of central Illinois. Today, patchy fog this morning. Mostly cloudy with a chance of showers. A chance of thunderstorms, mainly this morning. Highs in the lower 80s. Southwest winds around 5 miles an hour. Chance of rain 50%. Tonight, partly cloudy until midnight, then becoming mostly cloudy. A slight chance of showers and thunderstorms. Lows in the upper 60s. South winds around 5 miles an hour. Chance of rain 20%. Friday, partly sunny. Humid with highs in the mid-80s. South winds around 5 miles an hour. Friday night, a chance of showers until midnight. Partly cloudy. Humid with lows in the upper 60s. Southwest winds around 5 miles an hour. Chance of rain 50%. Saturday, sunny. Highs in the mid-80s. Northwest winds around 5 miles an hour. Saturday night, mostly clear until midnight, then partly cloudy with a chance of showers and thunderstorms after midnight. Lows in the upper 60s. Chance of rain 50%. Sunday, partly sunny. A chance of showers and thunderstorms in the morning. Highs in the upper 80s. Chance of rain 50%. Sunday night, partly cloudy. A chance of showers and thunderstorms until midnight. Lows in the lower 70s. Chance of rain 30%. Monday, mostly sunny. Highs in the upper 80s. Heat index values up to 105 in the afternoon. Monday night, a chance of thunderstorms until midnight. Partly cloudy with a chance of showers. Lows in the lower 70s. Chance of rain 50%. Tuesday, partly sunny with a chance of showers and thunderstorms. Highs in the mid-80s. Chance of rain 50%. Tuesday night, mostly cloudy. A chance of showers and thunderstorms until midnight, then showers likely after midnight. Lows in the upper 60s. Chance of rain 60%. Wednesday, partly sunny with a chance of showers. Highs around 80. Chance of rain 50%. Again, the forecast for Peoria and surrounding areas of central Illinois for today: patchy fog this morning. Mostly cloudy with a chance of showers.
a chance of thunderstorms, mainly this morning. Highs in the lower 80s. Southwest winds around 5 miles an hour. Chance of rain 50%. The Peoria, Illinois climate summary for yesterday, August 5, 2026. Yesterday's high temperature of 81 degrees occurred at 12:41 p.m. The normal high is 86. Yesterday's low temperature of 67 degrees occurred at 5:05 p.m. The normal low is 66. 0.25 inches of precipitation fell yesterday, which brings the monthly total to 0.41 inches. This is 0.08 inches below the normal amount of 0.49 inches for August. The total precipitation for the year now stands at 24.62 inches, which is 1.45 inches above normal. There were 9 cooling degree days yesterday, which is 2 below normal. This brings the monthly total to 39, which is minus 16 below normal. The yearly total since January 1st is 748, which is 7 below normal. Yesterday the maximum wind observed was 15 miles an hour from the west. The highest wind gust observed was 24 miles per hour from the northwest, which occurred at 1:34 p.m. Yesterday the average wind speed was 6 miles per hour. The normal high temperature for today is 85 degrees, and the normal low is 66. The record high for today is 100, which last occurred in 1918, and the record low is 50, which occurred in 1994. Sunrise today is at 6 a.m. and sunset is at 8:08 p.m. And now a discussion of hazardous weather conditions for the following counties in Illinois: Fulton, Knox, Marshall, Mason, McLean, Peoria, Stark, Tazewell, and Woodford. This hazardous weather outlook is for Central Illinois and West Central Illinois. For today and tonight, periods of showers and thunderstorms are expected through tonight. A few of the storms may be capable of locally heavy downpours. For Friday through Wednesday, additional showers and thunderstorms are possible Friday night. These are not expected to be severe. There will be daily chances for thunderstorms Saturday night through Wednesday. There is potential for severe weather and heavy rain with these storms, although uncertainty in timing and location remains high. Increasing heat and humidity will bring heat index values to around 100 for Sunday and Monday, and could result in heat-related illness with extended exposure. Spotter information statement: spotter activation is not anticipated through tonight. The time is currently 7:03 a.m. Central Daylight Time. 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Now for the official National Weather Service forecast for Peoria and surrounding areas of Central Illinois. Today, patchy fog this morning. Mostly cloudy with a chance of showers. A chance of thunderstorms, mainly this morning. Highs in the lower 80s. Southwest winds around 5 miles an hour. Chance of rain 50%. Tonight, partly cloudy until midnight, then becoming mostly cloudy. A slight chance of showers and thunderstorms. Lows in the upper 60s. South winds around 5 miles an hour. Chance of rain 20%. Friday, partly sunny. Humid with highs in the mid-80s. South winds around 5 miles an hour. Friday night, a chance of showers until midnight. Partly cloudy. Humid with lows in the upper 60s. Southwest winds around 5 miles an hour. Chance of rain 50%. Saturday, sunny. Highs in the mid-80s. Northwest winds around 5 miles an hour. Saturday night, mostly clear until midnight, then partly cloudy with a chance of showers and thunderstorms after midnight. Lows in the upper 60s. Chance of rain 50%. Sunday, partly sunny. A chance of showers and thunderstorms in the morning. Highs in the upper 80s. Chance of rain 50%. Sunday night, partly cloudy. A chance of showers and thunderstorms until midnight. Lows in the lower 70s. Chance of rain 30%. Monday, mostly sunny. Highs in the upper 80s. Heat index values up to 105 in the afternoon. Monday night, a chance of thunderstorms until midnight. Partly cloudy with a chance of showers. Lows in the lower 70s. Chance of rain 50%. Tuesday, partly sunny with a chance of showers and thunderstorms.

to in the mid-80s. Chance of rain 50%. Tuesday night, mostly cloudy. A chance of showers and thunderstorms until midnight, then showers likely after midnight. Lows in the upper 60s. Chance of rain 60%. Wednesday, partly sunny with a chance of showers. Highs around 80. Chance of rain 50%. Again, the forecast for Peoria and surrounding areas of central Illinois for today, patchy fog this morning. Mostly cloudy with a chance of showers. A chance of thunderstorms, mainly this morning. Highs in the lower 80s. Southwest winds around 5 miles an hour. Chance of rain 50%. At 7 a.m. in Peoria, skies were cloudy. The temperature was 70 degrees, the dew point was 65, and the relative humidity was 84%. The wind was southeast at 3 miles an hour. The pressure was 30.07 inches and rising. Around central and western Illinois, temperatures were around 70 degrees. At Lincoln, rain was falling. At Lincoln, it was mostly sunny. It was partly sunny at Galesburg and Springfield. It was cloudy at Bloomington, Moline, Macomb, Quincy, and Pontiac. And once again at 7 a.m. in Peoria, under cloudy skies, the temperature was 70. Looking elsewhere around the Midwest at 7 a.m., Chicago was cloudy and 71. Indianapolis was partly sunny and 73. St. Louis reported a thunderstorm and 69. Kansas City reported a thunderstorm and 70. Des Moines reported fog and 67. Milwaukee was cloudy and 69. And now a discussion of hazardous weather conditions for the following counties in Illinois: Fulton, Knox, Marshall, Mason, McLean, Peoria, Stark, Tazewell, and Woodford. This hazardous weather outlook is for central Illinois and west central Illinois. For today and tonight, periods of showers and thunderstorms are expected through tonight. A few of the storms may be capable of locally heavy downpours. For Friday through Wednesday, additional showers and thunderstorms are possible Friday night. These are not expected to be severe. There will be daily chances for thunderstorms Saturday night through Wednesday. There is potential for severe weather and heavy rain with these storms, although uncertainty in timing and location remains high. Increasing heat and humidity will bring heat index values to around 100 for Sunday and Monday, and could result in heat-related illness with extended exposure. Spotter information statement: spotter activation is not anticipated through tonight. The time is currently 7:09 a.m. Central Daylight Time. 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Now for the official National Weather Service forecast for Peoria and surrounding areas of central Illinois. Today, patchy fog this morning. Mostly cloudy with a chance of showers. A chance of thunderstorms, mainly this morning. Highs in the lower 80s. Southwest winds around 5 miles an hour. Chance of rain 50%. Tonight, partly cloudy until midnight, then becoming mostly cloudy. A slight chance of showers and thunderstorms. Lows in the upper 60s. South winds around 5 miles an hour. Chance of rain 20%. Friday, partly sunny. Humid with highs in the mid-80s. South winds around 5 miles an hour. Friday night, a chance of showers until midnight. Partly cloudy. Humid with lows in the upper 60s. Southwest winds around 5 miles an hour. Chance of rain 50%. Saturday, sunny. Highs in the mid-80s. Northwest winds around 5 miles an hour. Saturday night, mostly clear until midnight, then partly cloudy with a chance of showers and thunderstorms after midnight. Lows in the upper 60s. Chance of rain 50%. Sunday, partly sunny. A chance of showers and thunderstorms in the morning. Highs in the upper 80s. Chance of rain 50%. Sunday night, partly cloudy. A chance of showers and thunderstorms until midnight. Lows in the lower 70s. Chance of rain 30%. Monday, mostly sunny. Highs in the upper 80s. Heat index values up to 105 in the afternoon. Monday night, a chance of thunderstorms until midnight. Partly cloudy with a chance of showers.

in the lower 70s. Chance of rain 50%. Tuesday, partly sunny with a chance of showers and thunderstorms. Highs in the mid-80s. Chance of rain 50%. Tuesday night, mostly cloudy. A chance of showers and thunderstorms until midnight, then showers likely after midnight. Lows in the upper 60s. Chance of rain 60%. Wednesday, partly sunny with a chance of showers. Highs around 80. Chance of rain 50%. Again, the forecast for Peoria and surrounding areas of central Illinois for today, patchy fog this morning. Mostly cloudy with a chance of showers. A chance of thunderstorms, mainly this morning. Highs in the lower 80s. Southwest winds around 5 miles an hour. Chance of rain 50%. At 7 a.m. in Peoria, skies were cloudy. The temperature was 70 degrees, the dew point was 65, and the relative humidity was 84%. The wind was southeast at 3 miles an hour. The pressure was 30.07 inches and rising. Around central and western Illinois, temperatures were around 70 degrees. At Lincoln, rain was falling. It was partly sunny at Galesburg and Springfield. It was cloudy at Bloomington, Moline, and Lakin. At Macomb, Quincy, and Pontiac, it was cloudy. And once again at 7 a.m. in Peoria, under cloudy skies, the temperature was 70. Looking elsewhere around the Midwest at 7 a.m., Chicago was cloudy, and 71. Indianapolis was partly sunny, and 73. St. Louis reported a thunderstorm, and 69. Kansas City reported a thunderstorm, and 70. Des Moines reported fog, and 67. Milwaukee was cloudy, and 69. 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And now a discussion of hazardous weather conditions for the following counties in Illinois: Fulton, Knox, Marshall, Mason, McLean, Peoria, Stark, Tazewell, and Woodford. This hazardous weather outlook is for central Illinois and west central Illinois. For today and tonight, periods of showers and thunderstorms are expected through tonight. A few of the storms may be capable of locally heavy downpours. For Friday through Wednesday, additional showers and thunderstorms are possible Friday night. These are not expected to be severe. There will be daily chances for thunderstorms Saturday night through Wednesday. There is potential for severe weather and heavy rain with these storms, although uncertainty in timing and location remains high. Increasing heat and humidity will bring heat index values to around 100 for Sunday and Monday, and could result in heat-related illness with extended exposure. Spotter information statement: spotter activation is not anticipated through tonight. The time is currently 7:14 a.m. Central Daylight Time. 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The Peoria, Illinois climate summary for yesterday, August 5, 2026. Yesterday's high temperature of 81 degrees occurred at 12:41 p.m. The normal high is 86. Yesterday's low temperature of 67 degrees occurred at 5:05 p.m. The normal low is 66. 0.25 inches of precipitation fell yesterday, which brings the monthly total to 0.41 inches. This is 0.08 inches below the normal amount of 0.49 inches for August. The total precipitation for the year now stands at 24.62 inches, which is 1.45 inches above normal. There were 9 cooling degree days yesterday, which is 2 below normal. This brings the monthly total to 39, which is minus 16 below normal. The yearly total since January 1st is 748, which is 7 below normal. Yesterday the maximum wind observed was 15 miles an hour from the west. The highest wind gust observed was 24 miles per hour from the northwest, which occurred at 1:34 p.m. Yesterday

The average wind speed was 6 miles per hour. The normal high temperature for today is 85 degrees, and the normal low is 66. The record high for today is 100, which last occurred in 1918, and the record low is 50, which occurred in 1994. Sunrise today is at 6 a.m. and sunset is at 8:08 p.m. Now for the official National Weather Service forecast for Peoria and surrounding areas of central Illinois. Today, patchy fog this morning. Mostly cloudy with a chance of showers. A chance of thunderstorms, mainly this morning. Highs in the lower 80s. Southwest winds around 5 miles an hour. Chance of rain 50%. Tonight, partly cloudy until midnight, then becoming mostly cloudy. A slight chance of showers and thunderstorms. Lows in the upper 60s. South winds around 5 miles an hour. Chance of rain 20%. Friday, partly sunny. Humid with highs in the mid 80s. South winds around 5 miles an hour. Friday night, a chance of showers until midnight. Partly cloudy. Humid with lows in the upper 60s. Southwest winds around 5 miles an hour. Chance of rain 50%. Saturday, sunny. Highs in the mid 80s. Northwest winds around 5 miles an hour. Saturday night, mostly clear until midnight, then partly cloudy with a chance of showers and thunderstorms after midnight. Lows in the upper 60s. Chance of rain 50%. Sunday, partly sunny. A chance of showers and thunderstorms in the morning. Highs in the upper 80s. Chance of rain 50%. Sunday night, partly cloudy. A chance of showers and thunderstorms until midnight. Lows in the lower 70s. Chance of rain 30%. Monday, mostly sunny. Highs in the upper 80s. Heat index values up to 105 in the afternoon. Monday night, a chance of thunderstorms until midnight. Partly cloudy with a chance of showers. Lows in the lower 70s. Chance of rain 50%. Tuesday, partly sunny with a chance of showers and thunderstorms. Highs in the mid 80s. Chance of rain 50%. Tuesday night, mostly cloudy. A chance of showers and thunderstorms until midnight, then showers likely after midnight. Lows in the upper 60s. Chance of rain 60%. Wednesday, partly sunny with a chance of showers. Highs around 80. Chance of rain 50%. Again, the forecast for Peoria and surrounding areas of central Illinois for today, patchy fog this morning. Mostly cloudy with a chance of showers. A chance of thunderstorms, mainly this morning. Highs in the lower 80s. Southwest winds around 5 miles an hour. Chance of rain 50%. At 7 a.m. in Peoria, skies were cloudy. The temperature was 70 degrees, the dew point was 65, and the relative humidity was 84%. The wind was southeast at 3 miles an hour. The pressure was 30.07 inches and rising. Around central and western Illinois, temperatures were around 70 degrees. At Lincoln, rain was falling. It was partly sunny at Galesburg and Springfield. It was cloudy at Bloomington, Moline, and Lakin. At Macomb, Quincy, and Pontiac, it was cloudy. And once again at 7 a.m. in Peoria, under cloudy skies, the temperature was 70. Looking elsewhere around the Midwest at 7 a.m., Chicago was cloudy, and 71. Indianapolis was partly sunny, and 73. St. Louis had light rain, and 69. Kansas City reported a thunderstorm, and 70. Des Moines reported fog, and 67. Milwaukee was cloudy, and 69. And now a discussion of hazardous weather conditions for the following counties in Illinois: Fulton, Knox, Marshall, Mason, McLean, Peoria, Stark, Tazewell, and Woodford. This hazardous weather outlook is for central Illinois and west central Illinois. For today and tonight, periods of showers and thunderstorms are expected through tonight. A few of the storms may be capable of locally heavy downpours. For Friday through Wednesday, additional showers and thunderstorms are possible Friday night. These are not expected to be severe. There will be daily chances for thunderstorms Saturday night through Wednesday. There is potential for severe weather and heavy rain with these storms, although

uncertainty in timing and location remains high. Increasing heat and humidity will bring heat index values to around 100 for Sunday and Monday, and could result in heat-related illness with extended exposure. Spotter information statement. Spotter activation is not anticipated through tonight. The time is currently 7:21 a.m. Central Daylight Time. 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Now for the official National Weather Service forecast for Peoria and surrounding areas of central Illinois. Today, patchy fog this morning. Mostly cloudy with a chance of showers. A chance of thunderstorms, mainly this morning. Highs in the lower 80s. Southwest winds around 5 miles an hour. Chance of rain 50%. Tonight, partly cloudy until midnight, then becoming mostly cloudy. A slight chance of showers and thunderstorms. Lows in the upper 60s. South winds around 5 miles an hour. Chance of rain 20%. Friday, partly sunny. Humid with highs in the mid-80s. South winds around 5 miles an hour. Friday night, a chance of showers until midnight. Partly cloudy. Humid with lows in the upper 60s. Southwest winds around 5 miles an hour. Chance of rain 50%. Saturday, sunny. Highs in the mid-80s. Northwest winds around 5 miles an hour. Saturday night, mostly clear until midnight, then partly cloudy with a chance of showers and thunderstorms after midnight. Lows in the upper 60s. Chance of rain 50%. Sunday, partly sunny. A chance of showers and thunderstorms in the morning. Highs in the upper 80s. Chance of rain 50%. Sunday night, partly cloudy. A chance of showers and thunderstorms until midnight. Lows in the lower 70s. Chance of rain 30%. Monday, mostly sunny. Highs in the upper 80s. Heat index values up to 105 in the afternoon. Monday night, a chance of thunderstorms until midnight. Partly cloudy with a chance of showers. Lows in the lower 70s. Chance of rain 50%. Tuesday, partly sunny with a chance of showers and thunderstorms. Highs in the mid-80s. Chance of rain 50%. Tuesday night, mostly cloudy. A chance of showers and thunderstorms until midnight, then showers likely after midnight. Lows in the upper 60s. Chance of rain 60%. Wednesday, partly sunny with a chance of showers. Highs around 80. Chance of rain 50%. Again, the forecast for Peoria and surrounding areas of central Illinois for today, patchy fog this morning. Mostly cloudy with a chance of showers. A chance of thunderstorms, mainly this morning. Highs in the lower 80s. Southwest winds around 5 miles an hour. Chance of rain 50%. At 7 a.m. in Peoria, skies were cloudy. The temperature was 70 degrees, the dew point was 65, and the relative humidity was 84%. The wind was southeast at 3 miles an hour. The pressure was 30.07 inches and rising. Around central and western Illinois, temperatures were around 70 degrees. At Lincoln, rain was falling. At Springfield, it was partly sunny. It was cloudy at Bloomington, Moline, Galesburg, and Lakin. At Macomb, Quincy, and Pontiac, it was cloudy. And once again at 7 a.m. in Peoria, under cloudy skies, the temperature was 70. Looking elsewhere around the Midwest at 7 a.m., Chicago was cloudy, and 71. Indianapolis was partly sunny, and 73. St. Louis had light rain, and 69. Kansas City reported a thunderstorm, and 70. Des Moines reported fog, and 67. Milwaukee was cloudy, and 69. And now a discussion of hazardous weather conditions for the following counties in Illinois: Fulton, Knox, Marshall, Mason, McLean, Peoria, Stark, Tazewell, and Woodford. This hazardous weather outlook is for central Illinois and west central Illinois. For today and tonight, periods of showers and thunderstorms are expected through tonight. A few of the storms may be capable of locally heavy downpours. For Friday through Wednesday, additional showers and thunderstorms are possible Friday night. These are not expected to be severe.

will be daily chances for thunderstorms Saturday night through Wednesday. There is potential for severe weather and heavy rain with these storms, although uncertainty in timing and location remains high. Increasing heat and humidity will bring heat index values to around 100 for Sunday and Monday, and could result in heat-related illness with extended exposure. Spotter information statement, spotter activation is not anticipated through tonight. The time is currently 7:26 a.m. Central Daylight Time. 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Now for the official National Weather Service forecast for Peoria and surrounding areas of central Illinois. Today, patchy fog this morning. Mostly cloudy with a chance of showers. A chance of thunderstorms, mainly this morning. Highs in the lower 80s. Southwest winds around 5 miles an hour. Chance of rain 50%. Tonight, partly cloudy until midnight, then becoming mostly cloudy. A slight chance of showers and thunderstorms. Lows in the upper 60s. South winds around 5 miles an hour. Chance of rain 20%. Friday, partly sunny. Humid with highs in the mid-80s. South winds around 5 miles an hour. Friday night, a chance of showers until midnight. Partly cloudy. Humid with lows in the upper 60s. Southwest winds around 5 miles an hour. Chance of rain 50%. Saturday, sunny. Highs in the mid-80s. Northwest winds around 5 miles an hour. Saturday night, mostly clear until midnight, then partly cloudy with a chance of showers and thunderstorms after midnight. Lows in the upper 60s. Chance of rain 50%. Sunday, partly sunny. A chance of showers and thunderstorms in the morning. Highs in the upper 80s. Chance of rain 50%. Sunday night, partly cloudy. A chance of showers and thunderstorms until midnight. Lows in the lower 70s. Chance of rain 30%. Monday, mostly sunny. Highs in the upper 80s. Heat index values up to 105 in the afternoon. Monday night, a chance of thunderstorms until midnight. Partly cloudy with a chance of showers. Lows in the lower 70s. Chance of rain 50%. Tuesday, partly sunny with a chance of showers and thunderstorms. Highs in the mid-80s. Chance of rain 50%. Tuesday night, mostly cloudy. A chance of showers and thunderstorms until midnight, then showers likely after midnight. Lows in the upper 60s. Chance of rain 60%. Wednesday, partly sunny with a chance of showers. Highs around 80. Chance of rain 50%. Again, the forecast for Peoria and surrounding areas of central Illinois for today, patchy fog this morning. Mostly cloudy with a chance of showers. A chance of thunderstorms, mainly this morning. Highs in the lower 80s. Southwest winds around 5 miles an hour. Chance of rain 50%. At 7 a.m. in Peoria, skies were cloudy. The temperature was 70 degrees, the dew point was 65, and the relative humidity was 84%. The wind was southeast at 3 miles an hour. The pressure was 30.07 inches and rising. Around central and western Illinois, temperatures were around 70 degrees. At Lincoln, rain was falling. At Springfield, it was partly sunny. It was cloudy at Bloomington, Moline, Galesburg, and Lakin. At Macomb, Quincy, and Pontiac, it was cloudy. And once again at 7 a.m. in Peoria, under cloudy skies, the temperature was 70. The Peoria, Illinois climate summary for yesterday, August 5, 2026. Yesterday's high temperature of 81 degrees occurred at 12:41 p.m. The normal high is 86. Yesterday's low temperature of 67 degrees occurred at 5:05 p.m. The normal low is 66. 0.25 inches of precipitation fell yesterday, which brings the monthly total to 0.41 inches. This is 0.08 inches below the normal amount of 0.49 inches for August. The total precipitation for the year now stands at 24.62 inches, which is 1.45 inches above normal. There were 9 cooling degree days yesterday, which is 2 below normal. This brings the monthly total to 39, which is minus 16 below normal.
yearly total since January 1st is 748, which is 7 below normal. Yesterday, the maximum wind observed was 15 miles an hour from the west. The highest wind gust observed was 24 miles per hour from the northwest, which occurred at 1:34 p.m. Yesterday, the average wind speed was 6 miles per hour. The normal high temperature for today is 85 degrees, and the normal low is 66. The record high for today is 100, which last occurred in 1918, and the record low is 50, which occurred in 1994. Sunrise today is at 6 a.m. and sunset is at 8:08 p.m. Looking elsewhere around the Midwest at 7 a.m., Chicago was cloudy and 71. Indianapolis was partly sunny and 73. St. Louis had light rain and 69. Kansas City reported a thunderstorm and 70. Des Moines reported fog and 67. Milwaukee was cloudy and 69. And now a discussion of hazardous weather conditions for the following counties in Illinois: Fulton, Knox, Marshall, Mason, McLean, Peoria, Stark, Tazewell, and Woodford. This hazardous weather outlook is for central Illinois and west central Illinois. For today and tonight, periods of showers and thunderstorms are expected through tonight. A few of the storms may be capable of locally heavy downpours. For Friday through Wednesday, additional showers and thunderstorms are possible Friday night. These are not expected to be severe. There will be daily chances for thunderstorms Saturday night through Wednesday. There is potential for severe weather and heavy rain with these storms, although uncertainty in timing and location remains high. Increasing heat and humidity will bring heat index values to around 100 for Sunday and Monday, and could result in heat-related illness with extended exposure. Spotter information statement: spotter activation is not anticipated through tonight. The time is currently Sunday and Monday, and could result in heat-related illness with extended exposure. Spotter information statement: spotter activation is not anticipated through tonight. The time is currently 7:33 a.m. Central Daylight Time. 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Now for the official National Weather Service forecast for Peoria and surrounding areas of central Illinois. Today, patchy fog this morning. Mostly cloudy with a chance of showers. A chance of thunderstorms, mainly this morning. Highs in the lower 80s. Southwest winds around 5 miles an hour. Chance of rain 50%. Tonight, partly cloudy until midnight, then becoming mostly cloudy. A slight chance of showers and thunderstorms. Lows in the upper 60s. South winds around 5 miles an hour. Chance of rain 20%. Friday, partly sunny. Humid with highs in the mid-80s. South winds around 5 miles an hour. Friday night, a chance of showers until midnight. Partly cloudy. Humid with lows in the upper 60s. Southwest winds around 5 miles an hour. Chance of rain 50%. Saturday, sunny. Highs in the mid-80s. Northwest winds around 5 miles an hour. Saturday night, mostly clear until midnight, then partly cloudy with a chance of showers and thunderstorms after midnight. Lows in the upper 60s. Chance of rain 50%. Sunday, partly sunny. A chance of showers and thunderstorms in the morning. Highs in the upper 80s. Chance of rain 50%. Sunday night, partly cloudy. A chance of showers and thunderstorms until midnight. Lows in the lower 70s. Chance of rain 30%. Monday, mostly sunny. Highs in the upper 80s. Heat index values up to 105 in the afternoon. Monday night, a chance of thunderstorms until midnight. Partly cloudy with a chance of showers. Lows in the lower 70s. Chance of rain 50%. Tuesday, partly sunny with a chance of showers and thunderstorms. Highs in the mid-80s. Chance of rain 50%. Tuesday night, mostly cloudy. A chance of showers and thunderstorms until midnight, then showers likely after midnight. Lows in the upper 60s. Chance of rain 60%. Wednesday, partly sunny with a chance of showers. Highs around 80. Chance of rain 50%. Again, the forecast for Peoria and

surrounding areas of central Illinois for today. Patchy fog this morning. Mostly cloudy with a chance of showers. A chance of thunderstorms, mainly this morning. Highs in the lower 80s. Southwest winds around 5 miles an hour. Chance of rain 50%. At 7 a.m. in Peoria, skies were cloudy. The temperature was 70 degrees, the dew point was 65, and the relative humidity was 84%. The wind was southeast at 3 miles an hour. The pressure was 30.07 inches and rising. Around central and western Illinois, temperatures were around 70 degrees. At Lincoln, rain was falling. At Springfield, it was partly sunny. It was cloudy at Bloomington, Moline, Galesburg, and Lakin. At Macomb, Quincy, and Pontiac, it was cloudy. And once again at 7 a.m. in Peoria, under cloudy skies, the temperature was 70. Looking elsewhere around the Midwest at 7 a.m., Chicago was cloudy, and 71. Indianapolis was partly sunny, and 73. St. Louis had light rain, and 69. Kansas City reported a thunderstorm, and 70. Des Moines reported fog, and 67. Milwaukee was cloudy, and 69. And now a discussion of hazardous weather conditions for the following counties in Illinois: Fulton, Knox, Marshall, Mason, McLean, Peoria, Stark, Tazewell, and Woodford. This hazardous weather outlook is for central Illinois and west central Illinois. For today and tonight, periods of showers and thunderstorms are expected through tonight. A few of the storms may be capable of locally heavy downpours. For Friday through Wednesday, additional showers and thunderstorms are possible Friday night. These are not expected to be severe. There will be daily chances for thunderstorms Saturday night through Wednesday. There is potential for severe weather and heavy rain with these storms, although uncertainty in timing and location remains high. Increasing heat and humidity will bring heat index values to around 100 for Sunday and Monday, and could result in heat-related illness with extended exposure. Spotter information statement: spotter activation is not anticipated through tonight. The time is currently 7:38 a.m. Central Daylight Time. 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Now for the official National Weather Service forecast for Peoria and surrounding areas, central Illinois. Today, patchy fog this morning. Mostly cloudy with a chance of showers. A chance of thunderstorms, mainly this morning. Highs in the lower 80s. Southwest winds around 5 miles an hour. Chance of rain 50%. Tonight, partly cloudy until midnight, then becoming mostly cloudy. A slight chance of showers and thunderstorms. Lows in the upper 60s. South winds around 5 miles an hour. Chance of rain 20%. Friday, partly sunny. Humid with highs in the mid-80s. South winds around 5 miles an hour. Friday night, a chance of showers until midnight. Partly cloudy. Humid with lows in the upper 60s. Southwest winds around 5 miles an hour. Chance of rain 50%. Saturday, sunny. Highs in the mid-80s. Northwest winds around 5 miles an hour. Saturday night, mostly clear until midnight, then partly cloudy with a chance of showers and thunderstorms after midnight. Lows in the upper 60s. Chance of rain 50%. Sunday, partly sunny. A chance of showers and thunderstorms in the morning. Highs in the upper 80s. Chance of rain 50%. Sunday night, partly cloudy. A chance of showers and thunderstorms until midnight. Lows in the lower 70s. Chance of rain 30%. Monday, mostly sunny. Highs in the upper 80s. Heat index values up to 105 in the afternoon. Monday night, a chance of thunderstorms until midnight. Partly cloudy with a chance of showers. Lows in the lower 70s. Chance of rain 50%. Tuesday, partly sunny with a chance of showers and thunderstorms. Highs in the mid-80s. Chance of rain 50%. Tuesday night, mostly cloudy. A chance of showers and thunderstorms until midnight, then showers likely after midnight. Lows in the upper 60s. Chance of rain 60%. Wednesday, partly sunny with a chance

sunny. Humid with highs in the mid-80s. South winds around 5 miles an hour. Friday night, a chance of showers until midnight. Partly cloudy. Humid with lows in the upper 60s. Southwest winds around 5 miles an hour. Chance of rain 50%. Saturday, sunny. Highs in the mid-80s. Northwest winds around 5 miles an hour. Saturday night, mostly clear until midnight, then partly cloudy with a chance of showers and thunderstorms after midnight. Lows in the upper 60s. Chance of rain 50%. Sunday, partly sunny. A chance of showers and thunderstorms in the morning. Highs in the upper 80s. Chance of rain 50%. Sunday night, partly cloudy. A chance of showers and thunderstorms until midnight. Lows in the lower 70s. Chance of rain 30%. Monday, mostly sunny. Highs in the upper 80s. Heat index values up to 105 in the afternoon. Monday night, a chance of thunderstorms until midnight. Partly cloudy with a chance of showers. Lows in the lower 70s. Chance of rain 50%. Tuesday, partly sunny with a chance of showers and thunderstorms. Highs in the mid-80s. Chance of rain 50%. Tuesday night, mostly cloudy. A chance of showers and thunderstorms until midnight, then showers likely after midnight. Lows in the upper 60s. Chance of rain 60%. Wednesday, partly sunny with a chance of showers. Highs around 80. Chance of rain 50%. Again, the forecast for Peoria and surrounding areas of central Illinois for the rest of today, mostly cloudy with a chance of showers and a slight chance of thunderstorms. Highs in the lower 80s. Southwest winds around 5 miles an hour. Chance of rain 50%. At 7 a.m. in Peoria, skies were cloudy. The temperature was 70 degrees, the dew point was 65, and the relative humidity was 84%. The wind was southeast at 3 miles an hour. The pressure was 30.07 inches and rising. Around central and western Illinois, temperatures were around 70 degrees. At Lincoln, rain was falling. At Springfield, it was partly sunny. It was cloudy at Bloomington, Moline, Galesburg, and Lakin. At Macomb, Quincy, and Pontiac, it was cloudy. And once again at 7 a.m. in Peoria, under cloudy skies, the temperature was 70. Looking elsewhere around the Midwest at 7 a.m., Chicago was cloudy, and 71. Indianapolis was partly sunny, and 73. St. Louis had light rain, and 69. Kansas City reported a thunderstorm, and 70. Des Moines reported fog, and 67. Milwaukee was cloudy, and 69. And now a discussion of hazardous weather conditions for the following counties in Illinois: Fulton, Knox, Marshall, Mason, McLean, Peoria, Stark, Tazewell, and Woodford. This hazardous weather outlook is for central Illinois and west central Illinois. For today and tonight, periods of showers and thunderstorms are expected through tonight. A few of the storms may be capable of locally heavy downpours. For Friday through Wednesday, additional showers and thunderstorms are possible Friday night. These are not expected to be severe. There will be daily chances for thunderstorms Saturday night through Wednesday. There is potential for severe weather and heavy rain with these storms, although uncertainty in timing and location remains high. Increasing heat and humidity will bring heat index values to around 100 for Sunday and Monday, and could result in heat-related illness with extended exposure. Spotter information statement: spotter activation is not anticipated through tonight. The Peoria, Illinois climate summary for yesterday, August 5, 2026. Yesterday's high temperature of 81 degrees occurred at 12:41 p.m. The normal high is 86. Yesterday's low temperature of 67 degrees occurred at 5:05 p.m. The normal low is 66. 0.25 inches of precipitation fell yesterday, which brings the monthly total to 0.41 inches. This is 0.08 inches below the normal amount of 0.49 inches for August. The total precipitation for the year now stands at 24.62 inches, which is 1.45 inches above normal. There were 9 cooling degree days yesterday, which is 2 below normal. This brings the month

The total to 39, which is minus 16 below normal. The yearly total since January 1st is 748, which is 7 below normal. Yesterday the maximum wind observed was 15 miles an hour from the west. The highest wind gust observed was 24 miles per hour from the northwest, which occurred at 1:34 p.m. Yesterday the average wind speed was 6 miles per hour. The normal high temperature for today is 85 degrees, and the normal low is 66. The record high for today is 100, which last occurred in 1918, and the record low is 50, which occurred in 1994. Sunrise today is at 6 a.m. and sunset is at 8:08 p.m. The time is currently 7:47 a.m. Central Daylight Time. 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Now for the official National Weather Service forecast for Peoria and surrounding areas of central Illinois. Rest of today, mostly cloudy with a chance of showers with a slight chance of thunderstorms. Highs in the lower 80s. Southwest winds around 5 miles an hour. Chance of rain 50%. Tonight, partly cloudy until midnight, then becoming mostly cloudy. A slight chance of showers and thunderstorms. Lows in the upper 60s. South winds around 5 miles an hour. Chance of rain 20%. Friday, partly sunny. Humid with highs in the mid 80s. South winds around 5 miles an hour. Friday night, a chance of showers until midnight. Partly cloudy. Humid with lows in the upper 60s. Southwest winds around 5 miles an hour. Chance of rain 50%. Saturday, sunny. Highs in the mid 80s. Northwest winds around 5 miles an hour. Saturday night, mostly clear until midnight, then partly cloudy with a chance of showers and thunderstorms after midnight. Lows in the upper 60s. Chance of rain 50%. Sunday, partly sunny. A chance of showers and thunderstorms in the morning. Highs in the upper 80s. Chance of rain 50%. Sunday night, partly cloudy. A chance of showers and thunderstorms until midnight. Lows in the lower 70s. Chance of rain 30%. Monday, mostly sunny. Highs in the upper 80s. Heat index values up to 105 in the afternoon. Monday night, a chance of thunderstorms until midnight. Partly cloudy with a chance of showers. Lows in the lower 70s. Chance of rain 50%. Tuesday, partly sunny with a chance of showers and thunderstorms. Highs in the mid 80s. Chance of rain 50%. Tuesday night, mostly cloudy. A chance of showers and thunderstorms until midnight, then showers likely after midnight. Lows in the upper 60s. Chance of rain 60%. Wednesday, partly sunny with a chance of showers. Highs around 80. Chance of rain 50%. Again, the forecast for Peoria and surrounding areas of central Illinois for the rest of today, mostly cloudy with a chance of showers and a slight chance of thunderstorms. Highs in the lower 80s. Southwest winds around 5 miles an hour. Chance of rain 50%. Here is a look at this morning's river stages and 24-hour changes. On the Illinois River, Morris is 5.8 feet, down 0.5 feet. La Salle is 13.5 feet, down 0.7 feet. Henry is 15.9 feet, down 0.6 feet. Peoria is 11.7 feet, down 0.4 feet. Havana is 10.5 feet, no change from yesterday. Beardstown is 9.5 feet, down 0.1 feet. Maradosa is 7.9 feet, no change from yesterday. On the Lamoille River, Colmar is 3.9 feet, up 0.1 feet. On the Mackinac River, Condorville is 1.4 feet, down 0.1 feet. On the Spoon River, London Mills is 2.7 feet, no change from yesterday. And now a discussion of hazardous weather conditions for the following counties in Illinois: Fulton, Knox, Marshall, Mason, McLean, Peoria, Stark, Tazewell, and Woodford. This hazardous weather outlook is for central Illinois and west central Illinois. For today and tonight, periods of showers and thunderstorms are expected through tonight. A few of the storms may be capable of locally heavy downpours. For Friday through Wednesday, additional showers and thunderstorms

storms are possible Friday night. These are not expected to be severe. There will be daily chances for thunderstorms Saturday night through Wednesday. There is potential for severe weather and heavy rain with these storms, although uncertainty in timing and location remains high. Increasing heat and humidity will bring heat index values to around 100 for Sunday and Monday, and could result in heat-related illness with extended exposure. Spotter information statement. Spotter activation is not anticipated through tonight. The time is currently 7:52 a.m. Central Daylight Time. 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Now for the official National Weather Service forecast for Peoria and surrounding areas of central Illinois. Rest of today, mostly cloudy with a chance of showers with a slight chance of thunderstorms. Highs in the lower 80s. Southwest winds around 5 miles an hour. Chance of rain 50%. Tonight, partly cloudy until midnight, then becoming mostly cloudy. A slight chance of showers and thunderstorms. Lows in the upper 60s. South winds around 5 miles an hour. Chance of rain 20%. Friday, partly sunny. Humid with highs in the mid-80s. South winds around 5 miles an hour. Friday night, a chance of showers until midnight. Partly cloudy. Humid with lows in the upper 60s. Southwest winds around 5 miles an hour. Chance of rain 50%. Saturday, sunny. Highs in the mid-80s. Northwest winds around 5 miles an hour. Saturday night, mostly clear until midnight, then partly cloudy with a chance of showers and thunderstorms after midnight. Lows in the upper 60s. Chance of rain 50%. Sunday, partly sunny. A chance of showers and thunderstorms in the morning. Highs in the upper 80s. Chance of rain 50%. Sunday night, partly cloudy. A chance of showers and thunderstorms until midnight. Lows in the lower 70s. Chance of rain 30%. Monday, mostly sunny. Highs in the upper 80s. Heat index values up to 105 in the afternoon. Monday night, a chance of thunderstorms until midnight. Partly cloudy with a chance of showers. Lows in the lower 70s. Chance of rain 50%. Tuesday, partly sunny with a chance of showers and thunderstorms. Highs in the mid-80s. Chance of rain 50%. Tuesday night, mostly cloudy. A chance of showers and thunderstorms until midnight, then showers likely after midnight. Lows in the upper 60s. Chance of rain 60%. Wednesday, partly sunny with a chance of showers. Highs around 80. Chance of rain 50%. Again, the forecast for Peoria and surrounding areas of central Illinois for the rest of today, mostly cloudy with a chance of showers and a slight chance of thunderstorms. Highs in the lower 80s. Southwest winds around 5 miles an hour. Chance of rain 50%. Here is a look at this morning's river stages and 24-hour changes. On the Illinois River, Morris is 5.8 feet, down 0.5 feet. LaSalle is 13.5 feet, down 0.7 feet. Henry is 15.9 feet, down 0.6 feet. Peoria is 11.7 feet, down 0.4 feet. Havana is 10.5 feet, no change from yesterday. Beardstown is 9.5 feet, down 0.1 feet. Maradosa is 7.9 feet, no change from yesterday. On the Lamoille River, Colmar is 3.9 feet, up 0.1 feet. On the Mackinac River, Condorville is 1.4 feet, down 0.1 feet. On the Spoon River, London Mills is 2.7 feet, no change from yesterday. At 7 a.m. in Peoria, skies were cloudy. The temperature was 70 degrees, the dew point was 65, and the relative humidity was 84%. The wind was southeast at 3 miles an hour. The pressure was 30.07 inches and rising. Around central and western Illinois, temperatures were around 70 degrees. At Lincoln, rain was falling. At Springfield, it was partly sunny. It was cloudy at Bloomington, Moline, Galesburg, and Lakin. At Macomb, Quincy, and Pontiac, it was cloudy. And once again at 7 a.m. in Peoria, under cloudy skies, the temperature was 70.

Looking elsewhere around the Midwest at 7 a.m., Chicago was cloudy and 71. Indianapolis was partly sunny and 73. St. Louis had light rain and 69. Kansas City reported a thunderstorm and 70. Des Moines reported fog and 67. Milwaukee was cloudy and 69. And now a discussion of hazardous weather conditions for the following counties in Illinois: Fulton, Knox, Marshall, Mason, McLean, Peoria, Stark, Tazewell, and Woodford. This hazardous weather outlook is for central Illinois and west central Illinois. For today and tonight, periods of showers and thunderstorms are expected through tonight. A few of the storms may be capable of locally heavy downpours. For Friday through Wednesday, additional showers and thunderstorms are possible Friday night. These are not expected to be severe. There will be daily chances for thunderstorms Saturday night through Wednesday. There is potential for severe weather and heavy rain with these storms, although uncertainty in timing and location remains high. Increasing heat and humidity will bring heat index values to around 100 for Sunday and Monday, and could result in heat-related illness with extended exposure. Spotter information statement: spotter activation is not anticipated through tonight. The time is currently 7:58 a.m. Central Daylight Time. 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Now for the official National Weather Service forecast for Peoria and surrounding areas of central Illinois. Rest of today, mostly cloudy with a chance of showers with a slight chance of thunderstorms. Highs in the lower 80s. Southwest winds around 5 miles an hour. Chance of rain 50%. Tonight, partly cloudy until midnight, then becoming mostly cloudy. A slight chance of showers and thunderstorms. Lows in the upper 60s. South winds around 5 miles an hour. Chance of rain 20%. Friday, partly sunny. Humid with highs in the mid-80s. South winds around 5 miles an hour. Friday night, a chance of showers until midnight. Partly cloudy. Humid with lows in the upper 60s. Southwest winds around 5 miles an hour. Chance of rain 50%. Saturday, sunny. Highs in the mid-80s. Northwest winds around 5 miles an hour. Saturday night, mostly clear until midnight, then partly cloudy with a chance of showers and thunderstorms after midnight. Lows in the upper 60s. Chance of rain 50%. Sunday, partly sunny. A chance of showers and thunderstorms in the morning. Highs in the upper 80s. Chance of rain 50%. Sunday night, partly cloudy. A chance of showers and thunderstorms until midnight. Lows in the lower 70s. Chance of rain 30%. Monday, mostly sunny. Highs in the upper 80s. Heat index values up to 105 in the afternoon. Monday night, a chance of thunderstorms until midnight. Partly cloudy with a chance of showers. Lows in the lower 70s. Chance of rain 50%. Tuesday, partly sunny with a chance of showers and thunderstorms. Highs in the mid-80s. Chance of rain 50%. Tuesday night, mostly cloudy. A chance of showers and thunderstorms until midnight, then showers likely after midnight. Lows in the upper 60s. Chance of rain 60%. Wednesday, partly sunny with a chance of showers. Highs around 80. Chance of rain 50%. Again, the forecast for Peoria and surrounding areas of central Illinois for the rest of today: mostly cloudy with a chance of showers and a slight chance of thunderstorms. Highs in the lower 80s. Southwest winds around 5 miles an hour. Chance of rain 50%. The Peoria, Illinois climate summary for yesterday, August 5, 2026. Yesterday's high temperature of 81 degrees occurred at 12:41 p.m. The normal high is 86. Yesterday's low temperature of 67 degrees occurred at 5:05 p.m. The normal low is 66. 0.25 inches of precipitation fell yesterday, which brings the monthly total to 0.41 inches. This is 0.08 inches below the normal amount of 0.49 inches for August. The total precipitation for the year now stands at 24.62 inches, which is 1.45 inches above normal.

There were 9 cooling degree days yesterday, which is 2 below normal. This brings the monthly total to 39, which is minus 16 below normal. The yearly total since January 1st is 748, which is 7 below normal. Yesterday the maximum wind observed was 15 miles an hour from the west. The highest wind gust observed was 24 miles per hour from the northwest, which occurred at 1:34 p.m. Yesterday the average wind speed was 6 miles per hour. The normal high temperature for today is 85 degrees, and the normal low is 66. The record high for today is 100, which last occurred in 1918, and the record low is 50, which occurred in 1994. Sunrise today is at 6 a.m. and sunset is at 8:08 p.m. And now a discussion of hazardous weather conditions for the following counties in Illinois: Fulton, Knox, Marshall, Mason, McLean, Peoria, Stark, Tazewell, and Woodford. This hazardous weather outlook is for central Illinois and west central Illinois. For today and tonight, periods of showers and thunderstorms are expected through tonight. A few of the storms may be capable of locally heavy downpours. For Friday through Wednesday, additional showers and thunderstorms are possible Friday night. These are not expected to be severe. There will be daily chances for thunderstorms Saturday night through Wednesday. There is potential for severe weather and heavy rain with these storms, although uncertainty in timing and location remains high. Increasing heat and humidity will bring heat index values to around 100 for Sunday and Monday, and could result in heat-related illness with extended exposure. Spotter information statement: spotter activation is not anticipated through tonight. The time is currently 8:03 a.m. Central Daylight Time. 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Now for the official National Weather Service forecast for Peoria and surrounding areas of central Illinois. Rest of today, mostly cloudy with a chance of showers with a slight chance of thunderstorms. Highs in the lower 80s. Southwest winds around 5 miles an hour. Chance of rain 50%. Tonight, partly cloudy until midnight, then becoming mostly cloudy. A slight chance of showers and thunderstorms. Lows in the upper 60s. South winds around 5 miles an hour. Chance of rain 20%. Friday, partly sunny. Humid with highs in the mid-80s. South winds around 5 miles an hour. Friday night, a chance of showers until midnight. Partly cloudy. Humid with lows in the upper 60s. Southwest winds around 5 miles an hour. Chance of rain 50%. Saturday, sunny. Highs in the mid-80s. Northwest winds around 5 miles an hour. Saturday night, mostly clear until midnight, then partly cloudy with a chance of showers and thunderstorms after midnight. Lows in the upper 60s. Chance of rain 50%. Sunday, partly sunny. A chance of showers and thunderstorms in the morning. Highs in the upper 80s. Chance of rain 50%. Sunday night, partly cloudy. A chance of showers and thunderstorms until midnight. Lows in the lower 70s. Chance of rain 30%. Monday, mostly sunny. Highs in the upper 80s. Heat index values up to 105 in the afternoon. Monday night, a chance of thunderstorms until midnight. Partly cloudy with a chance of showers. Lows in the lower 70s. Chance of rain 50%. Tuesday, partly sunny with a chance of showers and thunderstorms. Highs in the mid-80s. Chance of rain 50%. Tuesday night, mostly cloudy. A chance of showers and thunderstorms until midnight, then showers likely after midnight. Lows in the upper 60s. Chance of rain 60%. Wednesday, partly sunny with a chance of showers. Highs around 80. Chance of rain 50%. Again, the forecast for Peoria and surrounding areas of central Illinois for the rest of today: mostly cloudy with a chance of showers and a slight chance of thunderstorms. Highs in the lower 80s. Southwest winds around 5 miles an hour. Chance of rain 50%. Here is a look at this morning's river stages and 24-hour changes. On the Illinois River, Morris is 5.8 feet, down 0.5 feet. LaSalle is 13.5 feet, down 0.7 feet.

Calgary is 15.9 feet, down 0.6 feet. Peoria is 11.7 feet, down 0.4 feet. Havana is 10.5 feet, no change from yesterday. Beardstown is 9.5 feet, down 0.1 feet. Maridosha is 7.9 feet, no change from yesterday. On the Lamoine River, Colmar is 3.9 feet, up 0.1 feet. On the Mackinac River, Condurville is 1.4 feet, down 0.1 feet. On the Spoon River, London Mills is 2.7 feet, no change from yesterday. And now a discussion of hazardous weather conditions for the following counties in Illinois: Fulton, Knox, Marshall, Mason, McLean, Peoria, Stark, Tazewell, and Woodford. This hazardous weather outlook is for Central Illinois and West Central Illinois. For today and tonight, periods of showers and thunderstorms are expected through tonight. A few of the storms may be capable of locally heavy downpours. For Friday through Wednesday, additional showers and thunderstorms are possible Friday night. These are not expected to be severe. There will be daily chances for thunderstorms Saturday night through Wednesday. There is potential for severe weather and heavy rain with these storms, although uncertainty in timing and location remains high. Increasing heat and humidity will bring heat index values to around 100 for Sunday and Monday, and could result in heat-related illness with extended exposure. Spotter information statement: spotter activation is not anticipated through tonight. The time is currently 8:08 a.m. Central Daylight Time. 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Now for the official National Weather Service forecast for Peoria and surrounding areas of Central Illinois. Rest of today, mostly cloudy with a chance of showers with a slight chance of thunderstorms. Highs in the lower 80s. Southwest winds around 5 miles an hour. Chance of rain 50%. Tonight, partly cloudy until midnight, then becoming mostly cloudy. A slight chance of showers and thunderstorms. Lows in the upper 60s. South winds around 5 miles an hour. Chance of rain 20%. Friday, partly sunny. Humid with highs in the mid-80s. South winds around 5 miles an hour. Friday night, a chance of showers until midnight. Partly cloudy. Humid with lows in the upper 60s. Southwest winds around 5 miles an hour. Chance of rain 50%. Saturday, sunny. Highs in the mid-80s. Northwest winds around 5 miles an hour. Saturday night, mostly clear until midnight, then partly cloudy with a chance of showers and thunderstorms after midnight. Lows in the upper 60s. Chance of rain 50%. Sunday, partly sunny. A chance of showers and thunderstorms in the morning. Highs in the upper 80s. Chance of rain 50%. Sunday night, partly cloudy. A chance of showers and thunderstorms until midnight. Lows in the lower 70s. Chance of rain 30%. Monday, mostly sunny. Highs in the upper 80s. Heat index values up to 105 in the afternoon. Monday night, a chance of thunderstorms until midnight. Partly cloudy with a chance of showers. Lows in the lower 70s. Chance of rain 50%. Tuesday, partly sunny with a chance of showers and thunderstorms. Highs in the mid-80s. Chance of rain 50%. Tuesday night, mostly cloudy. A chance of showers and thunderstorms until midnight, then showers likely after midnight. Lows in the upper 60s. Chance of rain 60%. Wednesday, partly sunny with a chance of showers. Highs around 80. Chance of rain 50%. Again, the forecast for Peoria and surrounding areas of Central Illinois for the rest of today: mostly cloudy with a chance of showers and a slight chance of thunderstorms. Highs in the lower 80s. Southwest winds around 5 miles an hour. Chance of rain 50%. At 8 a.m. in Peoria, skies were cloudy. The temperature was 70 degrees, the dew point was 67, and the relative humidity was 90%. The wind was southwest at 5 miles an hour. The pressure was 30.08 inches and rising. Around central and western Illinois, skies ranged from partly sunny to cloudy, and temperatures were around 70 degrees. And once again at 8 a.m. in Peoria, under cloud.

cloudy skies, the temperature was 70. At 8 a.m. in Peoria, skies were cloudy. The temperature was 70 degrees, the dew point was 67, and the relative humidity was 90%. The wind was southwest at 5 miles an hour. The pressure was 30.08 inches and rising. Around central and western Illinois, skies ranged from partly sunny to cloudy, and temperatures were around 70 degrees. And once again at 8 a.m. in Peoria, under cloudy skies, the temperature was 70. Looking elsewhere around the Midwest at 8 a.m., Chicago was cloudy, and 72. Indianapolis was partly sunny, and 75. St. Louis had light rain, and 70. Kansas City was cloudy, and 71. Des Moines reported fog and 67. Milwaukee was cloudy and 70. And now a discussion of hazardous weather conditions for the following counties in Illinois: Fulton, Knox, Marshall, Mason, McLean, Peoria, Stark, Tazewell, and Woodford. This hazardous weather outlook is for central Illinois and west central Illinois. For today and tonight, periods of showers and thunderstorms are expected through tonight. A few of the storms may be capable of locally heavy downpours. For Friday through Wednesday, additional showers and thunderstorms are possible Friday night. These are not expected to be severe. There will be daily chances for thunderstorms Saturday night through Wednesday. There is potential for severe weather and heavy rain with these storms, although uncertainty in timing and location remains high. Increasing heat and humidity will bring heat index values to around 100 for Sunday and Monday, and could result in heat-related illness with extended exposure. Spotter information statement: spotter activation is not anticipated through tonight. 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Now for the official National Weather Service forecast for Peoria and surrounding areas of central Illinois. Rest of today, mostly cloudy with a chance of showers with a slight chance of thunderstorms. Highs in the lower 80s. Southwest winds around 5 miles an hour. Chance of rain 50%. Tonight, partly cloudy until midnight, then becoming mostly cloudy. A slight chance of showers and thunderstorms. Lows in the upper 60s. South winds around 5 miles an hour. Chance of rain 20%. Friday, partly sunny. Humid with highs in the mid-80s. South winds around 5 miles an hour. Friday night, a chance of showers until midnight. Partly cloudy. Humid with lows in the upper 60s. Southwest winds around 5 miles an hour. Chance of rain 50%. Saturday, sunny. Highs in the mid-80s. Northwest winds around 5 miles an hour. Saturday night, mostly clear until midnight, then partly cloudy with a chance of showers and thunderstorms after midnight. Lows in the upper 60s. Chance of rain 50%. Sunday, partly sunny. A chance of showers and thunderstorms in the morning. Highs in the upper 80s. Chance of rain 50%. Sunday night, partly cloudy. A chance of showers and thunderstorms until midnight. Lows in the lower 70s. Chance of rain 30%. Monday, mostly sunny. Highs in the upper 80s. Heat index values up to 105 in the afternoon. Monday night, a chance of thunderstorms until midnight. Partly cloudy with a chance of showers. Lows in the lower 70s. Chance of rain 50%. Tuesday, partly sunny with a chance of showers and thunderstorms. Highs in the mid-80s. Chance of rain 50%. Tuesday night, mostly cloudy. A chance of showers and thunderstorms until midnight, then showers likely after midnight. Lows in the upper 60s.

chance of rain 60%. Wednesday, partly sunny with a chance of showers. Highs around 80. Chance of rain 50%. Again, the forecast for Peoria and surrounding areas of central Illinois for the rest of today, mostly cloudy with a chance of showers and a slight chance of thunderstorms. Highs in the lower 80s. Southwest winds around 5 miles an hour. Chance of rain 50%. The Peoria, Illinois climate summary for yesterday, August 5, 2026. Yesterday's high temperature of 81 degrees occurred at 12:41 p.m. The normal high is 86. Yesterday's low temperature of 67 degrees occurred at 5:05 p.m. The normal low is 66. 0.25 inches of precipitation fell yesterday, which brings the monthly total to 0.41 inches. This is 0.08 inches below the normal amount of 0.49 inches for August. The total precipitation for the year now stands at 24.62 inches, which is 1.45 inches above normal. There were 9 cooling degree days yesterday, which is 2 below normal. This brings the monthly total to 39, which is minus 16 below normal. The yearly total since January 1st is 748, which is 7 below normal. Yesterday the maximum wind observed was 15 miles an hour from the west. The highest wind gust observed was 24 miles per hour from the northwest, which occurred at 1:34 p.m. Yesterday the average wind speed was 6 miles per hour. The normal high temperature for today is 85 degrees, and the normal low is 66. The record high for today is 100, which last occurred in 1918, and the record low is 50, which occurred in 1994. Sunrise today is at 6 a.m. and sunset is at 8:08 p.m. Here is a look at this morning's river stages and 24-hour changes. On the Illinois River, Morris is 5.8 feet, down 0.5 feet. La Salle is 13.5 feet, down 0.7 feet. Henry is 15.9 feet, down 0.6 feet. Peoria is 11.7 feet, down 0.4 feet. Havana is 10.5 feet, no change from yesterday. Beardstown is 9.5 feet, down 0.1 feet. Maradosa is 7.9 feet, no change from yesterday. On the Lamoine River, Colmar is 3.9 feet, up 0.1 feet. On the Mackinac River, Condorville is 1.4 feet, down 0.1 feet. On the Spoon River, London Mills is 2.7 feet, no change from yesterday. At 8 a.m. in Peoria, skies were cloudy. The temperature was 70 degrees, the dew point was 67, and the relative humidity was 90%. The wind was southwest at 5 miles an hour. The pressure was 30.08 inches and rising. Around central and western Illinois, skies ranged from partly sunny to cloudy, and temperatures were around 70 degrees. And once again at 8 a.m. in Peoria, under cloudy skies, the temperature was 70. Looking elsewhere around the Midwest at 8 a.m., Chicago was cloudy, and 72. Indianapolis was partly sunny, and 75. St. Louis had light rain, and 70. Kansas City was cloudy, and 71. Des Moines reported fog and 67. Milwaukee was cloudy, and 70. And now a discussion of hazardous weather conditions for the following counties in Illinois: Fulton, Knox, Marshall, Mason, McLean, Peoria, Stark, Tazewell, and Woodford. This hazardous weather outlook is for central Illinois and west central Illinois. For today and tonight, periods of showers and thunderstorms are expected through tonight. A few of the storms may be capable of locally heavy downpours. For Friday through Wednesday, additional showers and thunderstorms are possible Friday night. These are not expected to be severe. There will be daily chances for thunderstorms Saturday night through Wednesday. There is potential for severe weather and heavy rain with these storms, although uncertainty in timing and location remains high. Increasing heat and humidity will bring heat index values to around 100 for Sunday and Monday, and could result in heat-related illness with extended exposure. Spotter information statement: spotter activation is not anticipated through tonight. The time is currently 8:21 a.m. Central Daylight Time. 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

Service forecast for Peoria and surrounding areas of central Illinois. Rest of today, mostly cloudy with a chance of showers with a slight chance of thunderstorms. Highs in the lower 80s. Southwest winds around 5 miles an hour. Chance of rain 50%. Tonight, partly cloudy until midnight, then becoming mostly cloudy. A slight chance of showers and thunderstorms. Lows in the upper 60s. South winds around 5 miles an hour. Chance of rain 20%. Friday, partly sunny. Humid with highs in the mid-80s. South winds around 5 miles an hour. Friday night, a chance of showers until midnight. Partly cloudy. Humid with lows in the upper 60s. Southwest winds around 5 miles an hour. Chance of rain 50%. Saturday, sunny. Highs in the mid-80s. Northwest winds around 5 miles an hour. Saturday night, mostly clear until midnight, then partly cloudy with a chance of showers and thunderstorms after midnight. Lows in the upper 60s. Chance of rain 50%. Sunday, partly sunny. A chance of showers and thunderstorms in the morning. Highs in the upper 80s. Chance of rain 50%. Sunday night, partly cloudy. A chance of showers and thunderstorms until midnight. Lows in the lower 70s. Chance of rain 30%. Monday, mostly sunny. Highs in the upper 80s. Heat index values up to 105 in the afternoon. Monday night, a chance of thunderstorms until midnight. Partly cloudy with a chance of showers. Lows in the lower 70s. Chance of rain 50%. Tuesday, partly sunny with a chance of showers and thunderstorms. Highs in the mid-80s. Chance of rain 50%. Tuesday night, mostly cloudy. A chance of showers and thunderstorms until midnight, then showers likely after midnight. Lows in the upper 60s. Chance of rain 60%. Wednesday, partly sunny with a chance of showers. Highs around 80. Chance of rain 50%. Again, the forecast for Peoria and surrounding areas of central Illinois for the rest of today, mostly cloudy with a chance of showers and a slight chance of thunderstorms. Highs in the lower 80s. Southwest winds around 5 miles an hour. Chance of rain 50%. At 8 a.m. in Peoria, skies were cloudy. The temperature was 70 degrees, the dew point was 67, and the relative humidity was 90%. The wind was southwest at 5 miles an hour. The pressure was 30.08 inches and rising. Around central and western Illinois, skies ranged from partly sunny to cloudy, and temperatures were around 70 degrees. And once again at 8 a.m. in Peoria, under cloudy skies, the temperature was 70. Here is a look at this morning's river stages and 24-hour changes. On the Illinois River, Morris is 5.8 feet, down 0.5 feet. LaSalle is 13.5 feet, down 0.7 feet. Henry is 15.9 feet, down 0.6 feet. Peoria is 11.7 feet, down 0.4 feet. Havana is 10.5 feet, no change from yesterday. Beardstown is 9.5 feet, down 0.1 feet. Maradosa is 7.9 feet, no change from yesterday. On the Lamoine River, Colmar is 3.9 feet, up 0.1 feet. On the Mackinac River, Condorville is 1.4 feet, down 0.1 feet. On the Spoon River, London Mills is 2.7 feet, no change from yesterday. And now a discussion of hazardous weather conditions for the following counties in Illinois: Fulton, Knox, Marshall, Mason, McLean, Peoria, Stark, Tazewell, and Woodford. This hazardous weather outlook is for central Illinois and west central Illinois. For today and tonight, periods of showers and thunderstorms are expected through tonight. A few of the storms may be capable of locally heavy downpours. For Friday through Wednesday, additional showers and thunderstorms are possible Friday night. These are not expected to be severe. There will be daily chances for thunderstorms Saturday night through Wednesday. There is potential for severe weather and heavy rain with these storms, although uncertainty in timing and location remains high. Increasing heat and humidity will bring heat index values to around 100 for Sunday and Monday, and could result in heat-related illness with extended exposure. Spotter information statement. Spotter

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The time is currently 8:27 a.m. Central Daylight Time. 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Now for the official National Weather Service forecast for Peoria and surrounding areas of central Illinois. Rest of today, mostly cloudy with a chance of showers with a slight chance of thunderstorms. Highs in the lower 80s. Southwest winds around 5 miles an hour. Chance of rain 50%. Tonight, partly cloudy until midnight, then becoming mostly cloudy. A slight chance of showers and thunderstorms. Lows in the upper 60s. South winds around 5 miles an hour. Chance of rain 20%. Friday, partly sunny. Humid with highs in the mid-80s. South winds around 5 miles an hour. Friday night, a chance of showers until midnight. Partly cloudy. Humid with lows in the upper 60s. Southwest winds around 5 miles an hour. Chance of rain 50%. Saturday, sunny. Highs in the mid-80s. Northwest winds around 5 miles an hour. Saturday night, mostly clear until midnight, then partly cloudy with a chance of showers and thunderstorms after midnight. Lows in the upper 60s. Chance of rain 50%. Sunday, partly sunny. A chance of showers and thunderstorms in the morning. Highs in the upper 80s. Chance of rain 50%. Sunday night, partly cloudy. A chance of showers and thunderstorms until midnight. Lows in the lower 70s. Chance of rain 30%. Monday, mostly sunny. Highs in the upper 80s. Heat index values up to 105 in the afternoon. Monday night, a chance of thunderstorms until midnight. Partly cloudy with a chance of showers. Lows in the lower 70s. Chance of rain 50%. Tuesday, partly sunny with a chance of showers and thunderstorms. Highs in the mid-80s. Chance of rain 50%. Tuesday night, mostly cloudy. A chance of showers and thunderstorms until midnight, then showers likely after midnight. Lows in the upper 60s. Chance of rain 60%. Wednesday, partly sunny with a chance of showers. Highs around 80. Chance of rain 50%. Again, the forecast for Peoria and surrounding areas of central Illinois for the rest of today, mostly cloudy with a chance of showers and a slight chance of thunderstorms. Highs in the lower 80s. Southwest winds around 5 miles an hour. Chance of rain 50%. The Peoria, Illinois climate summary for yesterday, August 5, 2026. Yesterday's high temperature of 81 degrees occurred at 12:41 p.m. The normal high is 86. Yesterday's low temperature of 67 degrees occurred at 5:05 p.m. The normal low is 66. 0.25 inches of precipitation fell yesterday, which brings the monthly total to 0.41 inches. This is 0.08 inches below the normal amount of 0.49 inches for August. The total precipitation for the year now stands at 24.62 inches, which is 1.45 inches above normal. There were 9 cooling degree days yesterday, which is 2 below normal. This brings the monthly total to 39, which is minus 16 below normal. The yearly total since January 1st is 748, which is 7 below normal. Yesterday the maximum wind observed was 15 miles an hour from the west. The highest wind gust observed was 24 miles per hour from the northwest, which occurred at 1:34 p.m. Yesterday the average wind speed was 6 miles per hour. The normal high temperature for today is 85 degrees, and the normal low is 66. The record high for today is 100, which last occurred in 1918, and the record low is 50, which occurred in 1994. Sunrise today is at 6 a.m. and sunset is at 8:08 p.m. At 8 a.m. in Peoria, skies were cloudy. The temperature was 70 degrees, the dew point was 67, and the relative humidity was 90%. The wind was southwest at 5 miles an hour. The pressure was 30.08 inches and rising. Around central and western Illinois, skies ranged from partly sunny to cloudy, and temperatures were around 70 degrees. And once again at 8 a.m. in Peoria, under cloudy skies, the temperature was 70.
Looking elsewhere around the Midwest at 8 a.m., Chicago was cloudy and 72. Indianapolis was partly sunny and 75. St. Louis had light rain and 70. Kansas City was cloudy and 71. Des Moines reported fog and 67. Milwaukee was cloudy and 70. And now a discussion of hazardous weather conditions for the following counties in Illinois: Fulton, Knox, Marshall, Mason, McLean, Peoria, Stark, Tazewell, and Woodford. This hazardous weather outlook is for Central Illinois and West Central Illinois. For today and tonight, periods of showers and thunderstorms are expected through tonight. A few of the storms may be capable of locally heavy downpours. For Friday through Wednesday, additional showers and thunderstorms are possible Friday night. These are not expected to be severe. There will be daily chances for thunderstorms Saturday night through Wednesday. There is potential for severe weather and heavy rain with these storms, although uncertainty in timing and location remains high. Increasing heat and humidity will bring heat index values to around 100 for Sunday and Monday, and could result in heat-related illness with extended exposure. Spot irritation remains high. Increasing heat and humidity will bring heat index values to around 100 for Sunday and Monday, and could result in heat-related illness with extended exposure. Spotter information statement. Spotter activation is not anticipated through tonight. The time is currently 8:33 a.m. Central Daylight Time. 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Now for the official National Weather Service forecast for Peoria and surrounding areas of Central Illinois. Rest of today, mostly cloudy with a chance of showers with a slight chance of thunderstorms. Highs in the lower 80s. Southwest winds around 5 miles an hour. Chance of rain 50%. Tonight, partly cloudy until midnight, then becoming mostly cloudy. A slight chance of showers and thunderstorms. Lows in the upper 60s. South winds around 5 miles an hour. Chance of rain 20%. Friday, partly sunny. Humid with highs in the mid-80s. South winds around 5 miles an hour. Friday night, a chance of showers until midnight. Partly cloudy. Humid with lows in the upper 60s. Southwest winds around 5 miles an hour. Chance of rain 50%. Saturday, sunny. Highs in the mid-80s. Northwest winds around 5 miles an hour. Saturday night, mostly clear until midnight, then partly cloudy with a chance of showers and thunderstorms after midnight. Lows in the upper 60s. Chance of rain 50%. Sunday, partly sunny. A chance of showers and thunderstorms in the morning. Highs in the upper 80s. Chance of rain 50%. Sunday night, partly cloudy. A chance of showers and thunderstorms until midnight. Lows in the lower 70s. Chance of rain 30%. Monday, mostly sunny. Highs in the upper 80s. Heat index values up to 105 in the afternoon. Monday night, a chance of thunderstorms until midnight. Partly cloudy with a chance of showers. Lows in the lower 70s. Chance of rain 50%. Tuesday, partly sunny with a chance of showers and thunderstorms. Highs in the mid-80s. Chance of rain 50%. Tuesday night, mostly cloudy. A chance of showers and thunderstorms until midnight, then showers likely after midnight. Lows in the upper 60s. Chance of rain 60%. Wednesday, partly sunny with a chance of showers. Highs around 80. Chance of rain 50%. Again, the forecast for Peoria and surrounding areas of Central Illinois for the rest of today, mostly cloudy with a chance of showers and a slight chance of thunderstorms. Highs in the lower 80s. Southwest winds around 5 miles an hour. Chance of rain 50%. Here is a look at this morning's river stages and 24-hour changes. On the Illinois River, Morris is 5.8 feet, down 0.5 feet. La Salle is 13.5 feet, down 0.7 feet. Henry is 15.9 feet, down 0.6 feet. Peoria is 11.7 feet, down 0.4 feet. Havana is 10.5 feet, no change from yesterday. Beardstown is 9.5 feet, down 0.1 feet.

Maradosha is 7.9 feet, no change from yesterday. On the Lamoine River, Comar is 3.9 feet, up 0.1 feet. On the Mackinac River, Condorville is 1.4 feet, down 0.1 feet. On the Spoon River, London Mills is 2.7 feet, no change from yesterday. At 8 a.m. in Peoria, skies were cloudy. The temperature was 70 degrees, the dew point was 67, and the relative humidity was 90%. The wind was southwest at 5 miles an hour. The pressure was 30.08 inches and rising. Around central and western Illinois, skies ranged from partly sunny to cloudy, and temperatures were around 70 degrees. And once again at 8 a.m. in Peoria, under cloudy skies, the temperature was 70. Looking elsewhere around the Midwest at 8 a.m., Chicago was cloudy, and 72. Indianapolis was partly sunny, and 75. St. Louis had light rain, and 70. Kansas City was cloudy, and 71. Des Moines reported fog and 67. Milwaukee was cloudy, and 70. And now a discussion of hazardous weather conditions for the following counties in Illinois: Fulton, Knox, Marshall, Mason, McLean, Peoria, Stark, Tazewell, and Woodford. This hazardous weather outlook is for central Illinois and west central Illinois. For today and tonight, periods of showers and thunderstorms are expected through tonight. A few of the storms may be capable of locally heavy downpours. For Friday through Wednesday, additional showers and thunderstorms are possible Friday night. These are not expected to be severe. There will be daily chances for thunderstorms Saturday night through Wednesday. There is potential for severe weather and heavy rain with these storms, although uncertainty in timing and location remains high. Increasing heat and humidity will bring heat index values to around 100 for Sunday and Monday, and could result in heat-related illness with extended exposure. Spotter information statement: spotter activation is not anticipated through tonight. The time is currently 8:39 a.m. Central Daylight Time. 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Now for the official National Weather Service forecast for Peoria and surrounding areas of central Illinois. Rest of today, mostly cloudy with a chance of showers with a slight chance of thunderstorms. Highs in the lower 80s. Southwest winds around 5 miles an hour. Chance of rain 50%. Tonight, partly cloudy until midnight, then becoming mostly cloudy. A slight chance of showers and thunderstorms. Lows in the upper 60s. South winds around 5 miles an hour. Chance of rain 20%. Friday, partly sunny. Humid with highs in the mid-80s. South winds around 5 miles an hour. Friday night, a chance of showers until midnight. Partly cloudy. Humid with lows in the upper 60s. Southwest winds around 5 miles an hour. Chance of rain 50%. Saturday, sunny. Highs in the mid-80s. Northwest winds around 5 miles an hour. Saturday night, mostly clear until midnight, then partly cloudy with a chance of showers and thunderstorms after midnight. Lows in the upper 60s. Chance of rain 50%. Sunday, partly sunny. A chance of showers and thunderstorms in the morning. Highs in the upper 80s. Chance of rain 50%. Sunday night, partly cloudy. A chance of showers and thunderstorms until midnight. Lows in the lower 70s. Chance of rain 30%. Monday, mostly sunny. Highs in the upper 80s. Heat index values up to 105 in the afternoon. Monday night, a chance of thunderstorms until midnight. Partly cloudy with a chance of showers. Lows in the lower 70s. Chance of rain 50%. Tuesday, partly sunny with a chance of showers and thunderstorms. Highs in the mid-80s. Chance of rain 50%. Tuesday night, mostly cloudy. A chance of showers and thunderstorms until midnight, then showers likely after midnight. Lows in the upper 60s. Chance of rain 60%. Wednesday, partly sunny with a chance of showers. Highs around 80. Chance of rain 50%. Again, the forecast for Peoria and surrounding areas of central Illinois for the rest of today: mostly cloudy with a chance of showers and a slight chance of thunderstorms.

21. Des Moines reported fog and 67. Milwaukee was cloudy and 70. And now a discussion of hazardous weather conditions for the following counties in Illinois: Fulton, Knox, Marshall, Mason, McLean, Peoria, Stark, Tazewell, and Woodford. This hazardous weather outlook is for central Illinois and west central Illinois. For today and tonight, periods of showers and thunderstorms are expected through tonight. A few of them may be capable of local heavy downpours. For Friday through Wednesday, additional showers and thunderstorms are possible for tonight. These are not expected to be severe. There will be daily chances for thunderstorms Saturday night through Wednesday, with potential for severe weather and heavy storms, although uncertainty high and location remains high. Increasing the humidity will bring index values around 100 for Sunday and Monday, and can result in heat-related illness with extended exposure. Spotter information statement. Spotter activation is anticipated through tonight. 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Now for the official National Weather Service forecast for Peoria and surrounding areas of central Illinois. Rest of today, mostly cloudy with a chance of showers with a slight chance of thunderstorms. Highs in the lower 80s. Southwest winds around 5 miles an hour. Chance of rain 50%. Tonight, partly cloudy until midnight, then becoming mostly cloudy. A slight chance of showers and thunderstorms. Lows in the upper 60s. South winds around 5 miles an hour. Chance of rain 20%. Friday, partly sunny. Humid with highs in the mid-80s. South winds around 5 miles an hour. Friday night, a chance of showers until midnight. Partly cloudy. Humid with lows in the upper 60s. Southwest winds around 5 miles an hour. Chance of rain 50%. Saturday, sunny. Highs in the mid-80s. Northwest winds around 5 miles an hour. Saturday night, mostly clear until midnight, then partly cloudy with a chance of showers and thunderstorms after midnight. Lows in the upper 60s. Chance of rain 50%. Sunday, partly sunny. A chance of showers and thunderstorms in the morning. Highs in the upper 80s. Chance of rain 50%. Sunday night, partly cloudy. A chance of showers and thunderstorms until midnight. Lows in the lower 70s. Chance of rain 30%. Monday, mostly sunny. Highs in the upper 80s. Heat index values up to 105 in the afternoon. Monday night, a chance of thunderstorms until midnight. Partly cloudy with a chance of showers. Lows in the lower 70s. Chance of rain 50%. Tuesday, partly sunny with a chance of showers and thunderstorms. Highs in the mid-80s. Chance of rain 50%. Tuesday night, mostly cloudy. A chance of showers and thunderstorms until midnight, then showers likely after midnight. Lows in the upper 60s. Chance of rain 60%. Wednesday, partly sunny with a chance of showers. Highs around 80. Chance of rain 50%. Again, the forecast for Peoria and surrounding areas of central Illinois for the rest of today, mostly cloudy with a chance of showers and a slight chance of thunderstorms. Highs in the lower 80s. Southwest winds around 5 miles an hour. Chance of rain 50%. The Peoria, Illinois climate summary for yesterday, August 5, 2026. Yesterday's high temperature of 81 degrees occurred at 12:41 p.m. The normal high is 86. Yesterday's low temperature of 67 degrees occurred at 5:05 p.m. The normal low is 66. 0.25 inches of precipitation fell yesterday, which brings the monthly total to 0.41 inches. This is 0.08 inches below the normal amount of 0.49 inches for August. The total precipitation for the year now stands at 24.62 inches, which is 1.45 inches above normal. There were 9 cooling degree days yesterday, which is 2 below normal. This brings monthly total to 39, was high of 16 below normal. Yearly total since January 1st is 748, which is 7 below normal.

Yesterday, the maximum wind observed was 15 miles an hour from the west. The highest wind gust observed was 24 miles per hour from the northwest, which occurred at 1:34 p.m. Yesterday, the average wind speed was 6 miles per hour. The normal high temperature for today is 85 degrees, and the normal low is 66. The record high for today is 100, which last occurred in 1918, and the record low is 50, which occurred in 1994. Sunrise today is at 6 a.m. and sunset is at 8:08 p.m. Here is a look at this morning's river stages and 24-hour changes. On the Illinois River, Morris is 5.8 feet, down 0.5 feet. La Salle is 13.5 feet, down 0.7 feet. Henry is 15.9 feet, down 0.6 feet. Peoria is 11.7 feet, down 0.4 feet. Havana is 10.5 feet, no change from yesterday. Beardstown is 9.5 feet, down 0.1 feet. Maradosa is 7.9 feet, no change from yesterday. On the Lamoille River, Colmar is 3.9 feet, up 0.1 feet. On the Mackinac River, Condorville is 1.4 feet, down 0.1 feet. On the Spoon River, London Mills is 2.7 feet, no change from yesterday. At 8 a.m. in Peoria, skies were cloudy. The temperature was 70 degrees, the dew point was 67, and the relative humidity was 90%. The wind was southwest at 5 miles an hour. The pressure was 30.08 inches and rising. Around central and western Illinois, skies ranged from partly sunny to cloudy, and temperatures were around 70 degrees. And once again at 8 a.m. in Peoria, under cloudy skies, the temperature was 70. Looking elsewhere around the Midwest at 8 a.m., Chicago was cloudy, and 72. Indianapolis was partly sunny, and 75. St. Louis had light rain, and 70. Kansas City was cloudy, and 71. Des Moines reported fog and 67. Milwaukee was cloudy, and 70. And now a discussion of hazardous weather conditions for the following counties in Illinois: Fulton, Knox, Marshall, Mason, McLean, Peoria, Stark, Tazewell, and Woodford. This hazardous weather outlook is for central Illinois and west central Illinois. For today and tonight, periods of showers and thunderstorms are expected through tonight. A few of the storms may be capable of locally heavy downpours. For Friday through Wednesday, additional showers and thunderstorms are possible Friday night. These are not expected to be severe. There will be daily chances for thunderstorms Saturday night through Wednesday. There is potential for severe weather and heavy rain with these storms, although uncertainty in timing and location remains high. Increasing heat and humidity will bring heat index values to around 100 for Sunday and Monday, and could result in heat-related illness with extended exposure. Spotter information statement: spotter activation is not anticipated through tonight. The time is currently 8:51 a.m. Central Daylight Time. 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Now for the official National Weather Service forecast for Peoria and surrounding areas of central Illinois. Rest of today, mostly cloudy with a chance of showers with a slight chance of thunderstorms. Highs in the lower 80s. Southwest winds around 5 miles an hour. Chance of rain 50%. Tonight, partly cloudy until midnight, then becoming mostly cloudy. A slight chance of showers and thunderstorms. Lows in the upper 60s. South winds around 5 miles an hour. Chance of rain 20%. Friday, partly sunny. Humid with highs in the mid-80s. South winds around 5 miles an hour. Friday night, a chance of showers until midnight. Partly cloudy. Humid with lows in the upper 60s. Southwest winds around 5 miles an hour. Chance of rain 50%. Saturday, sunny. Highs in the mid-80s. Northwest winds around 5 miles an hour. Saturday night, mostly clear until midnight, then partly cloudy with a chance of showers and thunderstorms after midnight. Lows in the upper 60s. Chance of rain 50%. Sunday, partly sunny. A chance of showers and thunderstorms in the morning. Highs in the upper 80s. Chance of rain 50%. Sunday night, partly cloudy.

cloudy. A chance of showers and thunderstorms until midnight. Lows in the lower 70s. Chance of rain 30%. Monday, mostly sunny. Highs in the upper 80s. Heat index values up to 105 in the afternoon. Monday night, a chance of thunderstorms until midnight. Partly cloudy with a chance of showers. Lows in the lower 70s. Chance of rain 50%. Tuesday, partly sunny with a chance of showers and thunderstorms. Highs in the mid-80s. Chance of rain 50%. Tuesday night, mostly cloudy. A chance of showers and thunderstorms until midnight, then showers likely after midnight. Lows in the upper 60s. Chance of rain 60%. Wednesday, partly sunny with a chance of showers. Highs around 80. Chance of rain 50%. Again, the forecast for Peoria and surrounding areas of central Illinois for the rest of today, mostly cloudy with a chance of showers and a slight chance of thunderstorms. Highs in the lower 80s. Southwest winds around 5 miles an hour. Chance of rain 50%. At 8 a.m. in Peoria, skies were cloudy. The temperature was 70 degrees, the dew point was 67, and the relative humidity was 90%. The wind was southwest at 5 miles an hour. The pressure was 30.08 inches and rising. Around central and western Illinois, skies ranged from partly sunny to cloudy, and temperatures were around 70 degrees. And once again at 8 a.m. in Peoria, under cloudy skies, the temperature was 70. Looking elsewhere around the Midwest at 8 a.m., Chicago was cloudy, and 72. Indianapolis was partly sunny, and 75. St. Louis had light rain, and 70. Kansas City was cloudy, and 71. Des Moines reported fog, and 67. Milwaukee was cloudy, and 70. And now a discussion of hazardous weather conditions for the following counties in Illinois: Fulton, Knox, Marshall, Mason, McLean, Peoria, Stark, Tazewell, and Woodford. This hazardous weather outlook is for central Illinois and west central Illinois. For today and tonight, periods of showers and thunderstorms are expected through tonight. A few of the storms may be capable of locally heavy downpours. For Friday through Wednesday, additional showers and thunderstorms are possible Friday night. These are not expected to be severe. There will be daily chances for thunderstorms Saturday night through Wednesday. There is potential for severe weather and heavy rain with these storms, although uncertainty in timing and location remains high. Increasing heat and humidity will bring heat index values to around 100 for Sunday and Monday, and could result in heat-related illness with extended exposure. Spotter information statement: spotter activation is not anticipated through tonight. Here is a look at this morning's river stages and 24-hour changes. On the Illinois River, Morris is 5.8 feet, down 0.5 feet. La Salle is 13.5 feet, down 0.7 feet. Henry is 15.9 feet, down 0.6 feet. Peoria is 11.7 feet, down 0.4 feet. Havana is 10.5 feet, no change from yesterday. Beardstown is 9.5 feet, down 0.1 feet. Maradosha is 7.9 feet, no change from yesterday. On the Lamoine River, Colmar is 3.9 feet, up 0.1 feet. On the Mackinac River, Condorville is 1.4 feet, down 0.1 feet. On the Spoon River, London Mills is 2.7 feet, no change from yesterday. The time is currently 8:56 a.m. Central Daylight Time. 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Now for the official National Weather Service forecast for Peoria and surrounding areas of central Illinois. Rest of today, mostly cloudy with a chance of showers with a slight chance of thunderstorms. Highs in the lower 80s. Southwest winds around 5 miles an hour. Chance of rain 50%. Tonight, partly cloudy until midnight, then becoming mostly cloudy. A slight chance of showers and thunderstorms. Lows in the upper 60s. South winds around 5 miles an hour. Chance of rain 20%. Friday, partly sunny. Humid with highs in the mid-80s. South winds around 5 miles an hour. Friday night, a chance of showers until midnight.

cloudy. Humid with lows in the upper 60s. Southwest winds around 5 miles an hour. Chance of rain 50%. Saturday, sunny. Highs in the mid-80s. Northwest winds around 5 miles an hour. Saturday night, mostly clear until midnight, then partly cloudy with a chance of showers and thunderstorms after midnight. Lows in the upper 60s. Chance of rain 50%. Sunday, partly sunny. A chance of showers and thunderstorms in the morning. Highs in the upper 80s. Chance of rain 50%. Sunday night, partly cloudy. A chance of showers and thunderstorms until midnight. Lows in the lower 70s. Chance of rain 30%. Monday, mostly sunny. Highs in the upper 80s. Heat index values up to 105 in the afternoon. Monday night, a chance of thunderstorms until midnight. Partly cloudy with a chance of showers. Lows in the lower 70s. Chance of rain 50%. Tuesday, partly sunny with a chance of showers and thunderstorms. Highs in the mid-80s. Chance of rain 50%. Tuesday night, mostly cloudy. A chance of showers and thunderstorms until midnight, then showers likely after midnight. Lows in the upper 60s. Chance of rain 60%. Wednesday, partly sunny with a chance of showers. Highs around 80. Chance of rain 50%. Again, the forecast for Peoria and surrounding areas of central Illinois for the rest of today, mostly cloudy with a chance of showers and a slight chance of thunderstorms. Highs in the lower 80s. Southwest winds around 5 miles an hour. Chance of rain 50%. At 8 a.m. in Peoria, skies were cloudy. The temperature was 70 degrees, the dew point was 67, and the relative humidity was 90%. The wind was southwest at 5 miles an hour. The pressure was 30.08 inches and rising. Around central and western Illinois, skies ranged from partly sunny to cloudy, and temperatures were around 70 degrees. And once again at 8 a.m. in Peoria, under cloudy skies, the temperature was 70. And now a discussion of hazardous weather conditions for the following counties in Illinois: Fulton, Knox, Marshall, Mason, McLean, Peoria, Stark, Tazewell, and Woodford. This hazardous weather outlook is for central Illinois and west central Illinois. For today and tonight, periods of showers and thunderstorms are expected through tonight. A few of the storms may be capable of locally heavy downpours. For Friday through Wednesday, additional showers and thunderstorms are possible Friday night. These are not expected to be severe. There will be daily chances for thunderstorms Saturday night through Wednesday. There is potential for severe weather and heavy rain with these storms, although uncertainty in timing and location remains high. Increasing heat and humidity will bring heat index values to around 100 for Sunday and Monday, and could result in heat-related illness with extended exposure. Spotter information statement: spotter activation is not anticipated through tonight. The time is currently 9:01 a.m. Central Daylight Time. 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Now for the official National Weather Service forecast for Peoria and surrounding areas of central Illinois. Rest of today, mostly cloudy with a chance of showers with a slight chance of thunderstorms. Highs in the lower 80s. Southwest winds around 5 miles an hour. Chance of rain 50%. Tonight, partly cloudy until midnight, then becoming mostly cloudy. A slight chance of showers and thunderstorms. Lows in the upper 60s. South winds around 5 miles an hour. Chance of rain 20%. Friday, partly sunny. Humid with highs in the mid-80s. South winds around 5 miles an hour. Friday night, a chance of showers until midnight. Partly cloudy. Humid with lows in the upper 60s. Southwest winds around 5 miles an hour. Chance of rain 50%. Saturday, sunny. Highs in the mid-80s. Northwest winds around 5 miles an hour. Saturday night, mostly clear until midnight, then partly cloudy with a chance of showers and thunderstorms after midnight. Lows in the upper 60s. Chance of rain 50%. Sunday, partly sunny. A chance of showers and thunderstorms in the morning.

highs in the upper 80s. Chance of rain 50%. Sunday night, partly cloudy. A chance of showers and thunderstorms until midnight. Lows in the lower 70s. Chance of rain 30%. Monday, mostly sunny. Highs in the upper 80s. Heat index values up to 105 in the afternoon. Monday night, a chance of thunderstorms until midnight. Partly cloudy with a chance of showers. Lows in the lower 70s. Chance of rain 50%. Tuesday, partly sunny with a chance of showers and thunderstorms. Highs in the mid-80s. Chance of rain 50%. Tuesday night, mostly cloudy. A chance of showers and thunderstorms until midnight, then showers likely after midnight. Lows in the upper 60s. Chance of rain 60%. Wednesday, partly sunny with a chance of showers. Highs around 80. Chance of rain 50%. Again, the forecast for Peoria and surrounding areas of central Illinois for the rest of today, mostly cloudy with a chance of showers and a slight chance of thunderstorms. Highs in the lower 80s. Southwest winds around 5 miles an hour. Chance of rain 50%. At 9 a.m. in Peoria, skies were cloudy. The temperature was 70 degrees, the dew point was 68, and the relative humidity was 93%. The wind was southwest at 8 miles an hour. The pressure was 30.09 inches and rising. Around central and western Illinois, at Moline, it was partly sunny, with a temperature of 72. It was cloudy, with a temperature of 71 at Bloomington, 70 at Macomb, and 68 at Quincy. Under cloudy skies, Springfield reported 70, Lincoln reported 73, and Pontiac reported 70. And once again at 9 a.m. in Peoria, under cloudy skies, the temperature was 70. The time is currently 9:04 a.m. Central Daylight Time. 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Here is a look at this morning's river stages and 24-hour changes. On the Illinois River, Morris is 5.8 feet, down 0.5 feet. La Salle is 13.5 feet, down 0.7 feet. Henry is 15.9 feet, down 0.6 feet. Peoria is 11.7 feet, down 0.4 feet. Havana is 10.5 feet, no change from yesterday. Beardstown is 9.5 feet, down 0.1 feet. Maradosa is 7.9 feet, no change from yesterday. On the Lamoine River, Colmar is 3.9 feet, up 0.1 feet. On the Mackinac River, Condorville is 1.4 feet, down 0.1 feet. On the Spoon River, London Mills is 2.7 feet, no change from yesterday. Now for the official National Weather Service forecast for Peoria and surrounding areas of central Illinois. Rest of today, mostly cloudy with a chance of showers with a slight chance of thunderstorms. Highs in the lower 80s. Southwest winds around 5 miles an hour. Chance of rain 50%. Tonight, partly cloudy until midnight, then becoming mostly cloudy. A slight chance of showers and thunderstorms. Lows in the upper 60s. South winds around 5 miles an hour. Chance of rain 20%. Friday, partly sunny. Humid with highs in the mid-80s. South winds around 5 miles an hour. Friday night, a chance of showers until midnight. Partly cloudy. Humid with lows in the upper 60s. Southwest winds around 5 miles an hour. Chance of rain 50%. Saturday, sunny. Highs in the mid-80s. Northwest winds around 5 miles an hour. Saturday night, mostly clear until midnight, then partly cloudy with a chance of showers and thunderstorms after midnight. Lows in the upper 60s. Chance of rain 50%. Sunday, partly sunny. A chance of showers and thunderstorms in the morning. Highs in the upper 80s. Chance of rain 50%. Sunday night, partly cloudy. A chance of showers and thunderstorms until midnight. Lows in the lower 70s. Chance of rain 30%. Monday, mostly sunny. Highs in the upper 80s. Heat index values up to 105 in the afternoon. Monday night, a chance of thunderstorms until midnight. Partly cloudy with a chance of showers.

lows in the lower 70s. Chance of rain 50%. Tuesday, partly sunny with a chance of showers and thunderstorms. Highs in the mid-80s. Chance of rain 50%. Tuesday night, mostly cloudy. A chance of showers and thunderstorms until midnight, then showers likely after midnight. Lows in the upper 60s. Chance of rain 60%. Wednesday, partly sunny with a chance of showers. Highs around 80. Chance of rain 50%. Again, the forecast for Peoria and surrounding areas of central Illinois for the rest of today, mostly cloudy with a chance of showers and a slight chance of thunderstorms. Highs in the lower 80s. Southwest winds around 5 miles an hour. Chance of rain 50%. The time is currently 9:08 a.m. Central Daylight Time. 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Now for the official National Weather Service forecast for Peoria and surrounding areas of central Illinois. Rest of today, mostly cloudy with a chance of showers with a slight chance of thunderstorms. Highs in the lower 80s. Southwest winds around 5 miles an hour. Chance of rain 50%. Tonight, partly cloudy until midnight, then becoming mostly cloudy. A slight chance of showers and thunderstorms. Lows in the upper 60s. South winds around 5 miles an hour. Chance of rain 20%. Friday, partly sunny. Humid with highs in the mid-80s. South winds around 5 miles an hour. Friday night, a chance of showers until midnight. Partly cloudy. Humid with lows in the upper 60s. Southwest winds around 5 miles an hour. Chance of rain 50%. Saturday, sunny. Highs in the mid-80s. Northwest winds around 5 miles an hour. Saturday night, mostly clear until midnight, then partly cloudy with a chance of showers and thunderstorms after midnight. Lows in the upper 60s. Chance of rain 50%. Sunday, partly sunny. A chance of showers and thunderstorms in the morning. Highs in the upper 80s. Chance of rain 50%. Sunday night, partly cloudy. A chance of showers and thunderstorms until midnight. Lows in the lower 70s. Chance of rain 30%. Monday, mostly sunny. Highs in the upper 80s. Heat index values up to 105 in the afternoon. Monday night, a chance of thunderstorms until midnight. Partly cloudy with a chance of showers. Lows in the lower 70s. Chance of rain 50%. Tuesday, partly sunny with a chance of showers and thunderstorms. Highs in the mid-80s. Chance of rain 50%. Tuesday night, mostly cloudy. A chance of showers and thunderstorms until midnight, then showers likely after midnight. Lows in the upper 60s. Chance of rain 60%. Wednesday, partly sunny with a chance of showers. Highs around 80. Chance of rain 50%. Again, the forecast for Peoria and surrounding areas of central Illinois for the rest of today, mostly cloudy with a chance of showers and a slight chance of thunderstorms. Highs in the lower 80s. Southwest winds around 5 miles an hour. Chance of rain 50%. Now for the official National Weather Service forecast for Peoria and surrounding areas of central Illinois. Rest of today, cloudy with a chance of showers. A chance of thunderstorms late this morning, then a slight chance of thunderstorms this afternoon. Highs in the lower 80s. Southwest winds around 5 miles an hour. Chance of rain 40%. Tonight, partly cloudy until midnight, then becoming mostly cloudy. A slight chance of showers and thunderstorms. Lows in the upper 60s. South winds around 5 miles an hour. Chance of rain 20%. Friday, partly sunny. Humid with highs in the mid-80s. South winds around 5 miles an hour. Friday night, a chance of showers until midnight. Partly cloudy. Humid with lows in the upper 60s. Southwest winds around 5 miles an hour. Chance of rain 50%. Saturday, sunny. Highs in the mid-80s. Northwest winds around 5 miles an hour. Saturday night, mostly clear until midnight, then partly cloudy with a chance of showers and thunderstorms after midnight.

lows in the upper 60s. Chance of rain 50%. Sunday, partly sunny. A chance of showers and thunderstorms in the morning. Highs in the upper 80s. Chance of rain 50%. Sunday night, partly cloudy. A chance of showers and thunderstorms until midnight. Lows in the lower 70s. Chance of rain 30%. Monday, mostly sunny. Highs in the upper 80s. Heat index values up to 105 in the afternoon. Monday night, a chance of thunderstorms until midnight. Partly cloudy with a chance of showers. Lows in the lower 70s. Chance of rain 50%. Tuesday, partly sunny with a chance of showers and thunderstorms. Highs in the mid-80s. Chance of rain 50%. Tuesday night, mostly cloudy. A chance of showers and thunderstorms until midnight, then showers likely after midnight. Lows in the upper 60s. Chance of rain 60%. Wednesday, partly sunny with a chance of showers. Highs around 80. Chance of rain 50%. Again, the forecast for Peoria and surrounding areas of central Illinois for the rest of today, cloudy with a chance of showers. A chance of thunderstorms late this morning, then a slight chance of thunderstorms this afternoon. Highs in the lower 80s. Southwest winds around 5 miles an hour. Chance of rain 40%. 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At 9 a.m. in Peoria, skies were cloudy. The temperature was 70 degrees, the dew point was 68, and the relative humidity was 93%. The wind was southwest at 8 miles an hour. The pressure was 30.09 inches and rising. Around central and western Illinois, it was partly sunny, with a temperature of 72 at Moline, 70 at Springfield, and 73 at Lincoln. It was cloudy, with a temperature of 72 at Bloomington, 70 at Macomb, 68 at Quincy, and 70 at Pontiac. And once again at 9 a.m. in Peoria, under cloudy skies, the temperature was 70. Here is a look at this morning's river stages and 24-hour changes. On the Illinois River, Morris is 5.8 feet, down 0.5 feet. La Salle is 13.5 feet, down 0.7 feet. Henry is 15.9 feet, down 0.6 feet. Peoria is 11.7 feet, down 0.4 feet. Havana is 10.5 feet, no change from yesterday. Beardstown is 9.5 feet, down 0.1 feet. Maradosa is 7.9 feet, no change from yesterday. On the Lamoine River, Colmar is 3.9 feet, up 0.1 feet. On the Mackinac River, Condorville is 1.4 feet, down 0.1 feet. On the Spoon River, London Mills is 2.7 feet, no change from yesterday. Looking elsewhere around the Midwest at 9 a.m., Chicago was cloudy, and 73. Indianapolis was cloudy, and 77. St. Louis was cloudy, and 71. Kansas City had light rain, and 72. Des Moines had drizzle and fog, and 68. Milwaukee was cloudy, and 71. Here is a look at the Illinois River stages and the forecast for the next 3 days. River stages were recorded around 7 a.m. Forecasts are for 7 a.m. the next 3 days. At La Salle, flood stage is 20 feet. This morning's river stage was 13.5 feet. The forecast for La Salle is 13.0 feet on Friday, 12.7 feet on Saturday, and 12.4 feet on Sunday. At Henry, flood stage is 23 feet. This morning's river stage was 15.9 feet. The forecast for Henry is 15.5 feet on Friday, 15.3 feet on Saturday, and 15.2 feet on Sunday. At Peoria, flood stage is 18 feet. This morning's river stage was 11.7 feet. The forecast for Peoria is 11.0 feet on Friday.

Friday, 12.0 feet on Saturday, and 12.0 feet on Sunday. At Havana, flood stage is 14 feet. This morning's river stage was 10.4 feet. The forecast for Havana is 10.3 feet on Friday, 9.1 feet on Saturday, and 8.5 feet on Sunday. The time is currently 9:18 a.m. Central Daylight Time. 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Now for the official National Weather Service forecast for Peoria and surrounding areas of central Illinois. Rest of today, cloudy with a chance of showers. A chance of thunderstorms late this morning, then a slight chance of thunderstorms this afternoon. Highs in the lower 80s. Southwest winds around 5 miles an hour. Chance of rain 40%. Tonight, partly cloudy until midnight, then becoming mostly cloudy. A slight chance of showers and thunderstorms. Lows in the upper 60s. South winds around 5 miles an hour. Chance of rain 20%. Friday, partly sunny. Humid with highs in the mid-80s. South winds around 5 miles an hour. Friday night, a chance of showers until midnight. Partly cloudy. Humid with lows in the upper 60s. Southwest winds around 5 miles an hour. Chance of rain 50%. Saturday, sunny. Highs in the mid-80s. Northwest winds around 5 miles an hour. Saturday night, mostly clear until midnight, then partly cloudy with a chance of showers and thunderstorms after midnight. Lows in the upper 60s. Chance of rain 50%. Sunday, partly sunny. A chance of showers and thunderstorms in the morning. Highs in the upper 80s. Chance of rain 50%. Sunday night, partly cloudy. A chance of showers and thunderstorms until midnight. Lows in the lower 70s. Chance of rain 30%. Monday, mostly sunny. Highs in the upper 80s. Heat index values up to 105 in the afternoon. Monday night, a chance of thunderstorms until midnight. Partly cloudy with a chance of showers. Lows in the lower 70s. Chance of rain 50%. Tuesday, partly sunny with a chance of showers and thunderstorms. Highs in the mid-80s. Chance of rain 50%. Tuesday night, mostly cloudy. A chance of showers and thunderstorms until midnight, then showers likely after midnight. Lows in the upper 60s. Chance of rain 60%. Wednesday, partly sunny with a chance of showers. Highs around 80. Chance of rain 50%. Again, the forecast for Peoria and surrounding areas of central Illinois for the rest of today, cloudy with a chance of showers. A chance of thunderstorms late this morning, then a slight chance of thunderstorms this afternoon. Highs in the lower 80s. Southwest winds around 5 miles an hour. Chance of rain 40%. At 9 a.m. in Peoria, skies were cloudy. The temperature was 70 degrees, the dew point was 68, and the relative humidity was 93%. The wind was southwest at 8 miles an hour. The pressure was 30.09 inches and rising. Around central and western Illinois, it was partly sunny, with a temperature of 72 at Moline, 70 at Springfield, and 73 at Lincoln. It was cloudy, with a temperature of 72 at Bloomington, 70 at Macomb, 68 at Quincy, and 70 at Pontiac. And once again at 9 a.m. in Peoria, under cloudy skies, the temperature was 70. Looking elsewhere around the Midwest at 9 a.m., Chicago was cloudy, and 73. Indianapolis was cloudy, and 77. St. Louis was cloudy, and 71. Kansas City had light rain, and 72. Des Moines had drizzle and fog, and 68. Milwaukee was cloudy, and 71. The time is currently 9:22 a.m. Central Daylight Time. 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Now for the official National Weather Service forecast for Peoria and surrounding areas of central Illinois. Rest of today, cloudy with a chance of showers. A chance of thunderstorms late this morning, then a slight chance of thunderstorms this afternoon. Highs in the lower 80s. Southwest winds around 5 miles an hour. Chance of rain 40%.

Tonight, partly cloudy until midnight, then becoming mostly cloudy. A slight chance of showers and thunderstorms. Lows in the upper 60s. South winds around 5 miles an hour. Chance of rain 20%. Friday, partly sunny. Humid with highs in the mid-80s. South winds around 5 miles an hour. Friday night, a chance of showers until midnight. Partly cloudy. Humid with lows in the upper 60s. Southwest winds around 5 miles an hour. Chance of rain 50%. Saturday, sunny. Highs in the mid-80s. Northwest winds around 5 miles an hour. Saturday night, mostly clear until midnight, then partly cloudy with a chance of showers and thunderstorms after midnight. Lows in the upper 60s. Chance of rain 50%. Sunday, partly sunny. A chance of showers and thunderstorms in the morning. Highs in the upper 80s. Chance of rain 50%. Sunday night, partly cloudy. A chance of showers and thunderstorms until midnight. Lows in the lower 70s. Chance of rain 30%. Monday, mostly sunny. Highs in the upper 80s. Heat index values up to 105 in the afternoon. Monday night, a chance of thunderstorms until midnight. Partly cloudy with a chance of showers. Lows in the lower 70s. Chance of rain 50%. Tuesday, partly sunny with a chance of showers and thunderstorms. Highs in the mid-80s. Chance of rain 50%. Tuesday night, mostly cloudy. A chance of showers and thunderstorms until midnight, then showers likely after midnight. Lows in the upper 60s. Chance of rain 60%. Wednesday, partly sunny with a chance of showers. Highs around 80. Chance of rain 50%. Again, the forecast for Peoria and surrounding areas of central Illinois for the rest of today, cloudy with a chance of showers. A chance of thunderstorms late this morning, then a slight chance of thunderstorms this afternoon. Highs in the lower 80s. Southwest winds around 5 miles an hour. Chance of rain 40%. Here is a look at this morning's river stages and 24-hour changes. On the Illinois River, Morris is 5.8 feet, down 0.5 feet. La Salle is 13.5 feet, down 0.7 feet. Henry is 15.9 feet, down 0.6 feet. Peoria is 11.7 feet, down 0.4 feet. Havana is 10.5 feet, no change from yesterday. Beardstown is 9.5 feet, down 0.1 feet. Maradosa is 7.9 feet, no change from yesterday. On the Lamoine River, Colmar is 3.9 feet, up 0.1 feet. On the Mackinac River, Condorville is 1.4 feet, down 0.1 feet. On the Spoon River, London Mills is 2.7 feet, no change from yesterday. Here is a look at the Illinois River stages and the forecast for the next 3 days. River stages were recorded around 7 a.m. Forecasts are for 7 a.m. the next 3 days. At La Salle, flood stage is 20 feet. This morning's river stage was 13.5 feet. The forecast for La Salle is 13.0 feet on Friday, 12.7 feet on Saturday, and 12.4 feet on Sunday. At Henry, flood stage is 23 feet. This morning's river stage was 15.9 feet. The forecast for Henry is 15.5 feet on Friday, 15.3 feet on Saturday, and 15.2 feet on Sunday. At Peoria, flood stage is 18 feet. This morning's river stage was 11.7 feet. The forecast for Peoria is 11.0 feet on Friday, 12.0 feet on Saturday, and 12.0 feet on Sunday. At Havana, flood stage is 14 feet. This morning's river stage was 10.4 feet. The forecast for Havana is 10.3 feet on Friday, 9.1 feet on Saturday, and 8.5 feet on Sunday. The time is currently 9:27 a.m. Central Daylight Time. 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Now for the official National Weather Service forecast for Peoria and surrounding areas of central Illinois. Rest of today, cloudy with a chance of showers. A chance of thunderstorms late this morning, then a slight chance of thunderstorms this afternoon. Highs in the lower 80s.

southwest winds around 5 miles an hour. Chance of rain 40%. Tonight, partly cloudy until midnight, then becoming mostly cloudy. A slight chance of showers and thunderstorms. Lows in the upper 60s. South winds around 5 miles an hour. Chance of rain 20%. Friday, partly sunny. Humid with highs in the mid-80s. South winds around 5 miles an hour. Friday night, a chance of showers until midnight. Partly cloudy. Humid with lows in the upper 60s. Southwest winds around 5 miles an hour. Chance of rain 50%. Saturday, sunny. Highs in the mid-80s. Northwest winds around 5 miles an hour. Saturday night, mostly clear until midnight, then partly cloudy with a chance of showers and thunderstorms after midnight. Lows in the upper 60s. Chance of rain 50%. Sunday, partly sunny. A chance of showers and thunderstorms in the morning. Highs in the upper 80s. Chance of rain 50%. Sunday night, partly cloudy. A chance of showers and thunderstorms until midnight. Lows in the lower 70s. Chance of rain 30%. Monday, mostly sunny. Highs in the upper 80s. Heat index values up to 105 in the afternoon. Monday night, a chance of thunderstorms until midnight. Partly cloudy with a chance of showers. Lows in the lower 70s. Chance of rain 50%. Tuesday, partly sunny with a chance of showers and thunderstorms. Highs in the mid-80s. Chance of rain 50%. Tuesday night, mostly cloudy. A chance of showers and thunderstorms until midnight, then showers likely after midnight. Lows in the upper 60s. Chance of rain 60%. Wednesday, partly sunny with a chance of showers. Highs around 80. Chance of rain 50%. Again, the forecast for Peoria and surrounding areas of central Illinois for the rest of today, cloudy with a chance of showers. A chance of thunderstorms late this morning, then a slight chance of thunderstorms this afternoon. Highs in the lower 80s. Southwest winds around 5 miles an hour. Chance of rain 40%. At 9 a.m. in Peoria, skies were cloudy. The temperature was 70 degrees, the dew point was 68, and the relative humidity was 93%. The wind was southwest at 8 miles an hour. The pressure was 30.09 inches and rising. Around central and western Illinois, skies ranged from partly sunny to cloudy, and temperatures were around 70 degrees. And once again at 9 a.m. in Peoria, under cloudy skies, the temperature was 70. Looking elsewhere around the Midwest at 9 a.m., Chicago was cloudy, and 73. Indianapolis was cloudy, and 77. St. Louis was cloudy, and 71. Kansas City had light rain, and 72. Des Moines had drizzle and fog, and 68. Milwaukee was cloudy, and 71. The time is currently 9:31 a.m. Central Daylight Time. 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Now for the official National Weather Service forecast for Peoria and surrounding areas of central Illinois. Rest of today, cloudy with a chance of showers. A chance of thunderstorms late this morning, then a slight chance of thunderstorms this afternoon. Highs in the lower 80s. Southwest winds around 5 miles an hour. Chance of rain 40%. Tonight, partly cloudy until midnight, then becoming mostly cloudy. A slight chance of showers and thunderstorms. Lows in the upper 60s. South winds around 5 miles an hour. Chance of rain 20%. Friday, partly sunny. Humid with highs in the mid-80s. South winds around 5 miles an hour. Friday night, a chance of showers until midnight. Partly cloudy. Humid with lows in the upper 60s. Southwest winds around 5 miles an hour. Chance of rain 50%. Saturday, sunny. Highs in the mid-80s. Northwest winds around 5 miles an hour. Saturday night, mostly clear until midnight, then partly cloudy with a chance of showers and thunderstorms after midnight. Lows in the upper 60s. Chance of rain 50%. Sunday, partly sunny.
a chance of showers and thunderstorms in the morning. Highs in the upper 80s. Chance of rain 50%. Sunday night, partly cloudy. A chance of showers and thunderstorms until midnight. Lows in the lower 70s. Chance of rain 30%. Monday, mostly sunny. Highs in the upper 80s. Heat index values up to 105 in the afternoon. Monday night, a chance of thunderstorms until midnight. Heat index values up to 105 in the afternoon. Monday night, a chance of thunderstorms until midnight. Partly cloudy with a chance of showers. Lows in the lower 70s. Chance of rain 50%. Tuesday, partly sunny with a chance of showers and thunderstorms. Highs in the mid-80s. Chance of rain 50%. Tuesday night, mostly cloudy. A chance of showers and thunderstorms until midnight, then showers likely after midnight. Lows in the upper 60s. Chance of rain 60%. Wednesday, partly sunny with a chance of showers. Highs around 80. Chance of rain 50%. Again, the forecast for Peoria and surrounding areas of central Illinois for the rest of today, cloudy with a chance of showers. A chance of thunderstorms late this morning, then a slight chance of thunderstorms this afternoon. Highs in the lower 80s. Southwest winds around 5 miles an hour. Chance of rain 40%. At 9 a.m. in Peoria, skies were cloudy. The temperature was 70 degrees, the dew point was 68, and the relative humidity was 93%. The wind was southwest at 8 miles an hour. The pressure was 30.09 inches and rising. Around central and western Illinois, skies ranged from partly sunny to cloudy, and temperatures were around 70 degrees. And once again at 9 a.m. in Peoria, under cloudy skies, the temperature was 70. Looking elsewhere around the Midwest at 9 a.m., Chicago was cloudy, and 73. Indianapolis was cloudy, and 77. St. Louis was cloudy, and 71. Kansas City had light rain, and 72. Des Moines had drizzle and fog, and 68. Milwaukee was cloudy, and 71. Here is a look at this morning's river stages and 24-hour changes. On the Illinois River, Morris is 5.8 feet, down 0.5 feet. La Salle is 13.5 feet, down 0.7 feet. Henry is 15.9 feet, down 0.6 feet. Peoria is 11.7 feet, down 0.4 feet. Havana is 10.5 feet, no change from yesterday. Beardstown is 9.5 feet, down 0.1 feet. Maradosa is 7.9 feet, no change from yesterday. On the Lamoille River, Colmar is 3.9 feet, up 0.1 feet. On the Mackinac River, Condorville is 1.4 feet, down 0.1 feet. On the Spoon River, London Mills is 2.7 feet, no change from yesterday. Here is a look at the Illinois River stages and the forecast for the next 3 days. River stages were recorded around 7 a.m. Forecasts are for 7 a.m. the next 3 days. At La Salle, flood stage is 20 feet. This morning's river stage was 13.5 feet. The forecast for La Salle is 13.0 feet on Friday, 12.7 feet on Saturday, and 12.4 feet on Sunday. At Henry, flood stage is 23 feet. This morning's river stage was 15.9 feet. The forecast for Henry is 15.5 feet on Friday, 15.3 feet on Saturday, and 15.2 feet on Sunday. At Peoria, flood stage is 18 feet. This morning's river stage was 11.7 feet. The forecast for Peoria is 11.0 feet on Friday, 12.0 feet on Saturday, and 12.0 feet on Sunday. At Havana, flood stage is 14 feet. This morning's river stage was 10.4 feet. The forecast for Havana is 10.3 feet on Friday, 9.1 feet on Saturday, and 8.5 feet on Sunday. The time is currently 9:37 a.m. Central Daylight Time. 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Now for the official National Weather Service forecast for Peoria and surrounding areas of central Illinois. Rest of today, cloudy with a chance of showers. A chance of thunderstorms late this morning,
Then a slight chance of thunderstorms.

This afternoon, highs in the lower 80s. Southwest winds around 5 miles an hour. Chance of rain 40%. Tonight, partly cloudy until midnight, then becoming mostly cloudy. A slight chance of showers and thunderstorms. Lows in the upper 60s. South winds around 5 miles an hour. Chance of rain 20%. Friday, partly sunny. Humid with highs in the mid-80s. South winds around 5 miles an hour. Friday night, a chance of showers until midnight. Partly cloudy. Humid with lows in the upper 60s. Southwest winds around 5 miles an hour. Chance of rain 50%. Saturday, sunny. Highs in the mid-80s. Northwest winds around 5 miles an hour. Saturday night, mostly clear until midnight, then partly cloudy with a chance of showers and thunderstorms after midnight. Lows in the upper 60s. Chance of rain 50%. Sunday, partly sunny. A chance of showers and thunderstorms in the morning. Highs in the upper 80s. Chance of rain 50%. Sunday night, partly cloudy. A chance of showers and thunderstorms until midnight. Lows in the lower 70s. Chance of rain 30%. Monday, mostly sunny. Highs in the upper 80s. Heat index values up to 105 in the afternoon. Monday night, a chance of thunderstorms until midnight. Partly cloudy with a chance of showers. Lows in the lower 70s. Chance of rain 50%. Tuesday, partly sunny with a chance of showers and thunderstorms. Highs in the mid-80s. Chance of rain 50%. Tuesday night, mostly cloudy. A chance of showers and thunderstorms until midnight, then showers likely after midnight. Lows in the upper 60s. Chance of rain 60%. Wednesday, partly sunny with a chance of showers. Highs around 80. Chance of rain 50%. Again, the forecast for Peoria and surrounding areas of central Illinois for the rest of today, cloudy with a chance of showers. A chance of thunderstorms late this morning, then a slight chance of thunderstorms this afternoon. Highs in the lower 80s. Southwest winds around 5 miles an hour. Chance of rain 40%. At 9 a.m. in Peoria, skies were cloudy. The temperature was 70 degrees, the dew point was 68, and the relative humidity was 93%. The wind was southwest at 8 miles an hour. The pressure was 30.09 inches and rising. Around central and western Illinois, skies ranged from partly sunny to cloudy, and temperatures were around 70 degrees. And once again at 9 a.m. in Peoria, under cloudy skies, the temperature was 70. Looking elsewhere around the Midwest at 9 a.m., Chicago was cloudy, and 73. Indianapolis was cloudy, and 77. St. Louis was cloudy, and 71. Kansas City had light rain, and 72. Des Moines had drizzle and fog, and 68. Milwaukee was cloudy, and 71. The time is currently 9:41 a.m. Central Daylight Time. 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Now for the official National Weather Service forecast for Peoria and surrounding areas of central Illinois. Rest of today, cloudy with a chance of showers. A chance of thunderstorms late this morning, then a slight chance of thunderstorms this afternoon. Highs in the lower 80s. Southwest winds around 5 miles an hour. Chance of rain 40%. Tonight, partly cloudy until midnight, then becoming mostly cloudy. A slight chance of showers and thunderstorms. Lows in the upper 60s. South winds around 5 miles an hour. Chance of rain 20%. Friday, partly sunny. Humid with highs in the mid-80s. South winds around 5 miles an hour. Friday night, a chance of showers until midnight. Partly cloudy. Humid with lows in the upper 60s. Southwest winds around 5 miles an hour. Chance of rain 50%. Saturday, sunny. Highs in the mid-80s. Northwest winds around 5 miles an hour. Saturday night, mostly clear until midnight, then partly cloudy with a chance of showers and thunderstorms after midnight. Lows in the upper 60s. Chance of rain 50%.

storms until midnight, then showers likely after midnight. Lows in the upper 60s. Chance of rain 60%. Wednesday, partly sunny with a chance of showers. Highs around 80. Chance of rain 50%. Again, the forecast for Peoria and surrounding areas of central Illinois for the rest of today, cloudy with a chance of showers. A chance of thunderstorms late this morning, then a slight chance of thunderstorms this afternoon. Highs in the lower 80s. Southwest winds around 5 miles an hour. Chance of rain 40%. Now for the official National Weather Service forecast for Peoria and surrounding areas of central Illinois. Rest of today, cloudy with a chance of showers. A chance of thunderstorms late this morning, then a slight chance of thunderstorms this afternoon. Highs in the lower 80s. Southwest winds around 5 miles an hour. Chance of rain 40%. Tonight, partly cloudy until midnight, then becoming mostly cloudy. A slight chance of showers and thunderstorms. Lows in the upper 60s. South winds around 5 miles an hour. Chance of rain 20%. Friday, partly sunny. Humid with highs in the mid-80s. South winds around 5 miles an hour. Friday night, a chance of showers until midnight. Partly cloudy. Humid with lows in the upper 60s. Southwest winds around 5 miles an hour. Chance of rain 50%. Saturday, sunny. Highs in the mid-80s. Northwest winds around 5 miles an hour. Saturday night, mostly clear until midnight, then partly cloudy with a chance of showers and thunderstorms after midnight. Lows in the upper 60s. Chance of rain 50%. Sunday, partly sunny. A chance of showers and thunderstorms in the morning. Highs in the upper 80s. Chance of rain 50%. Sunday night, partly cloudy. A chance of showers and thunderstorms until midnight. Lows in the lower 70s. Chance of rain 30%. Monday, mostly sunny. Highs in the upper 80s. Heat index values up to 105 in the afternoon. Monday night, a chance of thunderstorms until midnight. Partly cloudy with a chance of showers. Lows in the lower 70s. Chance of rain 50%. Tuesday, partly sunny with a chance of showers and thunderstorms. Highs in the mid-80s. Chance of rain 50%. Tuesday night, mostly cloudy. A chance of showers and thunderstorms until midnight, then showers likely after midnight. Lows in the upper 60s. Chance of rain 60%. Wednesday, partly sunny with a chance of showers. Highs around 80. Chance of rain 50%. Again, the forecast for Peoria and surrounding areas of central Illinois for the rest of today, cloudy with a chance of showers. A chance of thunderstorms late this morning, then a slight chance of thunderstorms this afternoon. Highs in the lower 80s. Southwest winds around 5 miles an hour. Chance of rain 40%. At 9 a.m. in Peoria, skies were cloudy. The temperature was 70 degrees, the dew point was 68, and the relative humidity was 93%. The wind was southwest at 8 miles an hour. The pressure was 30.09 inches and rising. Around central and western Illinois, skies ranged from partly sunny to cloudy, and temperatures were around 70 degrees. And once again at 9 a.m. in Peoria, under cloudy skies, the temperature was 70. Looking elsewhere around the Midwest at 9 a.m., Chicago was cloudy, and 73. Indianapolis was cloudy, and 77. St. Louis was cloudy, and 71. Kansas City had light rain, and 72. Des Moines had drizzle and fog, and 68. Milwaukee was cloudy, and 71. Here is a look at this morning's river stages and 24-hour changes. On the Illinois River, Morris is 5.8 feet, down 0.5 feet. La Salle is 13.5 feet, down 0.7 feet. Henry is 15.9 feet, down 0.6 feet. Peoria is 11.7 feet, down 0.4 feet. Havana is 10.5 feet, no change from yesterday. Beardstown is 9.5 feet, down 0.1 feet. Maradosa is 7.9 feet, no change from yesterday. On the Lamoine River, Colmar is 3.9 feet, up 0.1 feet.

On the Mackinac River, Con d'Urville is 1.4 feet, down 0.1 feet. On the Spoon River, London Mills is 2.7 feet, no change from yesterday. Here is a look at the Illinois River stages and the forecast for the next 3 days. River stages were recorded around 7 a.m. Forecasts are for 7 a.m. the next 3 days. At La Salle, flood stage is 20 feet. This morning's river stage was 13.5 feet. The forecast for La Salle is 13.0 feet on Friday, 12.7 feet on Saturday, and 12.4 feet on Sunday. At Henry, flood stage is 23 feet. This morning's river stage was 15.9 feet. The forecast for Henry is 15.5 feet on Friday, 15.3 feet on Saturday, and 15.2 feet on Sunday. At Peoria, flood stage is 18 feet. This morning's river stage was 11.7 feet. The forecast for Peoria is 11.0 feet on Friday, 12.0 feet on Saturday, and 12.0 feet on Sunday. At Havana, flood stage is 14 feet. This morning's river stage was 10.4 feet. The forecast for Havana is 10.3 feet on Friday, 9.1 feet on Saturday, and 8.5 feet on Sunday. The time is currently 9:49 a.m. Central Daylight Time. 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Now for the official National Weather Service forecast for Peoria and surrounding areas of central Illinois. Rest of today, cloudy with a chance of showers. A chance of thunderstorms late this morning, then a slight chance of thunderstorms this afternoon. Highs in the lower 80s. Southwest winds around 5 miles an hour. Chance of rain 40%. Tonight, partly cloudy until midnight, then becoming mostly cloudy. A slight chance of showers and thunderstorms. Lows in the upper 60s. South winds around 5 miles an hour. Chance of rain 20%. Friday, partly sunny. Humid with highs in the mid-80s. South winds around 5 miles an hour. Friday night, a chance of showers until midnight. Partly cloudy. Humid with lows in the upper 60s. Southwest winds around 5 miles an hour. Chance of rain 50%. Saturday, sunny. Highs in the mid-80s. Northwest winds around 5 miles an hour. Saturday night, mostly clear until midnight, then partly cloudy with a chance of showers and thunderstorms after midnight. Lows in the upper 60s. Chance of rain 50%. Sunday, partly sunny. A chance of showers and thunderstorms in the morning. Highs in the upper 80s. Chance of rain 50%. Sunday night, partly cloudy. A chance of showers and thunderstorms until midnight. Lows in the lower 70s. Chance of rain 30%. Monday, mostly sunny. Highs in the upper 80s. Heat index values up to 105 in the afternoon. Monday night, a chance of thunderstorms until midnight. Partly cloudy with a chance of showers. Lows in the lower 70s. Chance of rain 50%. Tuesday, partly sunny with a chance of showers and thunderstorms. Highs in the mid-80s. Chance of rain 50%. Tuesday night, mostly cloudy. A chance of showers and thunderstorms until midnight, then showers likely after midnight. Lows in the upper 60s. Chance of rain 60%. Wednesday, partly sunny with a chance of showers. Highs around 80. Chance of rain 50%. Again, the forecast for Peoria and surrounding areas of central Illinois for the rest of today, cloudy with a chance of showers. A chance of thunderstorms late this morning, then a slight chance of thunderstorms this afternoon. Highs in the lower 80s. Southwest winds around 5 miles an hour. Chance of rain 40%. At 9 a.m. in Peoria, skies were cloudy. The temperature was 70 degrees, the dew point was 68, and the relative humidity was 93%. The wind was southwest at 8 miles an hour. The pressure was 30.09 inches and rising. Around central and western Illinois, skies ranged from partly sunny to cloudy, and temperatures were around 70 degrees. And once again at 9 a.m. in Peoria, under cloudy skies, the temperature was 70. Looking elsewhere around the Midwest at

9 a.m., Chicago was cloudy, and 73. Indianapolis was cloudy, and 77. St. Louis was cloudy, and 71. Kansas City had light rain, and 72. Des Moines had drizzle and fog, and 68. Milwaukee was cloudy, and 71. The time is currently 9:53 a.m. Central Daylight Time. 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Now for the official National Weather Service forecast for Peoria and surrounding areas of central Illinois. Rest of today, cloudy with a chance of showers. A chance of thunderstorms late this morning, then a slight chance of thunderstorms this afternoon. Highs in the lower 80s. Southwest winds around 5 miles an hour. Chance of rain 40%. Tonight, partly cloudy until midnight, then becoming mostly cloudy. A slight chance of showers and thunderstorms. Lows in the upper 60s. South winds around 5 miles an hour. Chance of rain 20%. Friday, partly sunny. Humid with highs in the mid-80s. South winds around 5 miles an hour. Friday night, a chance of showers until midnight. Partly cloudy. Humid with lows in the upper 60s. Southwest winds around 5 miles an hour. Chance of rain 50%. Saturday, sunny. Highs in the mid-80s. Northwest winds around 5 miles an hour. Saturday night, mostly clear until midnight, then partly cloudy with a chance of showers and thunderstorms after midnight. Lows in the upper 60s. Chance of rain 50%. Sunday, partly sunny. A chance of showers and thunderstorms in the morning. Highs in the upper 80s. Chance of rain 50%. Sunday night, partly cloudy. A chance of showers and thunderstorms until midnight. Lows in the lower 70s. Chance of rain 30%. Monday, mostly sunny. Highs in the upper 80s. Heat index values up to 105 in the afternoon. Monday night, a chance of thunderstorms until midnight. Partly cloudy with a chance of showers. Lows in the lower 70s. Chance of rain 50%. Tuesday, partly sunny with a chance of showers and thunderstorms. Highs in the mid-80s. Chance of rain 50%. Tuesday night, mostly cloudy. A chance of showers and thunderstorms until midnight, then showers likely after midnight. Lows in the upper 60s. Chance of rain 60%. Wednesday, partly sunny with a chance of showers. Highs around 80. Chance of rain 50%. Again, the forecast for Peoria and surrounding areas of central Illinois for the rest of today, cloudy with a chance of showers. A chance of thunderstorms late this morning, then a slight chance of thunderstorms this afternoon. Highs in the lower 80s. Southwest winds around 5 miles an hour. Chance of rain 40%. Here is a look at this morning's river stages and 24-hour changes. On the Illinois River, Morris is 5.8 feet, down 0.5 feet. La Salle is 13.5 feet, down 0.7 feet. Henry is 15.9 feet, down 0.6 feet. Peoria is 11.7 feet, down 0.4 feet. Havana is 10.5 feet, no change from yesterday. Beardstown is 9.5 feet, down 0.1 feet. Maradosa is 7.9 feet, no change from yesterday. On the Lamoine River, Colmar is 3.9 feet, up 0.1 feet. On the Mackinac River, Condorville is 1.4 feet, down 0.1 feet. On the Spoon River, London Mills is 2.7 feet, no change from yesterday. Here is a look at the Illinois River stages and the forecast for the next 3 days. River stages were recorded around 7 a.m. Forecasts are for 7 a.m. the next 3 days. At La Salle, flood stage is 20 feet. This morning's river stage was 13.5 feet. The forecast for La Salle is 13.0 feet on Friday, 12.7 feet on Saturday, and 12.4 feet on Sunday. At Henry, flood stage is 23 feet. This morning's river stage was 15.9 feet. The forecast for Henry is 15.5 feet on Friday, 15.3 feet on Saturday, and 15.2 feet on Sunday. At Peoria, flood stage is 18 feet. This morning

River stage was 11.7 feet. The forecast for Peoria is 11.0 feet on Friday, 12.0 feet on Saturday, and 12.0 feet on Sunday. At Havana, flood stage is 14 feet. This morning's river stage was 10.4 feet. The forecast for Havana is 10.3 feet on Friday, 9.1 feet on Saturday, and 8.5 feet on Sunday. At 9 a.m. in Peoria, skies were cloudy. The temperature was 70 degrees, the dew point was 68, and the relative humidity was 93%. The wind was southwest at 8 miles an hour. The pressure was 30.09 inches and rising. Around central and western Illinois, skies ranged from partly sunny to cloudy, and temperatures were around 70 degrees. And once again at 9 a.m. in Peoria, under cloudy skies, the temperature was 70. Looking elsewhere around the Midwest at 9 a.m., Chicago was cloudy, and 73. Indianapolis was cloudy, and 77. St. Louis was cloudy, and 71. Kansas City had light rain, and 72. Des Moines had drizzle and fog, and 68. Milwaukee was cloudy, and 71. The time is currently 9:59 a.m. Central Daylight Time. 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Now for the official National Weather Service forecast for Peoria and surrounding areas of central Illinois. Rest of today, cloudy with a chance of showers. A chance of thunderstorms late this morning, then a slight chance of thunderstorms this afternoon. Highs in the lower 80s. Southwest winds around 5 miles an hour. Chance of rain 40%. Tonight, partly cloudy until midnight, then becoming mostly cloudy. A slight chance of showers and thunderstorms. Lows in the upper 60s. South winds around 5 miles an hour. Chance of rain 20%. Friday, partly sunny. Humid with highs in the mid-80s. South winds around 5 miles an hour. Friday night, a chance of showers until midnight. Partly cloudy. Humid with lows in the upper 60s. Southwest winds around 5 miles an hour. Chance of rain 50%. Saturday, sunny. Highs in the mid-80s. Northwest winds around 5 miles an hour. Saturday night, mostly clear until midnight, then partly cloudy with a chance of showers and thunderstorms after midnight. Lows in the upper 60s. Chance of rain 50%. Sunday, partly sunny. A chance of showers and thunderstorms in the morning. Highs in the upper 80s. Chance of rain 50%. Sunday night, partly cloudy. A chance of showers and thunderstorms until midnight. Lows in the lower 70s. Chance of rain 30%. Monday, mostly sunny. Highs in the upper 80s. Heat index values up to 105 in the afternoon. Monday night, a chance of thunderstorms until midnight. Partly cloudy with a chance of showers. Lows in the lower 70s. Chance of rain 50%. Tuesday, partly sunny with a chance of showers and thunderstorms. Highs in the mid-80s. Chance of rain 50%. Tuesday night, mostly cloudy. A chance of showers and thunderstorms until midnight, then showers likely after midnight. Lows in the upper 60s. Chance of rain 60%. Wednesday, partly sunny with a chance of showers. Highs around 80. Chance of rain 50%. Again, the forecast for Peoria and surrounding areas of central Illinois for the rest of today, cloudy with a chance of showers. A chance of thunderstorms late this morning, then a slight chance of thunderstorms this afternoon. Highs in the lower 80s. Southwest winds around 5 miles an hour. Chance of rain 40%. The time is currently 10:02 a.m. Central Daylight Time. 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Now for the official National Weather Service forecast for Peoria and surrounding areas of central Illinois. Rest of today, cloudy with a chance of showers. A chance of thunderstorms late this morning, then a slight chance of thunderstorms this afternoon. Highs in the lower 80s. Southwest winds around 5 miles an hour. Chance of rain 40%. Tonight, partly cloudy until midnight, then becoming

mostly cloudy. A slight chance of showers and thunderstorms. Lows in the upper 60s. South winds around 5 miles an hour. Chance of rain 20%. Friday, partly sunny. Humid with highs in the mid-80s. South winds around 5 miles an hour. Friday night, a chance of showers until midnight. Partly cloudy. Humid with lows in the upper 60s. Southwest winds around 5 miles an hour. Chance of rain 50%. Saturday, sunny. Highs in the mid-80s. Northwest winds around 5 miles an hour. Saturday night, mostly clear until midnight, then partly cloudy with a chance of showers and thunderstorms after midnight. Lows in the upper 60s. Chance of rain 50%. Sunday, partly sunny. A chance of showers and thunderstorms in the morning. Highs in the upper 80s. Chance of rain 50%. Sunday night, partly cloudy. A chance of showers and thunderstorms until midnight. Lows in the lower 70s. Chance of rain 30%. Monday, mostly sunny. Highs in the upper 80s. Heat index values up to 105 in the afternoon. Monday night, a chance of thunderstorms until midnight. Partly cloudy with a chance of showers. Lows in the lower 70s. Chance of rain 50%. Tuesday, partly sunny with a chance of showers and thunderstorms. Highs in the mid-80s. Chance of rain 50%. Tuesday night, mostly cloudy. A chance of showers and thunderstorms until midnight, then showers likely after midnight. Lows in the upper 60s. Chance of rain 60%. Wednesday, partly sunny with a chance of showers. Highs around 80. Chance of rain 50%. Again, the forecast for Peoria and surrounding areas of central Illinois for the rest of today, cloudy with a chance of showers. A chance of thunderstorms late this morning, then a slight chance of thunderstorms this afternoon. Highs in the lower 80s. Southwest winds around 5 miles an hour. Chance of rain 40%. Here is a look at this morning's river stages and 24-hour changes. On the Illinois River, Morris is 5.8 feet, down 0.5 feet. La Salle is 13.5 feet, down 0.7 feet. Henry is 15.9 feet, down 0.6 feet. Peoria is 11.7 feet, down 0.4 feet. Havana is 10.5 feet, no change from yesterday. Beardstown is 9.5 feet, down 0.1 feet. Maradosha is 7.9 feet, no change from yesterday. On the Lamoine River, Colmar is 3.9 feet, up 0.1 feet. On the Mackinac River, Condorville is 1.4 feet, down 0.1 feet. On the Spoon River, London Mills is 2.7 feet, no change from yesterday. Here is a look at the Illinois River stages and the forecast for the next 3 days. River stages were recorded around 7 a.m. Forecasts are for 7 a.m. the next 3 days. At La Salle, flood stage is 20 feet. This morning's river stage was 13.5 feet. The forecast for La Salle is 13.0 feet on Friday, 12.7 feet on Saturday, and 12.4 feet on Sunday. At Henry, flood stage is 23 feet. This morning's river stage was 15.9 feet. The forecast for Henry is 15.5 feet on Friday, 15.3 feet on Saturday, and 15.2 feet on Sunday. At Peoria, flood stage is 18 feet. This morning's river stage was 11.7 feet. The forecast for Peoria is 11.0 feet on Friday, 12.0 feet on Saturday, and 12.0 feet on Sunday. At Havana, flood stage is 14 feet. This morning's river stage was 10.4 feet. The forecast for Havana is 10.3 feet on Friday, 9.1 feet on Saturday, and 8.5 feet on Sunday. The time is currently 10:07 a.m. Central Daylight Time. 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Now for the official National Weather Service forecast for Peoria and surrounding areas of central Illinois. Rest of today, cloudy with a chance of showers. A chance of thunderstorms late this morning, then a slight chance of thunderstorms this afternoon. Highs in the lower 80s. Southwest winds around 5 miles an hour.

chance of rain 40%. Tonight, partly cloudy until midnight, then becoming mostly cloudy. A slight chance of showers and thunderstorms. Lows in the upper 60s. South winds around 5 miles an hour. Chance of rain 20%. Friday, partly sunny. Humid with highs in the mid-80s. South winds around 5 miles an hour. Friday night, a chance of showers until midnight. Partly cloudy. Humid with lows in the upper 60s. Southwest winds around 5 miles an hour. Chance of rain 50%. Saturday, sunny. Highs in the mid-80s. Northwest winds around 5 miles an hour. Saturday night, mostly clear until midnight, then partly cloudy with a chance of showers and thunderstorms after midnight. Lows in the upper 60s. Chance of rain 50%. Sunday, partly sunny. A chance of showers and thunderstorms in the morning. Highs in the upper 80s. Chance of rain 50%. Sunday night, partly cloudy. A chance of showers and thunderstorms until midnight. Lows in the lower 70s. Chance of rain 30%. Monday, mostly sunny. Highs in the upper 80s. Heat index values up to 105 in the afternoon. Monday night, a chance of thunderstorms until midnight. Partly cloudy with a chance of showers. Lows in the lower 70s. Chance of rain 50%. Tuesday, partly sunny with a chance of showers and thunderstorms. Highs in the mid-80s. Chance of rain 50%. Tuesday night, mostly cloudy. A chance of showers and thunderstorms until midnight, then showers likely after midnight. Lows in the upper 60s. Chance of rain 60%. Wednesday, partly sunny with a chance of showers. Highs around 80. Chance of rain 50%. Again, the forecast for Peoria and surrounding areas of central Illinois for the rest of today, cloudy with a chance of showers. A chance of thunderstorms late this morning, then a slight chance of thunderstorms this afternoon. Highs in the lower 80s. Southwest winds around 5 miles an hour. Chance of rain 40%. At 10 a.m. in Peoria, skies were cloudy. The temperature was 72 degrees, the dew point was 69, and the relative humidity was 90%. The wind was west at 8 miles an hour. The pressure was 30.09 inches and steady. Around central and western Illinois, skies ranged from partly sunny to cloudy, and temperatures were in the lower to mid-70s. And once again at 10 a.m. in Peoria, under cloudy skies, the temperature was 72. Looking elsewhere around the Midwest at 10 a.m., Chicago was cloudy, and 73. Indianapolis was cloudy, and 76. St. Louis was cloudy, and 72. Kansas City was cloudy, and 73. Des Moines reported fog, and 69. Milwaukee was partly sunny, and 71. The time is currently 10:11 a.m. Central Daylight Time. 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Now for the official National Weather Service forecast for Peoria and surrounding areas of central Illinois. Rest of today, cloudy with a chance of showers. A chance of thunderstorms late this morning, then a slight chance of thunderstorms this afternoon. Highs in the lower 80s. Southwest winds around 5 miles an hour. Chance of rain 40%. Tonight, partly cloudy until midnight, then becoming mostly cloudy. A slight chance of showers and thunderstorms. Lows in the upper 60s. South winds around 5 miles an hour. Chance of rain 20%. Friday, partly sunny. Humid with highs in the mid-80s. South winds around 5 miles an hour. Friday night, a chance of showers until midnight. Partly cloudy. Humid with lows in the upper 60s. Southwest winds around 5 miles an hour. Chance of rain 50%. Saturday, sunny. Highs in the mid-80s. Northwest winds around 5 miles an hour. Saturday night, mostly clear until midnight, then partly cloudy with a chance of showers and thunderstorms after midnight. Lows in the upper 60s. Chance of rain 50%. Sunday, partly sunny. A chance of showers and thunderstorms in the morning. Highs in the upper 80s.

chance of rain 50%. Sunday night, partly cloudy. A chance of showers and thunderstorms until midnight. Lows in the lower 70s. Chance of rain 30%. Monday, mostly sunny. Highs in the upper 80s. Heat index values up to 105 in the afternoon. Monday night, a chance of thunderstorms until midnight. Partly cloudy with a chance of showers. Lows in the lower 70s. Chance of rain 50%. Tuesday, partly sunny with a chance of showers and thunderstorms. Highs in the mid-80s. Chance of rain 50%. Tuesday night, mostly cloudy. A chance of showers and thunderstorms until midnight, then showers likely after midnight. Lows in the upper 60s. Chance of rain 60%. Wednesday, partly sunny with a chance of showers. Highs around 80. Chance of rain 50%. Again, the forecast for Peoria and surrounding areas of central Illinois for the rest of today, cloudy with a chance of showers. A chance of thunderstorms late this morning, then a slight chance of thunderstorms this afternoon. Highs in the lower 80s. Southwest winds around 5 miles an hour. Chance of rain 40%. 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Here is a look at this morning's river stages and 24-hour changes. On the Illinois River, Morris is 5.8 feet, down 0.5 feet. La Salle is 13.5 feet, down 0.7 feet. Henry is 15.9 feet, down 0.6 feet. Peoria is 11.7 feet, down 0.4 feet. Havana is 10.5 feet, no change from yesterday. Beardstown is 9.5 feet, down 0.1 feet. Maradosa is 7.9 feet, no change from yesterday. On the Lamoine River, Colmar is 3.9 feet, up 0.1 feet. On the Mackinac River, Conderville is 1.4 feet, down 0.1 feet. On the Spoon River, London Mills is 2.7 feet, no change from yesterday. Here is a look at the Illinois River stages and the forecast for the next 3 days. River stages were recorded around 7 a.m. Forecasts are for 7 a.m. the next 3 days. At La Salle, flood stage is 20 feet. This morning's river stage was 13.5 feet. The forecast for La Salle is 13.0 feet on Friday, 12.7 feet on Saturday, and 12.4 feet on Sunday. At Henry, flood stage is 23 feet. This morning's river stage was 15.9 feet. The forecast for Henry is 15.5 feet on Friday, 15.3 feet on Saturday, and 15.2 feet on Sunday. At Peoria, flood stage is 18 feet. This morning's river stage was 11.7 feet. The forecast for Peoria is 11.0 feet on Friday, 12.0 feet on Saturday, and 12.0 feet on Sunday. At Havana, flood stage is 14 feet. This morning's river stage was 10.4 feet. The forecast for Havana is 10.3 feet on Friday, 9.1 feet on Saturday, and 8.5 feet on Sunday. At 10 a.m. in Peoria, skies were cloudy. The temperature was 72 degrees, the dew point was 69, and the relative humidity was 90%. The wind was west at 8 miles an hour. The pressure was 30.09 inches and steady. Around central and western Illinois, it was cloudy, and temperatures were in the lower to mid-70s. And once again at 10 a.m. in Peoria, under cloudy skies, the temperature was 72. Looking elsewhere around the Midwest at 10 a.m., Chicago was cloudy, and 73. Indianapolis was cloudy, and 76. St. Louis was cloudy, and 72. Kansas City was cloudy, and 73. Des Moines reported fog and 69. Milwaukee was partly sunny and 71. The time is currently 10:18.

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Now for the official National Weather Service forecast for Peoria and surrounding areas of central Illinois. Rest of today, cloudy with a chance of showers. A chance of thunderstorms late this morning, then a slight chance of thunderstorms this afternoon. Highs in the lower 80s. Southwest winds around 5 miles an hour. Chance of rain 40%. Tonight, partly cloudy until midnight, then becoming mostly cloudy. A slight chance of showers and thunderstorms. Lows in the upper 60s. South winds around 5 miles an hour. Chance of rain 20%. Friday, partly sunny. Humid with highs in the mid-80s. South winds around 5 miles an hour. Friday night, a chance of showers until midnight. Partly cloudy. Humid with lows in the upper 60s. Southwest winds around 5 miles an hour. Chance of rain 50%. Saturday, sunny. Highs in the mid-80s. Northwest winds around 5 miles an hour. Saturday night, mostly clear until midnight, then partly cloudy with a chance of showers and thunderstorms after midnight. Lows in the upper 60s. Chance of rain 50%. Sunday, partly sunny. A chance of showers and thunderstorms in the morning. Highs in the upper 80s. Chance of rain 50%. Sunday night, partly cloudy. A chance of showers and thunderstorms until midnight. Lows in the lower 70s. Chance of rain 30%. Monday, mostly sunny. Highs in the upper 80s. Heat index values up to 105 in the afternoon. Monday night, a chance of thunderstorms until midnight. Partly cloudy with a chance of showers. Lows in the lower 70s. Chance of rain 50%. Tuesday, partly sunny with a chance of showers and thunderstorms. Highs in the mid-80s. Chance of rain 50%. Tuesday night, mostly cloudy. A chance of showers and thunderstorms until midnight, then showers likely after midnight. Lows in the upper 60s. Chance of rain 60%. Wednesday, partly sunny with a chance of showers. Highs around 80. Chance of rain 50%. Again, the forecast for Peoria and surrounding areas of central Illinois for the rest of today, cloudy with a chance of showers. A chance of thunderstorms late this morning, then a slight chance of thunderstorms this afternoon. Highs in the lower 80s. Southwest winds around 5 miles an hour. Chance of rain 40%. At 10 a.m. in Peoria, skies were cloudy. The temperature was 72 degrees, the dew point was 69, and the relative humidity was 90%. The wind was west at 8 miles an hour. The pressure was 30.09 inches and steady. Around central and western Illinois, it was cloudy, and temperatures were in the lower to mid-70s. And once again at 10 a.m. in Peoria, under cloudy skies, the temperature was 72. At 10 a.m. in Peoria, skies were cloudy. The temperature was 73 degrees, the dew point was 69, and the relative humidity was 87%. The wind was west at 9 miles an hour. The pressure was 30.09 inches and steady. Around central and western Illinois, it was cloudy, and temperatures were in the lower to mid-70s. And once again at 10 a.m. in Peoria, under cloudy skies, the temperature was 73. Looking elsewhere around the Midwest at 10 a.m., Chicago was cloudy, and 73. Indianapolis was cloudy, and 76. St. Louis was cloudy, and 72. Kansas City was cloudy, and 73. Des Moines reported fog and 69. Milwaukee was partly sunny and 71. The time is currently 10:22 a.m. Central Daylight Time. 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Now for the official National Weather Service forecast for Peoria and surrounding areas of central Illinois. Rest of today, cloudy with a chance of showers. A chance of thunderstorms late this morning, then a slight chance of thunderstorms this afternoon. Highs in the lower 80s. Southwest winds around 5 miles an hour. Chance of rain 40%. Tonight, partly cloudy until midnight, then becoming mostly cloudy.

a slight chance of showers and thunderstorms. Lows in the upper 60s. South winds around 5 miles an hour. Chance of rain 20%. Friday, partly sunny. Humid with highs in the mid-80s. South winds around 5 miles an hour. Friday night, a chance of showers until midnight. Partly cloudy. Humid with lows in the upper 60s. Southwest winds around 5 miles an hour. Chance of rain 50%. Saturday, sunny. Highs in the mid-80s. Northwest winds around 5 miles an hour. Saturday night, mostly clear until midnight, then partly cloudy with a chance of showers and thunderstorms after midnight. Lows in the upper 60s. Chance of rain 50%. Sunday, partly sunny. A chance of showers and thunderstorms in the morning. Highs in the upper 80s. Chance of rain 50%. Sunday night, partly cloudy. A chance of showers and thunderstorms until midnight. Lows in the lower 70s. Chance of rain 30%. Monday, mostly sunny. Highs in the upper 80s. Heat index values up to 105 in the afternoon. Monday night, a chance of thunderstorms until midnight. Partly cloudy with a chance of showers. Lows in the lower 70s. Chance of rain 50%. Tuesday, partly sunny with a chance of showers and thunderstorms. Highs in the mid-80s. Chance of rain 50%. Tuesday night, mostly cloudy. A chance of showers and thunderstorms until midnight, then showers likely after midnight. Lows in the upper 60s. Chance of rain 60%. Wednesday, partly sunny with a chance of showers. Highs around 80. Chance of rain 50%. Again, the forecast for Peoria and surrounding areas of central Illinois for the rest of today, cloudy with a chance of showers. A chance of thunderstorms late this morning, then a slight chance of thunderstorms this afternoon. Highs in the lower 80s. Southwest winds around 5 miles an hour. Chance of rain 40%. Here is a look at this morning's river stages and 24-hour changes. On the Illinois River, Morris is 5.8 feet, down 0.5 feet. La Salle is 13.5 feet, down 0.7 feet. Henry is 15.9 feet, down 0.6 feet. Peoria is 11.7 feet, down 0.4 feet. Havana is 10.5 feet, no change from yesterday. Beardstown is 9.5 feet, down 0.1 feet. Maradosa is 7.9 feet, no change from yesterday. On the Lamoille River, Colmar is 3.9 feet, up 0.1 feet. On the Mackinac River, Conderville is 1.4 feet, down 0.1 feet. On the Spoon River, London Mills is 2.7 feet, no change from yesterday. Here is a look at the Illinois River stages and the forecast for the next 3 days. River stages were recorded around 7 a.m. Forecasts are for 7 a.m. the next 3 days. At La Salle, flood stage is 20 feet. This morning's river stage was 13.5 feet. The forecast for La Salle is 13.0 feet on Friday, 12.7 feet on Saturday, and 12.4 feet on Sunday. At Henry, flood stage is 23 feet. This morning's river stage was 15.9 feet. The forecast for Henry is 15.5 feet on Friday, 15.3 feet on Saturday, and 15.2 feet on Sunday. At Peoria, flood stage is 18 feet. This morning's river stage was 11.7 feet. The forecast for Peoria is 11.0 feet on Friday, 12.0 feet on Saturday, and 12.0 feet on Sunday. At Havana, flood stage is 14 feet. This morning's river stage was 10.4 feet. The forecast for Havana is 10.3 feet on Friday, 9.1 feet on Saturday, and 8.5 feet on Sunday. At 10 a.m. in Peoria, skies were cloudy. The temperature was 73 degrees, the dew point was 69, and the relative humidity was 87%. The wind was west at 9 miles an hour. The pressure was 30.09 inches and steady. Around central and western Illinois, it was cloudy, and temperatures were in the lower to mid-70s. And once again at 10 a.m. in Peoria, under cloudy skies, the temperature was 73. Looking elsewhere around the Midwest at 10 a.m., Chicago was cloudy.

and 74. Indianapolis was cloudy and 76. St. Louis was cloudy and 72. Kansas City was cloudy and 73. Des Moines reported fog and 69. Milwaukee was partly sunny and 71. The time is currently 10:28 a.m. Central Daylight Time. 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Now for the official National Weather Service forecast for Peoria and surrounding areas of central Illinois. Rest of today, cloudy with a chance of showers. A chance of thunderstorms late this morning, then a slight chance of thunderstorms this afternoon. Highs in the lower 80s. Southwest winds around 5 miles an hour. Chance of rain 40%. Tonight, partly cloudy until midnight, then becoming mostly cloudy. A slight chance of showers and thunderstorms. Lows in the upper 60s. South winds around 5 miles an hour. Chance of rain 20%. Friday, partly sunny. Humid with highs in the mid-80s. South winds around 5 miles an hour. Friday night, a chance of showers until midnight. Partly cloudy. Humid with lows in the upper 60s. Southwest winds around 5 miles an hour. Chance of rain 50%. Saturday, sunny. Highs in the mid-80s. Northwest winds around 5 miles an hour. Saturday night, mostly clear until midnight, then partly cloudy with a chance of showers and thunderstorms after midnight. Lows in the upper 60s. Chance of rain 50%. Sunday, partly sunny. A chance of showers and thunderstorms in the morning. Highs in the upper 80s. Chance of rain 50%. Sunday night, partly cloudy. A chance of showers and thunderstorms until midnight. Lows in the lower 70s. Chance of rain 30%. Monday, mostly sunny. Highs in the upper 80s. Heat index values up to 105 in the afternoon. Monday night, a chance of thunderstorms until midnight. Partly cloudy with a chance of showers. Lows in the lower 70s. Chance of rain 50%. Tuesday, partly sunny with a chance of showers and thunderstorms. Highs in the mid-80s. Chance of rain 50%. Tuesday night, mostly cloudy. A chance of showers and thunderstorms until midnight, then showers likely after midnight. Lows in the upper 60s. Chance of rain 60%. Wednesday, partly sunny with a chance of showers. Highs around 80. Chance of rain 50%. Again, the forecast for Peoria and surrounding areas of central Illinois for the rest of today, cloudy with a chance of showers. A chance of thunderstorms late this morning. Then a slight chance of thunderstorms this afternoon. Highs in the lower 80s. Southwest winds around 5 miles an hour. Chance of rain 40%. At 10 a.m. in Peoria, skies were cloudy. The temperature was 73 degrees, the dew point was 69, and the relative humidity was 87%. The wind was west at 9 miles an hour. The pressure was 30.09 inches and steady. Around central and western Illinois, it was cloudy, and temperatures were in the lower to mid-70s. And once again at 10 a.m. in Peoria, under cloudy skies, the temperature was 73. Looking elsewhere around the Midwest at 10 a.m., Chicago was cloudy, and 74. Indianapolis was cloudy, and 76. St. Louis was cloudy, and 72. Kansas City was cloudy, and 73. Des Moines reported fog and 69. Milwaukee was partly sunny and 71. The time is currently 10:32 a.m. Central Daylight Time. 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Now for the official National Weather Service forecast for Peoria and surrounding areas of central Illinois. Rest of today, cloudy with a chance of showers. A chance of thunderstorms late this morning, then a slight chance of thunderstorms this afternoon. Highs in the lower 80s. Southwest winds around 5 miles an hour. Chance of rain 40%. Tonight, chance of thunderstorms this afternoon. Highs in the lower 80s. Southwest winds around 5 miles an hour. Chance of rain 40%. Tonight, partly cloudy until

midnight, then becoming mostly cloudy. A slight chance of showers and thunderstorms. Lows in the upper 60s. South winds around 5 miles an hour. Chance of rain 20%. Friday, partly sunny. Humid with highs in the mid-80s. South winds around 5 miles an hour. Friday night, a chance of showers until midnight. Partly cloudy. Humid with lows in the upper 60s. Southwest winds around 5 miles an hour. Chance of rain 50%. Saturday, sunny. Highs in the mid-80s. Northwest winds around 5 miles an hour. Saturday night, mostly clear until midnight, then partly cloudy with a chance of showers and thunderstorms after midnight. Lows in the upper 60s. Chance of rain 50%. Sunday, partly sunny. A chance of showers and thunderstorms in the morning. Highs in the upper 80s. Chance of rain 50%. Sunday night, partly cloudy. A chance of showers and thunderstorms until midnight. Lows in the lower 70s. Chance of rain 30%. Monday, mostly sunny. Highs in the upper 80s. Heat index values up to 105 in the afternoon. Monday night, a chance of thunderstorms until midnight. Partly cloudy with a chance of showers. Lows in the lower 70s. Chance of rain 50%. Tuesday, partly sunny with a chance of showers and thunderstorms. Highs in the mid-80s. Chance of rain 50%. Tuesday night, mostly cloudy. A chance of showers and thunderstorms until midnight, then showers likely after midnight. Lows in the upper 60s. Chance of rain 60%. Wednesday, partly sunny with a chance of showers. Highs around 80. Chance of rain 50%. Again, the forecast for Peoria and surrounding areas of central Illinois for the rest of today, cloudy with a chance of showers. A chance of thunderstorms late this morning, then a slight chance of thunderstorms this afternoon. Highs in the lower 80s. Southwest winds around 5 miles an hour. Chance of rain 40%. Here is a look at this morning's river stages and 24-hour changes. On the Illinois River, Morris is 5.8 feet, down 0.5 feet. La Salle is 13.5 feet, down 0.7 feet. Henry is 15.9 feet, down 0.6 feet. Peoria is 11.7 feet, down 0.4 feet. Havana is 10.5 feet, no change from yesterday. Beardstown is 9.5 feet, down 0.1 feet. Maradosa is 7.9 feet, no change from yesterday. On the Lamoine River, Colmar is 3.9 feet, up 0.1 feet. On the Mackinac River, Condorville is 1.4 feet, down 0.1 feet. On the Spoon River, London Mills is 2.7 feet, no change from yesterday. Here is a look at the Illinois River stages and the forecast for the next 3 days. River stages were recorded around 7 a.m. Forecasts are for 7 a.m. the next 3 days. At La Salle, flood stage is 20 feet. This morning's river stage was 13.5 feet. The forecast for La Salle is 13.0 feet on Friday, 12.7 feet on Saturday, and 12.4 feet on Sunday. At Henry, flood stage is 23 feet. This morning's river stage was 15.9 feet. The forecast for Henry is 15.5 feet on Friday, 15.3 feet on Saturday, and 15.2 feet on Sunday. At Peoria, flood stage is 18 feet. This morning's river stage was 11.7 feet. The forecast for Peoria is 11.0 feet on Friday, 12.0 feet on Saturday, and 12.0 feet on Sunday. At Havana, flood stage is 14 feet. This morning's river stage was 10.4 feet. The forecast for Havana is 10.3 feet on Friday, 9.1 feet on Saturday, and 8.5 feet on Sunday. At 10 a.m. in Peoria, skies were cloudy. The temperature was 73 degrees, the dew point was 69, and the relative humidity was 87%. The wind was west at 9 miles an hour. The pressure was 30.09 inches and steady. Around central and western Illinois, it was cloudy, and temperatures were in the lower to mid-70s. And once again at 10 a.m. in Peoria, under cloudy skies, the temperature was 73.
Looking elsewhere around the Midwest at 10 a.m., Chicago was cloudy and 74. Indianapolis was cloudy and 76. St. Louis was cloudy and 72. Kansas City was cloudy and 73. Des Moines reported fog and 69. Milwaukee was partly sunny and 71. The time is currently 10:38 a.m. Central Daylight Time. 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Now for the official National Weather Service forecast for Peoria and surrounding areas of central Illinois. Rest of today, cloudy with a chance of showers. A chance of thunderstorms late this morning, then a slight chance of thunderstorms this afternoon. Highs in the lower 80s. Southwest winds around 5 miles an hour. Chance of rain 40%. Tonight, partly cloudy until midnight, then becoming mostly cloudy. A slight chance of showers and thunderstorms. Lows in the upper 60s. South winds around 5 miles an hour. Chance of rain 20%. Friday, partly sunny. Humid with highs in the mid-80s. South winds around 5 miles an hour. Friday night, a chance of showers until midnight. Partly cloudy. Humid with lows in the upper 60s. Southwest winds around 5 miles an hour. Chance of rain 50%. Saturday, sunny. Highs in the mid-80s. Northwest winds around 5 miles an hour. Saturday night, mostly clear until midnight, then partly cloudy with a chance of showers and thunderstorms after midnight. Lows in the upper 60s. Chance of rain 50%. Sunday, partly sunny. A chance of showers and thunderstorms in the morning. Highs in the upper 80s. Chance of rain 50%. Sunday night, partly cloudy. A chance of showers and thunderstorms until midnight. Lows in the lower 70s. Chance of rain 30%. Monday, mostly sunny. Highs in the upper 80s. Heat index values up to 105 in the afternoon. Monday night, a chance of thunderstorms until midnight. Partly cloudy with a chance of showers. Lows in the lower 70s. Chance of rain 50%. Tuesday, partly sunny with a chance of showers and thunderstorms. Highs in the mid-80s. Chance of rain 50%. Tuesday night, mostly cloudy. A chance of showers and thunderstorms until midnight, then showers likely after midnight. Lows in the upper 60s. Chance of rain 60%. Wednesday, partly sunny with a chance of showers. Highs around 80. Chance of rain 50%. Again, the forecast for Peoria and surrounding areas of central Illinois for the rest of today, cloudy with a chance of showers. A chance of thunderstorms late this morning, then a slight chance of thunderstorms this afternoon. Highs in the lower 80s. Southwest winds around 5 miles an hour. Chance of rain 40%. Now for the official National Weather Service forecast for Peoria and surrounding areas of central Illinois. Rest of today, cloudy with a chance of showers with a slight chance of thunderstorms. Highs in the lower 80s. Southwest winds around 5 miles an hour. Chance of rain 40%. Tonight, partly cloudy until midnight, then becoming mostly cloudy. A slight chance of showers and thunderstorms. Lows in the upper 60s. South winds around 5 miles an hour. Chance of rain 20%. Friday, partly sunny. Humid with highs in the mid-80s. South winds around 5 miles an hour. Friday night, a chance of showers until midnight. Partly cloudy. Humid with lows in the upper 60s. Southwest winds around 5 miles an hour. Chance of rain 50%. Saturday, sunny. Highs in the mid-80s. Northwest winds around 5 miles an hour. Saturday night, mostly clear until midnight, then partly cloudy with a chance of showers and thunderstorms after midnight. Lows in the upper 60s. Chance of rain 50%. Sunday, partly sunny. A chance of showers and thunderstorms in the morning. Highs in the upper 80s. Chance of rain 50%. Sunday night, partly cloudy. A chance of showers and thunderstorms until midnight. Lows in the lower 70s. Chance of rain 30%.
Monday, mostly sunny.

Highs in the lower 80s. Southwest winds around 5 miles an hour. Chance of rain 40%. At 10 a.m. in Peoria, skies were cloudy. The temperature was 73 degrees, the dew point was 69, and the relative humidity was 87%. The wind was west at 9 miles an hour. The pressure was 30.09 inches and steady. Around central and western Illinois, it was cloudy, and temperatures were in the lower to mid-70s. And once again at 10 a.m. in Peoria, under cloudy skies, the temperature was 73. Looking elsewhere around the Midwest at 10 a.m., Chicago was cloudy, and 74. Indianapolis was cloudy, and 76. St. Louis was cloudy, and 72. Kansas City was cloudy, and 73. Des Moines reported fog, and 69. Milwaukee was partly sunny, and 71. Here is a look at this morning's river stages and 24-hour changes. On the Illinois River, Morris is 5.8 feet, down 0.5 feet. La Salle is 13.5 feet, down 0.7 feet. Henry is 15.9 feet, down 0.6 feet. Peoria is 11.7 feet, down 0.4 feet. Havana is 10.5 feet, no change from yesterday. Beardstown is 9.5 feet, down 0.1 feet. Maradosa is 7.9 feet, no change from yesterday. On the Lamoine River, Colmar is 3.9 feet, up 0.1 feet. On the Mackinac River, Condorville is 1.4 feet, down 0.1 feet. On the Spoon River, London Mills is 2.7 feet, no change from yesterday. Here is a look at the Illinois River stages and the forecast for the next 3 days. River stages were recorded around 7 a.m. Forecasts are for 7 a.m. the next 3 days. At La Salle, flood stage is 20 feet. This morning's river stage was 13.5 feet. The forecast for La Salle is 13.0 feet on Friday, 12.7 feet on Saturday, and 12.4 feet on Sunday. At Henry, flood stage is 23 feet. This morning's river stage was 15.9 feet. The forecast for Henry is 15.5 feet on Friday, 15.3 feet on Saturday, and 15.2 feet on Sunday. At Peoria, flood stage is 18 feet. This morning's river stage was 11.7 feet. The forecast for Peoria is 11.0 feet on Friday, 12.0 feet on Saturday, and 12.0 feet on Sunday. At Havana, flood stage is 14 feet. This morning's river stage was 10.4 feet. The forecast for Havana is 10.3 feet on Friday, 9.1 feet on Saturday, and 8.5 feet on Sunday. The time is currently 10:47 a.m. Central Daylight Time. 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Now for the official National Weather Service forecast for Peoria and surrounding areas of central Illinois. Rest of today, cloudy with a chance of showers with a slight chance of thunderstorms. Highs in the lower 80s. Southwest winds around 5 miles an hour. Chance of rain 40%. Tonight, partly cloudy until midnight, then becoming mostly cloudy. A slight chance of showers and thunderstorms. Lows in the upper 60s. South winds around 5 miles an hour. Chance of rain 20%. Friday, partly sunny. Humid with highs in the mid-80s. South winds around 5 miles an hour. Friday night, a chance of showers until midnight. Partly cloudy. Humid with lows in the upper 60s. Southwest winds around 5 miles an hour. Chance of rain 50%. Saturday, sunny. Highs in the mid-80s. Northwest winds around 5 miles an hour. Saturday night, mostly clear until midnight, then partly cloudy with a chance of showers and thunderstorms after midnight. Lows in the upper 60s. Chance of rain 50%. Sunday, partly sunny. A chance of showers and thunderstorms in the morning. Highs in the upper 80s. Chance of rain 50%. Sunday night, partly cloudy. A chance of showers and thunderstorms until midnight. Lows in the lower 70s. Chance of rain 30%. Monday, mostly sunny. Highs in the upper 80s. Heat index values up.

to 105 in the afternoon. Monday night, a chance of thunderstorms until midnight. Partly cloudy with a chance of showers. Lows in the lower 70s. Chance of rain 50%. Tuesday, partly sunny with a chance of showers and thunderstorms. Highs in the mid-80s. Chance of rain 50%. Tuesday night, mostly cloudy. A chance of showers and thunderstorms until midnight, then showers likely after midnight. Lows in the upper 60s. Chance of rain 60%. Wednesday, partly sunny with a chance of showers. Highs around 80. Chance of rain 50%. Again, the forecast for Peoria and surrounding areas of central Illinois for the rest of today, cloudy with a chance of showers and a slight chance of thunderstorms. Highs in the lower 80s. Southwest winds around 5 miles an hour. Chance of rain 40%. At 10 a.m. in Peoria, skies were cloudy. The temperature was 73 degrees, the dew point was 69, and the relative humidity was 87%. The wind was west at 9 miles an hour. The pressure was 30.09 inches and steady. Around central and western Illinois, it was cloudy, and temperatures were in the lower to mid-70s. And once again at 10 a.m. in Peoria, under cloudy skies, the temperature was 73. Looking elsewhere around the Midwest at 10 a.m., Chicago was cloudy, and 74. Indianapolis was cloudy, and 76. St. Louis was cloudy, and 72. Kansas City was cloudy, and 73. Des Moines reported fog, and 69. Milwaukee was partly sunny, and 71. The time is currently 10:51 a.m. Central Daylight Time. 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Now for the official National Weather Service forecast for Peoria and surrounding areas of central Illinois. Rest of today, cloudy with a chance of showers with a slight chance of thunderstorms. Highs in the lower 80s. Southwest winds around 5 miles an hour. Chance of rain 40%. Tonight, partly cloudy until midnight, then becoming mostly cloudy. A slight chance of showers and thunderstorms. Lows in the upper 60s. South winds around 5 miles an hour. Chance of rain 20%. Friday, partly sunny. Humid with highs in the mid-80s. South winds around 5 miles an hour. Friday night, a chance of showers until midnight. Partly cloudy. Humid with lows in the upper 60s. Southwest winds around 5 miles an hour. Chance of rain 50%. Saturday, sunny. Highs in the mid-80s. Northwest winds around 5 miles an hour. Saturday night, mostly clear until midnight, then partly cloudy with a chance of showers and thunderstorms after midnight. Lows in the upper 60s. Chance of rain 50%. Sunday, partly sunny. A chance of showers and thunderstorms in the morning. Highs in the upper 80s. Chance of rain 50%. Sunday night, partly cloudy. A chance of showers and thunderstorms until midnight. Lows in the lower 70s. Chance of rain 30%. Monday, mostly sunny. Highs in the upper 80s. Heat index values up to 105 in the afternoon. Monday night, a chance of thunderstorms until midnight. Partly cloudy with a chance of showers. Lows in the lower 70s. Chance of rain 50%. Tuesday, partly sunny with a chance of showers and thunderstorms. Highs in the mid-80s. Chance of rain 50%. Tuesday night, mostly cloudy. A chance of showers and thunderstorms until midnight, then showers likely after midnight. Lows in the upper 60s. Chance of rain 60%. Wednesday, partly sunny with a chance of showers. Highs around 80. Chance of rain 50%. Again, the forecast for Peoria and surrounding areas of central Illinois for the rest of today, cloudy with a chance of showers and a slight chance of thunderstorms. Highs in the lower 80s. Southwest winds around 5 miles an hour. Chance of rain 40%. At 10 a.m. in Peoria, skies were cloudy. The temperature was 73 degrees, the dew point was 69, and the relative humidity was 87%. The wind was west at 9 miles an hour. The pressure was 30.

0.09 inches and steady. Around central and western Illinois, it was cloudy, and temperatures were in the lower to mid-70s. And once again at 10 a.m. in Peoria, under cloudy skies, the temperature was 73. Looking elsewhere around the Midwest at 10 a.m., Chicago was cloudy, and 74. Indianapolis was cloudy, and 76. St. Louis was cloudy, and 72. Kansas City was cloudy, and 73. Des Moines reported fog, and 69. Milwaukee was partly sunny, and 71. The time is currently 10:54 a.m. Central Daylight Time. 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Here is a look at the Illinois River stages and the forecast for the next 3 days. River stages were recorded around 7 a.m. Forecasts are for 7 a.m. the next 3 days. At La Salle, flood stage is 20 feet. This morning's river stage was 13.5 feet. The forecast for La Salle is 13.0 feet on Friday, 12.7 feet on Saturday, and 12.4 feet on Sunday. At Henry, flood stage is 23 feet. This morning's river stage was 15.9 feet. The forecast for Henry is 15.5 feet on Friday, 15.3 feet on Saturday, and 15.2 feet on Sunday. At Peoria, flood stage is 18 feet. This morning's river stage was 11.7 feet. The forecast for Peoria is 11.0 feet on Friday, 12.0 feet on Saturday, and 12.0 feet on Sunday. At Havana, flood stage is 14 feet. This morning's river stage was 10.4 feet. The forecast for Havana is 10.3 feet on Friday, 9.1 feet on Saturday, and 8.5 feet on Sunday. Now for the official National Weather Service forecast for Peoria and surrounding areas of central Illinois. Rest of today, cloudy with a chance of showers with a slight chance of thunderstorms. Highs in the lower 80s. Southwest winds around 5 miles an hour. Chance of rain 40%. Tonight, partly cloudy until midnight, then becoming mostly cloudy. A slight chance of showers and thunderstorms. Lows in the upper 60s. South winds around 5 miles an hour. Chance of rain 20%. Friday, partly sunny. Humid with highs in the mid-80s. South winds around 5 miles an hour. Friday night, a chance of showers until midnight. Partly cloudy. Humid with lows in the upper 60s. Southwest winds around 5 miles an hour. Chance of rain 50%. Saturday, sunny. Highs in the mid-80s. Northwest winds around 5 miles an hour. Saturday night, mostly clear until midnight, then partly cloudy with a chance of showers and thunderstorms after midnight. Lows in the upper 60s. Chance of rain 50%. Sunday, partly sunny. A chance of showers and thunderstorms in the morning. Highs in the upper 80s. Chance of rain 50%. Sunday night, partly cloudy. A chance of showers and thunderstorms until midnight. Lows in the lower 70s. Chance of rain 30%. Monday, mostly sunny. Highs in the upper 80s. Heat index values up to 105 in the afternoon. Monday night, a chance of thunderstorms until midnight. Partly cloudy with a chance of showers. Lows in the lower 70s. Chance of rain 50%. Tuesday, partly sunny with a chance of showers and thunderstorms. Highs in the mid-80s. Chance of rain 50%. Tuesday night, mostly cloudy. A chance of showers and thunderstorms until midnight, then showers likely after midnight. Lows in the upper 60s. Chance of rain 60%. Wednesday, partly sunny with a chance of showers. Highs around 80. Chance of rain 50%. Again, the forecast for Peoria and surrounding areas of central Illinois for the rest of today, cloudy with a chance of showers and a slight chance of thunderstorms. Highs in the lower 80s. Southwest winds around 5 miles an hour. Chance of rain 40%. At 10 a.m. in Peoria, skies were cloudy. The temperature was 73 degrees, the dew point was 69, and the relative humidity was 87%. The wind was west at 9 miles an hour. The pressure was 30.09 inches.

patches and steady. Around central and western Illinois, it was cloudy, and temperatures were in the lower to mid-70s. And once again at 10 a.m. in Peoria, under cloudy skies, the temperature was 73. Looking elsewhere around the Midwest at 10 a.m., Chicago was cloudy, and 74. Indianapolis was cloudy, and 76. St. Louis was cloudy, and 72. Kansas City was cloudy, and 73. Des Moines reported fog and 69. Milwaukee was partly sunny and 71. The time is currently 10:59 a.m. Central Daylight Time. 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Now for the official National Weather Service forecast for Peoria and surrounding areas of central Illinois. Rest of today, cloudy with a chance of showers with a slight chance of thunderstorms. Highs in the lower 80s. Southwest winds around 5 miles an hour. Chance of rain 40%. Tonight, partly cloudy until midnight, then becoming mostly cloudy. A slight chance of showers and thunderstorms. Lows in the upper 60s. South winds around 5 miles an hour. Chance of rain 20%. Friday, partly sunny. Humid with highs in the mid 80s. South winds around 5 miles an hour. Friday night, a chance of showers until midnight. Partly cloudy. Humid with lows in the upper 60s. Southwest winds around 5 miles an hour. Chance of rain 50%. Saturday, sunny. Highs in the mid 80s. Northwest winds around 5 miles an hour. Saturday night, mostly clear until midnight. Then partly cloudy with a chance of showers and thunderstorms after midnight. Lows in the upper 60s. Chance of rain 50%. Sunday, partly sunny. A chance of showers and thunderstorms in the morning. Highs in the upper 80s. Chance of rain 50%. Sunday night, partly cloudy. A chance of showers and thunderstorms until midnight. Lows in the lower 70s. Chance of rain 30%. Monday, mostly sunny. Highs in the upper 80s. Heat index values up to 105 in the afternoon. Monday night, a chance of thunderstorms until midnight. Partly cloudy with a chance of showers. Lows in the lower 70s. Chance of rain 50%. Tuesday, partly sunny with a chance of showers and thunderstorms. Highs in the mid 80s. Chance of rain 50%. Tuesday night, mostly cloudy. A chance of showers and thunderstorms until midnight, then showers likely after midnight. Lows in the upper 60s. Chance of rain 60%. Wednesday, partly sunny with a chance of showers. Highs around 80. Chance of rain 50%. Again, the forecast for Peoria and surrounding areas of central Illinois for the rest of today, cloudy with a chance of showers and a slight chance of thunderstorms. Highs in the lower 80s. Southwest winds around 5 miles an hour. Chance of rain 40%. The time is currently 11:02 a.m. Central Daylight Time. 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Now for the official National Weather Service forecast for Peoria and surrounding areas of central Illinois. Rest of today, cloudy with a chance of showers with a slight chance of thunderstorms. Highs in the lower 80s. Southwest winds around 5 miles an hour. Chance of rain 40%. Tonight, partly cloudy until midnight, then becoming mostly cloudy. A slight chance of showers and thunderstorms. Lows in the upper 60s. South winds around 5 miles an hour. Chance of rain 20%. Friday, partly sunny. Humid with highs in the mid 80s. South winds around 5 miles an hour. Friday night, a chance of showers until midnight. Partly cloudy. Humid with lows in the upper 60s. Southwest winds around 5 miles an hour. Chance of rain 50%. Saturday, sunny. Highs in the mid 80s. Northwest winds around 5 miles an hour. Saturday night, mostly clear until midnight. Then partly cloudy with a chance of showers and thunderstorms after midnight. Lows in the upper 60s. Chance of rain 50%. Sunday, partly sunny. A chance of showers.

showers and thunderstorms in the morning. Highs in the upper 80s. Chance of rain 50%. Sunday night, partly cloudy. A chance of showers and thunderstorms until midnight. Lows in the lower 70s. Chance of rain 30%. Monday, mostly sunny. Highs in the upper 80s. Heat index values up to 105 in the afternoon. Monday night, a chance of thunderstorms until midnight. Partly cloudy with a chance of showers. Lows in the lower 70s. Chance of rain 50%. Tuesday, partly sunny with a chance of showers and thunderstorms. Highs in the mid-80s. Chance of rain 50%. Tuesday night, mostly cloudy. A chance of showers and thunderstorms until midnight, then showers likely after midnight. Lows in the upper 60s. Chance of rain 60%. Wednesday, partly sunny with a chance of showers. Highs around 80. Chance of rain 50%. Again, the forecast for Peoria and surrounding areas of central Illinois for the rest of today, cloudy with a chance of showers and a slight chance of thunderstorms. Highs in the lower 80s. Southwest winds around 5 miles an hour. Chance of rain 40%. Here is a look at the Illinois River stages and the forecast for the next 3 days. River stages were recorded around 7 a.m. Forecasts are for 7 a.m. the next 3 days. At LaSalle, flood stage is 20 feet. This morning's river stage was 13.5 feet. The forecast for LaSalle is 13.0 feet on Friday, 12.7 feet on Saturday, and 12.4 feet on Sunday. At Henry, flood stage is 23 feet. This morning's river stage was 15.9 feet. The forecast for Henry is 15.5 feet on Friday, 15.3 feet on Saturday, and 15.2 feet on Sunday. At Peoria, flood stage is 18 feet. This morning's river stage was 11.7 feet. The forecast for Peoria is 11.0 feet on Friday, 12.0 feet on Saturday, and 12.0 feet on Sunday. At Havana, flood stage is 14 feet. This morning's river stage was 10.4 feet. The forecast for Havana is 10.3 feet on Friday, 9.1 feet on Saturday, and 8.5 feet on Sunday. At 11 a.m. in Peoria, skies were cloudy. The temperature was 74 degrees, the dew point was 69, and the relative humidity was 85%. The wind was calm. The pressure was 30.10 inches and rising. Around central and western Illinois, at Bloomington, rain was falling, with a temperature of 73. At Quincy, it was partly sunny, with a temperature of 71. It was cloudy, with a temperature of 74 at Moline, 73 at Macomb, 74 at Springfield, 76 at Lincoln, and 73 at Pontiac. And once again at 11 a.m. in Peoria, under cloudy skies, the temperature was 74. The time is currently 11:07 a.m. Central Daylight Time. 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Now for the official National Weather Service forecast for Peoria and surrounding areas of central Illinois. Rest of today, cloudy with a chance of showers with a slight chance of thunderstorms. Highs in the lower 80s. Southwest winds around 5 miles an hour. Chance of rain 40%. Tonight, partly cloudy until midnight, then becoming mostly cloudy. A slight chance of showers and thunderstorms. Lows in the upper 60s. South winds around 5 miles an hour. Chance of rain 20%. Friday, partly sunny. Humid with highs in the mid-80s. South winds around 5 miles an hour. Friday night, a chance of showers until midnight. Partly cloudy. Humid with lows in the upper 60s. Southwest winds around 5 miles an hour. Chance of rain 50%. Saturday, sunny. Highs in the mid-80s. Northwest winds around 5 miles an hour. Saturday night, mostly clear until midnight, then partly cloudy with a chance of showers and thunderstorms after midnight. Lows in the upper 60s. Chance of rain 50%. Sunday, partly sunny. A chance of showers and thunderstorms in the morning. Highs in the upper 80s. Chance of rain 50%. Sunday night, partly cloudy.

a chance of showers and thunderstorms until midnight. Lows in the lower 70s. Chance of rain 30%. Monday, mostly sunny. Highs in the upper 80s. Heat index values up to 105 in the afternoon. Monday night, a chance of thunderstorms until midnight. Partly cloudy with a chance of showers. Lows in the lower 70s. Chance of rain 50%. Tuesday, partly sunny with a chance of showers and thunderstorms. Highs in the mid-80s. Chance of rain 50%. Tuesday night, mostly cloudy. A chance of showers and thunderstorms until midnight, then showers likely after midnight. Lows in the upper 60s. Chance of rain 60%. Wednesday, partly sunny with a chance of showers. Highs around 80. Chance of rain 50%. Again, the forecast for Peoria and surrounding areas of central Illinois for the rest of today, cloudy with a chance of showers and a slight chance of thunderstorms. Highs in the lower 80s. Southwest winds around 5 miles an hour. Chance of rain 40%. At 11 a.m. in Peoria, skies were cloudy. The temperature was 74 degrees, the dew point was 69, and the relative humidity was 85%. The wind was calm. The pressure was 30.10 inches and rising. Around central and western Illinois, at Bloomington, rain was falling, with a temperature of 73. At Quincy, it was partly sunny, with a temperature of 71. It was cloudy, with a temperature of 74 at Moline, 73 at Macomb, 74 at Springfield, 76 at Lincoln, and 73 at Pontiac. And once again at 11 a.m. in Peoria, under cloudy skies, the temperature was 74. Looking elsewhere around the Midwest at 11 a.m., Chicago was cloudy, and 74. Indianapolis was cloudy, and 78. St. Louis had light rain, and 71. Kansas City was cloudy, and 74. Des Moines was cloudy, and 71. Milwaukee was cloudy, and 73. The time is currently 11:11 a.m. Central Daylight Time. 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Now for the official National Weather Service forecast for Peoria and surrounding areas of central Illinois. Rest of today, cloudy with a chance of showers with a slight chance of thunderstorms. Highs in the lower 80s. Southwest winds around 5 miles an hour. Chance of rain 40%. Tonight, partly cloudy until midnight, then becoming mostly cloudy. A slight chance of showers and thunderstorms. Lows in the upper 60s. South winds around 5 miles an hour. Chance of rain 20%. Friday, partly sunny. Humid with highs in the mid-80s. South winds around 5 miles an hour. Friday night, a chance of showers until midnight. Partly cloudy. Humid with lows in the upper 60s. Southwest winds around 5 miles an hour. Chance of rain 50%. Saturday, sunny. Highs in the mid-80s. Northwest winds around 5 miles an hour. Saturday night, mostly clear until midnight, then partly cloudy with a chance of showers and thunderstorms after midnight. Lows in the upper 60s. Chance of rain 50%. Sunday, partly sunny. A chance of showers and thunderstorms in the morning. Highs in the upper 80s. Chance of rain 50%. Sunday night, partly cloudy. A chance of showers and thunderstorms until midnight. Lows in the lower 70s. Chance of rain 30%. Monday, mostly sunny. Highs in the upper 80s. Heat index values up to 105 in the afternoon. Monday night, a chance of thunderstorms until midnight. Partly cloudy with a chance of showers. Lows in the lower 70s. Chance of rain 50%. Tuesday, partly sunny with a chance of showers and thunderstorms. Highs in the mid-80s. Chance of rain 50%. Tuesday night, mostly cloudy. A chance of showers and thunderstorms until midnight, then showers likely after midnight. Lows in the upper 60s. Chance of rain 60%. Wednesday, partly sunny with a chance of showers. Highs around 80. Chance of rain 50%. Again, the forecast for Peoria and surrounding areas of central

Illinois for the rest of today, cloudy with a chance of showers and a slight chance of thunderstorms. Highs in the lower 80s. Southwest winds around 5 miles an hour. Chance of rain 40%. 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Here is a look at the Illinois River stages and the forecast for the next 3 days. River stages were recorded around 7 a.m. Forecasts are for 7 a.m. the next 3 days. At LaSalle, flood stage is 20 feet. This morning's river stage was 13.5 feet. The forecast for LaSalle is 13.0 feet on Friday, 12.7 feet on Saturday, and 12.4 feet on Sunday. At Henry, flood stage 23 feet. This morning's river stage was 15.9 feet. The forecast for Henry is 15.5 feet on Friday, 15.3 feet on Saturday, and 15.2 feet on Sunday. At Peoria, flood stage is 18 feet. This morning's river stage was 11.7 feet. The forecast for Peoria is 11.0 feet on Friday, 12.0 feet on Saturday, and 12.0 feet on Sunday. At Havana, flood stage is 14 feet. This morning's river stage was 10.4 feet. The forecast for Havana is 10.3 feet on Friday, 9.1 feet on Saturday, and 8.5 feet on Sunday. At 11 a.m. in Peoria, skies were cloudy. The temperature was 74 degrees, the dew point was 69, and the relative humidity was 85%. The wind was calm. The pressure was 30.10 inches and rising. Around central and western Illinois, at Bloomington, rain was falling, with a temperature of 73. At Quincy, it was partly sunny, with a temperature of 71. It was cloudy, with a temperature of 74 at Moline, 73 at Macomb, 74 at Springfield, 76 at Lincoln, and 73 at Pontiac. And once again at 11 a.m. in Peoria, under cloudy skies, the temperature was 74. Looking elsewhere around the Midwest at 11 a.m., Chicago was cloudy, and 74. Indianapolis was cloudy, and 78. St. Louis had light rain, and 71. Kansas City was cloudy, and 74. Des Moines was cloudy, and 71. Milwaukee was cloudy, and 74. The time is currently 11:17 a.m. Central Daylight Time. 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Now for the official National Weather Service forecast for Peoria and surrounding areas of central Illinois. Rest of today, cloudy with a chance of showers with a slight chance of thunderstorms. Highs in the lower 80s. Southwest winds around 5 miles an hour. Chance of rain 40%. Tonight, partly cloudy until midnight, then becoming mostly cloudy. A slight chance of showers and thunderstorms. Lows in the upper 60s. South winds around 5 miles an hour. Chance of rain 20%. Friday, partly sunny. Humid with highs in the mid-80s. South winds around 5 miles an hour. Friday night, a chance of showers until midnight. Partly cloudy. Humid with lows in the upper 60s. Southwest winds around 5 miles an hour. Chance of rain 50%. Saturday, sunny. Highs in the mid-80s. Northwest winds around 5 miles an hour. Saturday night, mostly clear until midnight, then partly cloudy with a chance of showers and thunderstorms after midnight. Lows in the upper 60s. Chance of rain 50%. Sunday, partly sunny. A chance of showers and thunderstorms in the morning. Highs in the upper 80s. Chance of rain 50%. Sunday night, partly cloudy. A chance of showers and thunderstorms until midnight. Lows in the lower 70s. Chance of rain 30%. Monday, mostly sunny.

highs in the upper 80s. Heat index values up to 105 in the afternoon. Monday night, a chance of thunderstorms until midnight. Partly cloudy with a chance of showers. Lows in the lower 70s. Chance of rain 50%. Tuesday, partly sunny with a chance of showers and thunderstorms. Highs in the mid-80s. Chance of rain 50%. Tuesday night, mostly cloudy. A chance of showers and thunderstorms until midnight, then showers likely after midnight. Lows in the upper 60s. Chance of rain 60%. Wednesday, partly sunny with a chance of showers. Highs around 80. Chance of rain 50%. Again, the forecast for Peoria and surrounding areas of central Illinois for the rest of today, cloudy with a chance of showers and a slight chance of thunderstorms. Highs in the lower 80s. Southwest winds around 5 miles an hour. Chance of rain 40%. At 11 a.m. in Peoria, skies were cloudy. The temperature was 74 degrees, the dew point was 69, and the relative humidity was 85%. The wind was calm. The pressure was 30.10 inches and rising. Around central and western Illinois, at Bloomington, rain was falling, with a temperature of 73. At Quincy, it was partly sunny, with a temperature of 71. It was cloudy, with a temperature of 74 at Moline, 73 at Macomb, 74 at Springfield, 76 at Lincoln, and 73 at Pontiac. And once again at 11 a.m. in Peoria, under cloudy skies, the temperature was 74. Looking elsewhere around the Midwest at 11 a.m., Chicago was cloudy, and 74. Indianapolis was cloudy, and 78. St. Louis had light rain, and 71. Kansas City was cloudy, and 74. Des Moines was cloudy, and 71. Milwaukee was cloudy, and 74. The time is currently 11:21 a.m. Central Daylight Time. 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Now for the official National Weather Service forecast for Peoria and surrounding areas of central Illinois. Rest of today, cloudy with a chance of showers with a slight chance of thunderstorms. Highs in the lower 80s. Southwest winds around 5 miles an hour. Chance of rain 40%. Tonight, partly cloudy until midnight, then becoming mostly cloudy. A slight chance of showers and thunderstorms. Lows in the upper 60s. South winds around 5 miles an hour. Chance of rain 20%. Friday, partly sunny. Humid with highs in the mid-80s. South winds around 5 miles an hour. Friday night, a chance of showers until midnight. Partly cloudy. Humid with lows in the upper 60s. Southwest winds around 5 miles an hour. Chance of rain 50%. Saturday, sunny. Highs in the mid-80s. Northwest winds around 5 miles an hour. Saturday night, mostly clear until midnight, then partly cloudy with a chance of showers and thunderstorms after midnight. Lows in the upper 60s. Chance of rain 50%. Sunday, partly sunny. A chance of showers and thunderstorms in the morning. Highs in the upper 80s. Chance of rain 50%. Sunday night, partly cloudy. A chance of showers and thunderstorms until midnight. Lows in the lower 70s. Chance of rain 30%. Monday, mostly sunny. Highs in the upper 80s. Heat index values up to 105 in the afternoon. Monday night, a chance of thunderstorms until midnight. Partly cloudy with a chance of showers. Lows in the lower 70s. Chance of rain 50%. Tuesday, partly sunny with a chance of showers and thunderstorms. Highs in the mid-80s. Chance of rain 50%. Tuesday night, mostly cloudy. A chance of showers and thunderstorms until midnight, then showers likely after midnight. Lows in the upper 60s. Chance of rain 60%. Wednesday, partly sunny with a chance of showers. Highs around 80. Chance of rain 50%. Again, the forecast for Peoria and surrounding areas of central Illinois for the rest of today, cloudy with a chance of showers and a slight chance of thunderstorms. Highs in the lower 80s. Southwest winds around 5 miles an hour.

chance of rain 40%. At 11 a.m. in Peoria, skies were cloudy. The temperature was 74 degrees, the dew point was 69, and the relative humidity was 85%. The wind was calm. The pressure was 30.10 inches and rising. Around central and western Illinois, at Bloomington, rain was falling, with a temperature of 73. It was partly sunny, with a temperature of 76 at Macomb, 71 at Quincy, and 74 at Springfield. It was cloudy, with a temperature of 74 at Moline, 74 at Lakin, 76 at Lincoln, and 73 at Pontiac. And once again at 11 a.m. in Peoria, under cloudy skies, the temperature was 74. Here is a look at the Illinois River stages and the forecast for the next 3 days. River stages were recorded around 7 a.m. Forecasts are for 7 a.m. the next 3 days. At LaSalle, flood stage is 20 feet. This morning's river stage was 13.5 feet. The forecast for LaSalle is 13.0 feet on Friday, 12.7 feet on Saturday, and 12.4 feet on Sunday. At Henry, flood stage is 23 feet. This morning's river stage was 15.9 feet. The forecast for Henry is 15.5 feet on Friday, 15.3 feet on Saturday, and 15.2 feet on Sunday. At Peoria, flood stage is 18 feet. This morning's river stage was 11.7 feet. The forecast for Peoria is 11.0 feet on Friday, 12.0 feet on Saturday, and 12.0 feet on Sunday. At Havana, flood stage is 14 feet. This morning's river stage was 10.4 feet. The forecast for Havana is 10.3 feet on Friday, 9.1 feet on Saturday, and 8.5 feet on Sunday. Looking elsewhere around the Midwest at 11 a.m., Chicago was cloudy, and 74. Indianapolis was cloudy, and 78. St. Louis had light rain, and 71. Kansas City was cloudy, and 74. Des Moines was cloudy, and 71. Milwaukee was cloudy, and 74. The time is currently 11:26 a.m. Central Daylight Time. 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Now for the official National Weather Service forecast for Peoria and surrounding areas of central Illinois. Rest of today, cloudy with a chance of showers with a slight chance of thunderstorms. Highs in the lower 80s. Southwest winds around 5 miles an hour. Chance of rain 40%. Tonight, partly cloudy until midnight, then becoming mostly cloudy. A slight chance of showers and thunderstorms. Lows in the upper 60s. South winds around 5 miles an hour. Chance of rain 20%. Friday, partly sunny. Humid with highs in the mid-80s. South winds around 5 miles an hour. Friday night, a chance of showers until midnight. Partly cloudy. Humid with lows in the upper 60s. Southwest winds around 5 miles an hour. Chance of rain 50%. Saturday, sunny. Highs in the mid-80s. Northwest winds around 5 miles an hour. Saturday night, mostly clear until midnight, then partly cloudy with a chance of showers and thunderstorms after midnight. Lows in the upper 60s. Chance of rain 50%. Sunday, partly sunny. A chance of showers and thunderstorms in the morning. Highs in the upper 80s. Chance of rain 50%. Sunday night, partly cloudy. A chance of showers and thunderstorms until midnight. Lows in the lower 70s. Chance of rain 30%. Monday, mostly sunny. Highs in the upper 80s. Heat index values up to 105 in the afternoon. Monday night, a chance of thunderstorms until midnight. Partly cloudy with a chance of showers. Lows in the lower 70s. Chance of rain 50%. Tuesday, partly sunny with a chance of showers and thunderstorms. Highs in the mid-80s. Chance of rain 50%. Tuesday night, mostly cloudy. A chance of showers and thunderstorms until midnight, then showers likely after midnight. Lows in the upper 60s. Chance of rain 60%. Wednesday, partly sunny with a chance of showers. Highs around 80. Chance of

and 50%. Again, the forecast for Peoria and surrounding areas of central Illinois for the rest of today, cloudy with a chance of showers and a slight chance of thunderstorms. Highs in the lower 80s. Southwest winds around 5 miles an hour. Chance of rain 40%. At 11 a.m. in Peoria, skies were cloudy. The temperature was 74 degrees, the dew point was 69, and the relative humidity was 85%. The wind was calm. The pressure was 30.10 inches and rising. Around central and western Illinois, at Bloomington, rain was falling, with a temperature of 73. It was partly sunny, with a temperature of 76 at Macomb, 71 at Quincy, and 74 at Springfield. It was cloudy, with a temperature of 74 at Moline, 74 at Lakin, 76 at Lincoln, and 73 at Pontiac. And once again at 11 a.m. in Peoria, under cloudy skies, the temperature was 74. Looking elsewhere around the Midwest at 11 a.m., Chicago was cloudy, and 74. Indianapolis was cloudy, and 78. St. Louis had light rain, and 71. Kansas City was cloudy, and 74. Des Moines was cloudy, and 71. Milwaukee was cloudy, and 74. The time is currently 11:30 a.m. Central Daylight Time. 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Now for the official National Weather Service forecast for Peoria and surrounding areas of central Illinois. Rest of today, cloudy with a chance of showers with a slight chance of thunderstorms. Highs in the lower 80s. Southwest winds around 5 miles an hour. Chance of rain 40%. Tonight, partly cloudy until midnight, then becoming mostly cloudy. A slight chance of showers and thunderstorms. Lows in the upper 60s. South winds around 5 miles an hour. Chance of rain 20%. Friday, partly sunny. Humid with highs in the mid-80s. South winds around 5 miles an hour. Friday night, a chance of showers until midnight. Partly cloudy. Humid with lows in the upper 60s. Southwest winds around 5 miles an hour. Chance of rain 50%. Saturday, sunny. Highs in the mid-80s. Northwest winds around 5 miles an hour. Saturday night, mostly clear until midnight, then partly cloudy with a chance of showers and thunderstorms after midnight. Lows in the upper 60s. Chance of rain 50%. Sunday, partly sunny. A chance of showers and thunderstorms in the morning. Highs in the upper 80s. Chance of rain 50%. Sunday night, partly cloudy. A chance of showers and thunderstorms until midnight. Lows in the lower 70s. Chance of rain 30%. Monday, mostly sunny. Highs in the upper 80s. Heat index values up to 105 in the afternoon. Monday night, a chance of thunderstorms until midnight. Partly cloudy with a chance of showers. Lows in the lower 70s. Chance of rain 50%. Tuesday, partly sunny with a chance of showers and thunderstorms. Highs in the mid-80s. Chance of rain 50%. Tuesday night, mostly cloudy. A chance of showers and thunderstorms until midnight, then showers likely after midnight. Lows in the upper 60s. Chance of rain 60%. Wednesday, partly sunny with a chance of showers. Highs around 80. Chance of rain 50%. Again, these. Chance of rain 60%. Wednesday, partly sunny with a chance of showers. Highs around 80. Chance of rain 50%. Again, the forecast for Peoria and surrounding areas of central Illinois for the rest of today, cloudy with a chance of showers and a slight chance of thunderstorms. Highs in the lower 80s. Southwest winds around 5 miles an hour. Chance of rain 40%. At 11 a.m. in Peoria, skies were cloudy. The temperature was 74 degrees, the dew point was 69, and the relative humidity was 85%. The wind was calm. The pressure was 30.10 inches and rising. Around central and western Illinois, at Bloomington, rain was falling, with a temperature of 73. It was partly sunny, with a temperature of 76 at Macomb, 71 at Quincy, and 74 at

Springfield. It was cloudy, with a temperature of 74 at Moline, 74 at Lakin, 76 at Lincoln, and 73 at Pontiac. And once again at 11 a.m. in Peoria, under cloudy skies, the temperature was 74. Looking elsewhere around the Midwest at 11 a.m., Chicago was cloudy, and 74. Indianapolis was cloudy, and 78. St. Louis had light rain, and 71. Kansas City was cloudy, and 74. Des Moines was cloudy, and 71. Milwaukee was cloudy, and 74. The time is currently 11:34 a.m. Central Daylight Time. 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Now for the official National Weather Service forecast for Peoria and surrounding areas of central Illinois. Rest of today, cloudy with a chance of showers with a slight chance of thunderstorms. Highs in the lower 80s. Southwest winds around 5 miles an hour. Chance of rain 40%. Tonight, partly cloudy until midnight, then becoming mostly cloudy. A slight chance of showers and thunderstorms. Lows in the upper 60s. South winds around 5 miles an hour. Chance of rain 20%. Friday, partly sunny. Humid with highs in the mid-80s. South winds around 5 miles an hour. Friday night, a chance of showers until midnight. Partly cloudy. Humid with lows in the upper 60s. Southwest winds around 5 miles an hour. Chance of rain 50%. Saturday, sunny. Highs in the mid-80s. Northwest winds around 5 miles an hour. Saturday night, mostly clear until midnight, then partly cloudy with a chance of showers and thunderstorms after midnight. Lows in the upper 60s. Chance of rain 50%. Sunday, partly sunny. A chance of showers and thunderstorms in the morning. Highs in the upper 80s. Chance of rain 50%. Sunday night, partly cloudy. A chance of showers and thunderstorms until midnight. Lows in the lower 70s. Chance of rain 30%. Monday, mostly sunny. Highs in the upper 80s. Heat index values up to 105 in the afternoon. Monday night, a chance of thunderstorms until midnight. Partly cloudy with a chance of showers. Lows in the lower 70s. Chance of rain 50%. Tuesday, partly sunny with a chance of showers and thunderstorms. Highs in the mid-80s. Chance of rain 50%. Tuesday night, mostly cloudy. A chance of showers and thunderstorms until midnight, then showers likely after midnight. Lows in the upper 60s. Chance of rain 60%. Wednesday, partly sunny with a chance of showers. Highs around 80. Chance of rain 50%. Again, the forecast for Peoria and surrounding areas of central Illinois for the rest of today, cloudy with a chance of showers and a slight chance of thunderstorms. Highs in the lower 80s. Southwest winds around 5 miles an hour. Chance of rain 40%. Here is a look at the Illinois River stages and the forecast for the next 3 days. River stages were recorded around 7 a.m. Forecasts are for 7 a.m. the next 3 days. At LaSalle, flood stage is 20 feet. This morning's river stage was 13.5 feet. The forecast for LaSalle is 13.0 feet on Friday, 12.7 feet on Saturday, and 12.4 feet on Sunday. At Henry, flood stage is 23 feet. This morning's river stage was 15.9 feet. The forecast for Henry is 15.5 feet on Friday, 15.3 feet on Saturday, and 15.2 feet on Sunday. At Peoria, flood stage is 18 feet. This morning's river stage was 11.7 feet. The forecast for Peoria is 11.0 feet on Friday, 12.0 feet on Saturday, and 12.0 feet on Sunday. At Havana, flood stage is 14 feet. This morning's river stage was 10.4 feet. The forecast for Havana is 10.3 feet on Friday, 9.1 feet on Saturday, and 8.5 feet on Sunday. At 11 a.m. in Peoria, skies were cloudy. The temperature was 74 degrees, the dew point was 69, and the relative humidity was 85%. The wind was calm. The pressure was 30.

3.10 inches and rising. Around central and western Illinois, at Bloomington, rain was falling, with a temperature of 73. It was partly sunny, with a temperature of 76 at Macomb, 71 at Quincy, and 74 at Springfield. It was cloudy, with a temperature of 74 at Moline, 74 at Lakin, 76 at Lincoln, and 73 at Pontiac. And once again at 11 a.m. in Peoria, under cloudy skies, the temperature was 74. Looking elsewhere around the Midwest at 11 a.m., Chicago was cloudy, and 74. Indianapolis was cloudy, and 78. St. Louis had light rain, and 71. Kansas City was cloudy, and 74. Des Moines was cloudy, and 71. Milwaukee was cloudy, and 74. The time is currently 11:39 a.m. Central Daylight Time. 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Now for the official National Weather Service forecast for Peoria and surrounding areas of central Illinois. Rest of today, cloudy with a chance of showers with a slight chance of thunderstorms. Highs in the lower 80s. Southwest winds around 5 miles an hour. Chance of rain 40%. Tonight, partly cloudy until midnight, then becoming mostly cloudy. A slight chance of showers and thunderstorms. Lows in the upper 60s. South winds around 5 miles an hour. Chance of rain 20%. Friday, partly sunny. Humid with highs in the mid-80s. South winds around 5 miles an hour. Friday night, a chance of showers until midnight. Partly cloudy. Humid with lows in the upper 60s. Southwest winds around 5 miles an hour. Chance of rain 50%. Saturday, sunny. Highs in the mid-80s. Northwest winds around 5 miles an hour. Saturday night, mostly clear until midnight, then partly cloudy with a chance of showers and thunderstorms after midnight. Lows in the upper 60s. Chance of rain 50%. Sunday, partly sunny. A chance of showers and thunderstorms in the morning. Highs in the upper 80s. Chance of rain 50%. Sunday night, partly cloudy. A chance of showers and thunderstorms until midnight. Lows in the lower 70s. Chance of rain 30%. Monday, mostly sunny. Highs in the upper 80s. Heat index values up to 105 in the afternoon. Monday night, a chance of thunderstorms until midnight. Partly cloudy with a chance of showers. Lows in the lower 70s. Chance of rain 50%. Tuesday, partly sunny with a chance of showers and thunderstorms. Highs in the mid-80s. Chance of rain 50%. Tuesday night, mostly cloudy. A chance of showers and thunderstorms until midnight, then showers likely after midnight. Lows in the upper 60s. Chance of rain 60%. Wednesday, partly sunny with a chance of showers. Highs around 80. Chance of rain 50%. Again, the forecast for Peoria and surrounding areas of central Illinois for the rest of today, cloudy with a chance of showers and a slight chance of thunderstorms. Highs in the lower 80s. Southwest winds around 5 miles an hour. Chance of rain 40%. At 11 a.m. in Peoria, skies were cloudy. The temperature was 74 degrees, the dew point was 69, and the relative humidity was 85%. The wind was calm. The pressure was 30.10 inches and rising. Around central and western Illinois, at Bloomington, rain was falling, with a temperature of 73. It was partly sunny, with a temperature of 76 at Macomb, 71 at Quincy, and 74 at Springfield. It was cloudy, with a temperature of 74 at Moline, 74 at Lakin, 76 at Lincoln, and 73 at Pontiac. And once again at 11 a.m. in Peoria, under cloudy skies, the temperature was 74. Looking elsewhere around the Midwest at 11 a.m., Chicago was cloudy, and 74. Indianapolis was cloudy, and 78. St. Louis had light rain, and 71. Kansas City was cloudy, and 74. Des Moines was cloudy, and 71. Milwaukee was cloudy, and 74. The time is currently 11:43 a.m. Central Daylight Time.

5 miles an hour. Chance of rain 50%. Saturday, sunny. Highs in the mid-80s. Northwest winds around 5 miles an hour. Saturday night, mostly clear till midnight, then partly cloudy with a chance of showers and thunderstorms after midnight. Lows in the upper 60s. Chance of rain 50%. Sunday, partly sunny. A chance of showers and thunderstorms in the morning. Highs in the upper 80s. Chance of rain 50%. Sunday night, partly cloudy. A chance of showers and thunderstorms until midnight. Lows in the lower 70s. Chance of rain 30%. Monday, mostly sunny. Highs in the upper 80s. Index values up to 105 in the afternoon. Monday night, chance of thunderstorms until midnight. Partly cloudy with a chance of showers. Lows in the lower 70s. Chance of rain 50%. Tuesday, partly sunny with a chance of showers and thunderstorms. Highs in the mid-80s. Chance of rain 50%. Tuesday night, mostly cloudy. A chance of showers and thunderstorms until midnight, then showers likely after midnight. Lows in the upper 60s. Chance of rain 60%. Wednesday, partly sunny with a chance of showers. Highs around 80. Chance of rain 50%. Again, the forecast for Peoria and surrounding areas of central Illinois for the rest of today, cloudy with a chance of showers and a slight chance of thunderstorms. Highs in the lower 80s. Southwest winds around 5 miles an hour. Chance of rain 40%. Here is a look at the Illinois River stages and the forecast for the next 3 days. River stages were recorded around 7 a.m. Forecasts are for 7 a.m. the next 3 days. At La Salle, flood stage is 20 feet. This morning's river stage was 13.5 feet. The forecast for La Salle is 13.0 feet on Friday, 12.7 feet on Saturday, and 12.4 feet on Sunday. At Henry, flood stage is 23 feet. This morning's river stage was 15.9 feet. The forecast for Henry is 15.5 feet on Friday, 15.3 feet on Saturday, and 15.2 feet on Sunday. At Peoria, flood stage is 18 feet. This morning's river stage was 11.7 feet. The forecast for Peoria is 11.0 feet on Friday, 12.0 feet on Saturday, and 12.0 feet on Sunday. At Havana, flood stage is 14 feet. This morning's river stage was 10.4 feet. The forecast for Havana is 10.3 feet on Friday, 9.1 feet on Saturday, and 8.5 feet on Sunday. At 11 a.m. in Peoria, skies were cloudy. The temperature was 74 degrees, the dew point was 69, and the relative humidity was 85%. The wind was calm. The pressure was 30.10 inches and rising. Around central and western Illinois, at Bloomington, rain was falling, with a temperature of 73. It was partly sunny, with a temperature of 76 at Macomb, 71 at Quincy, and 74 at Springfield. It was cloudy, with a temperature of 74 at Moline, 74 at Lakin, 76 at Lincoln, and 73 at Pontiac. And once again at 11 a.m. in Peoria, under cloudy skies, the temperature was 74. Looking elsewhere around the Midwest at 11 a.m., Chicago was cloudy, and 74. Indianapolis was cloudy, and 78. St. Louis had light rain, and 71. Kansas City was cloudy, and 74. Des Moines was cloudy, and 71. Milwaukee was cloudy, and 74. The time is currently 11:49 a.m. Central Daylight Time. 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Now for the official National Weather Service forecast for Peoria and surrounding areas of central Illinois. Rest of today, cloudy with a chance of showers with a slight chance of thunderstorms. Highs in the lower 80s. Southwest winds around 5 miles an hour. Chance of rain 40%. Tonight, partly cloudy until midnight, then becoming mostly cloudy. A slight chance of showers and thunderstorms. Lows in the upper 60s. South winds around 5 miles an hour. Chance of rain 20%. Friday, partly sunny.

with highs in the mid-80s. South winds around 5 miles an hour. Friday night, a chance of showers until midnight. Partly cloudy. Humid with lows in the upper 60s. Southwest winds around 5 miles an hour. Chance of rain 50%. Saturday, sunny. Highs in the mid-80s. Northwest winds around 5 miles an hour. Saturday night, mostly clear until midnight, then partly cloudy with a chance of showers and thunderstorms after midnight. Lows in the upper 60s. Chance of rain 50%. Sunday, partly sunny. A chance of showers and thunderstorms in the morning. Highs in the upper 80s. Chance of rain 50%. Sunday night, partly cloudy. A chance of showers and thunderstorms until midnight. Lows in the lower 70s. Chance of rain 30%. Monday, mostly sunny. Highs in the upper 80s. Heat index values up to 105 in the afternoon. Monday night, a chance of thunderstorms until midnight. Partly cloudy with a chance of showers. Lows in the lower 70s. Chance of rain 50%. Tuesday, partly sunny with a chance of showers and thunderstorms. Highs in the mid-80s. Chance of rain 50%. Tuesday night, mostly cloudy. A chance of showers and thunderstorms until midnight, then showers likely after midnight. Lows in the upper 60s. Chance of rain 60%. Wednesday, partly sunny with a chance of showers. Highs around 80. Chance of rain 50%. Again, the forecast for Peoria and surrounding areas of central Illinois for the rest of today, cloudy with a chance of showers and a slight chance of thunderstorms. Highs in the lower 80s. Southwest winds around 5 miles an hour. Chance of rain 40%. At 11 a.m. in Peoria, skies were cloudy. The temperature was 74 degrees, the dew point was 69, and the relative humidity was 85%. The wind was calm. The pressure was 30.10 inches and rising. Around central and western Illinois, at Bloomington, rain was falling, with a temperature of 73. It was partly sunny, with a temperature of 76 at Macomb, 71 at Quincy, and 74 at Springfield. It was cloudy, with a temperature of 74 at Moline, 74 at Lakin, 76 at Lincoln, and 73 at Pontiac. And once again at 11 a.m. in Peoria, under cloudy skies, the temperature was 74. Looking elsewhere around the Midwest at 11 a.m., Chicago was cloudy, and 74. Indianapolis was cloudy, and 78. St. Louis had light rain, and 71. Kansas City was cloudy, and 74. Des Moines was cloudy, and 71. Milwaukee was cloudy, and 74. The time is currently 11:53 a.m. Central Daylight Time. 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Now for the official National Weather Service forecast for Peoria and surrounding areas of central Illinois. Rest of today, cloudy with a chance of showers with a slight chance of thunderstorms. Highs in the lower 80s. Southwest winds around 5 miles an hour. Chance of rain 40%. Tonight, partly cloudy until midnight, then becoming mostly cloudy. A slight chance of showers and thunderstorms. Lows in the upper 60s. South winds around 5 miles an hour. Chance of rain 20%. Friday, partly sunny. Humid with highs in the mid-80s. South winds around 5 miles an hour. Friday night, a chance of showers until midnight. Partly cloudy. Humid with lows in the upper 60s. Southwest winds around 5 miles an hour. Chance of rain 50%. Saturday, sunny. Highs in the mid-80s. Northwest winds around 5 miles an hour. Saturday night, mostly clear until midnight, then partly cloudy with a chance of showers and thunderstorms after midnight. Lows in the upper 60s. Chance of rain 50%. Sunday, partly sunny. A chance of showers and thunderstorms in the morning. Highs in the upper 80s. Chance of rain 50%. Sunday night, partly cloudy. A chance of showers and thunderstorms until midnight. Lows in the lower 70s. Chance of rain 30%. Monday.

mostly sunny. Highs in the upper 80s. Heat index values up to 105 in the afternoon. Monday night, a chance of thunderstorms until midnight. Partly cloudy with a chance of showers. Lows in the lower 70s. Chance of rain 50%. Tuesday, partly sunny with a chance of showers and thunderstorms. Highs in the mid-80s. Chance of rain 50%. Tuesday night, mostly cloudy. A chance of showers and thunderstorms until midnight, then showers likely after midnight. Lows in the upper 60s. Chance of rain 60%. Wednesday, partly sunny with a chance of showers. Highs around 80. Chance of rain 50%. Again, the forecast for Peoria and surrounding areas of central Illinois for the rest of today, cloudy with a chance of showers and a slight chance of thunderstorms. Highs in the lower 80s. Southwest winds around 5 miles an hour. Chance of rain 40%. Here is a look at the Illinois River stages and the forecast for the next 3 days. River stages were recorded around 7 a.m. Forecasts are for 7 a.m. the next 3 days. At La Salle, flood stage is 20 feet. This morning's river stage was 13.5 feet. The forecast for La Salle is 13.0 feet on Friday, 12.7 feet on Saturday, and 12.4 feet on Sunday. At Henry, flood stage is 23 feet. This morning's river stage was 15.9 feet. The forecast for Henry is 15.5 feet on Friday, 15.3 feet on Saturday, and 15.2 feet on Sunday. At Peoria, flood stage is 18 feet. This morning's river stage was 11.7 feet. The forecast for Peoria is 11.0 feet on Friday, 12.0 feet on Saturday, and 12.0 feet on Sunday. At Havana, flood stage is 14 feet. This morning's river stage was 10.4 feet. The forecast for Havana is 10.3 feet on Friday, 9.1 feet on Saturday, and 8.5 feet on Sunday. At 11 a.m. in Peoria, skies were cloudy. The temperature was 74 degrees, the dew point was 69, and the relative humidity was 85%. The wind was calm. The pressure was 30.10 inches and rising. Around central and western Illinois, at Bloomington, rain was falling, with a temperature of 73. It was partly sunny, with a temperature of 76 at Macomb, 71 at Quincy, and 74 at Springfield. It was cloudy, with a temperature of 74 at Moline, 74 at Lakin, 76 at Lincoln, and 73 at Pontiac. And once again at 11 a.m. in Peoria, under cloudy skies, the temperature was 74. Looking elsewhere around the Midwest at 11 a.m., Chicago was cloudy, and 74. Indianapolis was cloudy, and 78. St. Louis had light rain, and 71. Kansas City was cloudy, and 74. Des Moines was cloudy, and 71. Milwaukee was cloudy, and 74. The time is currently 11:58 a.m. Central Daylight Time. 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Now for the official National Weather Service forecast for Peoria and surrounding areas of central Illinois. Rest of today, cloudy with a chance of showers with a slight chance of thunderstorms. Highs in the lower 80s. Southwest winds around 5 miles an hour. Chance of rain 40%. Tonight, partly cloudy until midnight, then becoming mostly cloudy. A slight chance of showers and thunderstorms. Lows in the upper 60s. South winds around 5 miles an hour. Chance of rain 20%. Friday, partly sunny. Humid with highs in the mid-80s. South winds around 5 miles an hour. Friday night, a chance of showers until midnight. Partly cloudy. Humid with lows in the upper 60s. Southwest winds around 5 miles an hour. Chance of rain 50%. Saturday, sunny. Highs in the mid-80s. Northwest winds around 5 miles an hour. Saturday night, mostly clear until midnight, then partly cloudy with a chance of showers and thunderstorms after midnight. Lows in the upper 60s. Chance of rain 50%. Sunday, partly sunny. A chance of showers and thunderstorms in the morning. Highs in the upper

80s. Chance of rain 50%. Sunday night, partly cloudy. A chance of showers and thunderstorms until midnight. Lows in the lower 70s. Chance of rain 30%. Monday, mostly sunny. Highs in the upper 80s. Heat index values up to 105 in the afternoon. Monday night, a chance of thunderstorms until midnight. Partly cloudy with a chance of showers. Lows in the lower 70s. Chance of rain 50%. Tuesday, partly sunny with a chance of showers and thunderstorms. Highs in the mid-80s. Chance of rain 50%. Tuesday night, mostly cloudy. A chance of showers and thunderstorms until midnight, then showers likely after midnight. Lows in the upper 60s. Chance of rain 60%. Wednesday, partly sunny with a chance of showers. Highs around 80. Chance of rain 50%. Again, the forecast for Peoria and surrounding areas of central Illinois for the rest of today, cloudy with a chance of showers and a slight chance of thunderstorms. Highs in the lower 80s. Southwest winds around 5 miles an hour. Chance of rain 40%. The time is currently 12:01 p.m. Central Daylight Time. 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Now for the official National Weather Service forecast for Peoria and surrounding areas of central Illinois. Rest of today, cloudy with a chance of showers with a slight chance of thunderstorms. Highs in the lower 80s. Southwest winds around 5 miles an hour. Chance of rain 40%. Tonight, partly cloudy until midnight, then becoming mostly cloudy. A slight chance of showers and thunderstorms. Lows in the upper 60s. South winds around 5 miles an hour. Chance of rain 20%. Friday, partly sunny. Humid with highs in the mid-80s. South winds around 5 miles an hour. Friday night, a chance of showers until midnight. Partly cloudy. Humid with lows in the upper 60s. Southwest winds around 5 miles an hour. Chance of rain 50%. Saturday, sunny. Highs in the mid-80s. Northwest winds around 5 miles an hour. Saturday night, mostly clear until midnight, then partly cloudy with a chance of showers and thunderstorms after midnight. Lows in the upper 60s. Chance of rain 50%. Sunday, partly sunny. A chance of showers and thunderstorms in the morning. Highs in the upper 80s. Chance of rain 50%. Sunday night, partly cloudy. A chance of showers and thunderstorms until midnight. Lows in the lower 70s. Chance of rain 30%. Monday, mostly sunny. Highs in the upper 80s. Heat index values up to 105 in the afternoon. Monday night, a chance of thunderstorms until midnight. Partly cloudy with a chance of showers. Lows in the lower 70s. Chance of rain 50%. Tuesday, partly sunny with a chance of showers and thunderstorms. Highs in the mid-80s. Chance of rain 50%. Tuesday night, mostly cloudy. A chance of showers and thunderstorms until midnight, then showers likely after midnight. Lows in the upper 60s. Chance of rain 60%. Wednesday, partly sunny with a chance of showers. Highs around 80. Chance of rain 50%. Again, the forecast for Peoria and surrounding areas of central Illinois for the rest of today, cloudy with a chance of showers and a slight chance of thunderstorms. Highs in the lower 80s. Southwest winds around 5 miles an hour. Chance of rain 40%. At noon in Peoria, light rain was falling. Visibility was 5 miles. The temperature was 74 degrees, the dew point was 69, and the relative humidity was 85%. The wind was southwest at 8 miles an hour. The pressure was 30.12 inches and rising. Around central and western Illinois, it was partly sunny, with a temperature of 77 at Galesburg, 78 at Macomb, 73 at Quincy, and 75 at Springfield. It was cloudy, with a temperature of 74 at Bloomington, 76 at Moline, 74 at Lakin, and 76 at Lincoln. And once again at noon in Peoria, with light rain, the temperature was 74. Here is a look at the Illinois.

point river stages in the forecast for the next 3 days. River stages were recorded around 7 a.m. Forecasts are for 7 a.m. the next 3 days. At LaSalle, flood stage is 20 feet. This morning's river stage was 13.5 feet. The forecast for LaSalle is 13.0 feet on Friday, 12.7 feet on Saturday, and 12.4 feet on Sunday. At Henry, flood stage is 23 feet. This morning's river stage was 15.9 feet. The forecast for Henry is 15.5 feet on Friday, 15.3 feet on Saturday, and 15.2 feet on Sunday. At Peoria, flood stage is 18 feet. This morning's river stage was 11.7 feet. The forecast for Peoria is 11.0 feet on Friday, 12.0 feet on Saturday, and 12.0 feet on Sunday. At Havana, flood stage is 14 feet. This morning's river stage was 10.4 feet. The forecast for Havana is 10.3 feet on Friday, 9.1 feet on Saturday, and 8.5 feet on Sunday. The time is currently 12:06 p.m. Central Daylight Time. 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Now for the official National Weather Service forecast for Peoria and surrounding areas of central Illinois. Rest of today, cloudy with a chance of showers with a slight chance of thunderstorms. Highs in the lower 80s. Southwest winds around 5 miles an hour. Chance of rain 40%. Tonight, partly cloudy until midnight, then becoming mostly cloudy. A slight chance of showers and thunderstorms. Lows in the upper 60s. South winds around 5 miles an hour. Chance of rain 20%. Friday, partly sunny. Humid with highs in the mid-80s. South winds around 5 miles an hour. Friday night, a chance of showers until midnight. Partly cloudy. Humid with lows in the upper 60s. Southwest winds around 5 miles an hour. Chance of rain 50%. Saturday, sunny. Highs in the mid-80s. Northwest winds around 5 miles an hour. Saturday night, mostly clear until midnight, then partly cloudy with a chance of showers and thunderstorms after midnight. Lows in the upper 60s. Chance of rain 50%. Sunday, partly sunny. A chance of showers and thunderstorms in the morning. Highs in the upper 80s. Chance of rain 50%. Sunday night, partly cloudy. A chance of showers and thunderstorms until midnight. Lows in the lower 70s. Chance of rain 30%. Monday, mostly sunny. Highs in the upper 80s. Heat index values up to 105 in the afternoon. Monday night, a chance of thunderstorms until midnight. Partly cloudy with a chance of showers. Lows in the lower 70s. Chance of rain 50%. Tuesday, partly sunny with a chance of showers and thunderstorms. Highs in the mid-80s. Chance of rain 50%. Tuesday night, mostly cloudy. A chance of showers and thunderstorms until midnight, then showers likely after midnight. Lows in the upper 60s. Chance of rain 60%. Wednesday, partly sunny with a chance of showers. Highs around 80. Chance of rain 50%. Again, the forecast for Peoria and surrounding areas of central Illinois for the rest of today, cloudy with a chance of showers and a slight chance of thunderstorms. Highs in the lower 80s. Southwest winds around 5 miles an hour. Chance of rain 40%. The time is currently 12:09 p.m. Central Daylight Time. 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Now for the official National Weather Service forecast for Peoria and surrounding areas of central Illinois. Rest of today, cloudy with a chance of showers with a slight chance of thunderstorms. Highs in the lower 80s. Southwest winds around 5 miles an hour. Chance of rain 40%. Tonight, partly cloudy until midnight, then becoming mostly cloudy. A slight chance of showers and thunderstorms. Lows in the upper 60s. South winds around 5 miles an hour. Chance of rain 20%. Friday, partly sunny. Humid with highs in the mid-80s. South winds around 5 miles an hour.

Friday night, a chance of showers until midnight. Partly cloudy. Humid with lows in the upper 60s. Southwest winds around 5 miles an hour. Chance of rain 50%. Saturday, sunny. Highs in the mid-80s. Northwest winds around 5 miles an hour. Saturday night, mostly clear until midnight, then partly cloudy with a chance of showers and thunderstorms after midnight. Lows in the upper 60s. Chance of rain 50%. Sunday, partly sunny. A chance of showers and thunderstorms in the morning. Highs in the upper 80s. Chance of rain 50%. Sunday night, partly cloudy. A chance of showers and thunderstorms until midnight. Lows in the lower 70s. Chance of rain 30%. Monday, mostly sunny. Highs in the upper 80s. Heat index values up to 105 in the afternoon. Monday night, a chance of thunderstorms until midnight. Partly cloudy with a chance of showers. Lows in the lower 70s. Chance of rain 50%. Tuesday, partly sunny with a chance of showers and thunderstorms. Highs in the mid-80s. Chance of rain 50%. Tuesday night, mostly cloudy. A chance of showers and thunderstorms until midnight, then showers likely after midnight. Lows in the upper 60s. Chance of rain 60%. Wednesday, partly sunny with a chance of showers. Highs around 80. Chance of rain 50%. Again, the forecast for Peoria and surrounding areas of central Illinois for the rest of today, cloudy with a chance of showers and a slight chance of thunderstorms. Highs in the lower 80s. Southwest winds around 5 miles an hour. Chance of rain 40%. At noon in Peoria, heavy rain and fog were reported. Visibility was 1¼ miles. The temperature was 72 degrees, the dew point was 69, and the relative humidity was 90%. The wind was southeast at 6 miles an hour. The pressure was 30.11 inches and rising. Around central and western Illinois, skies ranged from partly sunny to cloudy, and temperatures were in the lower to upper 70s. And once again at noon in Peoria, with heavy rain and fog, the temperature was 72. Looking elsewhere around the Midwest at noon, Chicago was cloudy, and 77. Indianapolis was cloudy, and 79. St. Louis had light rain, and 71. Kansas City was cloudy, and 75. Des Moines was cloudy, and 72. Milwaukee was partly sunny, and 74. The time is currently 12:12 p.m. Central Daylight Time. 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Rest of today, cloudy with a chance of showers with a slight chance of thunderstorms. Highs in the lower 80s. Southwest winds around 5 miles an hour. Chance of rain 40%. Tonight, partly cloudy until midnight, then becoming mostly cloudy. A slight chance of showers and thunderstorms. Lows in the upper 60s. South winds around 5 miles an hour. Chance of rain 20%. Friday, partly sunny. Humid with highs in the mid-80s. South winds around 5 miles an hour. Friday night, a chance of showers until midnight. Partly cloudy. Humid with lows in the upper 60s. Southwest winds around 5 miles an hour. Chance of rain 50%. Saturday, sunny. Highs in the mid-80s. Northwest winds around 5 miles an hour. Saturday night, mostly clear until midnight, then partly cloudy with a chance of showers and thunderstorms after midnight. Lows in the upper 60s. Chance of rain 50%.

Sunday, partly sunny. A chance of showers and thunderstorms in the morning. Highs in the upper 80s. Chance of rain 50%. Sunday night, partly cloudy. A chance of showers and thunderstorms until midnight. Lows in the lower 70s. Chance of rain 30%. Monday, mostly sunny. Highs in the upper 80s. Heat index values up to 105 in the afternoon. Monday night, a chance of thunderstorms until midnight. Partly cloudy with a chance of showers. Lows in the lower 70s. Chance of rain 50%. Tuesday, partly sunny with a chance of showers and thunderstorms. Highs in the mid-80s. Chance of rain 50%. Tuesday night, mostly cloudy. A chance of showers and thunderstorms until midnight, then showers likely after midnight. Lows in the upper 60s. Chance of rain 60%. Wednesday, partly sunny with a chance of showers. Highs around 80. Chance of rain 50%. Again, the forecast for Peoria and surrounding areas of central Illinois for the rest of today, cloudy with a chance of showers and a slight chance of thunderstorms. Highs in the lower 80s. Southwest winds around 5 miles an hour. Chance of rain 40%. Here is a look at the Illinois River stages and the forecast for the next 3 days. River stages were recorded around 7 a.m. Forecasts are for 7 a.m. the next 3 days. At La Salle, flood stage is 20 feet. This morning's river stage was 13.5 feet. The forecast for La Salle is 13.0 feet on Friday, 12.7 feet on Saturday, and 12.4 feet on Sunday. At Henry, flood stage is 23 feet. This morning's river stage was 15.9 feet. The forecast for Henry is 15.5 feet on Friday, 15.3 feet on Saturday, and 15.2 feet on Sunday. At Peoria, flood stage is 18 feet. This morning's river stage was 11.7 feet. The forecast for Peoria is 11.0 feet on Friday, 12.0 feet on Saturday, and 12.0 feet on Sunday. At Havana, flood stage is 14 feet. This morning's river stage was 10.4 feet. The forecast for Havana is 10.3 feet on Friday, 9.1 feet on Saturday, and 8.5 feet on Sunday. At noon in Peoria, heavy rain and fog were reported. Visibility was 1 1/4 miles. The temperature was 72 degrees, the dew point was 69, and the relative humidity was 90%. The wind was southeast at 6 miles an hour. The pressure was 30.11 inches and rising. Around central and western Illinois, skies ranged from partly sunny to cloudy, and temperatures were in the lower to upper 70s. And once again at noon in Peoria, with heavy rain and fog, the temperature was 72. Looking elsewhere around the Midwest at noon, Chicago was cloudy, and 77. Indianapolis was cloudy, and 79. St. Louis had light rain, and 71. Kansas City was cloudy, and 75. Des Moines was cloudy, and 72. Milwaukee was partly sunny, and 74. The time is currently 12:18 p.m. Central Daylight Time. 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Now for the official National Weather Service forecast for Peoria and surrounding areas of central Illinois. Rest of today, cloudy with a chance of showers with a slight chance of thunderstorms. Highs in the lower 80s. Southwest winds around 5 miles an hour. Chance of rain 40%. Tonight, partly cloudy until midnight, then becoming mostly cloudy. A slight chance of showers and thunderstorms. Lows in the upper 60s. South winds around 5 miles an hour. Chance of rain 20%. Friday, partly sunny. Humid with highs in the mid-80s. South winds around 5 miles an hour. Friday night, a chance of showers until midnight. Partly cloudy. Humid with lows in the upper 60s. Southwest winds around 5 miles an hour. Chance of rain 50%. Saturday, sunny. Highs in the mid-80s. Northwest winds around 5 miles an hour. Saturday night, mostly clear until midnight. Then partly cloudy with a chance of showers and thunderstorms after midnight. Lows in the

60s. Chance of rain 50%. Sunday, partly sunny. A chance of showers and thunderstorms in the morning. Highs in the upper 80s. Chance of rain 50%. Sunday night, partly cloudy. A chance of showers and thunderstorms until midnight. Lows in the lower 70s. Chance of rain 30%. Monday, mostly sunny. Highs in the upper 80s. Heat index values up to 105 in the afternoon. Monday night, a chance of thunderstorms until midnight. Partly cloudy with a chance of showers. Lows in the lower 70s. Chance of rain 50%. Tuesday, partly sunny with a chance of showers and thunderstorms. Highs in the mid-80s. Chance of rain 50%. Tuesday night, mostly cloudy. A chance of showers and thunderstorms until midnight, then showers likely after midnight. Lows in the upper 60s. Chance of rain 60%. Wednesday, partly sunny with a chance of showers. Highs around 80. Chance of rain 50%. Again, the forecast for Peoria and surrounding areas of central Illinois for the rest of today, cloudy with a chance of showers and a slight chance of thunderstorms. Highs in the lower 80s. Southwest winds around 5 miles an hour. Chance of rain 40%. At noon in Peoria, heavy rain and fog were reported. Visibility was 1 1/4 miles. The temperature was 72 degrees, the dew point was 69, and the relative humidity was 90%. The wind was southeast at 6 miles an hour. The pressure was 30.11 inches and rising. Around central and western Illinois, skies ranged from partly sunny to cloudy, and temperatures were in the lower to upper 70s. And once again at noon in Peoria, with heavy rain and fog, the temperature was 72. At noon in Peoria, light rain was falling. Visibility was 5 miles. The temperature was 72 degrees, the dew point was 70, and the relative humidity was 93%. The wind was south at 6 miles an hour. The pressure was 30.12 inches and rising. Around central and western Illinois, temperatures were in the lower to upper 70s. It was mostly sunny at Galesburg and Springfield. It was partly sunny at Macomb, Quincy, and Lincoln. It was cloudy at Bloomington, Moline, Lakin, and Pontiac. And once again at noon in Peoria, with light rain, the temperature was 72. Looking elsewhere around the Midwest at noon, Chicago was cloudy, and 77. Indianapolis was cloudy, and 79. St. Louis had light rain, and 71. Kansas City was cloudy, and 75. Des Moines was cloudy, and 72. Milwaukee was partly sunny, and 74. The time is currently 12:23 p.m. Central Daylight Time. 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Now for the official National Weather Service forecast for Peoria and surrounding areas of central Illinois. Rest of today, cloudy with a chance of showers with a slight chance of thunderstorms. Highs in the lower 80s. Southwest winds around 5 miles an hour. Chance of rain 40%. Tonight, partly cloudy until midnight, then becoming mostly cloudy. A slight chance of showers and thunderstorms. Lows in the upper 60s. South winds around 5 miles an hour. Chance of rain 20%. Friday, partly sunny. Humid with highs in the mid-80s. South winds around 5 miles an hour. Friday night, a chance of showers until midnight. Partly cloudy. Humid with lows in the upper 60s. Southwest winds around 5 miles an hour. Chance of rain 50%. Saturday, sunny. Highs in the mid-80s. Northwest winds around 5 miles an hour. Saturday night, mostly clear until midnight, then partly cloudy with a chance of showers and thunderstorms after midnight. Lows in the upper 60s. Chance of rain 50%. Sunday, partly sunny. A chance of showers and thunderstorms in the morning. Highs in the upper 80s. Chance of rain 50%. Sunday night, partly cloudy. A chance of showers and thunderstorms until midnight. Lows in the lower 70s. Chance of rain 30%. Monday, mostly sunny.

highs in the upper 80s. Heat index values up to 105 in the afternoon. Monday night, a chance of thunderstorms until midnight. Partly cloudy with a chance of showers. Lows in the lower 70s. Chance of rain 50%. Tuesday, partly sunny with a chance of showers and thunderstorms. Highs in the mid-80s. Chance of rain 50%. Tuesday night, mostly cloudy. A chance of showers and thunderstorms until midnight, then showers likely after midnight. Lows in the upper 60s. Chance of rain 60%. Wednesday, partly sunny with a chance of showers. Highs around 80. Chance of rain 50%. Again, the forecast for Peoria and surrounding areas of central Illinois for the rest of today, cloudy with a chance of showers and a slight chance of thunderstorms. Highs in the lower 80s. Southwest winds around 5 miles an hour. Chance of rain 40%. At noon in Peoria, light rain was falling. Visibility was 5 miles. The temperature was 72 degrees, the dew point was 70, and the relative humidity was 93%. The wind was south at 6 miles an hour. The pressure was 30.12 inches and rising. Around central and western Illinois, temperatures were in the lower to upper 70s. It was mostly sunny at Galesburg and Springfield. It was partly sunny at Macomb, Quincy, and Lincoln. It was cloudy at Bloomington, Moline, Lakin, and Pontiac. And once again at noon in Peoria, with light rain, the temperature was 72. Looking elsewhere around the Midwest at noon, Chicago was cloudy and 77. Indianapolis was cloudy and 79. St. Louis had light rain and 71. Kansas City was cloudy and 75. Des Moines was cloudy and 72. Milwaukee was partly sunny and 74. The time is currently 12:27 p.m. Central Daylight Time. 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Now for the official National Weather Service forecast for Peoria and surrounding areas of central Illinois. Rest of today, cloudy with a chance of showers with a slight chance of thunderstorms. Highs in the lower 80s. Southwest winds around 5 miles an hour. Chance of rain 40%. Tonight, partly cloudy until midnight, then becoming mostly cloudy. A slight chance of showers and thunderstorms. Lows in the upper 60s. South winds around 5 miles an hour. Chance of rain 20%. Friday, partly sunny. Humid with highs in the mid-80s. South winds around 5 miles an hour. Friday night, a chance of showers until midnight. Partly cloudy. Humid with lows in the upper 60s. Southwest winds around 5 miles an hour. Chance of rain 50%. Saturday, sunny. Highs in the mid-80s. Northwest winds around 5 miles an hour. Saturday night, mostly clear until midnight, then partly cloudy with a chance of showers and thunderstorms after midnight. Lows in the upper 60s. Chance of rain 50%. Sunday, partly sunny. A chance of showers and thunderstorms in the morning. Highs in the upper 80s. Chance of rain 50%. Sunday night, partly cloudy. A chance of showers and thunderstorms until midnight. Lows in the lower 70s. Chance of rain 30%. Monday, mostly sunny. Highs in the upper 80s. Heat index values up to 105 in the afternoon. Monday night, a chance of thunderstorms until midnight. Partly cloudy with a chance of showers. Lows in the lower 70s. Chance of rain 50%. Tuesday, partly sunny with a chance of showers and thunderstorms. Highs in the mid-80s. Chance of rain 50%. Tuesday night, mostly cloudy. Chance of showers and thunderstorms until midnight, then showers likely after midnight. Lows in the upper 60s. Chance of rain 60%. Wednesday, partly sunny with a chance of showers. Highs around 80. Chance of rain 50%. Again, the forecast for Peoria and surrounding areas of central Illinois for the rest of today, cloudy with a chance of showers and a slight chance of thunderstorms. Highs in the lower 80s. Southwest winds around 5 miles an hour.
chance of rain 40%. At noon in Peoria, light rain was falling. Visibility was 5 miles. The temperature was 72 degrees, the dew point was 70, and the relative humidity was 93%. The wind was south at 6 miles an hour. The pressure was 30.12 inches and rising. Around central and western Illinois, temperatures were in the lower to upper 70s. It was mostly sunny at Galesburg and Springfield. It was partly sunny at Macomb, Quincy, and Lincoln. It was cloudy at Bloomington, Moline, Lakin, and Pontiac. And once again at noon in Peoria, with light rain, the temperature was 72. Looking elsewhere around the Midwest at noon, Chicago was cloudy and 77. Indianapolis was cloudy and 79. St. Louis had light rain and 71. Kansas City was cloudy and 75. Des Moines was cloudy and 72. Milwaukee was partly sunny and 74. The time is currently 12:31 p.m. Central Daylight Time. 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Now for the official National Weather Service forecast for Peoria and surrounding areas of central Illinois. Rest of today, cloudy with a chance of showers with a slight chance of thunderstorms. Highs in the lower 80s. Southwest winds around 5 miles an hour. Chance of rain 40%. Tonight, partly cloudy until midnight, then becoming mostly cloudy. A slight chance of showers and thunderstorms. Lows in the upper 60s. South winds around 5 miles an hour. Chance of rain 20%. Friday, partly sunny. Humid with highs in the mid 80s. South winds around 5 miles an hour. Friday night, a chance of showers until midnight. Partly cloudy. Humid with lows in the upper 60s. Southwest winds around 5 miles an hour. Chance of rain 50%. Saturday, sunny. Highs in the mid 80s. Northwest winds around 5 miles an hour. Saturday night, mostly clear until midnight, then partly cloudy with a chance of showers and thunderstorms after midnight. Lows in the upper 60s. Chance of rain 50%. Sunday, partly sunny. A chance of showers and thunderstorms in the morning. Highs in the upper 80s. Chance of rain 50%. Sunday night, partly cloudy. A chance of showers and thunderstorms until midnight. Lows in the lower 70s. Chance of rain 30%. Monday, mostly sunny. Highs in the upper 80s. Heat index values up to 105 in the afternoon. Monday night, a chance of thunderstorms until midnight. Partly cloudy with a chance of showers. Lows in the lower 70s. Chance of rain 50%. Tuesday, partly sunny with a chance of showers and thunderstorms. Storms until midnight. Partly cloudy with a chance of showers. Lows in the lower 70s. Chance of rain 50%. Tuesday, partly sunny with a chance of showers and thunderstorms. Highs in the mid 80s. Chance of rain 50%. Tuesday night, mostly cloudy. A chance of showers and thunderstorms until midnight, then showers likely after midnight. Lows in the upper 60s. Chance of rain 60%. Wednesday, partly sunny with a chance of showers. Highs around 80. Chance of rain 50%. Again, the forecast for Peoria and surrounding areas of central Illinois for the rest of today, cloudy with a chance of showers and a slight chance of thunderstorms. Highs in the lower 80s. Southwest winds around 5 miles an hour. Chance of rain 40%. At noon in Peoria, light rain was falling. Visibility was 5 miles. The temperature was 72 degrees, the dew point was 70, and the relative humidity was 93%. The wind was south at 6 miles an hour. The pressure was 30.12 inches and rising. Around central and western Illinois, temperatures were in the lower to upper 70s. It was mostly sunny at Galesburg and Springfield. It was partly sunny at Macomb, Quincy, and Lincoln. It was cloudy at Bloomington, Moline, Lakin, and Pontiac. And once again at noon in Peoria, with light rain, the temperature was 72.
Looking elsewhere around the Midwest at noon, Chicago was cloudy.

and 77. Indianapolis was cloudy and 79. St. Louis had light rain and 71. Kansas City was cloudy and 75. Des Moines was cloudy and 72. Milwaukee was partly sunny and 74. The time is currently 12:35 p.m. Central Daylight Time. 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Now for the official National Weather Service forecast for Peoria and surrounding areas of central Illinois. Rest of today, cloudy with a chance of showers with a slight chance of thunderstorms. Highs in the lower 80s. Southwest winds around 5 miles an hour. Chance of rain 40%. Tonight, partly cloudy until midnight, then becoming mostly cloudy. A slight chance of showers and thunderstorms. Lows in the upper 60s. South winds around 5 miles an hour. Chance of rain 20%. Friday, partly sunny. Humid with highs in the mid-80s. South winds around 5 miles an hour. Friday night, a chance of showers until midnight. Partly cloudy. Humid with lows in the upper 60s. Southwest winds around 5 miles an hour. Chance of rain 50%. Saturday, sunny. Highs in the mid-80s. Northwest winds around 5 miles an hour. Saturday night, mostly clear until midnight, then partly cloudy with a chance of showers and thunderstorms after midnight. Lows in the upper 60s. Chance of rain 50%. Sunday, partly sunny. A chance of showers and thunderstorms in the morning. Highs in the upper 80s. Chance of rain 50%. Sunday night, partly cloudy. A chance of showers and thunderstorms until midnight. Lows in the lower 70s. Chance of rain 30%. Monday, mostly sunny. Highs in the upper 80s. Heat index values up to 105 in the afternoon. Monday night, a chance of thunderstorms until midnight. Partly cloudy with a chance of showers. Lows in the lower 70s. Chance of rain 50%. Tuesday, partly sunny with a chance of showers and thunderstorms. Highs in the mid-80s. Chance of rain 50%. Tuesday night, mostly cloudy. A chance of showers and thunderstorms until midnight, then showers likely after midnight. Lows in the upper 60s. Chance of rain 60%. Wednesday, partly sunny with a chance of showers. Highs around 80. Chance of rain 50%. Again, the forecast for Peoria and surrounding areas of central Illinois for the rest of today, cloudy with a chance of showers and a slight chance of thunderstorms. Highs in the lower 80s. Southwest winds around 5 miles an hour. Chance of rain 40%. Now for the official National Weather Service forecast for Peoria and surrounding areas of central Illinois. Rest of today, cloudy with a chance of showers with a slight chance of thunderstorms. Highs in the upper 70s. Southwest winds around 5 miles an hour. Chance of rain 30%. Tonight, partly cloudy until midnight, then becoming mostly cloudy. A slight chance of showers and thunderstorms. Patchy fog after midnight. Lows in the upper 60s. South winds around 5 miles an hour. Chance of rain 20%. Friday, patchy fog in the morning. Mostly sunny. Humid with highs in the mid-80s. Southwest winds around 5 miles an hour. Friday night, partly cloudy until midnight, then becoming mostly cloudy. Humid with lows in the upper 60s. Southwest winds around 5 miles an hour. Saturday, sunny. Highs in the mid-80s. Northwest winds around 5 miles an hour. Saturday night, mostly clear until midnight, then becoming partly cloudy. A chance of showers after midnight. Lows in the upper 60s. Chance of rain 50%. Sunday, showers likely with a chance of thunderstorms in the morning. Highs in the upper 80s. Chance of rain 70%. Heat index values up to 100 in the afternoon. Sunday night, partly cloudy. Lows in the lower 70s. Monday, partly sunny. Highs in the upper 80s. Heat index values up to 105 in the afternoon. Monday night, partly cloudy with a chance of showers and thunderstorms.

lows in the lower 70s. Chance of rain 50%. Tuesday, mostly sunny. A chance of showers and thunderstorms in the morning. Highs in the mid-80s. Chance of rain 40%. Tuesday night, partly cloudy until midnight, then becoming mostly cloudy. A chance of thunderstorms. A chance of showers until midnight, then showers likely after midnight. Lows in the upper 60s. Chance of rain 60%. Wednesday, partly sunny. A chance of showers and thunderstorms in the morning. Highs in the lower 80s. Chance of rain 50%. Again, the forecast for Peoria and surrounding areas of central Illinois for the rest of today, cloudy with a chance of showers and a slight chance of thunderstorms. Highs in the upper 70s. Southwest winds around 5 miles an hour. Chance of rain 30%. At noon in Peoria, light rain was falling. Visibility was 5 miles. The temperature was 72 degrees, the dew point was 70, and the relative humidity was 93%. The wind was south at 6 miles an hour. The pressure was 30.12 inches and rising. Around central and western Illinois, temperatures were in the lower to upper 70s. It was mostly sunny at Galesburg and Springfield. It was partly sunny at Macomb, Quincy, and Lincoln. It was cloudy at Bloomington, Moline, Lakin, and Pontiac. And once again at noon in Peoria, with light rain, the temperature was 72. Looking elsewhere around the Midwest at noon, Chicago was cloudy, and 77. Indianapolis was cloudy, and 79. St. Louis had light rain, and 71. Kansas City was cloudy, and 75. Des Moines was cloudy, and 72. Milwaukee was partly sunny, and 74. The time is currently 12:41 p.m. Central Daylight Time. 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Now for the official National Weather Service forecast for Peoria and surrounding areas of central Illinois. Rest of today, cloudy with a chance of showers with a slight chance of thunderstorms. Highs in the upper 70s. Southwest winds around 5 miles an hour. Chance of rain 30%. Tonight, partly cloudy until midnight, then becoming mostly cloudy. A slight chance of showers and thunderstorms. Patchy fog after midnight. Lows in the upper 60s. South winds around 5 miles an hour. Chance of rain 20%. Friday, patchy fog in the morning. Mostly sunny. Humid with highs in the mid-80s. Southwest winds around 5 miles an hour. Friday night, partly cloudy until midnight, then becoming mostly cloudy. Humid with lows in the upper 60s. Southwest winds around 5 miles an hour. Saturday, sunny. Highs in the mid-80s. Northwest winds around 5 miles an hour. Saturday night, mostly clear until midnight, then becoming partly cloudy. A chance of showers after midnight. Lows in the upper 60s. Chance of rain 50%. Sunday, showers likely with a chance of thunderstorms in the morning. Highs in the upper 80s. Chance of rain 70%. Heat index values up to 100 in the afternoon. Sunday night, partly cloudy. Lows in the lower 70s. Monday, partly sunny. Highs in the upper 80s. Heat index values up to 105 in the afternoon. Monday night, partly cloudy with a chance of showers and thunderstorms. Lows in the lower 70s. Chance of rain 50%. Tuesday, mostly sunny. A chance of showers and thunderstorms in the morning. Highs in the mid-80s. Chance of rain 40%. Tuesday night, partly cloudy until midnight, then becoming mostly cloudy. A chance of thunderstorms. A chance of showers until midnight, then showers likely after midnight. Lows in the upper 60s. Chance of rain 60%. Wednesday, partly sunny. A chance of showers and thunderstorms in the morning. Highs in the lower 80s. Chance of rain 50%. Again, the forecast for Peoria and surrounding areas of central Illinois for the rest of today, cloudy with a chance of showers and a slight chance of thunderstorms. Highs in the upper 70s. Southwest winds around 5 miles an hour.

75. Des Moines was cloudy and 72. Milwaukee was partly sunny and 74. The time is currently 12:45 p.m. Central Daylight Time. 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Now for the official National Weather Service forecast for Peoria and surrounding areas of central Illinois. Rest of today, cloudy with a chance of showers with a slight chance of thunderstorms. Highs in the upper 70s. Southwest winds around 5 miles an hour. Chance of rain 30%. Tonight, partly cloudy until midnight, then becoming mostly cloudy. A slight chance of showers and thunderstorms. Patchy fog after midnight. Lows in the upper 60s. South winds around 5 miles an hour. Chance of rain 20%. Friday, patchy fog in the morning. Mostly sunny. Humid with highs in the mid-80s. Southwest winds around 5 miles an hour. Friday night, partly cloudy until midnight, then becoming mostly cloudy. Humid with lows in the upper 60s. Southwest winds around 5 miles an hour. Saturday, sunny. Highs in the mid-80s. Northwest winds around 5 miles an hour. Saturday night, mostly clear until midnight, then becoming partly cloudy. A chance of showers after midnight. Lows in the upper 60s. Chance of rain 50%. Sunday, showers likely with a chance of thunderstorms in the morning. Highs in the upper 80s. Chance of rain 70%. Heat index values up to 100 in the afternoon. Sunday night, partly cloudy. Lows in the lower 70s. Monday, partly sunny. Highs in the upper 80s. Heat index values up to 105 in the afternoon. Monday night, partly cloudy with a chance of showers and thunderstorms. Lows in the lower 70s. Chance of rain 50%. Tuesday, mostly sunny. A chance of showers and thunderstorms in the morning. Highs in the mid-80s. Chance of rain 40%. Tuesday night, partly cloudy until midnight, then becoming mostly cloudy. A chance of thunderstorms. A chance of showers until midnight, then showers likely after midnight. Lows in the upper 60s. Chance of rain 60%. Wednesday, partly sunny. A chance of showers and thunderstorms in the morning. Highs in the lower 80s. Chance of rain 50%. Again, the forecast for Peoria and surrounding areas of central Illinois for the rest of today, cloudy with a chance of showers and a slight chance of thunderstorms. Highs in the upper 70s. Southwest winds around 5 miles an hour. Chance of rain 30%. At noon in Peoria, light rain was falling. Visibility was 5 miles. The temperature was 72 degrees, the dew point was 70, and the relative humidity was 93%. The wind was south at 6 miles an hour. The pressure was 30.12 inches and rising. Around central and western Illinois, temperatures were in the lower to upper 70s. It was mostly sunny at Galesburg and Springfield. It was partly sunny at Macomb, Quincy, and Lincoln. It was cloudy at Bloomington, Moline, Lakin, and Pontiac. And once again at noon in Peoria, with light rain, the temperature was 72. Looking elsewhere around the Midwest at noon, Chicago was cloudy and 77. Indianapolis was cloudy and 79. St. Louis had light rain and 71. Kansas City was cloudy and 75. Des Moines was cloudy and 72. Milwaukee was partly sunny and 74. The time is currently 12:50 p.m. Central Daylight Time. 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Now for the official National Weather Service forecast for Peoria and surrounding areas of central Illinois. Rest of today, cloudy with a chance of showers with a slight chance of thunderstorms. Highs in the upper 70s. Southwest winds around 5 miles an hour. Chance of rain 30%. Tonight, partly cloudy until midnight, then becoming mostly cloudy. A slight chance of showers and thunderstorms. Patchy fog after midnight. Lows in the upper 60s. South winds around 5 miles an hour.

chance of rain 20%. Friday, patchy fog in the morning. Mostly sunny. Humid with highs in the mid-80s. Southwest winds around 5 miles an hour. Friday night, partly cloudy until midnight, then becoming mostly cloudy. Humid with lows in the upper 60s. Southwest winds around 5 miles an hour. Saturday, sunny. Highs in the mid-80s. Northwest winds around 5 miles an hour. Saturday night, mostly clear until midnight, then becoming partly cloudy. A chance of showers after midnight. Lows in the upper 60s. Chance of rain 50%. Sunday, showers likely with a chance of thunderstorms in the morning. Highs in the upper 80s. Chance of rain 70%. Heat index values up to 100 in the afternoon. Sunday night, partly cloudy. Lows in the lower 70s. Monday, partly sunny. Highs in the upper 80s. Heat index values up to 105 in the afternoon. Monday night, partly cloudy with a chance of showers and thunderstorms. Lows in the lower 70s. Chance of rain 50%. Tuesday, mostly sunny. A chance of showers and thunderstorms in the morning. Highs in the mid-80s. Chance of rain 40%. Tuesday night, partly cloudy until midnight, then becoming mostly cloudy. A chance of thunderstorms. A chance of showers until midnight, then showers likely after midnight. Lows in the upper 60s. Chance of rain 60%. Wednesday, partly sunny. A chance of showers and thunderstorms in the morning. Highs in the lower 80s. Chance of rain 50%. Again, the forecast for Peoria and surrounding areas of central Illinois for the rest of today, cloudy with a chance of showers and a slight chance of thunderstorms. Highs in the upper 70s. Southwest winds around 5 miles an hour. Chance of rain 30%. At noon in Peoria, light rain was falling. Visibility was 5 miles. The temperature was 72 degrees, the dew point was 70, and the relative humidity was 93%. The wind was south at 6 miles an hour. The pressure was 30.12 inches and rising. Around central and western Illinois, temperatures were in the lower to upper 70s. It was mostly sunny at Galesburg and Springfield. It was partly sunny at Macomb, Quincy, and Lincoln. It was cloudy at Bloomington, Moline, Lakin, and Pontiac. And once again at noon in Peoria, with light rain, the temperature was 72. Looking elsewhere around the Midwest at noon, Chicago was cloudy, and 77. Indianapolis was cloudy, and 79. St. Louis had light rain, and 71. Kansas City was cloudy, and 75. Des Moines was cloudy, and 72. Milwaukee was partly sunny, and 74. The time is currently 12:54 p.m. Central Daylight Time. 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Now for the official National Weather Service forecast for Peoria and surrounding areas of central Illinois. Rest of today, cloudy with a chance of showers with a slight chance of thunderstorms. Highs in the upper 70s. Southwest winds around 5 miles an hour. Chance of rain 30%. Tonight, partly cloudy until midnight, then becoming mostly cloudy. A slight chance of showers and thunderstorms. Patchy fog after midnight. Lows in the upper 60s. South winds around 5 miles an hour. Chance of rain 20%. Friday, patchy fog in the morning. Mostly sunny. Humid with highs in the mid-80s. Southwest winds around 5 miles an hour. Friday night, partly cloudy until midnight, then becoming mostly cloudy. Humid with lows in the upper 60s. Southwest winds around 5 miles an hour. Saturday, sunny. Highs in the mid-80s. Northwest winds around 5 miles an hour. Saturday night, mostly clear until midnight, then becoming partly cloudy. A chance of showers after midnight. Lows in the upper 60s. Chance of rain 50%. Sunday, showers likely with a chance of thunderstorms in the morning. Highs in the upper 80s. Chance of rain 70%. Heat index values up to 100 in the afternoon.

Sunday night, partly cloudy. Lows in the lower 70s. Monday, partly sunny. Highs in the upper 80s. Heat index values up to 105 in the afternoon. Monday night, partly cloudy with a chance of showers and thunderstorms. Lows in the lower 70s. Chance of rain 50%. Tuesday, mostly sunny. A chance of showers and thunderstorms in the morning. Highs in the mid-80s. Chance of rain 40%. Tuesday night, partly cloudy until midnight, then becoming mostly cloudy. A chance of thunderstorms. A chance of showers until midnight, then showers likely after midnight. Lows in the upper 60s. Chance of rain 60%. Wednesday, partly sunny. A chance of showers and thunderstorms in the morning. Highs in the lower 80s. Chance of rain 50%. Again, the forecast for Peoria and surrounding areas of central Illinois for the rest of today, cloudy with a chance of showers and a slight chance of thunderstorms. Highs in the upper 70s. Southwest winds around 5 miles an hour. Chance of rain 30%. At noon in Peoria, light rain was falling. Visibility was 5 miles. The temperature was 72 degrees, the dew point was 70, and the relative humidity was 93%. The wind was south at 6 miles an hour. The pressure was 30.12 inches and rising. Around central and western Illinois, temperatures were in the lower to upper 70s. It was mostly sunny at Galesburg and Springfield. It was partly sunny at Macomb, Quincy, and Lincoln. It was cloudy at Bloomington, Moline, Lakin, and Pontiac. And once again at noon in Peoria, with light rain, the temperature was 72. Looking elsewhere around the Midwest at noon, Chicago was cloudy, and 77. Indianapolis was cloudy, and 79. St. Louis had light rain, and 71. Kansas City was cloudy, and 75. Des Moines was cloudy, and 72. Milwaukee was partly sunny, and 74. The time is currently 12:58 p.m. Central Daylight Time. 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Now for the official National Weather Service forecast for Peoria and surrounding areas of central Illinois. Rest of today, cloudy with a chance of showers with a slight chance of thunderstorms. Highs in the upper 70s. Southwest winds around 5 miles an hour. Chance of rain 30%. Tonight, partly cloudy until midnight, then becoming mostly cloudy. A slight chance of showers and thunderstorms. Patchy fog after midnight. Lows in the upper 60s. South winds around 5 miles an hour. Chance of rain 20%. Friday, patchy fog in the morning. Mostly sunny. Humid with highs in the mid-80s. Southwest winds around 5 miles an hour. Friday night, partly cloudy until midnight, then becoming mostly cloudy. Humid with lows in the upper 60s. Southwest winds around 5 miles an hour. Saturday, sunny. Highs in the mid-80s. Northwest winds around 5 miles an hour. Saturday night, mostly clear until midnight, then becoming partly cloudy. A chance of showers after midnight. Lows in the upper 60s. Chance of rain 50%. Sunday, showers likely with a chance of thunderstorms in the morning. Highs in the upper 80s. Chance of rain 70%. Heat index values up to 100 in the afternoon. Sunday night, partly cloudy. Lows in the lower 70s. Monday, partly sunny. Highs in the upper 80s. Heat index values up to 105 in the afternoon. Monday night, partly cloudy with a chance of showers and thunderstorms. Lows in the lower 70s. Chance of rain 50%. Tuesday, mostly sunny. A chance of showers and thunderstorms in the morning. Highs in the mid-80s. Chance of rain 40%. Tuesday night, partly cloudy until midnight, then becoming mostly cloudy. A chance of thunderstorms. A chance of showers until midnight, then showers likely after midnight. Lows in the upper 60s. Chance of rain 60%. Wednesday, partly sunny. A chance of showers and thunderstorms in the morning. Highs in the lower 80s.

chance of rain 50%. Again, the forecast for Peoria and surrounding areas of central Illinois for the rest of today, cloudy with a chance of showers and a slight chance of thunderstorms. Highs in the upper 70s. Southwest winds around 5 miles an hour. Chance of rain 30%. The time is currently 1:01 p.m. Central Daylight Time. 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Now for the official National Weather Service forecast for Peoria and surrounding areas of central Illinois. Rest of today, cloudy with a chance of showers with a slight chance of thunderstorms. Highs in the upper 70s. Southwest winds around 5 miles an hour. Chance of rain 30%. Tonight, partly cloudy until midnight, then becoming mostly cloudy. A slight chance of showers and thunderstorms. Patchy fog after midnight. Lows in the upper 60s. South winds around 5 miles an hour. Chance of rain 20%. Friday, patchy fog in the morning. Mostly sunny. Humid with highs in the mid-80s. Southwest winds around 5 miles an hour. Friday night, partly cloudy until midnight, then becoming mostly cloudy. Humid with lows in the upper 60s. Southwest winds around 5 miles an hour. Saturday, sunny. Highs in the mid-80s. Northwest winds around 5 miles an hour. Saturday night, mostly clear until midnight, then becoming partly cloudy. A chance of showers after midnight. Lows in the upper 60s. Chance of rain 50%. Sunday, showers likely with a chance of thunderstorms in the morning. Highs in the upper 80s. Chance of rain 70%. Heat index values up to 100 in the afternoon. Sunday night, partly cloudy. Lows in the lower 70s. Monday, partly sunny. Highs in the upper 80s. Heat index values up to 105 in the afternoon. Monday night, partly cloudy with a chance of showers and thunderstorms. Lows in the lower 70s. Chance of rain 50%. Tuesday, mostly sunny. A chance of showers and thunderstorms in the morning. Highs in the mid-80s. Chance of rain 40%. Tuesday night, partly cloudy until midnight, then becoming mostly cloudy. A chance of thunderstorms. A chance of showers until midnight, then showers likely after midnight. Lows in the upper 60s. Chance of rain 60%. Wednesday, partly sunny. A chance of showers and thunderstorms in the morning. Highs in the lower 80s. Chance of rain 50%. Again, the forecast for Peoria and surrounding areas of central Illinois for the rest of today, cloudy with a chance of showers and a slight chance of thunderstorms. Highs in the upper 70s. Southwest winds around 5 miles an hour. Chance of rain 30%. At 1 p.m. in Peoria, skies were cloudy. The temperature was 72 degrees, the dew point was 70, and the relative humidity was 93%. The wind was southeast at 5 miles an hour. The pressure was 30.11 inches and falling. Around central and western Illinois, temperatures were in the mid to upper 70s. At Springfield, it was mostly sunny. It was partly sunny at Galesburg, Macomb, Quincy, and Lincoln. It was cloudy at Bloomington, Moline, Lakin, and Pontiac. And once again at 1 p.m. in Peoria, under cloudy skies, the temperature was 72. The time is currently 1:04 p.m. Central Daylight Time. 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Now for the official National Weather Service forecast for Peoria and surrounding areas of central Illinois. Rest of today, cloudy with a chance of showers with a slight chance of thunderstorms. Highs in the upper 70s. Southwest winds around 5 miles an hour. Chance of rain 30%. Tonight, partly cloudy until midnight, then becoming mostly cloudy. A slight chance of showers and thunderstorms. Patchy fog after midnight. Lows in the upper 60s. South winds around 5 miles an hour. Chance of rain 20%. Friday, patchy fog in the morning. Mostly sunny. Humid with highs in the mid-80s. Southwest winds around 5 miles an hour. Friday night,
partly cloudy until midnight, then becoming mostly cloudy. Humid with lows in the upper 60s. Southwest winds around 5 miles an hour. Saturday, sunny. Highs in the mid-80s. Northwest winds around 5 miles an hour. Saturday night, mostly clear until midnight, then becoming partly cloudy. A chance of showers after midnight. Lows in the upper 60s. Chance of rain 50%. Sunday, showers likely with a chance of thunderstorms in the morning. Highs in the upper 80s. Chance of rain 70%. Heat index values up to 100 in the afternoon. Sunday night, partly cloudy. Lows in the lower 70s. Monday, partly sunny. Highs in the upper 80s. Heat index values up to 105 in the afternoon. Monday night, partly cloudy with a chance of showers and thunderstorms. Lows in the lower 70s. Chance of rain 50%. Tuesday, mostly sunny. A chance of showers and thunderstorms in the morning. Highs in the mid-80s. Chance of rain 40%. Tuesday night, partly cloudy until midnight, then becoming mostly cloudy. A chance of thunderstorms. A chance of showers until midnight, then showers likely after midnight. Lows in the upper 60s. Chance of rain 60%. Wednesday, partly sunny. A chance of showers and thunderstorms in the morning. Highs in the lower 80s. Chance of rain 50%. Again, the forecast for Peoria and surrounding areas of central Illinois for the rest of today, cloudy with a chance of showers and a slight chance of thunderstorms. Highs in the upper 70s. Southwest winds around 5 miles an hour. Chance of rain 30%. At 1 p.m. in Peoria, skies were cloudy. The temperature was 72 degrees, the dew point was 70, and the relative humidity was 93%. The wind was southeast at 5 miles an hour. The pressure was 30.11 inches and falling. Around central and western Illinois, temperatures were in the mid to upper 70s. At Springfield, it was mostly sunny. It was partly sunny at Galesburg, Macomb, Quincy, and Lincoln. It was cloudy at Bloomington, Moline, Lakin, and Pontiac. And once again at 1 p.m. in Peoria, under cloudy skies, the temperature was 72. Looking elsewhere around the Midwest at 1 p.m., Chicago was cloudy, and 78. Indianapolis was cloudy, and 81. St. Louis was cloudy, and 71. Kansas City was cloudy, and 76. Des Moines was cloudy, and 73. Milwaukee was partly sunny, and 74. The time is currently 1:08 p.m. Central Daylight Time. 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Now for the official National Weather Service forecast for Peoria and surrounding areas of central Illinois. Rest of today, cloudy with a chance of showers with a slight chance of thunderstorms. Highs in the upper 70s. Southwest winds around 5 miles an hour. Chance of rain 30%. Tonight, partly cloudy until midnight, then becoming mostly cloudy. A slight chance of showers and thunderstorms. Patchy fog after midnight. Lows in the upper 60s. South winds around 5 miles an hour. Chance of rain 20%. Friday, patchy fog in the morning. Mostly sunny. Humid with highs in the mid-80s. Southwest winds around 5 miles an hour. Friday night, partly cloudy until midnight, then becoming mostly cloudy. Humid with lows in the upper 60s. Southwest winds around 5 miles an hour. Saturday, sunny. Highs in the mid-80s. Northwest winds around 5 miles an hour. Saturday night, mostly clear until midnight, then becoming partly cloudy. A chance of showers after midnight. Lows in the upper 60s. Chance of rain 50%. Sunday, showers likely with a chance of thunderstorms in the morning. Highs in the upper 80s. Chance of rain 70%. Heat index values up to 100 in the afternoon. Sunday night, partly cloudy. Lows in the lower 70s. Monday, partly sunny. Highs in the upper 80s. Heat index values up to 105 in the afternoon. Monday night, partly cloudy with a chance of showers.

Thunderstorms. Lows in the lower 70s. Chance of rain 50%. Tuesday, mostly sunny. A chance of showers and thunderstorms in the morning. Highs in the mid-80s. Chance of rain 40%. Tuesday night, partly cloudy until midnight, then becoming mostly cloudy. A chance of thunderstorms. A chance of showers until midnight, then showers likely after midnight. Lows in the upper 60s. Chance of rain 60%. Wednesday, partly sunny. A chance of showers and thunderstorms in the morning. Highs in the lower 80s. Chance of rain 50%. Again, the forecast for Peoria and surrounding areas of central Illinois for the rest of today, cloudy with a chance of showers and a slight chance of thunderstorms. Highs in the upper 70s. Southwest winds around 5 miles an hour. Chance of rain 30%. At 1 p.m. in Peoria, skies were cloudy. The temperature was 72 degrees, the dew point was 70, and the relative humidity was 93%. The wind was southeast at 5 miles an hour. The pressure was 30.11 inches and falling. Around central and western Illinois, temperatures were in the mid to upper 70s. At Springfield, it was mostly sunny. It was partly sunny at Galesburg, Macomb, Quincy, and Lincoln. It was cloudy at Bloomington, Moline, Lakin, and Pontiac. And once again at 1 p.m. in Peoria, under cloudy skies, the temperature was 72. At 1 p.m. in Peoria, skies were cloudy. The temperature was 72 degrees, the dew point was 70, and the relative humidity was 93%. The wind was southeast at 5 miles an hour. The pressure was 30.11 inches and falling. Around central and western Illinois, skies ranged from partly sunny to cloudy, and temperatures were in the mid to upper 70s. And once again at 1 p.m. in Peoria, under cloudy skies, the temperature was 72. Looking elsewhere around the Midwest at 1 p.m., Chicago was cloudy, and 78. Indianapolis was cloudy, and 81. St. Louis was cloudy, and 71. Kansas City was cloudy, and 76. Des Moines was cloudy, and 73. Milwaukee was partly sunny, and 74. 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Rest of today, cloudy with a chance of showers with a slight chance of thunderstorms. Highs in the upper 70s. Southwest winds around 5 miles an hour. Chance of rain 30%. Tonight, partly cloudy until midnight, then becoming mostly cloudy. A slight chance of showers and thunderstorms. Patchy fog after midnight. Lows in the upper 60s. South winds around 5 miles an hour. Chance of rain 20%. Friday, patchy fog in the morning. Mostly sunny. Humid with highs in the mid-80s. Southwest winds around 5 miles an hour. Friday night, partly cloudy until midnight, then becoming mostly cloudy. Humid with lows in the upper 60s. Southwest winds around 5 miles an hour. Saturday, sunny. Highs in the mid-80s. Northwest winds around 5 miles an hour. Saturday night, mostly clear until midnight, then becoming partly cloudy. A chance of showers after midnight. Lows in the upper 60s. Chance of rain 50%. Sunday, showers likely with a chance of thunderstorms in the morning. Highs in the upper 80s. Chance of rain 70%. Heat index values up to 100 in the afternoon. Sunday night, partly cloudy. Lows in the lower 70s.

partly sunny. Highs in the upper 80s. Heat index values up to 105 in the afternoon. Monday night, partly cloudy with a chance of showers and thunderstorms. Lows in the lower 70s. Chance of rain 50%. Tuesday, mostly sunny. A chance of showers and thunderstorms in the morning. Highs in the mid-80s. Chance of rain 40%. Tuesday night, partly cloudy until midnight, then becoming mostly cloudy. A chance of thunderstorms. A chance of showers until midnight, then showers likely after midnight. Lows in the upper 60s. Chance of rain 60%. Wednesday, partly sunny. A chance of showers and thunderstorms in the morning. Highs in the lower 80s. Chance of rain 50%. Again, the forecast for Peoria and surrounding areas of central Illinois for the rest of today, cloudy with a chance of showers and a slight chance of thunderstorms. Highs in the upper 70s. Southwest winds around 5 miles an hour. Chance of rain 30%. At 1 p.m. in Peoria, skies were cloudy. The temperature was 72 degrees, the dew point was 70, and the relative humidity was 93%. The wind was southeast at 5 miles an hour. The pressure was 30.11 inches and falling. Around central and western Illinois, skies ranged from partly sunny to cloudy, and temperatures were in the mid to upper 70s. And once again at 1 p.m. in Peoria, under cloudy skies, the temperature was 72. Looking elsewhere around the Midwest at 1 p.m., Chicago was cloudy, and 78. Indianapolis was cloudy, and 81. St. Louis was cloudy, and 71. Kansas City was cloudy, and 76. Des Moines was cloudy, and 73. Milwaukee was partly sunny, and 74. The time is currently 1:17 p.m. Central Daylight Time. 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Now for the official National Weather Service forecast for Peoria and surrounding areas of central Illinois. Rest of today, cloudy with a chance of showers with a slight chance of thunderstorms. Highs in the upper 70s. Southwest winds around 5 miles an hour. Chance of rain 30%. Tonight, partly cloudy until midnight, then becoming mostly cloudy. A slight chance of showers and thunderstorms. Patchy fog after midnight. Lows in the upper 60s. South winds around 5 miles an hour. Chance of rain 20%. Friday, patchy fog in the morning. Mostly sunny. Humid with highs in the mid-80s. Southwest winds around 5 miles an hour. Friday night, partly cloudy until midnight, then becoming mostly cloudy. Humid with lows in the upper 60s. Southwest winds around 5 miles an hour. Saturday, sunny. Highs in the mid-80s. Northwest winds around 5 miles an hour. Saturday night, mostly clear until midnight, then becoming partly cloudy. A chance of showers after midnight. Lows in the upper 60s. Chance of rain 50%. Sunday, showers likely with a chance of thunderstorms in the morning. Highs in the upper 80s. Chance of rain 70%. Heat index values up to 100 in the afternoon. Sunday night, partly cloudy. Lows in the lower 70s. Monday, partly sunny. Highs in the upper 80s. Heat index values up to 105 in the afternoon. Monday night, partly cloudy with a chance of showers and thunderstorms. Lows in the lower 70s. Chance of rain 50%. Tuesday, mostly sunny. A chance of showers and thunderstorms in the morning. Highs in the mid-80s. Chance of rain 40%. Tuesday night, partly cloudy until midnight, then becoming mostly cloudy. A chance of thunderstorms. A chance of showers until midnight, then showers likely after midnight. Lows in the upper 60s. Chance of rain 60%. Wednesday, partly sunny. A chance of showers and thunderstorms in the morning. Highs in the lower 80s. Chance of rain 50%. Again, the forecast for Peoria and surrounding areas of central Illinois for the rest of today, cloudy with a chance of showers and a slight chance of thunderstorms. Highs in the upper 70s. Southwest winds around 5 miles

an hour. Chance of rain 30%. Now for the official National Weather Service forecast for Peoria and surrounding areas of central Illinois. Rest of today, cloudy with a slight chance of showers and thunderstorms. Near steady temperature in the upper 70s. Southwest winds around 5 miles an hour. Chance of rain 20%. Tonight, partly cloudy until midnight, then becoming mostly cloudy. A slight chance of showers and thunderstorms. Patchy fog after midnight. Lows in the upper 60s. South winds around 5 miles an hour. Chance of rain 20%. Friday, patchy fog in the morning. Mostly sunny. Humid with highs in the mid-80s. Southwest winds around 5 miles an hour. Friday night, partly cloudy until midnight, then becoming mostly cloudy. Humid with lows in the upper 60s. Southwest winds around 5 miles an hour. Saturday, sunny. Highs in the mid-80s. Northwest winds around 5 miles an hour. Saturday night, mostly clear until midnight, then becoming partly cloudy. A chance of showers after midnight. Lows in the upper 60s. Chance of rain 50%. Sunday, showers likely with a chance of thunderstorms in the morning. Highs in the upper 80s. Chance of rain 70%. Heat index values up to 100 in the afternoon. Sunday night, partly cloudy. Lows in the lower 70s. Monday, partly sunny. Highs in the upper 80s. Heat index values up to 105 in the afternoon. Monday night, partly cloudy with a chance of showers and thunderstorms. Lows in the lower 70s. Chance of rain 50%. Tuesday, mostly sunny. A chance of showers and thunderstorms in the morning. Highs in the mid-80s. Chance of rain 40%. Tuesday night, partly cloudy until midnight, then becoming mostly cloudy. A chance of thunderstorms. A chance of showers until midnight, then showers likely after midnight. Lows in the upper 60s. Chance of rain 60%. Wednesday, partly sunny. A chance of showers and thunderstorms in the morning. Highs in the lower 80s. Chance of rain 50%. Again, the forecast for Peoria and surrounding areas of central Illinois for the rest of today, cloudy with a slight chance of showers and thunderstorms. Near steady temperature in the upper 70s. Southwest winds around 5 miles an hour. Chance of rain 20%. At 1 p.m. in Peoria, skies were cloudy. The temperature was 72 degrees, the dew point was 70, and the relative humidity was 93%. The wind was southeast at 5 miles an hour. The pressure was 30.11 inches and falling. Around central and western Illinois, it was mostly sunny, with a temperature of 74 at Springfield and 76 at Lincoln. It was partly sunny, with a temperature of 75 at Bloomington, 78 at Galesburg, and 75 at Quincy. It was cloudy, with a temperature of 76 at Moline, 75 at Lakin, 80 at Macomb, and 76 at Pontiac. And once again at 1 p.m. in Peoria, under cloudy skies, the temperature was 72. Looking elsewhere around the Midwest at 1 p.m., Chicago was cloudy, and 78. Indianapolis was cloudy, and 81. St. Louis was cloudy, and 71. Kansas City was cloudy, and 76. Des Moines was cloudy, and 73. Milwaukee was partly sunny, and 74. The time is currently 1:24 p.m. Central Daylight Time. 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Now for the official National Weather Service forecast for Peoria and surrounding areas of central Illinois. Rest of today, cloudy with a slight chance of showers and thunderstorms. Near steady temperature in the upper 70s. Southwest winds around 5 miles an hour. Chance of rain 20%. Tonight, partly cloudy until midnight, then becoming mostly cloudy. A slight chance of showers and thunderstorms. Patchy fog after midnight. Lows in the upper 60s. South winds around 5 miles an hour. Chance of rain 20%. Friday, patchy fog in the morning. Mostly sunny. Humid with highs in the mid-80s. Southwest winds around

5 miles an hour. Friday night, partly cloudy until midnight, then becoming mostly cloudy. Humid with lows in the upper 60s. Southwest winds around 5 miles an hour. Saturday, sunny. Highs in the mid-80s. Northwest winds around 5 miles an hour. Saturday night, mostly clear until midnight, then becoming partly cloudy. A chance of showers after midnight. Lows in the upper 60s. Chance of rain 50%. Sunday, showers likely with a chance of thunderstorms in the morning. Highs in the upper 80s. Chance of rain 70%. Heat index values up to 100 in the afternoon. Sunday night, partly cloudy. Lows in the lower 70s. Monday, partly sunny. Highs in the upper 80s. Heat index values up to 105 in the afternoon. Monday night, partly cloudy with a chance of showers and thunderstorms. Lows in the lower 70s. Chance of rain 50%. Tuesday, mostly sunny. A chance of showers and thunderstorms in the morning. Highs in the mid-80s. Chance of rain 40%. Tuesday night, partly cloudy until midnight, then becoming mostly cloudy. A chance of thunderstorms. A chance of showers until midnight, then showers likely after midnight. Lows in the upper 60s. Chance of rain 60%. Wednesday, partly sunny. A chance of showers and thunderstorms in the morning. Highs in the lower 80s. Chance of rain 50%. Again, the forecast for Peoria and surrounding areas of central Illinois for the rest of today, cloudy with a slight chance of showers and thunderstorms. Near steady temperature in the upper 70s. Southwest winds around 5 miles an hour. Chance of rain 20%. At 1 p.m. in Peoria, skies were cloudy. The temperature was 72 degrees, the dew point was 70, and the relative humidity was 93%. The wind was southeast at 5 miles an hour. The pressure was 30.11 inches and falling. Around central and western Illinois, it was mostly sunny, with a temperature of 74 at Springfield and 76 at Lincoln. It was partly sunny, with a temperature of 75 at Bloomington, 78 at Galesburg, and 75 at Quincy. It was cloudy, with a temperature of 76 at Moline, 75 at Lakin, 80 at Macomb, and 76 at Pontiac. And once again at 1 p.m. in Peoria, under cloudy skies, the temperature was 72. Looking elsewhere around the Midwest at 1 p.m., Chicago was cloudy, and 79. Indianapolis was cloudy, and 81. St. Louis was cloudy, and 71. Kansas City was cloudy, and 76. Des Moines was cloudy, and 73. Milwaukee was partly sunny, and 74. The time is currently 1:29 p.m. Central Daylight Time. 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Now for the official National Weather Service forecast for Peoria and surrounding areas of central Illinois. Rest of today, cloudy with a slight chance of showers and thunderstorms. Near steady temperature in the upper 70s. Southwest winds around 5 miles an hour. Chance of rain 20%. Tonight, partly cloudy until midnight, then becoming mostly cloudy. A slight chance of showers and thunderstorms. Patchy fog after midnight. Lows in the upper 60s. South winds around 5 miles an hour. Chance of rain 20%. Friday, patchy fog in the morning. Mostly sunny. Humid with highs in the mid-80s. Southwest winds around 5 miles an hour. Friday night, partly cloudy until midnight, then becoming mostly cloudy. Humid with lows in the upper 60s. Southwest winds around 5 miles an hour. Saturday, sunny. Highs in the mid-80s. Northwest winds around 5 miles an hour. Saturday night, mostly clear until midnight, then becoming partly cloudy. A chance of showers after midnight. Lows in the upper 60s. Chance of rain 50%. Sunday, showers likely with a chance of thunderstorms in the morning. Highs in the upper 80s. Chance of rain 70%. Heat index values up to 100 in the afternoon. Sunday night, partly cloudy. Lows in the lower 70s.

partly sunny. Highs in the upper 80s. Heat index values up to 105 in the afternoon. Monday night, partly cloudy with a chance of showers and thunderstorms. Lows in the lower 70s. Chance of rain 50%. Tuesday, mostly sunny. A chance of showers and thunderstorms in the morning. Highs in the mid-80s. Chance of rain 40%. Tuesday night, partly cloudy until midnight, then becoming mostly cloudy. A chance of thunderstorms. A chance of showers until midnight, then showers likely after midnight. Lows in the upper 60s. Chance of rain 60%. Wednesday, partly sunny. A chance of showers and thunderstorms in the morning. Highs in the lower 80s. Chance of rain 50%. Again, the forecast for Peoria and surrounding areas of central Illinois for the rest of today, cloudy with a slight chance of showers and thunderstorms. Near steady temperature in the upper 70s. Southwest winds around 5 miles an hour. Chance of rain 20%. At 1 p.m. in Peoria, skies were cloudy. The temperature was 72 degrees, the dew point was 70, and the relative humidity was 93%. The wind was southeast at 5 miles an hour. The pressure was 30.11 inches and falling. Around central and western Illinois, it was mostly sunny, with a temperature of 74 at Springfield and 76 at Lincoln. It was partly sunny, with a temperature of 75 at Bloomington, 78 at Galesburg, and 75 at Quincy. It was cloudy, with a temperature of 76 at Moline, 75 at Lakin, 80 at Macomb, and 76 at Pontiac. And once again at 1 p.m. in Peoria, under cloudy skies, the temperature was 72. Looking elsewhere around the Midwest at 1 p.m., Chicago was cloudy, and 79. Indianapolis was cloudy, and 81. St. Louis was cloudy, and 71. Kansas City was cloudy, and 76. Des Moines was cloudy, and 73. Milwaukee was partly sunny, and 74. The time is currently 1:33 p.m. Central Daylight Time. 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Now for the official National Weather Service forecast for Peoria and surrounding areas of central Illinois. Rest of today, cloudy with a slight chance of showers and thunderstorms. Near steady temperature in the upper 70s. Southwest winds around 5 miles an hour. Chance of rain 20%. Tonight, partly cloudy until midnight, then becoming mostly cloudy. A slight chance of showers and thunderstorms. Patchy fog after midnight. Lows in the upper 60s. South winds around 5 miles an hour. Chance of rain 20%. Friday, patchy fog in the morning. Mostly sunny. Humid with highs in the mid-80s. Southwest winds around 5 miles an hour. Friday night, partly cloudy until midnight, then becoming mostly cloudy. Humid with lows in the upper 60s. Southwest winds around 5 miles an hour. Saturday, sunny. Highs in the mid-80s. Northwest winds around 5 miles an hour. Saturday night, mostly clear until midnight, then becoming partly cloudy. A chance of showers after midnight. Lows in the upper 60s. Chance of rain 50%. Sunday, showers likely with a chance of thunderstorms in the morning. Highs in the upper 80s. Chance of rain 70%. Heat index values up to 100 in the afternoon. Sunday night, partly cloudy. Lows in the lower 70s. Monday, partly sunny. Highs in the upper 80s. Heat index values up to 105 in the afternoon. Monday night, partly cloudy with a chance of showers and thunderstorms. Lows in the lower 70s. Chance of rain 50%. Tuesday, mostly sunny. A chance of showers and thunderstorms in the morning. Highs in the mid-80s. Chance of rain 40%. Tuesday night, partly cloudy until midnight, then becoming mostly cloudy. A chance of thunderstorms. A chance of showers until midnight, then showers likely after midnight. Lows in the upper 60s.

chance of rain 60%. Wednesday, partly sunny. A chance of showers and thunderstorms in the morning. Highs in the lower 80s. Chance of rain 50%. Again, the forecast for Peoria and surrounding areas of central Illinois for the rest of today, cloudy with a slight chance of showers and thunderstorms. Near steady temperature in the upper 70s. Southwest winds around 5 miles an hour. Chance of rain 20%. At 1 p.m. in Peoria, skies were cloudy. The temperature was 72 degrees, the dew point was 70, and the relative humidity was 93%. The wind was southeast at 5 miles an hour. The pressure was 30.11 inches and falling. Around central and western Illinois, it was mostly sunny, with a temperature of 74 at Springfield and 76 at Lincoln. It was partly sunny, with a temperature of 75 at Bloomington, 78 at Galesburg, and 75 at Quincy. It was cloudy, with a temperature of 76 at Moline, 75 at Lakin, 80 at Macomb, and 76 at Pontiac. And once again at 1 p.m. in Peoria, under cloudy skies, the temperature was 72. Looking elsewhere around the Midwest at 1 p.m., Chicago was cloudy, and 79. Indianapolis was cloudy, and 81. St. Louis was cloudy, and 71. Kansas City was cloudy, and 76. Des Moines was cloudy, and 73. Milwaukee was partly sunny, and 74. And now a discussion of hazardous weather conditions for the following counties in Illinois: Fulton, Knox, Marshall, Mason, McLean, Peoria, Stark, Tazewell, and Woodford. This hazardous weather outlook is for central Illinois, east central Illinois, southeast Illinois, and west central Illinois. For tonight, isolated to widely scattered 20 to 30% showers and thunderstorms are possible through tonight. A few of the storms may be capable of locally heavy downpours. Severe thunderstorms are not expected. For Friday through Wednesday, additional periods of showers and thunderstorms are anticipated Friday and Friday night. These are not expected to be severe. There will be daily chances for thunderstorms Saturday night through Wednesday. There is potential for severe weather and heavy rain with these storms, although uncertainty in timing and location remains high. Increasing heat and humidity will bring heat index values to around 100 for portions of central Illinois Sunday and Monday, and could result in heat-related illness with extended exposure. Spotter information statement: spotter activation is not anticipated through tonight. The time is currently 1:38 p.m. Central Daylight Time. 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Now for the official National Weather Service forecast for Peoria and surrounding areas of central Illinois. Rest of today, cloudy with a slight chance of showers and thunderstorms. Near steady temperature in the upper 70s. Southwest winds around 5 miles an hour. Chance of rain 20%. Tonight, partly cloudy until midnight, then becoming mostly cloudy. A slight chance of showers and thunderstorms. Patchy fog after midnight. Lows in the upper 60s. South winds around 5 miles an hour. Chance of rain 20%. Friday, patchy fog in the morning. Mostly sunny. Humid with highs in the mid-80s. Southwest winds around 5 miles an hour. Friday night, partly cloudy until midnight, then becoming mostly cloudy. Humid with lows in the upper 60s. Southwest winds around 5 miles an hour. Saturday, sunny. Highs in the mid-80s. Northwest winds around 5 miles an hour. Saturday night, mostly clear until midnight, then becoming partly cloudy. A chance of showers after midnight. Lows in the upper 60s. Chance of rain 50%. Sunday, showers likely with a chance of thunderstorms in the morning. Highs in the upper 80s. Chance of rain 70%. Heat index values up to 100 in the afternoon. Sunday night, partly cloudy. Lows in the lower 70s. Monday, partly sunny. Highs in the upper 80s. Heat index values up to 105 in the afternoon. Monday night, partly cloudy with a chance of showers and thunderstorms. Lows in the lower 70s. Chance of rain 50%. Tuesday, mostly sunny. A chance

of showers and thunderstorms in the morning. Highs in the mid-80s. Chance of rain 40%. Tuesday night, partly cloudy until midnight, then becoming mostly cloudy. A chance of thunderstorms. A chance of showers until midnight, then showers likely after midnight. Lows in the upper 60s. Chance of rain 60%. Wednesday, partly sunny. A chance of showers and thunderstorms in the morning. Highs in the lower 80s. Chance of rain 50%. Again, the forecast for Peoria and surrounding areas of central Illinois for the rest of today, cloudy with a slight chance of showers and thunderstorms. Near steady temperature in the upper 70s. Southwest winds around 5 miles an hour. Chance of rain 20%. Now for the official National Weather Service forecast for Peoria and surrounding areas of central Illinois. Rest of today, cloudy with a slight chance of showers and thunderstorms. Near steady temperature in the upper 70s. Southwest winds around 5 miles an hour. Chance of rain 20%. Tonight, partly cloudy until midnight, then becoming mostly cloudy. A slight chance of showers and thunderstorms. Patchy fog after midnight. Lows in the upper 60s. South winds around 5 miles an hour. Chance of rain 20%. Friday, patchy fog in the morning. Mostly sunny. Humid with highs in the mid-80s. Southwest winds around 5 miles an hour. Friday night, partly cloudy until midnight, then becoming mostly cloudy. Humid with lows in the upper 60s. Southwest winds around 5 miles an hour. Saturday, sunny. Highs in the mid-80s. Northwest winds around 5 miles an hour. Saturday night, mostly clear until midnight, then becoming partly cloudy. A chance of showers after midnight. Lows in the upper 60s. Chance of rain 50%. Sunday, showers likely with a chance of thunderstorms in the morning. Highs in the upper 80s. Chance of rain 70%. Heat index values up to 100 in the afternoon. Sunday night, partly cloudy. Lows in the lower 70s. Monday, partly sunny. Highs in the upper 80s. Heat index values up to 105 in the afternoon. Monday night, partly cloudy with a chance of showers and thunderstorms. Lows in the lower 70s. Chance of rain 50%. Tuesday, mostly sunny. A chance of showers and thunderstorms in the morning. Highs in the mid-80s. Chance of rain 40%. Tuesday night, partly cloudy until midnight, then becoming mostly cloudy. A chance of thunderstorms. A chance of showers until midnight, then showers likely after midnight. Lows in the upper 60s. Chance of rain 60%. Wednesday, partly sunny. A chance of showers and thunderstorms in the morning. Highs in the lower 80s. Chance of rain 50%. Again, the forecast for Peoria and surrounding areas of central Illinois for the rest of today, cloudy with a slight chance of showers and thunderstorms. Near steady temperature in the upper 70s. Southwest winds around 5 miles an hour. Chance of rain 20%. At 1 p.m. in Peoria, skies were cloudy. The temperature was 72 degrees, the dew point was 70, and the relative humidity was 93%. The wind was southeast at 5 miles an hour. The pressure was 30.11 inches and falling. Around central and western Illinois, it was mostly sunny, with a temperature of 74 at Springfield and 76 at Lincoln. It was partly sunny, with a temperature of 75 at Bloomington, 78 at Galesburg, and 75 at Quincy. It was cloudy, with a temperature of 76 at Moline, 75 at Lakin, 80 at Macomb, and 76 at Pontiac. And once again at 1 p.m. in Peoria, under cloudy skies, the temperature was 72. Looking elsewhere around the Midwest at 1 p.m., Chicago was cloudy, and 79. Indianapolis was cloudy, and 81. St. Louis was cloudy, and 71. Kansas City was cloudy, and 76. Des Moines was cloudy, and 73. Milwaukee was partly sunny, and 74. And now a discussion of hazardous weather conditions for the following counties in Illinois: Fulton, Knox, Marshall, Mason, McLean, Peoria, Stark,

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The time is currently 1:46 p.m. Central Daylight Time. 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Now for the official National Weather Service forecast for Peoria and surrounding areas of central Illinois. Rest of today, cloudy with a slight chance of showers and thunderstorms. Near steady temperature in the upper 70s. Southwest winds around 5 miles an hour. Chance of rain 20%. Tonight, partly cloudy until midnight, then becoming mostly cloudy. A slight chance of showers and thunderstorms. Patchy fog after midnight. Lows in the upper 60s. South winds around 5 miles an hour. Chance of rain 20%. Friday, patchy fog in the morning. Mostly sunny. Humid with highs in the mid-80s. Southwest winds around 5 miles an hour. Friday night, partly cloudy until midnight, then becoming mostly cloudy. Humid with lows in the upper 60s. Southwest winds around 5 miles an hour. Saturday, sunny. Highs in the mid-80s. Northwest winds around 5 miles an hour. Saturday night, mostly clear until midnight, then becoming partly cloudy. A chance of showers after midnight. Lows in the upper 60s. Chance of rain 50%. Sunday, showers likely with a chance of thunderstorms in the morning. Highs in the upper 80s. Chance of rain 70%. Heat index values up to 100 in the afternoon. Sunday night, partly cloudy. Lows in the lower 70s. Monday, partly sunny. Highs in the upper 80s. Heat index values up to 105 in the afternoon. Monday night, partly cloudy with a chance of showers and thunderstorms. Lows in the lower 70s. Chance of rain 50%. Tuesday, mostly sunny. A chance of showers and thunderstorms in the morning. Highs in the mid-80s. Chance of rain 40%. Tuesday night, partly cloudy until midnight, then becoming mostly cloudy. A chance of thunderstorms. A chance of showers until midnight, then showers likely after midnight. Lows in the upper 60s. Chance of rain 60%. Wednesday, partly sunny. A chance of showers and thunderstorms in the morning. Highs in the lower 80s. Chance of rain 50%. Again, the forecast for Peoria and surrounding areas of central Illinois for the rest of today, cloudy with a slight chance of showers and thunderstorms. Near steady temperature in the upper 70s. Southwest winds around 5 miles an hour. Chance of rain 20%. At 1 p.m. in Peoria, skies were cloudy. The temperature was 72 degrees, the dew point was 70, and the relative humidity was 93%. The wind was southeast at 5 miles an hour. The pressure was 30.11 inches and falling. Around central and western Illinois, it was mostly sunny, with a temperature of 74 at Springfield and 76 at Lincoln. It was partly sunny, with a temperature of 75 at Bloomington, 78 at Galesburg, and 75 at Quincy. It was cloudy, with a temperature of 76 at Moline, 75 at Lakin, 80 at Macomb, and 76 at Pontiac. And once again at 1 p.m. in Peoria, under cloudy skies, the temperature was 72. Looking elsewhere around the Midwest at 1 p.m., Chicago was cloudy, and 79. Indianapolis was cloudy, and 81. St. Louis was cloudy, and 71. Kansas City was cloudy, and 76. Des Moines was cloudy, and 73. Milwaukee was partly sunny, and 74. And now a discussion of hazardous weather conditions for the following counties in Illinois: Fulton, Knox, Marshall, Mason, McLean, Peoria, Stark, Tazewell, and Woodford. This hazardous weather outlook is for central Illinois, east central Illinois, southeast Illinois, and west central Illinois. For tonight, isolated to widely scattered 20 to 30% showers and thunderstorms are possible through tonight. A few of the storms may be capable of locally heavy downpours. Severe thunderstorms are not expected. For Friday through Wednesday, additional periods of showers and thunderstorms are anticipated Friday and Friday night. These are not expected to be severe.

There will be daily chances for thunderstorms Saturday night through Wednesday. There is potential for severe weather and heavy rain with these storms, although uncertainty in timing and location remains high. Increasing heat and humidity will bring heat index values to around 100 for portions of central Illinois Sunday and Monday, and could result in heat-related illness with extended exposure. Spotter information statement. Spotter activation is not anticipated through tonight. The time is currently 1:52 p.m. Central Daylight Time. 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Now for the official National Weather Service forecast for Peoria and surrounding areas of central Illinois. Rest of today, cloudy with a slight chance of showers and thunderstorms. Near steady temperature in the upper 70s. Southwest winds around 5 miles an hour. Chance of rain 20%. Tonight, partly cloudy until midnight, then becoming mostly cloudy. A slight chance of showers and thunderstorms. Patchy fog after midnight. Lows in the upper 60s. South winds around 5 miles an hour. Chance of rain 20%. Friday, patchy fog in the morning. Mostly sunny. Humid with highs in the mid-80s. Southwest winds around 5 miles an hour. Friday night, partly cloudy until midnight, then becoming mostly cloudy. Humid with lows in the upper 60s. Southwest winds around 5 miles an hour. Saturday, sunny. Highs in the mid-80s. Northwest winds around 5 miles an hour. Saturday night, mostly clear until midnight, then becoming partly cloudy. A chance of showers after midnight. Lows in the upper 60s. Chance of rain 50%. Sunday, showers likely with a chance of thunderstorms in the morning. Highs in the upper 80s. Chance of rain 70%. Heat index values up to 100 in the afternoon. Sunday night, partly cloudy. Lows in the lower 70s. Monday, partly sunny. Highs in the upper 80s. Heat index values up to 105 in the afternoon. Monday night, partly cloudy with a chance of showers and thunderstorms. Lows in the lower 70s. Chance of rain 50%. Tuesday, mostly sunny. A chance of showers and thunderstorms in the morning. Highs in the mid-80s. Chance of rain 40%. Tuesday night, partly cloudy until midnight, then becoming mostly cloudy. A chance of thunderstorms. A chance of showers until midnight, then showers likely after midnight. Lows in the upper 60s. Chance of rain 60%. Wednesday, partly sunny. A chance of showers and thunderstorms in the morning. Highs in the lower 80s. Chance of rain 50%. Again, the forecast for Peoria and surrounding areas of central Illinois for the rest of today, cloudy. With a slight chance of shower and thunderstorms. Near state temperature in the upper 70s. Southwest with around 5 miles an hour. Chance of rain 20%. One key area, skies were cloudy. The temperature was set to northeast, the dew point was sunny, the latest humidity was 90%. Wind was south to 2 miles an hour. The pressure was 30.1 inches and falling. Around central eastern Illinois. It was mostly sunny, with a temperature of 74 at Springfield and 76 at Aiken. It was partly sunny, with a temperature of 75 at Boone. Sunny 8 Galesburg and 75 at Quincy. It was cloudy with a temperature of 76 at Moline, 75 at Aiken, 80 at Cone, and sunny at Pontiac. And Wednesday at 1 p.m. in Peoria, under cloudy skies, the temperature was 72. Looking elsewhere around the Midwest at 1 p.m., Chicago was cloudy and 79. Indianapolis was cloudy and 81. St. Louis was cloudy and 71. Kansas City was cloudy and 76. Des Moines was cloudy and 73. Milwaukee was partly sunny and 74. And now a discussion of hazardous weather conditions for the following counties in Illinois: Fulton, Knox, Marshall, Mason, McLean, Peoria, Stark, Tazewell, and Woodford. This hazardous weather outlook is for central Illinois, east central Illinois, southeast Illinois, and west central Illinois. For tonight, isolated

widely scattered 20 to 30% showers and thunderstorms are possible through tonight. A few of the storms may be capable of locally heavy downpours. Severe thunderstorms are not expected. For Friday through Wednesday, additional periods of showers and thunderstorms are anticipated Friday and Friday night. These are not expected to be severe. There will be daily chances for thunderstorms Saturday night through Wednesday. There is potential for severe weather and heavy rain with these storms, although uncertainty in timing and location remains high. Increasing heat and humidity will bring heat index values to around 100 for portions of central Illinois Sunday and Monday, and could result in heat-related illness with extended exposure. Spotter information statement. Spotter activation is not anticipated through tonight. The time is currently 1:57 p.m. Central Daylight Time. 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Now for the official National Weather Service forecast for Peoria and surrounding areas of central Illinois. Rest of today, cloudy with a slight chance of showers and thunderstorms. Near steady temperature in the upper 70s. Southwest winds around 5 miles an hour. Chance of rain 20%. Tonight, partly cloudy until midnight, then becoming mostly cloudy. A slight chance of showers and thunderstorms. Patchy fog after midnight. Lows in the upper 60s. South winds around 5 miles an hour. Chance of rain 20%. Friday, patchy fog in the morning. Mostly sunny. Humid with highs in the mid-80s. Southwest winds around 5 miles an hour. Friday night, partly cloudy until midnight, then becoming mostly cloudy. Humid with lows in the upper 60s. Southwest winds around 5 miles an hour. Saturday, sunny. Highs in the mid-80s. Northwest winds around 5 miles an hour. Saturday night, mostly clear until midnight, then becoming partly cloudy. A chance of showers after midnight. Lows in the upper 60s. Chance of rain 50%. Sunday, showers likely with a chance of thunderstorms in the morning. Highs in the upper 80s. Chance of rain 70%. Heat index values up to 100 in the afternoon. Sunday night, partly cloudy. Lows in the lower 70s. Monday, partly sunny. Highs in the upper 80s. Heat index values up to 105 in the afternoon. Monday night, partly cloudy with a chance of showers and thunderstorms. Lows in the lower 70s. Chance of rain 50%. Tuesday, mostly sunny. A chance of showers and thunderstorms in the morning. Highs in the mid-80s. Chance of rain 40%. Tuesday night, partly cloudy until midnight, then becoming mostly cloudy. A chance of thunderstorms. A chance of showers until midnight, then showers likely after midnight. Lows in the upper 60s. Chance of rain 60%. Wednesday, partly sunny. A chance of showers and thunderstorms in the morning. Highs in the lower 80s. Chance of rain 50%. Again, the forecast for Peoria and surrounding areas of central Illinois for the rest of today, cloudy with a slight chance of showers and thunderstorms. Near steady temperature in the upper 70s. Southwest winds around 5 miles an hour. Chance of rain 20%. And now a discussion of hazardous weather conditions for the following counties in Illinois: Fulton, Knox, Marshall, Mason, McLean, Peoria, Stark, Tazewell, and Woodford. This hazardous weather outlook is for central Illinois, east central Illinois, southeast Illinois, and west central Illinois. For tonight, isolated to widely scattered 20 to 30% showers and thunderstorms are possible through tonight. A few of the storms may be capable of locally heavy downpours. Severe thunderstorms are not expected. For Friday through Wednesday, additional periods of showers and thunderstorms are anticipated Friday and Friday night. These are not expected to be severe. There will be daily chances for thunderstorms Saturday night through Wednesday. There is potential for severe weather and heavy rain with these storms, although uncertainty in timing and location remains high. Increasing heat and humidity will bring heat index values to around 100 for portions of central Illinois Sunday and Monday, and could result in heat-related illness with extended exposure. Spotter information statement. Spotter activation is not anticipated through tonight.

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Now for the official National Weather Service forecast for Peoria and surrounding areas of central Illinois. Rest of today, cloudy with a slight chance of showers and thunderstorms. Near steady temperature in the upper 70s. Southwest winds around 5 miles an hour. Chance of rain 20%. Tonight, partly cloudy until midnight, then becoming mostly cloudy. A slight chance of showers and thunderstorms. Patchy fog after midnight. Lows in the upper 60s. South winds around 5 miles an hour. Chance of rain 20%. Friday, patchy fog in the morning. Mostly sunny. Humid with highs in the mid-80s. Southwest winds around 5 miles an hour. Friday night, partly cloudy until midnight, then becoming mostly cloudy. Humid with lows in the upper 60s. Southwest winds around 5 miles an hour. Saturday, sunny. Highs in the mid-80s. Northwest winds around 5 miles an hour. Saturday night, mostly clear until midnight, then becoming partly cloudy. A chance of showers after midnight. Lows in the upper 60s. Chance of rain 50%. Sunday, showers likely with a chance of thunderstorms in the morning. Highs in the upper 80s. Chance of rain 70%. Heat index values up to 100 in the afternoon. Sunday night, partly cloudy. Lows in the lower 70s. Monday, partly sunny. Highs in the upper 80s. Heat index values up to 105 in the afternoon. Monday night, partly cloudy with a chance of showers and thunderstorms. Lows in the lower 70s. Chance of rain 50%. Tuesday, mostly sunny. A chance of showers and thunderstorms in the morning. Highs in the mid-80s. Chance of rain 40%. Tuesday night, partly cloudy until midnight, then becoming mostly cloudy. A chance of thunderstorms. A chance of showers until midnight, then showers likely after midnight. Lows in the upper 60s. Chance of rain 60%. Wednesday, partly sunny. A chance of showers and thunderstorms in the morning. Highs in the lower 80s. Chance of rain 50%. Again, the forecast for Peoria and surrounding areas of central Illinois for the rest of today, cloudy with a slight chance of showers and thunderstorms. Near steady temperature in the upper 70s. Southwest winds around 5 miles an hour. Chance of rain 20%. At 2 p.m. in Peoria, skies were cloudy. The temperature was 76 degrees, the dew point was 68, and the relative humidity was 76%. The wind was variable at 5 miles an hour. The pressure was 30.09 inches and falling. Around central and western Illinois, skies ranged from partly sunny to cloudy, and temperatures were around 80 degrees. And once again at 2 p.m. in Peoria, under cloudy skies, the temperature was 76. And now a discussion of hazardous weather conditions for the following counties in Illinois: Fulton, Knox, Marshall, Mason, McLean, Peoria, Stark, Tazewell, and Woodford. This hazardous weather outlook is for central Illinois, east central Illinois, southeast Illinois, and west central Illinois. For tonight, isolated to widely scattered 20 to 30% showers and thunderstorms are possible through tonight. A few of the storms may be capable of locally heavy downpours. Severe thunderstorms are not expected. For Friday through Wednesday, additional periods of showers and thunderstorms are anticipated Friday and Friday night. These are not expected to be severe. There will be daily chances for thunderstorms Saturday night through Wednesday. There is potential for severe weather and heavy rain with these storms, although uncertainty in timing and location remains high. Increasing heat and humidity will bring heat index values to around 100 for portions of central Illinois Sunday and Monday, and could result in heat-related illness with extended exposure. Spotter information statement: spotter activation is not anticipated through tonight. The time is currently 2:06 p.m. Central Daylight Time. 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Now for the official National Weather Service forecast for Peoria and surrounding areas.

of central Illinois. Rest of today, cloudy with a slight chance of showers and thunderstorms. Near steady temperature in the upper 70s. Southwest winds around 5 miles an hour. Chance of rain 20%. Tonight, partly cloudy until midnight, then becoming mostly cloudy. A slight chance of showers and thunderstorms. Patchy fog after midnight. Lows in the upper 60s. South winds around 5 miles an hour. Chance of rain 20%. Friday, patchy fog in the morning. Mostly sunny. Humid with highs in the mid-80s. Southwest winds around 5 miles an hour. Friday night, partly cloudy until midnight, then becoming mostly cloudy. Humid with lows in the upper 60s. Southwest winds around 5 miles an hour. Saturday, sunny. Highs in the mid-80s. Northwest winds around 5 miles an hour. Saturday night, mostly clear until midnight, then becoming partly cloudy. A chance of showers after midnight. Lows in the upper 60s. Chance of rain 50%. Sunday, showers likely with a chance of thunderstorms in the morning. Highs in the upper 80s. Chance of rain 70%. Heat index values up to 100 in the afternoon. Sunday night, partly cloudy. Lows in the lower 70s. Monday, partly sunny. Highs in the upper 80s. Heat index values up to 105 in the afternoon. Monday night, partly cloudy with a chance of showers and thunderstorms. Lows in the lower 70s. Chance of rain 50%. Tuesday, mostly sunny. A chance of showers and thunderstorms in the morning. Highs in the mid-80s. Chance of rain 40%. Tuesday night, partly cloudy until midnight, then becoming mostly cloudy. A chance of thunderstorms. A chance of showers until midnight, then showers likely after midnight. Lows in the upper 60s. Chance of rain 60%. Wednesday, partly sunny. A chance of showers and thunderstorms in the morning. Highs in the lower 80s. Chance of rain 50%. Again, the forecast for Peoria and surrounding areas of central Illinois for the rest of today, cloudy with a slight chance of showers and thunderstorms. Near steady temperature in the upper 70s. Southwest winds around 5 miles an hour. Chance of rain 20%. At 2 p.m. in Peoria, skies were cloudy. The temperature was 76 degrees, the dew point was 68, and the relative humidity was 76%. The wind was variable at 5 miles an hour. The pressure was 30.09 inches and falling. Around central and western Illinois, skies ranged from partly sunny to cloudy, and temperatures were around 80 degrees. And once again at 2 p.m. in Peoria, under cloudy skies, the temperature was 76. Looking elsewhere around the Midwest at 2 p.m., Chicago was cloudy, and 79. Indianapolis was cloudy, and 81. St. Louis had rain, and 69. Kansas City was cloudy, and 79. Des Moines was partly sunny, and 75. Milwaukee was partly sunny, and 73. And now a discussion of hazardous weather conditions for the following counties in Illinois: Fulton, Knox, Marshall, Mason, McLean, Peoria, Stark, Tazewell, and Woodford. This hazardous weather outlook is for central Illinois, east central Illinois, southeast Illinois, and west central Illinois. For tonight, isolated to widely scattered 20 to 30% showers and thunderstorms are possible through tonight. A few of the storms may be capable of locally heavy downpours. Severe thunderstorms are not expected. For Friday through Wednesday, additional periods of showers and thunderstorms are anticipated Friday and Friday night. These are not expected to be severe. There will be daily chances for thunderstorms Saturday night through Wednesday. There is potential for severe weather and heavy rain with these storms, although uncertainty in timing and location remains high. Increasing heat and humidity will bring heat index values to around 100 for portions of central Illinois Sunday and Monday, and could result in heat-related illness with extended exposure. Spotter information statement: spotter activation is not anticipated through tonight. The time is currently 2:11 p.m. Central Daylight Time. 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

Now for the official National Weather Service forecast for Peoria and surrounding areas of central Illinois. Rest of today, cloudy with a slight chance of showers and thunderstorms. Near steady temperature in the upper 70s. Southwest winds around 5 miles an hour. Chance of rain 20%. Tonight, partly cloudy until midnight, then becoming mostly cloudy. A slight chance of showers and thunderstorms. Patchy fog after midnight. Lows in the upper 60s. South winds around 5 miles an hour. Chance of rain 20%. Friday, patchy fog in the morning. Mostly sunny. Humid with highs in the mid-80s. Southwest winds around 5 miles an hour. Friday night, partly cloudy until midnight, then becoming mostly cloudy. Humid with lows in the upper 60s. Southwest winds around 5 miles an hour. Saturday, sunny. Highs in the mid-80s. Northwest winds around 5 miles an hour. Saturday night, mostly clear until midnight, then becoming partly cloudy. A chance of showers after midnight. Lows in the upper 60s. Chance of rain 50%. Sunday, showers likely with a chance of thunderstorms in the morning. Highs in the upper 80s. Chance of rain 70%. Heat index values up to 100 in the afternoon. Sunday night, partly cloudy. Lows in the lower 70s. Monday, partly sunny. Highs in the upper 80s. Heat index values up to 105 in the afternoon. Monday night, partly cloudy with a chance of showers and thunderstorms. Lows in the lower 70s. Chance of rain 50%. Tuesday, mostly sunny. A chance of showers and thunderstorms in the morning. Highs in the mid-80s. Chance of rain 40%. Tuesday night, partly cloudy until midnight, then becoming mostly cloudy. A chance of thunderstorms. A chance of showers until midnight, then showers likely after midnight. Lows in the upper 60s. Chance of rain 60%. Wednesday, partly sunny. A chance of showers and thunderstorms in the morning. Highs in the lower 80s. Chance of rain 50%. Again, the forecast for Peoria and surrounding areas of central Illinois for the rest of today, cloudy with a slight chance of showers and thunderstorms. Near steady temperature in the upper 70s. Southwest winds around 5 miles an hour. Chance of rain 20%. 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At 2 p.m. in Peoria, skies were cloudy. The temperature was 76 degrees, the dew point was 68, and the relative humidity was 76%. The wind was variable at 5 miles an hour. The pressure was 30.09 inches and falling. Around central and western Illinois, skies ranged from partly sunny to cloudy, and temperatures were around 80 degrees. And once again at 2 p.m. in Peoria, under cloudy skies, the temperature was 76. Looking elsewhere around the Midwest at 2 p.m., Chicago was cloudy, and 79. Indianapolis was cloudy, and 81. St. Louis had rain, and 69. Kansas City was cloudy, and 79. Des Moines was partly sunny, and 75. Milwaukee was partly sunny, and 73. And now a discussion of hazardous weather conditions for the following counties in Illinois: Fulton, Knox, Marshall, Mason, McLean, Peoria, Stark, Tazewell, and Woodford. This hazardous weather outlook is for central Illinois, east central Illinois, southeast Illinois, and west central Illinois. For tonight, isolated to widely scattered 20 to 30% showers and thunderstorms are possible through tonight. A few of the storms may be capable of locally heavy downpours. Severe thunderstorms are not expected. For Friday through Wednesday, additional periods of showers and thunderstorms are anticipated Friday and Friday night.

these are not expected to be severe. There will be daily chances for thunderstorms Saturday night through Wednesday. There is potential for severe weather and heavy rain with these storms, although uncertainty in timing and location remains high. Increasing heat and humidity will bring heat index values to around 100 for portions of central Illinois Sunday and Monday, and could result in heat-related illness with extended exposure. Spotter information statement. Spotter activation is not anticipated through tonight. The time is currently 2:17 p.m. Central Daylight Time. 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Now for the official National Weather Service forecast for Peoria and surrounding areas of central Illinois. Rest of today, cloudy with a slight chance of showers and thunderstorms. Near steady temperature in the upper 70s. Southwest winds around 5 miles an hour. Chance of rain 20%. Tonight, partly cloudy until midnight, then becoming mostly cloudy. A slight chance of showers and thunderstorms. Patchy fog after midnight. Lows in the upper 60s. South winds around 5 miles an hour. Chance of rain 20%. Friday, patchy fog in the morning. Mostly sunny. Humid with highs in the mid-80s. Southwest winds around 5 miles an hour. Friday night, partly cloudy until midnight, then becoming mostly cloudy. Humid with lows in the upper 60s. Southwest winds around 5 miles an hour. Saturday, sunny. Highs in the mid-80s. Northwest winds around 5 miles an hour. Saturday night, mostly clear until midnight, then becoming partly cloudy. A chance of showers after midnight. Lows in the upper 60s. Chance of rain 50%. Sunday, showers likely with a chance of thunderstorms in the morning. Highs in the upper 80s. Chance of rain 70%. Heat index values up to 100 in the afternoon. Sunday night, partly cloudy. Lows in the lower 70s. Monday, partly sunny. Highs in the upper 80s. Heat index values up to 105 in the afternoon. Monday night, partly cloudy with a chance of showers and thunderstorms. Lows in the lower 70s. Chance of rain 50%. Tuesday, mostly sunny. A chance of showers and thunderstorms in the morning. Highs in the mid-80s. Chance of rain 40%. Tuesday night, partly cloudy until midnight, then becoming mostly cloudy. A chance of thunderstorms. A chance of showers until midnight, then showers likely after midnight. Lows in the upper 60s. Chance of rain 60%. Wednesday, partly sunny. A chance of showers and thunderstorms in the morning. Highs in the lower 80s. Chance of rain 50%. Again, the forecast for Peoria and surrounding areas of central Illinois for the rest of today, cloudy with a slight chance of showers and thunderstorms. Near steady temperature in the upper 70s. Southwest winds around 5 miles an hour. Chance of rain 20%. At 2 p.m. in Peoria, skies were cloudy. The temperature was 76 degrees, the dew point was 68, and the relative humidity was 76%. The wind was variable at 5 miles an hour. The pressure was 30.09 inches and falling. Around central and western Illinois, skies ranged from partly sunny to cloudy, and temperatures were around 80 degrees. And once again at 2 p.m. in Peoria, under cloudy skies, the temperature was 76. Looking elsewhere around the Midwest at 2 p.m., Chicago was cloudy, and 79. Indianapolis was cloudy, and 81. St. Louis had rain, and 69. Kansas City was cloudy, and 79. Des Moines was partly sunny, and 75. Milwaukee was partly sunny, and 73. And now a discussion of hazardous weather conditions for the following counties in Illinois: Fulton, Knox, Marshall, Mason, McLean, Peoria, Stark, Tazewell, and Woodford. This hazardous weather outlook is for central Illinois, east central Illinois, southeast Illinois, and west central Illinois. For tonight, isolated to widely scattered 20 to 30% showers and thunderstorms are possible through tonight. A few of the storms may be capable of locally heavy downpours. Severe thunderstorms are not expected.

Friday through Wednesday, additional periods of showers and thunderstorms are anticipated Friday and Friday night. These are not expected to be severe. There will be daily chances for thunderstorms Saturday night through Wednesday. There is potential for severe weather and heavy rain with these storms, although uncertainty in timing and location remains high. Increasing heat and humidity will bring heat index values to around 100 for portions of central Illinois Sunday and Monday, and could result in heat-related illness with extended exposure. Spotter information statement. Spotter activation is not anticipated through tonight. The time is currently 2:22 p.m. Central Daylight Time. 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Now for the official National Weather Service forecast for Peoria and surrounding areas of central Illinois. Rest of today, cloudy with a slight chance of showers and thunderstorms. Near steady temperature in the upper 70s. Southwest winds around 5 miles an hour. Chance of rain 20%. Tonight, partly cloudy until midnight, then becoming mostly cloudy. A slight chance of showers and thunderstorms. Patchy fog after midnight. Lows in the upper 60s. South winds around 5 miles an hour. Chance of rain 20%. Friday, patchy fog in the morning. Mostly sunny. Humid with highs in the mid-80s. Southwest winds around 5 miles an hour. Friday night, partly cloudy until midnight, then becoming mostly cloudy. Humid with lows in the upper 60s. Southwest winds around 5 miles an hour. Saturday, sunny. Highs in the mid-80s. Northwest winds around 5 miles an hour. Saturday night, mostly clear until midnight, then becoming partly cloudy. A chance of showers after midnight. Lows in the upper 60s. Chance of rain 50%. Sunday, showers likely with a chance of thunderstorms in the morning. Highs in the upper 80s. Chance of rain 70%. Heat index values up to 100 in the afternoon. Sunday night, partly cloudy. Lows in the lower 70s. Monday, partly sunny. Highs in the upper 80s. Heat index values up to 105 in the afternoon. Monday night, partly cloudy with a chance of showers and thunderstorms. Lows in the lower 70s. Chance of rain 50%. Tuesday, mostly sunny. A chance of showers and thunderstorms in the morning. Highs in the mid-80s. Chance of rain 40%. Tuesday night, partly cloudy until midnight, then becoming mostly cloudy. A chance of thunderstorms. A chance of showers until midnight, then showers likely after midnight. Lows in the upper 60s. Chance of rain 60%. Wednesday, partly sunny. A chance of showers and thunderstorms in the morning. Highs in the lower 80s. Chance of rain 50%. Again, the forecast for Peoria and surrounding areas of central Illinois for the rest of today, cloudy with a slight chance of showers and thunderstorms. Near steady temperature in the upper 70s. Southwest winds around 5 miles an hour. Chance of rain 20%. At 2 p.m. in Peoria, skies were cloudy. The temperature was 76 degrees, the dew point was 68, and the relative humidity was 76%. The wind was variable at 5 miles an hour. The pressure was 30.09 inches and falling. Around central and western Illinois, skies ranged from partly sunny to cloudy, and temperatures were around 80 degrees. And once again at 2 p.m. in Peoria, under cloudy skies, the temperature was 76. Looking elsewhere around the Midwest at 2 p.m., Chicago was cloudy, and 79. Indianapolis was cloudy, and 81. St. Louis had light rain, and 69. Kansas City was cloudy, and 79. Des Moines was partly sunny, and 75. Milwaukee was partly sunny, and 73. And now a discussion of hazardous weather conditions for the following counties in Illinois: Fulton, Knox, Marshall, Mason, McLean, Peoria, Stark, Tazewell, and Woodford. This hazardous weather outlook is for central Illinois, east central Illinois, southeast Illinois, and west central Illinois. For tonight, isolated to widely scattered 20 to 30% showers and thunderstorms are possible through tonight. A few of the storms may be

heavy downpours. Severe thunderstorms are not expected. For Friday through Wednesday, additional periods of showers and thunderstorms are anticipated Friday and Friday night. These are not expected to be severe. There will be daily chances for thunderstorms Saturday night through Wednesday. There is potential for severe weather and heavy rain with these storms, although uncertainty in timing and location remains high. Increasing heat and humidity will bring heat index values to around 100 for portions of central Illinois Sunday and Monday, and could result in heat-related illness with extended exposure. Spotter information statement. Spotter activation is not anticipated through tonight. The time is currently 2:27 p.m. Central Daylight Time. 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Now for the official National Weather Service forecast for Peoria and surrounding areas of central Illinois. Rest of today, cloudy with a slight chance of showers and thunderstorms. Near steady temperature in the upper 70s. Southwest winds around 5 miles an hour. Chance of rain 20%. Tonight, partly cloudy until midnight, then becoming mostly cloudy. A slight chance of showers and thunderstorms. Patchy fog after midnight. Lows in the upper 60s. South winds around 5 miles an hour. Chance of rain 20%. Friday, patchy fog in the morning. Mostly sunny. Humid with highs in the mid-80s. Southwest winds around 5 miles an hour. Friday night, partly cloudy until midnight, then becoming mostly cloudy. Humid with lows in the upper 60s. Southwest winds around 5 miles an hour. Saturday, sunny. Highs in the mid-80s. Northwest winds around 5 miles an hour. Saturday night, mostly clear until midnight, then becoming partly cloudy. A chance of showers after midnight. Lows in the upper 60s. Chance of rain 50%. Sunday, showers likely with a chance of thunderstorms in the morning. Highs in the upper 80s. Chance of rain 70%. Heat index values up to 100 in the afternoon. Sunday night, partly cloudy. Lows in the lower 70s. Monday, partly sunny. Highs in the upper 80s. Heat index values up to 105 in the afternoon. Monday night, partly cloudy with a chance of showers and thunderstorms. Lows in the lower 70s. Chance of rain 50%. Tuesday, mostly sunny. A chance of showers and thunderstorms in the morning. Highs in the mid-80s. Chance of rain 40%. Tuesday night, partly cloudy until midnight, then becoming mostly cloudy. A chance of thunderstorms. A chance of showers until midnight, then showers likely after midnight. Lows in the upper 60s. Chance of rain 60%. Wednesday, partly sunny. A chance of showers and thunderstorms in the morning. Highs in the lower 80s. Chance of rain 50%. Again, the forecast for Peoria and surrounding areas of central Illinois for the rest of today, cloudy with a slight chance of showers and thunderstorms. Near steady temperature in the upper 70s. Southwest winds around 5 miles an hour. Chance of rain 20%. At 2 p.m. in Peoria, skies were cloudy. The temperature was 76 degrees, the dew point was 68, and the relative humidity was 76%. The wind was variable at 5 miles an hour. The pressure was 30.09 inches and falling. Around central and western Illinois, skies ranged from partly sunny to cloudy, and temperatures were around 80 degrees. And once again at 2 p.m. in Peoria, under cloudy skies, the temperature was 76. Looking elsewhere around the Midwest at 2 p.m., Chicago was cloudy, and 79. Indianapolis was cloudy, and 81. St. Louis had light rain, and 69. Kansas City was cloudy, and 79. Des Moines was partly sunny, and 75. Milwaukee was partly sunny, and 73. And now a discussion of hazardous weather conditions for the following counties in Illinois: Fulton, Knox, Marshall, Mason, McLean, Peoria, Stark, Tazewell, and Woodford. This hazardous weather outlook is for central Illinois, east central Illinois, southeast Illinois, and west central Illinois. For tonight, isolated to widely scattered 20.

to 30% showers and thunderstorms are possible through tonight. A few of the storms may be capable of locally heavy downpours. Severe thunderstorms are not expected. For Friday through Wednesday, additional periods of showers and thunderstorms are anticipated Friday and Friday night. These are not expected to be severe. There will be daily chances for thunderstorms Saturday night through Wednesday. There is potential for severe weather and heavy rain with these storms, although uncertainty in timing and location remains high. Increasing heat and humidity will bring heat index values to around 100 for portions of central Illinois Sunday and Monday, and could result in heat-related illness with extended exposure. Spotter information statement. Spotter activation is not anticipated through tonight. The time is currently 2:32 p.m. Central Daylight Time. 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Now for the official National Weather Service forecast for Peoria and surrounding areas of central Illinois. Rest of today, cloudy with a slight chance of showers and thunderstorms. Near steady temperature in the upper 70s. Southwest winds around 5 miles an hour. Chance of rain 20%. Tonight, partly cloudy until midnight, then becoming mostly cloudy. A slight chance of showers and thunderstorms. Patchy fog after midnight. Lows in the upper 60s. South winds around 5 miles an hour. Chance of rain 20%. Friday, patchy fog in the morning. Mostly sunny. Humid with highs in the mid-80s. Southwest winds around 5 miles an hour. Chance of rain 20%. Friday, patchy fog in the morning. Mostly sunny. Humid with highs in the mid-80s. Southwest winds around 5 miles an hour. Friday night, partly cloudy until midnight, then becoming mostly cloudy. Humid with lows in the upper 60s. Southwest winds around 5 miles an hour. Saturday, sunny. Highs in the mid-80s. Northwest winds around 5 miles an hour. Saturday night, mostly clear until midnight, then becoming partly cloudy. A chance of showers after midnight. Lows in the upper 60s. Chance of rain 50%. Sunday, showers likely with a chance of thunderstorms in the morning. Highs in the upper 80s. Chance of rain 70%. Heat index values up to 100 in the afternoon. Sunday night, partly cloudy. Lows in the lower 70s. Monday, partly sunny. Highs in the upper 80s. Heat index values up to 105 in the afternoon. Monday night, partly cloudy with a chance of showers and thunderstorms. Lows in the lower 70s. Chance of rain 50%. Tuesday, mostly sunny. A chance of showers and thunderstorms in the morning. Highs in the mid-80s. Chance of rain 40%. Tuesday night, partly cloudy until midnight, then becoming mostly cloudy. A chance of thunderstorms. A chance of showers until midnight, then showers likely after midnight. Lows in the upper 60s. Chance of rain 60%. Wednesday, partly sunny. A chance of showers and thunderstorms in the morning. Highs in the lower 80s. Chance of rain 50%. Again, the forecast for Peoria and surrounding areas of central Illinois for the rest of today, cloudy with a slight chance of showers and thunderstorms. Near steady temperature in the upper 70s. Southwest winds around 5 miles an hour. Chance of rain 20%. At 2 p.m. in Peoria, skies were cloudy. The temperature was 76 degrees, the dew point was 68, and the relative humidity was 76%. The wind was variable at 5 miles an hour. The pressure was 30.09 inches and falling. Around central and western Illinois, skies ranged from partly sunny to cloudy, and temperatures were around 80 degrees. And once again at 2 p.m. in Peoria, under cloudy skies, the temperature was 76. Looking elsewhere around the Midwest at 2 p.m., Chicago was cloudy, and 79. Indianapolis was cloudy, and 81. St. Louis had light rain, and 69. Kansas City was cloudy, and 79. Des Moines was partly sunny, and 75. Milwaukee was partly sunny, and 73. And now a discussion of hazardous weather conditions for the following counties.

in Illinois, Fulton, Knox, Marshall, Mason, McLean, Peoria, Stark, Tazewell, and Woodford. This hazardous weather outlook is for Central Illinois, East Central Illinois, Southeast Illinois, and West Central Illinois. For tonight, isolated to widely scattered 20 to 30% showers and thunderstorms are possible through tonight. A few of the storms may be capable of locally heavy downpours. Severe thunderstorms are not expected. For Friday through Wednesday, additional periods of showers and thunderstorms are anticipated Friday and Friday night. These are not expected to be severe. There will be daily chances for thunderstorms Saturday night through Wednesday. There is potential for severe weather and heavy rain with these storms, although uncertainty in timing and location remains high. Increasing heat and humidity will bring heat index values to around 100 for portions of central Illinois Sunday and Monday, and could result in heat-related illness with extended exposure. Spotter information statement. Spotter activation is not anticipated through tonight. The time is currently 2:37 p.m. Central Daylight Time. 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Now for the official National Weather Service forecast for Peoria and surrounding areas of central Illinois. Rest of today, cloudy with a slight chance of showers and thunderstorms. Near steady temperature in the upper 70s. Southwest winds around 5 miles an hour. Chance of rain 20%. Tonight, partly cloudy until midnight, then becoming mostly cloudy. A slight chance of showers and thunderstorms. Patchy fog after midnight. Lows in the upper 60s. South winds around 5 miles an hour. Chance of rain 20%. Friday, patchy fog in the morning. Mostly sunny. Humid with highs in the mid-80s. Southwest winds around 5 miles an hour. Friday night, partly cloudy until midnight, then becoming mostly cloudy. Humid with lows in the upper 60s. Southwest winds around 5 miles an hour. Saturday, sunny. Highs in the mid-80s. Northwest winds around 5 miles an hour. Saturday night, mostly clear until midnight, then becoming partly cloudy. A chance of showers after midnight. Lows in the upper 60s. Chance of rain 50%. Sunday, showers likely with a chance of thunderstorms in the morning. Highs in the upper 80s. Chance of rain 70%. Heat index values up to 100 in the afternoon. Sunday night, partly cloudy. Lows in the lower 70s. Monday, partly sunny. Highs in the upper 80s. Heat index values up to 105 in the afternoon. Monday night, partly cloudy with a chance of showers and thunderstorms. Lows in the lower 70s. Chance of rain 50%. Tuesday, mostly sunny. A chance of showers and thunderstorms in the morning. Highs in the mid-80s. Chance of rain 40%. Tuesday night, partly cloudy until midnight, then becoming mostly cloudy. A chance of thunderstorms. A chance of showers until midnight, then showers likely after midnight. Lows in the upper 60s. Chance of rain 60%. Wednesday, partly sunny. A chance of showers and thunderstorms in the morning. Highs in the lower 80s. Chance of rain 50%. Again, the forecast for Peoria and surrounding areas of central Illinois for the rest of today, cloudy with a slight chance of showers and thunderstorms. Near steady temperature in the upper 70s. Southwest winds around 5 miles an hour. Chance of rain 20%. At 2 p.m. in Peoria, skies were cloudy. The temperature was 76 degrees, the dew point was 68, and the relative humidity was 76%. The wind was variable at 5 miles an hour. The pressure was 30.09 inches and falling. Around central and western Illinois, skies ranged from partly sunny to cloudy, and temperatures were around 80 degrees. And once again at 2 p.m. in Peoria, under cloudy skies, the temperature was 76. Looking elsewhere around the Midwest at 2 p.m., Chicago was cloudy, and 79. Indianapolis was cloudy, and 81. St. Louis had light rain, and 69. Kansas City was cloudy, and 79. Des Moines was partly sunny, and 75. Milwaukee was partly sunny, and 73.

And now a discussion of hazardous weather conditions for the following counties in Illinois: Fulton, Knox, Marshall, Mason, McLean, Peoria, Stark, Tazewell, and Woodford. This hazardous weather outlook is for Central Illinois, East Central Illinois, Southeast Illinois, and West Central Illinois. For tonight, isolated to widely scattered 20 to 30% showers and thunderstorms are possible through tonight. A few of the storms may be capable of locally heavy downpours. Severe thunderstorms are not expected. For Friday through Wednesday, additional periods of showers and thunderstorms are anticipated Friday and Friday night. These are not expected to be severe. There will be daily chances for thunderstorms Saturday night through Wednesday. There is potential for severe weather and heavy rain with these storms, although uncertainty in timing and location remains high. Increasing heat and humidity will bring heat index values to around 100 for portions of central Illinois Sunday and Monday, and could result in heat-related illness with extended exposure. Spotter information statement: spotter activation is not anticipated through tonight. The time is currently 2:42 p.m. Central Daylight Time. 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Now for the official National Weather Service forecast for Peoria and surrounding areas of central Illinois. Rest of today, cloudy with a slight chance of showers and thunderstorms. Near steady temperature in the upper 70s. Southwest winds around 5 miles an hour. Chance of rain 20%. Tonight, partly cloudy until midnight, then becoming mostly cloudy. A slight chance of showers and thunderstorms. Patchy fog after midnight. Lows in the upper 60s. South winds around 5 miles an hour. Chance of rain 20%. Friday, patchy fog in the morning. Mostly sunny. Humid with highs in the mid-80s. Southwest winds around 5 miles an hour. Friday night, partly cloudy until midnight, then becoming mostly cloudy. Humid with lows in the upper 60s. Southwest winds around 5 miles an hour. Saturday, sunny. Highs in the mid-80s. Northwest winds around 5 miles an hour. Saturday night, mostly clear until midnight, then becoming partly cloudy. A chance of showers after midnight. Lows in the upper 60s. Chance of rain 50%. Sunday, showers likely with a chance of thunderstorms in the morning. Highs in the upper 80s. Chance of rain 70%. Heat index values up to 100 in the afternoon. Sunday night, partly cloudy. Lows in the lower 70s. Monday, partly sunny. Highs in the upper 80s. Heat index values up to 105 in the afternoon. Monday night, partly cloudy with a chance of showers and thunderstorms. Lows in the lower 70s. Chance of rain 50%. Tuesday, mostly sunny. A chance of showers and thunderstorms in the morning. Highs in the mid-80s. Chance of rain 40%. Tuesday night, partly cloudy until midnight, then becoming mostly cloudy. A chance of thunderstorms. A chance of showers until midnight, then showers likely after midnight. Lows in the upper 60s. Chance of rain 60%. Wednesday, partly sunny. A chance of showers and thunderstorms in the morning. Highs in the lower 80s. Chance of rain 50%. Again, the forecast for Peoria and surrounding areas of central Illinois for the rest of today: cloudy with a slight chance of showers and thunderstorms. Near steady temperature in the upper 70s. Southwest winds around 5 miles an hour. Chance of rain 20%. At 2 p.m. in Peoria, skies were cloudy. The temperature was 76 degrees, the dew point was 68, and the relative humidity was 76%. The wind was variable at 5 miles an hour. The pressure was 30.09 inches and falling. Around central and western Illinois, skies ranged from partly sunny to cloudy, and temperatures were around 80 degrees. And once again at 2 p.m. in Peoria, under cloudy skies, the temperature was 76. Looking elsewhere around the Midwest at 2 p.m., Chicago was cloudy, and 79. Indianapolis was cloudy, and 81. St. Louis had light rain, and 69. Kansas City was cloudy, and 79.

with these storms, although uncertainty in timing and location remains high. Increasing heat and humidity will bring heat index values to around 100 for portions of central Illinois Sunday and Monday, and could result in heat-related illness with extended exposure. Spotter information statement. Spotter activation is not anticipated through tonight. The time is currently 2:47 p.m. Central Daylight Time. 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Now for the official National Weather Service forecast for Peoria and surrounding areas of central Illinois. Rest of today, cloudy with a slight chance of showers and thunderstorms. Near steady temperature in the upper 70s. Southwest winds around 5 miles an hour. Chance of rain 20%. Tonight, partly cloudy until midnight, then becoming mostly cloudy. A slight chance of showers and thunderstorms. Patchy fog after midnight. Lows in the upper 60s. South winds around 5 miles an hour. Chance of rain 20%. Friday, patchy fog in the morning. Mostly sunny. Humid with highs in the mid-80s. Southwest winds around 5 miles an hour. Friday night, partly cloudy until midnight, then becoming mostly cloudy. Humid with lows in the upper 60s. Southwest winds around 5 miles an hour. Saturday, sunny. Highs in the mid-80s. Northwest winds around 5 miles an hour. Saturday night, mostly clear until midnight, then becoming partly cloudy. A chance of showers after midnight. Lows in the upper 60s. Chance of rain 50%. Sunday, showers likely with a chance of thunderstorms in the morning. Highs in the upper 80s. Chance of rain 70%. Heat index values up to 100 in the afternoon. Sunday night, partly cloudy. Lows in the lower 70s. Monday, partly sunny. Highs in the upper 80s. Heat index values up to 105 in the afternoon. Monday night, partly cloudy with a chance of showers and thunderstorms. Lows in the lower 70s. Chance of rain 50%. Tuesday, mostly sunny. A chance of showers and thunderstorms in the morning. Highs in the mid-80s. Chance of rain 40%. Tuesday night, partly cloudy until midnight, then becoming mostly cloudy. A chance of thunderstorms. A chance of showers until midnight, then showers likely after midnight. Lows in the upper 60s. Chance of rain 60%. Wednesday, partly sunny. A chance of showers and thunderstorms in the morning. Highs in the lower 80s. Chance of rain 50%. Again, the forecast for Peoria and surrounding areas of central Illinois for the rest of today, cloudy with a slight chance of showers and thunderstorms. Near steady temperature in the upper 70s. Southwest winds around 5 miles an hour. Chance of rain 20%. At 2 p.m. in Peoria, skies were cloudy. The temperature was 76 degrees, the dew point was 68, and the relative humidity was 76%. The wind was variable at 5 miles an hour. The pressure was 30.09 inches and falling. Around central and western Illinois, skies ranged from partly sunny to cloudy, and temperatures were around 80 degrees. And once again at 2 p.m. in Peoria, under cloudy skies, the temperature was 76. Looking elsewhere around the Midwest at 2 p.m., Chicago was cloudy, and 79. Indianapolis was cloudy, and 81. St. Louis had light rain, and 69. Kansas City was cloudy, and 79. Des Moines was partly sunny, and 75. Milwaukee was partly sunny, and 73. And now a discussion of hazardous weather conditions for the following counties in Illinois: Fulton, Knox, Marshall, Mason, McLean, Peoria, Stark, Tazewell, and Woodford. This hazardous weather outlook is for central Illinois, east central Illinois, southeast Illinois, and west central Illinois. For tonight, isolated to widely scattered 20 to 30% showers and thunderstorms are possible through tonight. A few of the storms may be capable of locally heavy downpours. Severe thunderstorms are not expected. For Friday through Wednesday, additional periods of showers and thunderstorms are anticipated Friday and Friday night. These are not expected to be severe. There will be daily

chances for thunderstorms Saturday night through Wednesday. There is potential for severe weather and heavy rain with these storms, although uncertainty in timing and location remains high. Increasing heat and humidity will bring heat index values to around 100 for portions of central Illinois Sunday and Monday, and could result in heat-related illness with extended exposure. Spotter information statement. Spotter activation is not anticipated through tonight. The time is currently 2:52 p.m. Central Daylight Time. 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Now for the official National Weather Service forecast for Peoria and surrounding areas of central Illinois. Rest of today, cloudy with a slight chance of showers and thunderstorms. Near steady temperature in the upper 70s. Southwest winds around 5 miles an hour. Chance of rain 20%. Tonight, partly cloudy until midnight, then becoming mostly cloudy. A slight chance of showers and thunderstorms. Patchy fog after midnight. Lows in the upper 60s. South winds around 5 miles an hour. Chance of rain 20%. Friday, patchy fog in the morning. Mostly sunny. Humid with highs in the mid-80s. Southwest winds around 5 miles an hour. Friday night, partly cloudy until midnight, then becoming mostly cloudy. Humid with lows in the upper 60s. Southwest winds around 5 miles an hour. Saturday, sunny. Highs in the mid-80s. Northwest winds around 5 miles an hour. Saturday night, mostly clear until midnight, then becoming partly cloudy. A chance of showers after midnight. Lows in the upper 60s. Chance of rain 50%. Sunday, showers likely with a chance of thunderstorms in the morning. Highs in the upper 80s. Chance of rain 70%. Heat index values up to 100 in the afternoon. Sunday night, partly cloudy. Lows in the lower 70s. Monday, partly sunny. Highs in the upper 80s. Heat index values up to 105 in the afternoon. Monday night, partly cloudy with a chance of showers and thunderstorms. Lows in the lower 70s. Chance of rain 50%. Tuesday, mostly sunny. A chance of showers and thunderstorms in the morning. Highs in the mid-80s. Chance of rain 40%. Tuesday night, partly cloudy until midnight, then becoming mostly cloudy. A chance of thunderstorms. A chance of showers until midnight, then showers likely after midnight. Lows in the upper 60s. Chance of rain 60%. Wednesday, partly sunny. A chance of showers and thunderstorms in the morning. Highs in the lower 80s. Chance of rain 50%. Again, the forecast for Peoria and surrounding areas of central Illinois for the rest of today, cloudy with a slight chance of showers and thunderstorms. Near steady temperature in the upper 70s. Southwest winds around 5 miles an hour. Chance of rain 20%. At 2 p.m. in Peoria, skies were cloudy. The temperature was 76 degrees, the dew point was 68, and the relative humidity was 76%. The wind was variable at 5 miles an hour. The pressure was 30.09 inches and falling. Around central and western Illinois, skies ranged from partly sunny to cloudy, and temperatures were around 80 degrees. And once again at 2 p.m. in Peoria, under cloudy skies, the temperature was 76. Looking elsewhere around the Midwest at 2 p.m., Chicago was cloudy, and 79. Indianapolis was cloudy, and 81. St. Louis had light rain, and 69. Kansas City was cloudy, and 79. Des Moines was partly sunny, and 75. Milwaukee was partly sunny, and 73. And now a discussion of hazardous weather conditions for the following counties in Illinois: Fulton, Knox, Marshall, Mason, McLean, Peoria, Stark, Tazewell, and Woodford. This hazardous weather outlook is for central Illinois, east central Illinois, southeast Illinois, and west central Illinois. For tonight, isolated to widely scattered 20 to 30% showers and thunderstorms are possible through tonight. A few of the storms may be capable of locally heavy downpours. Severe thunderstorms are not expected. For Friday through Wednesday, additional periods of showers and thunderstorms are

anticipated Friday and Friday night. These are not expected to be severe. There will be daily chances for thunderstorms Saturday night through Wednesday. There is potential for severe weather and heavy rain with these storms, although uncertainty in timing and location remains high. Increasing heat and humidity will bring heat index values to around 100 for portions of central Illinois Sunday and Monday, and could result in heat-related illness with extended exposure. Spotter information statement. Spotter activation is not anticipated through tonight. The time is currently 2:57 p.m. Central Daylight Time. 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Now for the official National Weather Service forecast for Peoria and surrounding areas of central Illinois. Rest of today, mostly cloudy with a slight chance of showers and thunderstorms. Near steady temperature in the upper 70s. Southwest winds around 5 miles an hour. Chance of rain 20%. Tonight, partly cloudy until midnight, then becoming mostly cloudy. A slight chance of showers and thunderstorms. Patchy fog after midnight. Lows in the upper 60s. South winds around 5 miles an hour. Chance of rain 20%. Friday, patchy fog in the morning. Mostly sunny. Humid with highs in the mid-80s. Southwest winds around 5 miles an hour. Friday night, partly cloudy until midnight, then becoming mostly cloudy. Humid with lows in the upper 60s. Southwest winds around 5 miles an hour. Saturday, sunny. Highs in the mid-80s. Northwest winds around 5 miles an hour. Saturday night, mostly clear until midnight, then becoming partly cloudy. A chance of showers after midnight. Lows in the upper 60s. Chance of rain 50%. Sunday, showers likely with a chance of thunderstorms in the morning. Highs in the upper 80s. Chance of rain 70%. Heat index values up to 100 in the afternoon. Sunday night, partly cloudy. Lows in the lower 70s. Monday, partly sunny. Highs in the upper 80s. Heat index values up to 105 in the afternoon. Monday night, partly cloudy with a chance of showers and thunderstorms. Lows in the lower 70s. Chance of rain 50%. Tuesday, mostly sunny. A chance of showers and thunderstorms in the morning. Highs in the mid-80s. Chance of rain 40%. Tuesday night, partly cloudy until midnight, then becoming mostly cloudy. A chance of thunderstorms. A chance of showers until midnight, then showers likely after midnight. Lows in the upper 60s. Chance of rain 60%. Wednesday, partly sunny. A chance of showers and thunderstorms in the morning. Highs in the lower 80s. Chance of rain 50%. Again, the forecast for Peoria and surrounding areas of central Illinois for the rest of today, mostly cloudy with a slight chance of showers and thunderstorms. Near steady temperature in the upper 70s. Southwest winds around 5 miles an hour. Chance of rain 20%. And now a discussion of hazardous weather conditions for the following counties in Illinois: Fulton, Knox, Marshall, Mason, McLean, Peoria, Stark, Tazewell, and Woodford. This hazardous weather outlook is for central Illinois, east central Illinois, southeast Illinois, and west central Illinois. For tonight, isolated to widely scattered 20 to 30% showers and thunderstorms are possible through tonight. A few of the storms may be capable of locally heavy downpours. Severe thunderstorms are not expected. For Friday through Wednesday, additional periods of showers and thunderstorms are anticipated Friday and Friday night. These are not expected to be severe. There will be daily chances for thunderstorms Saturday night through Wednesday. There is potential for severe weather and heavy rain with these storms, although uncertainty in timing and location remains high. Increasing heat and humidity will bring heat index values to around 100 for portions of central Illinois Sunday and Monday, and could result in heat-related illness with extended exposure. Spotter information statement. Spotter activation is not anticipated through tonight. The time is currently 3:02 p.m. Central Daylight Time. 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

for Peoria and surrounding areas of central Illinois. Rest of today, mostly cloudy with a slight chance of showers and thunderstorms. Near steady temperature in the upper 70s. Southwest winds around 5 miles an hour. Chance of rain 20%. Tonight, partly cloudy until midnight, then becoming mostly cloudy. A slight chance of showers and thunderstorms. Patchy fog after midnight. Lows in the upper 60s. South winds around 5 miles an hour. Chance of rain 20%. Friday, patchy fog in the morning. Mostly sunny. Humid with highs in the mid-80s. Southwest winds around 5 miles an hour. Friday night, partly cloudy until midnight, then becoming mostly cloudy. Humid with lows in the upper 60s. Southwest winds around 5 miles an hour. Saturday, sunny. Highs in the mid-80s. Northwest winds around 5 miles an hour. Saturday night, mostly clear until midnight, then becoming partly cloudy. A chance of showers after midnight. Lows in the upper 60s. Chance of rain 50%. Sunday, showers likely with a chance of thunderstorms in the morning. Highs in the upper 80s. Chance of rain 70%. Heat index values up to 100 in the afternoon. Sunday night, partly cloudy. Lows in the lower 70s. Monday, partly sunny. Highs in the upper 80s. Heat index values up to 105 in the afternoon. Monday night, partly cloudy with a chance of showers and thunderstorms. Lows in the lower 70s. Chance of rain 50%. Tuesday, mostly sunny. A chance of showers and thunderstorms in the morning. Highs in the mid-80s. Chance of rain 40%. Tuesday night, partly cloudy until midnight, then becoming mostly cloudy. A chance of thunderstorms. A chance of showers until midnight, then showers likely after midnight. Lows in the upper 60s. Chance of rain 60%. Wednesday, partly sunny. A chance of showers and thunderstorms in the morning. Highs in the lower 80s. Chance of rain 50%. Again, the forecast for Peoria and surrounding areas of central Illinois for the rest of today, mostly cloudy with a slight chance of showers and thunderstorms. Near steady temperature in the upper 70s. Southwest winds around 5 miles an hour. Chance of rain 20%. At 3 p.m. in Peoria, skies were partly sunny. The temperature was 78 degrees, the dew point was 69, and the relative humidity was 73%. The heat index was 80. The wind was south at 9 miles an hour. The pressure was 30.09 inches and steady. Around central and western Illinois, skies ranged from partly sunny to cloudy, and temperatures were around 80 degrees. And once again at 3 p.m. in Peoria, under partly sunny skies, the temperature was 78, and the heat index was 80. And now a discussion of hazardous weather conditions for the following counties in Illinois: Fulton, Knox, Marshall, Mason, McLean, Peoria, Stark, Tazewell, and Woodford. This hazardous weather outlook is for central Illinois, east central Illinois, southeast Illinois, and west central Illinois. For tonight, isolated to widely scattered 20 to 30% showers and thunderstorms are possible through tonight. A few of the storms may be capable of locally heavy downpours. Severe thunderstorms are not expected. For Friday through Wednesday, additional periods of showers and thunderstorms are anticipated Friday and Friday night. These are not expected to be severe. There will be daily chances for thunderstorms Saturday night through Wednesday. There is potential for severe weather and heavy rain with these storms, although uncertainty in timing and location remains high. Increasing heat and humidity will bring heat index values to around 100 for portions of central Illinois Sunday and Monday, and could result in heat-related illness with extended exposure. Spotter information statement: spotter activation is not anticipated through tonight. The time is currently 3:06 p.m. Central Daylight Time. 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Now for the official National Weather Service forecast for Peoria and surrounding areas of central Illinois. Rest of today, mostly cloudy with a slight chance of showers and thunderstorms. Near steady temperature in the upper 70s. South

West winds around 5 miles an hour. Chance of rain 20%. Tonight, partly cloudy until midnight, then becoming mostly cloudy. A slight chance of showers and thunderstorms. Patchy fog after midnight. Lows in the upper 60s. South winds around 5 miles an hour. Chance of rain 20%. Friday, patchy fog in the morning. Mostly sunny. Humid with highs in the mid-80s. Southwest winds around 5 miles an hour. Friday night, partly cloudy until midnight, then becoming mostly cloudy. Humid with lows in the upper 60s. Southwest winds around 5 miles an hour. Saturday, sunny. Highs in the mid-80s. Northwest winds around 5 miles an hour. Saturday night, mostly clear until midnight, then becoming partly cloudy. A chance of showers after midnight. Lows in the upper 60s. Chance of rain 50%. Sunday, showers likely with a chance of thunderstorms in the morning. Highs in the upper 80s. Chance of rain 70%. Heat index values up to 100 in the afternoon. Sunday night, partly cloudy. Lows in the lower 70s. Monday, partly sunny. Highs in the upper 80s. Heat index values up to 105 in the afternoon. Monday night, partly cloudy with a chance of showers and thunderstorms. Lows in the lower 70s. Chance of rain 50%. Tuesday, mostly sunny. A chance of showers and thunderstorms in the morning. Highs in the mid-80s. Chance of rain 40%. Tuesday night, partly cloudy until midnight, then becoming mostly cloudy. A chance of thunderstorms. A chance of showers until midnight, then showers likely after midnight. Lows in the upper 60s. Chance of rain 60%. Wednesday, partly sunny. A chance of showers and thunderstorms in the morning. Highs in the lower 80s. Chance of rain 50%. Again, the forecast for Peoria and surrounding areas of central Illinois for the rest of today, mostly cloudy with a slight chance of showers and thunderstorms. Near steady temperature in the upper 70s. Southwest winds around 5 miles an hour. Chance of rain 20%. At 3 p.m. in Peoria, skies were partly sunny. The temperature was 78 degrees, the dew point was 69, and the relative humidity was 73%. The heat index was 80. The wind was south at 9 miles an hour. The pressure was 30.09 inches and steady. Around central and western Illinois, skies ranged from partly sunny to cloudy, and temperatures were around 80 degrees. And once again at 3 p.m. in Peoria, under partly sunny skies, the temperature was 78, and the heat index was 80. Looking elsewhere around the Midwest at 3 p.m., Chicago was partly sunny, and 78. Indianapolis had light rain, and 79. St. Louis had rain, and 69. Kansas City was cloudy, and 78. Des Moines was mostly sunny, and 78. Milwaukee was partly sunny, and 74. And now a discussion of hazardous weather conditions for the following counties in Illinois: Fulton, Knox, Marshall, Mason, McLean, Peoria, Stark, Tazewell, and Woodford. This hazardous weather outlook is for central Illinois, east central Illinois, southeast Illinois, and west central Illinois. For tonight, isolated to widely scattered 20 to 30% showers and thunderstorms are possible through tonight. A few of the storms may be capable of locally heavy downpours. Severe thunderstorms are not expected. For Friday through Wednesday, additional periods of showers and thunderstorms are anticipated Friday and Friday night. These are not expected to be severe. There will be daily chances for thunderstorms Saturday night through Wednesday. There is potential for severe weather and heavy rain with these storms, although uncertainty in timing and location remains high. Increasing heat and humidity will bring heat index values to around 100 for portions of central Illinois Sunday and Monday, and could result in heat-related illness with extended exposure. Spotter information statement: spotter activation is not anticipated through tonight. The time is currently 3:12 p.m. Central Daylight Time. 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

areas of central Illinois. Rest of today, mostly cloudy with a slight chance of showers and thunderstorms. Near steady temperature in the upper 70s. Southwest winds around 5 miles an hour. Chance of rain 20%. Tonight, partly cloudy until midnight, then becoming mostly cloudy. A slight chance of showers and thunderstorms. Patchy fog after midnight. Lows in the upper 60s. South winds around 5 miles an hour. Chance of rain 20%. Friday, patchy fog in the morning. Mostly sunny. Humid with highs in the mid-80s. Southwest winds around 5 miles an hour. Friday night, partly cloudy until midnight, then becoming mostly cloudy. Humid with lows in the upper 60s. Southwest winds around 5 miles an hour. Saturday, sunny. Highs in the mid-80s. Northwest winds around 5 miles an hour. Saturday night, mostly clear until midnight, then becoming partly cloudy. A chance of showers after midnight. Lows in the upper 60s. Chance of rain 50%. Sunday, showers likely with a chance of thunderstorms in the morning. Highs in the upper 80s. Chance of rain 70%. Heat index values up to 100 in the afternoon. Sunday night, partly cloudy. Lows in the lower 70s. Monday, partly sunny. Highs in the upper 80s. Heat index values up to 105 in the afternoon. Monday night, partly cloudy with a chance of showers and thunderstorms. Lows in the lower 70s. Chance of rain 50%. Tuesday, mostly sunny. A chance of showers and thunderstorms in the morning. Highs in the mid-80s. Chance of rain 40%. Tuesday night, partly cloudy until midnight, then becoming mostly cloudy. A chance of thunderstorms. A chance of showers until midnight, then showers likely after midnight. Lows in the upper 60s. Chance of rain 60%. Wednesday, partly sunny. A chance of showers and thunderstorms in the morning. Highs in the lower 80s. Chance of rain 50%. Again, the forecast for Peoria and surrounding areas of central Illinois for the rest of today, mostly cloudy with a slight chance of showers and thunderstorms. Near steady temperature in the upper 70s. Southwest winds around 5 miles an hour. Chance of rain 20%. 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At 3 p.m. in Peoria, skies were partly sunny. The temperature was 78 degrees, the dew point was 69, and the relative humidity was 73%. The heat index was 80. The wind was south at 9 miles an hour. The pressure was 30.09 inches and steady. Around central and western Illinois, skies ranged from partly sunny to cloudy, and temperatures were around 80 degrees. And once again at 3 p.m. in Peoria, under partly sunny skies, the temperature was 78, and the heat index was 80. Looking elsewhere around the Midwest at 3 p.m., Chicago was partly sunny, and 78. Indianapolis had light rain, and 79. St. Louis had light rain, and 69. Kansas City was cloudy, and 78. Des Moines was mostly sunny, and 78. Milwaukee was partly sunny, and 74. And now a discussion of hazardous weather conditions for the following counties in Illinois: Fulton, Knox, Marshall, Mason, McLean, Peoria, Stark, Tazewell, and Woodford. This hazardous weather outlook is for central Illinois, east central Illinois, southeast Illinois, and west central Illinois. For tonight, isolated to widely scattered 20 to 30% showers and thunderstorms are possible through tonight. A few of the storms may be capable of locally heavy downpours. Severe thunderstorms are not expected. For Friday through Wednesday, additional periods of showers and thunderstorms are anticipated Friday.

and Friday night. These are not expected to be severe. There will be daily chances for thunderstorms Saturday night through Wednesday. There is potential for severe weather and heavy rain with these storms, although uncertainty in timing and location remains high. Increasing heat and humidity will bring heat index values to around 100 for portions of central Illinois Sunday and Monday, and could result in heat-related illness with extended exposure. Spotter information statement. Spotter activation is not anticipated through tonight. The time is currently 3:17 p.m. Central Daylight Time. 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Now for the official National Weather Service forecast for Peoria and surrounding areas of central Illinois. Rest of today, mostly cloudy with a slight chance of showers and thunderstorms. Near steady temperature in the upper 70s. Southwest winds around 5 miles an hour. Chance of rain 20%. Tonight, partly cloudy until midnight, then becoming mostly cloudy. A slight chance of showers and thunderstorms. Patchy fog after midnight. Lows in the upper 60s. South winds around 5 miles an hour. Chance of rain 20%. Friday, patchy fog in the morning. Mostly sunny. Humid with highs in the mid-80s. Southwest winds around 5 miles an hour. Friday night, partly cloudy until midnight, then becoming mostly cloudy. Humid with lows in the upper 60s. Southwest winds around 5 miles an hour. Saturday, sunny. Highs in the mid-80s. Northwest winds around 5 miles an hour. Saturday night, mostly clear until midnight, then becoming partly cloudy. A chance of showers after midnight. Lows in the upper 60s. Chance of rain 50%. Sunday, showers likely with a chance of thunderstorms in the morning. Highs in the upper 80s. Chance of rain 70%. Heat index values up to 100 in the afternoon. Sunday night, partly cloudy. Lows in the lower 70s. Monday, partly sunny. Highs in the upper 80s. Heat index values up to 105 in the afternoon. Monday night, partly cloudy with a chance of showers and thunderstorms. Lows in the lower 70s. Chance of rain 50%. Tuesday, mostly sunny. A chance of showers and thunderstorms in the morning. Highs in the mid-80s. Chance of rain 40%. Tuesday night, partly cloudy until midnight, then becoming mostly cloudy. A chance of thunderstorms. A chance of showers until midnight, then showers likely after midnight. Lows in the upper 60s. Chance of rain 60%. Wednesday, partly sunny. A chance of showers and thunderstorms in the morning. Highs in the lower 80s. Chance of rain 50%. Again, the forecast for Peoria and surrounding areas of central Illinois for the rest of today, mostly cloudy with a slight chance of showers and thunderstorms. Near steady temperature in the upper 70s. Southwest winds around 5 miles an hour. Chance of rain 20%. At 3 p.m. in Peoria, skies were partly sunny. The temperature was 78 degrees, the dew point was 69, and the relative humidity was 73%. The heat index was 80. The wind was south at 9 miles an hour. The pressure was 30.09 inches and steady. Around central and western Illinois, skies ranged from partly sunny to cloudy, and temperatures were around 80 degrees. And once again at 3 p.m. in Peoria, under partly sunny skies, the temperature was 78, and the heat index was 80. At 3 p.m. in Peoria, skies were partly sunny. The temperature was 78 degrees, the dew point was 69, and the relative humidity was 73%. The heat index was 80. The wind was south at 9 miles an hour. The pressure was 30.09 inches and steady. Around central and western Illinois, skies ranged from partly sunny to cloudy, and temperatures were around 80 degrees. And once again at 3 p.m. in Peoria, under partly sunny skies, the temperature was 78, and the heat index was 80. Looking elsewhere around the Midwest at 3 p.m., Chicago was partly sunny, and 78. Indianapolis had light rain, and 79. St. Louis had light rain, and 69. Kansas City was cloudy,

78. Des Moines was mostly sunny in 78. Milwaukee was partly sunny in 74. And now a discussion of hazardous weather conditions for the following counties in Illinois: Fulton, Knox, Marshall, Mason, McLean, Peoria, Stark, Tazewell, and Woodford. This hazardous weather outlook is for Central Illinois, East Central Illinois, Southeast Illinois, and West Central Illinois. For tonight, isolated to widely scattered 20 to 30% showers and thunderstorms are possible through tonight. A few of the storms may be capable of locally heavy downpours. Severe thunderstorms are not expected. For Friday through Wednesday, additional periods of showers and thunderstorms are anticipated Friday and Friday night. These are not expected to be severe. There will be daily chances for thunderstorms Saturday night through Wednesday. There is potential for severe weather and heavy rain with these storms, although uncertainty in timing and location remains high. Increasing heat and humidity will bring heat index values to around 100 for portions of central Illinois Sunday and Monday, and could result in heat-related illness with extended exposure. Spotter information statement: spotter activation is not anticipated through tonight. The time is currently 3:23 p.m. Central Daylight Time. 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Now for the official National Weather Service forecast for Peoria and surrounding areas of central Illinois. Rest of today, mostly cloudy with a slight chance of showers and thunderstorms. Near steady temperature in the upper 70s. Southwest winds around 5 miles an hour. Chance of rain 20%. Tonight, partly cloudy until midnight, then becoming mostly cloudy. A slight chance of showers and thunderstorms. Patchy fog after midnight. Lows in the upper 60s. South winds around 5 miles an hour. Chance of rain 20%. Friday, patchy fog in the morning. Mostly sunny. Humid with highs in the mid-80s. Southwest winds around 5 miles an hour. Friday night, partly cloudy until midnight, then becoming mostly cloudy. Humid with lows in the upper 60s. Southwest winds around 5 miles an hour. Saturday, sunny. Highs in the mid-80s. Northwest winds around 5 miles an hour. Saturday night, mostly clear until midnight, then becoming partly cloudy. A chance of showers after midnight. Lows in the upper 60s. Chance of rain 50%. Sunday, showers likely with a chance of thunderstorms in the morning. Highs in the upper 80s. Chance of rain 70%. Heat index values up to 100 in the afternoon. Sunday night, partly cloudy. Lows in the lower 70s. Monday, partly sunny. Highs in the upper 80s. Heat index values up to 105 in the afternoon. Monday night, partly cloudy with a chance of showers and thunderstorms. Lows in the lower 70s. Chance of rain 50%. Tuesday, mostly sunny. A chance of showers and thunderstorms in the morning. Highs in the mid-80s. Chance of rain 40%. Tuesday night, partly cloudy until midnight, then becoming mostly cloudy. A chance of thunderstorms. A chance of showers until midnight, then showers likely after midnight. Lows in the upper 60s. Chance of rain 60%. Wednesday, partly sunny. A chance of showers and thunderstorms in the morning. Highs in the lower 80s. Chance of rain 50%. Again, the forecast for Peoria and surrounding areas of central Illinois for the rest of today: mostly cloudy with a slight chance of showers and thunderstorms. Near steady temperature in the upper 70s. Southwest winds around 5 miles an hour. Chance of rain 20%. At 3 p.m. in Peoria, skies were partly sunny. The temperature was 78 degrees, the dew point was 69, and the relative humidity was 73%. The heat index was 80. The wind was south at 9 miles an hour. The pressure was 30.09 inches and steady. Around central and western Illinois, skies ranged from partly sunny to cloudy, and temperatures were around 80 degrees. And once again at 3 p.m. in Peoria, under partly sunny skies, the temperature was 78, and the heat index was 80. Looking elsewhere around the Midwest at 3 p.m., Chicago.

was partly sunny and 78. Indianapolis had light rain and 79. St. Louis had light rain and 69. Kansas City was cloudy and 78. Des Moines was mostly sunny and 78. Milwaukee was partly sunny and 74. And now a discussion of hazardous weather conditions for the following counties in Illinois: Fulton, Knox, Marshall, Mason, McLean, Peoria, Stark, Tazewell, and Woodford. This hazardous weather outlook is for Central Illinois, East Central Illinois, Southeast Illinois, and West Central Illinois. For tonight, isolated to widely scattered 20 to 30% showers and thunderstorms are possible through tonight. A few of the storms may be capable of locally heavy downpours. Severe thunderstorms are not expected. For Friday through Wednesday, additional periods of showers and thunderstorms are anticipated Friday and Friday night. These are not expected to be severe. There will be daily chances for thunderstorms Saturday night through Wednesday. There is potential for severe weather and heavy rain with these storms, although uncertainty in timing and location remains high. Increasing heat and humidity will bring heat index values to around 100 for portions of central Illinois Sunday and Monday, and could result in heat-related illness with extended exposure. Spotter information statement: spotter activation is not anticipated through tonight. The time is currently 3:28 p.m. Central Daylight Time. 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Now for the official National Weather Service forecast for Peoria and surrounding areas of central Illinois. Rest of today, mostly cloudy with a slight chance of showers and thunderstorms. Near steady temperature in the upper 70s. Southwest winds around 5 miles an hour. Chance of rain 20%. Tonight, partly cloudy until midnight, then becoming mostly cloudy. A slight chance of showers and thunderstorms. Patchy fog after midnight. Lows in the upper 60s. South winds around 5 miles an hour. Chance of rain 20%. Friday, patchy fog in the morning. Mostly sunny. Humid with highs in the mid-80s. Southwest winds around 5 miles an hour. Friday night, partly cloudy until midnight, then becoming mostly cloudy. Humid with lows in the upper 60s. Southwest winds around 5 miles an hour. Saturday, sunny. Highs in the mid-80s. Northwest winds around 5 miles an hour. Saturday night, mostly clear until midnight, then becoming partly cloudy. A chance of showers after midnight. Lows in the upper 60s. Chance of rain 50%. Sunday, showers likely with a chance of thunderstorms in the morning. Highs in the upper 80s. Chance of rain 70%. Heat index values up to 100 in the afternoon. Sunday night, partly cloudy. Lows in the lower 70s. Monday, partly sunny. Highs in the upper 80s. Heat index values up to 105 in the afternoon. Monday night, partly cloudy with a chance of showers and thunderstorms. Lows in the lower 70s. Chance of rain 50%. Tuesday, mostly sunny. A chance of showers and thunderstorms in the morning. Highs in the mid-80s. Chance of rain 40%. Tuesday night, partly cloudy until midnight, then becoming mostly cloudy. A chance of thunderstorms. A chance of showers until midnight, then showers likely after midnight. Lows in the upper 60s. Chance of rain 60%. Wednesday, partly sunny. A chance of showers and thunderstorms in the morning. Highs in the lower 80s. Chance of rain 50%. Again, the forecast for Peoria and surrounding areas of central Illinois for the rest of today: mostly cloudy with a slight chance of showers and thunderstorms. Near steady temperature in the upper 70s. Southwest winds around 5 miles an hour. Chance of rain 20%. At 3 p.m. in Peoria, skies were partly sunny. The temperature was 78 degrees, the dew point was 69, and the relative humidity was 73%. The heat index was 80. The wind was south at 9 miles an hour. The pressure was 30.09 inches and steady. Around central and western Illinois, skies ranged from partly sunny to cloudy, and temperatures were around 80 degrees. And 1

Again at 3 p.m. in Peoria, under partly sunny skies, the temperature was 78, and the heat index was 80. Looking elsewhere around the Midwest at 3 p.m., Chicago was partly sunny, and 78. Indianapolis had light rain, and 79. St. Louis had light rain, and 69. Kansas City was cloudy, and 78. Des Moines was mostly sunny, and 78. Milwaukee was partly sunny, and 74. And now a discussion of hazardous weather conditions for the following counties in Illinois: Fulton, Knox, Marshall, Mason, McLean, Peoria, Stark, Tazewell, and Woodford. This hazardous weather outlook is for Central Illinois, East Central Illinois, Southeast Illinois, and West Central Illinois. For tonight, isolated to widely scattered 20 to 30% showers and thunderstorms are possible through tonight. A few of the night, isolated to widely scattered 20 to 30% showers and thunderstorms are possible through tonight. A few of the storms may be capable of locally heavy downpours. Severe thunderstorms are not expected. For Friday through Wednesday, additional periods of showers and thunderstorms are anticipated Friday and Friday night. These are not expected to be severe. There will be daily chances for thunderstorms Saturday night through Wednesday. There is potential for severe weather and heavy rain with these storms, although uncertainty in timing and location remains high. Increasing heat and humidity will bring heat index values to around 100 for portions of central Illinois Sunday and Monday, and could result in heat-related illness with extended exposure. Spotter information statement: spotter activation is not anticipated through tonight. The time is currently 3:34 p.m. Central Daylight Time. 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Now for the official National Weather Service forecast for Peoria and surrounding areas of central Illinois. Rest of today, mostly cloudy with a slight chance of showers and thunderstorms. Near steady temperature in the upper 70s. Southwest winds around 5 miles an hour. Chance of rain 20%. Tonight, partly cloudy until midnight, then becoming mostly cloudy. A slight chance of showers and thunderstorms. Patchy fog after midnight. Lows in the upper 60s. South winds around 5 miles an hour. Chance of rain 20%. Friday, patchy fog in the morning. Mostly sunny. Humid with highs in the mid-80s. Southwest winds around 5 miles an hour. Friday night, partly cloudy until midnight, then becoming mostly cloudy. Humid with lows in the upper 60s. Southwest winds around 5 miles an hour. Saturday, sunny. Highs in the mid-80s. Northwest winds around 5 miles an hour. Saturday night, mostly clear until midnight, then becoming partly cloudy. A chance of showers after midnight. Lows in the upper 60s. Chance of rain 50%. Sunday, showers likely with a chance of thunderstorms in the morning. Highs in the upper 80s. Chance of rain 70%. Heat index values up to 100 in the afternoon. Sunday night, partly cloudy. Lows in the lower 70s. Monday, partly sunny. Highs in the upper 80s. Heat index values up to 105 in the afternoon. Monday night, partly cloudy with a chance of showers and thunderstorms. Lows in the lower 70s. Chance of rain 50%. Tuesday, mostly sunny. A chance of showers and thunderstorms in the morning. Highs in the mid-80s. Chance of rain 40%. Tuesday night, partly cloudy until midnight, then becoming mostly cloudy. A chance of thunderstorms. A chance of showers until midnight, then showers likely after midnight. Lows in the upper 60s. Chance of rain 60%. Wednesday, partly sunny. A chance of showers and thunderstorms in the morning. Highs in the lower 80s. Chance of rain 50%. Again, the forecast for Peoria and surrounding areas of central Illinois for the rest of today, mostly cloudy with a slight chance of showers and thunderstorms. Near steady temperature in the upper 70s. Southwest winds around 5 miles an hour. Chance of rain 20%. At 3 p.m. in Peoria, skies were partly sunny. The temperature was 78 degrees, the dew point was 69, and the relative

humidity was 73%. The heat index was 80. The wind was south at 9 miles an hour. The pressure was 30.09 inches and steady. Around central and western Illinois, skies ranged from partly sunny to cloudy, and temperatures were around 80 degrees. And once again at 3 p.m. in Peoria, under partly sunny skies, the temperature was 78, and the heat index was 80. Looking elsewhere around the Midwest at 3 p.m., Chicago was partly sunny, and 78. Indianapolis had light rain, and 79. St. Louis had light rain, and 69. Kansas City was cloudy, and 78. Des Moines was mostly sunny, and 78. Milwaukee was partly sunny, and 74. And now a discussion of hazardous weather conditions for the following counties in Illinois: Fulton, Knox, Marshall, Mason, McLean, Peoria, Stark, Tazewell, and Woodford. This hazardous weather outlook is for central Illinois, east central Illinois, southeast Illinois, and west central Illinois. For tonight, isolated to widely scattered 20 to 30% showers and thunderstorms are possible through tonight. A few of the storms may be capable of locally heavy downpours. Severe thunderstorms are not expected. For Friday through Wednesday, additional periods of showers and thunderstorms are anticipated Friday and Friday night. These are not expected to be severe. There will be daily chances for thunderstorms Saturday night through Wednesday. There is potential for severe weather and heavy rain with these storms, although uncertainty in timing and location remains high. Increasing heat and humidity will bring heat index values to around 100 for portions of central Illinois Sunday and Monday, and could result in heat-related illness with extended exposure. Spotter information statement: spotter activation is not anticipated through tonight. The time is currently 3:39 p.m. Central Daylight Time. 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Now for the official National Weather Service forecast for Peoria and surrounding areas of central Illinois. Rest of today, mostly cloudy with a slight chance of showers and thunderstorms. Near steady temperature in the upper 70s. Southwest winds around 5 miles an hour. Chance of rain 20%. Tonight, partly cloudy until midnight, then becoming mostly cloudy. A slight chance of showers and thunderstorms. Patchy fog after midnight. Lows in the upper 60s. South winds around 5 miles an hour. Chance of rain 20%. Friday, patchy fog in the morning. Mostly sunny. Humid with highs in the mid-80s. Southwest winds around 5 miles an hour. Friday night, partly cloudy until midnight, then becoming mostly cloudy. Humid with lows in the upper 60s. Southwest winds around 5 miles an hour. Saturday, sunny. Highs in the mid-80s. Northwest winds around 5 miles an hour. Saturday night, mostly clear until midnight, then becoming partly cloudy. A chance of showers after midnight. Lows in the upper 60s. Chance of rain 50%. Sunday, showers likely with a chance of thunderstorms in the morning. Highs in the upper 80s. Chance of rain 70%. Heat index values up to 100 in the afternoon. Sunday night, partly cloudy. Lows in the lower 70s. Monday, partly sunny. Highs in the upper 80s. Heat index values up to 105 in the afternoon. Monday night, partly cloudy with a chance of showers and thunderstorms. Lows in the lower 70s. Chance of rain 50%. Tuesday, mostly sunny. A chance of showers and thunderstorms in the morning. Highs in the mid-80s. Chance of rain 40%. Tuesday night, partly cloudy until midnight, then becoming mostly cloudy. A chance of thunderstorms. A chance of showers until midnight, then showers likely after midnight. Lows in the upper 60s. Chance of rain 60%. Wednesday, partly sunny. A chance of showers and thunderstorms in the morning. Highs in the lower 80s. Chance of rain 50%. Again, the forecast for Peoria and surrounding areas of central Illinois for the rest of today: mostly cloudy with a slight chance of showers and thunderstorms. Near steady temperature in the upper 70s. Southwest winds around 5 miles an hour.

chance of rain 20%. Now for the official National Weather Service forecast for Peoria and surrounding areas of central Illinois. Tonight, partly cloudy until midnight, then becoming mostly cloudy. A slight chance of showers and thunderstorms. Patchy fog after midnight. Lows in the upper 60s. South winds around 5 miles an hour. Chance of rain 20%. Friday, patchy fog in the morning. Mostly sunny. Humid with highs in the mid-80s. Southwest winds around 5 miles an hour. Friday night, partly cloudy until midnight, then becoming mostly cloudy. A slight chance of showers and thunderstorms. Humid with lows in the upper 60s. Southwest winds around 5 miles an hour. Chance of rain 20%. Saturday, sunny. Highs in the mid-80s. Northwest winds around 5 miles an hour. Saturday night, mostly clear until midnight, then becoming partly cloudy. A chance of showers after midnight. Lows in the upper 60s. Light and variable winds, becoming southeast around 5 miles an hour after midnight. Chance of rain 50%. Sunday, showers likely with a chance of thunderstorms in the morning. Highs in the upper 80s. Chance of rain 70%. Heat index values up to 100 in the afternoon. Sunday night, partly cloudy. Lows in the lower 70s. Monday, partly sunny. Highs in the upper 80s. Heat index values up to 105 in the afternoon. Monday night, partly cloudy with a chance of showers and thunderstorms. Lows in the lower 70s. Chance of rain 50%. Tuesday, mostly sunny. A chance of showers and thunderstorms in the morning. Highs in the mid-80s. Chance of rain 40%. Tuesday night, partly cloudy until midnight, then becoming mostly cloudy. A chance of thunderstorms. A chance of showers until midnight, then showers likely after midnight. Lows in the upper 60s. Chance of rain 60%. Wednesday, partly sunny. A chance of showers and thunderstorms in the morning. Highs in the lower 80s. Chance of rain 50%. Wednesday night and Thursday, mostly cloudy with a chance of showers. Lows in the mid-60s. Highs around 80. Chance of rain 50%. Again, the forecast for Peoria and surrounding areas of central Illinois for tonight, partly cloudy until midnight, then becoming mostly cloudy. A slight chance of showers and thunderstorms. Patchy fog after midnight. Lows in the upper 60s. South winds around 5 miles an hour. Chance of rain 20%. At 3 p.m. in Peoria, skies were partly sunny. The temperature was 78 degrees, the dew point was 69, and the relative humidity was 73%. The heat index was 80. The wind was south at 9 miles an hour. The pressure was 30.09 inches and steady. Around central and western Illinois, skies ranged from partly sunny to cloudy, and temperatures were around 80 degrees. And once again at 3 p.m. in Peoria, under partly sunny skies, the temperature was 78, and the heat index was 80. Looking elsewhere around the Midwest at 3 p.m., Chicago was partly sunny, and 78. Indianapolis had light rain, and 79. St. Louis had light rain, and 69. Kansas City was cloudy, and 78. Des Moines was mostly sunny, and 78. Milwaukee was partly sunny, and 74. And now a discussion of hazardous weather conditions for the following counties in Illinois: Fulton, Knox, Marshall, Mason, McLean, Peoria, Stark, Tazewell, and Woodford. This hazardous weather outlook is for central Illinois, east central Illinois, southeast Illinois, and west central Illinois. For tonight, isolated to widely scattered 20 to 30% showers and thunderstorms are possible through tonight. A few of the storms may be capable of locally heavy downpours. Severe thunderstorms are not expected. For Friday through Wednesday, additional periods of showers and thunderstorms are anticipated Friday and Friday night. These are not expected to be severe. There will be daily chances for thunderstorms Saturday night through Wednesday. There is potential for severe weather and heavy rain with these storms, although uncertainty in timing and location remains high. Increasing heat and humidity will bring

mostly sunny. Humid with highs in the mid-80s. Southwest winds around 5 miles an hour. Friday night, partly cloudy until midnight, then becoming mostly cloudy. A slight chance of showers and thunderstorms. Humid with lows in the upper 60s. Southwest winds around 5 miles an hour. Chance of rain 20%. Saturday, sunny. Highs in the mid-80s. Northwest winds around 5 miles an hour. Saturday night, mostly clear until midnight, then becoming partly cloudy. A chance of showers after midnight. Lows in the upper 60s. Light and variable winds, becoming southeast around 5 miles an hour after midnight. Chance of rain 50%. Sunday, showers likely with a chance of thunderstorms in the morning. Highs in the upper 80s. Chance of rain 70%. Heat index values up to 100 in the afternoon. Sunday night, partly cloudy. Lows in the lower 70s. Monday, partly sunny. Highs in the upper 80s. Heat index values up to 105 in the afternoon. Monday night, partly cloudy with a chance of showers and thunderstorms. Lows in the lower 70s. Chance of rain 50%. Tuesday, mostly sunny. A chance of showers and thunderstorms in the morning. Highs in the mid-80s. Chance of rain 40%. Tuesday night, partly cloudy until midnight, then becoming mostly cloudy. A chance of thunderstorms. A chance of showers until midnight, then showers likely after midnight. Lows in the upper 60s. Chance of rain 60%. Wednesday, partly sunny. A chance of showers and thunderstorms in the morning. Highs in the lower 80s. Chance of rain 50%. Wednesday night and Thursday, mostly cloudy with a chance of showers. Lows in the mid-60s. Highs around 80. Chance of rain 50%. Again, the forecast for Peoria and surrounding areas of central Illinois for tonight, partly cloudy until midnight, then becoming mostly cloudy. A slight chance of showers and thunderstorms. Patchy fog after midnight. Lows in the upper 60s. South winds around 5 miles an hour. Chance of rain 20%. At 3 p.m. in Peoria, skies were partly sunny. The temperature was 78 degrees, the dew point was 69, and the relative humidity was 73%. The heat index was 80. The wind was south at 9 miles an hour. The pressure was 30.09 inches and steady. Around central and western Illinois, skies ranged from partly sunny to cloudy, and temperatures were around 80 degrees. And once again at 3 p.m. in Peoria, under partly sunny skies, the temperature was 78, and the heat index was 80. Looking elsewhere around the Midwest at 3 p.m., Chicago was partly sunny, and 78. Indianapolis had light rain, and 79. St. Louis had light rain, and 69. Kansas City was cloudy, and 78. Des Moines was mostly sunny, and 78. Milwaukee was partly sunny, and 74. And now a discussion of hazardous weather conditions for the following counties in Illinois: Fulton, Knox, Marshall, Mason, McLean, Peoria, Stark, Tazewell, and Woodford. This hazardous weather outlook is for central Illinois, east central Illinois, southeast Illinois, and west central Illinois. For tonight, isolated to widely scattered 20 to 30% showers and thunderstorms are possible through tonight. A few of the storms may be capable of locally heavy downpours. Severe thunderstorms are not expected. For Friday through Wednesday, additional periods of showers and thunderstorms are anticipated Friday and Friday night. These are not expected to be severe. There will be daily chances for thunderstorms Saturday night through Wednesday. There is potential for severe weather and heavy rain with these storms, although uncertainty in timing and location remains high. Increasing heat and humidity will bring heat index values to around 100 for portions of central Illinois Sunday and Monday, and could result in heat-related illness with extended exposure. Spotter information statement: spotter activation is not anticipated through tonight. The time is currently 3:52 p.m. Central Daylight Time. 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

Peoria and surrounding areas of central Illinois. Tonight, partly cloudy until midnight, then becoming mostly cloudy. A slight chance of showers and thunderstorms. Patchy fog after midnight. Lows in the upper 60s. South winds around 5 miles an hour. Chance of rain 20%. Friday, patchy fog in the morning. Mostly sunny. Humid with highs in the mid-80s. Southwest winds around 5 miles an hour. Friday night, partly cloudy until midnight, then becoming mostly cloudy. A slight chance of showers and thunderstorms. Humid with lows in the upper 60s. Southwest winds around 5 miles an hour. Chance of rain 20%. Saturday, sunny. Highs in the mid-80s. Northwest winds around 5 miles an hour. Saturday night, mostly clear until midnight, then becoming partly cloudy. A chance of showers after midnight. Lows in the upper 60s. Light and variable winds, becoming southeast around 5 miles an hour after midnight. Chance of rain 50%. Sunday, showers likely with a chance of thunderstorms in the morning. Highs in the upper 80s. Chance of rain 70%. Heat index values up to 100 in the afternoon. Sunday night, partly cloudy. Lows in the lower 70s. Monday, partly sunny. Highs in the upper 80s. Heat index values up to 105 in the afternoon. Monday night, partly cloudy with a chance of showers and thunderstorms. Lows in the lower 70s. Chance of rain 50%. Tuesday, mostly sunny. A chance of showers and thunderstorms in the morning. Highs in the mid-80s. Chance of rain 40%. Tuesday night, partly cloudy until midnight, then becoming mostly cloudy. A chance of thunderstorms. A chance of showers until midnight, then showers likely after midnight. Lows in the upper 60s. Chance of rain 60%. Wednesday, partly sunny. A chance of showers and thunderstorms in the morning. Highs in the lower 80s. Chance of rain 50%. Wednesday night and Thursday, mostly cloudy with a chance of showers. Lows in the mid-60s. Highs around 80. Chance of rain 50%. Again, the forecast for Peoria and surrounding areas of central Illinois for tonight, partly cloudy until midnight, then becoming mostly cloudy. A slight chance of showers and thunderstorms. Patchy fog after midnight. Lows in the upper 60s. South winds around 5 miles an hour. Chance of rain 20%. At 3 p.m. in Peoria, skies were partly sunny. The temperature was 78 degrees, the dew point was 69, and the relative humidity was 73%. The heat index was 80. The wind was south at 9 miles an hour. The pressure was 30.09 inches and steady. Around central and western Illinois, skies ranged from partly sunny to cloudy, and temperatures were around 80 degrees. And once again at 3 p.m. in Peoria, under partly sunny skies, the temperature was 78, and the heat index was 80. Looking elsewhere around the Midwest at 3 p.m., Chicago was partly sunny, and 78. Indianapolis had light rain, and 79. St. Louis had light rain, and 69. Kansas City was cloudy, and 78. Des Moines was mostly sunny, and 78. Milwaukee was partly sunny, and 74. And now a discussion of hazardous weather conditions for the following counties in Illinois: Fulton, Knox, Marshall, Mason, McLean, Peoria, Stark, Tazewell, and Woodford. This hazardous weather outlook is for central Illinois, east central Illinois, southeast Illinois, and west central Illinois. For tonight, isolated to widely scattered 20 to 30% showers and thunderstorms are possible through tonight. A few of the storms may be capable of locally heavy downpours. Severe thunderstorms are not expected. For Friday through Wednesday, additional periods of showers and thunderstorms are anticipated Friday and Friday night. These are not expected to be severe. There will be daily chances for thunderstorms Saturday night through Wednesday. There is potential for severe weather and heavy rain with these storms, although uncertainty in timing and location remains high. Increasing heat and humidity will bring heat index values to around 100 for portions of central Illinois Sunday and Monday, and could result in heat.

related illness with extended exposure. Spotter information statement. Spotter activation is not anticipated through tonight. The time is currently 3:58 p.m. Central Daylight Time. 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Now for the official National Weather Service forecast for Peoria and surrounding areas of central Illinois. Tonight, partly cloudy until midnight, then becoming mostly cloudy. A slight chance of showers and thunderstorms. Patchy fog after midnight. Lows in the upper 60s. South winds around 5 miles an hour. Chance of rain 20%. Friday, patchy fog in the morning. Mostly sunny. Humid with highs in the mid-80s. Southwest winds around 5 miles an hour. Friday night, partly cloudy until midnight, then becoming mostly cloudy. A slight chance of showers and thunderstorms. Humid with lows in the upper 60s. Southwest winds around 5 miles an hour. Chance of rain 20%. Saturday, sunny. Highs in the mid-80s. Northwest winds around 5 miles an hour. Saturday night, mostly clear until midnight, then becoming partly cloudy. A chance of showers after midnight. Lows in the upper 60s. Light and variable winds, becoming southeast around 5 miles an hour after midnight. Chance of rain 50%. Sunday, showers likely with a chance of thunderstorms in the morning. Highs in the upper 80s. Chance of rain 70%. Heat index values up to 100 in the afternoon. Sunday night, partly cloudy. Lows in the lower 70s. Monday, partly sunny. Highs in the upper 80s. Heat index values up to 105 in the afternoon. Monday night, partly cloudy with a chance of showers and thunderstorms. Lows in the lower 70s. Chance of rain 50%. Tuesday, mostly sunny. A chance of showers and thunderstorms in the morning. Highs in the mid-80s. Chance of rain 40%. Tuesday night, partly cloudy until midnight, then becoming mostly cloudy. A chance of thunderstorms. A chance of showers until midnight, then showers likely after midnight. Lows in the upper 60s. Chance of rain 60%. Wednesday, partly sunny. A chance of showers and thunderstorms in the morning. Highs in the lower 80s. Chance of rain 50%. Wednesday night and Thursday, mostly cloudy with a chance of showers. Lows in the mid-60s. Highs around 80. Chance of rain 50%. Again, the forecast for Peoria and surrounding areas of central Illinois for tonight, partly cloudy until midnight, then becoming mostly cloudy. A slight chance of showers and thunderstorms. Patchy fog after midnight. Lows in the upper 60s. South winds around 5 miles an hour. Chance of rain 20%. And now a discussion of hazardous weather conditions for the following counties in Illinois: Fulton, Knox, Marshall, Mason, McLean, Peoria, Stark, Tazewell, and Woodford. This hazardous weather outlook is for central Illinois, east central Illinois, southeast Illinois, and west central Illinois. For tonight, isolated to widely scattered 20 to 30% showers and thunderstorms are possible through tonight. A few of the storms may be capable of locally heavy downpours. Severe thunderstorms are not expected. For Friday through Wednesday, additional periods of showers and thunderstorms are anticipated Friday and Friday night. These are not expected to be severe. There will be daily chances for thunderstorms Saturday night through Wednesday. There is potential for severe weather and heavy rain with these storms, although uncertainty in timing and location remains high. Increasing heat and humidity will bring heat index values to around 100 for portions of central Illinois Sunday and Monday, and could result in heat-related illness with extended exposure. Spotter information statement. Spotter activation is not anticipated through tonight. The time is currently 4:02 p.m. Central Daylight Time. 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Now for the official National Weather Service forecast for Peoria and surrounding areas of central Illinois. Tonight, partly cloudy until midnight, then becoming mostly cloudy. A slight chance of showers and thunderstorms.

patchy fog after midnight. Lows in the upper 60s. South winds around 5 miles an hour. Chance of rain 20%. Friday, patchy fog in the morning. Mostly sunny. Humid with highs in the mid-80s. Southwest winds around 5 miles an hour. Friday night, partly cloudy until midnight, then becoming mostly cloudy. A slight chance of showers and thunderstorms. Humid with lows in the upper 60s. Southwest winds around 5 miles an hour. Chance of rain 20%. Saturday, sunny. Highs in the mid-80s. Northwest winds around 5 miles an hour. Saturday night, mostly clear until midnight, then becoming partly cloudy. A chance of showers after midnight. Lows in the upper 60s. Light and variable winds, becoming southeast around 5 miles an hour after midnight. Chance of rain 50%. Sunday, showers likely with a chance of thunderstorms in the morning. Highs in the upper 80s. Chance of rain 70%. Heat index values up to 100 in the afternoon. Sunday night, partly cloudy. Lows in the lower 70s. Monday, partly sunny. Highs in the upper 80s. Heat index values up to 105 in the afternoon. Monday night, partly cloudy with a chance of showers and thunderstorms. Lows in the lower 70s. Chance of rain 50%. Tuesday, mostly sunny. A chance of showers and thunderstorms in the morning. Highs in the mid-80s. Chance of rain 40%. Tuesday night, partly cloudy until midnight, then becoming mostly cloudy. A chance of thunderstorms. A chance of showers until midnight, then showers likely after midnight. Lows in the upper 60s. Chance of rain 60%. Wednesday, partly sunny. A chance of showers and thunderstorms in the morning. Highs in the lower 80s. Chance of rain 50%. Wednesday night and Thursday, mostly cloudy with a chance of showers. Lows in the mid-60s. Highs around 80. Chance of rain 50%. Again, the forecast for Peoria and surrounding areas of central Illinois for tonight, partly cloudy until midnight, then becoming mostly cloudy. A slight chance of showers and thunderstorms. Patchy fog after midnight. Lows in the upper 60s. South winds around 5 miles an hour. Chance of rain 20%. At 4 p.m. in Peoria, skies were partly sunny. The temperature was 80 degrees, the dew point was 69, and the relative humidity was 69%. The heat index was 83. The wind was south at 9 miles an hour. The pressure was 30.07 inches and falling. Around central and western Illinois, it was partly sunny, with a temperature of 79 at Moline, 80 at Macomb, and 79 at Pontiac. It was cloudy, with a temperature of 78 at Bloomington, 74 at Quincy, 78 at Springfield, and 81 at Lincoln. And once again at 4 p.m. in Peoria, under partly sunny skies, the temperature was 80, and the heat index was 83. And now a discussion of hazardous weather conditions for the following counties in Illinois: Fulton, Knox, Marshall, Mason, McLean, Peoria, Stark, Tazewell, and Woodford. This hazardous weather outlook is for central Illinois, east central Illinois, southeast Illinois, and west central Illinois. For tonight, isolated to widely scattered 20 to 30% showers and thunderstorms are possible through tonight. A few of the storms may be capable of locally heavy downpours. Severe thunderstorms are not expected. For Friday through Wednesday, additional periods of showers and thunderstorms are anticipated Friday and Friday night. These are not expected to be severe. There will be daily chances for thunderstorms Saturday night through Wednesday. There is potential for severe weather and heavy rain with these storms, although uncertainty in timing and location remains high. Increasing heat and humidity will bring heat index values to around 100 for portions of central Illinois Sunday and Monday, and could result in heat-related illness with extended exposure. Spotter information statement: spotter activation is not anticipated through tonight. The time is currently 4:07 p.m. Central Daylight Time. 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Now for the official National Weather Service forecast for Peoria and surrounding areas of Central.

central Illinois. Tonight, partly cloudy until midnight, then becoming mostly cloudy. A slight chance of showers and thunderstorms. Patchy fog after midnight. Lows in the upper 60s. South winds around 5 miles an hour. Chance of rain 20%. Friday, patchy fog in the morning. Mostly sunny. Humid with highs in the mid-80s. Southwest winds around 5 miles an hour. Friday night, partly cloudy until midnight, then becoming mostly cloudy. A slight chance of showers and thunderstorms. Humid with lows in the upper 60s. Southwest winds around 5 miles an hour. Chance of rain 20%. Saturday, sunny. Highs in the mid-80s. Northwest winds around 5 miles an hour. Saturday night, mostly clear until midnight, then becoming partly cloudy. A chance of showers after midnight. Lows in the upper 60s. Light and variable winds, becoming southeast around 5 miles an hour after midnight. Chance of rain 50%. Sunday, showers likely with a chance of thunderstorms in the morning. Highs in the upper 80s. Chance of rain 70%. Heat index values up to 100 in the afternoon. Sunday night, partly cloudy. Lows in the lower 70s. Monday, partly sunny. Highs in the upper 80s. Heat index values up to 105 in the afternoon. Monday night, partly cloudy with a chance of showers and thunderstorms. Lows in the lower 70s. Chance of rain 50%. Tuesday, mostly sunny. A chance of showers and thunderstorms in the morning. Highs in the mid-80s. Chance of rain 40%. Tuesday night, partly cloudy until midnight, then becoming mostly cloudy. A chance of thunderstorms. A chance of showers until midnight, then showers likely after midnight. Lows in the upper 60s. Chance of rain 60%. Wednesday, partly sunny. A chance of showers and thunderstorms in the morning. Highs in the lower 80s. Chance of rain 50%. Wednesday night and Thursday, mostly cloudy with a chance of showers. Lows in the mid-60s. Highs around 80. Chance of rain 50%. Again, the forecast for Peoria and surrounding areas of central Illinois for tonight, partly cloudy until midnight, then becoming mostly cloudy. A slight chance of showers and thunderstorms. Patchy fog after midnight. Lows in the upper 60s. South winds around 5 miles an hour. Chance of rain 20%. At 4 p.m. in Peoria, skies were partly sunny. The temperature was 80 degrees, the dew point was 69, and the relative humidity was 69%. The heat index was 83. The wind was south at 9 miles an hour. The pressure was 30.07 inches and falling. Around central and western Illinois, it was partly sunny, with a temperature of 79 at Moline, 80 at Macomb, and 79 at Pontiac. It was cloudy, with a temperature of 78 at Bloomington, 74 at Quincy, 78 at Springfield, and 81 at Lincoln. And once again at 4 p.m. in Peoria, under partly sunny skies, the temperature was 80, and the heat index was 83. At 4 p.m. in Peoria, skies were partly sunny. The temperature was 80 degrees, the dew point was 69, and the relative humidity was 69%. The heat index was 83. The wind was south at 9 miles an hour. The pressure was 30.07 inches and falling. Around central and western Illinois, it was partly sunny, with a temperature of 79 at Moline, 80 at Macomb, and 79 at Pontiac. It was cloudy, with a temperature of 78 at Bloomington, 74 at Quincy, 78 at Springfield, and 81 at Lincoln. And once again at 4 p.m. in Peoria, under partly sunny skies, the temperature was 80, and the heat index was 83. Looking elsewhere around the Midwest at 4 p.m., Chicago was partly sunny, and 81. Indianapolis was partly sunny, and 80. St. Louis was partly sunny, and 70. Kansas City was cloudy, and 79. Des Moines was mostly sunny, and 79. Milwaukee was mostly sunny, and 74. And now a discussion of hazardous weather conditions for the following counties in Illinois: Fulton, Knox, Marshall, Mason, McLean, Peoria,

Stark, Tazewell, and Woodford. This hazardous weather outlook is for Central Illinois, East Central Illinois, Southeast Illinois, and West Central Illinois. For tonight, isolated to widely scattered 20 to 30% showers and thunderstorms are possible through tonight. A few of the storms may be capable of locally heavy downpours. Severe thunderstorms are not expected. For Friday through Wednesday, additional periods of showers and thunderstorms are anticipated Friday and Friday night. These are not expected to be severe. There will be daily chances for thunderstorms Saturday night through Wednesday. There is potential for severe weather and heavy rain with these storms, although uncertainty in timing and location remains high. Increasing heat and humidity will bring heat index values to around 100 for portions of central Illinois Sunday and Monday, and could result in heat-related illness with extended exposure. Spotter information statement. Spotter activation is not anticipated through tonight. 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Now for the official National Weather Service forecast for Peoria and surrounding areas of Central Illinois. Tonight, partly cloudy until midnight, then becoming mostly cloudy. A slight chance of showers and thunderstorms. Patchy fog after midnight. Lows in the upper 60s. South winds around 5 miles an hour. Chance of rain 20%. Friday, patchy fog in the morning. Mostly sunny. Humid with highs in the mid-80s. Southwest winds around 5 miles an hour. Friday night, partly cloudy until midnight, then becoming mostly cloudy. A slight chance of showers and thunderstorms. Humid with lows in the upper 60s. Southwest winds around 5 miles an hour. Chance of rain 20%. Saturday, sunny. Highs in the mid-80s. Northwest winds around 5 miles an hour. Saturday night, mostly clear until midnight, then becoming partly cloudy. A chance of showers after midnight. Lows in the upper 60s. Light and variable winds, becoming southeast around 5 miles an hour after midnight. Chance of rain 50%. Sunday, showers likely with a chance of thunderstorms in the morning. Highs in the upper 80s. Chance of rain 70%. Heat index values up to 100 in the afternoon. Sunday night, partly cloudy. Lows in the lower 70s. Monday, partly sunny. Highs in the upper 80s. Heat index values up to 105 in the afternoon. Monday night, partly cloudy with a chance of showers and thunderstorms. Lows in the lower 70s. Chance of rain 50%. Tuesday, mostly sunny. A chance of showers and thunderstorms in the morning. Highs in the mid-80s. Chance of rain 40%. Tuesday night, partly cloudy until midnight, then becoming mostly cloudy. A chance of thunderstorms. A chance of showers until midnight, then showers likely after midnight. Lows in the upper 60s. Chance of rain 60%. Wednesday, partly sunny. A chance of showers and thunderstorms in the morning. Highs in the lower 80s. Chance of rain 50%. Wednesday night and Thursday, mostly cloudy with a chance of showers. Lows in the mid-60s. Highs around 80. Chance of rain 50%. Again, the forecast for Peoria and surrounding areas of Central Illinois for tonight, partly cloudy until midnight, then becoming mostly cloudy. A slight chance of showers and thunderstorms. Patchy fog after midnight. Lows in the upper 60s. South winds around 5 miles an hour. Chance of rain 20%. At 4 p.m. in Peoria, skies were partly sunny. The temperature was 80 degrees, the dew point was 69, and the relative humidity

humidity was 69%. The heat index was 83. The wind was south at 9 miles an hour. The pressure was 30.07 inches and falling. Around central and western Illinois, it was partly sunny, with a temperature of 79 at Moline, 80 at Macomb, and 79 at Pontiac. It was cloudy, with a temperature of 78 at Bloomington, 74 at Quincy, 78 at Springfield, and 81 at Lincoln. And once again at 4 p.m. in Peoria, under partly sunny skies, the temperature was 80, and the heat index was 83. Looking elsewhere around the Midwest at 4 p.m., Chicago was partly sunny, and 81. Indianapolis was cloudy, and 80. St. Louis was cloudy, and 70. Kansas City was cloudy, and 79. Des Moines was mostly sunny, and 79. Milwaukee was mostly sunny, and 74. And now a discussion of hazardous weather conditions for the following counties in Illinois: Fulton, Knox, Marshall, Mason, McLean, Peoria, Stark, Tazewell, and Woodford. This hazardous weather outlook is for central Illinois, east central Illinois, southeast Illinois, and west central Illinois. For tonight, isolated to widely scattered 20 to 30% showers and thunderstorms are possible through tonight. A few of the storms may be capable of locally heavy downpours. Severe thunderstorms are not expected. For Friday through Wednesday, additional periods of showers and thunderstorms are anticipated Friday and Friday night. These are not expected to be severe. There will be daily chances for thunderstorms Saturday night through Wednesday. There is potential for severe weather and heavy rain with these storms, although uncertainty in timing and location remains high. Increasing heat and humidity will bring heat index values to around 100 for portions of central Illinois Sunday and Monday, and could result in heat-related illness with extended exposure. Spotter information statement: spotter activation is not anticipated through tonight. The time is currently 4:20 p.m. Central Daylight Time. 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Now for the official National Weather Service forecast for Peoria and surrounding areas of central Illinois. Tonight, partly cloudy until midnight, then becoming mostly cloudy. A slight chance of showers and thunderstorms. Patchy fog after midnight. Lows in the upper 60s. South winds around 5 miles an hour. Chance of rain 20%. Friday, patchy fog in the morning. Mostly sunny. Humid with highs in the mid-80s. Southwest winds around 5 miles an hour. Friday night, partly cloudy until midnight, then becoming mostly cloudy. A slight chance of showers and thunderstorms. Humid with lows in the upper 60s. Southwest winds around 5 miles an hour. Chance of rain 20%. Saturday, sunny. Highs in the mid-80s. Northwest winds around 5 miles an hour. Saturday night, mostly clear until midnight, then becoming partly cloudy. A chance of showers after midnight. Lows in the upper 60s. Light and variable winds, becoming southeast around 5 miles an hour after midnight. Chance of rain 50%. Sunday, showers likely with a chance of thunderstorms in the morning. Highs in the upper 80s. Chance of rain 70%. Heat index values up to 100 in the afternoon. Sunday night, partly cloudy. Lows in the lower 70s. Monday, partly sunny. Highs in the upper 80s. Heat index values up to 105 in the afternoon. Monday night, partly cloudy with a chance of showers and thunderstorms. Lows in the lower 70s. Chance of rain 50%. Tuesday, mostly sunny. A chance of showers and thunderstorms in the morning. Highs in the mid-80s. Chance of rain 40%. Tuesday night, partly cloudy until midnight, then becoming mostly cloudy. A chance of thunderstorms. A chance of showers until midnight, then showers likely after midnight. Lows in the upper 60s. Chance of rain 60%. Wednesday, partly sunny. A chance of showers and thunderstorms in the morning. Highs in the lower 80s. Chance of rain 50%. Wednesday night and Thursday, mostly cloudy with a chance of showers. Lows in the mid-60s. Highs around 80. Chance of rain.

50%. Again, the forecast for Peoria and surrounding areas of central Illinois for tonight, partly cloudy until midnight, then becoming mostly cloudy. A slight chance of showers and thunderstorms. Patchy fog after midnight. Lows in the upper 60s. South winds around 5 miles an hour. Chance of rain 20%. At 4 p.m. in Peoria, skies were partly sunny. The temperature was 80 degrees, the dew point was 69, and the relative humidity was 69%. The heat index was 83. The wind was south at 9 miles an hour. The pressure was 30.07 inches and falling. Around central and western Illinois, it was partly sunny, with a temperature of 78 at Bloomington, 79 at Moline, 80 at Macomb, 80 at Lincoln, and 79 at Pontiac. It was cloudy, with a temperature of 74 at Quincy, and 78 at Springfield. And once again at 4 p.m. in Peoria, under partly sunny skies, the temperature was 80, and the heat index was 83. Looking elsewhere around the Midwest at 4 p.m., Chicago was partly sunny, and 81. Indianapolis was cloudy, and 80. St. Louis was cloudy, and 70. Kansas City was cloudy, and 79. Des Moines was mostly sunny, and 79. Milwaukee was mostly sunny, and 74. And now a discussion of hazardous weather conditions for the following counties in Illinois: Fulton, Knox, Marshall, Mason, McLean, Peoria, Stark, Tazewell, and Woodford. This hazardous weather outlook is for central Illinois, east central Illinois, southeast Illinois, and west central Illinois. For tonight, isolated to widely scattered 20 to 30% showers and thunderstorms are possible through tonight. A few of the storms may be capable of locally heavy downpours. Severe thunderstorms are not expected. For Friday through Wednesday, additional periods of showers and thunderstorms are anticipated Friday and Friday night. These are not expected to be severe. There will be daily chances for thunderstorms Saturday night through Wednesday. There is potential for severe weather and heavy rain with these storms, although uncertainty in timing and location remains high. Increasing heat and humidity will bring heat index values to around 100 for portions of central Illinois Sunday and Monday, and could result in heat-related illness with extended exposure. Spotter information statement: spotter activation is not anticipated through tonight. 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Now for the official National Weather Service forecast for Peoria and surrounding areas of central Illinois. Tonight, partly cloudy until midnight, then becoming mostly cloudy. A slight chance of showers and thunderstorms. Patchy fog after midnight. Lows in the upper 60s. South winds around 5 miles an hour. Chance of rain 20%. Friday, patchy fog in the morning. Mostly sunny. Humid with highs in the mid-80s. Southwest winds around 5 miles an hour. Friday night, partly cloudy until midnight, then becoming mostly cloudy. A slight chance of showers and thunderstorms. Humid with lows in the upper 60s. Southwest winds around 5 miles an hour. Chance of rain 20%. Saturday, sunny. Highs in the mid-80s. Northwest winds around 5 miles an hour. Saturday night, mostly clear until midnight, then becoming partly cloudy. A chance of showers after midnight. Lows in the upper 60s. Light and variable winds, becoming southeast around 5 miles an hour after midnight. Chance of rain 50%. Sunday, showers likely with a chance of thunderstorms in the morning. Highs in the upper 80s. Chance of rain 70%. Heat index values up to 100 in the afternoon. Sunday night, partly cloudy. Lows in the lower 70s. Monday, partly sunny. Highs in the upper 80s. Heat index values up to 105 in the afternoon. Monday night, partly cloudy with a chance of showers and thunderstorms. Lows in the lower 70s. Chance of rain 50%. Tuesday, mostly sunny. A chance of showers and thunderstorms in the morning. Highs in the mid-80s. Chance of rain 40%. Tuesday night, partly cloudy until midnight, then becoming mostly

40. A chance of thunderstorms. A chance of showers until midnight, then showers likely after midnight. Lows in the upper 60s. Chance of rain 60%. Wednesday, partly sunny. A chance of showers and thunderstorms in the morning. Highs in the lower 80s. Chance of rain 50%. Wednesday night and Thursday, mostly cloudy with a chance of showers. Lows in the mid-60s. Highs around 80. Chance of rain 50%. Again, the forecast for Peoria and surrounding areas of central Illinois for tonight, partly cloudy until midnight, then becoming mostly cloudy. A slight chance of showers and thunderstorms. Patchy fog after midnight. Lows in the upper 60s. South winds around 5 miles an hour. Chance of rain 20%. At 4 p.m. in Peoria, skies were partly sunny. The temperature was 80 degrees, the dew point was 69, and the relative humidity was 69%. The heat index was 83. The wind was south at 9 miles an hour. The pressure was 30.07 inches and falling. Around central and western Illinois, it was partly sunny, with a temperature of 78 at Bloomington, 79 at Moline, 80 at Macomb, 80 at Lincoln, and 79 at Pontiac. It was cloudy, with a temperature of 74 at Quincy, and 78 at Springfield. And once again at 4 p.m. in Peoria, under partly sunny skies, the temperature was 80, and the heat index was 83. Looking elsewhere around the Midwest at 4 p.m., Chicago was partly sunny, and 81. Indianapolis was partly sunny, and 80. St. Louis was partly sunny, and 70. Kansas City was cloudy, and 79. Des Moines was mostly sunny, and 79. Milwaukee was mostly sunny, and 74. And now a discussion of hazardous weather conditions for the following counties in Illinois: Fulton, Knox, Marshall, Mason, McLean, Peoria, Stark, Tazewell, and Woodford. This hazardous weather outlook is for central Illinois, east central Illinois, southeast Illinois, and west central Illinois. For tonight, isolated to widely scattered 20 to 30% showers and thunderstorms are possible through tonight. A few of the storms may be capable of locally heavy downpours. Severe thunderstorms are not expected. For Friday through Wednesday, additional periods of showers and thunderstorms are anticipated Friday and Friday night. These are not expected to be severe. There will be daily chances for thunderstorms Saturday night through Wednesday. There is potential for severe weather and heavy rain with these storms, although uncertainty in timing and location remains high. Increasing heat and humidity will bring heat index values to around 100 for portions of central Illinois Sunday and Monday, and could result in heat-related illness with extended exposure. Spotter information statement: spotter activation is not anticipated through tonight. The time is currently 4:31 p.m. Central Daylight Time. 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Now for the official National Weather Service forecast for Peoria and surrounding areas of central Illinois. Tonight, partly cloudy until midnight, then becoming mostly cloudy. A slight chance of showers and thunderstorms. Patchy fog after midnight. Lows in the upper 60s. South winds around 5 miles an hour. Chance of rain 20%. Friday, patchy fog in the morning. Mostly sunny. Humid with highs in the mid-80s. Southwest winds around 5 miles an hour. Friday night, partly cloudy until midnight, then becoming mostly cloudy. A slight chance of showers and thunderstorms. Humid with lows in the upper 60s. Southwest winds around 5 miles an hour. Chance of rain 20%. Saturday, sunny. Highs in the mid-80s. Northwest winds around 5 miles an hour. Saturday night, mostly clear until midnight, then becoming partly cloudy. A chance of showers after midnight. Lows in the upper 60s. Light and variable winds, becoming southeast around 5 miles an hour after midnight. Chance of rain 50%. Sunday, showers likely with a chance of thunderstorms in the morning. Highs in the upper 80s. Chance of rain 70%. Heat index values up to 100 in the afternoon. Sunday night, partly cloudy. Lows in the low

70s. Monday, partly sunny. Highs in the upper 80s. Heat index values up to 105 in the afternoon. Lows in the lower 70s. Monday, partly sunny. Highs in the upper 80s. Heat index values up to 105 in the afternoon. Monday night, partly cloudy with a chance of showers and thunderstorms. Lows in the lower 70s. Chance of rain 50%. Tuesday, mostly sunny. A chance of showers and thunderstorms in the morning. Highs in the mid-80s. Chance of rain 40%. Tuesday night, partly cloudy until midnight, then becoming mostly cloudy. A chance of thunderstorms. A chance of showers until midnight, then showers likely after midnight. Lows in the upper 60s. Chance of rain 60%. Wednesday, partly sunny. A chance of showers and thunderstorms in the morning. Highs in the lower 80s. Chance of rain 50%. Wednesday night and Thursday, mostly cloudy with a chance of showers. Lows in the mid-60s. Highs around 80. Chance of rain 50%. Again, the forecast for Peoria and surrounding areas of central Illinois for tonight, partly cloudy until midnight, then becoming mostly cloudy. A slight chance of showers and thunderstorms. Patchy fog after midnight. Lows in the upper 60s. South winds around 5 miles an hour. Chance of rain 20%. At 4 p.m. in Peoria, skies were partly sunny. The temperature was 80 degrees, the dew point was 69, and the relative humidity was 69%. The heat index was 83. The wind was south at 9 miles an hour. The pressure was 30.07 inches and falling. Around central and western Illinois, it was partly sunny, with a temperature of 78 at Bloomington, 79 at Moline, 80 at Macomb, 80 at Lincoln, and 79 at Pontiac. It was cloudy, with a temperature of 74 at Quincy, and 78 at Springfield. And once again at 4 p.m. in Peoria, under partly sunny skies, the temperature was 80, and the heat index was 83. Looking elsewhere around the Midwest at 4 p.m., Chicago was partly sunny, and 81. Indianapolis was partly sunny, and 80. St. Louis was partly sunny, and 70. Kansas City was cloudy, and 79. Des Moines was mostly sunny, and 79. Milwaukee was mostly sunny, and 74. And now a discussion of hazardous weather conditions for the following counties in Illinois: Fulton, Knox, Marshall, Mason, McLean, Peoria, Stark, Tazewell, and Woodford. This hazardous weather outlook is for central Illinois, east central Illinois, southeast Illinois, and west central Illinois. For tonight, isolated to widely scattered 20 to 30% showers and thunderstorms are possible through tonight. A few of the storms may be capable of locally heavy downpours. Severe thunderstorms are not expected. For Friday through Wednesday, additional periods of showers and thunderstorms are anticipated Friday and Friday night. These are not expected to be severe. There will be daily chances for thunderstorms Saturday night through Wednesday. There is potential for severe weather and heavy rain with these storms, although uncertainty in timing and location remains high. Increasing heat and humidity will bring heat index values to around 100 for portions of central Illinois Sunday and Monday, and could result in heat-related illness with extended exposure. Spotter information statement: spotter activation is not anticipated through tonight. The time is currently 4:36 p.m. Central Daylight Time. 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Now for the official National Weather Service forecast for Peoria and surrounding areas of central Illinois. Tonight, partly cloudy until midnight, then becoming mostly cloudy. A slight chance of showers and thunderstorms. Patchy fog after midnight. Lows in the upper 60s. South winds around 5 miles an hour. Chance of rain 20%. Friday, patchy fog in the morning. Mostly sunny. Humid with highs in the mid-80s. Southwest winds around 5 miles an hour. Friday night, partly cloudy until midnight, then becoming mostly cloudy. A slight chance of showers and thunderstorms. Humid with lows in the upper 60s. Southwest winds around 5 miles an hour.

chance of rain 20%. Saturday, sunny. Highs in the mid-80s. Northwest winds around 5 miles an hour. Saturday night, mostly clear until midnight, then becoming partly cloudy. A chance of showers after midnight. Lows in the upper 60s. Light and variable winds, becoming southeast around 5 miles an hour after midnight. Chance of rain 50%. Sunday, showers likely with a chance of thunderstorms in the morning. Highs in the upper 80s. Chance of rain 70%. Heat index values up to 100 in the afternoon. Sunday night, partly cloudy. Lows in the lower 70s. Monday, partly sunny. Highs in the upper 80s. Heat index values up to 105 in the afternoon. Monday night, partly cloudy with a chance of showers and thunderstorms. Lows in the lower 70s. Chance of rain 50%. Tuesday, mostly sunny. A chance of showers and thunderstorms in the morning. Highs in the mid-80s. Chance of rain 40%. Tuesday night, partly cloudy until midnight, then becoming mostly cloudy. A chance of thunderstorms. A chance of showers until midnight, then showers likely after midnight. Lows in the upper 60s. Chance of rain 60%. Wednesday, partly sunny. A chance of showers and thunderstorms in the morning. Highs in the lower 80s. Chance of rain 50%. Wednesday night and Thursday, mostly cloudy with a chance of showers. Lows in the mid 60s. Highs around 80. Chance of rain 50%. Again, the forecast for Peoria and surrounding areas of central Illinois for tonight, partly cloudy until midnight, then becoming mostly cloudy. A slight chance of showers and thunderstorms. Patchy fog after midnight. Lows in the upper 60s. South winds around 5 miles an hour. Chance of rain 20%. Now for the official National Weather Service forecast for Peoria and surrounding areas of central Illinois. Tonight, partly cloudy until midnight, then becoming mostly cloudy. A slight chance of showers and thunderstorms. Patchy fog after midnight. Lows in the upper 60s. South winds around 5 miles an hour. Chance of rain 20%. Friday, patchy fog in the morning. Mostly sunny. Humid with highs in the mid-80s. Southwest winds around 5 miles an hour. Friday night, partly cloudy until midnight, then becoming mostly cloudy. A slight chance of showers and thunderstorms. Humid with lows in the upper 60s. Southwest winds around 5 miles an hour. Chance of rain 20%. Saturday, sunny. Highs in the mid-80s. Northwest winds around 5 miles an hour. Saturday night, mostly clear until midnight, then becoming partly cloudy. A chance of showers after midnight. Lows in the upper 60s. Light and variable winds, becoming southeast around 5 miles an hour after midnight. Chance of rain 50%. Sunday, showers likely with a chance of thunderstorms in the morning. Highs in the upper 80s. Chance of rain 70%. Heat index values up to 100 in the afternoon. Sunday night, partly cloudy. Lows in the lower 70s. Monday, partly sunny. Highs in the upper 80s. Heat index values up to 105 in the afternoon. Monday night, partly cloudy with a chance of showers and thunderstorms. Lows in the lower 70s. Chance of rain 50%. Tuesday, mostly sunny. A chance of showers and thunderstorms in the morning. Highs in the mid-80s. Chance of rain 40%. Tuesday night, partly cloudy until midnight, then becoming mostly cloudy. A chance of thunderstorms. A chance of showers until midnight, then showers likely after midnight. Lows in the upper 60s. Chance of rain 60%. Wednesday, partly sunny. A chance of showers and thunderstorms in the morning. Highs in the lower 80s. Chance of rain 50%. Wednesday night and Thursday, mostly cloudy with a chance of showers. Lows in the mid-60s. Highs around 80. Chance of rain 50%. Again, the forecast for Peoria and surrounding areas of central Illinois for tonight, partly cloudy until midnight, then becoming mostly cloudy.

slight chance of showers and thunderstorms. Patchy fog after midnight. Lows in the upper 60s. South winds around 5 miles an hour. Chance of rain 20%. At 4 p.m. in Peoria, skies were partly sunny. The temperature was 80 degrees, the dew point was 69, and the relative humidity was 69%. The heat index was 83. The wind was south at 9 miles an hour. The pressure was 30.07 inches and falling. Around central and western Illinois, it was partly sunny, with a temperature of 78 at Bloomington, 79 at Moline, 80 at Macomb, 80 at Lincoln, and 79 at Pontiac. It was cloudy, with a temperature of 74 at Quincy, and 78 at Springfield. And once again at 4 p.m. in Peoria, under partly sunny skies, the temperature was 80, and the heat index was 83. Looking elsewhere around the Midwest at 4 p.m., Chicago was partly sunny, and 81. Indianapolis was partly sunny, and 80. St. Louis was partly sunny, and 70. Kansas City was cloudy, and 79. Des Moines was mostly sunny, and 79. Milwaukee was mostly sunny, and 74. And now a discussion of hazardous weather conditions for the following counties in Illinois: Fulton, Knox, Marshall, Mason, McLean, Peoria, Stark, Tazewell, and Woodford. This hazardous weather outlook is for central Illinois, east central Illinois, southeast Illinois, and west central Illinois. For tonight, isolated to widely scattered 20 to 30% showers and thunderstorms are possible through tonight. A few of the storms may be capable of locally heavy downpours. Severe thunderstorms are not expected. For Friday through Wednesday, additional periods of showers and thunderstorms are anticipated Friday and Friday night. These are not expected to be severe. There will be daily chances for thunderstorms Saturday night through Wednesday. There is potential for severe weather and heavy rain with these storms, although uncertainty in timing and location remains high. Increasing heat and humidity will bring heat index values to around 100 for portions of central Illinois Sunday and Monday, and could result in heat-related illness with extended exposure. Spotter information statement: spotter activation is not anticipated through tonight. The time is currently 4:45 p.m. Central Daylight Time. 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Now for the official National Weather Service forecast for Peoria and surrounding areas of central Illinois. Tonight, partly cloudy until midnight, then becoming mostly cloudy. A slight chance of showers and thunderstorms. Patchy fog after midnight. Lows in the upper 60s. South winds around 5 miles an hour. Chance of rain 20%. Friday, patchy fog in the morning. Mostly sunny. Humid with highs in the mid-80s. Southwest winds around 5 miles an hour. Friday night, partly cloudy until midnight, then becoming mostly cloudy. A slight chance of showers and thunderstorms. Humid with lows in the upper 60s. Southwest winds around 5 miles an hour. Chance of rain 20%. Saturday, sunny. Highs in the mid-80s. Northwest winds around 5 miles an hour. Saturday night, mostly clear until midnight, then becoming partly cloudy. A chance of showers after midnight. Lows in the upper 60s. Light and variable winds, becoming southeast around 5 miles an hour after midnight. Chance of rain 50%. Sunday, showers likely with a chance of thunderstorms in the morning. Highs in the upper 80s. Chance of rain 70%. Heat index values up to 100 in the afternoon. Sunday night, partly cloudy. Lows in the lower 70s. Monday, partly sunny. Highs in the upper 80s. Heat index values up to 105 in the afternoon. Monday night, partly cloudy with a chance of showers and thunderstorms. Lows in the lower 70s. Chance of rain 50%. Tuesday, mostly sunny. A chance of showers and thunderstorms in the morning. Highs in the mid-80s. Chance of rain 40%. Tuesday night, partly cloudy until midnight, then becoming mostly cloudy. A chance of thunderstorms. A chance of showers until midnight, then showers likely after midnight. Lows in the upper 60s.

The heat index was 83. The wind was south at 9 miles an hour. The pressure was 30.07 inches and falling. Around central and western Illinois, it was partly sunny, with a temperature of 78 at Bloomington, 79 at Moline, 80 at Macomb, 80 at Lincoln, and 79 at Pontiac. It was cloudy, with a temperature of 74 at Quincy, and 78 at Springfield. And once again at 4 p.m. in Peoria, under partly sunny skies, the temperature was 80, and the heat index was 83. Looking elsewhere around the Midwest at 4 p.m., Chicago was partly sunny, and 81. Indianapolis was partly sunny, and 80. St. Louis was partly sunny, and 70. Kansas City was cloudy, and 79. Des Moines was mostly sunny, and 79. Milwaukee was mostly sunny, and 74. And now a discussion of hazardous weather conditions for the following counties in Illinois: Fulton, Knox, Marshall, Mason, McLean, Peoria, Stark, Tazewell, and Woodford. This hazardous weather outlook is for Central Illinois, East Central Illinois, Southeast Illinois, and West Central Illinois. For tonight, isolated to widely scattered 20 to 30% showers and thunderstorms are possible through tonight. A few of the storms may be capable of locally heavy downpours. Severe thunderstorms are not expected. For Friday through Wednesday, additional periods of showers and thunderstorms are anticipated Friday and Friday night. These are not expected to be severe. There will be daily chances for thunderstorms Saturday night through Wednesday. There is potential for severe weather and heavy rain with these storms, although uncertainty in timing and location remains high. Increasing heat and humidity will bring heat index values to around 100 for portions of central Illinois Sunday and Monday, and could result in heat-related illness with extended exposure. Spotter information statement: spotter activation is not anticipated through tonight. The time is currently 4:51 p.m. Central Daylight Time. 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Now for the official National Weather Service forecast for Peoria and surrounding areas of central Illinois. Tonight, partly cloudy until midnight, then becoming mostly cloudy. A slight chance of showers and thunderstorms. Patchy fog after midnight. Lows in the upper 60s. South winds around 5 miles an hour. Chance of rain 20%. Friday, patchy fog in the morning. Mostly sunny. Humid with highs in the mid-80s. Southwest winds around 5 miles an hour. Friday night, partly cloudy until midnight, then becoming mostly cloudy. A slight chance of showers and thunderstorms. Humid with lows in the upper 60s. Southwest winds around 5 miles an hour. Chance of rain 20%. Saturday, sunny. Highs in the mid-80s. Northwest winds around 5 miles an hour. Saturday night, mostly clear until midnight, then becoming partly cloudy. A chance of showers after midnight. Lows in the upper 60s. Light and variable winds, becoming southeast around 5 miles an hour after midnight. Chance of rain 50%. Sunday, showers likely with a chance of thunderstorms in the morning. Highs in the upper 80s. Chance of rain 70%. Heat index values up to 100 in the afternoon. Sunday night, partly cloudy. Lows in the lower 70s. Monday, partly sunny. Highs in the upper 80s. Heat index values up to 105 in the afternoon. Monday night, partly cloudy with a chance of showers and thunderstorms. Lows in the lower 70s. Chance of rain 50%. Tuesday, mostly sunny. A chance of showers and thunderstorms in the morning. Highs in the mid-80s. Chance of rain 40%. Tuesday night, partly cloudy until midnight, then becoming mostly cloudy. A chance of thunderstorms. A chance of showers until midnight, then showers likely after midnight. Lows in the upper 60s. Chance of rain 60%. Wednesday, partly sunny. A chance of showers and thunderstorms in the morning. Highs in the lower 80s. Chance of rain 50%. Wednesday night and Thursday, mostly cloudy with a chance of showers. Lows in the mid-60s. Highs around 80. Chance of rain 50%.

Again, the forecast for Peoria and surrounding areas of central Illinois for tonight, partly cloudy until midnight, then becoming mostly cloudy. A slight chance of showers and thunderstorms. Patchy fog after midnight. Lows in the upper 60s. South winds around 5 miles an hour. Chance of rain 20%. At 4 p.m. in Peoria, skies were partly sunny. The temperature was 80 degrees, the dew point was 69, and the relative humidity was 69%. The heat index was 83. The wind was south at 9 miles an hour. The pressure was 30.07 inches and falling. Around central and western Illinois, it was partly sunny, with a temperature of 78 at Bloomington, 79 at Moline, 80 at Macomb, 80 at Lincoln, and 79 at Pontiac. It was cloudy, with a temperature of 74 at Quincy, and 78 at Springfield. And once again at 4 p.m. in Peoria, under partly sunny skies, the temperature was 80, and the heat index was 83. Looking elsewhere around the Midwest at 4 p.m., Chicago was partly sunny, and 81. Indianapolis was partly sunny, and 80. St. Louis was partly sunny, and 70. Kansas City was cloudy, and 79. Des Moines was mostly sunny, and 79. Milwaukee was mostly sunny, and 74. And now a discussion of hazardous weather conditions for the following counties in Illinois: Fulton, Knox, Marshall, Mason, McLean, Peoria, Stark, Tazewell, and Woodford. This hazardous weather outlook is for central Illinois, east central Illinois, southeast Illinois, and west central Illinois. For tonight, isolated to widely scattered 20 to 30% showers and thunderstorms are possible through tonight. A few of the storms may be capable of locally heavy downpours. Severe thunderstorms are not expected. For Friday through Wednesday, additional periods of showers and thunderstorms are anticipated Friday and Friday night. These are not expected to be severe. There will be daily chances for thunderstorms Saturday night through Wednesday. There is potential for severe weather and heavy rain with these storms, although uncertainty in timing and location remains high. Increasing heat and humidity will bring heat index values to around 100 for portions of central Illinois Sunday and Monday, and could result in heat-related illness with extended exposure. Spotter information statement: spotter activation is not anticipated through tonight. The time is currently 4:56 p.m. Central Daylight Time. 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Now for the official National Weather Service forecast for Peoria and surrounding areas of central Illinois. Tonight, partly cloudy until midnight, then becoming mostly cloudy. A slight chance of showers and thunderstorms. Patchy fog after midnight. Lows in the upper 60s. South winds around 5 miles an hour. Chance of rain 20%. Friday, patchy fog in the morning. Mostly sunny. Humid with highs in the mid-80s. Southwest winds around 5 miles an hour. Friday night, partly cloudy until midnight, then becoming mostly cloudy. A slight chance of showers and thunderstorms. Humid with lows in the upper 60s. Southwest winds around 5 miles an hour. Chance of rain 20%. Saturday, sunny. Highs in the mid-80s. Northwest winds around 5 miles an hour. Saturday night, mostly clear until midnight, then becoming partly cloudy. A chance of showers after midnight. Lows in the upper 60s. Light and variable winds, becoming southeast around 5 miles an hour after midnight. Chance of rain 50%. Sunday, showers likely with a chance of thunderstorms in the morning. Highs in the upper 80s. Chance of rain 70%. Heat index values up to 100 in the afternoon. Sunday night, partly cloudy. Lows in the lower 70s. Monday, partly sunny. Highs in the upper 80s. Heat index values up to 105 in the afternoon. Monday night, partly cloudy with a chance of showers and thunderstorms. Lows in the lower 70s. Chance of rain 50%. Tuesday, mostly sunny. A chance of showers and thunderstorms in the morning. Highs in the mid-80s. Chance of rain 40%. Tuesday night, partly cloudy until midnight, then becoming mostly cloudy.

chance of thunderstorms. A chance of showers until midnight, then showers likely after midnight. Lows in the upper 60s. Chance of rain 60%. Wednesday, partly sunny. A chance of showers and thunderstorms in the morning. Highs in the lower 80s. Chance of rain 50%. Wednesday night and Thursday, mostly cloudy with a chance of showers. Lows in the mid-60s. Highs around 80. Chance of rain 50%. Again, the forecast for Peoria and surrounding areas of central Illinois for tonight, partly cloudy until midnight, then becoming mostly cloudy. A slight chance of showers and thunderstorms. Patchy fog after midnight. Lows in the upper 60s. South winds around 5 miles an hour. Chance of rain 20%. At 4 p.m. in Peoria, skies were partly sunny. The temperature was 80 degrees, the dew point was 69, and the relative humidity was 69%. The heat index was 83. The wind was south at 9 miles an hour. The pressure was 30.07 inches and falling. Around central and western Illinois, it was partly sunny, with a temperature of 78 at Bloomington, 79 at Moline, 80 at Macomb, 80 at Lincoln, and 79 at Pontiac. It was cloudy, with a temperature of 74 at Quincy, and 78 at Springfield. And once again at 4 p.m. in Peoria, under partly sunny skies, the temperature was 80, and the heat index was 83. The Peoria, Illinois climate summary for this evening, as of 4 p.m., August 6, 2026. Today's high temperature was 80 degrees. The normal high is 85. The record high is 100 degrees, which was last set in 1947. Today's low temperature was 69 degrees. The normal low is 66. The record low is 50 degrees, which was last set in 1997. 0.09 inches of precipitation fell today, which brings the monthly total to 0.50 inches. The total precipitation for the year now stands at 24.71 inches. Sunset tonight is at 8.08 p.m. Sunrise tomorrow is at 6.01 a.m. And now a discussion of hazardous weather conditions for the following counties in Illinois: Fulton, Knox, Marshall, Mason, McLean, Peoria, Stark, Tazewell, and Woodford. This hazardous weather outlook is for central Illinois, east central Illinois, southeast Illinois, and west central Illinois. For tonight, isolated to widely scattered 20 to 30% showers and thunderstorms are possible through tonight. A few of the storms may be capable of locally heavy downpours. Severe thunderstorms are not expected. For Friday through Wednesday, additional periods of showers and thunderstorms are anticipated Friday and Friday night. These are not expected to be severe. There will be daily chances for thunderstorms Saturday night through Wednesday. There is potential for severe weather and heavy rain with these storms, although uncertainty in timing and location remains high. Increasing heat and humidity will bring heat index values to around 100 for portions of central Illinois Sunday and Monday, and could result in heat-related illness with extended exposure. Spotter information statement: spotter activation is not anticipated through tonight. The time is currently 5:02 p.m. Central Daylight Time. 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Now for the official National Weather Service forecast for Peoria and surrounding areas of central Illinois. Tonight, partly cloudy until midnight, then becoming mostly cloudy. A slight chance of showers and thunderstorms. Patchy fog after midnight. Lows in the upper 60s. South winds around 5 miles an hour. Chance of rain 20%. Friday, patchy fog in the morning. Mostly sunny. Humid with highs in the mid-80s. Southwest winds around 5 miles an hour. Friday night, partly cloudy until midnight, then becoming mostly cloudy. A slight chance of showers and thunderstorms. Humid with lows in the upper 60s. Southwest winds around 5 miles an hour. Chance of rain 20%. Saturday, sunny. Highs in the mid-80s. Northwest winds around 5 miles an hour. Saturday night, mostly clear until midnight, then becoming partly cloudy. A chance of showers after midnight. Lows in the upper 60s. Light and variable wind.

becoming southeast around 5 miles an hour after midnight. Chance of rain 50%. Sunday, showers likely with a chance of thunderstorms in the morning. Highs in the upper 80s. Chance of rain 70%. Heat index values up to 100 in the afternoon. Sunday night, partly cloudy. Lows in the lower 70s. Monday, partly sunny. Highs in the upper 80s. Heat index values up to 105 in the afternoon. Monday night, partly cloudy with a chance of showers and thunderstorms. Lows in the lower 70s. Chance of rain 50%. Tuesday, mostly sunny. A chance of showers and thunderstorms in the morning. Highs in the mid-80s. Chance of rain 40%. Tuesday night, partly cloudy until midnight, then becoming mostly cloudy. A chance of thunderstorms. A chance of showers until midnight, then showers likely after midnight. Lows in the upper 60s. Chance of rain 60%. Wednesday, partly sunny. A chance of showers and thunderstorms in the morning. Highs in the lower 80s. Chance of rain 50%. Wednesday night and Thursday, mostly cloudy with a chance of showers. Lows in the mid-60s. Highs around 80. Chance of rain 50%. Again, the forecast for Peoria and surrounding areas of central Illinois for tonight, partly cloudy until midnight, then becoming mostly cloudy. A slight chance of showers and thunderstorms. Patchy fog after midnight. Lows in the upper 60s. South winds around 5 miles an hour. Chance of rain 20%. At 5 p.m. in Peoria, skies were cloudy. The temperature was 78 degrees, the dew point was 69, and the relative humidity was 73%. The heat index was 80. The wind was south at 8 miles an hour. The pressure was 30.06 inches and falling. Around central and western Illinois, at Macomb, it was mostly sunny, with a temperature of 79. It was partly sunny, with a temperature of 79 at Bloomington, 79 at Moline, 78 at Galesburg, 79 at Lakin, and 80 at Lincoln. It was cloudy, with a temperature of 74 at Quincy, 77 at Springfield, and 80 at Pontiac. And once again at 5 p.m. in Peoria, under cloudy skies, the temperature was 78, and the heat index was 80. And now a discussion of hazardous weather conditions for the following counties in Illinois: Fulton, Knox, Marshall, Mason, McLean, Peoria, Stark, Tazewell, and Woodford. This hazardous weather outlook is for central Illinois, east central Illinois, southeast Illinois, and west central Illinois. For tonight, isolated to widely scattered 20 to 30% showers and thunderstorms are possible through tonight. A few of the storms may be capable of locally heavy downpours. Severe thunderstorms are not expected. For Friday through Wednesday, additional periods of showers and thunderstorms are anticipated Friday and Friday night. These are not expected to be severe. There will be daily chances for thunderstorms Saturday night through Wednesday. There is potential for severe weather and heavy rain with these storms, although uncertainty in timing and location remains high. Increasing heat and humidity will bring heat index values to around 100 for portions of central Illinois Sunday and Monday, and could result in heat-related illness with extended exposure. Spotter information statement: spotter activation is not anticipated through tonight. The time is currently 5:07 p.m. Central Daylight Time. 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Now for the official National Weather Service forecast for Peoria and surrounding areas of central Illinois. Tonight, partly cloudy until midnight, then becoming mostly cloudy. A slight chance of showers and thunderstorms. Patchy fog after midnight. Lows in the upper 60s. South winds around 5 miles an hour. Chance of rain 20%. Friday, patchy fog in the morning. Mostly sunny. Humid with highs in the mid-80s. Southwest winds around 5 miles an hour. Friday night, partly cloudy until midnight, then becoming mostly cloudy. A slight chance of showers and thunderstorms. Humid with lows in the upper 60s. Southwest winds around 5 miles an hour. Chance of rain 20%. Saturday, sunny. Highs in the

80s. Northwest winds around 5 miles an hour. Saturday night, mostly clear until midnight, then becoming partly cloudy. A chance of showers after midnight. Lows in the upper 60s. Light and variable winds, becoming southeast around 5 miles an hour after midnight. Chance of rain 50%. Sunday, showers likely with a chance of thunderstorms in the morning. Highs in the upper 80s. Chance of rain 70%. Heat index values up to 100 in the afternoon. Sunday night, partly cloudy. Lows in the lower 70s. Monday, partly sunny. Highs in the upper 80s. Heat index values up to 105 in the afternoon. Monday night, partly cloudy with a chance of showers and thunderstorms. Lows in the lower 70s. Chance of rain 50%. Tuesday, mostly sunny. A chance of showers and thunderstorms in the morning. Highs in the mid-80s. Chance of rain 40%. Tuesday night, partly cloudy until midnight, then becoming mostly cloudy. A chance of thunderstorms. A chance of showers until midnight, then showers likely after midnight. Lows in the upper 60s. Chance of rain 60%. Wednesday, partly sunny. A chance of showers and thunderstorms in the morning. Highs in the lower 80s. Chance of rain 50%. Wednesday night and Thursday, mostly cloudy with a chance of showers. Lows in the mid-60s. Highs around 80. Chance of rain 50%. Again, the forecast for Peoria and surrounding areas of central Illinois for tonight, partly cloudy until midnight, then becoming mostly cloudy. A slight chance of showers and thunderstorms. Patchy fog after midnight. Lows in the upper 60s. South winds around 5 miles an hour. Chance of rain 20%. At 5 p.m. in Peoria, skies were cloudy. The temperature was 78 degrees, the dew point was 69, and the relative humidity was 73%. The heat index was 80. The wind was south at 8 miles an hour. The pressure was 30.06 inches and falling. Around central and western Illinois, at Macomb, it was mostly sunny, with a temperature of 79. It was partly sunny, with a temperature of 79 at Bloomington, 79 at Moline, 78 at Galesburg, 79 at Lakin, and 80 at Lincoln. It was cloudy, with a temperature of 74 at Quincy, 77 at Springfield, and 80 at Pontiac. And once again at 5 p.m. in Peoria, under cloudy skies, the temperature was 78, and the heat index was 80. Looking elsewhere around the Midwest at 5 p.m., Chicago was partly sunny, and 77. Indianapolis was partly sunny, and 80. The report from St. Louis was not available. Kansas City was cloudy, and 79. Des Moines was mostly sunny, and 80. Milwaukee was partly sunny, and 74. And now a discussion of hazardous weather conditions for the following counties in Illinois: Fulton, Knox, Marshall, Mason, McLean, Peoria, Stark, Tazewell, and Woodford. This hazardous weather outlook is for central Illinois, east central Illinois, southeast Illinois, and west central Illinois. For tonight, isolated to widely scattered 20 to 30% showers and thunderstorms are possible through tonight. A few of the storms may be capable of locally heavy downpours. Severe thunderstorms are not expected. For Friday through Wednesday, additional periods of showers and thunderstorms are anticipated Friday and Friday night. These are not expected to be severe. There will be daily chances for thunderstorms Saturday night through Wednesday. There is potential for severe weather and heavy rain with these storms, although uncertainty in timing and location remains high. Increasing heat and humidity will bring heat index values to around 100 for portions of central Illinois Sunday and Monday, and could result in heat-related illness with extended exposure. Spotter information statement: spotter activation is not anticipated through tonight. 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

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Now for the official National Weather Service forecast for Peoria and surrounding areas of central Illinois. Tonight, partly cloudy until midnight, then becoming mostly cloudy. A slight chance of showers and thunderstorms. Patchy fog after midnight. Lows in the upper 60s. South winds around 5 miles an hour. Chance of rain 20%. Friday, patchy fog in the morning. Mostly sunny. Humid with highs in the mid-80s. Southwest winds around 5 miles an hour. Friday night, partly cloudy until midnight, then becoming mostly cloudy. A slight chance of showers and thunderstorms. Humid with lows in the upper 60s. Southwest winds around 5 miles an hour. Chance of rain 20%. Saturday, sunny. Highs in the mid-80s. Northwest winds around 5 miles an hour. Saturday night, mostly clear until midnight, then becoming partly cloudy. A chance of showers after midnight. Lows in the upper 60s. Light and variable winds, becoming southeast around 5 miles an hour after midnight. Chance of rain 50%. Sunday, showers likely with a chance of thunderstorms in the morning. Highs in the upper 80s. Chance of rain 70%. Heat index values up to 100 in the afternoon. Sunday night, partly cloudy. Lows in the lower 70s. Monday, partly sunny. Highs in the upper 80s. Heat index values up to 105 in the afternoon. Monday night, partly cloudy with a chance of showers and thunderstorms. Lows in the lower 70s. Chance of rain 50%. Tuesday, mostly sunny. A chance of showers and thunderstorms in the morning. Highs in the mid-80s. Chance of rain 40%. Tuesday night, partly cloudy until midnight, then becoming mostly cloudy. A chance of thunderstorms. A chance of showers until midnight, then showers likely after midnight. Lows in the upper 60s. Chance of rain 60%. Wednesday, partly sunny. A chance of showers and thunderstorms in the morning. Highs in the lower 80s. Chance of rain 50%. Wednesday night and Thursday, mostly cloudy with a chance of showers. Lows in the mid-60s. Highs around 80. Chance of rain 50%. Again, the forecast for Peoria and surrounding areas of central Illinois for tonight, partly cloudy until midnight, then becoming mostly cloudy. A slight chance of showers and thunderstorms. Patchy fog after midnight. Lows in the upper 60s. South winds around 5 miles an hour. Chance of rain 20%. The Peoria, Illinois climate summary for this evening, as of 4 p.m., August 6, 2026. Today's high temperature was 80 degrees. The normal high is 85. The record high is 100 degrees, which was last set in 1947. Today's low temperature was 69 degrees. The normal low is 66. The record low is 50 degrees, which was last set in 1997. 0.09 inches of precipitation fell today, which brings the monthly total to 0.50 inches. The total precipitation for the year now stands at 24.71 inches. Sunset tonight is at 8:08 p.m. Sunrise tomorrow is at 6:01 a.m. At 5 p.m. in Peoria, skies were cloudy. The temperature was 78 degrees, the dew point was 69, and the relative humidity was 73%. The heat index was 80. The wind was south at 8 miles an hour. The pressure was 30.06 inches and falling. Around central and western Illinois, at Macomb, it was mostly sunny, with a temperature of 79. It was partly sunny, with a temperature of 79 at Bloomington, 79 at Moline, and 78 at Galesburg. Under partly sunny skies, Lakin reported 79, Springfield reported 77, and Lincoln reported 80. It was cloudy, with a temperature of 74 at Quincy, and 80 at Pontiac. And once again at 5 p.m. in Peoria, under cloudy skies,

the temperature was 78, and the heat index was 80. Looking elsewhere around the Midwest at 5 p.m., Chicago was partly sunny, and 77. Indianapolis was partly sunny, and 80. St. Louis was partly sunny, and 72. Kansas City was cloudy, and 79. Des Moines was mostly sunny, and 80. Milwaukee was partly sunny, and 74. And now a discussion of hazardous weather conditions for the following counties in Illinois: Fulton, Knox, Marshall, Mason, McLean, Peoria, Stark, Tazewell, and Woodford. This hazardous weather outlook is for Central Illinois, East Central Illinois, Southeast Illinois, and West Central Illinois. For tonight, isolated to widely scattered 20 to 30% showers and thunderstorms are possible through tonight. A few of the storms may be capable of locally heavy downpours. Severe thunderstorms are not expected. For Friday through Wednesday, additional periods of showers and thunderstorms are anticipated Friday and Friday night. These are not expected to be severe. There will be daily chances for thunderstorms Saturday night through Wednesday. There is potential for severe weather and heavy rain with these storms, although uncertainty in timing and location remains high. Increasing heat and humidity will bring heat index values to around 100 for portions of central Illinois Sunday and Monday, and could result in heat-related illness with extended exposure. Spotter information statement: spotter activation is not anticipated through tonight. The time is currently 5:20 p.m. Central Daylight Time. 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Now for the official National Weather Service forecast for Peoria and surrounding areas of central Illinois. Tonight, partly cloudy until midnight, then becoming mostly cloudy. A slight chance of showers and thunderstorms. Patchy fog after midnight. Lows in the upper 60s. South winds around 5 miles an hour. Chance of rain 20%. Friday, patchy fog in the morning. Mostly sunny. Humid with highs in the mid-80s. Southwest winds around 5 miles an hour. Friday night, partly cloudy until midnight, then becoming mostly cloudy. A slight chance of showers and thunderstorms. Humid with lows in the upper 60s. Southwest winds around 5 miles an hour. Chance of rain 20%. Saturday, sunny. Highs in the mid-80s. Northwest winds around 5 miles an hour. Saturday night, mostly clear until midnight, then becoming partly cloudy. A chance of showers after midnight. Lows in the upper 60s. Light and variable winds, becoming southeast around 5 miles an hour after midnight. Chance of rain 50%. Sunday, showers likely with a chance of thunderstorms in the morning. Highs in the upper 80s. Chance of rain 70%. Heat index values up to 100 in the afternoon. Sunday night, partly cloudy. Lows in the lower 70s. Monday, partly sunny. Highs in the upper 80s. Heat index values up to 105 in the afternoon. Monday night, partly cloudy with a chance of showers and thunderstorms. Lows in the lower 70s. Chance of rain 50%. Tuesday, mostly sunny. A chance of showers and thunderstorms in the morning. Highs in the mid-80s. Chance of rain 40%. Tuesday night, partly cloudy until midnight, then becoming mostly cloudy. A chance of thunderstorms. A chance of showers until midnight, then showers likely after midnight. Lows in the upper 60s. Chance of rain 60%. Wednesday, partly sunny. A chance of showers and thunderstorms in the morning. Highs in the lower 80s. Chance of rain 50%. Wednesday night and Thursday, mostly cloudy with a chance of showers. Lows in the mid-60s. Highs around 80. Chance of rain 50%. Again, the forecast for Peoria and surrounding areas of central Illinois for tonight: partly cloudy until midnight, then becoming mostly cloudy. A slight chance of showers and thunderstorms. Patchy fog after midnight. Lows in the upper 60s. South winds around 5 miles an hour. Chance of rain 20%. At 5 p.m. in Peoria, skies were cloudy. The temperature was 78 degrees, the dew point was 69,

The relative humidity was 73%. The heat index was 80. The wind was south at 8 miles an hour. The pressure was 30.06 inches and falling. Around central and western Illinois, at Macomb, it was mostly sunny, with a temperature of 79. It was partly sunny, with a temperature of 79 at Bloomington, 79 at Moline, and 78 at Galesburg. Under partly sunny skies, Lakin reported 79, Springfield reported 77, and Lincoln reported 80. It was cloudy, with a temperature of 74 at Quincy, and 80 at Pontiac. And once again at 5 p.m. in Peoria, under cloudy skies, the temperature was 78, and the heat index was 80. Looking elsewhere around the Midwest at 5 p.m., Chicago was partly sunny, and 77. Indianapolis was partly sunny, and 80. St. Louis was partly sunny, and 72. Kansas City was cloudy, and 79. Des Moines was mostly sunny, and 80. Milwaukee was partly sunny, and 74. And now a discussion of hazardous weather conditions for the following counties in Illinois: Fulton, Knox, Marshall, Mason, McLean, Peoria, Stark, Tazewell, and Woodford. This hazardous weather outlook is for central Illinois, east central Illinois, southeast Illinois, and west central Illinois. For tonight, isolated to widely scattered 20 to 30% showers and thunderstorms are possible through tonight. A few of the storms may be capable of locally heavy downpours. Severe thunderstorms are not expected. For Friday through Wednesday, additional periods of showers and thunderstorms are anticipated Friday and Friday night. These are not expected to be severe. There will be daily chances for thunderstorms Saturday night through Wednesday. There is potential for severe weather and heavy rain with these storms, although uncertainty in timing and location remains high. Increasing heat and humidity will bring heat index values to around 100 for portions of central Illinois Sunday and Monday, and could result in heat-related illness with extended exposure. Spotter information statement: spotter activation is not anticipated through tonight. The time is currently 5:26 p.m. Central Daylight Time. 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Now for the official National Weather Service forecast for Peoria and surrounding areas of central Illinois. Tonight, partly cloudy until midnight, then becoming mostly cloudy. A slight chance of showers and thunderstorms. Patchy fog after midnight. Lows in the upper 60s. South winds around 5 miles an hour. Chance of rain 20%. Friday, patchy fog in the morning. Mostly sunny. Humid with highs in the mid-80s. Southwest winds around 5 miles an hour. Friday night, partly cloudy until midnight, then becoming mostly cloudy. A slight chance of showers and thunderstorms. Humid with lows in the upper 60s. Southwest winds around 5 miles an hour. Chance of rain 20%. Saturday, sunny. Highs in the mid-80s. Northwest winds around 5 miles an hour. Saturday night, mostly clear until midnight, then becoming partly cloudy. A chance of showers after midnight. Lows in the upper 60s. Light and variable winds, becoming southeast around 5 miles an hour after midnight. Chance of rain 50%. Sunday, showers likely with a chance of thunderstorms in the morning. Highs in the upper 80s. Chance of rain 70%. Heat index values up to 100 in the afternoon. Sunday night, partly cloudy. Lows in the lower 70s. Monday, partly sunny. Highs in the upper 80s. Heat index values up to 105 in the afternoon. Monday night, partly cloudy with a chance of showers and thunderstorms. Lows in the lower 70s. Chance of rain 50%. Tuesday, mostly sunny. A chance of showers and thunderstorms in the morning. Highs in the mid-80s. Chance of rain 40%. Tuesday night, partly cloudy until midnight, then becoming mostly cloudy. A chance of thunderstorms. A chance of showers until midnight, then showers likely after midnight. Lows in the upper 60s. Chance of rain 60%. Wednesday, partly sunny. A chance of showers and thunderstorms in the morning. Highs in the lower 80s. Chance of

rain 50%. Wednesday night and Thursday, mostly cloudy with a chance of showers. Lows in the mid-60s. Highs around 80. Chance of rain 50%. Again, the forecast for Peoria and surrounding areas of central Illinois for tonight, partly cloudy until midnight, then becoming mostly cloudy. A slight chance of showers and thunderstorms. Patchy fog after midnight. Lows in the upper 60s. South winds around 5 miles an hour. Chance of rain 20%. At 5 p.m. in Peoria, skies were cloudy. The temperature was 78 degrees, the dew point was 69, and the relative humidity was 73%. The heat index was 80. The wind was south at 8 miles an hour. The pressure was 30.06 inches and falling. Around central and western Illinois, at Macomb, it was mostly sunny, with a temperature of 79. It was partly sunny, with a temperature of 79 at Bloomington, 79 at Moline, and 78 at Galesburg. Under partly sunny skies, Lakin reported 79, Springfield reported 77, and Lincoln reported 80. It was cloudy, with a temperature of 74 at Quincy, and 80 at Pontiac. And once again at 5 p.m. in Peoria, under cloudy skies, the temperature was 78, and the heat index was 80. The Peoria, Illinois climate summary for this evening, as of 4 p.m., August 6, 2026. Today's high temperature was 80 degrees. The normal high is 85. The record high is 100 degrees, which was last set in 1947. Today's low temperature was 69 degrees. The normal low is 66. The record low is 50 degrees, which was last set in 1997. 0.09 inches of precipitation fell today, which brings the monthly total to 0.50 inches. The total precipitation for the year now stands at 24.71 inches. Sunset tonight is at 8.08 p.m. Sunrise tomorrow is at 6.01 a.m. Looking elsewhere around the Midwest at 5 p.m., Chicago was partly sunny, and 77. Indianapolis was partly sunny, and 80. St. Louis was partly sunny, and 72. Kansas City was cloudy, and 79. Des Moines was mostly sunny, and 80. Milwaukee was partly sunny, and 74. And now a discussion of hazardous weather conditions for the following counties in Illinois: Fulton, Knox, Marshall, Mason, McLean, Peoria, Stark, Tazewell, and Woodford. This hazardous weather outlook is for central Illinois, east central Illinois, southeast Illinois, and west central Illinois. For tonight, isolated to widely scattered 20 to 30% showers and thunderstorms are possible through tonight. A few of the storms may be capable of locally heavy downpours. Severe thunderstorms are not expected. For Friday through Wednesday, additional periods of showers and thunderstorms are anticipated Friday and Friday night. These are not expected to be severe. There will be daily chances for thunderstorms Saturday night through Wednesday. There is potential for severe weather and heavy rain with these storms, although uncertainty in timing and location remains high. Increasing heat and humidity will bring heat index values to around 100 for portions of central Illinois Sunday and Monday, and could result in heat-related illness with extended exposure. Spotter information statement: spotter activation is not anticipated through tonight. The time is currently 5:32 p.m. Central Daylight Time. 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Now for the official National Weather Service forecast for Peoria and surrounding areas of central Illinois. Tonight, partly cloudy until midnight, then becoming mostly cloudy. A slight chance of showers and thunderstorms. Patchy fog after midnight. Lows in the upper 60s. South winds around 5 miles an hour. A slight chance of showers and thunderstorms. Patchy fog after midnight. Lows in the upper 60s. South winds around 5 miles an hour. Chance of rain 20%. Friday, patchy fog in the morning. Mostly sunny. Humid with highs in the mid-80s. Southwest winds around 5 miles an hour. Friday night, partly cloudy until midnight, then becoming mostly cloudy. A slight chance of showers and thunderstorms. Humid with lows in the upper 60s.

Monday night, partly cloudy with a chance of showers and thunderstorms. Lows in the lower 70s. Chance of rain 50%. Tuesday, mostly sunny. A chance of showers and thunderstorms in the morning. Highs in the mid-80s. Chance of rain 40%. Tuesday night, partly cloudy until midnight, then becoming mostly cloudy. A chance of thunderstorms. A chance of showers until midnight, then showers likely after midnight. Lows in the upper 60s. Chance of rain 60%. Wednesday, partly sunny. A chance of showers and thunderstorms in the morning. Highs in the lower 80s. Chance of rain 50%. Wednesday night and Thursday, mostly cloudy with a chance of showers. Lows in the mid-60s. Highs around 80. Chance of rain 50%. Again, the forecast for Peoria and surrounding areas of central Illinois for tonight, partly cloudy until midnight, then becoming mostly cloudy. A slight chance of showers and thunderstorms. Patchy fog after midnight. Lows in the upper 60s. South winds around 5 miles an hour. Chance of rain 20%. At 5 p.m. in Peoria, skies were cloudy. The temperature was 78 degrees, the dew point was 69, and the relative humidity was 73%. The heat index was 80. The wind was south at 8 miles an hour. The pressure was 30.06 inches and falling. Around central and western Illinois, at Macomb, it was mostly sunny, with a temperature of 79. It was partly sunny, with a temperature of 79 at Bloomington, 79 at Moline, and 78 at Galesburg. Under partly sunny skies, Lakin reported 79, Springfield reported 77, and Lincoln reported 80. It was cloudy, with a temperature of 74 at Quincy, and 80 at Pontiac. And once again at 5 p.m. in Peoria, under cloudy skies, the temperature was 78, and the heat index was 80. The Peoria, Illinois climate summary for this evening, as of 4 p.m., August 6, 2026. Today's high temperature was 80 degrees. The normal high is 85. The record high is 100 degrees, which was last set in 1947. Today's low temperature was 69 degrees. The normal low is 66. The record low is 50 degrees, which was last set in 1997. 0.09 inches of precipitation fell today, which brings the monthly total to 0.50 inches. Total precipitation for the year now stands at 24.71 inches. Sunset tonight is at 8.08 p.m. Sunrise tomorrow is at 6.01 a.m. Looking elsewhere around the Midwest at 5 p.m., Chicago was partly sunny, and 77. Indianapolis was partly sunny, and 80. St. Louis was partly sunny, and 72. Kansas City was cloudy, and 79. Des Moines was mostly sunny, and 80. Milwaukee was partly sunny, and 74. The time is currently 5:47 p.m. Central Daylight Time. 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Now for the official National Weather Service forecast for Peoria and surrounding areas of central Illinois. Tonight, partly cloudy until midnight, then becoming mostly cloudy. A slight chance of showers and thunderstorms. Patchy fog after midnight. Lows in the upper 60s. South winds around 5 miles an hour. Chance of rain 20%. Friday, patchy fog in the morning. Mostly sunny. Humid with highs in the mid-80s. Southwest winds around 5 miles an hour. Friday night, partly cloudy until midnight, then becoming mostly cloudy. A slight chance of showers and thunderstorms. Humid with lows in the upper 60s. Southwest winds around 5 miles an hour. Chance of rain 20%. Saturday, sunny. Highs in the mid-80s. Northwest winds around 5 miles an hour. Saturday night, mostly clear until midnight, then becoming partly cloudy. A chance of showers after midnight. Lows in the upper 60s. Light and variable winds, becoming southeast around 5 miles an hour after midnight. Chance of rain 50%. Sunday, showers likely with a chance of thunderstorms in the morning. Highs in the upper 80s. Chance of rain 70%.

showers and thunderstorms in the morning. Highs in the lower 80s. Chance of rain 50%. Wednesday night and Thursday, mostly cloudy with a chance of showers. Lows in the mid-60s. Highs around 80. Chance of rain 50%. Again, the forecast for Peoria and surrounding areas of central Illinois for tonight, partly cloudy until midnight, then becoming mostly cloudy. A slight chance of showers and thunderstorms. Patchy fog after midnight. Lows in the upper 60s. South winds around 5 miles an hour. Chance of rain 20%. At 5 p.m. in Peoria, skies were cloudy. The temperature was 78 degrees, the dew point was 69, and the relative humidity was 73%. The heat index was 80. The wind was south at 8 miles an hour. The pressure was 30.06 inches and falling. Around central and western Illinois, at Macomb, it was mostly sunny, with a temperature of 79. It was partly sunny, with a temperature of 79 at Bloomington, 79 at Moline, and 78 at Galesburg. Under partly sunny skies, Lakin reported 79, Springfield reported 77, and Lincoln reported 80. It was cloudy, with a temperature of 74 at Quincy, and 80 at Pontiac. And once again at 5 p.m. in Peoria, under cloudy skies, the temperature was 78, and the heat index was 80. Looking elsewhere around the Midwest at 5 p.m., Chicago was partly sunny, and 77. Indianapolis was partly sunny, and 80. St. Louis was partly sunny, and 72. Kansas City was cloudy, and 79. Des Moines was mostly sunny, and 80. Milwaukee was partly sunny, and 74. The time is currently 5:51 p.m. Central Daylight Time. 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Now for the official National Weather Service forecast for Peoria and surrounding areas of central Illinois. Tonight, partly cloudy until midnight, then becoming mostly cloudy. A slight chance of showers and thunderstorms. Patchy fog after midnight. Lows in the upper 60s. South winds around 5 miles an hour. Chance of rain 20%. Friday, patchy fog in the morning. Mostly sunny. Humid with highs in the mid-80s. Southwest winds around 5 miles an hour. Friday night, partly cloudy until midnight, then becoming mostly cloudy. A slight chance of showers and thunderstorms. Humid with lows in the upper 60s. Southwest winds around 5 miles an hour. Chance of rain 20%. Saturday, sunny. Highs in the mid-80s. Northwest winds around 5 miles an hour. Saturday night, mostly clear until midnight, then becoming partly cloudy. A chance of showers after midnight. Lows in the upper 60s. Light and variable winds, becoming southeast around 5 miles an hour after midnight. Chance of rain 50%. Sunday, showers likely with a chance of thunderstorms in the morning. Highs in the upper 80s. Chance of rain 70%. Heat index values up to 100 in the afternoon. Sunday night, partly cloudy. Lows in the lower 70s. Monday, partly sunny. Highs in the upper 80s. Heat index values up to 105 in the afternoon. Monday night, partly cloudy with a chance of showers and thunderstorms. Lows in the lower 70s. Chance of rain 50%. Tuesday, mostly sunny. A chance of showers and thunderstorms in the morning. Highs in the mid-80s. Chance of rain 40%. Tuesday night, partly cloudy until midnight, then becoming mostly cloudy. A chance of thunderstorms. A chance of showers until midnight, then showers likely after midnight. Lows in the upper 60s. Chance of rain 60%. Wednesday, partly sunny. A chance of showers and thunderstorms in the morning. Highs in the lower 80s. Chance of rain 50%. Wednesday night and Thursday, mostly cloudy with a chance of showers. Lows in the mid-60s. Highs around 80. Chance of rain 50%. Again, the forecast for Peoria and surrounding areas of central Illinois for tonight, partly cloudy until midnight, then becoming mostly cloudy. A slight chance of showers.

and thunderstorms. Patchy fog after midnight. Lows in the upper 60s. South winds around 5 miles an hour. Chance of rain 20%. At 5 p.m. in Peoria, skies were cloudy. The temperature was 78 degrees, the dew point was 69, and the relative humidity was 73%. The heat index was 80. The wind was south at 8 miles an hour. The pressure was 30.06 inches and falling. Around central and western Illinois, at Macomb, it was mostly sunny, with a temperature of 79. It was partly sunny, with a temperature of 79 at Bloomington, 79 at Moline, and 78 at Galesburg. Under partly sunny skies, Lakin reported 79, Springfield reported 77, and Lincoln reported 80. It was cloudy, with a temperature of 74 at Quincy, and 80 at Pontiac. And once again at 5 p.m. in Peoria, under cloudy skies, the temperature was 78, and the heat index was 80. Looking elsewhere around the Midwest at 5 p.m., Chicago was partly sunny, and 77. Indianapolis was partly sunny, and 80. St. Louis was partly sunny, and 72. Kansas City was cloudy, and 79. Des Moines was mostly sunny, and 80. Milwaukee was partly sunny, and 74. The time is currently 5:56 p.m. Central Daylight Time. 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Now for the official National Weather Service forecast for Peoria and surrounding areas of central Illinois. Tonight, partly cloudy until midnight, then becoming mostly cloudy. A slight chance of showers and thunderstorms. Patchy fog after midnight. Lows in the upper 60s. South winds around 5 miles an hour. Chance of rain 20%. Friday, patchy fog in the morning. Mostly sunny. Humid with highs in the mid-80s. Southwest winds around 5 miles an hour. Friday night, partly cloudy until midnight, then becoming mostly cloudy. A slight chance of showers and thunderstorms. Humid with lows in the upper 60s. Southwest winds around 5 miles an hour. Chance of rain 20%. Saturday, sunny. Highs in the mid-80s. Northwest winds around 5 miles an hour. Saturday night, mostly clear until midnight, then becoming partly cloudy. A chance of showers after midnight. Lows in the upper 60s. Light and variable winds, becoming southeast around 5 miles an hour after midnight. Chance of rain 50%. Sunday, showers likely with a chance of thunderstorms in the morning. Highs in the upper 80s. Chance of rain 70%. Heat index values up to 100 in the afternoon. Sunday night, partly cloudy. Lows in the lower 70s. Monday, partly sunny. Highs in the upper 80s. Heat index values up to 105 in the afternoon. Monday night, partly cloudy with a chance of showers and thunderstorms. Lows in the lower 70s. Chance of rain 50%. Tuesday, mostly sunny. A chance of showers and thunderstorms in the morning. Highs in the mid-80s. Chance of rain 40%. Tuesday night, partly cloudy until midnight, then becoming mostly cloudy. A chance of thunderstorms. A chance of showers until midnight, then showers likely after midnight. Lows in the upper 60s. Chance of rain 60%. Wednesday, partly sunny. A chance of showers and thunderstorms in the morning. Highs in the lower 80s. Chance of rain 50%. Wednesday night and Thursday, mostly cloudy with a chance of showers. Lows in the mid-60s. Highs around 80. Chance of rain 50%. Again, the forecast for Peoria and surrounding areas of central Illinois for tonight, partly cloudy until midnight, then becoming mostly cloudy. A slight chance of showers and thunderstorms. Patchy fog after midnight. Lows in the upper 60s. South winds around 5 miles an hour. Chance of rain 20%. At 5 p.m. in Peoria, skies were cloudy. The temperature was 78 degrees, the dew point was 69, and the relative humidity was 73%. The heat index was 80. The wind was south at 8 miles an hour.

pressure was 30.06 inches and falling. Around central and western Illinois, at Macomb, it was mostly sunny, with a temperature of 79. It was partly sunny, with a temperature of 79 at Bloomington, 79 at Moline, and 78 at Galesburg. Under partly sunny skies, Lakin reported 79, Springfield reported 77, and Lincoln reported 80. It was cloudy, with a temperature of 74 at Quincy, and 80 at Pontiac. And once again at 5 p.m. in Peoria, under cloudy skies, the temperature was 78, and the heat index was 80. The Peoria, Illinois climate summary for this evening, as of 4 p.m., August 6, 2026. Today's high temperature was 80 degrees. The normal high is 85. The record high is 100 degrees, which was last set in 1947. Today's low temperature was 69 degrees. The normal low is 66. The record low is 50 degrees, which was last set in 1997. 0.09 inches of precipitation fell today, which brings the monthly total to 0.50 inches. The total precipitation for the year now stands at 24.71 inches. Sunset tonight is at 8.08 p.m. Sunrise tomorrow is at 6.01 a.m. The time is currently 6.01 p.m. Central Daylight Time. 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Now for the official National Weather Service forecast for Peoria and surrounding areas of central Illinois. Tonight, partly cloudy until midnight, then becoming mostly cloudy. A slight chance of showers and thunderstorms. Patchy fog after midnight. Lows in the upper 60s. South winds around 5 miles an hour. Chance of rain 20%. Friday, patchy fog in the morning. Mostly sunny. Humid with highs in the mid-80s. Southwest winds around 5 miles an hour. Friday night, partly cloudy until midnight, then becoming mostly cloudy. A slight chance of showers and thunderstorms. Humid with lows in the upper 60s. Southwest winds around 5 miles an hour. Chance of rain 20%. Saturday, sunny. Highs in the mid-80s. Northwest winds around 5 miles an hour. Saturday night, mostly clear until midnight, then becoming partly cloudy. A chance of showers after midnight. Lows in the upper 60s. Light and variable winds, becoming southeast around 5 miles an hour after midnight. Chance of rain 50%. Sunday, showers likely with a chance of thunderstorms in the morning. Highs in the upper 80s. Chance of rain 70%. Heat index values up to 100 in the afternoon. Sunday night, partly cloudy. Lows in the lower 70s. Monday, partly sunny. Highs in the upper 80s. Heat index values up to 105 in the afternoon. Monday night, partly cloudy with a chance of showers and thunderstorms. Lows in the lower 70s. Chance of rain 50%. Tuesday, mostly sunny. A chance of showers and thunderstorms in the morning. Highs in the mid-80s. Chance of rain 40%. Tuesday night, partly cloudy until midnight, then becoming mostly cloudy. A chance of thunderstorms. A chance of showers until midnight, then showers likely after midnight. Lows in the upper 60s. Chance of rain 60%. Wednesday, partly sunny. A chance of showers and thunderstorms in the morning. Highs in the lower 80s. Chance of rain 50%. Wednesday night and Thursday, mostly cloudy with a chance of showers. Lows in the mid-60s. Highs around 80. Chance of rain 50%. Again, the forecast for Peoria and surrounding areas of central Illinois for tonight, partly cloudy until midnight, then becoming mostly cloudy. A slight chance of showers and thunderstorms. Patchy fog after midnight. Lows in the upper 60s. South winds around 5 miles an hour. Chance of rain 20%. At 6 p.m. in Peoria, skies were partly sunny. The temperature was 78 degrees, the dew point was 69, and the relative humidity was 73%. The heat index was 80. The wind was south at 7 miles an hour. The pressure was 30.05 inches and falling. Around central and western Illinois,

It was mostly sunny, with a temperature of 79 at Lakin and 77 at Macomb. It was partly sunny, with a temperature of 78 at Bloomington, 80 at Moline, 79 at Galesburg, 77 at Springfield, and 80 at Lincoln. At Quincy, it was cloudy, with a temperature of 75. And once again at 6 p.m. in Peoria, under partly sunny skies, the temperature was 78, and the heat index was 80. The time is currently 6:05 p.m. Central Daylight Time. 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Now for the official National Weather Service forecast for Peoria and surrounding areas of central Illinois. Tonight, partly cloudy until midnight, then becoming mostly cloudy. A slight chance of showers and thunderstorms. Patchy fog after midnight. Lows in the upper 60s. South winds around 5 miles an hour. Chance of rain 20%. Friday, patchy fog in the morning. Mostly sunny. Humid with highs in the mid-80s. Southwest winds around 5 miles an hour. Friday night, partly cloudy until midnight, then becoming mostly cloudy. A slight chance of showers and thunderstorms. Humid with lows in the upper 60s. Southwest winds around 5 miles an hour. Chance of rain 20%. Saturday, sunny. Highs in the mid-80s. Northwest winds around 5 miles an hour. Saturday night, mostly clear until midnight, then becoming partly cloudy. A chance of showers after midnight. Lows in the upper 60s. Light and variable winds, becoming southeast around 5 miles an hour after midnight. Chance of rain 50%. Sunday, showers likely with a chance of thunderstorms in the morning. Highs in the upper 80s. Chance of rain 70%. Heat index values up to 100 in the afternoon. Sunday night, partly cloudy. Lows in the lower 70s. Monday, partly sunny. Highs in the upper 80s. Heat index values up to 105 in the afternoon. Monday night, partly cloudy with a chance of showers and thunderstorms. Lows in the lower 70s. Chance of rain 50%. Tuesday, mostly sunny. A chance of showers and thunderstorms in the morning. Highs in the mid-80s. Chance of rain 40%. Tuesday night, partly cloudy until midnight, then becoming mostly cloudy. A chance of thunderstorms. A chance of showers until midnight, then showers likely after midnight. Lows in the upper 60s. Chance of rain 60%. Wednesday, partly sunny. A chance of showers and thunderstorms in the morning. Highs in the lower 80s. Chance of rain 50%. Wednesday night and Thursday, mostly cloudy with a chance of showers. Lows in the mid-60s. Highs around 80. Chance of rain 50%. Again, the forecast for Peoria and surrounding areas of central Illinois for tonight, partly cloudy until midnight, then becoming mostly cloudy. A slight chance of showers and thunderstorms. Patchy fog after midnight. Lows in the upper 60s. South winds around 5 miles an hour. Chance of rain 20%. At 6 p.m. in Peoria, skies were partly sunny. The temperature was 78 degrees, the dew point was 69, and the relative humidity was 73%. The heat index was 80. The wind was south at 7 miles an hour. The pressure was 30.05 inches and falling. Around central and western Illinois, it was mostly sunny, with a temperature of 79 at Lakin and 77 at Macomb. It was partly sunny, with a temperature of 78 at Bloomington, 80 at Moline, 79 at Galesburg, 77 at Springfield, and 80 at Lincoln. At Quincy, it was cloudy, with a temperature of 75. And once again at 6 p.m. in Peoria, under partly sunny skies, the temperature was 78, and the heat index was 80. Looking elsewhere around the Midwest at 6 p.m., Chicago was partly sunny, and 78. Indianapolis was partly sunny, and 81. St. Louis was partly sunny, and 73. Kansas City was cloudy, and 80. Des Moines was mostly sunny, and 80. Milwaukee was mostly sunny, and 74. The time is currently 6:09 p.m. Central Daylight Time.

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Now for the official National Weather Service forecast for Peoria and surrounding areas of central Illinois. Tonight, partly cloudy until midnight, then becoming mostly cloudy. A slight chance of showers and thunderstorms. Patchy fog after midnight. Lows in the upper 60s. South winds around 5 miles an hour. Chance of rain 20%. Friday, patchy fog in the morning. Mostly sunny. Humid with highs in the mid-80s. Southwest winds around 5 miles an hour. Friday night, partly cloudy until midnight, then becoming mostly cloudy. A slight chance of showers and thunderstorms. Humid with lows in the upper 60s. Southwest winds around 5 miles an hour. Chance of rain 20%. Saturday, sunny. Highs in the mid-80s. Northwest winds around 5 miles an hour. Saturday night, mostly clear until midnight, then becoming partly cloudy. A chance of showers after midnight. Lows in the upper 60s. Light and variable winds, becoming southeast around 5 miles an hour after midnight. Chance of rain 50%. Sunday, showers likely with a chance of thunderstorms in the morning. Highs in the upper 80s. Chance of rain 70%. Heat index values up to 100 in the afternoon. Sunday night, partly cloudy. Lows in the lower 70s. Monday, partly sunny. Highs in the upper 80s. Heat index values up to 105 in the afternoon. Monday night, partly cloudy with a chance of showers and thunderstorms. Lows in the lower 70s. Chance of rain 50%. Tuesday, mostly sunny. A chance of showers and thunderstorms in the morning. Highs in the mid-80s. Chance of rain 40%. Tuesday night, partly cloudy until midnight, then becoming mostly cloudy. A chance of thunderstorms. A chance of showers until midnight, then showers likely after midnight. Lows in the upper 60s. Chance of rain 60%. Wednesday, partly sunny. A chance of showers and thunderstorms in the morning. Highs in the lower 80s. Chance of rain 50%. Wednesday night and Thursday, mostly cloudy with a chance of showers. Lows in the mid-60s. Highs around 80. Chance of rain 50%. Again, the forecast for Peoria and surrounding areas of central Illinois for tonight, partly cloudy until midnight, then becoming mostly cloudy. A slight chance of showers and thunderstorms. Patchy fog after midnight. Lows in the upper 60s. South winds around 5 miles an hour. Chance of rain 20%. At 6 p.m. in Peoria, skies were partly sunny. The temperature was 78 degrees, the dew point was 69, and the relative humidity 73%. The heat index was 80. The wind was south at 7 miles an hour. The pressure was 30.05 inches and falling. Around central and western Illinois, it was mostly sunny, with a temperature of 79 at Lakin, and 77 at McComb. It was partly sunny, with a temperature of 78 at Bloomington, 80 at Moline, and 79 at Galesburg. It was cloudy, with a temperature of 75 at Quincy, 77 at Springfield, and 80 at Lincoln. And once again at 6 p.m. in Peoria, under partly sunny skies, the temperature was 78, and the heat index was 80. 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Looking elsewhere around the Midwest at 6 p.m., Chicago was partly sunny, and 78. Indianapolis was partly sunny, and 81. St. Louis was partly sunny, and 73. Kansas City was cloudy, and 80. Des Moines was mostly sunny, and 80. Milwaukee was mostly sunny, and 74. The time is currently

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Now for the official National Weather Service forecast for Peoria and surrounding areas of central Illinois. Tonight, partly cloudy until midnight, then becoming mostly cloudy. A slight chance of showers and thunderstorms. Patchy fog after midnight. Lows in the upper 60s. South winds around 5 miles an hour. Chance of rain 20%. Friday, patchy fog in the morning. Mostly sunny. Humid with highs in the mid-80s. Southwest winds around 5 miles an hour. Friday night, partly cloudy until midnight, then becoming mostly cloudy. A slight chance of showers and thunderstorms. Humid with lows in the upper 60s. Southwest winds around 5 miles an hour. Chance of rain 20%. Saturday, sunny. Highs in the mid-80s. Northwest winds around 5 miles an hour. Saturday night, mostly clear until midnight, then becoming partly cloudy. A chance of showers after midnight. Lows in the upper 60s. Light and variable winds, becoming southeast around 5 miles an hour after midnight. Chance of rain 50%. Sunday, showers likely with a chance of thunderstorms in the morning. Highs in the upper 80s. Chance of rain 70%. Heat index values up to 100 in the afternoon. Sunday night, partly cloudy. Lows in the lower 70s. Monday, partly sunny. Highs in the upper 80s. Heat index values up to 105 in the afternoon. Monday night, partly cloudy with a chance of showers and thunderstorms. Lows in the lower 70s. Chance of rain 50%. Tuesday, mostly sunny. A chance of showers and thunderstorms in the morning. Highs in the mid-80s. Chance of rain 40%. Tuesday night, partly cloudy until midnight, then becoming mostly cloudy. A chance of thunderstorms. A chance of showers until midnight, then showers likely after midnight. Lows in the upper 60s. Chance of rain 60%. Wednesday, partly sunny. A chance of showers and thunderstorms in the morning. Highs in the lower 80s. Chance of rain 50%. Wednesday night and Thursday, mostly cloudy with a chance of showers. Lows in the mid-60s. Highs around 80. Chance of rain 50%. Again, the forecast for Peoria and surrounding areas of central Illinois for tonight, partly cloudy until midnight, then becoming mostly cloudy. A slight chance of showers and thunderstorms. Patchy fog after midnight. Lows in the upper 60s. South winds around 5 miles an hour. Chance of rain 20%. The Peoria, Illinois climate summary for this evening, as of 4 p.m., August 6, 2026. Today's high temperature was 80 degrees. The normal high is 85. The record high is 100 degrees, which was last set in 1947. Today's low temperature was 69 degrees. The normal low is 66. The record low is 50 degrees, which was last set in 1997. 0.09 inches of precipitation fell today, which brings the monthly total to 0.50 inches. The total precipitation for the year now stands at 24.71 inches. Sunset tonight is at 8:08 p.m. Sunrise tomorrow is at 6:01 a.m. At 6 p.m. in Peoria, skies were partly sunny. The temperature was 78 degrees, the dew point was 69, and the relative humidity was 73%. The heat index was 80. The wind was south at 7 miles an hour. The pressure was 30.05 inches and falling. Around central and western Illinois, it was mostly sunny, with a temperature of 79 at Lakin and 77 at Macomb. It was partly sunny, with a temperature of 78 at Bloomington, 80 at Moline, and 79 at Galesburg. It was cloudy, with a temperature of 75 at Quincy, 77 at Springfield, and 80 at Lincoln. And once again at 6 p.m. in Peoria, under partly sunny skies, the temperature was 78, and the heat index was 80. Looking elsewhere around the Midwest at 6 p.m., Chicago was partly sunny, and 78. Indianapolis was partly sunny, and 81. St. Louis was partly

sunny and 73. Kansas City was cloudy and 80. Des Moines was mostly sunny and 80. Milwaukee was mostly sunny and 74. The time is currently 6:19 p.m. Central Daylight Time. 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Now for the official National Weather Service forecast for Peoria and surrounding areas of central Illinois. Tonight, partly cloudy until midnight, then becoming mostly cloudy. A slight chance of showers and thunderstorms. Patchy fog after midnight. Lows in the upper 60s. South winds around 5 miles an hour. Chance of rain 20%. Friday, patchy fog in the morning. Mostly sunny. Humid with highs in the mid-80s. Southwest winds around 5 miles an hour. Friday night, partly cloudy until midnight, then becoming mostly cloudy. A slight chance of showers and thunderstorms. Humid with lows in the upper 60s. Southwest winds around 5 miles an hour. Chance of rain 20%. Saturday, sunny. Highs in the mid-80s. Northwest winds around 5 miles an hour. Saturday night, mostly clear until midnight, then becoming partly cloudy. A chance of showers after midnight. Lows in the upper 60s. Light and variable winds, becoming southeast around 5 miles an hour after midnight. Chance of rain 50%. Sunday, showers likely with a chance of thunderstorms in the morning. Highs in the upper 80s. Chance of rain 70%. Heat index values up to 100 in the afternoon. Sunday night, partly cloudy. Lows in the lower 70s. Monday, partly sunny. Highs in the upper 80s. Heat index values up to 105 in the afternoon. Monday night, partly cloudy with a chance of showers and thunderstorms. Lows in the lower 70s. Chance of rain 50%. Tuesday, mostly sunny. A chance of showers and thunderstorms in the morning. Highs in the mid-80s. Chance of rain 40%. Tuesday night, partly cloudy until midnight, then becoming mostly cloudy. A chance of thunderstorms. A chance of showers until midnight, then showers likely after midnight. Lows in the upper 60s. Chance of rain 60%. Wednesday, partly sunny. A chance of showers and thunderstorms in the morning. Highs in the lower 80s. Chance of rain 50%. Wednesday night and Thursday, mostly cloudy with a chance of showers. Lows in the mid-60s. Highs around 80. Chance of rain 50%. Again, the forecast for Peoria and surrounding areas of central Illinois for tonight, partly cloudy until midnight, then becoming mostly cloudy. A slight chance of showers and thunderstorms. Patchy fog after midnight. Lows in the upper 60s. South winds around 5 miles an hour. Chance of rain 20%. At 6 p.m. in Peoria, skies were mostly sunny. The temperature was 78 degrees, the dew point was 69, and the relative humidity was 73%. The heat index was 80. The wind was south at 7 miles an hour. The pressure was 30.05 inches and falling. Around central and western Illinois, temperatures were around 80 degrees. It was mostly sunny at Bloomington, Lakin, Springfield, and Pontiac. It was partly sunny at Moline, Galesburg, Macomb, and Lincoln. At Quincy, it was cloudy. And once again at 6 p.m. in Peoria, under mostly sunny skies, the temperature was 78, and the heat index was 80. Looking elsewhere around the Midwest at 6 p.m., Chicago was partly sunny, and 78. Indianapolis was partly sunny, and 81. St. Louis was partly sunny, and 73. Kansas City was cloudy, and 80. Des Moines was mostly sunny, and 80. Milwaukee was mostly sunny, and 74. The time is currently 6:24 p.m. Central Daylight Time. 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Now for the official National Weather Service forecast for Peoria and surrounding areas of central Illinois. Tonight, partly cloudy until midnight, then becoming mostly cloudy. A slight chance of showers and thunderstorms.

patchy fog after midnight. Lows in the upper 60s. South winds around 5 miles an hour. Chance of rain 20%. Friday, patchy fog in the morning. Mostly sunny. Humid with highs in the mid-80s. Southwest winds around 5 miles an hour. Friday night, partly cloudy until midnight, then becoming mostly cloudy. A slight chance of showers and thunderstorms. Humid with lows in the upper 60s. Southwest winds around 5 miles an hour. Chance of rain 20%. Saturday, sunny. Highs in the mid-80s. Northwest winds around 5 miles an hour. Saturday night, mostly clear until midnight, then becoming partly cloudy. A chance of showers after midnight. Lows in the upper 60s. Light and variable winds, becoming southeast around 5 miles an hour after midnight. Chance of rain 50%. Sunday, showers likely with a chance of thunderstorms in the morning. Highs in the upper 80s. Chance of rain 70%. Heat index values up to 100 in the afternoon. Sunday night, partly cloudy. Lows in the lower 70s. Monday, partly sunny. Highs in the upper 80s. Heat index values up to 105 in the afternoon. Monday night, partly cloudy with a chance of showers and thunderstorms. Lows in the lower 70s. Chance of rain 50%. Tuesday, mostly sunny. A chance of showers and thunderstorms in the morning. Highs in the mid-80s. Chance of rain 40%. Tuesday night, partly cloudy until midnight, then becoming mostly cloudy. A chance of thunderstorms. A chance of showers until midnight, then showers likely after midnight. Lows in the upper 60s. Chance of rain 60%. Wednesday, partly sunny. A chance of showers and thunderstorms in the morning. Highs in the lower 80s. Chance of rain 50%. Wednesday night and Thursday, mostly cloudy with a chance of showers. Lows in the mid-60s. Highs around 80. Chance of rain 50%. Again, the forecast for Peoria and surrounding areas of central Illinois for tonight, partly cloudy until midnight, then becoming mostly cloudy. A slight chance of showers and thunderstorms. Patchy fog after midnight. Lows in the upper 60s. South winds around 5 miles an hour. Chance of rain 20%. At 6 p.m. in Peoria, skies were mostly sunny. The temperature was 78 degrees, the dew point was 69, and the relative humidity was 73%. The heat index was 80. The wind was south at 7 miles an hour. The pressure was 30.05 inches and falling. Around central and western Illinois, temperatures were around 80 degrees. It was mostly sunny at Bloomington, Lakin, Springfield, and Pontiac. It was partly sunny at Moline, Galesburg, Macomb, and Lincoln. At Quincy, it was cloudy. And once again at 6 p.m. in Peoria, under mostly sunny skies, the temperature was 78, and the heat index was 80. Looking elsewhere around the Midwest at 6 p.m., Chicago was partly sunny, and 78. Indianapolis was partly sunny, and 81. St. Louis was cloudy, and 73. Kansas City was cloudy, and 80. Des Moines was mostly sunny, and 80. Milwaukee was mostly sunny, and 74. The time is currently 6:28 p.m. Central Daylight Time. 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Now for the official National Weather Service forecast for Peoria and surrounding areas of central Illinois. Tonight, partly cloudy until midnight, then becoming mostly cloudy. A slight chance of showers and thunderstorms. Patchy fog after midnight. Lows in the upper 60s. South winds around 5 miles an hour. Chance of rain 20%. Friday, patchy fog in the morning. Mostly sunny. Humid with highs in the mid-80s. Southwest winds around 5 miles an hour. Friday night, partly cloudy until midnight, then becoming mostly cloudy. A slight chance of showers and thunderstorms. Humid with lows in the upper 60s. Southwest winds around 5 miles an hour. Chance of rain 20%. Saturday, sunny.

highs in the mid-80s. Northwest winds around 5 miles an hour. Saturday night, mostly clear until midnight, then becoming partly cloudy. A chance of showers after midnight. Lows in the upper 60s. Light and variable winds, becoming southeast around 5 miles an hour after midnight. Chance of rain 50%. Sunday, showers likely with a chance of thunderstorms in the morning. Highs in the upper 80s. Chance of rain 70%. Heat index values up to 100 in the afternoon. Sunday night, partly cloudy. Lows in the lower 70s. Monday, partly sunny. Highs in the upper 80s. Heat index values up to 105 in the afternoon. Monday night, partly cloudy with a chance of showers and thunderstorms. Lows in the lower 70s. Chance of rain 50%. Tuesday, mostly sunny. A chance of showers and thunderstorms in the morning. Highs in the mid-80s. Chance of rain 40%. Tuesday night, partly cloudy until midnight, then becoming mostly cloudy. A chance of thunderstorms. A chance of showers until midnight, then showers likely after midnight. Lows in the upper 60s. Chance of rain 60%. Wednesday, partly sunny. A chance of showers and thunderstorms in the morning. Highs in the lower 80s. Chance of rain 50%. Wednesday night and Thursday, mostly cloudy with a chance of showers. Lows in the mid-60s. Highs around 80. Chance of rain 50%. Again, the forecast for Peoria and surrounding areas of central Illinois for tonight, partly cloudy until midnight, then becoming mostly cloudy. A slight chance of showers and thunderstorms. Patchy fog after midnight. Lows in the upper 60s. South winds around 5 miles an hour. Chance of rain 20%. The Peoria, Illinois climate summary for this evening, as of 4 p.m., August 6, 2026. Today's high temperature was 80 degrees. The normal high is 85. The record high is 100 degrees, which was last set in 1947. Today's low temperature was 69 degrees. The normal low is 66. The record low is 50 degrees, which was last set in 1997. 0.09 inches of precipitation fell today, which brings the monthly total to 0.50 inches. The total precipitation for the year now stands at 24.71 inches. Sunset tonight is at 8:08 p.m. Sunrise tomorrow is at 6:01 a.m. At 6 p.m. in Peoria, skies were mostly sunny. The temperature was 78 degrees, the dew point was 69, and the relative humidity was 73%. The heat index was 80. The wind was south at 7 miles an hour. The pressure was 30.05 inches and falling. Around central and western Illinois, temperatures were around 80 degrees. It was mostly sunny at Bloomington, Lakin, Springfield, and Pontiac. It was partly sunny at Moline, Galesburg, Macomb, and Lincoln. At Quincy, it was cloudy. And once again at 6 p.m. in Peoria, under mostly sunny skies, the temperature was 78, and the heat index was 80. And once again at 6 p.m. in Peoria, under mostly sunny skies, the temperature was 78, and the heat index was 80. Looking elsewhere around the Midwest at 6 p.m., Chicago was partly sunny, and 78. Indianapolis was partly sunny, and 81. St. Louis was cloudy, and 73. Kansas City was cloudy, and 80. Des Moines was mostly sunny, and 80. Milwaukee was mostly sunny, and 74. The time is currently 6:33 p.m. Central Daylight Time. 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Now for the official National Weather Service forecast for Peoria and surrounding areas of central Illinois. Tonight, partly cloudy until midnight, then becoming mostly cloudy. A slight chance of showers and thunderstorms. Patchy fog after midnight. Lows in the upper 60s. South winds around 5 miles an hour. Chance of rain 20%. Friday, patchy fog in the morning. Mostly sunny. Humid with highs in the mid-80s. Southwest winds around 5 miles an hour. Friday night,

partly cloudy until midnight, then becoming mostly cloudy. A slight chance of showers and thunderstorms. Humid with lows in the upper 60s. Southwest winds around 5 miles an hour. Chance of rain 20%. Saturday, sunny. Highs in the mid-80s. Northwest winds around 5 miles an hour. Saturday night, mostly clear until midnight, then becoming partly cloudy. A chance of showers after midnight. Lows in the upper 60s. Light and variable winds, becoming southeast around 5 miles an hour after midnight. Chance of rain 50%. Sunday, showers likely with a chance of thunderstorms in the morning. Highs in the upper 80s. Chance of rain 70%. Heat index values up to 100 in the afternoon. Sunday night, partly cloudy. Lows in the lower 70s. Monday, partly sunny. Highs in the upper 80s. Heat index values up to 105 in the afternoon. Monday night, partly cloudy with a chance of showers and thunderstorms. Lows in the lower 70s. Chance of rain 50%. Tuesday, mostly sunny. A chance of showers and thunderstorms in the morning. Highs in the mid-80s. Chance of rain 40%. Tuesday night, partly cloudy until midnight, then becoming mostly cloudy. A chance of thunderstorms. A chance of showers until midnight, then showers likely after midnight. Lows in the upper 60s. Chance of rain 60%. Wednesday, partly sunny. A chance of showers and thunderstorms in the morning. Highs in the lower 80s. Chance of rain 50%. Wednesday night and Thursday, mostly cloudy with a chance of showers. Lows in the mid-60s. Highs around 80. Chance of rain 50%. Again, the forecast for Peoria and surrounding areas of central Illinois for tonight, partly cloudy until midnight, then becoming mostly cloudy. A slight chance of showers and thunderstorms. Patchy fog after midnight. Lows in the upper 60s. South winds around 5 miles an hour. Chance of rain 20%. At 6 p.m. in Peoria, skies were mostly sunny. The temperature was 78 degrees, the dew point was 69, and the relative humidity was 73%. The heat index was 80. The wind was south at 7 miles an hour. The pressure was 30.05 inches and falling. Around central and western Illinois, temperatures were around 80 degrees. It was mostly sunny at Bloomington, Lakin, Springfield, and Pontiac. It was partly sunny at Moline, Galesburg, Macomb, and Lincoln. At Quincy, it was cloudy. And once again at 6 p.m. in Peoria, under mostly sunny skies, the temperature was 78, and the heat index was 80. Looking elsewhere around the Midwest at 6 p.m., Chicago was partly sunny, and 78. Indianapolis was partly sunny, and 81. St. Louis was cloudy, and 73. Kansas City was cloudy, and 80. Des Moines was mostly sunny, and 80. Milwaukee was mostly sunny, and 74. The time is currently 6:38 p.m. Central Daylight Time. 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Now for the official National Weather Service forecast for Peoria and surrounding areas of central Illinois. Tonight, partly cloudy until midnight, then becoming mostly cloudy. A slight chance of showers and thunderstorms. Patchy fog after midnight. Lows in the upper 60s. South winds around 5 miles an hour. Chance of rain 20%. Friday, patchy fog in the morning. Mostly sunny. Humid with highs in the mid-80s. Southwest winds around 5 miles an hour. Friday night, partly cloudy until midnight, then becoming mostly cloudy. A slight chance of showers and thunderstorms. Humid with lows in the upper 60s. Southwest winds around 5 miles an hour. Chance of rain 20%. Saturday, sunny. Highs in the mid-80s. Northwest winds around 5 miles an hour. Saturday night, mostly clear until midnight, then becoming partly cloudy. A chance of showers after midnight. Lows in the upper 60s. Light and variable winds, becoming southeast around 5 miles an hour after midnight.

chance of rain 50%. Sunday, showers likely with a chance of thunderstorms in the morning. Highs in the upper 80s. Chance of rain 70%. Heat index values up to 100 in the afternoon. Sunday night, partly cloudy. Lows in the lower 70s. Monday, partly sunny. Highs in the upper 80s. Heat index values up to 105 in the afternoon. Monday night, partly cloudy with a chance of showers and thunderstorms. Lows in the lower 70s. Chance of rain 50%. Tuesday, mostly sunny. A chance of showers and thunderstorms in the morning. Highs in the mid-80s. Chance of rain 40%. Tuesday night, partly cloudy until midnight, then becoming mostly cloudy. A chance of thunderstorms. A chance of showers until midnight, then showers likely after midnight. Lows in the upper 60s. Chance of rain 60%. Wednesday, partly sunny. A chance of showers and thunderstorms in the morning. Highs in the lower 80s. Chance of rain 50%. Wednesday night and Thursday, mostly cloudy with a chance of showers. Lows in the mid-60s. Highs around 80. Chance of rain 50%. Again, the forecast for Peoria and surrounding areas of central Illinois for tonight, partly cloudy until midnight, then becoming mostly cloudy. A slight chance of showers and thunderstorms. Patchy fog after midnight. Lows in the upper 60s. South winds around 5 miles an hour. Chance of rain 20%. Now for the official National Weather Service forecast for Peoria and surrounding areas of central Illinois. Rest of tonight, partly cloudy until midnight, then becoming mostly cloudy. A slight chance of showers and thunderstorms. Patchy fog after midnight. Lows in the upper 60s. South winds around 5 miles an hour. Chance of rain 20%. Friday, patchy fog in the morning. Mostly sunny. Humid with highs in the mid-80s. Southwest winds around 5 miles an hour. Friday night, partly cloudy until midnight, then becoming mostly cloudy. A slight chance of showers and thunderstorms. Humid with lows in the upper 60s. Southwest winds around 5 miles an hour. Chance of rain 20%. Saturday, sunny. Highs in the mid-80s. Northwest winds around 5 miles an hour. Saturday night, mostly clear until midnight, then become partly cloudy. A chance of showers after midnight. Lows in the upper 60s. Light and variable winds, becoming southeast around 5 miles an hour after midnight. Chance of rain 50%. Sunny, showers likely with a chance of thunderstorms in the morning. Highs in the upper 80s. Chance of rain 70%. Index values to 100 in the afternoon. Sunday night, partly cloudy. Lows in the lower 70s. Monday, partly sunny. Highs in the upper 80s. Heat index values up to 105 in the afternoon. Monday night, partly cloudy with a chance of showers and thunderstorms. Lows in the lower 70s. Chance of rain 50%. Tuesday, mostly sunny. A chance of showers and thunderstorms in the morning. Highs in the mid-80s. Chance of rain 40%. Tuesday night, partly cloudy until midnight, then becoming mostly cloudy. A chance of thunderstorms. A chance of showers until midnight, then showers likely after midnight. Lows in the upper 60s. Chance of rain 60%. Wednesday, partly sunny. A chance of showers and thunderstorms in the morning. Highs in the lower 80s. Chance of rain 50%. Wednesday night and Thursday, mostly cloudy with a chance of showers. Lows in the mid-60s. Highs around 80. Chance of rain 50%. Again, the forecast for Peoria and surrounding areas of central Illinois for the rest of tonight, partly cloudy until midnight, then becoming mostly cloudy. A slight chance of showers and thunderstorms. Patchy fog after midnight. Lows in the upper 60s. South winds around 5 miles an hour. Chance of rain 20%. At 6 p.m. in Peoria, skies were mostly sunny. The temperature was 78 degrees, the dew point was 69, and the relative humidity was 73%.

The heat index was 80. The wind was south at 7 miles an hour. The pressure was 30.05 inches and falling. Around central and western Illinois, temperatures were around 80 degrees. It was mostly sunny at Bloomington, Lakin, Springfield, and Pontiac. It was partly sunny at Moline, Galesburg, Macomb, and Lincoln. At Quincy, it was cloudy. And once again at 6 p.m. in Peoria, under mostly sunny skies, the temperature was 78, and the heat index was 80. Looking elsewhere around the Midwest at 6 p.m., Chicago was partly sunny, and 78. Indianapolis was partly sunny, and 81. St. Louis was cloudy, and 73. Kansas City was cloudy, and 80. Des Moines was mostly sunny, and 80. Milwaukee was mostly sunny, and 74. The Peoria, Illinois climate summary for this evening, as of 4 p.m., August 6, 2026. Today's high temperature was 80 degrees. The normal high is 85. The record high is 100 degrees, which was last set in 1947. Today's low temperature was 69 degrees. The normal low is 66. The record low is 50 degrees, which was last set in 1997. 0.09 inches of precipitation fell today, which brings the monthly total to 0.50 inches. The total precipitation for the year now stands at 24.71 inches. Sunset tonight is at 8:08 p.m. Sunrise tomorrow is at 6:01 a.m. The time is currently 6:46 p.m. Central Daylight Time. 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Now for the official National Weather Service forecast for Peoria and surrounding areas of central Illinois. Rest of tonight, partly cloudy until midnight, then becoming mostly cloudy. A slight chance of showers and thunderstorms. Patchy fog after midnight. Lows in the upper 60s. South winds around 5 miles an hour. Chance of rain 20%. Friday, patchy fog in the morning. Mostly sunny. Humid with highs in the mid-80s. Southwest winds around 5 miles an hour. Friday night, partly cloudy until midnight, then becoming mostly cloudy. A slight chance of showers and thunderstorms. Humid with lows in the upper 60s. Southwest winds around 5 miles an hour. Chance of rain 20%. Saturday, sunny. Highs in the mid-80s. Northwest winds around 5 miles an hour. Saturday night, mostly clear until midnight, then becoming partly cloudy. A chance of showers after midnight. Lows in the upper 60s. Light and variable winds, becoming southeast around 5 miles an hour after midnight. Chance of rain 50%. Sunday, showers likely with a chance of thunderstorms in the morning. Highs in the upper 80s. Chance of rain 70%. Heat index values up to 100 in the afternoon. Sunday night, partly cloudy. Lows in the lower 70s. Monday, partly sunny. Highs in the upper 80s. Heat index values up to 105 in the afternoon. Monday night, partly cloudy with a chance of showers and thunderstorms. Lows in the lower 70s. Chance of rain 50%. Tuesday, mostly sunny. A chance of showers and thunderstorms in the morning. Highs in the mid-80s. Chance of rain 40%. Tuesday night, partly cloudy until midnight, then becoming mostly cloudy. A chance of thunderstorms. A chance of showers until midnight, then showers likely after midnight. Lows in the upper 60s. Chance of rain 60%. Wednesday, partly sunny. A chance of showers and thunderstorms in the morning. Highs in the lower 80s. Chance of rain 50%. Wednesday night and Thursday, mostly cloudy with a chance of showers. Lows in the mid-60s. Highs around 80. Chance of rain 50%. Again, the forecast for Peoria and surrounding areas of central Illinois for the rest of tonight, partly cloudy until midnight, then becoming mostly cloudy. A slight chance of showers and thunderstorms. Patchy fog after midnight. Lows in the upper 60s. South winds around 5 miles an hour. Chance of rain 20%. At 6 p.m. in Peoria, skies

Dallas was cloudy and 73. Kansas City was cloudy and 80. Des Moines was mostly sunny and 80. Milwaukee was mostly sunny and 74. The time is currently 6:50 p.m. Central Daylight Time. 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Now for the official National Weather Service forecast for Peoria and surrounding areas of central Illinois. Rest of tonight, partly cloudy until midnight, then becoming mostly cloudy. A slight chance of showers and thunderstorms. Patchy fog after midnight. Lows in the upper 60s. South winds around 5 miles an hour. Chance of rain 20%. Friday, patchy fog in the morning. Mostly sunny. Humid with highs in the mid-80s. Southwest winds around 5 miles an hour. Friday night, partly cloudy until midnight, then becoming mostly cloudy. A slight chance of showers and thunderstorms. Humid with lows in the upper 60s. Southwest winds around 5 miles an hour. Chance of rain 20%. Saturday, sunny. Highs in the mid-80s. Northwest winds around 5 miles an hour. Saturday night, mostly clear until midnight, then becoming partly cloudy. A chance of showers after midnight. Lows in the upper 60s. Light and variable winds, becoming southeast around 5 miles an hour after midnight. Chance of rain 50%. Sunday, showers likely with a chance of thunderstorms in the morning. Highs in the upper 80s. Chance of rain 70%. Heat index values up to 100 in the afternoon. Sunday night, partly cloudy. Lows in the lower 70s. Monday, partly sunny. Highs in the upper 80s. Heat index values up to 105 in the afternoon. Monday night, partly cloudy with a chance of showers and thunderstorms. Lows in the lower 70s. Chance of rain 50%. Tuesday, mostly sunny. A chance of showers and thunderstorms in the morning. Highs in the mid-80s. Chance of rain 40%. Tuesday night, partly cloudy until midnight, then becoming mostly cloudy. A chance of thunderstorms. A chance of showers until midnight, then showers likely after midnight. Lows in the upper 60s. Chance of rain 60%. Wednesday, partly sunny. A chance of showers and thunderstorms in the morning. Highs in the lower 80s. Chance of rain 50%. Wednesday night and Thursday, mostly cloudy with a chance of showers. Lows in the mid-60s. Highs around 80. Chance of rain 50%. Again, the forecast for Peoria and surrounding areas of central Illinois for the rest of tonight, partly cloudy until midnight, then becoming mostly cloudy. A slight chance of showers and thunderstorms. Patchy fog after midnight. Lows in the upper 60s. South winds around 5 miles an hour. Chance of rain 20%. At 6 p.m. in Peoria, skies were mostly sunny. The temperature was 78 degrees. The dew point was 69, and the relative humidity was 73%. The heat index was 80. The wind was south at 7 miles an hour. The pressure was 30.05 inches and falling. Around central and western Illinois, temperatures were around 80 degrees. It was mostly sunny at Bloomington, Lakin, Springfield, and Pontiac. It was partly sunny at Moline, Galesburg, Macomb, and Lincoln. At Quincy, it was cloudy. And once again at 6 p.m. in Peoria, under mostly sunny skies, the temperature was 78, and the heat index was 80. Looking elsewhere around the Midwest at 6 p.m., Chicago was partly sunny, and 78. Indianapolis was partly sunny, and 81. St. Louis was cloudy, and 73. Kansas City was cloudy, and 80. Des Moines was mostly sunny, and 80. Milwaukee was mostly sunny, and 74. The time is currently 6:54 p.m. Central Daylight Time. 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Now for the official National Weather Service forecast for Peoria and surrounding areas of central Illinois. Rest of tonight, partly cloudy until midnight, then becoming mostly cloudy. A slight chance of showers and

Thunderstorms. Patchy fog after midnight. Lows in the upper 60s. South winds around 5 miles an hour. Chance of rain 20%. Friday, patchy fog in the morning. Mostly sunny. Humid with highs in the mid-80s. Southwest winds around 5 miles an hour. Friday night, partly cloudy until midnight, then becoming mostly cloudy. A slight chance of showers and thunderstorms. Humid with lows in the upper 60s. Southwest winds around 5 miles an hour. Chance of rain 20%. Saturday, sunny. Highs in the mid-80s. Northwest winds around 5 miles an hour. Saturday night, mostly clear until midnight, then becoming partly cloudy. A chance of showers after midnight. Lows in the upper 60s. Light and variable winds, becoming southeast around 5 miles an hour after midnight. Chance of rain 50%. Sunday, showers likely with a chance of thunderstorms in the morning. Highs in the upper 80s. Chance of rain 70%. Heat index values up to 100 in the afternoon. Sunday night, partly cloudy. Lows in the lower 70s. Monday, partly sunny. Highs in the upper 80s. Heat index values up to 105 in the afternoon. Monday night, partly cloudy with a chance of showers and thunderstorms. Lows in the lower 70s. Chance of rain 50%. Tuesday, mostly sunny. A chance of showers and thunderstorms in the morning. Highs in the mid-80s. Chance of rain 40%. Tuesday night, partly cloudy until midnight, then becoming mostly cloudy. A chance of thunderstorms. A chance of showers until midnight, then showers likely after midnight. Lows in the upper 60s. Chance of rain 60%. Wednesday, partly sunny. A chance of showers and thunderstorms in the morning. Highs in the lower 80s. Chance of rain 50%. Wednesday night and Thursday, mostly cloudy with a chance of showers. Lows in the mid-60s. Highs around 80. Chance of rain 50%. Again, the forecast for Peoria and surrounding areas of central Illinois for the rest of tonight, partly cloudy until midnight, then becoming mostly cloudy. A slight chance of showers and thunderstorms. Patchy fog after midnight. Lows in the upper 60s. South winds around 5 miles an hour. Chance of rain 20%. At 6 p.m. in Peoria, skies were mostly sunny. The temperature was 78 degrees, the dew point was 69, and the relative humidity was 73%. The heat index was 80. The wind was south at 7 miles an hour. The pressure was 30.05 inches and falling. Around central and western Illinois, temperatures were around 80 degrees. It was mostly sunny at Bloomington, Lakin, Springfield, and Pontiac. It was partly sunny at Moline, Galesburg, Macomb, and Lincoln. At Quincy, it was cloudy. And once again at 6 p.m. in Peoria, under mostly sunny skies, the temperature was 78, and the heat index was 80. Looking elsewhere around the Midwest at 6 p.m., Chicago was partly sunny, and 78. Indianapolis was partly sunny, and 81. St. Louis was cloudy, and 73. Kansas City was cloudy, and 80. Des Moines was mostly sunny, and 80. Milwaukee was mostly sunny, and 74. The time is currently 6:59 p.m. Central Daylight Time. 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Now for the official National Weather Service forecast for Peoria and surrounding areas of central Illinois. Rest of tonight, partly cloudy until midnight, then becoming mostly cloudy. A slight chance of showers and thunderstorms. Patchy fog after midnight. Lows in the upper 60s. South winds around 5 miles an hour. Chance of rain 20%. Friday, patchy fog in the morning. Mostly sunny. Humid with highs in the mid-80s. Southwest winds around 5 miles an hour. Friday night, partly cloudy until midnight, then becoming mostly cloudy. A slight chance of showers and thunderstorms. Humid with lows in the upper 60s. Southwest winds around 5 miles an hour. Chance of rain 20%.